chance of rain 70%. Heat index values up to 105. Friday night, partly cloudy with showers and thunderstorms likely in the evening, then mostly clear with a slight chance of showers and thunderstorms after midnight. Lows in the mid-70s. Chance of rain 70%. Saturday and Saturday night, partly cloudy. A chance of showers and thunderstorms. Highs in the mid-90s. Lows in the mid-70s. Chance of rain 50%. Heat index values up to 110. Sunday and Sunday night, partly cloudy. Showers and thunderstorms likely. Highs in the mid-90s. Lows in the mid-70s. Chance of rain 60%. Heat index values up to 110. Labor Day and Monday night, partly cloudy. Showers likely with a chance of thunderstorms. Highs in the lower 90s. Lows in the lower 70s. Chance of rain 60%. Tuesday, mostly sunny. A chance of showers and thunderstorms in the afternoon. Highs in the lower 90s. Chance of rain 50%. The Tropical Weather Outlook. For the North Atlantic, Caribbean Sea, and the Gulf of America, active systems, the National Hurricane Center is issuing advisories on Tropical Storm Edward, located inland over southeastern Texas. Tropical cyclone formation is not expected during the next 7 days. The Surf Zone Forecast General Outlook, a moderate risk of rip currents is expected over the next several days, maximizing during the afternoon and evening hours in conjunction with the sea breeze. With the Memorial Day weekend coming up, we want to remind everyone that life-threatening rip currents can still occur with a moderate risk. For those visiting the beaches, heed the beach signs, flags, and advice of officials. 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Tide information for Tuesday, September 1st, 2026. St. Mark's River entrance. High 4:45 a.m., low 11:27 a.m., high 5:52 p.m., low 11:22 p.m. Apalachicola. Low 12:48 a.m., high 6:20 a.m., low 1:37 p.m., high 8:23 p.m. St. Andrews Bay at Panama City. High 12:36 a.m., low 10:03 a.m. Note that the times of high and low tide are 3 minutes earlier at Shell Point than at the St. Mark's River entrance. The average water temperature at Apalachicola was 84.2 degrees. Sunrise and sunset in Tallahassee. September 1, 2026, sunrise 7:14 a.m. Eastern Daylight Time, sunset 8 p.m. Eastern Daylight Time. At 7 p.m. Central Daylight Time, the center of Tropical Storm Edward was located near latitude 30.2 north, latitude 94.2 west. Edward is moving toward the northwest near 7 miles per hour, and this motion is expected to continue for the next day or so. On the forecast track, the center of Edward will continue moving inland over southeastern and eastern Texas through Wednesday. Maximum sustained winds have decreased to near 45 miles per hour with higher gusts. Continued weakening is expected during the next day or so, and Edward is forecast to weaken to a tropical depression tonight and dissipate by Wednesday night. Tropical storm force winds extend outward up to 25 miles from the center. Just before the center passed over, the Beaumont Fort Arthur Southeast Texas Regional Airport reported a wind gust of 69 miles per hour. The estimated minimum central pressure based on surface observations is 1,000 millibars. The Beaumont Fort Arthur Southeast Texas Regional Airport reported a minimum pressure of 998.2 millibars as the center passed over the station a couple of hours ago. 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The latest weather and forecast information can also be accessed by calling our automated forecast line at 850-942-8851. The current time is 8:07 p.m. Eastern Daylight Time. These are the 8 p.m. Eastern Daylight Time conditions. At the Tallahassee Airport, it was partly cloudy. The temperature was 90 degrees. The wind was northeast at 6 miles an hour. The report from Florida State University was not available.

Apalachicola, it was partly cloudy. The temperature was 83 degrees. The wind was calm. At Panama City Northwest, it was clear. The temperature was 84 degrees. The wind was south at 7 miles an hour. At Dothan, it was clear. The temperature was 84 degrees. The wind was east at 5 miles an hour. At Albany, it was partly cloudy. The temperature was 88 degrees. The wind was southeast at 5 miles an hour. At Valdosta, it was mostly cloudy. The temperature was 79 degrees. The wind was calm. Over the marine area, at the buoy south of Apalachicola, winds were northeast at 6 knots. At the buoy south of Panama City, winds were northeast at 4 knots. At the buoy south of Pensacola, winds were southwest at 4 knots. The forecast for the local area. Tonight, mostly clear. Lows in the mid-70s. East winds 5 to 10 miles per hour this evening, becoming light and variable. Wednesday, mostly sunny. A slight chance of showers and thunderstorms in the afternoon. Humid with highs in the mid-90s. Northeast winds 5 to 10 miles per hour. Chance of rain 20%. Heat index values up to 105. Wednesday night, mostly cloudy. A slight chance of showers and thunderstorms in the evening. Lows in the mid-70s. East winds 5 to 10 miles per hour. Chance of rain 20%. Thursday, partly sunny. A slight chance of showers in the morning, then showers with thunderstorms likely in the afternoon. Humid with highs in the lower 90s. East winds 5 to 10 miles per hour. Chance of rain 90%. Thursday night, mostly cloudy. Showers with thunderstorms likely in the evening, then a slight chance of showers after midnight. Humid with lows in the mid-70s. East winds around 5 miles per hour. Chance of rain 90%. Friday, partly sunny. A chance of showers in the morning, then showers and thunderstorms likely in the afternoon. Highs in the lower 90s. Chance of rain 70%. Heat index values up to 105. Friday night, partly cloudy with showers and thunderstorms likely in the evening, then mostly clear with a slight chance of showers and thunderstorms after midnight. Lows in the mid-70s. Chance of rain 70%. Saturday and Saturday night, partly cloudy. A chance of showers and thunderstorms. Highs in the mid-90s. Lows in the mid-70s. Chance of rain 50%. Heat index values up to 110. Sunday and Sunday night, partly cloudy. Showers and thunderstorms likely. Highs in the mid-90s. Lows in the mid-70s. Chance of rain 60%. Heat index values up to 110. Labor Day and Monday night, partly cloudy. Showers likely with a chance of thunderstorms. Highs in the lower 90s. Lows in the lower 70s. Chance of rain 60%. Tuesday, mostly sunny. A chance of showers and thunderstorms in the afternoon. Highs in the lower 90s. Chance of rain 50%. The coastal waters forecast for the following: waters from Suwannee River to Apalachicola, Florida, extending from 20 to 60 nautical miles. Coastal waters from Okaloosa, Walton County line to Mexico Beach out to 20 nautical miles. Coastal waters from Mexico Beach to Apalachicola out to 20 nautical miles. Waters from Okaloosa, Walton County line to Mexico Beach 20 to 60 nautical miles. And waters from Mexico Beach to Apalachicola 20 to 60 nautical miles. Tonight, east winds around 5 knots. Waves 1 foot or less. Wave detail, east 1 foot at 2 seconds. Protected waters smooth, a slight chance of showers and thunderstorms. Wednesday, northeast winds 5 to 10 knots. Waves 1 foot or less. Wave detail, northeast 1 foot at 3 seconds. Protected waters a light chop. A chance of showers and thunderstorms. Wednesday night, east winds 5 to 10 knots. Waves 1 foot or less. Wave detail, northeast 1 foot at 3 seconds. Protected waters a light chop. A chance of showers and thunderstorms. Thursday, east winds 5 to 10 knots. Seas around 2 feet. Wave detail, east 1 foot at 3 seconds. Protected waters a light chop. Showers with a chance of thunderstorms. Thursday night, southeast winds 5 to 10 knots. Seas around 2 feet. Wave detail, southeast 1 foot at 4 seconds. Protected waters a light chop.

showers, likely with a chance of thunderstorms in the evening, then a chance of showers with a slight chance of thunderstorms after midnight. Friday, south winds 5 to 10 knots. Waves 1 foot or less. Wave detail, southeast 1 foot at 4 seconds. Protected waters, a light chop. A chance of showers and thunderstorms. Friday night, south winds around 5 knots. Waves 1 foot or less. Protected waters, smooth. A slight chance of showers and thunderstorms. Saturday, southwest winds around 5 knots. Waves 1 foot or less. Protected waters, smooth. A slight chance of showers and thunderstorms. Saturday night, west winds around 5 knots. Waves 1 foot or less. Protected waters, smooth. A slight chance of showers and thunderstorms after midnight. Sunday, west winds 5 to 10 knots. Waves 1 foot or less. Protected waters, a light chop. A slight chance of showers and thunderstorms. Sunday night, west winds 5 to 10 knots. Waves 1 foot or less. Protected waters, a light chop. A chance of showers and thunderstorms. Winds and waves higher and near thunderstorms. The coastal waters forecast for the following St. Andrews Bay waterways. Tonight, southwest winds around 5 knots this evening, becoming light and variable, then becoming north around 5 knots late. Protected waters smooth, a slight chance of showers and thunderstorms early this evening. Wednesday, northeast winds around 5 knots. Protected waters smooth, a slight chance of showers and thunderstorms in the afternoon. Wednesday night, south winds around 5 knots, becoming east after midnight. Protected waters smooth, a slight chance of thunderstorms. A slight chance of showers in the evening, then a chance of showers after midnight. Thursday, east winds 5 to 10 knots. Protected waters a light chop. A chance of showers with a slight chance of thunderstorms in the morning, then showers with thunderstorms likely in the afternoon. Thursday night, east winds around 5 knots. Protected waters smooth. Showers with a chance of thunderstorms in the evening, then a chance of showers with a slight chance of thunderstorms after midnight. Friday, east winds around 5 knots, becoming south in the afternoon. Protected waters a light chop. Showers likely. A slight chance of thunderstorms in the morning, then a chance of thunderstorms in the afternoon. Friday night, south winds around 5 knots. Protected waters smooth. Showers likely with a chance of thunderstorms in the evening. Saturday, south winds around 5 knots, becoming southwest in the afternoon. Protected waters a light chop. A chance of showers and thunderstorms. Saturday night, west winds 5 to 10 knots. Protected waters a light chop. A chance of showers and thunderstorms, mainly in the evening. Sunday, west winds 5 to 10 knots. Protected waters a light chop. A slight chance of showers and thunderstorms in the morning, then a chance of showers and thunderstorms in the afternoon. Sunday night, southwest winds 5 to 10 knots. Protected waters a light chop. A chance of showers and thunderstorms. Winds and waves higher and near thunderstorms. The Tropical Weather Outlook. For the North Atlantic, Caribbean Sea, and the Gulf of America, Active Systems, the National Hurricane Center is issuing advisories on Tropical Storm Edward, located inland over southeastern Texas. Tropical cyclone formation is not expected during the next 7 days. The Surf Zone Forecast General Outlook, a moderate risk of rip currents is expected over the next several days, maximizing during the afternoon and evening hours in conjunction with the sea breeze. With the Memorial Day weekend coming up, we want to remind everyone that life-threatening rip currents can still occur with a moderate risk. 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Tide information for Wednesday, September 2, 2026. St. Marks River entrance. High 5:14 a.m., low 12:17 p.m., high 6:51 p.m., low 11:58 p.m. Apalachicola. Low 1:11 a.m., high 6:45 a.m., low 2:33 p.m., high 10:32 p.m. St. Andrews Bay at Panama City.

High 1:04 a.m., low 12:07 p.m. Note that the times of high and low tide are 3 minutes earlier at Shell Point than at the St. Mark's River entrance. The average water temperature at Apalachicola was 86.0 degrees. Sunrise and sunset in Tallahassee. September 2, 2026, sunrise 7:15 a.m. Eastern Daylight Time, sunset 7:59 p.m. Eastern Daylight Time. At 7 p.m. Central Daylight Time, the center of Tropical Storm Edward was located near latitude 30.2 north, latitude 94.2 west. Edward is moving toward the northwest near 7 miles per hour, and this motion is expected to continue for the next day or so. On the forecast track, the center of Edward will continue moving inland over southeastern and eastern Texas through Wednesday. Maximum sustained winds have decreased to near 45 miles per hour with higher gusts. Continued weakening is expected during the next day or so, and Edward is forecast to weaken to a tropical depression tonight and dissipate by Wednesday night. Tropical storm force winds extend outward up to 25 miles from the center. Just before the center passed over, the Beaumont Fort Arthur Southeast Texas Regional Airport reported a wind gust of 69 miles per hour. The estimated minimum central pressure based on surface observations is 1,000 millibars. The Beaumont Fort Arthur Southeast Texas Regional Airport reported a minimum pressure of 998.2 millibars as the center passed over the station a couple of hours ago. 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This broadcast originates from your National Weather Service office in Tallahassee, Florida. The latest weather and forecast information can also be accessed by calling our automated forecast line at 850-942-8851. The current time is 8:19 p.m. Eastern Daylight Time. These are the 8 p.m. Eastern Daylight Time conditions. At the Tallahassee Airport, it was partly cloudy. The temperature was 90 degrees. The wind was northeast at 6 miles an hour. At Florida State University, the temperature was 86 degrees. The wind was east at 9 miles an hour. At Apalachicola, it was clear. The temperature was 83 degrees. The wind was calm. At Panama City Northwest, it was clear. The temperature was 84 degrees. The wind was south at 7 miles an hour. At Dothan, it was clear. The temperature was 84 degrees. The wind was east at 5 miles an hour. At Albany, it was partly cloudy. The temperature was 88 degrees. The wind was southeast at 5 miles an hour. At Valdosta, it was mostly cloudy. The temperature was 79 degrees. The wind was calm. Over the marine area, at the buoy south of Apalachicola, winds were northeast at 6 knots and seas were 1 foot. At the buoy south of Panama City, winds were northeast at 4 knots and seas were 1 foot. At the buoy south of Pensacola, winds were south at 4 knots and seas were 1 foot. The forecast for the local area. Tonight, mostly clear. Lows in the mid-70s. East winds 5 to 10 miles per hour this evening, becoming light and variable. Wednesday, mostly sunny. A slight chance of showers and thunderstorms in the afternoon. Humid with highs in the mid-90s. Northeast winds 5 to 10 miles per hour. Chance of rain 20%. Heat index values up to 105. Wednesday night, mostly cloudy. A slight chance of showers and thunderstorms in the evening. Lows in the mid-70s. East winds 5 to 10 miles per hour. Chance of rain 20%. Thursday, partly sunny. A slight chance of showers in the morning, then showers with thunderstorms likely in the afternoon. Humid with highs in the lower 90s. East winds 5 to 10 miles per hour. Chance of rain 90%. Thursday night, mostly cloudy. Showers with thunderstorms likely in the evening, then a slight chance of showers after midnight. Humid with lows in the mid-70s. East winds around 5 miles per hour. Chance of rain 90%. Friday, partly sunny. A chance of showers in the morning, then showers and thunderstorms likely in the afternoon. Highs in the lower 90s. Chance of rain 70%. Heat index values up to 105. Friday night, partly cloudy with showers and thunderstorms likely in the evening, then mostly clear with a slight chance of showers and thunderstorms after midnight. Lows in the mid-70s. Chance of rain 70%. Saturday and Saturday night, partly cloudy. A chance of

showers and thunderstorms. Highs in the mid-90s. Lows in the mid-70s. Chance of rain 50%. Heat index values up to 110. Sunday and Sunday night, partly cloudy. Showers and thunderstorms likely. Highs in the mid-90s. Lows in the mid-70s. Chance of rain 60%. Heat index values up to 110. Labor Day and Monday night, partly cloudy. Showers likely with a chance of thunderstorms. Highs in the lower 90s. Lows in the lower 70s. Chance of rain 60%. Tuesday, mostly sunny. A chance of showers and thunderstorms in the afternoon. Highs in the lower 90s. Chance of rain 50%. The coastal waters forecast for the following: waters from Suwannee River to Apalachicola, Florida, extending from 20 to 60 nautical miles. Coastal waters from Okaloosa, Walton County line to Mexico Beach out to 20 nautical miles. Coastal waters from Mexico Beach to Apalachicola out to 20 nautical miles. Waters from Okaloosa, Walton County line to Mexico Beach 20 to 60 nautical miles. And waters from Mexico Beach to Apalachicola 20 to 60 nautical miles. Tonight, east winds around 5 knots. Waves 1 foot or less. Wave detail, east 1 foot at 2 seconds. Protected waters smooth, a slight chance of showers and thunderstorms. Wednesday, northeast winds 5 to 10 knots. Waves 1 foot or less. Wave detail, northeast 1 foot at 3 seconds. Protected waters a light chop. A chance of showers and thunderstorms. Wednesday night, east winds 5 to 10 knots. Waves 1 foot or less. Wave detail, northeast 1 foot at 3 seconds. Protected waters a light chop. A chance of showers and thunderstorms. Thursday, east winds 5 to 10 knots. Seas around 2 feet. Wave detail, east 1 foot at 3 seconds. Protected waters a light chop. Showers with a chance of thunderstorms. Thursday night, southeast winds 5 to 10 knots. Seas around 2 feet. Wave detail, southeast 1 foot at 4 seconds. Protected waters a light chop. Showers likely with a chance of thunderstorms in the evening, then a chance of showers with a slight chance of thunderstorms after midnight. Friday, south winds 5 to 10 knots. Waves 1 foot or less. Wave detail, southeast 1 foot at 4 seconds. Protected waters a light chop. A chance of showers and thunderstorms. Friday night, south winds around 5 knots. Waves 1 foot or less. Protected waters smooth, a slight chance of showers and thunderstorms. Saturday, southwest winds around 5 knots. Waves 1 foot or less. Protected waters smooth, a slight chance of showers and thunderstorms. Saturday night, west winds around 5 knots. Waves 1 foot or less. Protected waters smooth, a slight chance of showers and thunderstorms after midnight. Sunday, west winds 5 to 10 knots. Waves 1 foot or less. Protected waters a light chop. A slight chance of showers and thunderstorms. Sunday night, west winds 5 to 10 knots. Waves 1 foot or less. Protected waters a light chop. A chance of showers and thunderstorms. Winds and waves higher and near thunderstorms. The coastal waters forecast for the following: St. Andrews Bay waterways. Tonight, southwest winds around 5 knots this evening, becoming light and variable, then becoming north around 5 knots late. Protected waters smooth, a slight chance of showers and thunderstorms early this evening. Wednesday, northeast winds around 5 knots. Protected waters smooth, a slight chance of showers and thunderstorms in the afternoon. Wednesday night, south winds around 5 knots, becoming east after midnight. Protected waters smooth, a slight chance of thunderstorms. A slight chance of showers in the evening, then a chance of showers after midnight. Thursday, east winds 5 to 10 knots. Protected waters a light chop. A chance of showers with a slight chance of thunderstorms in the morning, then showers with thunderstorms likely in the afternoon. Thursday night, east winds around 5 knots. Protected waters smooth. Showers with a chance of thunderstorms in the evening, then a chance of showers with a slight chance of thunderstorms after midnight. Friday, east winds around 5 knots, becoming south in the afternoon. Protected waters a light chop. Showers likely. A slight chance of thunderstorms in the morning, then a chance of thunderstorms in the afternoon. Friday night, south winds around 5 knots.

located inland over southeastern Texas. Tropical cyclone formation is not expected during the next 7 days. The Surf Zone forecasts general outlook. A moderate risk of rip currents is expected over the next several days, maximizing during the afternoon and evening hours in conjunction with the sea breeze. With the Memorial Day weekend coming up, we want to remind everyone that life-threatening rip currents can still occur with a moderate risk. 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The following flags are flying at area beaches: Walton, Red Bay, Yellow State Park Golf Beaches, Yellow West Facing Golf Beaches, Yellow South Facing Golf Beaches, Yellow Franklin, Yellow. Tide information for Wednesday, September 2, 2026. St. Mark's River entrance. High 5:14 a.m., low 12:17 p.m., high 6:51 p.m., low 11:58 p.m. Apalachicola. Low 1:11 a.m., high 6:45 a.m., low 2:33 p.m., high 10:32 p.m. St. Andrews Bay at Panama City. High 1:04 a.m., low 12:07 p.m. Note that the times of high and low tide are 3 minutes earlier at Shell Point than at the St. Mark's River entrance. The average water temperature at Apalachicola was 86.0 degrees. Sunrise and sunset in Tallahassee. September 2, 2026, sunrise 7:15 a.m. Eastern Daylight Time, sunset 7:59 p.m. Eastern Daylight Time. The Tallahassee climate summary for this evening, as of 5 p.m., September 1, 2026. Today's high temperature of 96 degrees occurred at 3:59 p.m. This high was 6 degrees above the normal high of 90. Today's low temperature of 75 degrees occurred at 6:58 a.m. This low was 3 degrees above the normal low of 72. No precipitation fell today, which leaves the monthly total at 0.00 inches. This is 0.19 inches below the normal amount of 0.19 inches for September. The total precipitation for the year still stands at 29.51 inches, which is 14.00 inches below normal. The normal high temperature for tomorrow is 90 degrees, and the normal low is 72. The record high for tomorrow is 101, which occurred in 2024, and the record low is 60, which occurred in 1999. Sunset tonight is at 8 p.m. Sunrise tomorrow is at 7:15 a.m. At 7 p.m. Central Daylight Time, the center of Tropical Storm Eduard was located near latitude 30.2 north, latitude 94.2 west. Eduard is moving toward the northwest near 7 miles per hour, and this motion is expected to continue for the next day or so. On the forecast track, the center of Eduard will continue moving inland over southeastern and eastern Texas through Wednesday. Maximum sustained winds have decreased to near 45 miles per hour with higher gusts. Continued weakening is expected during the next day or so, and Eduard is forecast to weaken to a tropical depression tonight and dissipate by Wednesday night. Tropical storm force winds extend outward up to 25 miles from the center. Just before the center passed over, the Beaumont Fort Arthur Southeast Texas Regional Airport reported a wind gust of 69 miles per hour. The estimated minimum central pressure based on surface observations is 1,000 millibars. The Beaumont Fort Arthur Southeast Texas Regional Airport reported a minimum pressure of 998.2 millibars as the center passed over the station a couple of hours ago. 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The latest weather and forecast information can also be accessed by calling our automated forecast line at 850-942-8851. The current time is 8:33 p.m. Eastern Daylight Time. These are the 850-942-8851. The current time is 8:33 p.m. Eastern Daylight Time. These are the 8 p.m. Eastern Daylight Time conditions. At the Tallahassee Airport, it was partly cloudy. The temperature was 90 degrees. The wind was northeast at 6 miles an hour. At Florida State University, the temperature was 86 degrees. The wind was east at 9 miles an hour. At Apalachicola, it was clear. The temperature was 83 degrees. The wind was calm.

at Panama City Northwest, it was clear. The temperature was 84 degrees. The wind was south at 7 miles an hour. At Dothan, it was clear. The temperature was 84 degrees. The wind was east at 5 miles an hour. At Albany, it was partly cloudy. The temperature was 88 degrees. The wind was southeast at 5 miles an hour. At Valdosta, it was mostly cloudy. The temperature was 79 degrees. The wind was calm. Over the marine area, at the buoys south of Apalachicola, winds were northeast at 6 knots and seas were 1 foot. At the buoys south of Panama City, winds were northeast at 4 knots and seas were 1 foot. At the buoys south of Pensacola, winds were south at 4 knots and seas were 1 foot. The forecast for the local area. Tonight, mostly clear. Lows in the mid-70s. East winds 5 to 10 miles per hour this evening, becoming light and variable. Wednesday, mostly sunny. A slight chance of showers and thunderstorms in the afternoon. Humid with highs in the mid-90s. Northeast winds 5 to 10 miles per hour. Chance of rain 20%. Heat index values up to 105. Wednesday night, mostly cloudy. A slight chance of showers and thunderstorms in the evening. Lows in the mid-70s. East winds 5 to 10 miles per hour. Chance of rain 20%. Thursday, partly sunny. A slight chance of showers in the morning, then showers with thunderstorms likely in the afternoon. Humid with highs in the lower 90s. East winds 5 to 10 miles per hour. Chance of rain 90%. Thursday night, mostly cloudy. Showers with thunderstorms likely in the evening, then a slight chance of showers after midnight. Humid with lows in the mid-70s. East winds around 5 miles per hour. Chance of rain 90%. Friday, partly sunny. A chance of showers in the morning, then showers and thunderstorms likely in the afternoon. Highs in the lower 90s. Chance of rain 70%. Heat index values up to 105. Friday night, partly cloudy with showers and thunderstorms likely in the evening, then mostly clear with a slight chance of showers and thunderstorms after midnight. Lows in the mid-70s. Chance of rain 70%. Saturday and Saturday night, partly cloudy. A chance of showers and thunderstorms. Highs in the mid-90s. Lows in the mid-70s. Chance of rain 50%. Heat index values up to 110. Sunday and Sunday night, partly cloudy. Showers and thunderstorms likely. Highs in the mid-90s. Lows in the mid-70s. Chance of rain 60%. Heat index values up to 110. Labor Day and Monday night, partly cloudy. Showers likely with a chance of thunderstorms. Highs in the lower 90s. Lows in the lower 70s. Chance of rain 60%. Tuesday, mostly sunny. A chance of showers and thunderstorms in the afternoon. Highs in the lower 90s. Chance of rain 50%. The coastal waters forecast for the following waters from Suwannee River to Apalachicola, Florida, extending from 20 to 60 nautical miles. Coastal waters from Okaloosa, Walton County line to Mexico Beach out to 20 nautical miles. Coastal waters from Mexico Beach to Apalachicola out to 20 nautical miles. Waters from Okaloosa, Walton County line to Mexico Beach 20 to 60 nautical miles. And waters from Mexico Beach to Apalachicola 20 to 60 nautical miles. Tonight, east winds around 5 knots. Waves 1 foot or less. Wave detail, east 1 foot at 2 seconds. Protected waters smooth, a slight chance of showers and thunderstorms. Wednesday, northeast winds 5 to 10 knots. Waves 1 foot or less. Wave detail, northeast 1 foot at 3 seconds. Protected waters a light chop. A chance of showers and thunderstorms. Wednesday night, east winds 5 to 10 knots. Waves 1 foot or less. Wave detail, northeast 1 foot at 3 seconds. Protected waters a light chop. A chance of showers and thunderstorms. Thursday, east winds 5 to 10 knots. Seas around 2 feet. Wave detail, east 1 foot at 3 seconds. Protected waters a light chop. Showers with a chance of thunderstorms. Thursday night, southeast winds 5 to 10 knots. Seas around 2 feet. Wave detail, southeast 1 foot at 4 seconds. Protected waters a light chop.
Showers likely with a chance of thunderstorms in the evening, then a chance of showers with a slight chance of thunderstorms after midnight. Friday, south winds 5 to 10 knots. Waves 1 foot or less. Wave detail, southeast 1 foot at 4 seconds. Protected waters a light chop. A chance of showers and thunderstorms. Friday night, south winds around 5 knots. Waves 1 foot or less. Protected waters smooth, a slight chance of showers and thunderstorms. Saturday, southwest winds around 5 knots. Waves 1 foot or less. Protected waters smooth, a slight chance of showers and thunderstorms. Saturday night, west winds around 5 knots. Waves 1 foot or less. Protected waters smooth, a slight chance of showers and thunderstorms after midnight. Sunday, west winds 5 to 10 knots. Waves 1 foot or less. Protected waters a light chop. A slight chance of showers and thunderstorms. Sunday night, west winds 5 to 10 knots. Waves 1 foot or less. Protected waters a light chop. A chance of showers and thunderstorms. Winds and waves higher and near thunderstorms. The coastal waters forecast for the following St. Andrews Bay waterways. Tonight, southwest winds around 5 knots this evening, becoming light and variable, then becoming north around 5 knots late. Protected waters smooth, a slight chance of showers and thunderstorms early this evening. Wednesday, northeast winds around 5 knots. Protected waters smooth, a slight chance of showers and thunderstorms in the afternoon. Wednesday night, south winds around 5 knots, becoming east after midnight. Protected waters smooth, a slight chance of thunderstorms. A slight chance of showers in the evening, then a chance of showers after midnight. Thursday, east winds 5 to 10 knots. Protected waters a light chop. A chance of showers with a slight chance of thunderstorms in the morning, then showers with thunderstorms likely in the afternoon. Thursday night, east winds around 5 knots. Protected waters smooth, showers with a chance of thunderstorms in the evening, then a chance of showers with a slight chance of thunderstorms after midnight. Friday, east winds around 5 knots, becoming south in the afternoon. Protected waters a light chop. Showers likely. A slight chance of thunderstorms in the morning, then a chance of thunderstorms in the afternoon. Friday night, south winds around 5 knots. Protected waters smooth, showers likely with a chance of thunderstorms in the evening. Saturday, south winds around 5 knots, becoming southwest in the afternoon. Protected waters a light chop. A chance of showers and thunderstorms. Saturday night, west winds 5 to 10 knots. Protected waters a light chop. A chance of showers and thunderstorms, mainly in the evening. Sunday, west winds 5 to 10 knots. Protected waters a light chop. A slight chance of showers and thunderstorms in the morning, then a chance of showers and thunderstorms in the afternoon. Sunday night, southwest winds 5 to 10 knots. Protected waters a light chop. A chance of showers and thunderstorms. Winds and waves higher and near thunderstorms. The Tropical Weather Outlook. For the North Atlantic, Caribbean Sea, and the Gulf of America, active systems, the National Hurricane Center is issuing advisories on Tropical Storm Edward, located inland over southeastern Texas. Tropical cyclone formation is not expected during the next 7 days. The Surf Zone Forecast General Outlook, a moderate risk of rip currents is expected over the next several days, maximizing during the afternoon and evening hours in conjunction with the sea breeze. With the Memorial Day weekend coming up, we want to remind everyone that life-threatening rip currents can still occur with a moderate risk. For those visiting the beaches, heed the beach signs, flags, and advice of officials. 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Tide information for Wednesday, September 2, 2026. St. Mark's River entrance. High 5:14 a.m., low 12:17 p.m., high 6:51 p.m., low 11:58 p.m. Apalachicola. Low 1:11 a.m., high 6:45 a.m., low 2:33 p.m., high 10:32 p.m. St. Andrews Bay at Panama City.
High 1:04 a.m., low 12:07 p.m. Note that the times

high and low tide are 3 minutes earlier at Shell Point than at the St. Marks River entrance. The average water temperature at Apalachicola was 86.0 degrees. Sunrise and sunset in Tallahassee. September 2nd, 2026, sunrise 7:15 a.m. Eastern Daylight Time, sunset 7:59 p.m. Eastern Daylight Time. At 7 p.m. Central Daylight Time, the center of Tropical Storm Eduard was located near latitude 30.2 north, latitude 94.2 west. Eduard is moving toward the northwest near 7 miles per hour, and this motion is expected to continue for the next day or so. On the forecast track, the center of Eduard will continue moving inland over southeastern and eastern Texas through Wednesday. Maximum sustained winds have decreased to near 45 miles per hour with higher gusts. Continued weakening is expected during the next day or so, and Eduard is forecast to weaken to a tropical depression tonight and dissipate by Wednesday night. Tropical storm force winds extend outward up to 25 miles from the center. Just before the center passed over, the Beaumont Fort Arthur Southeast Texas Regional Airport reported a wind gust of 69 miles per hour. The estimated minimum central pressure based on surface observations is 1,000 millibars. The Beaumont Fort Arthur Southeast Texas Regional Airport reported a minimum pressure of 998.2 millibars as the center passed over the station a couple of hours ago. 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The latest weather and forecast information can also be accessed by calling our automated forecast line at 850-942-8851. The current time is 8:45 p.m. Eastern Daylight Time. These are the 8 p.m. Eastern Daylight Time conditions. At the Tallahassee Airport, it was partly cloudy. The temperature was 90 degrees. The wind was northeast at 6 miles an hour. At Florida State University, the temperature was 86 degrees. The wind was east at 9 miles an hour. At Apalachicola, it was clear. The temperature was 83 degrees. The wind was calm. At Panama City Northwest, it was clear. The temperature was 84 degrees. The wind was south at 7 miles an hour. At Dothan, it was clear. The temperature was 84 degrees. The wind was east at 5 miles an hour. At Albany, it was partly cloudy. The temperature was 88 degrees. The wind was southeast at 5 miles an hour. At Valdosta, it was mostly cloudy. The temperature was 79 degrees. The wind was calm. Over the marine area, at the buoy south of Apalachicola, winds were northeast at 6 knots and seas were 1 foot. At the buoy south of Panama City, winds were northeast at 4 knots and seas were 1 foot. At the buoy south of Pensacola, winds were south at 4 knots, and seas were 1 foot. The forecast for the local area. Tonight, mostly clear. Lows in the mid-70s. East winds 5 to 10 miles per hour this evening, becoming light and variable. Wednesday, mostly sunny. A slight chance of showers and thunderstorms in the afternoon. Humid with highs in the mid-90s. Northeast winds 5 to 10 miles per hour. Chance of rain 20%. Heat index values up to 105. Wednesday night, mostly cloudy. A slight chance of showers and thunderstorms in the evening. Lows in the mid-70s. East winds 5 to 10 miles per hour. Chance of rain 20%. Thursday, partly sunny. A slight chance of showers in the morning, then showers with thunderstorms likely in the afternoon. Humid with highs in the lower 90s. East winds 5 to 10 miles per hour. Chance of rain 90%. Thursday night, mostly cloudy. Showers with thunderstorms likely in the evening, then a slight chance of showers after midnight. Humid with lows in the mid-70s. East winds around 5 miles per hour. Chance of rain 90%. Friday, partly sunny. A chance of showers in the morning, then showers and thunderstorms likely in the afternoon. Highs in the lower 90s. Chance of rain 70%. Heat index values up to 105. Friday night, partly cloudy with showers and thunderstorms likely in the evening, then mostly clear with a slight chance of showers and thunderstorms after midnight. Lows in the mid-70s. Chance of rain 70%. Saturday and Saturday night, partly cloudy. A chance of showers and thunderstorms. Highs in the mid-90s.
Lows in the mid-70s. Chance of rain 50%. Heat index values up to 110. Sunday and Sunday night, partly cloudy. Showers and thunderstorms likely. Highs in the mid-90s. Lows in the mid-70s. Chance of rain 60%. Heat index values up to 110. Labor Day and Monday night, partly cloudy. Showers likely with a chance of thunderstorms. Highs in the lower 90s. Lows in the lower 70s. Chance of rain 60%. Tuesday, mostly sunny. A chance of showers and thunderstorms in the afternoon. Highs in the lower 90s. Chance of rain 50%. The coastal waters forecast for the following waters from Suwannee River to Apalachicola, Florida, extending from 20 to 60 nautical miles. Coastal waters from Okaloosa, Walton County line to Mexico Beach out to 20 nautical miles. Coastal waters from Mexico Beach to Apalachicola out to 20 nautical miles. Waters from Okaloosa, Walton County line to Mexico Beach 20 to 60 nautical miles. And waters from Mexico Beach to Apalachicola 20 to 60 nautical miles. Tonight, east winds around 5 knots. Waves 1 foot or less. Wave detail, east 1 foot at 2 seconds. Protected waters smooth, a slight chance of showers and thunderstorms. Wednesday, northeast winds 5 to 10 knots. Waves 1 foot or less. Wave detail, northeast 1 foot at 3 seconds. Protected waters a light chop. A chance of showers and thunderstorms. Wednesday night, east winds 5 to 10 knots. Waves 1 foot or less. Wave detail, northeast 1 foot at 3 seconds. Protected waters a light chop. A chance of showers and thunderstorms. Thursday, east winds 5 to 10 knots. Seas around 2 feet. Wave detail, east 1 foot at 3 seconds. Protected waters a light chop. Showers with a chance of thunderstorms. Thursday night, southeast winds 5 to 10 knots. Seas around 2 feet. Wave detail, southeast 1 foot at 4 seconds. Protected waters a light chop. Showers likely with a chance of thunderstorms in the evening, then a chance of showers with a slight chance of thunderstorms after midnight. Friday, south winds 5 to 10 knots. Waves 1 foot or less. Wave detail, southeast 1 foot at 4 seconds. Protected waters a light chop. A chance of showers and thunderstorms. Friday night, south winds around 5 knots. Waves 1 foot or less. Protected waters smooth, a slight chance of showers and thunderstorms. Saturday, southwest winds around 5 knots. Waves 1 foot or less. Protected waters smooth, a slight chance of showers and thunderstorms. Saturday night, west winds around 5 knots. Waves 1 foot or less. Protected waters smooth, a slight chance of showers and thunderstorms after midnight. Sunday, west winds 5 to 10 knots. Waves 1 foot or less. Protected waters a light chop. A slight chance of showers and thunderstorms. Sunday night, west winds 5 to 10 knots. Waves 1 foot or less. Protected waters a light chop. A chance of showers and thunderstorms. Winds and waves higher and near thunderstorms. The coastal waters forecast for the following St. Andrews Bay waterways. Tonight, southwest winds around 5 knots this evening, becoming light and variable, then becoming north around 5 knots late. Protected waters smooth, a slight chance of showers and thunderstorms early this evening. Wednesday, northeast winds around 5 knots. Protected waters smooth, a slight chance of showers and thunderstorms in the afternoon. Wednesday night, south winds around 5 knots, becoming east after midnight. Protected waters smooth, a slight chance of thunderstorms. A slight chance of showers in the evening, then a chance of showers after midnight. Thursday, east winds 5 to 10 knots. Protected waters a light chop. A chance of showers with a slight chance of thunderstorms in the morning, then showers with thunderstorms likely in the afternoon. Thursday night, east winds around 5 knots. Protected waters smooth. Showers with a chance of thunderstorms in the evening, then a chance of showers with a slight chance of thunderstorms after midnight. Friday, east winds around 5 knots, becoming south in the afternoon. Protected waters a light chop. Showers likely. A slight chance of thunderstorms in the morning, then a chance of thunderstorms in the afternoon. Friday night, south winds around 5 knots. Protected waters smooth.
showers likely with a chance of thunderstorms in the evening.

Saturday, south winds around 5 knots, becoming southwest in the afternoon. Protected waters, a light chop. A chance of showers and thunderstorms. Saturday night, west winds 5 to 10 knots. Protected waters, a light chop. A chance of showers and thunderstorms, mainly in the evening. Sunday, west winds 5 to 10 knots. Protected waters, a light chop. A slight chance of showers and thunderstorms in the morning, then a chance of showers and thunderstorms in the afternoon. Sunday night, southwest winds 5 to 10 knots. Protected waters, a light chop. A chance of showers and thunderstorms. Winds and waves higher and near thunderstorms. The Tropical Weather Outlook. For the North Atlantic, Caribbean Sea, and the Gulf of America, active systems, the National Hurricane Center is issuing advisories on Tropical Storm Eduard, located inland over southeastern Texas. Tropical cyclone formation is not expected during the next 7 days. The Surf Zone Forecast General Outlook, a moderate risk of rip currents is expected over the next several days, maximizing during the afternoon and evening hours in conjunction with the sea breeze. With the Memorial Day weekend coming up, we want to remind everyone that life-threatening rip currents can still occur with a moderate risk. 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Tide information for Wednesday, September 2, 2026. St. Mark's River entrance. High 5:14 a.m., low 12:17 p.m., high 6:51 p.m., low 11:58 p.m. Apalachicola. Low 1:11 a.m., high 6:45 a.m., low 2:33 p.m., high 10:32 p.m. St. Andrews Bay at Panama City. High 1:04 a.m., low 12:07 p.m. Note that the times of high and low tide are 3 minutes earlier at Shell Point than at the St. Mark's River entrance. The average water temperature at Apalachicola was 86.0 degrees. Sunrise and sunset in Tallahassee. September 2, 2026, sunrise 7:15 a.m. Eastern Daylight Time, sunset 7:59 p.m. Eastern Daylight Time. At 7 p.m. Central Daylight Time, the center of Tropical Storm Eduard was located near latitude 30.2 north, latitude 94.2 west. Eduard is moving toward the northwest near 7 miles per hour, and this motion is expected to continue for the next day or so. On the forecast track, the center of Eduard will continue moving inland over southeastern and eastern Texas through Wednesday. Maximum sustained winds have decreased to near 45 miles per hour with higher gusts. Continued weakening is expected during the next day or so, and Eduard is forecast to weaken to a tropical depression tonight and dissipate by Wednesday night. Tropical storm force winds extend outward up to 25 miles from the center. Just before the center passed over, the Beaumont Port Arthur Southeast Texas Regional Airport reported a wind gust of 69 miles per hour. The estimated minimum central pressure based on surface observations is 1,000 millibars. The Beaumont Port Arthur Southeast Texas Regional Airport reported a minimum pressure of 998.2 millibars as the center passed over the station a couple of hours ago. 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This broadcast originates from your National Weather Service office in Tallahassee, Florida. The latest weather and forecast information can also be accessed by calling our automated forecast line at 850-942-8851. The current time is 8:57 p.m. Eastern Daylight Time. These are the 8 p.m. Eastern Daylight Time conditions. At the Tallahassee Airport, it was partly cloudy. The temperature was 90 degrees. The wind was northeast at 6 miles an hour. At Florida State University, the temperature was 86 degrees. The wind was east at 9 miles an hour. At Apalachicola, it was clear. The temperature was 83 degrees. The wind was calm. At Panama City Northwest, it was clear. The temperature was 84 degrees. The wind was south at 7 miles an hour. At Dothan, it was clear. The temperature was 84 degrees. The wind was east at 5 miles an hour.

At Albany, it was partly cloudy. The temperature was 88 degrees. The wind was southeast at 5 miles an hour. At Valdosta, it was mostly cloudy. The temperature was 79 degrees. The wind was calm. Over the marine area, at the buoy south of Apalachicola, winds were northeast at 6 knots and seas were 1 foot. At the buoy south of Panama City, winds were northeast at 4 knots and seas were 1 foot. At the buoy south of Pensacola, winds were south at 4 knots and seas were 1 foot. The forecast for the local area. Tonight, mostly clear. Lows in the mid-70s. East winds 5 to 10 miles per hour this evening, becoming light and variable. Wednesday, mostly sunny. A slight chance of showers and thunderstorms in the afternoon. Humid with highs in the mid-90s. Northeast winds 5 to 10 miles per hour. Chance of rain 20%. Heat index values up to 105. Wednesday night, mostly cloudy. A slight chance of showers and thunderstorms in the evening. Lows in the mid-70s. East winds 5 to 10 miles per hour. Chance of rain 20%. Thursday, partly sunny. A slight chance of showers in the morning, then showers with thunderstorms likely in the afternoon. Humid with highs in the lower 90s. East winds 5 to 10 miles per hour. Chance of rain 90%. Thursday night, mostly cloudy. Showers with thunderstorms likely in the evening, then a slight chance of showers after midnight. Humid with lows in the mid-70s. East winds around 5 miles per hour. Chance of rain 90%. Friday, partly sunny. A chance of showers in the morning, then showers and thunderstorms likely in the afternoon. Highs in the lower 90s. Chance of rain 70%. Heat index values up to 105. Friday night, partly cloudy with showers and thunderstorms likely in the evening, then mostly clear with a slight chance of showers and thunderstorms after midnight. Lows in the mid-70s. Chance of rain 70%. Saturday and Saturday night, partly cloudy. A chance of showers and thunderstorms. Highs in the mid-90s. Lows in the mid-70s. Chance of rain 50%. Heat index values up to 110. Sunday and Sunday night, partly cloudy. Showers and thunderstorms likely. Highs in the mid-90s. Lows in the mid-70s. Chance of rain 60%. Heat index values up to 110. Labor Day and Monday night, partly cloudy. Showers likely with a chance of thunderstorms. Highs in the lower 90s. Lows in the lower 70s. Chance of rain 60%. Tuesday, mostly sunny. A chance of showers and thunderstorms in the afternoon. Highs in the lower 90s. Chance of rain 50%. The Tallahassee Climate Summary for this evening, as of 5 p.m., September 1st, 2026. Today's high temperature of 96 degrees occurred at 3:59 p.m. This high was 6 degrees above the normal high of 90. Today's low temperature of 75 degrees occurred at 6:58 a.m. This low was 3 degrees above the normal low of 72. No precipitation fell today, which leaves the monthly total at 0.00 inches. This is 0.19 inches below the normal amount of 0.19 inches for September. The total precipitation for the year still stands at 29.51 inches, which is 14.00 inches below normal. The normal high temperature for tomorrow is 90 degrees, and the normal low is 72. The record high for tomorrow is 101, which occurred in 2024, and the record low is 60, which occurred in 1999. Sunset tonight is at 8 p.m. Sunrise tomorrow is at 7:15 a.m. The coastal waters forecast for the following: waters from Suwannee River to Apalachicola, Florida, extending from 20 to 60 nautical miles, coastal waters from Okaloosa-Walton County line to Mexico Beach out to 20 nautical miles, coastal waters from Mexico Beach to Apalachicola out to 20 nautical miles, waters from Okaloosa-Walton County line to Mexico Beach 20 to 60 nautical miles, and waters from Mexico Beach to Apalachicola 20 to 60 nautical miles. Tonight, east winds around 5 knots. Waves 1 foot or less. Wave detail, east 1 foot at 2 seconds. Protected waters smooth, a slight chance of showers and thunderstorms. Wednesday, northeast winds 5 to 10 knots. Waves 1 foot or less. Wave detail, northeast 1 foot at 3 seconds. Protected waters a light chop.
a chance of showers and thunderstorms. Wednesday night, east winds 5 to 10 knots. Waves 1 foot or less. Wave detail, northeast 1 foot at 3 seconds. Protected waters, a light chop. A chance of showers and thunderstorms. Thursday, east winds 5 to 10 knots. Seas around 2 feet. Wave detail, east 1 foot at 3 seconds. Protected waters, a light chop. Showers with a chance of thunderstorms. Thursday night, southeast winds 5 to 10 knots. Seas around 2 feet. Wave detail, southeast 1 foot at 4 seconds. Protected waters, a light chop. Showers likely with a chance of thunderstorms in the evening, then a chance of showers with a slight chance of thunderstorms after midnight. Friday, south winds 5 to 10 knots. Waves 1 foot or less. Wave detail, southeast 1 foot at 4 seconds. Protected waters, a light chop. A chance of showers and thunderstorms. Friday night, south winds around 5 knots. Waves 1 foot or less. Protected waters, smooth. A slight chance of showers and thunderstorms. Saturday, southwest winds around 5 knots. Waves 1 foot or less. Protected waters, smooth. A slight chance of showers and thunderstorms. Saturday night, west winds around 5 knots. Waves 1 foot or less. Protected waters, smooth. A slight chance of showers and thunderstorms after midnight. Sunday, west winds 5 to 10 knots. Waves 1 foot or less. Protected waters, a light chop. A slight chance of showers and thunderstorms. Sunday night, west winds 5 to 10 knots. Waves 1 foot or less. Protected waters, a light chop. A chance of showers and thunderstorms. Winds and waves higher and near thunderstorms. The Tropical Weather Outlook. For the North Atlantic, Caribbean Sea, and the Gulf of America, active systems, the National Hurricane Center is issuing advisories on Tropical Storm Edward, located inland over southeastern Texas. Tropical cyclone formation is not expected during the next 7 days. The Surf Zone Forecast General Outlook, a moderate risk of rip currents is expected over the next several days, maximizing during the afternoon and evening hours in conjunction with the sea breeze. With the Memorial Day weekend coming up, we want to remind everyone that life-threatening rip currents can still occur with a moderate risk. 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Tide information for Wednesday, September 2, 2026. St. Marks River Entrance. High 5:14 a.m., low 12:17 p.m., high 6:51 p.m., low 11:58 p.m. Apalachicola. Low 1:11 a.m., high 6:45 a.m., low 2:33 p.m., high 10:32 p.m. St. Andrews Bay at Panama City. High 1:04 a.m., low 12:07 p.m. Note that the times of high and low tide are 3 minutes earlier at Shell Point than at the St. Marks River entrance. The average water temperature at Apalachicola was 86.0 degrees. Sunrise and sunset in Tallahassee. September 2, 2026. Sunrise 7:15 a.m. Eastern Daylight Time, sunset 7:59 p.m. Eastern Daylight Time. At 7 p.m. Central Daylight Time, the center of Tropical Storm Edward was located near latitude 30.2 north, latitude 94.2 west. Edward is moving toward the northwest near 7 miles per hour, and this motion is expected to continue for the next day or so. On the forecast track, the center of Edward will continue moving inland over southeastern and eastern Texas through Wednesday. Maximum sustained winds have decreased to near 45 miles per hour with higher gusts. Continued weakening is expected during the next day or so, and Edward is forecast to weaken to a tropical depression tonight and dissipate by Wednesday night. Tropical storm force winds extend outward up to 25 miles from the center. Just before the center passed over, the Beaumont Port Arthur Southeast Texas Regional Airport reported a wind gust of 69 miles per hour. The estimated minimum central pressure based on surface observations is 1,000 millibars.
The Beaumont Fort Arthur Southeast Texas Regional Airport reported a minimum pressure of 998.2 millibars as the center

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The latest weather and forecast information can also be accessed by calling our automated forecast line at 850-942-8851. The current time is 9:09 p.m. Eastern Daylight Time. These are the 9 p.m. Eastern Daylight Time conditions. At the Tallahassee Airport, it was partly cloudy. The temperature was 84 degrees. The wind was southeast at 9 miles an hour. The report from Florida State University was not available. At Apalachicola, it was clear. The temperature was 80 degrees. The wind was calm. At Panama City Northwest, it was clear. The temperature was 83 degrees. The wind was south at 5 miles an hour. At Dothan, it was clear. The temperature was 80 degrees. The wind was calm. At Albany, it was clear. The temperature was 84 degrees. The wind was calm. At Valdosta, it was mostly cloudy. The temperature was 77 degrees. The wind was calm. Over the marine area, at the buoy south of Apalachicola, winds were north at 4 knots. At the buoy south of Panama City, winds were east at 6 knots. At the buoy south of Pensacola, winds were southwest at 6 knots. The forecast for the local area. Tonight, mostly clear. Lows in the mid-70s. East winds 5 to 10 miles per hour this evening, becoming light and variable. Wednesday, mostly sunny. A slight chance of showers and thunderstorms in the afternoon. Humid with highs in the mid-90s. Northeast winds 5 to 10 miles per hour. Chance of rain 20%. Heat index values up to 105. Wednesday night, mostly cloudy. A slight chance of showers and thunderstorms in the evening. Lows in the mid-70s. East winds 5 to 10 miles per hour. Chance of rain 20%. Thursday, partly sunny. A slight chance of showers in the morning, then showers with thunderstorms likely in the afternoon. Humid with highs in the lower 90s. East winds 5 to 10 miles per hour. Chance of rain 90%. Thursday night, mostly cloudy. Showers with thunderstorms likely in the evening, then a slight chance of showers after midnight. Humid with lows in the mid-70s. East winds around 5 miles per hour. Chance of rain 90%. Friday, partly sunny. A chance of showers in the morning, then showers and thunderstorms likely in the afternoon. Highs in the lower 90s. Chance of rain 70%. Heat index values up to 105. Friday night, partly cloudy with showers and thunderstorms likely in the evening, then mostly clear with a slight chance of showers and thunderstorms after midnight. Lows in the mid-70s. Chance of rain 70%. Saturday and Saturday night, partly cloudy. A chance of showers and thunderstorms. Highs in the mid-90s. Lows in the mid-70s. Chance of rain 50%. Heat index values up to 110. Sunday and Sunday night, partly cloudy. Showers and thunderstorms likely. Highs in the mid-90s. Lows in the mid-70s. Chance of rain 60%. Heat index values up to 110. Labor Day and Monday night, partly cloudy. Showers likely with a chance of thunderstorms. Highs in the lower 90s. Lows in the lower 70s. Chance of rain 60%. Tuesday, mostly sunny. A chance of showers and thunderstorms in the afternoon. Highs in the lower 90s. Chance of rain 50%. The coastal waters forecast for the following waters from Suwannee River to Apalachicola, Florida, extending from 20 to 60 nautical miles. Coastal waters from Okaloosa, Walton County line to Mexico Beach out to 20 nautical miles. Coastal waters from Mexico Beach to Apalachicola out to 20 nautical miles. Waters from Okaloosa, Walton County line to Mexico Beach 20 to 60 nautical miles. And waters from Mexico Beach to Apalachicola 20 to 60 nautical miles. Tonight, east winds around 5 knots. Waves 1 foot or less. Wave detail, east 1 foot at 2 seconds. Protected waters smooth, a slight chance of showers and thunderstorms. Wednesday, northeast winds 5 to 10 knots. Waves 1 foot or less. Wave detail, northeast 1 foot at 3 seconds.
Protected Waters, a light shop. A chance of showers and thunderstorms. Wednesday night, east winds 5 to 10 knots. Waves 1 foot or less. Wave detail, northeast 1 foot at 3 seconds. Protected Waters, a light shop. A chance of showers and thunderstorms. Thursday, east winds 5 to 10 knots. Seas around 2 feet. Wave detail, east 1 foot at 3 seconds. Protected Waters, a light shop. Showers with a chance of thunderstorms. Thursday night, southeast winds 5 to 10 knots. Seas around 2 feet. Wave detail, southeast 1 foot at 4 seconds. Protected Waters, a light shop. Showers likely with a chance of thunderstorms in the evening, then a chance of showers with a slight chance of thunderstorms after midnight. Friday, south winds 5 to 10 knots. Waves 1 foot or less. Wave detail, southeast 1 foot at 4 seconds. Protected Waters, a light shop. A chance of showers and thunderstorms. Friday night, south winds around 5 knots. Waves 1 foot or less. Protected Waters, smooth. A slight chance of showers and thunderstorms. Saturday, southwest winds around 5 knots. Waves 1 foot or less. Protected Waters, smooth. A slight chance of showers and thunderstorms. Saturday night, west winds around 5 knots. Waves 1 foot or less. Protected Waters, smooth. A slight chance of showers and thunderstorms after midnight. Sunday, west winds 5 to 10 knots. Waves 1 foot or less. Protected Waters, a light shop. A slight chance of showers and thunderstorms. Sunday night, west winds 5 to 10 knots. Waves 1 foot or less. Protected Waters, a light shop. A chance of showers and thunderstorms. Winds and waves higher and near thunderstorms. The coastal waters forecast for the following St. Andrews Bay waterways. Tonight, southwest winds around 5 knots this evening, becoming light and variable, then becoming north around 5 knots late. Protected waters smooth, a slight chance of showers and thunderstorms early this evening. Wednesday, northeast winds around 5 knots. Protected waters smooth, a slight chance of showers and thunderstorms in the afternoon. Wednesday night, south winds around 5 knots, becoming east after midnight. Protected waters smooth, a slight chance of thunderstorms. A slight chance of showers in the evening, then a chance of showers after midnight. Thursday, east winds 5 to 10 knots. Protected waters a light shop. A chance of showers with a slight chance of thunderstorms in the morning, then showers with thunderstorms likely in the afternoon. Thursday night, east winds around 5 knots. Protected waters smooth. Showers with a chance of thunderstorms in the evening, then a chance of showers with a slight chance of thunderstorms after midnight. Friday, east winds around 5 knots, becoming south in the afternoon. Protected waters a light shop. Showers likely. A slight chance of thunderstorms in the morning, then a chance of thunderstorms in the afternoon. Friday night, south winds around 5 knots. Protected waters smooth. Showers likely with a chance of thunderstorms in the evening. Saturday, south winds around 5 knots, becoming southwest in the afternoon. Protected waters a light shop. A chance of showers and thunderstorms. Saturday night, west winds 5 to 10 knots. Protected waters a light shop. A chance of showers and thunderstorms, mainly in the evening. Sunday, west winds 5 to 10 knots. Protected waters a light shop. A slight chance of showers and thunderstorms in the morning, then a chance of showers and thunderstorms in the afternoon. Sunday night, southwest winds 5 to 10 knots. Protected waters a light shop. A chance of showers and thunderstorms. Winds and waves higher and near thunderstorms. The Tropical Weather Outlook. For the North Atlantic, Caribbean Sea, and the Gulf of America, active systems, the National Hurricane Center is issuing advisories on Tropical Storm Edward, located inland over southeastern Texas. Tropical cyclone formation is not expected during the next 7 days. The Surf Zone Forecast General Outlook, a moderate risk of rip currents is expected over the next several days, maximizing during the afternoon and evening hours in conjunction with the sea breeze. With the Memorial Day weekend coming up, we want to remind everyone that life-threatening rip currents can still occur with a moderate risk. 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

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Tide information for Wednesday, September 2, 2026. St. Mark's River entrance. High 5:14 a.m., low 12:17 p.m., high 6:51 p.m., low 11:58 p.m. Apalachicola. Low 1:11 a.m., high 6:45 a.m., low 2:33 p.m., high 10:32 p.m. St. Andrews Bay of Panama City. High 1:04 a.m., low 12:07 p.m. Note that the times of high and low tide are 3 minutes earlier at Shell Point than at the St. Mark's River entrance. The average water temperature at Apalachicola was 86.0 degrees. Sunrise and sunset in Tallahassee. September 2, 2026, sunrise 7:15 a.m. Eastern Daylight Time, sunset 7:59 p.m. Eastern Daylight Time. At 7 p.m. Central Daylight Time, the center of Tropical Storm Edward was located near latitude 30.2 north, latitude 94.2 west. Edward is moving toward the northwest near 7 miles per hour, and this motion is expected to continue for the next day or so. On the forecast track, the center of Edward will continue moving inland over southeastern and eastern Texas through Wednesday. Maximum sustained winds have decreased to near 45 miles per hour with higher gusts. Continued weakening is expected during the next day or so, and Edward is forecast to weaken to a tropical depression tonight and dissipate by Wednesday night. Tropical storm force winds extend outward up to 25 miles from the center. Just before the center passed over, the Beaumont Fort Arthur Southeast Texas Regional Airport reported a wind gust of 69 miles per hour. The estimated minimum central pressure based on surface observations is 1,000 millibars. The Beaumont Fort Arthur Southeast Texas Regional Airport reported a minimum pressure of 998.2 millibars as the center passed over the station a couple of hours ago. 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The latest weather and forecast information can also be accessed by calling our automated forecast line at 850-942-8851. The current time is 9:21 p.m. Eastern Daylight Time. These are the 9 p.m. Eastern Daylight Time conditions. At the Tallahassee Airport, it was partly cloudy. The temperature was 84 degrees. The wind was southeast at 9 miles an hour. At Florida State University, the temperature was 84 degrees. The wind was east at 6 miles an hour. At Apalachicola, it was clear. The temperature was 80 degrees. The wind was calm. At Panama City Northwest, it was clear. The temperature was 83 degrees. The wind was south at 5 miles an hour. At Dothan, it was clear. The temperature was 80 degrees. The wind was calm. At Albany, it was clear. The temperature was 84 degrees. The wind was calm. At Valdosta, it was partly cloudy. The temperature was 77 degrees. The wind was calm. Over the marine area, at the buoy south of Apalachicola, winds were north at 4 knots and seas were 1 foot. At the buoy south of Panama City, winds were east at 4 knots and seas were 1 foot. At the buoy south of Pensacola, winds were southwest at 4 knots. The forecast for the local area. Tonight, mostly clear. Lows in the mid-70s. East winds 5 to 10 miles per hour this evening, becoming light and variable. Wednesday, mostly sunny. A slight chance of showers and thunderstorms in the afternoon. Humid with highs in the mid-90s. Northeast winds 5 to 10 miles per hour. Chance of rain 20%. Heat index values up to 105. Wednesday night, mostly cloudy. A slight chance of showers and thunderstorms in the evening. Lows in the mid-70s. East winds 5 to 10 miles per hour. Chance of rain 20%. Thursday, partly sunny. A slight chance of showers in the morning, then showers with thunderstorms likely in the afternoon. Humid with highs in the lower 90s. East winds 5 to 10 miles per hour. Chance of rain 90%. Thursday night, mostly cloudy. Showers with thunderstorms likely in the evening.

Then a slight chance of showers after midnight. Humid with lows in the mid-70s. East winds around 5 miles per hour. Chance of rain 90%. Friday, partly sunny. A chance of showers in the morning, then showers and thunderstorms likely in the afternoon. Highs in the lower 90s. Chance of rain 70%. Heat index values up to 105. Friday night, partly cloudy with showers and thunderstorms likely in the evening, then mostly clear with a slight chance of showers and thunderstorms after midnight. Lows in the mid-70s. Chance of rain 70%. Saturday and Saturday night, partly cloudy. A chance of showers and thunderstorms. Highs in the mid-90s. Lows in the mid-70s. Chance of rain 50%. Heat index values up to 110. Sunday and Sunday night, partly cloudy. Showers and thunderstorms likely. Highs in the mid-90s. Lows in the mid-70s. Chance of rain 60%. Heat index values up to 110. Labor Day and Monday night, partly cloudy. Showers likely with a chance of thunderstorms. Highs in the lower 90s. Lows in the lower 70s. Chance of rain 60%. Tuesday, mostly sunny. A chance of showers and thunderstorms in the afternoon. Highs in the lower 90s. Chance of rain 50%. The coastal waters forecast for the following: waters from Suwannee River to Apalachicola, Florida, extending from 20 to 60 nautical miles. Coastal waters from Okaloosa, Walton County line to Mexico Beach out to 20 nautical miles. Coastal waters from Mexico Beach to Apalachicola out to 20 nautical miles. Waters from Okaloosa, Walton County line to Mexico Beach 20 to 60 nautical miles. And waters from Mexico Beach to Apalachicola 20 to 60 nautical miles. Tonight, east winds around 5 knots. Waves 1 foot or less. Wave detail, east 1 foot at 2 seconds. Protected waters smooth, a slight chance of showers and thunderstorms. Wednesday, northeast winds 5 to 10 knots. Waves 1 foot or less. Wave detail, northeast 1 foot at 3 seconds. Protected waters a light chop. A chance of showers and thunderstorms. Wednesday night, east winds 5 to 10 knots. Waves 1 foot or less. Wave detail, northeast 1 foot at 3 seconds. Protected waters a light chop. A chance of showers and thunderstorms. Thursday, east winds 5 to 10 knots. Seas around 2 feet. Wave detail, east 1 foot at 3 seconds. Protected waters a light chop. Showers with a chance of thunderstorms. Thursday night, southeast winds 5 to 10 knots. Seas around 2 feet. Wave detail, southeast 1 foot at 4 seconds. Protected waters a light chop. Showers likely with a chance of thunderstorms in the evening, then a chance of showers with a slight chance of thunderstorms after midnight. Friday, south winds 5 to 10 knots. Waves 1 foot or less. Wave detail, southeast 1 foot at 4 seconds. Protected waters a light chop. A chance of showers and thunderstorms. Friday night, south winds around 5 knots. Waves 1 foot or less. Protected waters smooth, a slight chance of showers and thunderstorms. Saturday, southwest winds around 5 knots. Waves 1 foot or less. Protected waters smooth, a slight chance of showers and thunderstorms. Saturday night, west winds around 5 knots. Waves 1 foot or less. Protected waters smooth, a slight chance of showers and thunderstorms after midnight. Sunday, west winds 5 to 10 knots. Waves 1 foot or less. Protected waters a light chop. A slight chance of showers and thunderstorms. Sunday night, west winds 5 to 10 knots. Waves 1 foot or less. Protected waters a light chop. A chance of showers and thunderstorms. Winds and waves higher in and near thunderstorms. The coastal waters forecast for the following: St. Andrews Bay waterways. Tonight, southwest winds around 5 knots this evening, becoming light and variable, then becoming north around 5 knots late. Protected waters smooth, a slight chance of showers and thunderstorms early this evening. Wednesday, northeast winds around 5 knots. Protected waters smooth, a slight chance of showers and thunderstorms in the afternoon. Wednesday night, south winds around 5 knots, becoming east after midnight. Protected waters smooth, a slight chance of thunderstorms. A slight chance of showers in the evening, then a chance of showers after

a chance of showers and thunderstorms. Saturday night, west winds 5 to 10 knots. Protected waters, a light shop. A chance of showers and thunderstorms, mainly in the evening. Sunday, west winds 5 to 10 knots. Protected waters, a light shop. A slight chance of showers and thunderstorms in the morning, then a chance of showers and thunderstorms in the afternoon. Sunday night, southwest winds 5 to 10 knots. Protected waters, a light shop. A chance of showers and thunderstorms. Winds and waves higher in and near thunderstorms. The Tallahassee climate summary for this evening, as of 5 p.m., September 1st, 2026. Today's high temperature of 96 degrees occurred at 3:59 p.m. This high was 6 degrees above the normal high of 90. Today's low temperature of 75 degrees occurred at 6:58 a.m. This low was 3 degrees above the normal low of 72. No precipitation fell today, which leaves the monthly total at 0.00 inches. This is 0.19 inches below the normal amount of 0.19 inches for September. The total precipitation for the year still stands at 29.51 inches, which is 14.00 inches below normal. The normal high temperature for tomorrow is 90 degrees, and the normal low is 72. The record high for tomorrow is 101, which occurred in 2024, and the record low is 60, which occurred in 1999. Sunset tonight is at 8 p.m. Sunrise tomorrow is at 7:15 a.m. The Tropical Weather Outlook. For the North Atlantic, Caribbean Sea, and the Gulf of America, Active Systems, the National Hurricane Center is issuing advisories on Tropical Storm Edward, located inland over southeastern Texas. Tropical cyclone formation is not expected during the next 7 days. The Surf Zone Forecast General Outlook, a moderate risk of rip currents is expected over the next several days, maximizing during the afternoon and evening hours in conjunction with the sea breeze. With the Memorial Day weekend coming up, we want to remind everyone that life-threatening rip currents can still occur with a moderate risk. For those visiting the beaches, heed the beach signs, flags, and advice of officials. 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The following flags are flying at area beaches: Walton, Red Bay, Yellow State Park Golf Beaches, Yellow West Facing Golf Beaches, Yellow South Facing Golf Beaches, Yellow Franklin, Yellow. Tide information for Wednesday, September 2, 2026. St. Mark's River entrance. High 5:14 a.m., low 12:17 p.m., high 6:51 p.m., low 11:58 p.m. Apalachicola. Low 1:11 a.m., high 6:45 a.m., low 2:33 p.m., high 10:32 p.m. St. Andrews Bay at Panama City. High 1:04 a.m., low 12:07 p.m. Note that the times of high and low tide are 3 minutes earlier at Shell Point than at the St. Mark's River entrance. The average water temperature at Apalachicola was 86.0 degrees. Sunrise and sunset in Tallahassee. September 2, 2026, sunrise 7:15 a.m. Eastern Daylight Time, sunset 7:59 p.m. Eastern Daylight Time. At 7 p.m. Central Daylight Time, the center of Tropical Storm Edward 6, sunrise 7:15 a.m. Eastern Daylight Time, sunset 7:59 p.m. Eastern Daylight Time. At 7 p.m. Central Daylight Time, the center of Tropical Storm Edward was located near latitude 30.2 north, latitude 94.2 west. Edward is moving toward the northwest near 7 miles per hour, and this motion is expected to continue for the next day or so. On the forecast track, the center of Edward will continue moving inland over southeastern and eastern Texas through Wednesday. Maximum sustained winds have decreased to near 45 miles per hour with higher gusts. Continued weakening is expected during the next day or so, and Edward is forecast to weaken to a tropical depression tonight and dissipate by Wednesday night. Tropical storm force winds extend outward up to 25 miles from the center. Just before the center passed over, the Beaumont Fort Arthur Southeast Texas Regional Airport reported a wind gust of 69 miles per hour. The estimated minimum central pressure based on surface observations is 1,000 millibars. The Beaumont Fort Arthur Southeast Texas Regional Airport reported a minimum pressure of 998.2 millibars as the center passed over the station a couple of hours ago. 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

frequency of 162.40 megahertz. This broadcast originates from your National Weather Service office in Tallahassee, Florida. The latest weather and forecast information can also be accessed by calling our automated forecast line at 850-942-8851. The current time is 9:34 p.m. Eastern Daylight Time. These are the 9 p.m. Eastern Daylight Time conditions. At the Tallahassee Airport, it was partly cloudy. The temperature was 84 degrees. The wind was southeast at 9 miles an hour. At Florida State University, the temperature was 84 degrees. The wind was east at 6 miles an hour. At Apalachicola, it was clear. The temperature was 80 degrees. The wind was calm. At Panama City Northwest, it was clear. The temperature was 83 degrees. The wind was south at 5 miles an hour. At Dothan, it was clear. The temperature was 80 degrees. The wind was calm. At Albany, it was clear. The temperature was 84 degrees. The wind was calm. At Valdosta, it was partly cloudy. The temperature was 77 degrees. The wind was calm. Over the marine area, at the buoy south of Apalachicola, winds were north at 4 knots and seas were 1 foot. At the buoy south of Panama City, winds were east at 4 knots and seas were 1 foot. At the buoy south of Pensacola, winds were southwest at 4 knots. The forecast for the local area. Tonight, mostly clear. Lows in the mid-70s. East winds 5 to 10 miles per hour this evening, becoming light and variable. Wednesday, mostly sunny. A slight chance of showers and thunderstorms in the afternoon. Humid with highs in the mid-90s. Northeast winds 5 to 10 miles per hour. Chance of rain 20%. Heat index values up to 105. Wednesday night, mostly cloudy. A slight chance of showers and thunderstorms in the evening. Lows in the mid-70s. East winds 5 to 10 miles per hour. Chance of rain 20%. Thursday, partly sunny. A slight chance of showers in the morning, then showers with thunderstorms likely in the afternoon. Humid with highs in the lower 90s. East winds 5 to 10 miles per hour. Chance of rain 90%. Thursday night, mostly cloudy. Showers with thunderstorms likely in the evening, then a slight chance of showers after midnight. Humid with lows in the mid-70s. East winds around 5 miles per hour. Chance of rain 90%. Friday, partly sunny. A chance of showers in the morning, then showers and thunderstorms likely in the afternoon. Highs in the lower 90s. Chance of rain 70%. Heat index values up to 105. Friday night, partly cloudy with showers and thunderstorms likely in the evening, then mostly clear with a slight chance of showers and thunderstorms after midnight. Lows in the mid-70s. Chance of rain 70%. Saturday and Saturday night, partly cloudy. A chance of showers and thunderstorms. Highs in the mid-90s. Lows in the mid-70s. Chance of rain 50%. Heat index values up to 110. Sunday and Sunday night, partly cloudy. Showers and thunderstorms likely. Highs in the mid-90s. Lows in the mid-70s. Chance of rain 60%. Heat index values up to 110. Labor Day and Monday night, partly cloudy. Showers likely with a chance of thunderstorms. Highs in the lower 90s. Lows in the lower 70s. Chance of rain 60%. Tuesday, mostly sunny. A chance of showers and thunderstorms in the afternoon. Highs in the lower 90s. Chance of rain 50%. The coastal waters forecast for the following: waters from Suwannee River to Apalachicola, Florida, extending from 20 to 60 nautical miles. Coastal waters from Okaloosa-Walton County line to Mexico Beach out to 20 nautical miles. Coastal waters from Mexico Beach to Apalachicola out to 20 nautical miles. Waters from Okaloosa-Walton County line to Mexico Beach 20 to 60 nautical miles. And waters from Mexico Beach to Apalachicola 20 to 60 nautical miles. Rest of tonight, east winds 5 to 10 knots. Waves 1 foot or less. Wave detail, east 1 foot at 2 seconds. Protected waters, a light chop. Wednesday, northeast winds 5 to 10 knots. Waves 1 foot or less. Wave detail, northeast 1 foot at 3 seconds. Protected waters, a light chop. A chance of showers and thunderstorms.
Wednesday night, east winds 5 to 10 knots. Waves 1 foot or less. Wave detail, northeast 1 foot at 3 seconds. Protected waters, a light chop. A chance of showers and thunderstorms. Thursday, east winds 5 to 10 knots. Seas around 2 feet. Wave detail, east 1 foot at 3 seconds. Protected waters, a light chop. Showers with a chance of thunderstorms. Thursday night, southeast winds 5 to 10 knots. Seas around 2 feet. Wave detail, southeast 1 foot at 4 seconds. Protected waters, a light chop. Showers likely with a chance of thunderstorms in the evening, then a chance of showers with a slight chance of thunderstorms after midnight. Friday, south winds 5 to 10 knots. Waves 1 foot or less. Wave detail, southeast 1 foot at 4 seconds. Protected waters, a light chop. A chance of showers and thunderstorms. Friday night, south winds around 5 knots. Waves 1 foot or less. Protected waters, smooth. A slight chance of showers and thunderstorms. Saturday, southwest winds around 5 knots. Waves 1 foot or less. Protected waters, smooth. A slight chance of showers and thunderstorms. Saturday night, west winds around 5 knots. Waves 1 foot or less. Protected waters, smooth. A slight chance of showers and thunderstorms after midnight. Sunday, west winds 5 to 10 knots. Waves 1 foot or less. Protected waters, a light chop. A slight chance of showers and thunderstorms. Sunday night, west winds 5 to 10 knots. Waves 1 foot or less. Protected waters, a light chop. A chance of showers and thunderstorms. Winds and waves higher and near thunderstorms. The coastal waters forecast for the following St. Andrews Bay waterways. Rest of tonight, south winds around 5 knots, becoming east, then becoming northeast late. Protected waters smooth. Wednesday, northeast winds around 5 knots. Protected waters smooth. A slight chance of showers and thunderstorms in the afternoon. Wednesday night, south winds around 5 knots, becoming east after midnight. Protected waters smooth. A slight chance of thunderstorms. A slight chance of showers in the evening, then a chance of showers after midnight. Thursday, east winds 5 to 10 knots. Protected waters, a light chop. A chance of showers with a slight chance of thunderstorms in the morning, then showers with thunderstorms likely in the afternoon. Thursday night, east winds around 5 knots. Protected waters, smooth. Showers with a chance of thunderstorms in the evening, then a chance of showers with a slight chance of thunderstorms after midnight. Friday, east winds around 5 knots, becoming south in the afternoon. Protected waters, a light chop. Showers likely. A slight chance of thunderstorms in the morning, then a chance of thunderstorms in the afternoon. Friday night, south winds around 5 knots. Protected waters, smooth. Showers likely with a chance of thunderstorms in the evening. Saturday, south winds around 5 knots, becoming southwest in the afternoon. Protected waters, a light chop. A chance of showers and thunderstorms. Saturday night, west winds 5 to 10 knots. Protected waters, a light chop. A chance of showers and thunderstorms, mainly in the evening. Sunday, west winds 5 to 10 knots. Protected waters, a light chop. A slight chance of showers and thunderstorms in the morning, then a chance of showers and thunderstorms in the afternoon. Sunday night, southwest winds 5 to 10 knots. Protected waters, a light chop. A chance of showers and thunderstorms. Winds and waves higher and near thunderstorms. The Tropical Weather Outlook. For the North Atlantic, Caribbean Sea, and the Gulf of America, active systems, the National Hurricane Center is issuing advisories on Tropical Storm Edward, located inland over southeastern Texas. Tropical cyclone formation is not expected during the next 7 days. The Surf Zone Forecast General Outlook, a moderate risk of rip currents is expected over the next several days, maximizing during the afternoon and evening hours in conjunction with the sea breeze. With the Memorial Day weekend coming up, we want to remind everyone that life-threatening rip currents can still occur with a moderate risk. 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
The following flags are flying at area beaches: Walton, Red Bay.

Yellow State Park Golf Beaches. Yellow West Facing Golf Beaches. Yellow South Facing Golf Beaches. Yellow Franklin. Yellow. Tide information for Wednesday, September 2nd, 2026. St. Mark's River entrance. High 5:14 a.m., low 12:17 p.m., high 6:51 p.m., low 11:58 p.m. Apalachicola. Low 1:11 a.m., high 6:45 a.m., low 2:33 p.m., high 10:32 p.m. St. Andrews Bay at Panama City. High 1:04 a.m., low 12:07 p.m. Note that the times of high and low tide are 3 minutes earlier at Shell Point than at the St. Mark's River entrance. The average water temperature at Apalachicola was 86.0 degrees. Sunrise and sunset in Tallahassee. September 2nd, 2026, sunrise 7:15 a.m. Eastern Daylight Time, sunset 7:59 p.m. Eastern Daylight Time. At 7 p.m. Central Daylight Time, the center of Tropical Storm Eduard was located near latitude 30.2 north, latitude 94.2 west. Eduard is moving toward the northwest near 7 miles per hour, and this motion is expected to continue for the next day or so. On the forecast track, the center of Eduard will continue moving inland over southeastern and eastern Texas through Wednesday. Maximum sustained winds have decreased to near 45 miles per hour with higher gusts. Continued weakening is expected during the next day or so, and Eduard is forecast to weaken to a tropical depression tonight and dissipate by Wednesday night. Tropical storm force winds expand outward up to 25 miles from the center. Just before the center passed over, the Beaumont Fort Arthur Southeast Texas Regional Airport reported a wind gust of 69 miles per hour. The estimated minimum central pressure based on surface observations is 1,000 millibars. The Beaumont Fort Arthur Southeast Texas Regional Airport reported a minimum pressure of 998.2 millibars as the center passed over the station a couple of hours ago. 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The latest weather and forecast information can also be accessed by calling our automated forecast line at 850-942-8851. The current time is 9:46 p.m. Eastern Daylight Time. These are the 9 p.m. Eastern Daylight Time conditions. At the Tallahassee Airport, it was partly cloudy. The temperature was 84 degrees. The wind was southeast at 9 miles an hour. At Florida State University, the temperature was 84 degrees. The wind was east at 6 miles an hour. At Apalachicola, it was clear. The temperature was 80 degrees. The wind was calm. At Panama City Northwest, it was clear. The temperature was 83 degrees. The wind was south at 5 miles an hour. At Dothan, it was clear. The temperature was 80 degrees. The wind was calm. At Albany, it was clear. The temperature was 84 degrees. The wind was calm. At Valdosta, it was partly cloudy. The temperature was 77 degrees. The wind was calm. Over the marine area, at the buoy south of Apalachicola, winds were north at 4 knots and seas were 1 foot. At the buoy south of Panama City, winds were east at 4 knots and seas were 1 foot. At the buoy south of Pensacola, winds were southwest at 4 knots. The forecast for the local area. Tonight, partly cloudy this evening, then becoming mostly clear. Lows in the mid-70s. East winds 5 to 10 miles per hour this evening, becoming light and variable. Wednesday, partly sunny. A slight chance of showers and thunderstorms in the afternoon. Humid with highs in the mid-90s. Northeast winds 5 to 10 miles per hour. Chance of rain 20%. Heat index values up to 105. Wednesday night, mostly cloudy. A slight chance of showers and thunderstorms in the evening. Lows in the mid-70s. East winds 5 to 10 miles per hour. Chance of rain 20%. Thursday, partly sunny. A slight chance of showers in the morning, then showers with thunderstorms likely in the afternoon. Humid with highs in the lower 90s. East winds 5 to 10 miles per hour. Chance of rain 90%. Thursday night, mostly cloudy. Showers with thunderstorms likely in the evening, then a slight chance of showers after midnight. Humid with lows in the mid-70s. East winds around 5 miles per hour. Chance of rain 90%. Friday,
partly sunny. A chance of showers in the morning, then showers and thunderstorms likely in the afternoon. Highs in the lower 90s. Chance of rain 70%. Heat index values up to 105. Friday night, partly cloudy with showers and thunderstorms likely in the evening, then mostly clear with a slight chance of showers and thunderstorms after midnight. Lows in the mid-70s. Chance of rain 70%. Saturday and Saturday night, partly cloudy. A chance of showers and thunderstorms. Highs in the mid-90s. Lows in the mid-70s. Chance of rain 50%. Heat index values up to 110. Sunday and Sunday night, partly cloudy. Showers and thunderstorms likely. Highs in the mid-90s. Lows in the mid-70s. Chance of rain 60%. Heat index values up to 110. Labor Day and Monday night, partly cloudy. Showers likely with a chance of thunderstorms. Highs in the lower 90s. Lows in the lower 70s. Chance of rain 60%. Tuesday, mostly sunny. A chance of showers and thunderstorms in the afternoon. Highs in the lower 90s. Chance of rain 50%. The coastal waters forecast for the following waters from Suwannee River to Apalachicola, Florida, extending from 20 to 60 nautical miles. Coastal waters from Okaloosa, Walton County line to Mexico Beach out to 20 nautical miles. Coastal waters from Mexico Beach to Apalachicola out to 20 nautical miles. Waters from Okaloosa, Walton County line to Mexico Beach 20 to 60 nautical miles. And waters from Mexico Beach to Apalachicola 20 to 60 nautical miles. Rest of tonight, east winds 5 to 10 knots. Waves 1 foot or less. Wave detail, east 1 foot at 2 seconds. Protected waters, a light chop. Wednesday, northeast winds 5 to 10 knots. Waves 1 foot or less. Wave detail, northeast 1 foot at 3 seconds. Protected waters, a light chop. A chance of showers and thunderstorms. Wednesday night, east winds 5 to 10 knots. Waves 1 foot or less. Wave detail, northeast 1 foot at 3 seconds. Protected waters, a light chop. A chance of showers and thunderstorms. Thursday, east winds 5 to 10 knots. Seas around 2 feet. Wave detail, east 1 foot at 3 seconds. Protected waters, a light chop. Showers with a chance of thunderstorms. Thursday night, southeast winds 5 to 10 knots. Seas around 2 feet. Wave detail, southeast 1 foot at 4 seconds. Protected waters, a light chop. Showers likely with a chance of thunderstorms in the evening, then a chance of showers with a slight chance of thunderstorms after midnight. Friday, south winds 5 to 10 knots. Waves 1 foot or less. Wave detail, southeast 1 foot at 4 seconds. Protected waters, a light chop. A chance of showers and thunderstorms. Friday night, south winds around 5 knots. Waves 1 foot or less. Protected waters, smooth. A slight chance of showers and thunderstorms. Saturday, southwest winds around 5 knots. Waves 1 foot or less. Protected waters, smooth. A slight chance of showers and thunderstorms. Saturday night, west winds around 5 knots. Waves 1 foot or less. Protected waters, smooth. A slight chance of showers and thunderstorms after midnight. Sunday, west winds 5 to 10 knots. Waves 1 foot or less. Protected waters, a light chop. A slight chance of showers and thunderstorms. Sunday night, west winds 5 to 10 knots. Waves 1 foot or less. Protected waters, a light chop. A chance of showers and thunderstorms. Winds and waves higher and near thunderstorms. The coastal waters forecast for the following St. Andrews Bay waterways. Rest of tonight, south winds around 5 knots, becoming east, then becoming northeast late. Protected waters, smooth. Wednesday, northeast winds around 5 knots. Protected waters, smooth. A slight chance of showers and thunderstorms in the afternoon. Wednesday night, south winds around 5 knots, becoming east after midnight. Protected waters, smooth. A slight chance of thunderstorms. A slight chance of showers in the evening, then a chance of showers after midnight. Thursday, east winds 5 to 10 knots. Protected waters, a light chop. A chance of showers with a slight chance of thunderstorms in the morning, then showers with thunderstorms likely in the afternoon. Thursday night, east winds around 5 knots. Protected waters, smooth.

Showers with a chance of thunderstorms in the evening, then a chance of showers with a slight chance of thunderstorms after midnight. Friday, east winds around 5 knots, becoming south in the afternoon. Protected waters, a light chop. Showers likely. A slight chance of thunderstorms in the morning, then a chance of thunderstorms in the afternoon. Friday night, south winds around 5 knots. Protected waters, smooth. Showers likely with a chance of thunderstorms in the evening. Saturday, south winds around 5 knots, becoming southwest in the afternoon. Protected waters, a light chop. A chance of showers and thunderstorms. Saturday night, west winds 5 to 10 knots. Protected waters, a light chop. A chance of showers and thunderstorms, mainly in the evening. Sunday, west winds 5 to 10 knots. Protected waters, a light chop. A slight chance of showers and thunderstorms in the morning, then a chance of showers and thunderstorms in the afternoon. Sunday night, southwest winds 5 to 10 knots. Protected waters, a light chop. A chance of showers and thunderstorms. Winds and waves higher and near thunderstorms. The Tropical Weather Outlook. For the North Atlantic, Caribbean Sea, and the Gulf of America, active systems, the National Hurricane Center is issuing advisories on Tropical Storm Eduard, located inland over southeastern Texas. Tropical cyclone formation is not expected during the next 7 days. The Surf Zone Forecast General Outlook, a moderate risk of rip currents is expected over the next several days, maximizing during the afternoon and evening hours in conjunction with the sea breeze. With the Memorial Day weekend coming up, we want to remind everyone that life-threatening rip currents can still occur with a moderate risk. 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Tide information for Wednesday, September 2, 2026. St. Mark's River Entrance. High 5:14 a.m., low 12:17 p.m., high 6:51 p.m., low 11:58 p.m. Apalachicola. Low 1:11 a.m., high 6:45 a.m., low 2:33 p.m., high 10:32 p.m. St. Andrews Bay at Panama City. High 1:04 a.m., low 12:07 p.m. Note that the times of high and low tide are 3 minutes earlier at Shell Point than at the St. Marks River entrance. The average water temperature at Apalachicola was 86.0 degrees. Sunrise and sunset in Tallahassee. September 2, 2026. Sunrise 7:15 a.m. Eastern Daylight Time, sunset 7:59 p.m. Eastern Daylight Time. At 7 p.m. Central Daylight Time, the center of Tropical Storm Eduard was located near latitude 30.2 north, longitude 94.2 west. Eduard is moving toward the northwest near 7 miles per hour, and this motion is expected to continue for the next day or so. On the forecast track, the center of Eduard will continue moving inland over southeastern and eastern Texas through Wednesday. Maximum sustained winds have decreased to near 45 miles per hour with higher gusts. Continued weakening is expected during the next day or so, and Eduard is forecast to weaken to a tropical depression tonight and dissipate by Wednesday night. Tropical storm force winds extend outward up to 25 miles from the center. Just before the center passed over, the Beaumont Fort Arthur Southeast Texas Regional Airport reported a wind gust of 69 miles per hour. The estimated minimum central pressure based on surface observations is 1,000 millibars. The Beaumont Fort Arthur Southeast Texas Regional Airport reported a minimum pressure of 998.2 millibars as the center passed over the station a couple of hours ago. 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The latest weather and forecast information can also be accessed by calling our automated forecast line at 850-942-8851. The current time is 9:59 p.m. Eastern Daylight Time. These are the 9 p.m. Eastern Daylight Time conditions. At the Tallahassee Airport, it was partly cloudy. The temperature was 84 degrees. The wind was southeast at 9 miles an hour.
at Florida State University.

electricity. The temperature was 84 degrees. The wind was east at 6 miles an hour. At Apalachicola, it was clear. The temperature was 80 degrees. The wind was calm. At Panama City Northwest, it was clear. The temperature was 83 degrees. The wind was south at 5 miles an hour. At Dothan, it was clear. The temperature was 80 degrees. The wind was calm. At Albany, it was clear. The temperature was 84 degrees. The wind was calm. At Valdosta, it was partly cloudy. The temperature was 77 degrees. The wind was calm. Over the marine area, at the buoy south of Apalachicola, winds were north at 4 knots and seas were 1 foot. At the buoy south of Panama City, winds were east at 4 knots and seas were 1 foot. At the buoy south of Pensacola, winds were southwest at 4 knots. The Tallahassee climate summary for this evening, as of 5 p.m., September 1, 2026. Today's high temperature of 96 degrees occurred at 3:59 p.m. This high was 6 degrees above the normal high of 90. Today's low temperature of 75 degrees occurred at 6:58 a.m. This low was 3 degrees above the normal low of 72. No precipitation fell today, which leaves the monthly total at 0.00 inches. This is 0.19 inches below the normal amount of 0.19 inches for September. The total precipitation for the year still stands at 29.51 inches, which is 14.00 inches below normal. The normal high temperature for tomorrow is 90 degrees, and the normal low is 72. The record high for tomorrow is 101, which occurred in 2024, and the record low is 60, which occurred in 1999. Sunset tonight is at 8 p.m. Sunrise tomorrow is at 7:15 a.m. The forecast for the local area. Tonight, partly cloudy this evening, then becoming mostly clear. Lows in the mid-70s. East winds 5 to 10 miles per hour this evening, becoming light and variable. Wednesday, partly sunny. A slight chance of showers and thunderstorms in the afternoon. Humid with highs in the mid-90s. Northeast winds 5 to 10 miles per hour. Chance of rain 20%. Heat index values up to 105. Wednesday night, mostly cloudy. A slight chance of showers and thunderstorms in the evening. Lows in the mid-70s. East winds 5 to 10 miles per hour. Chance of rain 20%. Thursday, partly sunny. A slight chance of showers in the morning, then showers with thunderstorms likely in the afternoon. Humid with highs in the lower 90s. East winds 5 to 10 miles per hour. Chance of rain 90%. Thursday night, mostly cloudy. Showers with thunderstorms likely in the evening, then a slight chance of showers after midnight. Humid with lows in the mid-70s. East winds around 5 miles per hour. Chance of rain 90%. Friday, partly sunny. A chance of showers in the morning, then showers and thunderstorms likely in the afternoon. Highs in the lower 90s. Chance of rain 70%. Heat index values up to 105. Friday night, partly cloudy with showers and thunderstorms likely in the evening, then mostly clear with a slight chance of showers and thunderstorms after midnight. Lows in the mid-70s. Chance of rain 70%. Saturday and Saturday night, partly cloudy. A chance of showers and thunderstorms. Highs in the mid-90s. Lows in the mid-70s. Chance of rain 50%. Heat index values up to 110. Sunday and Sunday night, partly cloudy. Showers and thunderstorms likely. Highs in the mid-90s. Lows in the mid-70s. Chance of rain 60%. Heat index values up to 110. Labor Day and Monday night, partly cloudy. Showers likely with a chance of thunderstorms. Highs in the lower 90s. Lows in the lower 70s. Chance of rain 60%. Tuesday, mostly sunny. A chance of showers and thunderstorms in the afternoon. Highs in the lower 90s. Chance of rain 50%. The Tropical Weather Outlook. For the North Atlantic, Caribbean Sea, and the Gulf of America, active systems, the National Hurricane Center is issuing advisories on Tropical Storm Eduard, located inland over southeastern Texas. Tropical cyclone formation is not expected during the next 7 days.
The surf zone forecast general outlook, a moderate risk of rip currents is expected over the next several days, maximizing during the afternoon and evening hours in conjunction with the sea breeze. With the Memorial Day weekend coming up, we want to remind everyone that life-threatening rip currents can still occur with a moderate risk. 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Tide information for Wednesday, September 2, 2026. St. Mark's River entrance. High 5:14 a.m., low 12:17 p.m., high 6:51 p.m., low 11:58 p.m. Apalachicola. Low 1:11 a.m., high 6:45 a.m., low 2:33 p.m., high 10:32 p.m. St. Andrews Bay at Panama City. High 1:04 a.m., low 12:07 p.m. Note that the times of high and low tide are 3 minutes earlier at Shell Point than at the St. Marks River entrance. The average water temperature at Apalachicola was 86.0 degrees. Sunrise and sunset in Tallahassee. September 2, 2026, sunrise 7:15 a.m. Eastern Daylight Time, sunset 7:59 p.m. Eastern Daylight Time. At 7 p.m. Central Daylight Time, the center of Tropical Storm Edward was located near latitude 30.2 north, latitude 94.2 west. Edward is moving toward the northwest near 7 miles per hour, and this motion is expected to continue for the next day or so. On the forecast track, the center of Edward will continue moving inland over southeastern and eastern Texas through Wednesday. Maximum sustained winds have decreased to near 45 miles per hour with higher gusts. Continued weakening is expected during the next day or so, and Edward is forecast to weaken to a tropical depression tonight and dissipate by Wednesday night. Tropical storm force winds extend outward up to 25 miles from the center. Just before the center passed over, the Beaumont Fort Arthur Southeast Texas Regional Airport reported a wind gust of 69 miles per hour. The estimated minimum central pressure based on surface observations is 1,000 millibars. The Beaumont Fort Arthur Southeast Texas Regional Airport reported a minimum pressure of 998.2 millibars as the center passed over the station a couple of hours ago. 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This broadcast originates from your National Weather Service office in Tallahassee, Florida. The latest weather and forecast information can also be accessed by calling our automated forecast line at 850-942-8851. The current time is 10:07 p.m. Eastern Daylight Time. These are the 10 p.m. Eastern Daylight Time conditions. At the Tallahassee Airport, it was partly cloudy. The temperature was 82 degrees. The wind was calm. The report from Florida State University was not available. At Apalachicola, it was clear. The temperature was 79 degrees. The wind was calm. At Panama City Northwest, it was clear. The temperature was 81 degrees. The wind was calm. At Dothan, it was clear. The temperature was 80 degrees. The wind was calm. At Albany, it was clear. The temperature was 82 degrees. The wind was calm. At Valdosta, it was partly cloudy. The temperature was 77 degrees. The wind was southeast at 3 miles an hour. Over the marine area, at the buoy south of Apalachicola, winds were north at 2 knots. At the buoy south of Panama City, winds were east at 2 knots. At the buoy south of Pensacola, winds were southwest at 4 knots. The forecast for the local area. Tonight, partly cloudy this evening, then becoming mostly clear. Lows in the mid-70s. East winds 5 to 10 miles per hour this evening, becoming light and variable. Wednesday, partly sunny. A slight chance of showers and thunderstorms in the afternoon. Humid with highs in the mid-90s. Northeast winds 5 to 10 miles per hour. Chance of rain 20%. Heat index values up to 105. Wednesday night, mostly cloudy. A slight chance of showers and thunderstorms in the evening. Lows in the mid-70s.
East winds 5 to 10 miles per hour. Chance of rain 20%. Thursday, partly sunny. A slight

chance of showers in the morning, then showers with thunderstorms likely in the afternoon. Humid with highs in the lower 90s. East winds 5 to 10 miles per hour. Chance of rain 90%. Thursday night, mostly cloudy. Showers with thunderstorms likely in the evening, then a slight chance of showers after midnight. Humid with lows in the mid-70s. East winds around 5 miles per hour. Chance of rain 90%. Friday, partly sunny. A chance of showers in the morning, then showers and thunderstorms likely in the afternoon. Highs in the lower 90s. Chance of rain 70%. Heat index values up to 105. Friday night, partly cloudy with showers and thunderstorms likely in the evening, then mostly clear with a slight chance of showers and thunderstorms after midnight. Lows in the mid-70s. Chance of rain 70%. Saturday and Saturday night, partly cloudy. A chance of showers and thunderstorms. Highs in the mid-90s. Lows in the mid-70s. Chance of rain 50%. Heat index values up to 110. Sunday and Sunday night, partly cloudy. Showers and thunderstorms likely. Highs in the mid-90s. Lows in the mid-70s. Chance of rain 60%. Heat index values up to 110. Labor Day and Monday night, partly cloudy. Showers likely with a chance of thunderstorms. Highs in the lower 90s. Lows in the lower 70s. Chance of rain 60%. Tuesday, mostly sunny. A chance of showers and thunderstorms in the afternoon. Highs in the lower 90s. Chance of rain 50%. The coastal waters forecast for the following waters from Suwannee River to Apalachicola, Florida, extending from 20 to 60 nautical miles. Coastal waters from Okaloosa, Walton County line to Mexico Beach out to 20 nautical miles. Coastal waters from Mexico Beach to Apalachicola out to 20 nautical miles. Waters from Okaloosa, Walton County line to Mexico Beach 20 to 60 nautical miles. And waters from Mexico Beach to Apalachicola 20 to 60 nautical miles. Rest of tonight, east winds 5 to 10 knots. Waves 1 foot or less. Wave detail, east 1 foot at 2 seconds. Protected waters, a light chop. Wednesday, northeast winds 5 to 10 knots. Waves 1 foot or less. Wave detail, northeast 1 foot at 3 seconds. Protected waters, a light chop. A chance of showers and thunderstorms. Wednesday night, east winds 5 to 10 knots. Waves 1 foot or less. Wave detail, northeast 1 foot at 3 seconds. Protected waters, a light chop. A chance of showers and thunderstorms. Thursday, east winds 5 to 10 knots. Seas around 2 feet. Wave detail, east 1 foot at 3 seconds. Protected waters, a light chop. Showers with a chance of thunderstorms. Thursday night, southeast winds 5 to 10 knots. Seas around 2 feet. Wave detail, southeast 1 foot at 4 seconds. Protected waters, a light chop. Showers likely with a chance of thunderstorms in the evening, then a chance of showers with a slight chance of thunderstorms after midnight. Friday, south winds 5 to 10 knots. Waves 1 foot or less. Wave detail, southeast 1 foot at 4 seconds. Protected waters, a light chop. A chance of showers and thunderstorms. Friday night, south winds around 5 knots. Waves 1 foot or less. Protected waters, smooth. A slight chance of showers and thunderstorms. Saturday, southwest winds around 5 knots. Waves 1 foot or less. Protected waters, smooth. A slight chance of showers and thunderstorms. Saturday night, west winds around 5 knots. Waves 1 foot or less. Protected waters, smooth. A slight chance of showers and thunderstorms after midnight. Sunday, west winds 5 to 10 knots. Waves 1 foot or less. Protected waters, a light chop. A slight chance of showers and thunderstorms. Sunday night, west winds 5 to 10 knots. Waves 1 foot or less. Protected waters, a light chop. A chance of showers and thunderstorms. Winds and waves higher and near thunderstorms. The coastal waters forecast for the following St. Andrews Bay waterways. Rest of tonight, south winds around 5 knots, becoming east, then becoming northeast late. Protected waters, smooth. Wednesday, northeast winds around 5 knots. Protected waters, smooth. A slight chance of showers and thunderstorms in the afternoon. Wednesday night,
South winds around 5 knots, becoming east after midnight. Protected waters smooth. A slight chance of thunderstorms. A slight chance of showers in the evening, then a chance of showers after midnight. Thursday, east winds 5 to 10 knots. Protected waters a light chop. A chance of showers with a slight chance of thunderstorms in the morning, then showers with thunderstorms likely in the afternoon. Thursday night, east winds around 5 knots. Protected waters smooth. Showers with a chance of thunderstorms in the evening, then a chance of showers with a slight chance of thunderstorms after midnight. Friday, east winds around 5 knots, becoming south in the afternoon. Protected waters a light chop. Showers likely. A slight chance of thunderstorms in the morning, then a chance of thunderstorms in the afternoon. Friday night, south winds around 5 knots. Protected waters smooth. Showers likely with a chance of thunderstorms in the evening. Saturday, south winds around 5 knots, becoming southwest in the afternoon. Protected waters a light chop. A chance of showers and thunderstorms. Saturday night, west winds 5 to 10 knots. Protected waters a light chop. A chance of showers and thunderstorms, mainly in the evening. Sunday, west winds 5 to 10 knots. Protected waters a light chop. A slight chance of showers and thunderstorms in the morning, then a chance of showers and thunderstorms in the afternoon. Sunday night, southwest winds 5 to 10 knots. Protected waters a light chop. A chance of showers and thunderstorms. Winds and waves higher and near thunderstorms. The Tropical Weather Outlook. For the North Atlantic, Caribbean Sea, and the Gulf of America, active systems, the National Hurricane Center is issuing advisories on Tropical Storm Eduard, located inland over southeastern Texas. Tropical cyclone formation is not expected during the next 7 days. The Surf Zone Forecast General Outlook, a moderate risk of rip currents is expected over the next several days, maximizing during the afternoon and evening hours in conjunction with the sea breeze. With the Memorial Day weekend coming up, we want to remind everyone that life-threatening rip currents can still occur with a moderate risk. 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Tide information for Wednesday, September 2, 2026. St. Mark's River Entrance. High 5:14 a.m., low 12:17 p.m., high 6:51 p.m., low 11:58 p.m. Apalachicola. Low 1:11 a.m., high 6:45 a.m., low 2:33 p.m., high 10:32 p.m. St. Andrews Bay at Panama City. High 1:04 a.m., low 12:07 p.m. Note that the times of high and low tide are 3 minutes earlier at Shell Point than at the St. Marks River entrance. The average water temperature at Apalachicola was 86.0 degrees. Sunrise and sunset in Tallahassee. September 2, 2026, sunrise 7:15 a.m. Eastern Daylight Time, sunset 7:59 p.m. Eastern Daylight Time. At 7 p.m. Central Daylight Time, the center of Tropical Storm Eduard was located near latitude 30.2 north, latitude 94.2 west. Eduard is moving toward the northwest near 7 miles per hour, and this motion is expected to continue for the next day or so. On the forecast track, the center of Eduard will continue moving inland over southeastern and eastern Texas through Wednesday. Maximum sustained winds have decreased to near 45 miles per hour with higher gusts. Continued weakening is expected during the next day or so, and Eduard is forecast to weaken to a tropical depression tonight and dissipate by Wednesday night. Tropical storm force winds extend outward up to 25 miles from the center. Just before the center passed over, the Beaumont Fort Arthur Southeast Texas Regional Airport reported a wind gust of 69 miles per hour. The estimated minimum central pressure based on surface observations is 1,000 millibars. The Beaumont Fort Arthur Southeast Texas Regional Airport reported a minimum pressure of 998.2 millibars as the center passed over the station a couple of hours ago. 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

The latest weather and forecast information can also be accessed by calling our automated forecast line at 850-942-8851. The current time is 10:19 p.m. Eastern Daylight Time. These are the 10 p.m. Eastern Daylight Time conditions. At the Tallahassee Airport, it was partly cloudy. The temperature was 82 degrees. The wind was calm. At Florida State University, the temperature was 82 degrees. The wind was east at 3 miles an hour. At Apalachicola, it was partly cloudy. The temperature was 79 degrees. The wind was calm. At Panama City Northwest, it was clear. The temperature was 81 degrees. The wind was calm. At Dothan, it was clear. The temperature was 80 degrees. The wind was calm. At Albany, it was clear. The temperature was 82 degrees. The wind was calm. At Valdosta, it was partly cloudy. The temperature was 77 degrees. The wind was southeast at 3 miles an hour. Over the marine area, at the buoy south of Apalachicola, winds were north at 2 knots and seas were 1 foot. At the buoy south of Panama City, winds were east at 2 knots and seas were 1 foot. At the buoy south of Pensacola, winds were southwest at 4 knots. The forecast for the local area. Tonight, partly cloudy this evening, then becoming mostly clear. Lows in the mid-70s. East winds 5 to 10 miles per hour this evening, becoming light and variable. Wednesday, partly sunny. A slight chance of showers and thunderstorms in the afternoon. Humid with highs in the mid-90s. Northeast winds 5 to 10 miles per hour. Chance of rain 20%. Heat index values up to 105. Wednesday night, mostly cloudy. A slight chance of showers and thunderstorms in the evening. Lows in the mid-70s. East winds 5 to 10 miles per hour. Chance of rain 20%. Thursday, partly sunny. A slight chance of showers in the morning, then showers with thunderstorms likely in the afternoon. Humid with highs in the lower 90s. East winds 5 to 10 miles per hour. Chance of rain 90%. Thursday night, mostly cloudy. Showers with thunderstorms likely in the evening, then a slight chance of showers after midnight. Humid with lows in the mid-70s. East winds around 5 miles per hour. Chance of rain 90%. Friday, partly sunny. A chance of showers in the morning, then showers and thunderstorms likely in the afternoon. Highs in the lower 90s. Chance of rain 70%. Heat index values up to 105. Friday night, partly cloudy with showers and thunderstorms likely in the evening, then mostly clear with a slight chance of showers and thunderstorms after midnight. Lows in the mid-70s. Chance of rain 70%. Saturday and Saturday night, partly cloudy. A chance of showers and thunderstorms. Highs in the mid-90s. Lows in the mid-70s. Chance of rain 50%. Heat index values up to 110. Sunday and Sunday night, partly cloudy. Showers and thunderstorms likely. Highs in the mid-90s. Lows in the mid-70s. Chance of rain 60%. Heat index values up to 110. Labor Day and Monday night, partly cloudy. Showers likely with a chance of thunderstorms. Highs in the lower 90s. Lows in the lower 70s. Chance of rain 60%. Tuesday, mostly sunny. A chance of showers and thunderstorms in the afternoon. Highs in the lower 90s. Chance of rain 50%. The coastal waters forecast for the following: waters from Suwannee River to Apalachicola, Florida, extending from 20 to 60 nautical miles. Coastal waters from Okaloosa, Walton County line to Mexico Beach out to 20 nautical miles. Coastal waters from Mexico Beach to Apalachicola out to 20 nautical miles. Waters from Okaloosa, Walton County line to Mexico Beach 20 to 60 nautical miles. And waters from Mexico Beach to Apalachicola 20 to 60 nautical miles. Rest of tonight, east winds 5 to 10 knots. Waves 1 foot or less. Wave detail, east 1 foot at 2 seconds. Protected waters, a light chop. Wednesday, northeast winds 5 to 10 knots. Waves 1 foot or less. Wave detail, northeast 1 foot at 3 seconds. Protected waters, a light chop. A chance of showers and thunderstorms. Wednesday night, east winds 5 to 10 knots. Waves 1 foot or less. Wave detail, northeast 1 foot at 3 seconds.

Protected waters, a light chop. A chance of showers and thunderstorms. Thursday, east winds 5 to 10 knots. Seas around 2 feet. Wave detail, east 1 foot at 3 seconds. Protected waters, a light chop. Showers with a chance of thunderstorms. Thursday night, southeast winds 5 to 10 knots. Seas around 2 feet. Wave detail, southeast 1 foot at 4 seconds. Protected waters, a light chop. Showers likely with a chance of thunderstorms in the evening, then a chance of showers with a slight chance of thunderstorms after midnight. Friday, south winds 5 to 10 knots. Waves 1 foot or less. Wave detail, southeast 1 foot at 4 seconds. Protected waters, a light chop. A chance of showers and thunderstorms. Friday night, south winds around 5 knots. Waves 1 foot or less. Protected waters, smooth. A slight chance of showers and thunderstorms. Saturday, southwest winds around 5 knots. Waves 1 foot or less. Protected waters, smooth. A slight chance of showers and thunderstorms. Saturday night, west winds around 5 knots. Waves 1 foot or less. Protected waters, smooth. A slight chance of showers and thunderstorms after midnight. Sunday, west winds 5 to 10 knots. Waves 1 foot or less. Protected waters, a light chop. A slight chance of showers and thunderstorms. Sunday night, west winds 5 to 10 knots. Waves 1 foot or less. Protected waters, a light chop. A chance of showers and thunderstorms. Winds and waves higher in and near thunderstorms. The coastal waters forecast for the following St. Andrews Bay waterways. Rest of tonight, south winds around 5 knots, becoming east, then becoming northeast late. Protected waters smooth. Wednesday, northeast winds around 5 knots. Protected waters smooth. A slight chance of showers and thunderstorms in the afternoon. Wednesday night, south winds around 5 knots, becoming east after midnight. Protected waters smooth. A slight chance of thunderstorms. A slight chance of showers in the evening, then a chance of showers after midnight. Thursday, east winds 5 to 10 knots. Protected waters, a light chop. A chance of showers with a slight chance of thunderstorms in the morning, then showers with thunderstorms likely in the afternoon. Thursday night, east winds around 5 knots. Protected waters, smooth. Showers with a chance of thunderstorms in the evening, then a chance of showers with a slight chance of thunderstorms after midnight. Friday, east winds around 5 knots, becoming south in the afternoon. Protected waters, a light chop. Showers likely. A slight chance of thunderstorms in the morning, then a chance of thunderstorms in the afternoon. Friday night, south winds around 5 knots. Protected waters, smooth. Showers likely with a chance of thunderstorms in the evening. Saturday, south winds around 5 knots, becoming southwest in the afternoon. Protected waters, a light chop. A chance of showers and thunderstorms. Saturday night, west winds 5 to 10 knots. Protected waters, a light chop. A chance of showers and thunderstorms, mainly in the evening. Sunday, west winds 5 to 10 knots. Protected waters, a light chop. A slight chance of showers and thunderstorms in the morning, then a chance of showers and thunderstorms in the afternoon. Sunday night, southwest winds 5 to 10 knots. Protected waters, a light chop. A chance of showers and thunderstorms. Winds and waves higher in and near thunderstorms. The Tropical Weather Outlook. For the North Atlantic, Caribbean Sea, and the Gulf of America, active systems, the National Hurricane Center is issuing advisories on Tropical Storm Edward, located inland over southeastern Texas. Tropical cyclone formation is not expected during the next 7 days. The Surf Zone Forecast General Outlook, a moderate risk of rip currents is expected over the next several days, maximizing during the afternoon and evening hours in conjunction with the sea breeze. With the Memorial Day weekend coming up, we want to remind everyone that life-threatening rip currents can still occur with a moderate risk. 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

December 1st, 2026. Today's high temperature of 96 degrees occurred at 3:59 p.m. This high was 6 degrees above the normal high of 90. Today's low temperature of 75 degrees occurred at 6:58 a.m. This low was 3 degrees above the normal low of 72. No precipitation fell today, which leaves the monthly total at 0.00 inches. This is 0.19 inches below the normal amount of 0.19 inches for September. The total precipitation for the year still stands at 29.51 inches, which is 14.00 inches below normal. The normal high temperature for tomorrow is 90 degrees, and the normal low is 72. The record high for tomorrow is 101, which occurred in 2024, and the record low is 60, which occurred in 1999. Sunset tonight is at 8 p.m. Sunrise tomorrow is at 7:15 a.m. At 7 p.m. Central Daylight Time, the center of Tropical Storm Eduard was located near latitude 30.2 north, longitude 94.2 west. Eduard is moving toward the northwest near 7 miles per hour, and this motion is expected to continue for the next day or so. On the forecast track, the center of Eduard will continue moving inland over southeastern and eastern Texas through Wednesday. Maximum sustained winds have decreased to near 45 miles per hour with higher gusts. Continued weakening is expected during the next day or so, and Eduard is forecast to weaken to a tropical depression tonight and dissipate by Wednesday night. Tropical storm force winds extend outward up to 25 miles from the center. Just before the center passed over, the Beaumont Fort Arthur Southeast Texas Regional Airport reported a wind gust of 69 miles per hour. The estimated minimum central pressure based on surface observations is 1,000 millibars. The Beaumont Fort Arthur Southeast Texas Regional Airport reported a minimum pressure of 998.2 millibars as the center passed over the station a couple of hours ago. 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The latest weather and forecast information can also be accessed by calling our automated forecast line at 850-942-8851. The current time is 10:32 p.m. Eastern Daylight Time. These are the 10 p.m. Eastern Daylight Time conditions. At the Tallahassee Airport, it was partly cloudy. The temperature was 82 degrees. The wind was calm. At Florida State University, the temperature was 82 degrees. The wind was east at 3 miles an hour. At Apalachicola, it was partly cloudy. The temperature was 79 degrees. At Florida State University, the temperature was 82 degrees. The wind was east at 3 miles an hour. At Apalachicola, it was partly cloudy. The temperature was 79 degrees. The wind was calm. At Panama City Northwest, it was clear. The temperature was 81 degrees. The wind was calm. At Dothan, it was clear. The temperature was 80 degrees. The wind was calm. At Albany, it was clear. The temperature was 82 degrees. The wind was calm. At Valdosta, it was partly cloudy. The temperature was 77 degrees. The wind was southeast at 3 miles an hour. Over the marine area, at the buoy south of Apalachicola, winds were north at 2 knots and seas were 1 foot. At the buoy south of Panama City, winds were east at 2 knots, and seas were 1 foot. At the buoy south of Pensacola, winds were southwest, at 4 knots. The forecast for the local area. Tonight, partly cloudy this evening, then becoming mostly clear. Lows in the mid-70s. East winds 5 to 10 miles per hour this evening, becoming light and variable. Wednesday, partly sunny. A slight chance of showers and thunderstorms in the afternoon. Humid with highs in the mid-90s. Northeast winds 5 to 10 miles per hour. Chance of rain 20%. Heat index values up to 105. Wednesday night, mostly cloudy. A slight chance of showers and thunderstorms in the evening. Lows in the mid-70s. East winds 5 to 10 miles per hour. Chance of rain 20%. Thursday, partly sunny. A slight chance of showers in the morning, then showers with thunderstorms likely in the afternoon. Humid with highs in the lower 90s. East winds 5 to 10 miles per hour. Chance of rain 90%. Thursday night, mostly cloudy. Showers with thunderstorms likely in the evening, then

Slight chance of showers after midnight. Humid with lows in the mid-70s. East winds around 5 miles per hour. Chance of rain 90%. Friday, partly sunny. A chance of showers in the morning, then showers and thunderstorms likely in the afternoon. Highs in the lower 90s. Chance of rain 70%. Heat index values up to 105. Friday night, partly cloudy with showers and thunderstorms likely in the evening, then mostly clear with a slight chance of showers and thunderstorms after midnight. Lows in the mid-70s. Chance of rain 70%. Saturday and Saturday night, partly cloudy. A chance of showers and thunderstorms. Highs in the mid-90s. Lows in the mid-70s. Chance of rain 50%. Heat index values up to 110. Sunday and Sunday night, partly cloudy. Showers and thunderstorms likely. Highs in the mid-90s. Lows in the mid-70s. Chance of rain 60%. Heat index values up to 110. Labor Day and Monday night, partly cloudy. Showers likely with a chance of thunderstorms. Highs in the lower 90s. Lows in the lower 70s. Chance of rain 60%. Tuesday, mostly sunny. A chance of showers and thunderstorms in the afternoon. Highs in the lower 90s. Chance of rain 50%. The coastal waters forecast for the following: waters from Suwannee River to Apalachicola, Florida, extending from 20 to 60 nautical miles. Coastal waters from Okaloosa, Walton County line to Mexico Beach out to 20 nautical miles. Coastal waters from Mexico Beach to Apalachicola out to 20 nautical miles. Waters from Okaloosa, Walton County line to Mexico Beach 20 to 60 nautical miles. And waters from Mexico Beach to Apalachicola 20 to 60 nautical miles. Rest of tonight, east winds 5 to 10 knots. Waves 1 foot or less. Wave detail, east 1 foot at 2 seconds. Protected waters, a light chop. Wednesday, northeast winds 5 to 10 knots. Waves 1 foot or less. Wave detail, northeast 1 foot at 3 seconds. Protected waters, a light chop. A chance of showers and thunderstorms. Wednesday night, east winds 5 to 10 knots. Waves 1 foot or less. Wave detail, northeast 1 foot at 3 seconds. Protected waters, a light chop. A chance of showers and thunderstorms. Thursday, east winds 5 to 10 knots. Seas around 2 feet. Wave detail, east 1 foot at 3 seconds. Protected waters, a light chop. Showers with a chance of thunderstorms. Thursday night, southeast winds 5 to 10 knots. Seas around 2 feet. Wave detail, southeast 1 foot at 4 seconds. Protected waters, a light chop. Showers likely with a chance of thunderstorms in the evening, then a chance of showers with a slight chance of thunderstorms after midnight. Friday, south winds 5 to 10 knots. Waves 1 foot or less. Wave detail, southeast 1 foot at 4 seconds. Protected waters, a light chop. A chance of showers and thunderstorms. Friday night, south winds around 5 knots. Waves 1 foot or less. Protected waters, smooth. A slight chance of showers and thunderstorms. Saturday, southwest winds around 5 knots. Waves 1 foot or less. Protected waters, smooth. A slight chance of showers and thunderstorms. Saturday night, west winds around 5 knots. Waves 1 foot or less. Protected waters, smooth. A slight chance of showers and thunderstorms after midnight. Sunday, west winds 5 to 10 knots. Waves 1 foot or less. Protected waters, a light chop. A slight chance of showers and thunderstorms. Sunday night, west winds 5 to 10 knots. Waves 1 foot or less. Protected waters, a light chop. A chance of showers and thunderstorms. Winds and waves higher in and near thunderstorms. The coastal waters forecast for the following: St. Andrews Bay waterways. Rest of tonight, south winds around 5 knots, becoming east, then becoming northeast late. Protected waters, smooth. Wednesday, northeast winds around 5 knots. Protected waters, smooth. A slight chance of showers and thunderstorms in the afternoon. Wednesday night, south winds around 5 knots, becoming east after midnight. Protected waters, smooth. A slight chance of thunderstorms. A slight chance of showers in the evening, then a chance of showers after midnight. Thursday, east winds 5 to 10 knots. Protected waters, a light chop.
a chance of showers with a slight chance of thunderstorms in the morning, then showers with thunderstorms likely in the afternoon. Thursday night, east winds around 5 knots. Protected waters smooth. Showers with a chance of thunderstorms in the evening, then a chance of showers with a slight chance of thunderstorms after midnight. Friday, east winds around 5 knots, becoming south in the afternoon. Protected waters a light chop. Showers likely. A slight chance of thunderstorms in the morning, then a chance of thunderstorms in the afternoon. Friday night, south winds around 5 knots. Protected waters smooth. Showers likely with a chance of thunderstorms in the evening. Saturday, south winds around 5 knots, becoming southwest in the afternoon. Protected waters a light chop. A chance of showers and thunderstorms. Saturday night, west winds 5 to 10 knots. Protected waters a light chop. A chance of showers and thunderstorms, mainly in the evening. Sunday, west winds 5 to 10 knots. Protected waters a light chop. A slight chance of showers and thunderstorms in the morning, then a chance of showers and thunderstorms in the afternoon. Sunday night, southwest winds 5 to 10 knots. Protected waters a light chop. A chance of showers and thunderstorms. Winds and waves higher in and near thunderstorms. The Tropical Weather Outlook. For the North Atlantic, Caribbean Sea, and the Gulf of America, active systems, the National Hurricane Center is issuing advisories on Tropical Storm Edward, located inland over southeastern Texas. Tropical cyclone formation is not expected during the next 7 days. The Surf Zone Forecast General Outlook, a moderate risk of rip currents is expected over the next several days, maximizing during the afternoon and evening hours in conjunction with the sea breeze. With the Memorial Day weekend coming up, we want to remind everyone that life-threatening rip currents can still occur with a moderate risk. 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The following flags are flying at area beaches: Walton, Red Bay, Yellow State Park Golf Beaches, Yellow West Facing Golf Beaches, Yellow South Facing Golf Beaches, Yellow Franklin, Yellow. Tide information for Wednesday, September 2, 2026. St. Mark's River entrance. High 5:14 a.m., low 12:17 p.m., high 6:51 p.m., low 11:58 p.m. Apalachicola. Low 1:11 a.m., high 6:45 a.m., low 2:33 p.m., high 10:32 p.m. St. Andrews Bay at Panama City. High 1:04 a.m., low 12:07 p.m. Note that the times of high and low tide are 3 minutes earlier at Shell Point than at the St. Mark's River entrance. The average water temperature at Apalachicola was 86.0 degrees. Sunrise and sunset in Tallahassee. September 2, 2026, sunrise 7:15 a.m. Eastern Daylight Time, sunset 7:59 p.m. Eastern Daylight Time. At 7 p.m. Central Daylight Time, the center of Tropical Storm Edward was located near latitude 30.2 north, longitude 94.2 west. Edward is moving toward the northwest near 7 miles per hour, and this motion is expected to continue for the next day or so. On the forecast track, the center of Edward will continue moving inland over southeastern and eastern Texas through Wednesday. Maximum sustained winds have decreased to near 45 miles per hour with higher gusts. Continued weakening is expected during the next day or so, and Edward is forecast to weaken to a tropical depression tonight and dissipate by Wednesday night. Tropical storm force winds extend outward up to 25 miles from the center. Just before the center passed over, the Beaumont Port Arthur Southeast Texas Regional Airport reported a wind gust of 69 miles per hour. The estimated minimum central pressure based on surface observations is 1,000 millibars. The Beaumont Port Arthur Southeast Texas Regional Airport reported a minimum pressure of 998.2 millibars as the center passed over the station a couple of hours ago. 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The latest weather and forecast information can also be accessed by calling our automated forecast line at 850-942-8851. The current time is 10:45 p.m. Eastern Daylight Time.
These are the 10 p.m. Eastern Daylight Time conditions.

At the Tallahassee airport, it was partly cloudy. The temperature was 82 degrees. The wind was calm. At Florida State University, the temperature was 82 degrees. The wind was east at 3 miles an hour. At Apalachicola, it was partly cloudy. The temperature was 79 degrees. The wind was calm. At Panama City Northwest, it was clear. The temperature was 81 degrees. The wind was calm. At Dothan, it was clear. The temperature was 80 degrees. The wind was calm. At Albany, it was clear. The temperature was 82 degrees. The wind was calm. At Valdosta, it was partly cloudy. The temperature was 77 degrees. The wind was southeast at 3 miles an hour. Over the marine area, at the buoy south of Apalachicola, winds were north at 2 knots and seas were 1 foot. At the buoy south of Panama City, winds were east at 2 knots and seas were 1 foot. At the buoy south of Pensacola, winds were southwest at 4 knots. The forecast for the local area. Tonight, partly cloudy this evening, then becoming mostly clear. Lows in the mid-70s. East winds 5 to 10 miles per hour this evening, becoming light and variable. Wednesday, partly sunny. A slight chance of showers and thunderstorms in the afternoon. Humid with highs in the mid-90s. Northeast winds 5 to 10 miles per hour. Chance of rain 20%. Heat index values up to 105. Wednesday night, mostly cloudy. A slight chance of showers and thunderstorms in the evening. Lows in the mid-70s. East winds 5 to 10 miles per hour. Chance of rain 20%. Thursday, partly sunny. A slight chance of showers in the morning, then showers with thunderstorms likely in the afternoon. Humid with highs in the lower 90s. East winds 5 to 10 miles per hour. Chance of rain 90%. Thursday night, mostly cloudy. Showers with thunderstorms likely in the evening, then a slight chance of showers after midnight. Humid with lows in the mid-70s. East winds around 5 miles per hour. Chance of rain 90%. Friday, partly sunny. A chance of showers in the morning, then showers and thunderstorms likely in the afternoon. Highs in the lower 90s. Chance of rain 70%. Heat index values up to 105. Friday night, partly cloudy with showers and thunderstorms likely in the evening, then mostly clear with a slight chance of showers and thunderstorms after midnight. Lows in the mid-70s. Chance of rain 70%. Saturday and Saturday night, partly cloudy. A chance of showers and thunderstorms. Highs in the mid-90s. Lows in the mid-70s. Chance of rain 50%. Heat index values up to 110. Sunday and Sunday night, partly cloudy. Showers and thunderstorms likely. Highs in the mid-90s. Lows in the mid-70s. Chance of rain 60%. Heat index values up to 110. Labor Day and Monday night, partly cloudy. Showers likely with a chance of thunderstorms. Highs in the lower 90s. Lows in the lower 70s. Chance of rain 60%. Tuesday, mostly sunny. A chance of showers and thunderstorms in the afternoon. Highs in the lower 90s. Chance of rain 50%. The coastal waters forecast for the following waters from Suwannee River to Apalachicola, Florida, extending from 20 to 60 nautical miles, coastal waters from Okaloosa-Walton County line to Mexico Beach out to 20 nautical miles, coastal waters from Mexico Beach to Apalachicola out to 20 nautical miles, waters from Okaloosa-Walton County line to Mexico Beach 20 to 60 nautical miles, and waters from Mexico Beach to Apalachicola 20 to 60 nautical miles. Rest of tonight, east winds 5 to 10 knots. Waves 1 foot or less. Wave detail, east 1 foot at 2 seconds. Protected waters, a light chop. Wednesday, northeast winds 5 to 10 knots. Waves 1 foot or less. Wave detail, northeast 1 foot at 3 seconds. Protected waters, a light chop. A chance of showers and thunderstorms. Wednesday night, east winds 5 to 10 knots. Waves 1 foot or less. Wave detail, northeast 1 foot at 3 seconds. Protected waters, a light chop. A chance of showers and thunderstorms. Thursday, east winds 5 to 10 knots. Seas around 2 feet. Wave detail, east 1 foot at 3 seconds. Protected waters, a light chop. Showers with a chance of
Thunderstorms. Thursday night, southeast winds 5 to 10 knots. Seas around 2 feet. Wave detail, southeast 1 foot at 4 seconds. Protected waters, a light chop. Showers likely with a chance of thunderstorms in the evening, then a chance of showers with a slight chance of thunderstorms after midnight. Friday, south winds 5 to 10 knots. Waves 1 foot or less. Wave detail, southeast 1 foot at 4 seconds. Protected waters, a light chop. A chance of showers and thunderstorms. Friday night, south winds around 5 knots. Waves 1 foot or less. Protected waters, smooth. A slight chance of showers and thunderstorms. Saturday, southwest winds around 5 knots. Waves 1 foot or less. Protected waters, smooth. A slight chance of showers and thunderstorms. Saturday night, west winds around 5 knots. Waves 1 foot or less. Protected waters, smooth. A slight chance of showers and thunderstorms after midnight. Sunday, west winds 5 to 10 knots. Waves 1 foot or less. Protected waters, a light chop. A slight chance of showers and thunderstorms. Sunday night, west winds 5 to 10 knots. Waves 1 foot or less. Protected waters, a light chop. A chance of showers and thunderstorms. Winds and waves higher in and near thunderstorms. The coastal waters forecast for the following St. Andrews Bay waterways. Rest of tonight, south winds around 5 knots, becoming east, then becoming northeast late. Protected waters, smooth. Wednesday, northeast winds around 5 knots. Protected waters, smooth. A slight chance of showers and thunderstorms in the afternoon. Wednesday night, south winds around 5 knots, becoming east after midnight. Protected waters, smooth. A slight chance of thunderstorms. A slight chance of showers in the evening, then a chance of showers after midnight. Thursday, east winds 5 to 10 knots. Protected waters, a light chop. A chance of showers with a slight chance of thunderstorms in the morning, then showers with thunderstorms likely in the afternoon. Thursday night, east winds around 5 knots. Protected waters, smooth. Showers with a chance of thunderstorms in the evening, then a chance of showers with a slight chance of thunderstorms after midnight. Friday, east winds around 5 knots, becoming south in the afternoon. Protected waters, a light chop. Showers likely. A slight chance of thunderstorms in the morning, then a chance of thunderstorms in the afternoon. Friday night, south winds around 5 knots. Protected waters, smooth. Showers likely with a chance of thunderstorms in the evening. Saturday, south winds around 5 knots, becoming southwest in the afternoon. Protected waters, a light chop. A chance of showers and thunderstorms. Saturday night, west winds 5 to 10 knots. Protected waters, a light chop. A chance of showers and thunderstorms, mainly in the evening. Sunday, west winds 5 to 10 knots. Protected waters, a light chop. A slight chance of showers and thunderstorms in the morning, then a chance of showers and thunderstorms in the afternoon. Sunday night, southwest winds 5 to 10 knots. Protected waters, a light chop. A chance of showers and thunderstorms. Winds and waves higher in and near thunderstorms. The Tropical Weather Outlook. For the North Atlantic, Caribbean Sea, and the Gulf of America, active systems, the National Hurricane Center is issuing advisories on Tropical Storm Edward, located inland over southeastern Texas. Tropical cyclone formation is not expected during the next 7 days. The Surf Zone Forecast General Outlook, a moderate risk of rip currents is expected over the next several days, maximizing during the afternoon and evening hours in conjunction with the sea breeze. With the Memorial Day weekend coming up, we want to remind everyone that life-threatening rip currents can still occur with a moderate risk. 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Tide information for Wednesday, September 2, 2026. St. Marks River Entrance. High 5:14 a.m., low 12:17 p.m., high 6:51 p.m., low 11:58 p.m. Apalachicola. Low 1:11 a.m.

a.m., high 6:45 a.m., low 2:33 p.m., high 10:32 p.m. St. Andrews Bay of Panama City, high 1:04 a.m., low 12:07 p.m. Note that the times of high and low tide are 3 minutes earlier at Shell Point than at the St. Marks River entrance. The average water temperature at Apalachicola was 86.0 degrees. Sunrise and sunset in Tallahassee. September 2nd, 2026, sunrise 7:15 a.m. Eastern Daylight Time, sunset 7:59 p.m. Eastern Daylight Time. At 7 p.m. Central Daylight Time, the center of Tropical Storm Eduard was located near latitude 30.2 north, latitude 94.2 west. Eduard is moving toward the northwest near 7 miles per hour, and this motion is expected to continue for the next day or so. On the forecast track, the center of Eduard will continue moving inland over southeastern and eastern Texas through Wednesday. Maximum sustained winds have decreased to near 45 miles per hour with higher gusts. Continued weakening is expected during the next day or so, and Eduard is forecast to weaken to a tropical depression tonight and dissipate by Wednesday night. Tropical storm force winds extend outward up to 25 miles from the center. Just before the center passed over, the Beaumont Port Arthur Southeast Texas Regional Airport reported a wind gust of 69 miles per hour. The estimated minimum central pressure based on surface observations is 1,000 millibars. The Beaumont Port Arthur Southeast Texas Regional Airport reported a minimum pressure of 998.2 millibars as the center passed over the station a couple of hours ago. 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The latest weather and forecast information can also be accessed by calling our automated forecast line at 850-942-8851. The current time is 10:57 p.m. Eastern Daylight Time. These are the 10 p.m. Eastern Daylight Time conditions. At the Tallahassee Airport, it was partly cloudy. The temperature was 82 degrees. The wind was calm. At Florida State University, the temperature was 82 degrees. The wind was east at 3 miles an hour. At Apalachicola, it was partly cloudy. The temperature was 79 degrees. The wind was calm. At Panama City Northwest, it was clear. The temperature was 81 degrees. The wind was calm. At Dothan, it was clear. The temperature was 80 degrees. The wind was calm. At Albany, it was clear. The temperature was 82 degrees. The wind was calm. At Valdosta, it was partly cloudy. The temperature was 77 degrees. The wind was southeast at 3 miles an hour. Over the marine area, at the buoy south of Apalachicola, winds were north at 2 knots and seas were 1 foot. At the buoy south of Panama City, winds were east at 2 knots and seas were 1 foot. At the buoy south of Pensacola, winds were southwest at 4 knots. The forecast for the local area. Tonight, partly cloudy this evening, then becoming mostly clear. Lows in the mid-70s. East winds 5 to 10 miles per hour this evening, becoming light and variable. Wednesday, partly sunny. A slight chance of showers and thunderstorms in the afternoon. Humid with highs in the mid-90s. Northeast winds 5 to 10 miles per hour. Chance of rain 20%. Heat index values up to 105. Wednesday night, mostly cloudy. A slight chance of showers and thunderstorms in the evening. Lows in the mid-70s. East winds 5 to 10 miles per hour. Chance of rain 20%. Thursday, partly sunny. A slight chance of showers in the morning, then showers with thunderstorms likely in the afternoon. Humid with highs in the lower 90s. East winds 5 to 10 miles per hour. Chance of rain 90%. Thursday night, mostly cloudy. Showers with thunderstorms likely in the evening, then a slight chance of showers after midnight. Humid with lows in the mid-70s. East winds around 5 miles per hour. Chance of rain 90%. Friday, partly sunny. A chance of showers in the morning, then showers and thunderstorms likely in the afternoon. Highs in the lower 90s. Chance of rain 70%. Heat index values up to 105. Friday night, partly cloudy with showers and thunderstorms likely in the evening, then mostly clear with a slight chance of showers and thunderstorms after midnight. Lows in the mid-70s.

rain 70%. Saturday and Saturday night, partly cloudy. A chance of showers and thunderstorms. Highs in the mid-90s. Lows in the mid-70s. Chance of rain 50%. Heat index values up to 110. Sunday and Sunday night, partly cloudy. Showers and thunderstorms likely. Highs in the mid-90s. Lows in the mid-70s. Chance of rain 60%. Heat index values up to 110. Labor Day and Monday night, partly cloudy. Showers likely with a chance of thunderstorms. Highs in the lower 90s. Lows in the lower 70s. Chance of rain 60%. Tuesday, mostly sunny. A chance of showers and thunderstorms in the afternoon. Highs in the lower 90s. Chance of rain 50%. The Tallahassee Climate Summary for this evening, as of 5 p.m., September 1st, 2026. Today's high temperature of 96 degrees occurred at 3:59 p.m. This high was 6 degrees above the normal high of 90. Today's low temperature of 75 degrees occurred at 6:58 a.m. This low was 3 degrees above the normal low of 72. No precipitation fell today, which leaves the monthly total at 0.00 inches. This is 0.19 inches below the normal amount of 0.19 inches for September. The total precipitation for the year still stands at 29.51 inches, which is 14.00 inches below normal. The normal high temperature for tomorrow is 90 degrees, and the normal low is 72. The record high for tomorrow is 101, which occurred in 2024, and the record low is 60, which occurred in 1999. Sunset tonight is at 8 p.m. Sunrise tomorrow is at 7:15 a.m. The coastal waters forecast for the following: waters from Suwannee River to Apalachicola, Florida, extending from 20 to 60 nautical miles, coastal waters from Okaloosa-Walton County line to Mexico Beach out to 20 nautical miles, coastal waters from Mexico Beach to Apalachicola out to 20 nautical miles, waters from Okaloosa-Walton County line to Mexico Beach 20 to 60 nautical miles, and waters from Mexico Beach to Apalachicola 20 to 60 nautical miles. Rest of tonight, east winds 5 to 10 knots. Waves 1 foot or less. Wave detail, east 1 foot at 2 seconds. Protected waters, a light chop. Wednesday, northeast winds 5 to 10 knots. Waves 1 foot or less. Wave detail, northeast 1 foot at 3 seconds. Protected waters, a light chop. A chance of showers and thunderstorms. Wednesday night, east winds 5 to 10 knots. Waves 1 foot or less. Wave detail, northeast 1 foot at 3 seconds. Protected waters, a light chop. A chance of showers and thunderstorms. Thursday, east winds 5 to 10 knots. Seas around 2 feet. Wave detail, east 1 foot at 3 seconds. Protected waters, a light chop. Showers with a chance of thunderstorms. Thursday night, southeast winds 5 to 10 knots. Seas around 2 feet. Wave detail, southeast 1 foot at 4 seconds. Protected waters, a light chop. Showers likely with a chance of thunderstorms in the evening, then a chance of showers with a slight chance of thunderstorms after midnight. Friday, south winds 5 to 10 knots. Waves 1 foot or less. Wave detail, southeast 1 foot at 4 seconds. Protected waters, a light chop. A chance of showers and thunderstorms. Friday night, south winds around 5 knots. Waves 1 foot or less. Protected waters, smooth, a slight chance of showers and thunderstorms. Saturday, southwest winds around 5 knots. Waves 1 foot or less. Protected waters, smooth, a slight chance of showers and thunderstorms. Saturday night, west winds around 5 knots. Waves 1 foot or less. Protected waters, smooth, a slight chance of showers and thunderstorms after midnight. Sunday, west winds 5 to 10 knots. Waves 1 foot or less. Protected waters, a light chop. A slight chance of showers and thunderstorms. Sunday night, west winds 5 to 10 knots. Waves 1 foot or less. Protected waters, a light chop. A chance of showers and thunderstorms. Winds and waves higher in and near thunderstorms. The Tropical Weather Outlook. For the North Atlantic, Caribbean Sea, and the Gulf of America, active systems, the National Hurricane Center is issuing advisories on Tropical Storm Edward, located inland over southeastern Texas.
Tropical cyclone formation is not expected during the next 7 days. The Surf Zone forecasts general outlook. A moderate risk of rip currents is expected over the next several days, maximizing during the afternoon and evening hours in conjunction with the sea breeze. With the Memorial Day weekend coming up, we want to remind everyone that life-threatening rip currents can still occur with a moderate risk. 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Tide information for Wednesday, September 2, 2026. St. Mark's River entrance. High 5:14 a.m., low 12:17 p.m., high 6:51 p.m., low 11:58 p.m. Apalachicola. Low 1:11 a.m., high 6:45 a.m., low 2:33 p.m., high 10:32 p.m. St. Andrews Bay at Panama City. High 1:04 a.m., low 12:07 p.m. Note that the times of high and low tide are 3 minutes earlier at Shell Point than at the St. Mark's River entrance. The average water temperature at Apalachicola was 86.0 degrees. Sunrise and sunset in Tallahassee. September 2, 2026, sunrise 7:15 a.m. Eastern Daylight Time, sunset 7:59 p.m. Eastern Daylight Time. At 10 p.m. Central Daylight Time, the center of Tropical Depression Edward was located near latitude 30.5 north, latitude 94.6 west. The depression is moving toward the northwest near 8 miles per hour, and this motion is expected to continue for the next day or so. On the forecast track, the center of Edward will continue moving inland over southeastern and eastern Texas through Wednesday. Maximum sustained winds have decreased to near 35 miles per hour with higher gusts. Continued weakening is expected during the next day or so, and Edward is forecast to weaken to a tropical depression tonight and dissipate by Wednesday night. The estimated minimum central pressure is 1,002 millibars, 29.59 inches. 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This broadcast originates from your National Weather Service office in Tallahassee, Florida. The latest weather and forecast information can also be accessed by calling our automated forecast line at 850-942-8851. The current time is 11:08 p.m. Eastern Daylight Time. These are the 11 p.m. Eastern Daylight Time conditions. At the Tallahassee Airport, it was partly cloudy. The temperature was 81 degrees. The wind was southeast at 3 miles an hour. The report from Florida State University was not available. At Apalachicola, it was partly cloudy. The temperature was 79 degrees. The wind was northeast at 5 miles an hour. At Panama City Northwest, it was clear. The temperature was 80 degrees. The wind was calm. At Dothan, it was clear. The temperature was 80 degrees. The wind was south at 3 miles an hour. At Albany, it was clear. The temperature was 80 degrees. The wind was south at 5 miles an hour. At Valdosta, it was partly cloudy. The temperature was 77 degrees. The wind was calm. Over the marine area, at the buoy south of Apalachicola, winds were northeast at 6 knots. At the buoy south of Panama City, winds were calm. At the buoy south of Pensacola, winds were southwest at 4 knots. The forecast for the local area. Tonight, partly cloudy this evening, then becoming mostly clear. Lows in the mid-70s. East winds 5 to 10 miles per hour this evening, becoming light and variable. Wednesday, partly sunny. A slight chance of showers and thunderstorms in the afternoon. Humid with highs in the mid-90s. Northeast winds 5 to 10 miles per hour. Chance of rain 20%. Heat index values up to 105. Wednesday night, mostly cloudy. A slight chance of showers and thunderstorms in the evening. Lows in the mid-70s. East winds 5 to 10 miles per hour. Chance of rain 20%. Thursday, partly sunny. A slight chance of showers in the morning, then showers with thunderstorms likely in the afternoon. Humid with highs in the lower 90s.
east winds 5 to

and miles per hour. Chance of rain 90%. Thursday night, mostly cloudy. Showers with thunderstorms likely in the evening, then a slight chance of showers after midnight. Humid with lows in the mid-70s. East winds around 5 miles per hour. Chance of rain 90%. Friday, partly sunny. A chance of showers in the morning, then showers and thunderstorms likely in the afternoon. Highs in the lower 90s. Chance of rain 70%. Heat index values up to 105. Friday night, partly cloudy with showers and thunderstorms likely in the evening, then mostly clear with a slight chance of showers and thunderstorms after midnight. Lows in the mid-70s. Chance of rain 70%. Saturday and Saturday night, partly cloudy. A chance of showers and thunderstorms. Highs in the mid-90s. Lows in the mid-70s. Chance of rain 50%. Heat index values up to 110. Sunday and Sunday night, partly cloudy. Showers and thunderstorms likely. Highs in the mid-90s. Lows in the mid-70s. Chance of rain 60%. Heat index values up to 110. Labor Day and Monday night, partly cloudy. Showers likely with a chance of thunderstorms. Highs in the lower 90s. Lows in the lower 70s. Chance of rain 60%. Tuesday, mostly sunny. A chance of showers and thunderstorms in the afternoon. Highs in the lower 90s. Chance of rain 50%. The coastal waters forecast for the following: waters from Suwannee River to Apalachicola, Florida, extending from 20 to 60 nautical miles. Coastal waters from Okaloosa-Walton County line to Mexico Beach out to 20 nautical miles. Coastal waters from Mexico Beach to Apalachicola out to 20 nautical miles. Waters from Okaloosa-Walton County line to Mexico Beach 20 to 60 nautical miles. And waters from Mexico Beach to Apalachicola 20 to 60 nautical miles. Rest of tonight, east winds 5 to 10 knots. Waves 1 foot or less. Wave detail, east 1 foot at 2 seconds. Protected waters, a light chop. Wednesday, northeast winds 5 to 10 knots. Waves 1 foot or less. Wave detail, northeast 1 foot at 3 seconds. Protected waters, a light chop. A chance of showers and thunderstorms. Wednesday night, east winds 5 to 10 knots. Waves 1 foot or less. Wave detail, northeast 1 foot at 3 seconds. Protected waters, a light chop. A chance of showers and thunderstorms. Thursday, east winds 5 to 10 knots. Seas around 2 feet. Wave detail, east 1 foot at 3 seconds. Protected waters, a light chop. Showers with a chance of thunderstorms. Thursday night, southeast winds 5 to 10 knots. Seas around 2 feet. Wave detail, southeast 1 foot at 4 seconds. Protected waters, a light chop. Showers likely with a chance of thunderstorms in the evening, then a chance of showers with a slight chance of thunderstorms after midnight. Friday, south winds 5 to 10 knots. Waves 1 foot or less. Wave detail, southeast 1 foot at 4 seconds. Protected waters, a light chop. A chance of showers and thunderstorms. Friday night, south winds around 5 knots. Waves 1 foot or less. Protected waters, smooth, a slight chance of showers and thunderstorms. Saturday, southwest winds around 5 knots. Waves 1 foot or less. Protected waters, smooth, a slight chance of showers and thunderstorms. Saturday night, west winds around 5 knots. Waves 1 foot or less. Protected waters, smooth, a slight chance of showers and thunderstorms after midnight. Sunday, west winds 5 to 10 knots. Waves 1 foot or less. Protected waters, a light chop. A slight chance of showers and thunderstorms. Sunday night, west winds 5 to 10 knots. Waves 1 foot or less. Protected waters, a light chop. A chance of showers and thunderstorms. Winds and waves higher in and near thunderstorms. The coastal waters forecast for the following: St. Andrews Bay waterways. Rest of tonight, south winds around 5 knots, becoming east, then becoming northeast late. Protected waters, smooth. Wednesday, northeast winds around 5 knots. Protected waters, smooth. A slight chance of showers and thunderstorms in the afternoon. Wednesday night, south winds around 5 knots, becoming east after midnight. Protected waters, smooth. A slight chance of thunderstorms.
A slight chance of showers in the evening, then a chance of showers after midnight. Thursday, east winds 5 to 10 knots. Protected waters, a light chop. A chance of showers with a slight chance of thunderstorms in the morning, then showers with thunderstorms likely in the afternoon. Thursday night, east winds around 5 knots. Protected waters, smooth. Showers with a chance of thunderstorms in the evening, then a chance of showers with a slight chance of thunderstorms after midnight. Friday, east winds around 5 knots, becoming south in the afternoon. Protected waters, a light chop. Showers likely. A slight chance of thunderstorms in the morning, then a chance of thunderstorms in the afternoon. Friday night, south winds around 5 knots. Protected waters, smooth. Showers likely with a chance of thunderstorms in the evening. Saturday, south winds around 5 knots, becoming southwest in the afternoon. Protected waters, a light chop. A chance of showers and thunderstorms. Saturday night, west winds 5 to 10 knots. Protected waters, a light chop. A chance of showers and thunderstorms, mainly in the evening. Sunday, west winds 5 to 10 knots. Protected waters, a light chop. A slight chance of showers and thunderstorms in the morning, then a chance of showers and thunderstorms in the afternoon. Sunday night, southwest winds 5 to 10 knots. Protected waters, a light chop. A chance of showers and thunderstorms. Winds and waves higher in and near thunderstorms. The Tropical Weather Outlook. For the North Atlantic, Caribbean Sea, and the Gulf of America, active systems, the National Hurricane Center is issuing advisories on Tropical Storm Edward, located inland over southeastern Texas. Tropical cyclone formation is not expected during the next 7 days. The Surf Zone Forecast General Outlook. A moderate risk of rip currents is expected over the next several days, maximizing during the afternoon and evening hours in conjunction with the sea breeze. With the Memorial Day weekend coming up, we want to remind everyone that life-threatening rip currents can still occur with a moderate risk. 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Tide information for Wednesday, September 2, 2026. St. Mark's River Entrance. High 5:14 a.m., low 12:17 p.m., high 6:51 p.m., low 11:58 p.m. Apalachicola. Low 1:11 a.m., high 6:45 a.m., low 2:33 p.m., high 10:32 p.m. St. Andrews Bay at Panama City. High 1:04 a.m., low 12:07 p.m. Note that the times of high and low tide are 3 minutes earlier at Shell Point than at the St. Mark's River entrance. The average water temperature at Apalachicola was 86.0 degrees. Sunrise and sunset in Tallahassee. September 2, 2026, sunrise 7:15 a.m. Eastern Daylight Time, sunset 7:59 p.m. Eastern Daylight Time. At 10 p.m. Central Daylight Time, the center of Tropical Depression Edward was located near latitude 30.5 north, longitude 94.6 west. The depression is moving toward the northwest near 8 miles per hour, and this motion is expected to continue for the next day or so. On the forecast track, the center of Edward will continue moving inland over southeastern and eastern Texas through Wednesday. Maximum sustained winds have decreased to near 35 miles per hour with higher gusts. Continued weakening is expected during the next day or so, and Edward is forecast to weaken to a tropical depression tonight and dissipate by Wednesday night. The estimated minimum central pressure is 1,002 millibars, 29.59 inches. 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This broadcast originates from your National Weather Service office in Tallahassee, Florida. The latest weather and forecast information can also be accessed by calling our automated forecast line at 850-942-8851. The current time is 11:19 p.m. Eastern Daylight Time. These are the 11 p.m. Eastern Daylight Time conditions. At the Tallahassee Airport, it was partly cloudy. The temperature was 81 degrees. The wind was southeast at 3 miles an hour.
At Florida State University, the temperature was 82 degrees.

The wind was southeast at 3 miles an hour. At Apalachicola, it was clear. The temperature was 79 degrees. The wind was northeast at 5 miles an hour. At Panama City Northwest, it was clear. The temperature was 80 degrees. The wind was calm. At Dothan, it was clear. The temperature was 80 degrees. The wind was south at 3 miles an hour. At Albany, it was clear. The temperature was 80 degrees. The wind was south at 5 miles an hour. At Valdosta, it was mostly cloudy. The temperature was 77 degrees. The wind was calm. Over the marine area, at the buoys south of Apalachicola, winds were northeast at 8 knots and seas were 1 foot. At the buoys south of Panama City, winds were east at 2 knots and seas were 1 foot. At the buoys south of Pensacola, winds were south at 4 knots and seas were 1 foot. The forecast for the local area. Tonight, partly cloudy this evening, then becoming mostly clear. Lows in the mid-70s. East winds 5 to 10 miles per hour this evening, becoming light and variable. Wednesday, partly sunny. A slight chance of showers and thunderstorms in the afternoon. Humid with highs in the mid-90s. Northeast winds 5 to 10 miles per hour. Chance of rain 20%. Heat index values up to 105. Wednesday night, mostly cloudy. A slight chance of showers and thunderstorms in the evening. Lows in the mid-70s. East winds 5 to 10 miles per hour. Chance of rain 20%. Thursday, partly sunny. A slight chance of showers in the morning, then showers with thunderstorms likely in the afternoon. Humid with highs in the lower 90s. East winds 5 to 10 miles per hour. Chance of rain 90%. Thursday night, mostly cloudy. Showers with thunderstorms likely in the evening, then a slight chance of showers after midnight. Humid with lows in the mid-70s. East winds around 5 miles per hour. Chance of rain 90%. Friday, partly sunny. A chance of showers in the morning, then showers and thunderstorms likely in the afternoon. Highs in the lower 90s. Chance of rain 70%. Heat index values up to 105. Friday night, partly cloudy with showers and thunderstorms likely in the evening, then mostly clear with a slight chance of showers and thunderstorms after midnight. Lows in the mid-70s. Chance of rain 70%. Saturday and Saturday night, partly cloudy. A chance of showers and thunderstorms. Highs in the mid-90s. Lows in the mid-70s. Chance of rain 50%. Heat index values up to 110. Sunday and Sunday night, partly cloudy. Showers and thunderstorms likely. Highs in the mid-90s. Lows in the mid-70s. Chance of rain 60%. Heat index values up to 110. Labor Day and Monday night, partly cloudy. Showers likely with a chance of thunderstorms. Highs in the lower 90s. Lows in the lower 70s. Chance of rain 60%. Tuesday, mostly sunny. A chance of showers and thunderstorms in the afternoon. Highs in the lower 90s. Chance of rain 50%. The coastal waters forecast for the following: waters from Suwannee River to Apalachicola, Florida, extending from 20 to 60 nautical miles. Coastal waters from Okaloosa, Walton County line to Mexico Beach out to 20 nautical miles. Coastal waters from Mexico Beach to Apalachicola out to 20 nautical miles. Waters from Okaloosa, Walton County line to Mexico Beach 20 to 60 nautical miles. And waters from Mexico Beach to Apalachicola 20 to 60 nautical miles. Rest of tonight, east winds 5 to 10 knots. Waves 1 foot or less. Wave detail, east 1 foot at 2 seconds. Protected waters, a light chop. Wednesday, northeast winds 5 to 10 knots. Waves 1 foot or less. Wave detail, northeast 1 foot at 3 seconds. Protected waters, a light chop. A chance of showers and thunderstorms. Wednesday night, east winds 5 to 10 knots. Waves 1 foot or less. Wave detail, northeast 1 foot at 3 seconds. Protected waters, a light chop. A chance of showers and thunderstorms. Thursday, east winds 5 to 10 knots. Seas around 2 feet. Wave detail, east 1 foot at 3 seconds. Protected waters, a light chop. Showers with a chance of thunderstorms. Thursday night, southeast winds 5 to 10 knots. Seas around 2 feet. Wave detail, southeast

1 foot at 4 seconds. Protected waters, a light shop. Showers likely with a chance of thunderstorms in the evening, then a chance of showers with a slight chance of thunderstorms after midnight. Friday, south winds 5 to 10 knots. Waves 1 foot or less. Wave detail, southeast 1 foot at 4 seconds. Protected waters, a light shop. A chance of showers and thunderstorms. Friday night, south winds around 5 knots. Waves 1 foot or less. Protected waters, smooth. A slight chance of showers and thunderstorms. Saturday, southwest winds around 5 knots. Waves 1 foot or less. Protected waters, smooth. A slight chance of showers and thunderstorms. Saturday night, west winds around 5 knots. Waves 1 foot or less. Protected waters, smooth. A slight chance of showers and thunderstorms after midnight. Sunday, west winds 5 to 10 knots. Waves 1 foot or less. Protected waters, a light shop. A slight chance of showers and thunderstorms. Sunday night, west winds 5 to 10 knots. Waves 1 foot or less. Protected waters, a light shop. A chance of showers and thunderstorms. Winds and waves higher and near thunderstorms. The coastal waters forecast for the following St. Andrews Bay waterways. Rest of tonight, south winds around 5 knots, becoming east, then becoming northeast late. Protected waters smooth. Wednesday, northeast winds around 5 knots. Protected waters smooth. A slight chance of showers and thunderstorms in the afternoon. Wednesday night, south winds around 5 knots, becoming east after midnight. Protected waters smooth. A slight chance of thunderstorms. A slight chance of showers in the evening, then a chance of showers after midnight. Thursday, east winds 5 to 10 knots. Protected waters, a light shop. A chance of showers with a slight chance of thunderstorms in the morning, then showers with thunderstorms likely in the afternoon. Thursday night, east winds around 5 knots. Protected waters, smooth. Showers with a chance of thunderstorms in the evening, then a chance of showers with a slight chance of thunderstorms after midnight. Friday, east winds around 5 knots, becoming south in the afternoon. Protected waters, a light shop. Showers likely. A slight chance of thunderstorms in the morning, then a chance of thunderstorms in the afternoon. Friday night, south winds around 5 knots. Protected waters, smooth. Showers likely with a chance of thunderstorms in the evening. Saturday, south winds around 5 knots, becoming southwest in the afternoon. Protected waters, a light shop. A chance of showers and thunderstorms. Saturday night, west winds 5 to 10 knots. Protected waters, a light shop. A chance of showers and thunderstorms, mainly in the evening. Sunday, west winds 5 to 10 knots. Protected waters, a light shop. A slight chance of showers and thunderstorms in the morning, then a chance of showers and thunderstorms in the afternoon. Sunday night, southwest winds 5 to 10 knots. Protected waters, a light shop. A chance of showers and thunderstorms. Winds and waves higher and near thunderstorms. The Tropical Weather Outlook. For the North Atlantic, Caribbean Sea and the Gulf of America, active systems, the National Hurricane Center is issuing advisories on Tropical Storm Edward, located inland over southeastern Texas. Tropical cyclone formation is not expected during the next 7 days. The Surf Zone Forecast General Outlook. A moderate risk of rip currents is expected over the next several days, maximizing during the afternoon and evening hours in conjunction with the sea breeze. With the Memorial Day weekend coming up, we want to remind everyone that life-threatening rip currents can still occur with a moderate risk. 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Tide information for Wednesday, September 2, 2026. St. Mark's River Entrance. High 5:14 a.m., low 12:17 p.m., high 6:51 p.m., low 11:58 p.m. Apalachicola. Low 1:11 a.m., high 6:45 a.m., low 2:33 p.m., high 10:32 p.m. St. Andrews Bay at Panama City. High 104.

The total precipitation for the year still stands at 29.51 inches, which is 14.00 inches below normal. The normal high temperature for tomorrow is 90 degrees, and the normal low is 72. The record high for tomorrow is 101, which occurred in 2024, and the record low is 60, which occurred in 1999. Sunset tonight is at 8 p.m. Sunrise tomorrow is at 7:15 a.m. At 10 p.m. Central Daylight Time, the center of Tropical Depression Eduard was located near latitude 30.5 north, longitude 94.6 west. The depression is moving toward the northwest near 8 miles per hour, and this motion is expected to continue for the next day or so. On the forecast track, the center of Eduard will continue moving inland over southeastern and eastern Texas through Wednesday. Maximum sustained winds have decreased to near 35 miles per hour with higher gusts. Continued weakening is expected during the next day or so, and Eduard is forecast to weaken to a tropical depression tonight and dissipate by Wednesday night. The estimated minimum central pressure is 1,002 millibars, 29.59 inches. 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This broadcast originates from your National Weather Service office in Tallahassee, Florida. The latest weather and forecast information can also be accessed by calling our automated forecast line at 850-942-8851. The current time is 11:32 p.m. Eastern Daylight Time. These are the 11 p.m. Eastern Daylight Time conditions. At the Tallahassee Airport, it was partly cloudy. The temperature was 81 degrees. The wind was southeast at 3 miles an hour. At Florida State University, the temperature was 82 degrees. The wind was southeast at 3 miles an hour. At Apalachicola, it was clear. The temperature was 79 degrees. The wind was northeast at 5 miles an hour. At Panama City Northwest, at Apalachicola, it was clear. The temperature was 79 degrees. The wind was northeast at 5 miles an hour. At Panama City Northwest, it was clear. The temperature was 80 degrees. The wind was calm. At Dothan, it was clear. The temperature was 80 degrees. The wind was south at 3 miles an hour. At Albany, it was clear. The temperature was 80 degrees. The wind was south at 5 miles an hour. At Valdosta, it was mostly cloudy. The temperature was 77 degrees. The wind was calm. Over the marine area, at the buoy south of Apalachicola, winds were northeast at 8 knots and seas were 1 foot. At the buoy south of Panama City, winds were east at 2 knots and seas were 1 foot. At the buoy south of Pensacola, winds were south at 4 knots and seas were 1 foot. The forecast for the local area. Tonight, partly cloudy this evening, then becoming mostly clear. Lows in the mid-70s. East winds 5 to 10 miles per hour this evening, becoming light and variable. Wednesday, partly sunny. A slight chance of showers and thunderstorms in the afternoon. Humid with highs in the mid-90s. Northeast winds 5 to 10 miles per hour. Chance of rain 20%. Heat index values up to 105. Wednesday night, mostly cloudy. A slight chance of showers and thunderstorms in the evening. Lows in the mid-70s. East winds 5 to 10 miles per hour. Chance of rain 20%. Thursday, partly sunny. A slight chance of showers in the morning, then showers with thunderstorms likely in the afternoon. Humid with highs in the lower 90s. East winds 5 to 10 miles per hour. Chance of rain 90%. Thursday night, mostly cloudy. Showers with thunderstorms likely in the evening, then a slight chance of showers after midnight. Humid with lows in the mid-70s. East winds around 5 miles per hour. Chance of rain 90%. Friday, partly sunny. A chance of showers in the morning, then showers and thunderstorms likely in the afternoon. Highs in the lower 90s. Chance of rain 70%. Heat index values up to 105. Friday night, partly cloudy with showers and thunderstorms likely in the evening, then mostly clear with a slight chance of showers and thunderstorms after midnight. Lows in the mid-70s. Chance of rain 70%. Saturday and Saturday night, partly cloudy. A chance of showers and thunderstorms. Highs in the mid-90s. Lows in the mid-70s. Chance of rain 50%.

heat index values up to 110. Sunday and Sunday night, partly cloudy. Showers and thunderstorms likely. Highs in the mid-90s. Lows in the mid-70s. Chance of rain 60%. Heat index values up to 110. Labor Day and Monday night, partly cloudy. Showers likely with a chance of thunderstorms. Highs in the lower 90s. Lows in the lower 70s. Chance of rain 60%. Tuesday, mostly sunny. A chance of showers and thunderstorms in the afternoon. Highs in the lower 90s. Chance of rain 50%. The coastal waters forecast for the following waters from Suwannee River to Apalachicola, Florida, extending from 20 to 60 nautical miles. Coastal waters from Okaloosa, Walton County line to Mexico Beach out to 20 nautical miles. Coastal waters from Mexico Beach to Apalachicola out to 20 nautical miles. Waters from Okaloosa, Walton County line to Mexico Beach 20 to 60 nautical miles. And waters from Mexico Beach to Apalachicola 20 to 60 nautical miles. Rest of tonight, east winds 5 to 10 knots. Waves 1 foot or less. Wave detail, east 1 foot at 2 seconds. Protected waters, a light chop. Wednesday, northeast winds 5 to 10 knots. Waves 1 foot or less. Wave detail, northeast 1 foot at 3 seconds. Protected waters, a light chop. A chance of showers and thunderstorms. Wednesday night, east winds 5 to 10 knots. Waves 1 foot or less. Wave detail, northeast 1 foot at 3 seconds. Protected waters, a light chop. A chance of showers and thunderstorms. Thursday, east winds 5 to 10 knots. Seas around 2 feet. Wave detail, east 1 foot at 3 seconds. Protected waters, a light chop. Showers with a chance of thunderstorms. Thursday night, southeast winds 5 to 10 knots. Seas around 2 feet. Wave detail, southeast 1 foot at 4 seconds. Protected waters, a light chop. Showers likely with a chance of thunderstorms in the evening, then a chance of showers with a slight chance of thunderstorms after midnight. Friday, south winds 5 to 10 knots. Waves 1 foot or less. Wave detail, southeast 1 foot at 4 seconds. Protected waters, a light chop. A chance of showers and thunderstorms. Friday night, south winds around 5 knots. Waves 1 foot or less. Protected waters, smooth. A slight chance of showers and thunderstorms. Saturday, southwest winds around 5 knots. Waves 1 foot or less. Protected waters, smooth. A slight chance of showers and thunderstorms. Saturday night, west winds around 5 knots. Waves 1 foot or less. Protected waters, smooth. A slight chance of showers and thunderstorms after midnight. Sunday, west winds 5 to 10 knots. Waves 1 foot or less. Protected waters, a light chop. A slight chance of showers and thunderstorms. Sunday night, west winds 5 to 10 knots. Waves 1 foot or less. Protected waters, a light chop. A chance of showers and thunderstorms. Winds and waves higher and near thunderstorms. The coastal waters forecast for the following St. Andrews Bay waterways. Rest of tonight, south winds around 5 knots, becoming east, then becoming northeast late. Protected waters, smooth. Wednesday, northeast winds around 5 knots. Protected waters, smooth. A slight chance of showers and thunderstorms in the afternoon. Wednesday night, south winds around 5 knots, becoming east after midnight. Protected waters, smooth. A slight chance of thunderstorms. A slight chance of showers in the evening, then a chance of showers after midnight. Thursday, east winds 5 to 10 knots. Protected waters, a light chop. A chance of showers with a slight chance of thunderstorms in the morning, then showers with thunderstorms likely in the afternoon. Thursday night, east winds around 5 knots. Protected waters, smooth. Showers with a chance of thunderstorms in the evening, then a chance of showers with a slight chance of thunderstorms after midnight. Friday, east winds around 5 knots, becoming south in the afternoon. Protected waters, a light chop. Showers likely. A slight chance of thunderstorms in the morning, then a chance of thunderstorms in the afternoon. Friday night, south winds around 5 knots. Protected waters, smooth. Showers likely with a chance of thunderstorms in the evening. Saturday, south winds around 5 knots, becoming southwest in the afternoon. Protected waters, a light chop. A chance of showers and thunderstorms.
Saturday night, west winds 5 to 10 knots. Protected waters, a light chop. A chance of showers and thunderstorms, mainly in the evening. Sunday, west winds 5 to 10 knots. Protected waters, a light chop. A slight chance of showers and thunderstorms in the morning, then a chance of showers and thunderstorms in the afternoon. Sunday night, southwest winds 5 to 10 knots. Protected waters, a light chop. A chance of showers and thunderstorms. Winds and waves higher in and near thunderstorms. The Tropical Weather Outlook. For the North Atlantic, Caribbean Sea, and the Gulf of America, active systems, the National Hurricane Center is issuing advisories on Tropical Storm Eduard, located inland over southeastern Texas. Tropical cyclone formation is not expected during the next 7 days. The Surf Zone Forecast General Outlook, a moderate risk of rip currents is expected over the next several days, maximizing during the afternoon and evening hours in conjunction with the sea breeze. With the Memorial Day weekend coming up, we want to remind everyone that life-threatening rip currents can still occur with a moderate risk. For those visiting the beaches, heed the beach signs, flags, and advice of officials. 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The following flags are flying at area beaches: Walton, Red Bay, Yellow State Park Golf Beaches, Yellow West Facing Golf Beaches, Yellow South Facing Golf Beaches, Yellow Franklin, Yellow. Tide information for Wednesday, September 2, 2026. St. Mark's River entrance. High 5:14 a.m., low 12:17 p.m., high 6:51 p.m., low 11:58 p.m. Apalachicola. Low 1:11 a.m., high 6:45 a.m., low 2:33 p.m., high 10:32 p.m. St. Andrews Bay at Panama City. High 1:04 a.m., low 12:07 p.m. Note that the times of high and low tide are 3 minutes earlier at Shell Point than at the St. Mark's River entrance. The average water temperature at Apalachicola was 86.0 degrees. Sunrise and sunset in Tallahassee. September 2, 2026, sunrise 7:15 a.m. Eastern Daylight Time, sunset 7:59 p.m. Eastern Daylight Time. At 10 p.m. Central Daylight Time, the center of Tropical Depression Eduard was located near latitude 30.5 north, longitude 94.6 west. The depression is moving toward the northwest near 8 miles per hour, and this motion is expected to continue for the next day or so. On the forecast track, the center of Eduard will continue moving inland over southeastern and eastern Texas through Wednesday. Maximum sustained winds have decreased to near 35 miles per hour with higher gusts. Continued weakening is expected during the next day or so, and Eduard is forecast to weaken to a tropical depression tonight and dissipate by Wednesday night. The estimated minimum central pressure is 1,002 millibars, 29.59 inches. 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This broadcast originates from your National Weather Service office in Tallahassee, Florida. The latest weather and forecast information can also be accessed by calling our automated forecast line at 850-942-8851. The current time is 11:44 p.m. Eastern Daylight Time. These are the 11 p.m. Eastern Daylight Time conditions. At the Tallahassee Airport, it was partly cloudy. The temperature was 81 degrees. The wind was southeast at 3 miles an hour. At Florida State University, the temperature was 82 degrees. The wind was southeast at 3 miles an hour. At Apalachicola, it was clear. The temperature was 79 degrees. The wind was northeast at 5 miles an hour. At Panama City Northwest, it was clear. The temperature was 80 degrees. The wind was calm. At Dothan, it was clear. The temperature was 80 degrees. The wind was south at 3 miles an hour. At Albany, it was clear. The temperature was 80 degrees. The wind was south at 5 miles an hour. At Valdosta, it was mostly cloudy. The temperature was 77 degrees. The wind was calm. Over the marine area, at the buoy south of Apalachicola, winds were northeast at 8 knots and seas were 1 foot. At the buoy south of Panama City, winds were east at 2 knots and seas were 1 foot. At the buoy south of Pensacola, winds were south at 4 knots and seas were 1 foot.
forecast for the local area. Tonight, partly cloudy this evening, then becoming mostly clear. Lows in the mid-70s. East winds 5 to 10 miles per hour this evening, becoming light and variable. Wednesday, partly sunny. A slight chance of showers and thunderstorms in the afternoon. Humid with highs in the mid-90s. Northeast winds 5 to 10 miles per hour. Chance of rain 20%. Heat index values up to 105. Wednesday night, mostly cloudy. A slight chance of showers and thunderstorms in the evening. Lows in the mid-70s. East winds 5 to 10 miles per hour. Chance of rain 20%. Thursday, partly sunny. A slight chance of showers in the morning, then showers with thunderstorms likely in the afternoon. Humid with highs in the lower 90s. East winds 5 to 10 miles per hour. Chance of rain 90%. Thursday night, mostly cloudy. Showers with thunderstorms likely in the evening, then a slight chance of showers after midnight. Humid with lows in the mid-70s. East winds around 5 miles per hour. Chance of rain 90%. Friday, partly sunny. A chance of showers in the morning, then showers and thunderstorms likely in the afternoon. Highs in the lower 90s. Chance of rain 70%. Heat index values up to 105. Friday night, partly cloudy with showers and thunderstorms likely in the evening, then mostly clear with a slight chance of showers and thunderstorms after midnight. Lows in the mid-70s. Chance of rain 70%. Saturday and Saturday night, partly cloudy. A chance of showers and thunderstorms. Highs in the mid-90s. Lows in the mid-70s. Chance of rain 50%. Heat index values up to 110. Sunday and Sunday night, partly cloudy. Showers and thunderstorms likely. Highs in the mid-90s. Lows in the mid-70s. Chance of rain 60%. Heat index values up to 110. Labor Day and Monday night, partly cloudy. Showers likely with a chance of thunderstorms. Highs in the lower 90s. Lows in the lower 70s. Chance of rain 60%. Tuesday, mostly sunny. A chance of showers and thunderstorms in the afternoon. Highs in the lower 90s. Chance of rain 50%. The coastal waters forecast for the following: waters from Suwannee River to Apalachicola, Florida, extending from 20 to 60 nautical miles. Coastal waters from Okaloosa-Walton County line to Mexico Beach out to 20 nautical miles. Coastal waters from Mexico Beach to Apalachicola out to 20 nautical miles. Waters from Okaloosa-Walton County line to Mexico Beach 20 to 60 nautical miles. And waters from Mexico Beach to Apalachicola 20 to 60 nautical miles. Rest of tonight, east winds 5 to 10 knots. Waves 1 foot or less. Wave detail, east 1 foot at 2 seconds. Protected waters a light chop. Wednesday, northeast winds 5 to 10 knots. Waves 1 foot or less. Wave detail, northeast 1 foot at 3 seconds. Protected waters a light chop. A chance of showers and thunderstorms. Wednesday night, east winds 5 to 10 knots. Waves 1 foot or less. Wave detail, northeast 1 foot at 3 seconds. Protected waters a light chop. A chance of showers and thunderstorms. Thursday, east winds 5 to 10 knots. Seas around 2 feet. Wave detail, east 1 foot at 3 seconds. Protected waters a light chop. Showers with a chance of thunderstorms. Thursday night, southeast winds 5 to 10 knots. Seas around 2 feet. Wave detail, southeast 1 foot at 4 seconds. Protected waters a light chop. Showers likely with a chance of thunderstorms in the evening, then a chance of showers with a slight chance of thunderstorms after midnight. Friday, south winds 5 to 10 knots. Waves 1 foot or less. Wave detail, southeast 1 foot at 4 seconds. Protected waters a light chop. A chance of showers and thunderstorms. Friday night, south winds around 5 knots. Waves 1 foot or less. Protected waters smooth, a slight chance of showers and thunderstorms. Saturday, southwest winds around 5 knots. Waves 1 foot or less. Protected waters smooth, a slight chance of showers and thunderstorms. Saturday night, west winds around 5 knots. Waves 1 foot or less. Protected waters smooth, a slight chance of showers and thunderstorms after midnight. Sunday, west winds

5 to 10 knots. Waves 1 foot or less. Protected waters, a light chop. A slight chance of showers and thunderstorms. Sunday night, west winds 5 to 10 knots. Waves 1 foot or less. Protected waters, a light chop. A chance of showers and thunderstorms. Winds and waves higher and near thunderstorms. The coastal waters forecast for the following St. Andrews Bay waterways. Rest of tonight, south winds around 5 knots, becoming east, then becoming northeast late. Protected waters smooth. Wednesday, northeast winds around 5 knots. Protected waters smooth. A slight chance of showers and thunderstorms in the afternoon. Wednesday night, south winds around 5 knots, becoming east after midnight. Protected waters smooth. A slight chance of thunderstorms. A slight chance of showers in the evening, then a chance of showers after midnight. Thursday, east winds 5 to 10 knots. Protected waters a light chop. A chance of showers with a slight chance of thunderstorms in the morning, then showers with thunderstorms likely in the afternoon. Thursday night, east winds around 5 knots. Protected waters smooth. Showers with a chance of thunderstorms in the evening, then a chance of showers with a slight chance of thunderstorms after midnight. Friday, east winds around 5 knots, becoming south in the afternoon. Protected waters a light chop. Showers likely. A slight chance of thunderstorms in the morning, then a chance of thunderstorms in the afternoon. Friday night, south winds around 5 knots. Protected waters smooth. Showers likely with a chance of thunderstorms in the evening. Saturday, south winds around 5 knots, becoming southwest in the afternoon. Protected waters a light chop. A chance of showers and thunderstorms. Saturday night, west winds 5 to 10 knots. Protected waters a light chop. A chance of showers and thunderstorms, mainly in the evening. Sunday, west winds 5 to 10 knots. Protected waters a light chop. A slight chance of showers and thunderstorms in the morning, then a chance of showers and thunderstorms in the afternoon. Sunday night, southwest winds 5 to 10 knots. Protected waters a light chop. A chance of showers and thunderstorms. Winds and waves higher and near thunderstorms. The Tropical Weather Outlook. For the North Atlantic, Caribbean Sea, and the Gulf of America, active systems, the National Hurricane Center is issuing advisories on Tropical Storm Edward, located inland over southeastern Texas. Tropical cyclone formation is not expected during the next 7 days. The Surf Zone Forecast General Outlook, a moderate risk of rip currents is expected over the next several days, maximizing during the afternoon and evening hours in conjunction with the sea breeze. With the Memorial Day weekend coming up, we want to remind everyone that life-threatening rip currents can still occur with a moderate risk. 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Tide information for Wednesday, September 2, 2026. St. Marks River Entrance. High 5:14 a.m., low 12:17 p.m., high 6:51 p.m., low 11:58 p.m. Apalachicola. Low 1:11 a.m., high 6:45 a.m., low 2:33 p.m., high 10:32 p.m. St. Andrews Bay at Panama City. High 1:04 a.m., low 12:07 p.m. Note that the times of high and low tide are 3 minutes earlier at Shell Point than at the St. Marks River entrance. The average water temperature at Apalachicola was 86.0 degrees. Sunrise and sunset in Tallahassee. September 2, 2026, sunrise 7:15 a.m. Eastern Daylight Time, sunset 7:59 p.m. Eastern Daylight Time. At 10 p.m. Central Daylight Time, the center of Tropical Depression Edward was located near latitude 30.5 north, latitude 94.6 west. The depression is moving toward the northwest near 8 miles per hour, and this motion is expected to continue for the next day or so. On the forecast track, the center of Edward will continue moving inland over southeastern and eastern Texas through Wednesday. Maximum sustained winds have decreased to near 35 miles per hour with higher gusts. Continued weakening is expected during the next day or so, and Edward is forecast.

S to weaken to a tropical depression tonight and dissipate by Wednesday night. The estimated minimum central pressure is 1,002 millibars, 29.59 inches. 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This broadcast originates from your National Weather Service office in Tallahassee, Florida. The latest weather and forecast information can also be accessed by calling our automated forecast line at 850-942-8851. The current time is 11:56 p.m. Eastern Daylight Time. These are the 11 p.m. Eastern Daylight Time conditions. At the Tallahassee Airport, it was partly cloudy. The temperature was 81 degrees. The wind was southeast at 3 miles an hour. At Florida State University, the temperature was 82 degrees. The wind was southeast at 3 miles an hour. At Apalachicola, it was clear. The temperature was 79 degrees. The wind was northeast at 5 miles an hour. At Panama City Northwest, it was clear. The temperature was 80 degrees. The wind was calm. At Dothan, it was clear. The temperature was 80 degrees. The wind was south at 3 miles an hour. At Albany, it was clear. The temperature was 80 degrees. The wind was south at 5 miles an hour. At Valdosta, it was mostly cloudy. The temperature was 77 degrees. The wind was calm. Over the marine area, at the buoy south of Apalachicola, winds were northeast at 8 knots and seas were 1 foot. At the buoy south of Panama City, winds were east at 2 knots and seas were 1 foot. At the buoy south of Pensacola, winds were south at 4 knots and seas were 1 foot. The forecast for the local area. Tonight, partly cloudy this evening, then becoming mostly clear. Lows in the mid-70s. East winds 5 to 10 miles per hour this evening, becoming light and variable. Wednesday, partly sunny. A slight chance of showers and thunderstorms in the afternoon. Humid with highs in the mid-90s. Northeast winds 5 to 10 miles per hour. Chance of rain 20%. Heat index values up to 105. Wednesday night, mostly cloudy. A slight chance of showers and thunderstorms in the evening. Lows in the mid-70s. East winds 5 to 10 miles per hour. Chance of rain 20%. Thursday, partly sunny. A slight chance of showers in the morning, then showers with thunderstorms likely in the afternoon. Humid with highs in the lower 90s. East winds 5 to 10 miles per hour. Chance of rain 90%. Thursday night, mostly cloudy. Showers with thunderstorms likely in the evening, then a slight chance of showers after midnight. Humid with lows in the mid-70s. East winds around 5 miles per hour. Chance of rain 90%. Friday, partly sunny. A chance of showers in the morning, then showers and thunderstorms likely in the afternoon. Highs in the lower 90s. Chance of rain 70%. Heat index values up to 105. Friday night, partly cloudy with showers and thunderstorms likely in the evening, then mostly clear with a slight chance of showers and thunderstorms after midnight. Lows in the mid-70s. Chance of rain 70%. Saturday and Saturday night, partly cloudy. A chance of showers and thunderstorms. Highs in the mid-90s. Lows in the mid-70s. Chance of rain 50%. Heat index values up to 110. Sunday and Sunday night, partly cloudy. Showers and thunderstorms likely. Highs in the mid-90s. Lows in the mid-70s. Chance of rain 60%. Heat index values up to 110. Labor Day and Monday night, partly cloudy. Showers likely with a chance of thunderstorms. Highs in the lower 90s. Lows in the lower 70s. Chance of rain 60%. Tuesday, mostly sunny. A chance of showers and thunderstorms in the afternoon. Highs in the lower 90s. Chance of rain 50%. The coastal waters forecast for the following: waters from Suwannee River to Apalachicola, Florida, extending from 20 to 60 nautical miles. Coastal waters from Okaloosa-Walton County line to Mexico Beach out to 20 nautical miles. Coastal waters from Mexico Beach to Apalachicola out to 20 nautical miles. Waters from Okaloosa-Walton County line to Mexico Beach 20 to 60 nautical miles. And waters from Mexico Beach to Apalachicola 20 to 60 nautical miles. Rest of tonight, east winds 5 to 10 knots. Waves 1 foot or less.

Wave detail, east 1 foot at 2 seconds. Protected waters, a light chop. Wednesday, northeast winds 5 to 10 knots. Waves 1 foot or less. Wave detail, northeast 1 foot at 3 seconds. Protected waters, a light chop. A chance of showers and thunderstorms. Wednesday night, east winds 5 to 10 knots. Waves 1 foot or less. Wave detail, northeast 1 foot at 3 seconds. Protected waters, a light chop. A chance of showers and thunderstorms. Thursday, east winds 5 to 10 knots. Seas around 2 feet. Wave detail, east 1 foot at 3 seconds. Protected waters, a light chop. Showers with a chance of thunderstorms. Thursday night, southeast winds 5 to 10 knots. Seas around 2 feet. Wave detail, southeast 1 foot at 4 seconds. Protected waters, a light chop. Showers likely with a chance of thunderstorms in the evening, then a chance of showers with a slight chance of thunderstorms after midnight. Friday, south winds 5 to 10 knots. Waves 1 foot or less. Wave detail, southeast 1 foot at 4 seconds. Protected waters, a light chop. A chance of showers and thunderstorms. Friday night, south winds around 5 knots. Waves 1 foot or less. Protected waters, smooth, a slight chance of showers and thunderstorms. Saturday, southwest winds around 5 knots. Waves 1 foot or less. Protected waters, smooth, a slight chance of showers and thunderstorms. Saturday night, west winds around 5 knots. Waves 1 foot or less. Protected waters, smooth, a slight chance of showers and thunderstorms after midnight. Sunday, west winds 5 to 10 knots. Waves 1 foot or less. Protected waters, a light chop. A slight chance of showers and thunderstorms. Sunday night, west winds 5 to 10 knots. Waves 1 foot or less. Protected waters, a light chop. A chance of showers and thunderstorms. Winds and waves higher and near thunderstorms. The coastal waters forecast for the following St. Andrews Bay waterways. Rest of tonight, south winds around 5 knots, becoming east, then becoming northeast late. Protected waters, smooth. Wednesday, northeast winds around 5 knots. Protected waters, smooth. A slight chance of showers and thunderstorms in the afternoon. Wednesday night, south winds around 5 knots, becoming east after midnight. Protected waters, smooth. A slight chance of thunderstorms. A slight chance of showers in the evening, then a chance of showers after midnight. Thursday, east winds 5 to 10 knots. Protected waters, a light chop. A chance of showers with a slight chance of thunderstorms in the morning, then showers with thunderstorms likely in the afternoon. Thursday night, east winds around 5 knots. Protected waters, smooth. Showers with a chance of thunderstorms in the evening, then a chance of showers with a slight chance of thunderstorms after midnight. Friday, east winds around 5 knots, becoming south in the afternoon. Protected waters, a light chop. Showers likely. A slight chance of thunderstorms in the morning, then a chance of thunderstorms in the afternoon. Friday night, south winds around 5 knots. Protected waters, smooth. Showers likely with a chance of thunderstorms in the evening. Saturday, south winds around 5 knots, becoming southwest in the afternoon. Protected waters, a light chop. A chance of showers and thunderstorms. Saturday night, west winds 5 to 10 knots. Protected waters, a light chop. A chance of showers and thunderstorms, mainly in the evening. Sunday, west winds 5 to 10 knots. Protected waters, a light chop. A slight chance of showers and thunderstorms in the morning, then a chance of showers and thunderstorms in the afternoon. Sunday night, southwest winds 5 to 10 knots. Protected waters, a light chop. A chance of showers and thunderstorms. Winds and waves higher and near thunderstorms. The Tropical Weather Outlook. For the North Atlantic, Caribbean Sea, and the Gulf of America, active systems, the National Hurricane Center is issuing advisories on Tropical Storm Edward, located inland over southeastern Texas. Tropical cyclone formation is not expected during the next 7 days. The Surf Zone Forecast General Outlook. A moderate risk of rip currents is expected over the next several days, maximizing during the afternoon and evening hours in conjunction with the sea breeze. With the Memorial Day weekend coming up, we want to remind everyone that life-threatening rip currents can still occur with a moderate risk. 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
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Tide information for Wednesday, September 2nd, 2026. St. Mark's River entrance. High 5:14 a.m., low 12:17 p.m., high 6:51 p.m., low 11:58 p.m. Apalachicola. Low 1:11 a.m., high 6:45 a.m., low 2:33 p.m., high 10:32 p.m. St. Andrews Bay at Panama City. High 1:04 a.m., low 12:07 p.m. Note that the times of high and low tide are 3 minutes earlier at Shell Point than at the St. Mark's River entrance. The average water temperature at Apalachicola was 86.0 degrees. Sunrise and sunset in Tallahassee. September 2nd, 2026, sunrise 7:15 a.m. Eastern Daylight Time, sunset 7:59 p.m. Eastern Daylight Time. At 10 p.m. Central Daylight Time, the center of Tropical Depression Edouard was located near latitude 30.5 north, latitude 94.6 west. The depression is moving toward the northwest near 8 miles per hour, and this motion is expected to continue for the next day or so. On the forecast track, the center of Edouard will continue moving inland over southeastern and eastern Texas through Wednesday. Maximum sustained winds have decreased to near 35 miles per hour with higher gusts. Continued weakening is expected during the next day or so, and Edouard is forecast to weaken to a tropical depression tonight and dissipate by Wednesday night. The estimated minimum central pressure is 1,002 millibars, 29.59 inches. 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This broadcast originates from your National Weather Service office in Tallahassee, Florida. The latest weather and forecast information can also be accessed by calling our automated forecast line at 850-942-8851. The current time is 12:08 a.m. Eastern Daylight Time. These are the midnight Eastern Daylight Time conditions. At the Tallahassee Airport, it was partly cloudy. The temperature was 80 degrees. The wind was calm. The report from Florida State University was not available. At Apalachicola, it was clear. The temperature was 78 degrees. The wind was calm. At Panama City Northwest, it was clear. The temperature was 79 degrees. The wind was calm. At Dothan, it was clear. The temperature was 77 degrees. The wind was east at 3 miles an hour. At Albany, it was clear. The temperature was 79 degrees. The wind was calm. At Valdosta, it was mostly cloudy. The temperature was 77 degrees. The wind was calm. Over the marine area, at the buoy south of Apalachicola, winds were northeast at 6 knots. At the buoy south of Panama City, winds were east at 2 knots. At the buoy south of Pensacola, winds were south at 4 knots. The forecast for the local area. Tonight, partly cloudy this evening, then becoming mostly clear. Lows in the mid-70s. East winds 5 to 10 miles per hour this evening, becoming light and variable. Wednesday, partly sunny. A slight chance of showers and thunderstorms in the afternoon. Humid with highs in the mid-90s. Northeast winds 5 to 10 miles per hour. Chance of rain 20%. Heat index values up to 105. Wednesday night, mostly cloudy. A slight chance of showers and thunderstorms in the evening. Lows in the mid-70s. East winds 5 to 10 miles per hour. Chance of rain 20%. Thursday, partly sunny. A slight chance of showers in the morning, then showers with thunderstorms likely in the afternoon. Humid with highs in the lower 90s. East winds 5 to 10 miles per hour. Chance of rain 90%. Thursday night, mostly cloudy. Showers with thunderstorms likely in the evening, then a slight chance of showers after midnight. Humid with lows in the mid-70s. East winds around 5 miles per hour. Chance of rain 90%. Friday, partly sunny. A chance of showers in the morning, then showers and thunderstorms likely.

in the afternoon. Highs in the lower 90s. Chance of rain 70%. Heat index values up to 105. Friday night, partly cloudy with showers and thunderstorms likely in the evening, then mostly clear with a slight chance of showers and thunderstorms after midnight. Lows in the mid-70s. Chance of rain 70%. Saturday and Saturday night, partly cloudy. A chance of showers and thunderstorms. Highs in the mid-90s. Lows in the mid-70s. Chance of rain 50%. Heat index values up to 110. Sunday and Sunday night, partly cloudy. Showers and thunderstorms likely. Highs in the mid-90s. Lows in the mid-70s. Chance of rain 60%. Heat index values up to 110. Labor Day and Monday night, partly cloudy. Showers likely with a chance of thunderstorms. Highs in the lower 90s. Lows in the lower 70s. Chance of rain 60%. Tuesday, mostly sunny. A chance of showers and thunderstorms in the afternoon. Highs in the lower 90s. Chance of rain 50%. The coastal waters forecast for the following waters from Suwannee River to Apalachicola, Florida, extending from 20 to 60 nautical miles. Coastal waters from Okaloosa, Walton County line to Mexico Beach out to 20 nautical miles. Coastal waters from Mexico Beach to Apalachicola out to 20 nautical miles. Waters from Okaloosa, Walton County line to Mexico Beach 20 to 60 nautical miles. And waters from Mexico Beach to Apalachicola 20 to 60 nautical miles. Rest of tonight, east winds 5 to 10 knots. Waves 1 foot or less. Wave detail, east 1 foot at 2 seconds. Protected waters, a light chop. Wednesday, northeast winds 5 to 10 knots. Waves 1 foot or less. Wave detail, northeast 1 foot at 3 seconds. Protected waters, a light chop. A chance of showers and thunderstorms. Wednesday night, east winds 5 to 10 knots. Waves 1 foot or less. Wave detail, northeast 1 foot at 3 seconds. Protected waters, a light chop. A chance of showers and thunderstorms. Thursday, east winds 5 to 10 knots. Seas around 2 feet. Wave detail, east 1 foot at 3 seconds. Protected waters, a light chop. Showers with a chance of thunderstorms. Thursday night, southeast winds 5 to 10 knots. Seas around 2 feet. Wave detail, southeast 1 foot at 4 seconds. Protected waters, a light chop. Showers likely with a chance of thunderstorms in the evening, then a chance of showers with a slight chance of thunderstorms after midnight. Friday, south winds 5 to 10 knots. Waves 1 foot or less. Wave detail, southeast 1 foot at 4 seconds. Protected waters, a light chop. A chance of showers and thunderstorms. Friday night, south winds around 5 knots. Waves 1 foot or less. Protected waters, smooth. A slight chance of showers and thunderstorms. Saturday, southwest winds around 5 knots. Waves 1 foot or less. Protected waters, smooth. A slight chance of showers and thunderstorms. Saturday night, west winds around 5 knots. Waves 1 foot or less. Protected waters, smooth. A slight chance of showers and thunderstorms after midnight. Sunday, west winds 5 to 10 knots. Waves 1 foot or less. Protected waters, a light chop. A slight chance of showers and thunderstorms. Sunday night, west winds 5 to 10 knots. Waves 1 foot or less. Protected waters, a light chop. A chance of showers and thunderstorms. Winds and waves higher in and near thunderstorms. The coastal waters forecast for the following St. Andrews Bay waterways. Rest of tonight, south winds around 5 knots, becoming east, then becoming northeast late. Protected waters, smooth. Wednesday, northeast winds around 5 knots. Protected waters, smooth. A slight chance of showers and thunderstorms in the afternoon. Wednesday night, south winds around 5 knots, becoming east after midnight. Protected waters, smooth. A slight chance of thunderstorms. A slight chance of showers in the evening, then a chance of showers after midnight. Thursday, east winds 5 to 10 knots. Protected waters, a light chop. A chance of showers with a slight chance of thunderstorms in the morning, then showers with thunderstorms likely in the afternoon. Thursday night, east winds around 5 knots. Protected waters, smooth.
Showers with a chance of thunderstorms in the evening, then a chance of showers with a slight chance of thunderstorms after midnight. Friday, east winds around 5 knots, becoming south in the afternoon. Protected waters, a light chop. Showers likely. A slight chance of thunderstorms in the morning, then a chance of thunderstorms in the afternoon. Friday night, south winds around 5 knots. Protected waters, smooth. Showers likely with a chance of thunderstorms in the evening. Saturday, south winds around 5 knots, becoming southwest in the afternoon. Protected waters, a light chop. A chance of showers and thunderstorms. Saturday night, west winds 5 to 10 knots. Protected waters, a light chop. A chance of showers and thunderstorms, mainly in the evening. Sunday, west winds 5 to 10 knots. Protected waters, a light chop. A slight chance of showers and thunderstorms in the morning, then a chance of showers and thunderstorms in the afternoon. Sunday night, southwest winds 5 to 10 knots. Protected waters, a light chop. A chance of showers and thunderstorms. Winds and waves higher and near thunderstorms. The Tropical Weather Outlook. For the North Atlantic, Caribbean Sea, and the Gulf of America, active systems, the National Hurricane Center is issuing advisories on Tropical Storm Eduard, located inland over southeastern Texas. Tropical cyclone formation is not expected during the next 7 days. The Surf Zone Forecast General Outlook, a moderate risk of rip currents is expected over the next several days, maximizing during the afternoon and evening hours in conjunction with the sea breeze. With the Memorial Day weekend coming up, we want to remind everyone that life-threatening rip currents can still occur with a moderate risk. For those visiting the beaches, heed the beach signs, flags, and advice of officials. 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Tide information for Wednesday, September 2, 2026. St. Mark's River entrance. High 5:14 a.m., low 12:17 p.m., high 6:51 p.m., low 11:58 p.m. Apalachicola. Low 1:11 a.m., high 6:45 a.m., low 2:33 p.m., high 10:32 p.m. St. Andrews Bay at Panama City. High 1:04 a.m., low 12:07 p.m. Note that the times of high and low tide are 3 minutes earlier at Shell Point than at the St. Marks River entrance. The average water temperature at Apalachicola was 86.0 degrees. Sunrise and sunset in Tallahassee. September 2, 2026. Sunrise 7:15 a.m. Eastern Daylight Time, sunset 7:59 p.m. Eastern Daylight Time. At 10 p.m. Central Daylight Time, the center of Tropical Depression Eduard was located near latitude 30.5 north, latitude 94.6 west. The depression is moving toward the northwest near 8 miles per hour, and this motion is expected to continue for the next day or so. On the forecast track, the center of Eduard will continue moving inland over southeastern and eastern Texas through Wednesday. Maximum sustained winds have decreased to near 35 miles per hour with higher gusts. Continued weakening is expected during the next day or so, and Eduard is forecast to weaken to a tropical depression tonight and dissipate by Wednesday night. The estimated minimum central pressure is 1,002 millibars 29.59 inches. 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This broadcast originates from your National Weather Service office in Tallahassee, Florida. The latest weather and forecast information can also be accessed by calling our automated forecast line at 850-942-8851. The current time is 12:20 a.m. Eastern Daylight Time. These are the midnight Eastern Daylight Time conditions. At the Tallahassee Airport, it was partly cloudy. The temperature was 80 degrees. The wind was calm. At Florida State University, the temperature was 81 degrees. The wind was calm. At Apalachicola, it was clear. The temperature was 78 degrees. The wind was calm. At Panama City Northwest, it was clear. The temperature was 79 degrees. The wind was calm. At Dothan, it was clear.
The temperature was 77 degrees. The wind was east at 3 miles an hour. At Albany, it was clear.

The temperature was 79 degrees. The wind was calm. At Valdosta, it was clear. The temperature was 77 degrees. The wind was calm. Over the marine area, at the buoy south of Apalachicola, winds were northeast at 6 knots and seas were 1 foot. At the buoy south of Panama City, winds were east at 4 knots and seas were 1 foot. At the buoy south of Pensacola, winds were south at 4 knots and seas were 1 foot. The forecast for the local area. Tonight, partly cloudy this evening, then becoming mostly clear. Lows in the mid-70s. East winds 5 to 10 miles per hour this evening, becoming light and variable. Wednesday, partly sunny. A slight chance of showers and thunderstorms in the afternoon. Humid with highs in the mid-90s. Northeast winds 5 to 10 miles per hour. Chance of rain 20%. Heat index values up to 105. Wednesday night, mostly cloudy. A slight chance of showers and thunderstorms in the evening. Lows in the mid-70s. East winds 5 to 10 miles per hour. Chance of rain 20%. Thursday, partly sunny. A slight chance of showers in the morning, then showers with thunderstorms likely in the afternoon. Humid with highs in the lower 90s. East winds 5 to 10 miles per hour. Chance of rain 90%. Thursday night, mostly cloudy. Showers with thunderstorms likely in the evening, then a slight chance of showers after midnight. Humid with lows in the mid-70s. East winds around 5 miles per hour. Chance of rain 90%. Friday, partly sunny. A chance of showers in the morning, then showers and thunderstorms likely in the afternoon. Highs in the lower 90s. Chance of rain 70%. Heat index values up to 105. Friday night, partly cloudy with showers and thunderstorms likely in the evening, then mostly clear with a slight chance of showers and thunderstorms after midnight. Lows in the mid-70s. Chance of rain 70%. Saturday and Saturday night, partly cloudy. A chance of showers and thunderstorms. Highs in the mid-90s. Lows in the mid-70s. Chance of rain 50%. Heat index values up to 110. Sunday and Sunday night, partly cloudy. Showers and thunderstorms likely. Highs in the mid-90s. Lows in the mid-70s. Chance of rain 60%. Heat index values up to 110. Labor Day and Monday night, partly cloudy. Showers likely with a chance of thunderstorms. Highs in the lower 90s. Lows in the lower 70s. Chance of rain 60%. Tuesday, mostly sunny. A chance of showers and thunderstorms in the afternoon. Highs in the lower 90s. Chance of rain 50%. The coastal waters forecast for the following waters from Suwannee River to Apalachicola, Florida, extending from 20 to 60 nautical miles. Coastal waters from Okaloosa, Walton County line to Mexico Beach out to 20 nautical miles. Coastal waters from Mexico Beach to Apalachicola out to 20 nautical miles. Waters from Okaloosa, Walton County line to Mexico Beach 20 to 60 nautical miles. And waters from Mexico Beach to Apalachicola 20 to 60 nautical miles. Rest of tonight, east winds 5 to 10 knots. Waves 1 foot or less. Wave detail, east 1 foot at 2 seconds. Protected waters, a light chop. Wednesday, northeast winds 5 to 10 knots. Waves 1 foot or less. Wave detail, northeast 1 foot at 3 seconds. Protected waters, a light chop. A chance of showers and thunderstorms. Wednesday night, east winds 5 to 10 knots. Waves 1 foot or less. Wave detail, northeast 1 foot at 3 seconds. Protected waters, a light chop. A chance of showers and thunderstorms. Thursday, east winds 5 to 10 knots. Seas around 2 feet. Wave detail, east 1 foot at 3 seconds. Protected waters, a light chop. Showers with a chance of thunderstorms. Thursday night, southeast winds 5 to 10 knots. Seas around 2 feet. Wave detail, southeast 1 foot at 4 seconds. Protected waters, a light chop. Showers likely with a chance of thunderstorms in the evening, then a chance of showers with a slight chance of thunderstorms after midnight. Friday, south winds 5 to 10 knots. Waves 1 foot or less. Wave detail, southeast 1 foot at 4 seconds. Protected waters, a light chop. A chance of showers and thunderstorms. Friday night, south winds around 5 knots.

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0: smooth.
1: A slight chance of showers and thunderstorms. Saturday, southwest winds around 5 knots. Waves 1 foot or less.
0: Protected waters
1: smooth. A slight chance of showers and thunderstorms. Saturday night, west winds around 5 knots. Waves 1 foot or less.
0: Protected waters
1: smooth. A slight chance of showers and thunderstorms after midnight. Sunday, west winds 5 to 10 knots. Waves 1 foot or less.
0: Protected waters
1: a light chop. A slight chance of showers and thunderstorms. Sunday night, west winds 5 to 10 knots. Waves 1 foot or less.
0: Protected waters
1: a light chop. A chance of showers and thunderstorms.
0: Winds and waves higher and near thunderstorms.
1: The coastal waters forecast for the following St. Andrews Bay waterways. Rest of tonight, south winds around 5 knots, becoming east, then becoming northeast late.
0: Protected waters
1: smooth. Wednesday, northeast winds around 5 knots.
0: Protected waters
1: smooth. A slight chance of showers and thunderstorms in the afternoon. Wednesday night, south winds around 5 knots, becoming east after midnight.
0: Protected waters
1: smooth. A slight chance of thunderstorms.
0: A slight chance of showers in the evening, then a chance of showers after midnight.
1: Thursday, east winds 5 to 10 knots.
0: Protected waters a light chop.
1: A chance of showers with a slight chance of thunderstorms in the morning, then showers with thunderstorms likely in the afternoon.
0: Thursday night, east winds around 5 knots.
1: Protected waters
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1: Showers with a chance of thunderstorms in the evening, then a chance of showers with a slight chance of thunderstorms after midnight.
0: Friday, east winds around 5 knots, becoming south in the afternoon.
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1: Showers likely. A slight chance of thunderstorms in the morning, then a chance of thunderstorms in the afternoon.
0: Friday night, south winds around 5 knots.
1: Protected waters
0: smooth.
1: Showers likely with a chance of thunderstorms in the evening.
0: Saturday,
1: south winds around 5 knots, becoming southwest in the afternoon.
0: Protected waters
1: a light chop. A chance of showers and thunderstorms.
0: Saturday night, west winds 5 to 10 knots.
1: Protected waters
0: a light chop.
1: A chance of showers and thunderstorms, mainly in the evening.
0: Sunday, west winds 5 to 10 knots.
1: Protected waters
0: a light chop.
1: A slight chance of showers and thunderstorms in the morning, then a chance of showers and thunderstorms in the afternoon.
0: Sunday night, southwest winds 5 to 10 knots.
1: Protected waters
0: a light chop.
1: A chance of showers and thunderstorms.
0: Winds and waves higher and near thunderstorms.
1: The Tropical Weather Outlook. For the North Atlantic, Caribbean Sea, and the Gulf of America, active systems, the National Hurricane Center is issuing advisories on Tropical Storm Eduard, located inland over southeastern Texas. Tropical cyclone formation is not expected during the next 7 days. The Surf Zone Forecast General Outlook, a moderate risk of rip currents is expected over the next several days, maximizing during the afternoon and evening hours in conjunction with the sea breeze. With the Memorial Day weekend coming up, we want to remind everyone that life-threatening rip currents can still occur with a moderate risk. 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Tide information for Wednesday, September 2, 2026. St. Marks River Entrance. High 5:14 a.m., low 12:17 p.m., high 6:51 p.m., low 11:58 p.m. Apalachicola. Low 1:11 a.m., high 6:45 a.m., low 2:33 p.m., high 10:32 p.m. St. Andrews Bay of Panama City. High 1:04 a.m., low 12:07 p.m. Note that the times of high and low tide are 3 minutes earlier at Channel Point than at the St. Marks River entrance. The average water temperature at Apalachicola was 86.0 degrees. Sunrise and sunset in Tallahassee. September 2, 2026, sunrise 7:15 a.m. Eastern Daylight Time, sunset 7:59 p.m. Eastern Daylight Time. At 10 p.m. Central Daylight Time, the center of Tropical Depression Eduard was located.

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The current time is 12:32 a.m. Eastern Daylight Time. These are the midnight Eastern Daylight Time conditions. At the Tallahassee Airport, it was partly cloudy. The temperature was 80 degrees. The wind was calm. At Florida State University, the temperature was 81 degrees. The wind was calm. At Apalachicola, it was clear. The temperature was 78 degrees. The wind was calm. At Panama City Northwest, it was clear. The temperature was 79 degrees. The wind was calm. At Dothan, it was clear. The temperature was 77 degrees. The wind was east at 3 miles an hour. At Albany, it was clear. The temperature was 79 degrees. The wind was calm. At Valdosta, it was clear. The temperature was 77 degrees. The wind was calm. Over the marine area, at the buoy south of Apalachicola, winds were northeast at 6 knots and seas were 1 foot. At the buoy south of Panama City, winds were east at 4 knots and seas were 1 foot. At the buoy south of Pensacola, winds were south at 4 knots and seas were 1 foot. The forecast at 4 knots and seas were 1 foot. At the buoy south of Pensacola, winds were south at 4 knots and seas were 1 foot. The forecast for the local area. Tonight, partly cloudy this evening, then becoming mostly clear. Lows in the mid-70s. East winds 5 to 10 miles per hour this evening, becoming light and variable. Wednesday, partly sunny. A slight chance of showers and thunderstorms in the afternoon. Humid with highs in the mid-90s. Northeast winds 5 to 10 miles per hour. Chance of rain 20%. Heat index values up to 105. Wednesday night, mostly cloudy. A slight chance of showers and thunderstorms in the evening. Lows in the mid-70s. East winds 5 to 10 miles per hour. Chance of rain 20%. Thursday, partly sunny. A slight chance of showers in the morning, then showers with thunderstorms likely in the afternoon. Humid with highs in the lower 90s. East winds 5 to 10 miles per hour. Chance of rain 90%. Thursday night, mostly cloudy. Showers with thunderstorms likely in the evening, then a slight chance of showers after midnight. Humid with lows in the mid-70s. East winds around 5 miles per hour. Chance of rain 90%. Friday, partly sunny. A chance of showers in the morning, then showers and thunderstorms likely in the afternoon. Highs in the lower 90s. Chance of rain 70%. Heat index values up to 105. Friday night, partly cloudy with showers and thunderstorms likely in the evening, then mostly clear with a slight chance of showers and thunderstorms after midnight. Lows in the mid-70s. Chance of rain 70%. Saturday and Saturday night, partly cloudy. A chance of showers and thunderstorms. Highs in the mid-90s. Lows in the mid-70s. Chance of rain 50%. Heat index values up to 110. Sunday and Sunday night, partly cloudy. Showers and thunderstorms likely. Highs in the mid-90s. Lows in the mid-70s. Chance of rain 60%. Heat index values up to 110. Labor Day and Monday night, partly cloudy. Showers likely with a chance of thunderstorms. Highs in the lower 90s. Lows in the lower 70s. Chance of rain 60%. Tuesday, mostly sunny. A chance of showers and thunderstorms in the afternoon. Highs in the lower 90s. Chance of rain 50%. The coastal waters forecast for the following: waters from Suwannee River to Apalachicola, Florida, extending from 20 to 60 nautical miles. Coastal waters from Okaloosa-Walton County line to Mexico Beach out to 20 nautical miles. Coastal waters from Mexico Beach to Apalachicola out to 20 nautical miles. Waters from Okaloosa-Walton County line to Mexico Beach 20 to 60 nautical miles. And waters from Mexico Beach to Apalachicola 20 to 60 nautical miles. Rest of tonight, east winds 5 to 10 knots. Waves 1 foot or less. Wave detail, east 1 foot at 2 seconds. Protected waters, a light chop. Wednesday, northeast winds 5 to 10 knots. Waves 1 foot or less. Wave detail, northeast 1 foot at 3 seconds. Protected waters, a light chop. A chance of showers and thunderstorms. Wednesday night, east winds 5 to 10 knots.

Waves 1 foot or less. Wave detail, northeast 1 foot at 3 seconds. Protected waters, a light chop. A chance of showers and thunderstorms. Thursday, east winds 5 to 10 knots. Seas around 2 feet. Wave detail, east 1 foot at 3 seconds. Protected waters, a light chop. Showers with a chance of thunderstorms. Thursday night, southeast winds 5 to 10 knots. Seas around 2 feet. Wave detail, southeast 1 foot at 4 seconds. Protected waters, a light chop. Showers likely with a chance of thunderstorms in the evening, then a chance of showers with a slight chance of thunderstorms after midnight. Friday, south winds 5 to 10 knots. Waves 1 foot or less. Wave detail, southeast 1 foot at 4 seconds. Protected waters, a light chop. A chance of showers and thunderstorms. Friday night, south winds around 5 knots. Waves 1 foot or less. Protected waters, smooth. A slight chance of showers and thunderstorms. Saturday, southwest winds around 5 knots. Waves 1 foot or less. Protected waters, smooth. A slight chance of showers and thunderstorms. Saturday night, west winds around 5 knots. Waves 1 foot or less. Protected waters, smooth. A slight chance of showers and thunderstorms after midnight. Sunday, west winds 5 to 10 knots. Waves 1 foot or less. Protected waters, a light chop. A slight chance of showers and thunderstorms. Sunday night, west winds 5 to 10 knots. Waves 1 foot or less. Protected waters, a light chop. A chance of showers and thunderstorms. Winds and waves higher and near thunderstorms. The coastal waters forecast for the following St. Andrews Bay waterways. Rest of tonight, south winds around 5 knots, becoming east, then becoming northeast late. Protected waters, smooth. Wednesday, northeast winds around 5 knots. Protected waters, smooth. A slight chance of showers and thunderstorms in the afternoon. Wednesday night, south winds around 5 knots, becoming east after midnight. Protected waters, smooth. A slight chance of thunderstorms. A slight chance of showers in the evening, then a chance of showers after midnight. Thursday, east winds 5 to 10 knots. Protected waters, a light chop. A chance of showers with a slight chance of thunderstorms in the morning, then showers with thunderstorms likely in the afternoon. Thursday night, east winds around 5 knots. Protected waters, smooth. Showers with a chance of thunderstorms in the evening, then a chance of showers with a slight chance of thunderstorms after midnight. Friday, east winds around 5 knots, becoming south in the afternoon. Protected waters, a light chop. Showers likely. A slight chance of thunderstorms in the morning, then a chance of thunderstorms in the afternoon. Friday night, south winds around 5 knots. Protected waters, smooth. Showers likely with a chance of thunderstorms in the evening. Saturday, south winds around 5 knots, becoming southwest in the afternoon. Protected waters, a light chop. A chance of showers and thunderstorms. Saturday night, west winds 5 to 10 knots. Protected waters, a light chop. A chance of showers and thunderstorms, mainly in the evening. Sunday, west winds 5 to 10 knots. Protected waters, a light chop. A slight chance of showers and thunderstorms in the morning, then a chance of showers and thunderstorms in the afternoon. Sunday night, southwest winds 5 to 10 knots. Protected waters, a light chop. A chance of showers and thunderstorms. Winds and waves higher and near thunderstorms. The Tropical Weather Outlook. For the North Atlantic, Caribbean Sea and the Gulf of America, Active Systems, the National Hurricane Center is issuing advisories on Tropical Storm Edward, located inland over southeastern Texas. Tropical cyclone formation is not expected during the next 7 days. The Surf Zone Forecast General Outlook. A moderate risk of rip currents is expected over the next several days, maximizing during the afternoon and evening hours in conjunction with the sea breeze. With the Memorial Day weekend coming up, we want to remind everyone that life-threatening rip currents can still occur with a moderate risk. 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

Yellow west-facing Gulf beaches. Yellow south-facing Gulf beaches. Yellow Franklin. Yellow. Tide information for Wednesday, September 2nd, 2026. St. Mark's River entrance. High 5:14 a.m., low 12:17 p.m., high 6:51 p.m., low 11:58 p.m. Apalachicola. Low 1:11 a.m., high 6:45 a.m., low 2:33 p.m., high 10:32 p.m. St. Andrews Bay at Panama City. High 1:04 a.m., low 12:07 p.m. Note that the times of high and low tide are 3 minutes earlier at Shell Point than at the St. Mark's River entrance. The average water temperature at Apalachicola was 86.0 degrees. Sunrise and sunset in Tallahassee. September 2, 2026, sunrise 7:15 a.m. Eastern Daylight Time, sunset 7:59 p.m. Eastern Daylight Time. At 10 p.m. Central Daylight Time, the center of Tropical Depression Eduard was located near latitude 30.5 north, latitude 94.6 west. The depression is moving toward the northwest near 8 miles per hour, and this motion is expected to continue for the next day or so. On the forecast track, the center of Eduard will continue moving inland over southeastern and eastern Texas through Wednesday. Maximum sustained winds have decreased to near 35 miles per hour with higher gusts. Continued weakening is expected during the next day or so, and Eduard is forecast to weaken to a tropical depression tonight and dissipate by Wednesday night. The estimated minimum central pressure is 1,002 millibars, 29.59 inches. 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This broadcast originates from your National Weather Service office in Tallahassee, Florida. The latest weather and forecast information can also be accessed by calling our automated forecast line at 850-942-8851. The current time is 12:43 a.m. Eastern Daylight Time. These are the midnight Eastern Daylight Time conditions. At the Tallahassee Airport, it was partly cloudy. The temperature was 80 degrees. The wind was calm. At Florida State University, the temperature was 81 degrees. The wind was calm. At Apalachicola, it was clear. The temperature was 78 degrees. The wind was calm. At Panama City Northwest, it was clear. The temperature was 79 degrees. The wind was calm. At Dothan, it was clear. The temperature was 77 degrees. The wind was east at 3 miles an hour. At Albany, it was clear. The temperature was 79 degrees. The wind was calm. At Valdosta, it was clear. The temperature was 77 degrees. The wind was calm. Over the marine area, at the buoy south of Apalachicola, winds were northeast at 6 knots and seas were 1 foot. At the buoy south of Panama City, winds were east at 4 knots and seas were 1 foot. At the buoy south of Pensacola, winds were south at 4 knots and seas were 1 foot. The forecast for the local area. Tonight, partly cloudy this evening, then becoming mostly clear. Lows in the mid-70s. East winds 5 to 10 miles per hour this evening, becoming light and variable. Wednesday, partly sunny. A slight chance of showers and thunderstorms in the afternoon. Humid with highs in the mid-90s. Northeast winds 5 to 10 miles per hour. Chance of rain 20%. Heat index values up to 105. Wednesday night, mostly cloudy. A slight chance of showers and thunderstorms in the evening. Lows in the mid-70s. East winds 5 to 10 miles per hour. Chance of rain 20%. Thursday, partly sunny. A slight chance of showers in the morning, then showers with thunderstorms likely in the afternoon. Humid with highs in the lower 90s. East winds 5 to 10 miles per hour. Chance of rain 90%. Thursday night, mostly cloudy. Showers with thunderstorms likely in the evening, then a slight chance of showers after midnight. Humid with lows in the mid-70s. East winds around 5 miles per hour. Chance of rain 90%. Friday, partly sunny. A chance of showers in the morning, then showers and thunderstorms likely in the afternoon. Highs in the lower 90s. Chance of rain 70%. Heat index values up to 105. Friday night, partly cloudy with showers and thunderstorms likely in the evening, then mostly clear with a slight chance of showers and thunderstorms after midnight. Lows in the mid-70s.

The rain 70%. Saturday and Saturday night, partly cloudy. A chance of showers and thunderstorms. Highs in the mid-90s. Lows in the mid-70s. Chance of rain 50%. Heat index values up to 110. Sunday and Sunday night, partly cloudy. Showers and thunderstorms likely. Highs in the mid-90s. Lows in the mid-70s. Chance of rain 60%. Heat index values up to 110. Labor Day and Monday night, partly cloudy. Showers likely with a chance of thunderstorms. Highs in the lower 90s. Lows in the lower 70s. Chance of rain 60%. Tuesday, mostly sunny. A chance of showers and thunderstorms in the afternoon. Highs in the lower 90s. Chance of rain 50%. The coastal waters forecast for the following waters from Suwannee River to Apalachicola, Florida, extending from 20 to 60 nautical miles. Coastal waters from Okaloosa, Walton County line to Mexico Beach out to 20 nautical miles. Coastal waters from Mexico Beach to Apalachicola out to 20 nautical miles. Waters from Okaloosa, Walton County line to Mexico Beach 20 to 60 nautical miles. And waters from Mexico Beach to Apalachicola 20 to 60 nautical miles. Rest of tonight, east winds 5 to 10 knots. Waves 1 foot or less. Wave detail, east 1 foot at 2 seconds. Protected waters, a light chop. Wednesday, northeast winds 5 to 10 knots. Waves 1 foot or less. Wave detail, northeast 1 foot at 3 seconds. Protected waters, a light chop. A chance of showers and thunderstorms. Wednesday night, east winds 5 to 10 knots. Waves 1 foot or less. Wave detail, northeast 1 foot at 3 seconds. Protected waters, a light chop. A chance of showers and thunderstorms. Thursday, east winds 5 to 10 knots. Seas around 2 feet. Wave detail, east 1 foot at 3 seconds. Protected waters, a light chop. Showers with a chance of thunderstorms. Thursday night, southeast winds 5 to 10 knots. Seas around 2 feet. Wave detail, southeast 1 foot at 4 seconds. Protected waters, a light chop. Showers likely with a chance of thunderstorms in the evening, then a chance of showers with a slight chance of thunderstorms after midnight. Friday, south winds 5 to 10 knots. Waves 1 foot or less. Wave detail, southeast 1 foot at 4 seconds. Protected waters, a light chop. A chance of showers and thunderstorms. Friday night, south winds around 5 knots. Waves 1 foot or less. Protected waters, smooth. A slight chance of showers and thunderstorms. Saturday, southwest winds around 5 knots. Waves 1 foot or less. Protected waters, smooth. A slight chance of showers and thunderstorms. Saturday night, west winds around 5 knots. Waves 1 foot or less. Protected waters, smooth. A slight chance of showers and thunderstorms after midnight. Sunday, west winds 5 to 10 knots. Waves 1 foot or less. Protected waters, a light chop. A slight chance of showers and thunderstorms. Sunday night, west winds 5 to 10 knots. Waves 1 foot or less. Protected waters, a light chop. A chance of showers and thunderstorms. Winds and waves higher and near thunderstorms. The coastal waters forecast for the following St. Andrews Bay waterways. Rest of tonight, south winds around 5 knots, becoming east, then becoming northeast late. Protected waters, smooth. Wednesday, northeast winds around 5 knots. Protected waters, smooth. A slight chance of showers and thunderstorms in the afternoon. Wednesday night, south winds around 5 knots, becoming east after midnight. Protected waters, smooth. A slight chance of thunderstorms. A slight chance of showers in the evening, then a chance of showers after midnight. Thursday, east winds 5 to 10 knots. Protected waters, a light chop. A chance of showers with a slight chance of thunderstorms in the morning, then showers with thunderstorms likely in the afternoon. Thursday night, east winds around 5 knots. Protected waters, smooth. Showers with a chance of thunderstorms in the evening, then a chance of showers with a slight chance of thunderstorms after midnight. Friday, east winds around 5 knots, becoming south in the afternoon. Protected waters, a light chop. Showers likely. A slight chance of thunderstorms in the morning, then a chance of thunderstorms in the afternoon. Friday night, south winds around 5 knots.
Protected waters smooth. Showers likely with a chance of thunderstorms in the evening. Saturday, south winds around 5 knots, becoming southwest in the afternoon. Protected waters a light chop. A chance of showers and thunderstorms. Saturday night, west winds 5 to 10 knots. Protected waters a light chop. A chance of showers and thunderstorms, mainly in the evening. Sunday, west winds 5 to 10 knots. Protected waters a light chop. A slight chance of showers and thunderstorms in the morning, then a chance of showers and thunderstorms in the afternoon. Sunday night, southwest winds 5 to 10 knots. Protected waters a light chop. A chance of showers and thunderstorms. Winds and waves higher and near thunderstorms. The Tropical Weather Outlook. For the North Atlantic, Caribbean Sea, and the Gulf of America, active systems, the National Hurricane Center is issuing advisories on Tropical Storm Eduard, located inland over southeastern Texas. Tropical cyclone formation is not expected during the next 7 days. The Surf Zone Forecast General Outlook, a moderate risk of rip currents is expected over the next several days, maximizing during the afternoon and evening hours in conjunction with the sea breeze. With the Memorial Day weekend coming up, we want to remind everyone that life-threatening rip currents can still occur with a moderate risk. For those visiting the beaches, heed the beach signs, flags, and advice of officials. 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Tide information for Wednesday, September 2, 2026. St. Mark's River entrance. High 5:14 a.m., low 12:17 p.m., high 6:51 p.m., low 11:58 p.m. Apalachicola. Low 1:11 a.m., high 6:45 a.m., low 2:33 p.m., high 10:32 p.m. St. Andrews Bay at Panama City. High 1:04 a.m., low 12:07 p.m. Note that the times of high and low tide are 3 minutes earlier at Shell Point than at the St. Mark's River entrance. The average water temperature at Apalachicola was 86.0 degrees. Sunrise and sunset in Tallahassee. September 2, 2026. Sunrise 7:15 a.m. Eastern Daylight Time, sunset 7:59 p.m. Eastern Daylight Time. At 10 p.m. Central Daylight Time, the center of Tropical Depression Eduard was located near latitude 30.5 north, longitude 94.6 west. The depression is moving toward the northwest near 8 miles per hour, and this motion is expected to continue for the next day or so. On the forecast track, the center of Eduard will continue moving inland over southeastern and eastern Texas through Wednesday. Maximum sustained winds have decreased to near 35 miles per hour with higher gusts. Continued weakening is expected during the next day or so, and Eduard is forecast to weaken to a tropical depression tonight and dissipate by Wednesday night. The estimated minimum central pressure is 1,002 millibars, 29.59 inches. 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This broadcast originates from your National Weather Service office in Tallahassee, Florida. The latest weather and forecast information can also be accessed by calling our automated forecast line at 850-942-8851. The current time is 12:55 a.m. Eastern Daylight Time. These are the midnight Eastern Daylight Time conditions. At the Tallahassee Airport, it was partly cloudy. The temperature was 80 degrees. The wind was calm. At Florida State University, the temperature was 81 degrees. The wind was calm. At Apalachicola, it was clear. The temperature was 78 degrees. The wind was calm. At Panama City Northwest, it was clear. The temperature was 79 degrees. The wind was calm. At Dothan, it was clear. The temperature was 77 degrees. The wind was east at 3 miles an hour. At Albany, it was clear. The temperature was 79 degrees. The wind was calm. At Valdosta, it was clear. The temperature was 77 degrees. The wind was calm. Over the marine area, at the buoy south of Apalachicola, winds were northeast at 6 knots and seas were 1 foot.
at the buoy south of Panama.

city winds were east at 4 knots, and seas were 1 foot. At the buoy south of Pensacola, winds were south at 4 knots, and seas were 1 foot. The forecast for the local area. Tonight, partly cloudy this evening, then becoming mostly clear. Lows in the mid-70s. East winds 5 to 10 miles per hour this evening, becoming light and variable. Wednesday, partly sunny. A slight chance of showers and thunderstorms in the afternoon. Humid with highs in the mid-90s. Northeast winds 5 to 10 miles per hour. Chance of rain 20%. Heat index values up to 105. Wednesday night, mostly cloudy. A slight chance of showers and thunderstorms in the evening. Lows in the mid-70s. East winds 5 to 10 miles per hour. Chance of rain 20%. Thursday, partly sunny. A slight chance of showers in the morning, then showers with thunderstorms likely in the afternoon. Humid with highs in the lower 90s. East winds 5 to 10 miles per hour. Chance of rain 90%. Thursday night, mostly cloudy. Showers with thunderstorms likely in the evening, then a slight chance of showers after midnight. Humid with lows in the mid-70s. East winds around 5 miles per hour. Chance of rain 90%. Friday, partly sunny. A chance of showers in the morning, then showers and thunderstorms likely in the afternoon. Highs in the lower 90s. Chance of rain 70%. Heat index values up to 105. Friday night, partly cloudy with showers and thunderstorms likely in the evening, then mostly clear with a slight chance of showers and thunderstorms after midnight. Lows in the mid-70s. Chance of rain 70%. Saturday and Saturday night, partly cloudy. A chance of showers and thunderstorms. Highs in the mid-90s. Lows in the mid-70s. Chance of rain 50%. Heat index values up to 110. Sunday and Sunday night, partly cloudy. Showers and thunderstorms likely. Highs in the mid-90s. Lows in the mid-70s. Chance of rain 60%. Heat index values up to 110. Labor Day and Monday night, partly cloudy. Showers likely with a chance of thunderstorms. Highs in the lower 90s. Lows in the lower 70s. Chance of rain 60%. Tuesday, mostly sunny. A chance of showers and thunderstorms in the afternoon. Highs in the lower 90s. Chance of rain 50%. The coastal waters forecast for the following: waters from Suwannee River to Apalachicola, Florida, extending from 20 to 60 nautical miles. Coastal waters from Okaloosa-Walton County line to Mexico Beach out to 20 nautical miles. Coastal waters from Mexico Beach to Apalachicola out to 20 nautical miles. Waters from Okaloosa-Walton County line to Mexico Beach 20 to 60 nautical miles. And waters from Mexico Beach to Apalachicola 20 to 60 nautical miles. Rest of tonight, east winds 5 to 10 knots. Waves 1 foot or less. Wave detail, east 1 foot at 2 seconds. Protected waters, a light chop. Wednesday, northeast winds 5 to 10 knots. Waves 1 foot or less. Wave detail, northeast 1 foot at 3 seconds. Protected waters, a light chop. A chance of showers and thunderstorms. Wednesday night, east winds 5 to 10 knots. Waves 1 foot or less. Wave detail, northeast 1 foot at 3 seconds. Protected waters, a light chop. A chance of showers and thunderstorms. Thursday, east winds 5 to 10 knots. Seas around 2 feet. Wave detail, east 1 foot at 3 seconds. Protected waters, a light chop. Showers with a chance of thunderstorms. Thursday night, southeast winds 5 to 10 knots. Seas around 2 feet. Wave detail, southeast 1 foot at 4 seconds. Protected waters, a light chop. Showers likely with a chance of thunderstorms in the evening, then a chance of showers with a slight chance of thunderstorms after midnight. Friday, south winds 5 to 10 knots. Waves 1 foot or less. Wave detail, southeast 1 foot at 4 seconds. Protected waters, a light chop. A chance of showers and thunderstorms. Friday night, south winds around 5 knots. Waves 1 foot or less. Protected waters, smooth, a slight chance of showers and thunderstorms. Saturday, southwest winds around 5 knots. Waves 1 foot or less. Protected waters, smooth, a slight chance of showers and thunderstorms. Saturday night, west winds around 5 knots.

0: 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Protected waters
1: smooth.
0: A slight chance of showers and thunderstorms after midnight. Sunday, west winds 5 to 10 knots. Waves 1 foot or less. Protected waters a light chop. A slight chance of showers and thunderstorms. Sunday night, west winds 5 to 10 knots. Waves 1 foot or less. Protected waters a light chop. A chance of showers and thunderstorms. Winds and waves higher in and near thunderstorms. The coastal waters forecast for the following St. Andrews Bay waterways. Rest of tonight, south winds around 5 knots, becoming east, then becoming northeast late. Protected waters
1: smooth.
0: Wednesday, northeast winds around 5 knots. Protected waters
1: smooth.
0: A slight chance of showers and thunderstorms in the afternoon. Wednesday night, south winds around 5 knots, becoming east after midnight. Protected waters
1: smooth.
0: A slight chance of thunderstorms. A slight chance of showers in the evening, then a chance of showers after midnight. Thursday, east winds 5 to 10 knots. Protected waters a light chop. A chance of showers with a slight chance of thunderstorms in the morning, then showers with thunderstorms likely in the afternoon. Thursday night, east winds around 5 knots. Protected waters
1: smooth.
0: Showers with a chance of thunderstorms in the evening, then a chance of showers with a slight chance of thunderstorms after midnight. Friday, east winds around 5 knots, becoming south in the afternoon. Protected waters a light chop. Showers likely. A slight chance of thunderstorms in the morning, then a chance of thunderstorms in the afternoon. Friday night, south winds around 5 knots. Protected waters
1: smooth.
0: Showers likely with a chance of thunderstorms in the evening. Saturday, south winds around 5 knots, becoming southwest in the afternoon. Protected waters a light chop. A chance of showers and thunderstorms. Saturday night, west winds 5 to 10 knots. Protected waters a light chop. A chance of showers and thunderstorms, mainly in the evening. Sunday, west winds 5 to 10 knots. Protected waters a light chop. A slight chance of showers and thunderstorms in the morning, then a chance of showers and thunderstorms in the afternoon. Sunday night, southwest winds 5 to 10 knots. Protected waters a light chop. A chance of showers and thunderstorms. Winds and waves higher in and near thunderstorms. The Tropical Weather Outlook. For the North Atlantic, Caribbean Sea, and the Gulf of America, active systems, the National Hurricane Center is issuing advisories on Tropical Storm Edward, located inland over southeastern Texas. Tropical cyclone formation is not expected during the next 7 days. Tide information for Wednesday, September 2, 2026. St. Marks River entrance. High 5:14 a.m., low 12:17 p.m., high 6:51 p.m., low 11:58 p.m. Apalachicola. Low 1:11 a.m., high 6:45 a.m., low 2:33 p.m., high 10:32 p.m. St. Andrews Bay at Panama City. High 1:04 a.m., low 12:07 p.m. Note that the times of high and low tide are 3 minutes earlier at Shell Point than at the St. Marks River entrance. The average water temperature at Apalachicola was 86.0 degrees. Sunrise and sunset in Tallahassee. September 2, 2026, sunrise 7:15 a.m. Eastern Daylight Time, sunset 7:59 p.m. Eastern Daylight Time. At 10 p.m. Central Daylight Time, the center of Tropical Depression Edward was located near latitude 30.5 north, latitude 94.6 west. The depression is moving toward the northwest near 8 miles per hour, and this motion is expected to continue for the next day or so. On the forecast track, the center of Edward will continue moving inland over southeastern and eastern Texas through Wednesday. Maximum sustained winds have decreased to near 35 miles per hour with higher gusts. Continued weakening is expected during the next day or so, and Edward is forecast to weaken to a tropical depression tonight and dissipate by Wednesday night. The estimated minimum central pressure is 1,002 millibars 29.59 inches. 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This broadcast originates from your National Weather Service office in Tallahassee, Florida. The latest weather and forecast information can also be accessed by calling our automated forecast line at 850-942-8851. The current time is 1:06 a.m. Eastern Daylight Time. These are the 1 a.m. Eastern Daylight Time conditions. At the Tallahassee Airport, it was partly cloudy. The temperature was 78 degrees. The wind was calm. The report from Florida State University was not available. At Apalachicola, it was clear. The temperature was 78 degrees. The wind was calm. At Panama City Northwest, it was clear. The temperature was 78 degrees. The wind was calm. At Dothan, it was clear. The temperature was 76 degrees. The wind was southeast at 3 miles an hour. At Albany, it was clear. The temperature was 77 degrees. The wind was calm. At Valdosta, it was clear. The temperature was 74 degrees. The wind was calm. Over the marine area, at the buoy south of Apalachicola, winds were east at 10 knots. At the buoy south of Panama City, winds were east at 6 knots. At the buoy south of Pensacola, winds were west at 2 knots. The forecast for the local area. Tonight, partly cloudy this evening, then becoming mostly clear. Lows in the mid-70s. East winds 5 to 10 miles per hour this evening, becoming light and variable. Wednesday, partly sunny. A slight chance of showers and thunderstorms in the afternoon. Humid with highs in the mid-90s. Northeast winds 5 to 10 miles per hour. Chance of rain 20%. Heat index values up to 105. Wednesday night, mostly cloudy. A slight chance of showers and thunderstorms in the evening. Lows in the mid-70s. East winds 5 to 10 miles per hour. Chance of rain 20%. Thursday, partly sunny. A slight chance of showers in the morning, then showers with thunderstorms likely in the afternoon. Humid with highs in the lower 90s. East winds 5 to 10 miles per hour. Chance of rain 90%. Thursday night, mostly cloudy. Showers with thunderstorms likely in the evening, then a slight chance of showers after midnight. Humid with lows in the mid-70s. East winds around 5 miles per hour. Chance of rain 90%. Friday, partly sunny. A chance of showers in the morning, then showers and thunderstorms likely in the afternoon. Highs in the lower 90s. Chance of rain 70%. Heat index values up to 105. Friday night, partly cloudy with showers and thunderstorms likely in the evening, then mostly clear with a slight chance of showers and thunderstorms after midnight. Lows in the mid-70s. Chance of rain 70%. Saturday and Saturday night, partly cloudy. A chance of showers and thunderstorms. Highs in the mid-90s. Lows in the mid-70s. Chance of rain 50%. Heat index values up to 110. Sunday and Sunday night, partly cloudy. Showers and thunderstorms likely. Highs in the mid-90s. Lows in the mid-70s. Chance of rain 60%. Heat index values up to 110. Labor Day and Monday night, partly cloudy. Showers likely with a chance of thunderstorms. Highs in the lower 90s. Lows in the lower 70s. Chance of rain 60%. Tuesday, mostly sunny. A chance of showers and thunderstorms in the afternoon. Highs in the lower 90s. Chance of rain 50%. The coastal waters forecast for the following waters from Suwannee River to Apalachicola, Florida, extending from 20 to 60 nautical miles. Coastal waters from Okaloosa, Walton County line to Mexico Beach out to 20 nautical miles. Coastal waters from Mexico Beach to Apalachicola out to 20 nautical miles. Waters from Okaloosa, Walton County line to Mexico Beach 20 to 60 nautical miles. And waters from Mexico Beach to Apalachicola 20 to 60 nautical miles. Rest of tonight, east winds 5 to 10 knots. Waves 1 foot or less. Wave detail, east 1 foot at 2 seconds. Protected waters, a light chop. Wednesday, northeast winds 5 to 10 knots. Waves 1 foot or less. Wave detail, northeast 1 foot at 3 seconds. Protected waters, a light chop. A chance of showers and thunderstorms. Wednesday night, east winds 5 to 10 knots. Waves 1 foot or less. Wave detail, northeast 1 foot at 3 seconds. Protected waters, a light chop. A chance of showers and thunderstorms. Thursday, east winds 5 to 10 knots. Seas around 2 feet. Wave detail, east 1 foot at 3 seconds. Protected waters, a light chop. showers with a chance of thunderstorms. Thursday night.

southeast winds 5 to 10 knots. Seas around 2 feet. Wave detail, southeast 1 foot at 4 seconds. Protected waters, a light chop. Showers likely with a chance of thunderstorms in the evening, then a chance of showers with a slight chance of thunderstorms after midnight. Friday, south winds 5 to 10 knots. Waves 1 foot or less. Wave detail, southeast 1 foot at 4 seconds. Protected waters, a light chop. A chance of showers and thunderstorms. Friday night, south winds around 5 knots. Waves 1 foot or less. Protected waters, smooth. A slight chance of showers and thunderstorms. Saturday, southwest winds around 5 knots. Waves 1 foot or less. Protected waters, smooth. A slight chance of showers and thunderstorms. Saturday night, west winds around 5 knots. Waves 1 foot or less. Protected waters, smooth. A slight chance of showers and thunderstorms after midnight. Sunday, west winds 5 to 10 knots. Waves 1 foot or less. Protected waters, a light chop. A slight chance of showers and thunderstorms. Sunday night, west winds 5 to 10 knots. Waves 1 foot or less. Protected waters, a light chop. A chance of showers and thunderstorms. Winds and waves higher and near thunderstorms. The coastal waters forecast for the following St. Andrews Bay waterways. Rest of tonight, south winds around 5 knots, becoming east, then becoming northeast late. Protected waters, smooth. Wednesday, northeast winds around 5 knots. Protected waters, smooth. A slight chance of showers and thunderstorms in the afternoon. Wednesday night, south winds around 5 knots, becoming east after midnight. Protected waters, smooth. A slight chance of thunderstorms. A slight chance of showers in the evening, then a chance of showers after midnight. Thursday, east winds 5 to 10 knots. Protected waters, a light chop. A chance of showers with a slight chance of thunderstorms in the morning, then showers with thunderstorms likely in the afternoon. Thursday night, east winds around 5 knots. Protected waters, smooth. Showers with a chance of thunderstorms in the evening, then a chance of showers with a slight chance of thunderstorms after midnight. Friday, east winds around 5 knots, becoming south in the afternoon. Protected waters, a light chop. Showers likely. A slight chance of thunderstorms in the morning, then a chance of thunderstorms in the afternoon. Friday night, south winds around 5 knots. Protected waters, smooth. Showers likely with a chance of thunderstorms in the evening. Saturday, south winds around 5 knots, becoming southwest in the afternoon. Protected waters, a light chop. A chance of showers and thunderstorms. Saturday night, west winds 5 to 10 knots. Protected waters, a light chop. A chance of showers and thunderstorms, mainly in the evening. Sunday, west winds 5 to 10 knots. Protected waters, a light chop. A slight chance of showers and thunderstorms in the morning, then a chance of showers and thunderstorms in the afternoon. Sunday night, southwest winds 5 to 10 knots. Protected waters, a light chop. A chance of showers and thunderstorms. Winds and waves higher and near thunderstorms. The Tropical Weather Outlook. For the North Atlantic, Caribbean Sea, and the Gulf of America, Active Systems, the National Hurricane Center is issuing advisories on Tropical Storm Edward, located inland over southeastern Texas. Tropical cyclone formation is not expected during the next 7 days. Tide information for Wednesday, September 2, 2026. St. Marks River entrance. High 5:14 a.m., low 12:17 p.m., high 6:51 p.m., low 11:58 p.m. Apalachicola. Low 1:11 a.m., high 6:45 a.m., low 2:33 p.m., high 10:32 p.m. St. Andrews Bay at Panama City. High 1:04 a.m., low 12:07 p.m. Note that the times of high and low tide are 3 minutes earlier at Shell Point than at the St. Marks River entrance. The average water temperature at Apalachicola was 86.0 degrees. Sunrise and sunset in Tallahassee. September 2, 2026, sunrise 7:15 a.m. Eastern Daylight Time, sunset 7:59 p.m. Eastern Daylight Time. At 10 p.m. Central Daylight Time, the center of Tropical Depression Edward was located near latitude 30.5 north, latitude 94.6 west. The depression is moving toward the northwest near 8 miles per hour, and this motion is expected to continue for the next day or so. On the forecast track,
the center of Edward will continue moving inland over southeastern and eastern Texas through Wednesday. Maximum sustained winds have decreased to near 35 miles per hour with higher gusts. Continued weakening is expected during the next day or so, and Edward is forecast to weaken to a tropical depression tonight and dissipate by Wednesday night. The estimated minimum central pressure is 1,002 millibars, 29.59 inches. 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This broadcast originates from your National Weather Service office in Tallahassee, Florida. The latest weather and forecast information can also be accessed by calling our automated forecast line at 850-942-8851. The current time is 1:17 a.m. Eastern Daylight Time. These are the 1 a.m. Eastern Daylight Time conditions. At the Tallahassee Airport, it was partly cloudy. The temperature was 78 degrees. The wind was calm. At Florida State University, the temperature was 81 degrees. The wind was calm. At Apalachicola, it was clear. The temperature was 78 degrees. The wind was calm. At Panama City Northwest, it was clear. The temperature was 78 degrees. The wind was calm. At Dothan, it was clear. The temperature was 76 degrees. The wind was southeast at 3 miles an hour. At Albany, it was clear. The temperature was 77 degrees. The wind was calm. At Valdosta, it was clear. The temperature was 74 degrees. The wind was calm. Over the marine area, at the buoy south of Apalachicola, winds were east at 8 knots and seas were 1 foot. At the buoy south of Panama City, winds were east at 4 knots, and seas were 1 foot. At the buoy south of Pensacola, winds were west at 2 knots. The forecast for the local area. Tonight, partly cloudy this evening, then becoming mostly clear. Lows in the mid-70s. East winds 5 to 10 miles per hour this evening, becoming light and variable. Wednesday, partly sunny. A slight chance of showers and thunderstorms in the afternoon. Humid with highs in the mid-90s. Northeast winds 5 to 10 miles per hour. Chance of rain 20%. Heat index values up to 105. Wednesday night, mostly cloudy. A slight chance of showers and thunderstorms in the evening. Lows in the mid-70s. East winds 5 to 10 miles per hour. Chance of rain 20%. Thursday, partly sunny. A slight chance of showers in the morning, then showers with thunderstorms likely in the afternoon. Humid with highs in the lower 90s. East winds 5 to 10 miles per hour. Chance of rain 90%. Thursday night, mostly cloudy. Showers with thunderstorms likely in the evening, then a slight chance of showers after midnight. Humid with lows in the mid-70s. East winds around 5 miles per hour. Chance of rain 90%. Friday, partly sunny. A chance of showers in the morning, then showers and thunderstorms likely in the afternoon. Highs in the lower 90s. Chance of rain 70%. Heat index values up to 105. Friday night, partly cloudy with showers and thunderstorms likely in the evening, then mostly clear with a slight chance of showers and thunderstorms after midnight. Lows in the mid-70s. Chance of rain 70%. Saturday and Saturday night, partly cloudy. A chance of showers and thunderstorms. Highs in the mid-90s. Lows in the mid-70s. Chance of rain 50%. Heat index values up to 110. Sunday and Sunday night, partly cloudy. Showers and thunderstorms likely. Highs in the mid-90s. Lows in the mid-70s. Chance of rain 60%. Heat index values up to 110. Labor Day and Monday night, partly cloudy. Showers likely with a chance of thunderstorms. Highs in the lower 90s. Lows in the lower 70s. Chance of rain 60%. Tuesday, mostly sunny. A chance of showers and thunderstorms in the afternoon. Highs in the lower 90s. Chance of rain 50%. The coastal waters forecast for the following waters from Suwannee River to Apalachicola, Florida, extending from 20 to 60 nautical miles, coastal waters from Okaloosa-Walton County line to Mexico Beach out to 20 nautical miles, coastal waters from Mexico Beach to Apalachicola out to 20 nautical miles, waters from Okaloosa-Walton County line to Mexico Beach 20 to 60 nautical miles.

nautical miles, and waters from Mexico Beach to Apalachicola 20 to 60 nautical miles. Rest of tonight, east winds 5 to 10 knots. Waves 1 foot or less. Wave detail, east 1 foot at 2 seconds. Protected waters a light chop. Wednesday, northeast winds 5 to 10 knots. Waves 1 foot or less. Wave detail, northeast 1 foot at 3 seconds. Protected waters a light chop. A chance of showers and thunderstorms. Wednesday night, east winds 5 to 10 knots. Waves 1 foot or less. Wave detail, northeast 1 foot at 3 seconds. Protected waters a light chop. A chance of showers and thunderstorms. Thursday, east winds 5 to 10 knots. Seas around 2 feet. Wave detail, east 1 foot at 3 seconds. Protected waters a light chop. Showers with a chance of thunderstorms. Thursday night, southeast winds 5 to 10 knots. Seas around 2 feet. Wave detail, southeast 1 foot at 4 seconds. Protected waters a light chop. Showers likely with a chance of thunderstorms in the evening, then a chance of showers with a slight chance of thunderstorms after midnight. Friday, south winds 5 to 10 knots. Waves 1 foot or less. Wave detail, southeast 1 foot at 4 seconds. Protected waters a light chop. A chance of showers and thunderstorms. Friday night, south winds around 5 knots. Waves 1 foot or less. Protected waters smooth, a slight chance of showers and thunderstorms. Saturday, southwest winds around 5 knots. Waves 1 foot or less. Protected waters smooth, a slight chance of showers and thunderstorms. Saturday night, west winds around 5 knots. Waves 1 foot or less. Protected waters smooth, a slight chance of showers and thunderstorms after midnight. Sunday, west winds 5 to 10 knots. Waves 1 foot or less. Protected waters a light chop. A slight chance of showers and thunderstorms. Sunday night, west winds 5 to 10 knots. Waves 1 foot or less. Protected waters a light chop. A chance of showers and thunderstorms. Winds and waves higher and near thunderstorms. The coastal waters forecast for the following St. Andrews Bay waterways. Rest of tonight, south winds around 5 knots, becoming east, then becoming northeast late. Protected waters smooth. Wednesday, northeast winds around 5 knots. Protected waters smooth. A slight chance of showers and thunderstorms in the afternoon. Wednesday night, south winds around 5 knots, becoming east after midnight. Protected waters smooth. A slight chance of thunderstorms. A slight chance of showers in the evening, then a chance of showers after midnight. Thursday, east winds 5 to 10 knots. Protected waters a light chop. A chance of showers with a slight chance of thunderstorms in the morning, then showers with thunderstorms likely in the afternoon. Thursday night, east winds around 5 knots. Protected waters smooth. Showers with a chance of thunderstorms in the evening, then a chance of showers with a slight chance of thunderstorms after midnight. Friday, east winds around 5 knots, becoming south in the afternoon. Protected waters a light chop. Showers likely. A slight chance of thunderstorms in the morning, then a chance of thunderstorms in the afternoon. Friday night, south winds around 5 knots. Protected waters smooth. Showers likely with a chance of thunderstorms in the evening. Saturday, south winds around 5 knots, becoming southwest in the afternoon. Protected waters a light chop. A chance of showers and thunderstorms. Saturday night, west winds 5 to 10 knots. Protected waters a light chop. A chance of showers and thunderstorms, mainly in the evening. Sunday, west winds 5 to 10 knots. Protected waters a light chop. A slight chance of showers and thunderstorms in the morning, then a chance of showers and thunderstorms in the afternoon. Sunday night, southwest winds 5 to 10 knots. Protected waters a light chop. A chance of showers and thunderstorms. Winds and waves higher and near thunderstorms. The Tropical Weather Outlook. For the North Atlantic, Caribbean Sea, and the Gulf of America, active systems, the National Hurricane Center is issuing advisories on Tropical Storm Eduard, located inland over southeastern Texas. Tropical cyclone formation is not expected during the next 7 days. Tide information for Wednesday, September 2, 2026. St. Mark's River entrance. High 5:14 a.m., low 12:17.

15 p.m., high 6:51 p.m., low 11:58 p.m. Apalachicola. Low 1:11 a.m., high 6:45 a.m., low 2:33 p.m., high 10:32 p.m. St. Andrews Bay at Panama City. High 1:04 a.m., low 12:07 p.m. Note that the times of high and low tide are 3 minutes earlier at Shell Point than at the St. Marks River entrance. The average water temperature at Apalachicola was 86.0 degrees. Sunrise and sunset in Tallahassee. September 2, 2026, sunrise 7:15 a.m. Eastern Daylight Time, sunset 7:59 p.m. Eastern Daylight Time. At 10 p.m. Central Daylight Time, the center of Tropical Depression Edward was located near latitude 30.5 north, latitude 94.6 west. The depression is moving toward the northwest near 8 miles per hour, and this motion is expected to continue for the next day or so. On the forecast track, the center of Edward will continue moving inland over southeastern and eastern Texas through Wednesday. Maximum sustained winds have decreased to near 35 miles per hour with higher gusts. Continued weakening is expected during the next day or so, and Edward is forecast to weaken to a tropical depression tonight and dissipate by Wednesday night. The estimated minimum central pressure is 1,002 millibars, 29.59 inches. 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This broadcast originates from your National Weather Service office in Tallahassee, Florida. The latest weather and forecast information can also be accessed by calling our automated forecast line at 850-942-8851. The current time is 1:28 a.m. Eastern Daylight Time. These are the 1 a.m. Eastern Daylight Time conditions. At the Tallahassee Airport, it was partly cloudy. The temperature was 78 degrees. The wind was calm. At Florida State University, the temperature was 81 degrees. The wind was calm. At Apalachicola, it was clear. The temperature was 78 degrees. The wind was calm. At Panama City Northwest, it was clear. The temperature was 78 degrees. The wind was calm. At Dothan, it was clear. The temperature was 76 degrees. The wind was southeast at 3 miles an hour. At Albany, it was clear. The temperature was 77 degrees. The wind was calm. At Valdosta, it was clear. The temperature was 74 degrees. The wind was calm. Over the marine area, at the buoy south of Apalachicola, winds were east at 8 knots and seas were 1 foot. At the buoy south of Panama City, winds were east at 4 knots and seas were 1 foot. At the buoy south of Pensacola, winds were west at 2 knots. The forecast for the local area. Tonight, partly cloudy this evening, then becoming mostly clear. Lows in the mid-70s. East winds 5 to 10 miles per hour this evening, becoming light and variable. Wednesday, partly sunny. A slight chance of showers and thunderstorms in the afternoon. Humid with highs in the mid-90s. Northeast winds 5 to 10 miles per hour. Chance of rain 20%. Heat index values up to 105. Wednesday night, mostly cloudy. A slight chance of showers and thunderstorms in the evening. Lows in the mid-70s. East winds 5 to 10 miles per hour. Chance of rain 20%. Thursday, partly sunny. A slight chance of showers in the morning, then showers with thunderstorms likely in the afternoon. Humid with highs in the lower 90s. East winds 5 to 10 miles per hour. Chance of rain 90%. Thursday night, mostly cloudy. Showers with thunderstorms likely in the evening, then a slight chance of showers after midnight. Humid with lows in the mid-70s. East winds around 5 miles per hour. Chance of rain 90%. Partly sunny. A chance of showers in the morning, then showers and thunderstorms likely in the afternoon. Highs in the lower 90s. Chance of rain 70%. Heat index values up to 105. Friday night, partly cloudy with showers and thunderstorms likely in the evening, then mostly clear with a slight chance of showers and thunderstorms after midnight. Lows in the mid-70s. Chance of rain 70%. Saturday and Saturday night, partly cloudy. A chance of showers and thunderstorms. Highs in the mid-90s. Lows in the mid-70s. Chance of rain 50%. Heat index values up to 100.

winds of Walton County line to Mexico Beach 20 to 60 nautical miles, and waters from Mexico Beach to Apalachicola 20 to 60 nautical miles. Rest of tonight, east winds 5 to 10 knots. Waves 1 foot or less. Wave detail, east 1 foot at 2 seconds. Protected waters, a light chop. Wednesday, northeast winds 5 to 10 knots. Waves 1 foot or less. Wave detail, northeast 1 foot at 3 seconds. Protected waters, a light chop. A chance of showers and thunderstorms. Wednesday night, east winds 5 to 10 knots. Northeast 1 foot at 3 seconds. Protected waters, a light chop. A chance of showers and thunderstorms. Wednesday night, east winds 5 to 10 knots. Waves 1 foot or less. Wave detail, northeast 1 foot at 3 seconds. Protected waters, a light chop. A chance of showers and thunderstorms. Thursday, east winds 5 to 10 knots. Seas around 2 feet. Wave detail, east 1 foot at 3 seconds. Protected waters, a light chop. Showers with a chance of thunderstorms. Thursday night, southeast winds 5 to 10 knots. Seas around 2 feet. Wave detail, southeast 1 foot at 4 seconds. Protected waters, a light chop. Showers likely with a chance of thunderstorms in the evening, then a chance of showers with a slight chance of thunderstorms after midnight. Friday, south winds 5 to 10 knots. Waves 1 foot or less. Wave detail, southeast 1 foot at 4 seconds. Protected waters, a light chop. A chance of showers and thunderstorms. Friday night, south winds around 5 knots. Waves 1 foot or less. Protected waters, smooth. A slight chance of showers and thunderstorms. Saturday, southwest winds around 5 knots. Waves 1 foot or less. Protected waters, smooth. A slight chance of showers and thunderstorms. Saturday night, west winds around 5 knots. Waves 1 foot or less. Protected waters, smooth. A slight chance of showers and thunderstorms after midnight. Sunday, west winds 5 to 10 knots. Waves 1 foot or less. Protected waters, a light chop. A slight chance of showers and thunderstorms. Sunday night, west winds 5 to 10 knots. Waves 1 foot or less. Protected waters, a light chop. A chance of showers and thunderstorms. Winds and waves higher in and near thunderstorms. The coastal waters forecast for the following St. Andrews Bay waterways. Rest of tonight, south winds around 5 knots, becoming east, then becoming northeast late. Protected waters, smooth. Wednesday, northeast winds around 5 knots. Protected waters, smooth. A slight chance of showers and thunderstorms in the afternoon. Wednesday night, south winds around 5 knots, becoming east after midnight. Protected waters, smooth. A slight chance of thunderstorms. A slight chance of showers in the evening, then a chance of showers after midnight. Thursday, east winds 5 to 10 knots. Protected waters, a light chop. A chance of showers with a slight chance of thunderstorms in the morning, then showers with thunderstorms likely in the afternoon. Thursday night, east winds around 5 knots. Protected waters, smooth. Showers with a chance of thunderstorms in the evening, then a chance of showers with a slight chance of thunderstorms after midnight. Friday, east winds around 5 knots, becoming south in the afternoon. Protected waters, a light chop. Showers likely. A slight chance of thunderstorms in the morning, then a chance of thunderstorms in the afternoon. Friday night, south winds around 5 knots. Protected waters, smooth. Showers likely with a chance of thunderstorms in the evening. Saturday, south winds around 5 knots, becoming southwest in the afternoon. Protected waters, a light chop. A chance of showers and thunderstorms. Saturday night, west winds 5 to 10 knots. Protected waters, a light chop. A chance of showers and thunderstorms, mainly in the evening. Sunday, west winds 5 to 10 knots. Protected waters, a light chop. A slight chance of showers and thunderstorms in the morning, then a chance of showers and thunderstorms in the afternoon. Sunday night, southwest winds 5 to 10 knots. Protected waters, a light chop. A chance of showers and thunderstorms. Winds and waves higher in and near thunderstorms. The Tropical Weather Outlook. For the North Atlantic, Caribbean Sea, and the Gulf of America, active systems, the National Hurricane Center has issued its last advisory on Tropical Depression Edward, located inland over southeastern Texas.

The next advisory on Edward will be issued by the Weather Prediction Center at 4 a.m. Central Daylight Time. Tropical cyclone formation is not expected during the next 7 days. Tide information for Wednesday, September 2, 2026. St. Mark's River entrance. High 5:14 a.m., low 12:17 p.m., high 6:51 p.m., low 11:58 p.m. Apalachicola. Low 1:11 a.m., high 6:45 a.m., low 2:33 p.m., high 10:32 p.m. St. Andrews Bay at Panama City. High 1:04 a.m., low 12:07 p.m. Note that the times of high and low tide are 3 minutes earlier at Shell Point than at the St. Mark's River entrance. The average water temperature at Apalachicola was 86.0 degrees. Sunrise and sunset in Tallahassee. September 2, 2026, sunrise 7:15 a.m. Eastern Daylight Time, sunset 7:59 p.m. Eastern Daylight Time. At 10 p.m. Central Daylight Time, the center of Tropical Depression Edward was located near latitude 30.5 north, latitude 94.6 west. The depression is moving toward the northwest near 8 miles per hour, and this motion is expected to continue for the next day or so. On the forecast track, the center of Edward will continue moving inland over southeastern and eastern Texas through Wednesday. Maximum sustained winds have decreased to near 35 miles per hour with higher gusts. Continued weakening is expected during the next day or so, and Edward is forecast to weaken to a tropical depression tonight and dissipate by Wednesday night. The estimated minimum central pressure is 1,002 millibars, 29.59 inches. 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This broadcast originates from your National Weather Service office in Tallahassee, Florida. The latest weather and forecast information can also be accessed by calling our automated forecast line at 850-942-8851. The current time is 1:39 a.m. Eastern Daylight Time. These are the 1 a.m. Eastern Daylight Time conditions. At the Tallahassee Airport, it was partly cloudy. The temperature was 78 degrees. The wind was calm. At Florida State University, the temperature was 81 degrees. The wind was calm. At Apalachicola, it was clear. The temperature was 78 degrees. The wind was calm. At Panama City Northwest, it was clear. The temperature was 78 degrees. The wind was calm. At Dothan, it was clear. The temperature was 76 degrees. The wind was southeast at 3 miles an hour. At Albany, it was clear. The temperature was 77 degrees. The wind was calm. At Valdosta, it was clear. The temperature was 74 degrees. The wind was calm. Over the marine area, at the buoy south of Apalachicola, winds were east at 8 knots and seas were 1 foot. At the buoy south of Panama City, winds were east at 4 knots, and seas were 1 foot. At the buoy south of Pensacola, winds were west, at 2 knots. The forecast for the local area. Tonight, partly cloudy this evening, then becoming mostly clear. Lows in the mid-70s. East winds 5 to 10 miles per hour this evening, becoming light and variable. Wednesday, partly sunny. A slight chance of showers and thunderstorms in the afternoon. Humid with highs in the mid-90s. Northeast winds 5 to 10 miles per hour. Chance of rain 20%. Heat index values up to 105. Wednesday night, mostly cloudy. A slight chance of showers and thunderstorms in the evening. Lows in the mid-70s. East winds 5 to 10 miles per hour. Chance of rain 20%. Thursday, partly sunny. A slight chance of showers in the morning, then showers with thunderstorms likely in the afternoon. Humid with highs in the lower 90s. East winds 5 to 10 miles per hour. Chance of rain 90%. Thursday night, mostly cloudy. Showers with thunderstorms likely in the evening, then a slight chance of showers after midnight. Humid with lows in the mid-70s. East winds around 5 miles per hour. Chance of rain 90%. Friday, partly sunny. A chance of showers in the morning, then showers and thunderstorms likely in the afternoon. Highs in the lower 90s. Chance of rain 70%. Heat index values up to 105. Friday night, partly cloudy with showers and thunderstorms likely in the evening, then mostly clear with a slight chance of showers.

and thunderstorms after midnight. Lows in the mid-70s. Chance of rain 70%. Saturday and Saturday night, partly cloudy. A chance of showers and thunderstorms. Highs in the mid-90s. Lows in the mid-70s. Chance of rain 50%. Heat index values up to 110. Sunday and Sunday night, partly cloudy. Showers and thunderstorms likely. Highs in the mid-90s. Lows in the mid-70s. Chance of rain 60%. Heat index values up to 110. Labor Day and Monday night, partly cloudy. Showers likely with a chance of thunderstorms. Highs in the lower 90s. Lows in the lower 70s. Chance of rain 60%. Tuesday, mostly sunny. A chance of showers and thunderstorms in the afternoon. Highs in the lower 90s. Chance of rain 50%. The coastal waters forecast for the following: waters from Suwannee River to Apalachicola, Florida, extending from 20 to 60 nautical miles. Coastal waters from Okaloosa-Walton County line to Mexico Beach out to 20 nautical miles. Coastal waters from Mexico Beach to Apalachicola out to 20 nautical miles. Waters from Okaloosa-Walton County line to Mexico Beach 20 to 60 nautical miles. And waters from Mexico Beach to Apalachicola 20 to 60 nautical miles. Rest of tonight, east winds 5 to 10 knots. Waves 1 foot or less. Wave detail, east 1 foot at 2 seconds. Protected waters, a light chop. Wednesday, northeast winds 5 to 10 knots. Waves 1 foot or less. Wave detail, northeast 1 foot at 3 seconds. Protected waters, a light chop. A chance of showers and thunderstorms. Wednesday night, east winds 5 to 10 knots. Waves 1 foot or less. Wave detail, northeast 1 foot at 3 seconds. Protected waters, a light chop. A chance of showers and thunderstorms. Thursday, east winds 5 to 10 knots. Seas around 2 feet. Wave detail, east 1 foot at 3 seconds. Protected waters, a light chop. Showers with a chance of thunderstorms. Thursday night, southeast winds 5 to 10 knots. Seas around 2 feet. Wave detail, southeast 1 foot at 4 seconds. Protected waters, a light chop. Showers likely with a chance of thunderstorms in the evening, then a chance of showers with a slight chance of thunderstorms after midnight. Friday, south winds 5 to 10 knots. Waves 1 foot or less. Wave detail, southeast 1 foot at 4 seconds. Protected waters, a light chop. A chance of showers and thunderstorms. Friday night, south winds around 5 knots. Waves 1 foot or less. Protected waters, smooth, a slight chance of showers and thunderstorms. Saturday, southwest winds around 5 knots. Waves 1 foot or less. Protected waters, smooth, a slight chance of showers and thunderstorms. Saturday night, west winds around 5 knots. Waves 1 foot or less. Protected waters, smooth, a slight chance of showers and thunderstorms after midnight. Sunday, west winds 5 to 10 knots. Waves 1 foot or less. Protected waters, a light chop. A slight chance of showers and thunderstorms. Sunday night, west winds 5 to 10 knots. Waves 1 foot or less. Protected waters, a light chop. A chance of showers and thunderstorms. Winds and waves higher in and near thunderstorms. The coastal waters forecast for the following: St. Andrews Bay waterways. Rest of tonight, south winds around 5 knots, becoming east, then becoming northeast late. Protected waters, smooth. Wednesday, northeast winds around 5 knots. Protected waters, smooth. A slight chance of showers and thunderstorms in the afternoon. Wednesday night, south winds around 5 knots, becoming east after midnight. Protected waters, smooth. A slight chance of thunderstorms. A slight chance of showers in the evening, then a chance of showers after midnight. Thursday, east winds 5 to 10 knots. Protected waters, a light chop. A chance of showers with a slight chance of thunderstorms in the morning, then showers with thunderstorms likely in the afternoon. Thursday night, east winds around 5 knots. Protected waters, smooth. Showers with a chance of thunderstorms in the evening, then a chance of showers with a slight chance of thunderstorms after midnight. Friday, east winds around 5 knots, becoming south in the afternoon. Protected waters, a light chop. Showers likely. A slight chance of thunderstorms in the morning, then a chance of thunderstorms in the afternoon.

Friday night, south winds around 5 knots. Protected waters smooth. Showers likely with a chance of thunderstorms in the evening. Saturday, south winds around 5 knots, becoming southwest in the afternoon. Protected waters a light chop. A chance of showers and thunderstorms. Saturday night, west winds 5 to 10 knots. Protected waters a light chop. A chance of showers and thunderstorms, mainly in the evening. Sunday, west winds 5 to 10 knots. Protected waters a light chop. A slight chance of showers and thunderstorms in the morning, then a chance of showers and thunderstorms in the afternoon. Sunday night, southwest winds 5 to 10 knots. Protected waters a light chop. A chance of showers and thunderstorms. Winds and waves higher in and near thunderstorms. The Tropical Weather Outlook. For the North Atlantic, Caribbean Sea, and the Gulf of America, active systems, the National Hurricane Center has issued its last advisory on Tropical Depression Edward, located inland over southeastern Texas. The next advisory on Edward will be issued by the Weather Prediction Center at 4 a.m. Central Daylight Time. Tropical cyclone formation is not expected during the next 7 days. Tide information for Wednesday, September 2, 2026. St. Mark's River entrance. High 5:14 a.m., low 12:17 p.m., high 6:51 p.m., low 11:58 p.m. Apalachicola. Low 1:11 a.m., high 6:45 a.m., low 2:33 p.m., high 10:32 p.m. St. Andrews Bay at Panama City. High 1:04 a.m., low 12:07 p.m. Note that the times of high and low tide are 3 minutes earlier at Shell Point than at the St. Mark's River entrance. The average water temperature at Apalachicola was 86.0 degrees. Sunrise and sunset in Tallahassee. September 2, 2026, sunrise 7:15 a.m. Eastern Daylight Time, sunset 7:59 p.m. Eastern Daylight Time. At 10 p.m. Central Daylight Time, the center of Tropical Depression Edward was located near latitude 30.5 north, latitude 94.6 west. The depression is moving toward the northwest near 8 miles per hour, and this motion is expected to continue for the next day or so. On the forecast track, the center of Edward will continue moving inland over southeastern and eastern Texas through Wednesday. Maximum sustained winds have decreased to near 35 miles per hour with higher gusts. Continued weakening is expected during the next day or so, and Edward is forecast to weaken to a tropical depression tonight and dissipate by Wednesday night. The estimated minimum central pressure is 1,002 millibars, 29.59 inches. 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The latest weather and forecast information can also be accessed by calling our automated guest line at 850-942-8851. The current time is 1:50 a.m. Eastern Daylight Time. These are the 1 a.m. Eastern Daylight Time conditions. At the Tallahassee Airport, it was partly cloudy. The temperature was 78 degrees. The wind was calm. At Florida State University, the temperature was 81 degrees. The wind was calm. At Apalachicola, it was clear. The temperature was 78 degrees. The wind was calm. At Panama City Northwest, it was clear. The temperature was 78 degrees. The wind was calm. At Dothan, it was clear. The temperature was 76 degrees. The wind was southeast at 3 miles an hour. At Albany, it was clear. The temperature was 77 degrees. The wind was calm. At Valdosta, it was clear. The temperature was 74 degrees. The wind was calm. Over the marine area, at the buoy south of Apalachicola, winds were east at 8 knots and seas were 1 foot. At the buoy south of Panama City, winds were east at 4 knots and seas were 1 foot. At the buoy south of Pensacola, winds were west at 2 knots. The forecast for the local area. Tonight, partly cloudy this evening, then becoming mostly clear. Lows in the mid-70s. East winds 5 to 10 miles per hour this evening, becoming light and variable. Wednesday, partly sunny. A slight chance of showers and thunderstorms in the afternoon. Humid with highs in the mid-90s. Northeast winds 5 to 10 miles per hour. Chance of rain 20%. Heat index values.

105. Wednesday night, mostly cloudy. A slight chance of showers and thunderstorms in the evening. Lows in the mid-70s. East winds 5 to 10 miles per hour. Chance of rain 20%. Thursday, partly sunny. A slight chance of showers in the morning, then showers with thunderstorms likely in the afternoon. Humid with highs in the lower 90s. East winds 5 to 10 miles per hour. Chance of rain 90%. Thursday night, mostly cloudy. Showers with thunderstorms likely in the evening, then a slight chance of showers after midnight. Humid with lows in the mid-70s. East winds around 5 miles per hour. Chance of rain 90%. Friday, partly sunny. A chance of showers in the morning, then showers and thunderstorms likely in the afternoon. Highs in the lower 90s. Chance of rain 70%. Heat index values up to 105. Friday night, partly cloudy with showers and thunderstorms likely in the evening, then mostly clear with a slight chance of showers and thunderstorms after midnight. Lows in the mid-70s. Chance of rain 70%. Saturday and Saturday night, partly cloudy. A chance of showers and thunderstorms. Highs in the mid-90s. Lows in the mid-70s. Chance of rain 50%. Heat index values up to 110. Sunday and Sunday night, partly cloudy. Showers and thunderstorms likely. Highs in the mid-90s. Lows in the mid-70s. Chance of rain 60%. Heat index values up to 110. Labor Day and Monday night, partly cloudy. Showers likely with a chance of thunderstorms. Highs in the lower 90s. Lows in the lower 70s. Chance of rain 60%. Tuesday, mostly sunny. A chance of showers and thunderstorms in the afternoon. Highs in the lower 90s. Chance of rain 50%. The coastal waters forecast for the following waters from Suwannee River to Apalachicola, Florida, extending from 20 to 60 nautical miles. Coastal waters from Okaloosa, Walton County line to Mexico Beach out to 20 nautical miles. Coastal waters from Mexico Beach to Apalachicola out to 20 nautical miles. Waters from Okaloosa, Walton County line to Mexico Beach 20 to 60 nautical miles. And waters from Mexico Beach to Apalachicola 20 to 60 nautical miles. Rest of tonight, east winds 5 to 10 knots. Waves 1 foot or less. Wave detail, east 1 foot at 2 seconds. Protected waters a light chop. Wednesday, northeast winds 5 to 10 knots. Waves 1 foot or less. Wave detail, northeast 1 foot at 3 seconds. Protected waters a light chop. A chance of showers and thunderstorms. Wednesday night, east winds 5 to 10 knots. Waves 1 foot or less. Wave detail, northeast 1 foot at 3 seconds. Protected waters a light chop. A chance of showers and thunderstorms. Thursday, east winds 5 to 10 knots. Seas around 2 feet. Wave detail, east 1 foot at 3 seconds. Protected waters a light chop. Showers with a chance of thunderstorms. Thursday night, southeast winds 5 to 10 knots. Seas around 2 feet. Wave detail, southeast 1 foot at 4 seconds. Protected waters a light chop. Showers likely with a chance of thunderstorms in the evening, then a chance of showers with a slight chance of thunderstorms after midnight. Friday, south winds 5 to 10 knots. Waves 1 foot or less. Wave detail, southeast 1 foot at 4 seconds. Protected waters a light chop. A chance of showers and thunderstorms. Friday night, south winds around 5 knots. Waves 1 foot or less. Protected waters smooth, a slight chance of showers and thunderstorms. Saturday, southwest winds around 5 knots. Waves 1 foot or less. Protected waters smooth, a slight chance of showers and thunderstorms. Saturday night, west winds around 5 knots. Waves 1 foot or less. Protected waters smooth, a slight chance of showers and thunderstorms after midnight. Sunday, west winds 5 to 10 knots. Waves 1 foot or less. Protected waters a light chop. A slight chance of showers and thunderstorms. Sunday night, west winds 5 to 10 knots. Waves 1 foot or less. Protected waters a light chop. A chance of showers and thunderstorms. Winds and waves higher in and near thunderstorms. The coastal waters forecast for the following St. Andrews Bay waterways.

Tonight, south winds around 5 knots, becoming east, then becoming northeast late. Protected waters smooth. Wednesday, northeast winds around 5 knots. Protected waters smooth. A slight chance of showers and thunderstorms in the afternoon. Wednesday night, south winds around 5 knots, becoming east after midnight. Protected waters smooth. A slight chance of thunderstorms. A slight chance of showers in the evening, then a chance of showers after midnight. Thursday, east winds 5 to 10 knots. Protected waters a light chop. A chance of showers with a slight chance of thunderstorms in the morning, then showers with thunderstorms likely in the afternoon. Thursday night, east winds around 5 knots. Protected waters smooth. Showers with a chance of thunderstorms in the evening, then a chance of showers with a slight chance of thunderstorms after midnight. Friday, east winds around 5 knots, becoming south in the afternoon. Protected waters a light chop. Showers likely. A slight chance of thunderstorms in the morning, then a chance of thunderstorms in the afternoon. Friday night, south winds around 5 knots. Protected waters smooth. Showers likely with a chance of thunderstorms in the evening. Saturday, south winds around 5 knots, becoming southwest in the afternoon. Protected waters a light chop. A chance of showers and thunderstorms. Saturday night, west winds 5 to 10 knots. Protected waters a light chop. A chance of showers and thunderstorms, mainly in the evening. Sunday, west winds 5 to 10 knots. Protected waters a light chop. A slight chance of showers and thunderstorms in the morning, then a chance of showers and thunderstorms in the afternoon. Sunday night, southwest winds 5 to 10 knots. Protected waters a light chop. A chance of showers and thunderstorms. Winds and waves higher in and near thunderstorms. The Tropical Weather Outlook. For the North Atlantic, Caribbean Sea and the Gulf of America, Active Systems, the National Hurricane Center has issued its last advisory on Tropical Depression Edward, located inland over southeastern Texas. The next advisory on Edward will be issued by the Weather Prediction Center at 4 a.m. Central Daylight Time. Tropical cyclone formation is not expected during the next 7 days. Tide information for Wednesday, September 2, 2026. St. Mark's River entrance. High 5:14 a.m., low 12:17 p.m., high 6:51 p.m., low 11:58 p.m. Apalachicola. Low 1:11 a.m., high 6:45 a.m., low 2:33 p.m., high 10:32 p.m. St. Andrews Bay at Panama City. High 1:04 a.m., low 12:07 p.m. Note that the times of high and low tide are 3 minutes earlier at Shell Point than at the St. Mark's River entrance. The average water temperature at Apalachicola was 86.0 degrees. Sunrise and sunset in Tallahassee. September 2, 2026, sunrise 7:15 a.m. Eastern Daylight Time, sunset 7:59 p.m. Eastern Daylight Time. At 10 p.m. Central Daylight Time, the center of Tropical Depression Edward was located near latitude 30.5 north, longitude 94.6 west. The depression is moving toward the northwest near 8 miles per hour, and this motion is expected to continue for the next day or so. On the forecast track, the center of Edward will continue moving inland over southeastern and eastern Texas through Wednesday. Maximum sustained winds have decreased to near 35 miles per hour with higher gusts. Continued weakening is expected during the next day or so, and Edward is forecast to weaken to a tropical depression tonight and dissipate by Wednesday night. The estimated minimum central pressure is 1,002 millibars, 29.59 inches. 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This broadcast originates from your National Weather Service office in Tallahassee, Florida. The latest weather and forecast information can also be accessed by calling our automated forecast line at 850-942-8851. The current time is 2:01 a.m. Eastern Daylight Time. These are the 1 a.m. Eastern Daylight Time conditions. At the Tallahassee Airport, it was partly cloudy. The temperature was 78 degrees. The wind was calm. At Florida State University, the temperature was 81 degrees. The wind was calm. At Apalachicola, it was clear. The temperature was 78 degrees. The wind was calm. At Panama City Northwest, it was clear. The temperature was 78 degrees. The wind was calm. At Dothan, it

was clear. The temperature was 76 degrees. The wind was southeast at 3 miles an hour. At Albany, it was clear. The temperature was 77 degrees. The wind was calm. At Valdosta, it was clear. The temperature was 74 degrees. The wind was calm. Over the marine area, at the buoy south of Apalachicola, winds were east at 8 knots and seas were 1 foot. At the buoy south of Panama City, winds were east at 4 knots and seas were 1 foot. At the buoy south of Pensacola, winds were west at 2 knots. The forecast for the local area. Tonight, partly cloudy this evening, then becoming mostly clear. Lows in the mid-70s. East winds 5 to 10 miles per hour this evening, becoming light and variable. Wednesday, partly sunny. A slight chance of showers and thunderstorms in the afternoon. Humid with highs in the mid-90s. Northeast winds 5 to 10 miles per hour. Chance of rain 20%. Heat index values up to 105. Wednesday night, mostly cloudy. A slight chance of showers and thunderstorms in the evening. Lows in the mid-70s. East winds 5 to 10 miles per hour. Chance of rain 20%. Thursday, partly sunny. A slight chance of showers in the morning, then showers with thunderstorms likely in the afternoon. Humid with highs in the lower 90s. East winds 5 to 10 miles per hour. Chance of rain 90%. Thursday night, mostly cloudy. Showers with thunderstorms likely in the evening, then a slight chance of showers after midnight. Humid with lows in the mid-70s. East winds around 5 miles per hour. Chance of rain 90%. Friday, partly sunny. A chance of showers in the morning, then showers and thunderstorms likely in the afternoon. Highs in the lower 90s. Chance of rain 70%. Heat index values up to 105. Friday night, partly cloudy with showers and thunderstorms likely in the evening, then mostly clear with a slight chance of showers and thunderstorms after midnight. Lows in the mid-70s. Chance of rain 70%. Saturday and Saturday night, partly cloudy. A chance of showers and thunderstorms. Highs in the mid-90s. Lows in the mid-70s. Chance of rain 50%. Heat index values up to 110. Sunday and Sunday. Showers and thunderstorms likely. Highs in the mid-90s. Lows in the mid-70s. Chance of rain 60%. Heat index values up to 110. Labor Day and Monday night, partly cloudy. Showers likely with a chance of thunderstorms. Highs in the lower 90s. Lows in the lower 70s. Chance of rain 60%. Tuesday, mostly sunny. A chance of showers and thunderstorms in the afternoon. Highs in the lower 90s. Chance of rain 50%. The coastal waters forecast for the following: waters from Suwannee River to Apalachicola, Florida, extending from 20 to 60 nautical miles. Coastal waters from Okaloosa, Walton County line to Mexico Beach out to 20 nautical miles. Coastal waters from Mexico Beach to Apalachicola out to 20 nautical miles. Waters from Okaloosa, Walton County line to Mexico Beach 20 to 60 nautical miles. And waters from Mexico Beach to Apalachicola 20 to 60 nautical miles. Rest of tonight, east winds 5 to 10 knots. Waves 1 foot or less. Wave detail, east 1 foot at 2 seconds. Protected waters, a light chop. Wednesday, northeast winds 5 to 10 knots. Waves 1 foot or less. Wave detail, northeast 1 foot at 3 seconds. Protected waters, a light chop. A chance of showers and thunderstorms. Wednesday night, east winds 5 to 10 knots. Waves 1 foot or less. Wave detail, northeast 1 foot at 3 seconds. Protected waters, a light chop. A chance of showers and thunderstorms. Thursday, east winds 5 to 10 knots. Seas around 2 feet. Wave detail, east 1 foot at 3 seconds. Protected waters, a light chop. Showers with a chance of thunderstorms. Thursday night, southeast winds 5 to 10 knots. Seas around 2 feet. Wave detail, southeast 1 foot at 4 seconds. Protected waters, a light chop. Showers likely with a chance of thunderstorms in the evening, then a chance of showers with a slight chance of thunderstorms after midnight. Friday, south winds 5 to 10 knots. Waves 1 foot or less. Wave detail, southeast 1 foot at 4 seconds.
Protected waters, a light chop. A chance of showers and thunderstorms. Friday night, south winds around 5 knots. Waves 1 foot or less. Protected waters, smooth. A slight chance of showers and thunderstorms. Saturday, southwest winds around 5 knots. Waves 1 foot or less. Protected waters, smooth. A slight chance of showers and thunderstorms. Saturday night, west winds around 5 knots. Waves 1 foot or less. Protected waters, smooth. A slight chance of showers and thunderstorms after midnight. Sunday, west winds 5 to 10 knots. Waves 1 foot or less. Protected waters, a light chop. A slight chance of showers and thunderstorms. Sunday night, west winds 5 to 10 knots. Waves 1 foot or less. Protected waters, a light chop. A chance of showers and thunderstorms. Winds and waves higher and near thunderstorms. The coastal waters forecast for the following St. Andrews Bay waterways. Rest of tonight, south winds around 5 knots, becoming east, then becoming northeast late. Protected waters smooth. Wednesday, northeast winds around 5 knots. Protected waters smooth. A slight chance of showers and thunderstorms in the afternoon. Wednesday night, south winds around 5 knots, becoming east after midnight. Protected waters smooth. A slight chance of thunderstorms. A slight chance of showers in the evening, then a chance of showers after midnight. Thursday, east winds 5 to 10 knots. Protected waters, a light chop. A chance of showers with a slight chance of thunderstorms in the morning, then showers with thunderstorms likely in the afternoon. Thursday night, east winds around 5 knots. Protected waters, smooth. Showers with a chance of thunderstorms in the evening, then a chance of showers with a slight chance of thunderstorms after midnight. Friday, east winds around 5 knots, becoming south in the afternoon. Protected waters, a light chop. Showers likely. A slight chance of thunderstorms in the morning, then a chance of thunderstorms in the afternoon. Friday night, south winds around 5 knots. Protected waters, smooth. Showers likely with a chance of thunderstorms in the evening. Saturday, south winds around 5 knots, becoming southwest in the afternoon. Protected waters, a light chop. A chance of showers and thunderstorms. Saturday night, west winds 5 to 10 knots. Protected waters, a light chop. A chance of showers and thunderstorms, mainly in the evening. Sunday, west winds 5 to 10 knots. Protected waters, a light chop. A slight chance of showers and thunderstorms in the morning, then a chance of showers and thunderstorms in the afternoon. Sunday night, southwest winds 5 to 10 knots. Protected waters, a light chop. A chance of showers and thunderstorms. Winds and waves higher and near thunderstorms. The Tropical Weather Outlook. For the North Atlantic, Caribbean Sea, and the Gulf of America, active systems, the National Hurricane Center has issued its last advisory on Tropical Depression Edward, located inland over southeastern Texas. The next advisory on Edward will be issued by the Weather Prediction Center at 4 a.m. Central Daylight Time. Tropical cyclone formation is not expected during the next 7 days. Tide information for Wednesday, September 2, 2026. St. Mark's River entrance. High 5:14 a.m., low 12:17 p.m., high 6:51 p.m., low 11:58 p.m. Apalachicola. Low 1:11 a.m., high 6:45 a.m., low 2:33 p.m., high 10:32 p.m. St. Andrews Bay at Panama City. High 1:04 a.m., low 12:07 p.m. Note that the times of high and low tide are 3 minutes earlier at Shell Point than at the St. Marks River entrance. The average water temperature at Apalachicola was 86.0 degrees. Sunrise and sunset in Tallahassee. September 2, 2026, sunrise 7:15 a.m. Eastern Daylight Time, sunset 7:59 p.m. Eastern Daylight Time. At 10 p.m. Central Daylight Time, the center of Tropical Depression Edward was located near latitude 30.5 north, latitude 94.6 west. The depression is moving toward the northwest near 8 miles per hour, and this motion is expected to continue for the next day or so. On the forecast track, the center of Edward will continue moving inland over southeastern and eastern Texas through Wednesday. Maximum sustained winds have decreased to near 35 miles per hour with higher gusts. Continued weakening is expected during the next day or so, and Edward is forecast to weaken to a tropical depression tonight and dissipate by Wednesday night.
The estimated minimum central pressure is

1002 millibars, 29.59 inches. 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This broadcast originates from your National Weather Service office in Tallahassee, Florida. The latest weather and forecast information can also be accessed by calling our automated forecast line at 850-942-8851. The current time is 2:13 a.m. Eastern Daylight Time. These are the 2 a.m. Eastern Daylight Time conditions. At the Tallahassee Airport, it was partly cloudy. The temperature was 77 degrees. The wind was calm. At Florida State University, the temperature was 79 degrees. The wind was calm. At Apalachicola, it was clear. The temperature was 77 degrees. The wind was north at 3 miles an hour. At Panama City Northwest, it was clear. The temperature was 78 degrees. The wind was northeast at 3 miles an hour. At Dothan, it was clear. The temperature was 76 degrees. The wind was east at 5 miles an hour. At Albany, it was clear. The temperature was 76 degrees. The wind was calm. At Valdosta, fog was reported. The temperature was 74 degrees. The wind was calm. Over the marine area, at the buoy south of Apalachicola, winds were east at 6 knots and seas were 1 foot. At the buoy south of Panama City, winds were southeast at 4 knots. At the buoy south of Pensacola, winds were calm. The forecast for the local area. Tonight, partly cloudy this evening, then becoming mostly clear. Lows in the mid-70s. East winds 5 to 10 miles per hour this evening, becoming light and variable. Wednesday, partly sunny. A slight chance of showers and thunderstorms in the afternoon. Humid with highs in the mid-90s. Northeast winds 5 to 10 miles per hour. Chance of rain 20%. Heat index values up to 105. Wednesday night, mostly cloudy. A slight chance of showers and thunderstorms in the evening. Lows in the mid-70s. East winds 5 to 10 miles per hour. Chance of rain 20%. Thursday, partly sunny. A slight chance of showers in the morning, then showers with thunderstorms likely in the afternoon. Humid with highs in the lower 90s. East winds 5 to 10 miles per hour. Chance of rain 90%. Thursday night, mostly cloudy. Showers with thunderstorms likely in the evening, then a slight chance of showers after midnight. Humid with lows in the mid-70s. East winds around 5 miles per hour. Chance of rain 90%. Friday, partly sunny. A chance of showers in the morning, then showers and thunderstorms likely in the afternoon. Highs in the lower 90s. Chance of rain 70%. Heat index values up to 105. Friday night, partly cloudy with showers and thunderstorms likely in the evening, then mostly clear with a slight chance of showers and thunderstorms after midnight. Lows in the mid-70s. Chance of rain 70%. Saturday and Saturday night, partly cloudy. A chance of showers and thunderstorms. Highs in the mid-90s. Lows in the mid-70s. Chance of rain 50%. Heat index values up to 110. Sunday and Sunday night, partly cloudy. Showers and thunderstorms likely. Highs in the mid-90s. Lows in the mid-70s. Chance of rain 60%. Heat index values up to 110. Labor Day and Monday night, partly cloudy. Showers likely with a chance of thunderstorms. Highs in the lower 90s. Lows in the lower 70s. Chance of rain 60%. Tuesday, mostly sunny. A chance of showers and thunderstorms in the afternoon. Highs in the lower 90s. Chance of rain 50%. The coastal waters forecast for the following: waters from Suwannee River to Apalachicola, Florida, extending from 20 to 60 nautical miles. Coastal waters from Okaloosa-Walton County line to Mexico Beach out to 20 nautical miles. Coastal waters from Mexico Beach to Apalachicola out to 20 nautical miles. Waters from Okaloosa-Walton County line to Mexico Beach 20 to 60 nautical miles. And waters from Mexico Beach to Apalachicola 20 to 60 nautical miles. Rest of tonight, east winds 5 to 10 knots. Waves 1 foot or less. Wave detail, east 1 foot at 2 seconds. Protected waters, a light shop. Wednesday, northeast winds 5 to 10 knots.

Waves 1 foot or less. Wave detail, northeast 1 foot at 3 seconds. Protected waters, a light shop. A chance of showers and thunderstorms. Wednesday night, east winds 5 to 10 knots. Waves 1 foot or less. Wave detail, northeast 1 foot at 3 seconds. Protected waters, a light shop. A chance of showers and thunderstorms. Thursday, east winds 5 to 10 knots. Seas around 2 feet. Wave detail, east 1 foot at 3 seconds. Protected waters, a light shop. Showers with a chance of thunderstorms. Thursday night, southeast winds 5 to 10 knots. Seas around 2 feet. Wave detail, southeast 1 foot at 4 seconds. Protected waters, a light shop. Showers likely with a chance of thunderstorms in the evening, then a chance of showers with a slight chance of thunderstorms after midnight. Friday, south winds 5 to 10 knots. Waves 1 foot or less. Wave detail, southeast 1 foot at 4 seconds. Protected waters, a light shop. A chance of showers and thunderstorms. Friday night, south winds around 5 knots. Waves 1 foot or less. Protected waters, smooth. A slight chance of showers and thunderstorms. Saturday, southwest winds around 5 knots. Waves 1 foot or less. Protected waters, smooth. A slight chance of showers and thunderstorms. Saturday night, west winds around 5 knots. Waves 1 foot or less. Protected waters, smooth. A slight chance of showers and thunderstorms after midnight. Sunday, west winds 5 to 10 knots. Waves 1 foot or less. Protected waters, a light shop. A slight chance of showers and thunderstorms. Sunday night, west winds 5 to 10 knots. Waves 1 foot or less. Protected waters, a light shop. A chance of showers and thunderstorms. Winds and waves higher in and near thunderstorms. The coastal waters forecast for the following St. Andrews Bay waterways. Rest of tonight, south winds around 5 knots, becoming east, then becoming northeast late. Protected waters, smooth. Wednesday, northeast winds around 5 knots. Protected waters, smooth. A slight chance of showers and thunderstorms in the afternoon. Wednesday night, south winds around 5 knots, becoming east after midnight. Protected waters, smooth. A slight chance of thunderstorms. A slight chance of showers in the evening, then a chance of showers after midnight. Thursday, east winds 5 to 10 knots. Protected waters, a light shop. A chance of showers with a slight chance of thunderstorms in the morning, then showers with thunderstorms likely in the afternoon. Thursday night, east winds around 5 knots. Protected waters, smooth. Showers with a chance of thunderstorms in the evening, then a chance of showers with a slight chance of thunderstorms after midnight. Friday, east winds around 5 knots, becoming south in the afternoon. Protected waters, a light shop. Showers likely. A slight chance of thunderstorms in the morning, then a chance of thunderstorms in the afternoon. Friday night, south winds around 5 knots. Protected waters, smooth. Showers likely with a chance of thunderstorms in the evening. Saturday, south winds around 5 knots, becoming southwest in the afternoon. Protected waters, a light shop. A chance of showers and thunderstorms. Saturday night, west winds 5 to 10 knots. Protected waters, a light shop. A chance of showers and thunderstorms, mainly in the evening. Sunday, west winds 5 to 10 knots. Protected waters, a light shop. A slight chance of showers and thunderstorms in the morning, then a chance of showers and thunderstorms in the afternoon. Sunday night, southwest winds 5 to 10 knots. Protected waters, a light shop. A chance of showers and thunderstorms. Winds and waves higher in and near thunderstorms. The Tropical Weather Outlook. For the North Atlantic, Caribbean Sea, and the Gulf of America, active systems, the National Hurricane Center has issued its last advisory on Tropical Depression Eduard, located inland over southeastern Texas. The next advisory on Eduard will be issued by the Weather Prediction Center at 4 a.m. Central Daylight Time. Tropical cyclone formation is not expected during the next 7 days. Tide information for Wednesday, September 2, 2026. St. Marks River entrance. High 5:14 a.m., low 12:17 p.m., high 6:51 p.m., low 11:58 p.m. Apalachicola. Low 1:11 a.m., high 6:45 a.m., low 2:33 p.m., high 10:32 p.m. St. Andrew

via Panama City. High 1:04 a.m., low 12:07 p.m. Note that the times of high and low tide are 3 minutes earlier at Shell Point than at the St. Marks River entrance. The average water temperature at Apalachicola was 86.0 degrees. Sunrise and sunset in Tallahassee. September 2, 2026, sunrise 7:15 a.m. Eastern Daylight Time, sunset 7:59 p.m. Eastern Daylight Time. At 10 p.m. Central Daylight Time, the center of Tropical Depression Eduard was located near latitude 30.5 north, longitude 94.6 west. The depression is moving toward the northwest near 8 miles per hour, and this motion is expected to continue for the next day or so. On the forecast track, the center of Eduard will continue moving inland over southeastern and eastern Texas through Wednesday. Maximum sustained winds have decreased to near 35 miles per hour with higher gusts. Continued weakening is expected during the next day or so, and Eduard is forecast to weaken to a tropical depression tonight and dissipate by Wednesday night. The estimated minimum central pressure is 1,002 millibars 29.59 inches. 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This broadcast originates from your National Weather Service office in Tallahassee, Florida. The latest weather and forecast information can also be accessed by calling our automated forecast line at 850-942-8851. The current time is 2:24 a.m. Eastern Daylight Time. These are the 2 a.m. Eastern Daylight Time conditions. At the Tallahassee Airport, it was partly cloudy. The temperature was 77 degrees. The wind was calm. At Florida State University, the temperature was 79 degrees. The wind was calm. At Apalachicola, it was clear. The temperature was 77 degrees. The wind was north at 3 miles an hour. At Panama City Northwest, it was clear. The temperature was 78 degrees. The wind was northeast at 3 miles an hour. At Dothan, it was clear. The temperature was 76 degrees. The wind was east at 5 miles an hour. At Albany, it was clear. The temperature was 76 degrees. The wind was calm. At Valdosta, fog was reported. The temperature was 74 degrees. The wind was calm. Over the marine area, at the buoy south of Apalachicola, winds were east at 6 knots and seas were 1 foot. At the buoy south of Panama City, winds were southeast at 4 knots and seas were 1 foot. At the buoy south of Pensacola, winds were calm. The forecast for the local area. Tonight, partly cloudy this evening, then becoming mostly clear. Lows in the mid-70s. East winds 5 to 10 miles per hour this evening, becoming light and variable. Wednesday, partly sunny. A slight chance of showers and thunderstorms in the afternoon. Humid with highs in the mid-90s. Northeast winds 5 to 10 miles per hour. Chance of rain 20%. Heat index values up to 105. Wednesday night, mostly cloudy. A slight chance of showers and thunderstorms in the evening. Lows in the mid-70s. East winds 5 to 10 miles per hour. Chance of rain 20%. Thursday, partly sunny. A slight chance of showers in the morning, then showers with thunderstorms likely in the afternoon. Humid with highs in the lower 90s. East winds 5 to 10 miles per hour. Chance of rain 90%. Thursday night, mostly cloudy. Showers with thunderstorms likely in the evening, then a slight chance of showers after midnight. Humid with lows in the mid-70s. East winds around 5 miles per hour. Chance of rain 90%. Friday, partly sunny. A chance of showers in the morning, then showers and thunderstorms likely in the afternoon. Highs in the lower 90s. Chance of rain 70%. Heat index values up to 105. Friday night, partly cloudy with showers and thunderstorms likely in the evening, then mostly clear with a slight chance of showers and thunderstorms after midnight. Lows in the mid-70s. Chance of rain 70%. Saturday and Saturday night, partly cloudy. A chance of showers and thunderstorms. Highs in the mid-90s. Lows in the mid-70s. Chance of rain 50%. Heat index values up to 110. Sunday and Sunday night, partly cloudy. Showers and thunderstorms likely. Highs in the mid-90s. Lows in the mid-70s. Chance of rain 60%.

80%. Heat index values up to 110. Labor Day and Monday night, partly cloudy. Showers likely with a chance of thunderstorms. Highs in the lower 90s. Lows in the lower 70s. Chance of rain 60%. Tuesday, mostly sunny. A chance of showers and thunderstorms in the afternoon. Highs in the lower 90s. Chance of rain 50%. The forecast for the local area. Today, mostly sunny. A slight chance of showers and thunderstorms this afternoon. Highs in the mid-90s. Northeast winds 5 to 10 miles per hour. Chance of rain 20%. Heat index values up to 105. Tonight, mostly cloudy with a slight chance of showers and thunderstorms in the evening, then partly cloudy after midnight. Lows in the mid-70s. East winds 5 to 10 miles per hour. Chance of rain 20%. Thursday, partly sunny. A chance of showers and thunderstorms in the afternoon. Humid with highs around 90. East winds 5 to 10 miles per hour. Chance of rain 50%. Heat index values up to 105. Thursday night, partly cloudy. Showers with thunderstorms likely in the evening, then a chance of showers after midnight. Humid with lows in the mid-70s. East winds around 5 miles per hour. Chance of rain 90%. Friday, showers likely in the morning, then showers with thunderstorms likely in the afternoon. Humid with highs around 90. Southeast winds around 5 miles per hour. Chance of rain 90%. Heat index values up to 106. Friday night, partly cloudy with showers with a chance of thunderstorms in the evening, then mostly clear after midnight. Lows in the mid-70s. Chance of rain 90%. Saturday through Sunday night, partly cloudy with showers and thunderstorms likely. Highs in the lower 90s. Lows in the mid-70s. Chance of rain 60%. Heat index values up to 110. Labor Day, mostly sunny. A slight chance of showers and thunderstorms in the morning, then showers with thunderstorms likely in the afternoon. Highs in the lower 90s. Chance of rain 80%. Monday night, mostly cloudy. Showers with thunderstorms likely in the evening, then a slight chance of showers and thunderstorms after midnight. Lows in the lower 70s. Chance of rain 80%. Tuesday, mostly sunny. A slight chance of showers and thunderstorms in the morning, then a chance of showers and thunderstorms in the afternoon. Highs around 90. Chance of rain 50%. The coastal waters forecast for the following waters from Suwannee River to Apalachicola, Florida, extending from 20 to 60 nautical miles. Coastal waters from Okaloosa, Walton County line to Mexico Beach out to 20 nautical miles. Coastal waters from Mexico Beach to Apalachicola out to 20 nautical miles. Waters from Okaloosa, Walton County line to Mexico Beach 20 to 60 nautical miles. And waters from Mexico Beach to Apalachicola 20 to 60 nautical miles. Rest of tonight, east winds 5 to 10 knots. Waves 1 foot or less. Wave detail, east 1 foot at 2 seconds. Protected waters a light chop. Wednesday, northeast winds 5 to 10 knots. Waves 1 foot or less. Wave detail, northeast 1 foot at 3 seconds. Protected waters a light chop. A chance of showers and thunderstorms. Wednesday night, east winds 5 to 10 knots. Waves 1 foot or less. Wave detail, northeast 1 foot at 3 seconds. Protected waters a light chop. A chance of showers and thunderstorms. Thursday, east winds 5 to 10 knots. Seas around 2 feet. Wave detail, east 1 foot at 3 seconds. Protected waters a light chop. Showers with a chance of thunderstorms. Thursday night, southeast winds 5 to 10 knots. Seas around 2 feet. Wave detail, southeast 1 foot at 4 seconds. Protected waters a light chop. Showers likely with a chance of thunderstorms in the evening, then a chance of showers with a slight chance of thunderstorms after midnight. Friday, south winds 5 to 10 knots. Waves 1 foot or less. Wave detail, southeast 1 foot at 4 seconds. Protected waters a light chop. A chance of showers and thunderstorms. Friday night, south winds around 5 knots. Waves 1 foot or less. Protected waters smooth, a slight chance of showers and thunderstorms. Saturday, southwest winds around 5 knots. Waves 1 foot or less. Protected waters

showers and thunderstorms in the afternoon. Wednesday night, south winds around 5 knots, becoming east after midnight. Protected waters move. A slight chance of thunderstorms. A slight chance of showers in the evening, then a chance of showers after midnight. Thursday, east winds 5 to 10 knots. Protected waters a light chop. A chance of showers with a slight chance of thunderstorms in the morning, then showers with thunderstorms likely in the afternoon. Thursday night, east winds around 5 knots. Protected waters smooth. Showers with a chance of thunderstorms in the evening, then a chance of showers with a slight chance of thunderstorms after midnight. Friday, east winds around 5 knots, becoming south in the afternoon. Protected waters a light chop. Showers likely. A slight chance of thunderstorms in the morning, then a chance of thunderstorms in the afternoon. Friday night, south winds around 5 knots. Protected waters smooth. Showers likely with a chance of thunderstorms in the evening. Saturday, south winds around 5 knots, becoming southwest in the afternoon. Protected waters a light chop. A chance of showers and thunderstorms. Saturday night, west winds 5 to 10 knots. Protected waters a light chop. A chance of showers and thunderstorms, mainly in the evening. Sunday, west winds 5 to 10 knots. Protected waters a light chop. A slight chance of showers and thunderstorms in the morning, then a chance of showers and thunderstorms in the afternoon. Sunday night, southwest winds 5 to 10 knots. Protected waters a light chop. A chance of showers and thunderstorms. Winds and waves higher in and near thunderstorms. The Tropical Weather Outlook. For the North Atlantic, Caribbean Sea, and the Gulf of America Active Systems, the National Hurricane Center has issued its last advisory on Tropical Depression Eduard, located inland over southeastern Texas. The next advisory on Eduard will be issued by the Weather Prediction Center at 4 a.m. Central Daylight Time. Tropical cyclone formation is not expected during the next 7 days. Tide information for Wednesday, September 2, 2026. St. Marks River entrance. High 5:14 a.m., low 12:17 p.m., high 6:51 p.m., low 11:58 p.m. Apalachicola. Low 1:11 a.m., high 6:45 a.m., low 2:33 p.m., high 10:32 p.m. St. Andrews Bay at Panama City. High 1:04 a.m., low 12:07 p.m. Note that the times of high and low tide are 3 minutes earlier at Shell Point than at the St. Marks River entrance. The average water temperature at Apalachicola was 86.0 degrees. Sunrise and sunset in Tallahassee. September 2, 2026, sunrise 7:15 a.m. Eastern Daylight Time, sunset 7:59 p.m. Eastern Daylight Time. At 10 p.m. Central Daylight Time, the center of Tropical Depression Eduard was located near latitude 30.5 north, longitude 94.6 west. The depression is moving toward the northwest near 8 miles per hour, and this motion is expected to continue for the next day or so. On the forecast track, the center of Eduard will continue moving inland over southeastern and eastern Texas through Wednesday. Maximum sustained winds have decreased to near 35 miles per hour with higher gusts. Continued weakening is expected during the next day or so, and Eduard is forecast to weaken to a tropical depression tonight and dissipate by Wednesday night. The estimated minimum central pressure is 1,002 millibars, 29.59 inches. 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This broadcast originates from your National Weather Service office in Tallahassee, Florida. The latest weather and forecast information can also be accessed by calling our automated forecast line at 850-942-8851. The current time is 2:37 a.m. Eastern Daylight Time. These are the 2 a.m. Eastern Daylight Time conditions. At the Tallahassee Airport, it was partly cloudy. The temperature was 77 degrees. The wind was calm. At Florida State University, the temperature was 79 degrees. The wind was calm. At Apalachicola, it was clear. The temperature was 77 degrees. The wind was north at 3 miles an hour. At Panama City Northwest, it was clear. The temperature was 78 degrees. The wind was northeast at 3 miles an hour. At Dothan, it was clear. The temperature was 76 degrees. The wind was east at 5 miles an hour. At Albany, it was clear.
The temperature was 70.

36 degrees. The wind was calm. At Valdosta, fog was reported. The temperature was 74 degrees. The wind was calm. Over the marine area, at the buoy south of Apalachicola, winds were east at 6 knots and seas were 1 foot. At the buoy south of Panama City, winds were southeast at 4 knots and seas were 1 foot. At the buoy south of Pensacola, winds were calm. The forecast for the local area. Today, mostly sunny. A slight chance of showers and thunderstorms this afternoon. Highs in the mid-90s. Northeast winds 5 to 10 miles per hour. Chance of rain 20%. Heat index values up to 105. Tonight, mostly cloudy with a slight chance of showers and thunderstorms in the evening, then partly cloudy after midnight. Lows in the mid-70s. East winds 5 to 10 miles per hour. Chance of rain 20%. Thursday, partly sunny. A chance of showers and thunderstorms in the afternoon. Humid with highs around 90. East winds 5 to 10 miles per hour. Chance of rain 50%. Heat index values up to 105. Thursday night, partly cloudy. Showers with thunderstorms likely in the evening, then a chance of showers after midnight. Humid with lows in the mid-70s. East winds around 5 miles per hour. Chance of rain 90%. Friday, showers likely in the morning, then showers with thunderstorms likely in the afternoon. Humid with highs around 90. Southeast winds around 5 miles per hour. Chance of rain 90%. Heat index values up to 106. Friday night, partly cloudy with showers with a chance of thunderstorms in the evening, then mostly clear after midnight. Lows in the mid-70s. Chance of rain 90%. Saturday through Sunday night, partly cloudy with showers and thunderstorms likely. Highs in the lower 90s. Lows in the mid-70s. Chance of rain 60%. Heat index values up to 110. Labor Day, mostly sunny. A slight chance of showers and thunderstorms in the morning, then showers with thunderstorms likely in the afternoon. Highs in the lower 90s. Chance of rain 80%. Monday night, mostly cloudy. Showers with thunderstorms likely in the evening, then a slight chance of showers and thunderstorms after midnight. Lows in the lower 70s. Chance of rain 80%. Tuesday, mostly sunny. A slight chance of showers and thunderstorms in the morning, then a chance of showers and thunderstorms in the afternoon. Highs around 90. Chance of rain 50%. The coastal waters forecast for the following: waters from Suwannee River to Apalachicola, Florida, extending from 20 to 60 nautical miles. Coastal waters from Okaloosa-Walton County line to Mexico Beach out to 20 nautical miles. Coastal waters from Mexico Beach to Apalachicola out to 20 nautical miles. Waters from Okaloosa-Walton County line to Mexico Beach 20 to 60 nautical miles. And waters from Mexico Beach to Apalachicola 20 to 60 nautical miles. Rest of tonight, east winds 5 to 10 knots. Waves 1 foot or less. Wave detail, east 1 foot at 2 seconds. Protected waters a light chop. Wednesday, northeast winds 5 to 10 knots. Waves 1 foot or less. Wave detail, northeast 1 foot at 3 seconds. Protected waters a light chop. A chance of showers and thunderstorms. Wednesday night, east winds 5 to 10 knots. Waves 1 foot or less. Wave detail, northeast 1 foot at 3 seconds. Protected waters a light chop. A chance of showers and thunderstorms. Thursday, east winds 5 to 10 knots. Seas around 2 feet. Wave detail, east 1 foot at 3 seconds. Protected waters a light chop. Showers with a chance of thunderstorms. Thursday night, southeast winds 5 to 10 knots. Seas around 2 feet. Wave detail, southeast 1 foot at 4 seconds. Protected waters a light chop. Showers likely with a chance of thunderstorms in the evening, then a chance of showers with a slight chance of thunderstorms after midnight. Friday, south winds 5 to 10 knots. Waves 1 foot or less. Wave detail, southeast 1 foot at 4 seconds. Protected waters a light chop. A chance of showers and thunderstorms. Friday night, south winds around 5 knots. Waves 1 foot or less. Protected waters smooth, a slight chance of showers and thunderstorms. Saturday, southwest winds around 5 knots. Waves 1 foot or less. Protected waters smooth.
a slight chance of showers and thunderstorms. Saturday night, west winds around 5 knots. Waves 1 foot or less. Protected waters smooth. A slight chance of showers and thunderstorms after midnight. Sunday, west winds 5 to 10 knots. Waves 1 foot or less. Protected waters a light chop. A slight chance of showers and thunderstorms. Sunday night, west winds 5 to 10 knots. Waves 1 foot or less. Protected waters a light chop. A chance of showers and thunderstorms. Winds and waves higher in and near thunderstorms. The coastal waters forecast for the following St. Andrews Bay waterways. Rest of tonight, south winds around 5 knots, becoming east, then becoming northeast late. Protected waters smooth. Wednesday, northeast winds around 5 knots. Protected waters smooth. A slight chance of showers and thunderstorms in the afternoon. Wednesday night, south winds around 5 knots, becoming east after midnight. Protected waters smooth. A slight chance of thunderstorms. A slight chance of showers in the evening, then a chance of showers after midnight. Thursday, east winds 5 to 10 knots. Protected waters a light chop. A chance of showers with a slight chance of thunderstorms in the morning, then showers with thunderstorms likely in the afternoon. Thursday night, east winds around 5 knots. Protected waters smooth. Showers with a chance of thunderstorms in the evening, then a chance of showers with a slight chance of thunderstorms after midnight. Friday, east winds around 5 knots, becoming south in the afternoon. Protected waters a light chop. Showers likely. A slight chance of thunderstorms in the morning, then a chance of thunderstorms in the afternoon. Friday night, south winds around 5 knots. Protected waters smooth. Showers likely with a chance of thunderstorms in the evening. Saturday, south winds around 5 knots, becoming southwest in the afternoon. Protected waters a light chop. A chance of showers and thunderstorms. Saturday night, west winds 5 to 10 knots. Protected waters a light chop. A chance of showers and thunderstorms, mainly in the evening. Sunday, west winds 5 to 10 knots. Protected waters a light chop. A slight chance of showers and thunderstorms in the morning, then a chance of showers and thunderstorms in the afternoon. Sunday night, southwest winds 5 to 10 knots. Protected waters a light chop. A chance of showers and thunderstorms. Winds and waves higher in and near thunderstorms. The Tallahassee climate summary for yesterday, September 1, 2026. Yesterday's high temperature was 96 degrees. This high was 6 degrees above the normal high of 90. Yesterday's low temperature was 75 degrees. This low was 3 degrees above the normal low of 72. No precipitation fell yesterday, which leaves the monthly total at 0.00 inches. This is 0.19 inches below the normal amount of 0.19 inches for September. The total precipitation for the year still stands at 29.51 inches, which is 14.00 inches below normal. The normal high temperature for today is 90 degrees, and the normal low is 72. The record high for today is 101, which occurred in 2024, and the record low is 60, which occurred in 1999. Sunrise today is at 7:15 a.m. and sunset is at 7:59 p.m. The Tropical Weather Outlook. For the North Atlantic, Caribbean Sea, and the Gulf of America, Active Systems, the National Hurricane Center has issued its last advisory on Tropical Depression Edward, located inland over southeastern Texas. The next advisory on Edward will be issued by the Weather Prediction Center at 4 a.m. Central Daylight Time. Tropical cyclone formation is not expected during the next 7 days. Tide information for Wednesday, September 2, 2026. St. Marks River entrance. High 5:14 a.m., low 12:17 p.m., high 6:51 p.m., low 11:58 p.m. Apalachicola. Low 1:11 a.m., high 6:45 a.m., low 2:33 p.m., high 10:32 p.m. St. Andrews Bay at Panama City. High 1:04 a.m., low 12:07 p.m. Note that the times of high and low tide are 3 minutes earlier at Shell Point than at the St. Marks River entrance. The average water temperature at Apalachicola was 86.0 degrees. Sunrise and sunset in Tallahassee. September 2, 2026. Sunrise 7:15 a.m. Eastern Daylight Time, sunset 7:59 p.m. Eastern Daylight Time.
at 10 p.m. Central Daylight Time, the center of Tropical Depression.

Edouard was located near latitude 30.5 north, longitude 94.6 west. The depression is moving toward the northwest near 8 miles per hour, and this motion is expected to continue for the next day or so. On the forecast track, the center of Edouard will continue moving inland over southeastern and eastern Texas through Wednesday. Maximum sustained winds have decreased to near 35 miles per hour with higher gusts. Continued weakening is expected during the next day or so, and Edouard is forecast to weaken to a tropical depression tonight and dissipate by Wednesday night. The estimated minimum central pressure is 1,002 millibars, 29.59 inches. 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This broadcast originates from your National Weather Service office in Tallahassee, Florida. The latest weather and forecast information can also be accessed by calling our automated forecast line at 850-942-8851. The current time is 2:49 a.m. Eastern Daylight Time. These are the 2 a.m. Eastern Daylight Time conditions. At the Tallahassee Airport, it was partly cloudy. The temperature was 77 degrees. The wind was calm. At Florida State University, the temperature was 79 degrees. The wind was calm. At Apalachicola, it was clear. The temperature was 77 degrees. The wind was north at 3 miles an hour. At Panama City Northwest, it was clear. The temperature was 78 degrees. The wind was northeast at 3 miles an hour. At Dothan, it was clear. The temperature was 76 degrees. The wind was east at 5 miles an hour. At Albany, it was clear. The temperature was 76 degrees. The wind was calm. At Valdosta, fog was reported. The temperature was 74 degrees. The wind was calm. Over the marine area, at the buoy south of Apalachicola, winds were east at 6 knots and seas were 1 foot. At the buoy south of Panama City, winds were southeast at 4 knots and seas were 1 foot. At the buoy south of Pensacola, winds were calm. The forecast for the local area. Today, mostly sunny. A slight chance of showers and thunderstorms this afternoon. Highs in the mid-90s. Northeast winds 5 to 10 miles per hour. Chance of rain 20%. Heat index values up to 105. Tonight, mostly cloudy with a slight chance of showers and thunderstorms in the evening, then partly cloudy after midnight. Lows in the mid-70s. East winds 5 to 10 miles per hour. Chance of rain 20%. Thursday, partly sunny. A chance of showers and thunderstorms in the afternoon. Humid with highs around 90. East winds 5 to 10 miles per hour. Chance of rain 50%. Heat index values up to 105. Thursday night, partly cloudy. Showers with thunderstorms likely in the evening, then a chance of showers after midnight. Humid with lows in the mid-70s. East winds around 5 miles per hour. Chance of rain 90%. Friday, showers likely in the morning, then showers with thunderstorms likely in the afternoon. Humid with highs around 90. Southeast winds around 5 miles per hour. Chance of rain 90%. Heat index values up to 106. Friday night, partly cloudy with showers with a chance of thunderstorms in the evening, then mostly clear after midnight. Lows in the mid-70s. Chance of rain 90%. Saturday through Sunday night, partly cloudy with showers and thunderstorms likely. Highs in the lower 90s. Lows in the mid-70s. Chance of rain 60%. Heat index values up to 110. Labor Day, mostly sunny. A slight chance of showers and thunderstorms in the morning, then showers with thunderstorms likely in the afternoon. Highs in the lower 90s. Chance of rain 80%. Monday night, mostly cloudy. Showers with thunderstorms likely in the evening, then a slight chance of showers and thunderstorms after midnight. Lows in the lower 70s. Chance of rain 80%. Tuesday, mostly sunny. A slight chance of showers and thunderstorms in the morning, then a chance of showers and thunderstorms in the afternoon. Highs around 90. Chance of rain 50%. The coastal waters forecast.
for the following: waters from Suwannee River to Apalachicola, Florida, extending from 20 to 60 nautical miles, coastal waters from Okaloosa, Walton County line to Mexico Beach out to 20 nautical miles, coastal waters from Mexico Beach to Apalachicola out to 20 nautical miles, waters from Okaloosa, Walton County line to Mexico Beach 20 to 60 nautical miles, and waters from Mexico Beach to Apalachicola 20 to 60 nautical miles. Rest of tonight, east winds 5 to 10 knots. Waves 1 foot or less. Wave detail, east 1 foot at 2 seconds. Protected waters, a light chop. Wednesday, northeast winds 5 to 10 knots. Waves 1 foot or less. Wave detail, northeast 1 foot at 3 seconds. Protected waters, a light chop. A chance of showers and thunderstorms. Wednesday night, east winds 5 to 10 knots. Waves 1 foot or less. Wave detail, northeast 1 foot at 3 seconds. Protected waters, a light chop. A chance of showers and thunderstorms. Thursday, east winds 5 to 10 knots. Seas around 2 feet. Wave detail, east 1 foot at 3 seconds. Protected waters, a light chop. Showers with a chance of thunderstorms. Thursday night, southeast winds 5 to 10 knots. Seas around 2 feet. Wave detail, southeast 1 foot at 4 seconds. Protected waters, a light chop. Showers likely with a chance of thunderstorms in the evening, then a chance of showers with a slight chance of thunderstorms after midnight. Friday, south winds 5 to 10 knots. Waves 1 foot or less. Wave detail, southeast 1 foot at 4 seconds. Protected waters, a light chop. A chance of showers and thunderstorms. Friday night, south winds around 5 knots. Waves 1 foot or less. Protected waters, smooth. A slight chance of showers and thunderstorms. Saturday, southwest winds around 5 knots. Waves 1 foot or less. Protected waters, smooth. A slight chance of showers and thunderstorms. Saturday night, west winds around 5 knots. Waves 1 foot or less. Protected waters, smooth. A slight chance of showers and thunderstorms after midnight. Sunday, west winds 5 to 10 knots. Waves 1 foot or less. Protected waters, a light chop. A slight chance of showers and thunderstorms. Sunday night, west winds 5 to 10 knots. Waves 1 foot or less. Protected waters, a light chop. A chance of showers and thunderstorms. Winds and waves higher and near thunderstorms. The coastal waters forecast for the following St. Andrews Bay waterways. Rest of tonight, south winds around 5 knots, becoming east, then becoming northeast late. Protected waters, smooth. Wednesday, northeast winds around 5 knots. Protected waters, smooth. A slight chance of showers and thunderstorms in the afternoon. Wednesday night, south winds around 5 knots, becoming east after midnight. Protected waters, smooth. A slight chance of thunderstorms. A slight chance of showers in the evening, then a chance of showers after midnight. Thursday, east winds 5 to 10 knots. Protected waters, a light chop. A chance of showers with a slight chance of thunderstorms in the morning, then showers with thunderstorms likely in the afternoon. Thursday night, east winds around 5 knots. Protected waters, smooth. Showers with a chance of thunderstorms in the evening, then a chance of showers with a slight chance of thunderstorms after midnight. Friday, east winds around 5 knots, becoming south in the afternoon. Protected waters, a light chop. Showers likely. A slight chance of thunderstorms in the morning, then a chance of thunderstorms in the afternoon. Friday night, south winds around 5 knots. Protected waters, smooth. Showers likely with a chance of thunderstorms in the evening. Saturday, south winds around 5 knots, becoming southwest in the afternoon. Protected waters, a light chop. A chance of showers and thunderstorms. Saturday night, west winds 5 to 10 knots. Protected waters, a light chop. A chance of showers and thunderstorms, mainly in the evening. Sunday, west winds 5 to 10 knots. Protected waters, a light chop. A slight chance of showers and thunderstorms in the morning, then a chance of showers and thunderstorms in the afternoon. Sunday night, southwest winds 5 to 10 knots. Protected waters, a light chop. A chance of showers and thunderstorms. Winds and waves higher and near thunderstorms. The Tropical Weather Outlook. For the North Atlantic,
Caribbean Sea and the Gulf of America. Active systems. The National Hurricane Center has issued its last advisory on Tropical Depression Edward, located inland over southeastern Texas. The next advisory on Edward will be issued by the Weather Prediction Center at 4 a.m. Central Daylight Time. Tropical Cyclone.

Pond formation is not expected during the next 7 days. Tide information for Wednesday, September 2nd, 2026. St. Mark's River entrance. High 5:14 a.m., low 12:17 p.m., high 6:51 p.m., low 11:58 p.m. Apalachicola. Low 1:11 a.m., high 6:45 a.m., low 2:33 p.m., high 10:32 p.m. St. Andrew's Bay of Panama City. High 1:04 a.m., low 12:07 p.m. Note that the times of high and low tide are 3 minutes earlier at Shell Point than at the St. Mark's River entrance. The average water temperature at Apalachicola was 86.0 degrees. Sunrise and sunset in Tallahassee. September 2nd, 2026, sunrise 7:15 a.m. Eastern Daylight Time, sunset 7:59 p.m. Eastern Daylight Time. At 10 p.m. Central Daylight Time, the center of Tropical Depression Eduard was located near latitude 30.5 north, latitude 94.6 west. The depression is moving toward the northwest near 8 miles per hour, and this motion is expected to continue for the next day or so. On the forecast track, the center of Eduard will continue moving inland over southeastern and eastern Texas through Wednesday. Maximum sustained winds have decreased to near 35 miles per hour with higher gusts. Continued weakening is expected during the next day or so, and Eduard is forecast to weaken to a tropical depression tonight and dissipate by Wednesday night. The estimated minimum central pressure is 1,002 millibars, 29.59 inches. 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This broadcast originates from your National Weather Service office in Tallahassee, Florida. The latest weather and forecast information can also be accessed by calling our automated forecast line at 850-942-8851. The current time is 3 a.m. Eastern Daylight Time. These are the 2 a.m. Eastern Daylight Time conditions. At the Tallahassee Airport, it was partly cloudy. The temperature was 77 degrees. The wind was calm. At Florida State University, the temperature was 79 degrees. The wind was calm. At Apalachicola, it was clear. The temperature was 77 degrees. The wind was north at 3 miles an hour. At Panama City Northwest, it was clear. The temperature was 78 degrees. The wind was northeast at 3 miles an hour. At Dothan, it was clear. The temperature was 76 degrees. The wind was east at 5 miles an hour. At Albany, it was clear. The temperature was 76 degrees. The wind was calm. At Valdosta, fog was reported. The temperature was 74 degrees. The wind was calm. Over the marine area, at the buoy south of Apalachicola, winds were east at 6 knots and seas were 1 foot. At the buoy south of Panama City, winds were southeast at 4 knots and seas were 1 foot. At the buoy south of Pensacola, winds were calm. The Tallahassee climate summary for yesterday, September 1, 2026. Yesterday's high temperature was 96 degrees. This high was 6 degrees above the normal high of 90. Yesterday's low temperature was 75 degrees. This low was 3 degrees above the normal low of 72. No precipitation fell yesterday, which leaves the monthly total at 0.00 inches. This is 0.19 inches below the normal amount of 0.19 inches for September. The total precipitation for the year still stands at 29.51 inches, which is 14.00 inches below normal. The normal high temperature for today is 90 degrees, and the normal low is 72. The record high for today is 101, which occurred in 2024, and the record low is 60, which occurred in 1999. Sunrise today is at 7:15 a.m. and sunset is at 7:59 p.m. The forecast for the local area. Today, mostly sunny. A slight chance of showers and thunderstorms this afternoon. Highs in the mid-90s. Northeast winds 5 to 10 miles per hour. Chance of rain 20%. Heat index values up to 105. Tonight, mostly cloudy with a slight chance of showers and thunderstorms in the evening, then partly cloudy after midnight. Lows in the mid-70s. East winds 5 to 10 miles per hour. Chance of rain 20%. Thursday, partly sunny. A chance of showers and thunderstorms in the afternoon. Humid with highs around 90. East winds 5 to 10 miles per hour.

the brain 50%. Heat index values up to 105. Thursday night, partly cloudy. Showers with thunderstorms likely in the evening, then a chance of showers after midnight. Humid with lows in the mid-70s. East winds around 5 miles per hour. Chance of rain 90%. Friday, showers likely in the morning, then showers with thunderstorms likely in the afternoon. Humid with highs around 90. Southeast winds around 5 miles per hour. Chance of rain 90%. Heat index values up to 106. Friday night, partly cloudy with showers with a chance of thunderstorms in the evening, then mostly clear after midnight. Lows in the mid-70s. Chance of rain 90%. Saturday through Sunday night, partly cloudy with showers and thunderstorms likely. Highs in the lower 90s. Lows in the mid-70s. Chance of rain 60%. Heat index values up to 110. Labor Day, mostly sunny. A slight chance of showers and thunderstorms in the morning, then showers with thunderstorms likely in the afternoon. Highs in the lower 90s. Chance of rain 80%. Monday night, mostly cloudy. Showers with thunderstorms likely in the evening, then a slight chance of showers and thunderstorms after midnight. Lows in the lower 70s. Chance of rain 80%. Tuesday, mostly sunny. A slight chance of showers and thunderstorms in the morning, then a chance of showers and thunderstorms in the afternoon. Highs around 90. Chance of rain 50%. The Tropical Weather Outlook. For the North Atlantic, Caribbean Sea, and the Gulf of America, Active Systems, the National Hurricane Center has issued its last advisory on Tropical Depression Edward, located inland over southeastern Texas. The next advisory on Edward will be issued by the Weather Prediction Center at 4 a.m. Central Daylight Time. Tropical cyclone formation is not expected during the next 7 days. Tide information for Wednesday, September 2, 2026. St. Marks River entrance. High 5:14 a.m., low 12:17 p.m., high 6:51 p.m., low 11:58 p.m. Apalachicola. Low 1:11 a.m., high 6:45 a.m., low 2:33 p.m., high 10:32 p.m. St. Andrews Bay at Panama City. High 1:04 a.m., low 12:07 p.m. Note that the times of high and low tide are 3 minutes earlier at Shell Point than at the St. Marks River entrance. The average water temperature at Apalachicola was 86.0 degrees. Sunrise and sunset in Tallahassee. September 2, 2026, sunrise 7:15 a.m. Eastern Daylight Time, sunset 7:59 p.m. Eastern Daylight Time. At 10 p.m. Central Daylight Time, the center of Tropical Depression Edward was located near latitude 30.5 north, longitude 94.6 west. The depression is moving toward the northwest near 8 miles per hour, and this motion is expected to continue for the next day or so. On the forecast track, the center of Edward will continue moving inland over southeastern and eastern Texas through Wednesday. Maximum sustained winds have decreased to near 35 miles per hour with higher gusts. Continued weakening is expected during the next day or so, and Edward is forecast to weaken to a tropical depression tonight and dissipate by Wednesday night. The estimated minimum central pressure is 1,002 millibars, 29.59 inches. 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This broadcast originates from your National Weather Service office in Tallahassee, Florida. The latest weather and forecast information can also be accessed by calling our automated forecast line at 850-942-8851. The current time is 3:07 a.m. Eastern Daylight Time. These are the 3 a.m. Eastern Daylight Time conditions. At the Tallahassee Airport, it was partly cloudy. The temperature was 76 degrees. The wind was calm. The report from Florida State University was not available. At Apalachicola, it was clear. The temperature was 76 degrees. The wind was north at 3 miles an hour. At Panama City Northwest, it was clear. The temperature was 77 degrees. The wind was calm. At Dothan, it was clear. The temperature was 74 degrees. The wind was calm. At Albany, it was clear. The temperature was 75 degrees. The wind was calm. At Valdosta, fog was reported. The temperature was 74 degrees. The wind was calm.

over the marine area at the buoy south of Apalachicola, winds were east at 4 knots. At the buoy south of Panama City, winds were east at 4 knots. At the buoy south of Pensacola, winds were calm. The forecast for the local area. Today, mostly sunny. A slight chance of showers and thunderstorms this afternoon. Highs in the mid-90s. Northeast winds 5 to 10 miles per hour. Chance of rain 20%. Heat index values up to 105. Tonight, mostly cloudy with a slight chance of showers and thunderstorms in the evening, then partly cloudy after midnight. Lows in the mid-70s. East winds 5 to 10 miles per hour. Chance of rain 20%. Thursday, partly sunny. A chance of showers and thunderstorms in the afternoon. Humid with highs around 90. East winds 5 to 10 miles per hour. Chance of rain 50%. Heat index values up to 105. Thursday night, partly cloudy. Showers with thunderstorms likely in the evening, then a chance of showers after midnight. Humid with lows in the mid-70s. East winds around 5 miles per hour. Chance of rain 90%. Friday, showers likely in the morning, then showers with thunderstorms likely in the afternoon. Humid with highs around 90. Southeast winds around 5 miles per hour. Chance of rain 90%. Heat index values up to 106. Friday night, partly cloudy with showers with a chance of thunderstorms in the evening, then mostly clear after midnight. Lows in the mid-70s. Chance of rain 90%. Saturday through Sunday night, partly cloudy with showers and thunderstorms likely. Highs in the lower 90s. Lows in the mid-70s. Chance of rain 60%. Heat index values up to 110. Labor Day, mostly sunny. A slight chance of showers and thunderstorms in the morning, then showers with thunderstorms likely in the afternoon. Highs in the lower 90s. Chance of rain 80%. Monday night, mostly cloudy. Showers with thunderstorms likely in the evening, then a slight chance of showers and thunderstorms after midnight. Lows in the lower 70s. Chance of rain 80%. Tuesday, mostly sunny. A slight chance of showers and thunderstorms in the morning, then a chance of showers and thunderstorms in the afternoon. Highs around 90. Chance of rain 50%. The coastal waters forecast for the following waters from Suwannee River to Apalachicola, Florida, extending from 20 to 60 nautical miles. Coastal waters from Okaloosa-Walton County line to Mexico Beach out to 20 nautical miles. Coastal waters from Mexico Beach to Apalachicola out to 20 nautical miles. Waters from Okaloosa-Walton County line to Mexico Beach 20 to 60 nautical miles. And waters from Mexico Beach to Apalachicola 20 to 60 nautical miles. Rest of tonight, east winds 5 to 10 knots. Waves 1 foot or less. Wave detail, east 1 foot at 2 seconds. Protected waters, a light chop. Wednesday, northeast winds 5 to 10 knots. Waves 1 foot or less. Wave detail, northeast 1 foot at 3 seconds. Protected waters, a light chop. A chance of showers and thunderstorms. Wednesday night, east winds 5 to 10 knots. Waves 1 foot or less. Wave detail, northeast 1 foot at 3 seconds. Protected waters, a light chop. A chance of showers and thunderstorms. Thursday, east winds 5 to 10 knots. Seas around 2 feet. Wave detail, east 1 foot at 3 seconds. Protected waters, a light chop. Showers with a chance of thunderstorms. Thursday night, southeast winds 5 to 10 knots. Seas around 2 feet. Wave detail, southeast 1 foot at 4 seconds. Protected waters, a light chop. Showers likely with a chance of thunderstorms in the evening, then a chance of showers with a slight chance of thunderstorms after midnight. Friday, south winds 5 to 10 knots. Waves 1 foot or less. Wave detail, southeast 1 foot at 4 seconds. Protected waters, a light chop. A chance of showers and thunderstorms. Friday night, south winds around 5 knots. Waves 1 foot or less. Protected waters, smooth. A slight chance of showers and thunderstorms. Saturday, southwest winds around 5 knots. Waves 1 foot or less. Protected waters, smooth. A slight chance of showers and thunderstorms. Saturday night, west winds around 5 knots. Waves 1 foot or less. Protected waters, smooth. A slight chance of showers.

showers and thunderstorms after midnight. Sunday, west winds 5 to 10 knots. Waves 1 foot or less. Protected waters a light chop. A slight chance of showers and thunderstorms. Sunday night, west winds 5 to 10 knots. Waves 1 foot or less. Protected waters a light chop. A chance of showers and thunderstorms. Winds and waves higher in and near thunderstorms. The coastal waters forecast for the following St. Andrews Bay waterways. Rest of tonight, south winds around 5 knots, becoming east, then becoming northeast late. Protected waters smooth. Wednesday, northeast winds around 5 knots. Protected waters smooth. A slight chance of showers and thunderstorms in the afternoon. Wednesday night, south winds around 5 knots, becoming east after midnight. Protected waters smooth. A slight chance of thunderstorms. A slight chance of showers in the evening, then a chance of showers after midnight. Thursday, east winds 5 to 10 knots. Protected waters a light chop. A chance of showers with a slight chance of thunderstorms in the morning, then showers with thunderstorms likely in the afternoon. Thursday night, east winds around 5 knots. Protected waters smooth. Showers with a chance of thunderstorms in the evening, then a chance of showers with a slight chance of thunderstorms after midnight. Friday, east winds around 5 knots, becoming south in the afternoon. Protected waters a light chop. Showers likely. A slight chance of thunderstorms in the morning, then a chance of thunderstorms in the afternoon. Friday night, south winds around 5 knots. Protected waters smooth. Showers likely with a chance of thunderstorms in the evening. Saturday, south winds around 5 knots, becoming southwest in the afternoon. Protected waters a light chop. A chance of showers and thunderstorms. Saturday night, west winds 5 to 10 knots. Protected waters a light chop. A chance of showers and thunderstorms, mainly in the evening. Sunday, west winds 5 to 10 knots. Protected waters a light chop. A slight chance of showers and thunderstorms in the morning, then a chance of showers and thunderstorms in the afternoon. Sunday night, southwest winds 5 to 10 knots. Protected waters a light chop. A chance of showers and thunderstorms. Winds and waves higher in and near thunderstorms. The Tropical Weather Outlook. For the North Atlantic, Caribbean Sea, and the Gulf of America, active systems, the National Hurricane Center has issued its last advisory on Tropical Depression Edward, located inland over southeastern Texas. The next advisory on Edward will be issued by the Weather Prediction Center at 4 a.m. Central Daylight Time. Tropical cyclone formation is not expected during the next 7 days. Tide information for Wednesday, September 2, 2026. St. Marks River entrance. High 5:14 a.m., low 12:17 p.m., high 6:51 p.m., low 11:58 p.m. Apalachicola. Low 1:11 a.m., high 6:45 a.m., low 2:33 p.m., high 10:32 p.m. St. Andrews Bay at Panama City. High 1:04 a.m., low 12:07 p.m. Note that the times of high and low tide are 3 minutes earlier at Shell Point than at the St. Marks River entrance. The average water temperature at Apalachicola was 86.0 degrees. Sunrise and sunset in Tallahassee. September 2, 2026, sunrise 7:15 a.m. Eastern Daylight Time, sunset 7:59 p.m. Eastern Daylight Time. At 10 p.m. Central Daylight Time, the center of Tropical Depression Edward was located near latitude 30.5 north, latitude 94.6 west. The depression is moving toward the northwest near 8 miles per hour, and this motion is expected to continue for the next day or so. On the forecast track, the center of Edward will continue moving inland over southeastern and eastern Texas through Wednesday. Maximum sustained winds have decreased to near 35 miles per hour with higher gusts. Continued weakening is expected during the next day or so, and Edward is forecast to weaken to a tropical depression tonight and dissipate by Wednesday night. The estimated minimum central pressure is 1,002 millibars, 29.59 inches. 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The latest weather and forecast information can also be accessed by calling our automated forecast line at 850-942-8851. The current time is 3:18 a.m. Eastern Daylight Time.

These are the 3 a.m. Eastern Daylight Time conditions. At the Tallahassee Airport, it was clear. The temperature was 76 degrees. The wind was calm. At Florida State University, the temperature was 79 degrees. The wind was calm. At Apalachicola, it was clear. The temperature was 76 degrees. The wind was north at 3 miles an hour. At Panama City Northwest, it was clear. The temperature was 77 degrees. The wind was calm. At Dothan, it was clear. The temperature was 74 degrees. The wind was calm. At Albany, it was partly cloudy. The temperature was 75 degrees. The wind was calm. At Valdosta, fog was reported. The temperature was 74 degrees. The wind was calm. Over the marine area, at the buoy south of Apalachicola, winds were east at 6 knots and seas were 1 foot. At the buoy south of Panama City, winds were northeast at 4 knots and seas were 1 foot. At the buoy south of Pensacola, winds were calm and seas were 1 foot. The forecast for the local area. Today, mostly sunny. A slight chance of showers and thunderstorms this afternoon. Highs in the mid-90s. Northeast winds 5 to 10 miles per hour. Chance of rain 20%. Heat index values up to 105. Tonight, mostly cloudy with a slight chance of showers and thunderstorms in the evening, then partly cloudy after midnight. Lows in the mid-70s. East winds 5 to 10 miles per hour. Chance of rain 20%. Thursday, partly sunny. A chance of showers and thunderstorms in the afternoon. Humid with highs around 90. East winds 5 to 10 miles per hour. Chance of rain 50%. Heat index values up to 105. Thursday night, partly cloudy. Showers with thunderstorms likely in the evening, then a chance of showers after midnight. Humid with lows in the mid-70s. East winds around 5 miles per hour. Chance of rain 90%. Friday, showers likely in the morning, then showers with thunderstorms likely in the afternoon. Humid with highs around 90. Southeast winds around 5 miles per hour. Chance of rain 90%. Heat index values up to 106. Friday night, partly cloudy with showers with a chance of thunderstorms in the evening, then mostly clear after midnight. Lows in the mid-70s. Chance of rain 90%. Saturday through Sunday night, partly cloudy with showers and thunderstorms likely. Highs in the lower 90s. Lows in the mid-70s. Chance of rain 60%. Heat index values up to 110. Labor Day, mostly sunny. A slight chance of showers and thunderstorms in the morning, then showers with thunderstorms likely in the afternoon. Highs in the lower 90s. Chance of rain 80%. Monday night, mostly cloudy. Showers with thunderstorms likely in the evening, then a slight chance of showers and thunderstorms after midnight. Lows in the lower 70s. Chance of rain 80%. Tuesday, mostly sunny. A slight chance of showers and thunderstorms in the morning, then a chance of showers and thunderstorms in the afternoon. Highs around 90. Chance of rain 50%. The coastal waters forecast for the following: waters from Suwannee River to Apalachicola, Florida, extending from 20 to 60 nautical miles. Coastal waters from Okaloosa-Walton County line to Mexico Beach out to 20 nautical miles. Coastal waters from Mexico Beach to Apalachicola out to 20 nautical miles. Waters from Okaloosa-Walton County line to Mexico Beach 20 to 60 nautical miles. And waters from Mexico Beach to Apalachicola 20 to 60 nautical miles. Today, northeast winds 5 to 10 knots. Waves 1 foot or less. Wave detail, northeast 1 foot at 3 seconds. Protected waters, a light chop. A chance of thunderstorms this morning. A chance of showers. A slight chance of thunderstorms this afternoon. Tonight, east winds 5 to 10 knots. Waves 1 foot or less. Wave detail, northeast 1 foot at 3 seconds. Protected waters, a light chop. A chance of showers and thunderstorms. Thursday, east winds 5 to 10 knots. Seas around 2 feet. Wave detail, east 1 foot at 3 seconds. Protected waters, a light chop. A chance of thunderstorms. Showers likely, mainly in the morning. Thursday night, southeast winds 5 to 10 knots. Waves 1 foot or less. Wave detail, southeast 1 foot at 4 seconds.
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A chance of thunderstorms. A chance of showers in the evening, then showers likely after midnight. Friday, south winds 5 to 10 knots. Waves 1 foot or less. Wave detail, southeast 1 foot at 4 seconds. Protected Waters Light Shop. A chance of thunderstorms. Showers likely, mainly in the morning. Friday night, south winds around 5 knots. Waves 1 foot or less. Wave detail, southeast 1 foot at 3 seconds. Protected waters smooth. A slight chance of showers and thunderstorms in the evening, then a chance of showers and thunderstorms after midnight. Saturday, west winds around 5 knots. Waves 1 foot or less. Protected waters smooth. A chance of showers and thunderstorms. Saturday night, west winds 5 to 10 knots. Waves 1 foot or less. Protected waters light shop. A slight chance of showers and thunderstorms. Sunday, west winds 5 to 10 knots. Waves 1 foot or less. Protected waters light shop. A chance of showers and thunderstorms. Sunday night, west winds 5 to 10 knots. Waves 1 foot or less. Protected waters light shop. A chance of showers and thunderstorms. Winds and waves higher and near thunderstorms. The coastal waters forecast for the following St. Andrews Bay waterways. Today, northeast winds around 5 knots, becoming southeast late. Protected waters smooth, a slight chance of showers and thunderstorms late. Tonight, southwest winds around 5 knots, becoming east after midnight. Protected waters smooth, a slight chance of showers and thunderstorms in the evening. Thursday, northeast winds 5 to 10 knots. Protected waters a light shop. Showers and thunderstorms likely in the afternoon. Thursday night, east winds around 5 knots. Protected waters smooth. Showers and thunderstorms likely in the evening, then a chance of showers with a slight chance of thunderstorms after midnight. Friday, east winds around 5 knots, becoming south in the afternoon. Protected waters a light shop. Showers likely. A slight chance of thunderstorms in the morning, then thunderstorms likely in the afternoon. Friday night, south winds around 5 knots. Protected waters smooth. Showers likely with a chance of thunderstorms in the evening. Saturday, northeast winds around 5 knots, becoming southwest in the afternoon. Protected waters a light shop. Showers likely with a chance of thunderstorms. Saturday night, southwest winds 5 to 10 knots, becoming west after midnight. Protected waters a light shop. A chance of showers and thunderstorms, mainly in the evening. Sunday, northwest winds around 5 knots, becoming west in the afternoon. Protected waters a light shop. A slight chance of showers and thunderstorms in the morning, then a chance of showers and thunderstorms in the afternoon. Sunday night, west winds 5 to 10 knots, becoming northwest after midnight. Protected waters a light shop. A chance of showers and thunderstorms. Winds and waves higher and near thunderstorms. The Tropical Weather Outlook. For the North Atlantic, Caribbean Sea, and the Gulf of America, Active Systems, the National Hurricane Center has issued its last advisory on Tropical Depression Edward, located inland over southeastern Texas. The next advisory on Edward will be issued by the Weather Prediction Center at 4 a.m. Central Daylight Time. Tropical cyclone formation is not expected during the next 7 days. The Surf Zone Forecast General Outlook. A moderate risk of rip currents is expected to continue over the next several days, with a light southeast swell becoming more southerly this weekend. With the Memorial Day weekend coming up, we want to remind everyone that life-threatening rip currents can still occur with a moderate risk. For those visiting the beaches, heed the beach signs, flags, and advice of officials. 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St. Mark's River entrance. High 5:14 a.m., low 12:17 p.m., high 6:51 p.m., low 11:58 p.m. Apalachicola. Low 1:11 a.m., high 6:45 a.m., low 2:33 p.m., high 10:32 p.m. St. Andrews Bay at Panama City. High 1:04 a.m., low 12:07 p.m. Note that the times of high and low tide are 3 minutes earlier at Shell Point than at the St. Marks River entrance.

The average water temperature at Apalachicola was 86.0 degrees. Sunrise and sunset in Tallahassee. September 2nd, 2026, sunrise 7:15 a.m. Eastern Daylight Time, sunset 7:59 p.m. Eastern Daylight Time. At 10 p.m. Central Daylight Time, the center of Tropical Depression Edward was located near latitude 30.5 north, latitude 94.6 west. The depression is moving toward the northwest near 8 miles per hour, and this motion is expected to continue for the next day or so. On the forecast track, the center of Edward will continue moving inland over southeastern and eastern Texas through Wednesday. Maximum sustained winds have decreased to near 35 miles per hour with higher gusts. Continued weakening is expected during the next day or so, and Edward is forecast to weaken to a tropical depression tonight and dissipate by Wednesday night. The estimated minimum central pressure is 1,002 millibars, 29.59 inches. 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This broadcast originates from your National Weather Service office in Tallahassee, Florida. The latest weather and forecast information can also be accessed by calling our automated forecast line at 850-942-8851. The current time is 3:29 a.m. Eastern Daylight Time. These are the 3 a.m. Eastern Daylight Time conditions. At the Tallahassee Airport, it was clear. The temperature was 76 degrees. The wind was calm. At Florida State University, the temperature was 79 degrees. The wind was calm. At Apalachicola, it was clear. The temperature was 76 degrees. The wind was north at 3 miles an hour. At Panama City Northwest, it was clear. The temperature was 77 degrees. The wind was calm. At Dothan, it was clear. The temperature was 74 degrees. The wind was calm. At Albany, it was partly cloudy. The temperature was 75 degrees. The wind was calm. At Valdosta, fog was reported. The temperature was 74 degrees. The wind was calm. Over the marine area, at the buoy south of Apalachicola, winds were east at 6 knots and seas were 1 foot. At the buoy south of Panama City, winds were northeast at 4 knots and seas were 1 foot. At the buoy south of Pensacola, winds were calm and seas were 1 foot. The Tallahassee climate summary for yesterday, September 1, 2026. Yesterday's high temperature was 96 degrees. This high was 6 degrees above the normal high of 90. Yesterday's low temperature was 75 degrees. This low was 3 degrees above the normal low of 72. No precipitation fell yesterday, which leaves the monthly total at 0.00 inches. This is 0.19 inches below the normal amount of 0.19 inches for September. The total precipitation for the year still stands at 29.51 inches, which is 14.00 inches below normal. The normal high temperature for today is 90 degrees, and the normal low is 72. The record high for today is 101, which occurred in 2024, and the record low is 60, which occurred in 1999. Sunrise today is at 7:15 a.m. and sunset is at 7:59 p.m. The forecast for the local area. Today, mostly sunny. A slight chance of showers and thunderstorms this afternoon. Highs in the mid-90s. Northeast winds 5 to 10 miles per hour. Chance of rain 20%. Heat index values up to 105. Tonight, mostly cloudy with a slight chance of showers and thunderstorms in the evening, then partly cloudy after midnight. Lows in the mid-70s. East winds 5 to 10 miles per hour. Chance of rain 20%. Thursday, partly sunny. A chance of showers and thunderstorms in the afternoon. Humid with highs around 90. East winds 5 to 10 miles per hour. Chance of rain 50%. Heat index values up to 105. Thursday night, partly cloudy. Showers with thunderstorms likely in the evening, then a chance of showers after midnight. Humid with lows in the mid-70s. East winds around 5 miles per hour. Chance of rain 90%. Friday, showers likely in the morning, then showers with thunderstorms around 5 miles per hour. Chance of rain 90%. Friday, showers likely in the morning, then showers with thunderstorms likely in the afternoon. Humid with highs around 90. Southeast winds around 5 miles per hour.

70s. Chance of rain, 80%. Tuesday, mostly sunny. A slight chance of showers and thunderstorms in the morning, then a chance of showers and thunderstorms in the afternoon. Highs around 90. Chance of rain, 50%. The coastal waters forecast for the following: waters from Suwannee River to Apalachicola, Florida, extending from 20 to 60 nautical miles. Coastal waters from Okaloosa-Walton County line to Mexico Beach out to 20 nautical miles. Coastal waters from Mexico Beach to Apalachicola out to 20 nautical miles. Waters from Okaloosa-Walton County line to Mexico Beach 20 to 60 nautical miles. And waters from Mexico Beach to Apalachicola 20 to 60 nautical miles. Today, northeast winds 5 to 10 knots. Waves 1 foot or less. Wave detail, northeast 1 foot at 3 seconds. Protected waters, a light chop. A chance of thunderstorms this morning. A chance of showers. A slight chance of thunderstorms this afternoon. Tonight, east winds 5 to 10 knots. Waves 1 foot or less. Wave detail, northeast 1 foot at 3 seconds. Protected waters, a light chop. A chance of showers and thunderstorms. Thursday, east winds 5 to 10 knots. Seas around 2 feet. Wave detail, east 1 foot at 3 seconds. Protected waters, a light chop. A chance of thunderstorms. Showers likely, mainly in the morning. Thursday night, southeast winds 5 to 10 knots. Waves 1 foot or less. Wave detail, southeast 1 foot at 4 seconds. Protected waters, a light chop. A chance of thunderstorms. A chance of showers in the evening, then showers likely after midnight. Friday, south winds 5 to 10 knots. Waves 1 foot or less. Wave detail, southeast 1 foot at 4 seconds. Protected waters, a light chop. A chance of thunderstorms. Showers likely, mainly in the morning. Friday night, south winds around 5 knots. Waves 1 foot or less. Wave detail, southeast 1 foot at 3 seconds. Protected waters, smooth. A slight chance of showers and thunderstorms in the evening, then a chance of showers and thunderstorms after midnight. Saturday, west winds around 5 knots. Waves 1 foot or less. Protected waters, smooth. A chance of showers and thunderstorms. Saturday night, west winds 5 to 10 knots. Waves 1 foot or less. Protected waters, a light chop. A slight chance of showers and thunderstorms. Sunday, west winds 5 to 10 knots. Waves 1 foot or less. Protected waters, a light chop. A chance of showers and thunderstorms. Sunday night, west winds 5 to 10 knots. Waves 1 foot or less. Protected waters, a light chop. A chance of showers and thunderstorms. Winds and waves higher and near thunderstorms. The coastal waters forecast for the following: St. Andrews Bay waterways. Today, northeast winds around 5 knots, becoming southeast late. Protected waters, smooth. A slight chance of showers and thunderstorms late. Tonight, southwest winds around 5 knots, becoming east after midnight. Protected waters, smooth. A slight chance of showers and thunderstorms in the evening. Thursday, northeast winds 5 to 10 knots. Protected waters, a light chop. Showers and thunderstorms likely in the afternoon. Thursday night, east winds around 5 knots. Protected waters, smooth. Showers and thunderstorms likely in the evening, then a chance of showers with a slight chance of thunderstorms after midnight. Friday, east winds around 5 knots, becoming south in the afternoon. Protected waters, a light chop. Showers likely. A slight chance of thunderstorms in the morning, then thunderstorms likely in the afternoon. Friday night, south winds around 5 knots. Protected waters, smooth. Showers likely with a chance of thunderstorms in the evening. Saturday, northeast winds around 5 knots, becoming southwest in the afternoon. Protected waters, a light chop. Showers likely with a chance of thunderstorms. Saturday night, southwest winds 5 to 10 knots, becoming west after midnight. Protected waters, a light chop. A chance of showers and thunderstorms, mainly in the evening. Sunday, northwest winds around 5 knots, becoming west in the afternoon. Protected waters, a light chop. A slight chance of showers and thunderstorms in the morning, then a chance of showers and thunderstorms in the afternoon. Sunday night, west winds 5 to 10 knots, becoming northwest after midnight. Protected waters, a light chop.

chance of showers and thunderstorms. Winds and waves higher and near thunderstorms. The tropical weather outlook. For the North Atlantic, Caribbean Sea, and the Gulf of America, Active Systems, the National Hurricane Center, has issued its last advisory on Tropical Depression Edward, located inland over southeastern Texas. The next advisory on Edward will be issued by the Weather Prediction Center at 4 a.m. Central Daylight Time. Tropical cyclone formation is not expected during the next 7 days. The surf zone forecast general outlook. A moderate risk of rip currents is expected to continue over the next several days, with a light southeast swell becoming more southerly this weekend. With the Memorial Day weekend coming up, we want to remind everyone that life-threatening rip currents can still occur with a moderate risk. For those visiting the beaches, heed the beach signs, flags, and advice of officials. 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Tide information for Wednesday, September 2nd, 2026. St. Mark's River entrance. High 5:14 a.m., low 12:17 p.m., high 6:51 p.m., low 11:58 p.m. Apalachicola. Low 1:11 a.m., high 6:45 a.m., low 2:33 p.m., high 10:32 p.m. St. Andrews Bay at Panama City. High 1:04 a.m., low 12:07 p.m. Note that the times of high and low tide are 3 minutes earlier at Shell Point than at the St. Mark's River entrance. The average water temperature at Apalachicola was 86.0 degrees. Sunrise and sunset in Tallahassee. September 2nd, 2026. Sunrise 7:15 a.m. Eastern Daylight Time, sunset 7:59 p.m. Eastern Daylight Time. At 10 p.m. Central Daylight Time, the center of Tropical Depression Edward was located near latitude 30.5 north, latitude 94.6 west. The depression is moving toward the northwest near 8 miles per hour, and this motion is expected to continue for the next day or so. On the forecast track, the center of Edward will continue moving inland over southeastern and eastern Texas through Wednesday. Maximum sustained winds have decreased to near 35 miles per hour with higher gusts. Continued weakening is expected during the next day or so, and Edward is forecast to weaken to a tropical depression tonight and dissipate by Wednesday night. The estimated minimum central pressure is 1,002 millibars 29.59 inches. 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The latest weather and forecast information can also be accessed by calling our automated forecast line at 850-942-8851. The current time is 3:42 a.m. Eastern Daylight Time. These are the 3 a.m. Eastern Daylight Time conditions. At the Tallahassee Airport, it was clear. The temperature was 76 degrees. The wind was calm. At Florida State University, the temperature was 79 degrees. The wind was calm. At Apalachicola, it was clear. The temperature was 76 degrees. The wind was north at 3 miles an hour. At Panama City Northwest, it was clear. The temperature was 77 degrees. The wind was calm. At Dothan, it was clear. The temperature was 74 degrees. The wind was calm. At Albany, it was partly cloudy. The temperature was 75 degrees. The wind was calm. At Valdosta, fog was reported. The temperature was 74 degrees. The wind was calm. Over the marine area, at the buoy south of Apalachicola, winds were east at 6 knots and seas were 1 foot. At the buoy south of Panama City, winds were northeast at 4 knots and seas were 1 foot. At the buoy south of Pensacola, winds were calm and seas were 1 foot. The forecast for the local area. Today, mostly sunny. A slight chance of showers and thunderstorms this afternoon. Highs in the mid-90s. Northeast winds 5 to 10 miles per hour. Chance of rain 20%. Heat index values up to 105. Tonight, mostly cloudy with a slight chance of showers and thunderstorms in the evening, then partly cloudy after midnight. Lows in the mid-70s. East winds 5 to 10 miles per hour. Chance of rain 20%. Thursday, partly sunny. A chance of showers and thunderstorms in the afternoon.

Humid with highs around 90. East winds 5 to 10 miles per hour. Chance of rain 50%. Heat index values up to 105. Thursday night, partly cloudy. Showers with thunderstorms likely in the evening, then a chance of showers after midnight. Humid with lows in the mid-70s. East winds around 5 miles per hour. Chance of rain 90%. Friday, showers likely in the morning, then showers with thunderstorms likely in the afternoon. Humid with highs around 90. Southeast winds around 5 miles per hour. Chance of rain 90%. Heat index values up to 106. Friday night, partly cloudy with showers with a chance of thunderstorms in the evening, then mostly clear after midnight. Lows in the mid-70s. Chance of rain 90%. Saturday through Sunday night, partly cloudy with showers and thunderstorms likely. Highs in the lower 90s. Lows in the mid-70s. Chance of rain 60%. Heat index values up to 110. Labor Day, mostly sunny. A slight chance of showers and thunderstorms in the morning, then showers with thunderstorms likely in the afternoon. Highs in the lower 90s. Chance of rain 80%. Monday night, mostly cloudy. Showers with thunderstorms likely in the evening, then a slight chance of showers and thunderstorms after midnight. Lows in the lower 70s. Chance of rain 80%. Tuesday, mostly sunny. A slight chance of showers and thunderstorms in the morning, then a chance of showers and thunderstorms in the afternoon. Highs around 90. Chance of rain 50%. The coastal waters forecast for the following: waters from Suwannee River to Apalachicola, Florida, extending from 20 to 60 nautical miles. Coastal waters from Okaloosa, Walton County line to Mexico Beach out to 20 nautical miles. Coastal waters from Mexico Beach to Apalachicola out to 20 nautical miles. Waters from Okaloosa, Walton County line to Mexico Beach 20 to 60 nautical miles. And waters from Mexico Beach to Apalachicola 20 to 60 nautical miles. Today, northeast winds 5 to 10 knots. Waves 1 foot or less. Wave detail, northeast 1 foot at 3 seconds. Protected waters, a light shop. A chance of thunderstorms this morning. A chance of showers. A slight chance of thunderstorms this afternoon. Tonight, east winds 5 to 10 knots. Waves 1 foot or less. Wave detail, northeast 1 foot at 3 seconds. Protected waters, a light shop. A chance of showers and thunderstorms. Thursday, east winds 5 to 10 knots. Seas around 2 feet. Wave detail, east 1 foot at 3 seconds. Protected waters, a light shop. A chance of thunderstorms. Showers likely, mainly in the morning. Thursday night, southeast winds 5 to 10 knots. Waves 1 foot or less. Wave detail, southeast 1 foot at 4 seconds. Protected waters, a light shop. A chance of thunderstorms. A chance of showers in the evening, then showers likely after midnight. Friday, south winds 5 to 10 knots. Waves 1 foot or less. Wave detail, southeast 1 foot at 4 seconds. Protected waters, a light shop. A chance of thunderstorms. Showers likely, mainly in the morning. Friday night, south winds around 5 knots. Waves 1 foot or less. Wave detail, southeast 1 foot at 3 seconds. Protected waters, smooth. A slight chance of showers and thunderstorms in the evening, then a chance of showers and thunderstorms after midnight. Saturday, west winds around 5 knots. Waves 1 foot or less. Protected waters, smooth. A chance of showers and thunderstorms. Saturday night, west winds 5 to 10 knots. Waves 1 foot or less. Protected waters, a light shop. A slight chance of showers and thunderstorms. Sunday, west winds 5 to 10 knots. Waves 1 foot or less. Protected waters, a light shop. A chance of showers and thunderstorms. Sunday night, west winds 5 to 10 knots. Waves 1 foot or less. Protected waters, a light shop. A chance of showers and thunderstorms. Winds and waves higher in and near thunderstorms. The coastal waters forecast for the following: St. Andrews Bay waterways. Today, northeast winds around 5 knots, becoming southeast late. Protected waters, smooth. A slight chance of showers and thunderstorms late. Tonight, southwest winds around 5 knots, becoming east after midnight. Protected waters, smooth. A slight chance of showers.

thunderstorms in the evening. Thursday, northeast winds 5 to 10 knots. Protected waters, a light chop. Showers and thunderstorms likely in the afternoon. Thursday night, east winds around 5 knots. Protected waters, moving. Showers and thunderstorms likely in the evening, then a chance of showers with a slight chance of thunderstorms after midnight. Friday, east winds around 5 knots, becoming south in the afternoon. Protected waters, a light chop. Showers likely. A slight chance of thunderstorms in the morning, then thunderstorms likely in the afternoon. Friday night, south winds around 5 knots. Protected waters, moving. Showers likely with a chance of thunderstorms in the evening. Saturday, northeast winds around 5 knots, becoming southwest in the afternoon. Protected waters, a light chop. Showers likely with a chance of thunderstorms. Saturday night, southwest winds 5 to 10 knots, becoming west after midnight. Protected waters, a light chop. A chance of showers and thunderstorms, mainly in the evening. Sunday, northwest winds around 5 knots, becoming west in the afternoon. Protected waters, a light chop. A slight chance of showers and thunderstorms in the morning, then a chance of showers and thunderstorms in the afternoon. Sunday night, west winds 5 to 10 knots, becoming northwest after midnight. Protected waters, a light chop. A chance of showers and thunderstorms. Winds and waves higher and near thunderstorms. The Tropical Weather Outlook. For the North Atlantic, Caribbean Sea, and the Gulf of America, active systems, the National Hurricane Center has issued its last advisory on Tropical Depression Edward, located inland over southeastern Texas. The next advisory on Edward will be issued by the Weather Prediction Center at 4 a.m. Central Daylight Time. Tropical cyclone formation is not expected during the next 7 days. The Surf Zone Forecast General Outlook, a moderate risk of rip currents is expected to continue over the next several days with a light southeast swell becoming more southerly this weekend. With the Memorial Day weekend coming up, we want to remind everyone that life-threatening rip currents can still occur with a moderate risk. For those visiting the beaches, heed the beach signs, flags, and advice of officials. 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Tide information for Wednesday, September 2, 2026. St. Mark's River entrance. High 5:14 a.m., low 12:17 p.m., high 6:51 p.m., low 11:58 p.m. Apalachicola. Low 1:11 a.m., high 6:45 a.m., low 2:33 p.m., high 10:32 p.m. St. Andrews Bay at Panama City. High 1:04 a.m., low 12:07 p.m. Note that the times of high and low tide are 3 minutes earlier at Shell Point than at the St. Mark's River entrance. The average water temperature at Apalachicola was 86.0 degrees. Sunrise and sunset in Tallahassee. September 2, 2026, sunrise 7:15 a.m. Eastern Daylight Time, sunset 7:59 p.m. Eastern Daylight Time. At 10 p.m. Central Daylight Time, the center of Tropical Depression Edward was located near latitude 30.5 north, latitude 94.6 west. The depression is moving toward the northwest near 8 miles per hour, and this motion is expected to continue for the next day or so. On the forecast track, the center of Edward will continue moving inland over southeastern and eastern Texas through Wednesday. Maximum sustained winds have decreased to near 35 miles per hour with higher gusts. Continued weakening is expected during the next day or so, and Edward is forecast to weaken to a tropical depression tonight and dissipate by Wednesday night. The estimated minimum central pressure is 1,002 millibars, 29.59 inches. 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This broadcast originates from your National Weather Service office in Tallahassee, Florida. The latest weather and forecast information can also be accessed by calling our automated forecast line at 850-942-8851. The current time is 3:53 a.m. Eastern Daylight Time. These are the 3 a.m. Eastern Daylight Time conditions. At the Tallahassee Airport, it was clear. The temperature was 76 degrees. The wind was calm. At Florida State University, the temperature was 79 degrees. The wind was calm. At Apalachicola, it was clear. The temperature

temperature was 76 degrees. The wind was north at 3 miles an hour. At Panama City Northwest, it was clear. The temperature was 77 degrees. The wind was calm. At Dothan, it was clear. The temperature was 74 degrees. The wind was calm. At Albany, it was partly cloudy. The temperature was 75 degrees. The wind was calm. At Valdosta, fog was reported. The temperature was 74 degrees. The wind was calm. Over the marine area, at the buoy south of Apalachicola, winds were east at 6 knots and seas were 1 foot. At the buoy south of Panama City, winds were northeast at 4 knots and seas were 1 foot. At the buoy south of Pensacola, winds were calm and seas were 1 foot. The forecast for the local area. Today, mostly sunny. A slight chance of showers and thunderstorms this afternoon. Highs in the mid-90s. Northeast winds 5 to 10 miles per hour. Chance of rain 20%. Heat index values up to 105. Tonight, mostly cloudy with a slight chance of showers and thunderstorms in the evening, then partly cloudy after midnight. Lows in the mid-70s. East winds 5 to 10 miles per hour. Chance of rain 20%. Thursday, partly sunny. A chance of showers and thunderstorms in the afternoon. Humid with highs around 90. East winds 5 to 10 miles per hour. Chance of rain 50%. Heat index values up to 105. Thursday night, partly cloudy. Showers with thunderstorms likely in the evening, then a chance of showers after midnight. Humid with lows in the mid-70s. East winds around 5 miles per hour. Chance of rain 90%. Friday, showers likely in the morning, then showers with thunderstorms likely in the afternoon. Humid with highs around 90. Southeast winds around 5 miles per hour. Chance of rain 90%. Heat index values up to 106. Friday night, partly cloudy with showers with a chance of thunderstorms in the evening, then mostly clear after midnight. Lows in the mid-70s. Chance of rain 90%. Saturday through Sunday night, partly cloudy with showers and thunderstorms likely. Highs in the lower 90s. Lows in the mid-70s. Chance of rain 60%. Heat index values up to 110. Labor Day, mostly sunny. A slight chance of showers and thunderstorms in the morning, then showers with thunderstorms likely in the afternoon. Highs in the lower 90s. Chance of rain 80%. Monday night, mostly cloudy. Showers with thunderstorms likely in the evening, then a slight chance of showers and thunderstorms after midnight. Lows in the lower 70s. Chance of rain 80%. Tuesday, mostly sunny. A slight chance of showers and thunderstorms in the morning, then a chance of showers and thunderstorms in the afternoon. Highs around 90. Chance of rain 50%. The coastal waters forecast for the following: waters from Suwannee River to Apalachicola, Florida, extending from 20 to 60 nautical miles. Coastal waters from Okaloosa-Walton County line to Mexico Beach out to 20 nautical miles. Coastal waters from Mexico Beach to Apalachicola out to 20 nautical miles. Waters from Okaloosa-Walton County line to Mexico Beach 20 to 60 nautical miles. And waters from Mexico Beach to Apalachicola 20 to 60 nautical miles. Today, northeast winds 5 to 10 knots. Waves 1 foot or less. Wave detail, northeast 1 foot at 3 seconds. Protected waters, a light chop. A chance of thunderstorms this morning. A chance of showers. A slight chance of thunderstorms this afternoon. Tonight, east winds 5 to 10 knots. Waves 1 foot or less. Wave detail, northeast 1 foot at 3 seconds. Protected waters, a light chop. A chance of showers and thunderstorms. Thursday, east winds 5 to 10 knots. Seas around 2 feet. Wave detail, east 1 foot at 3 seconds. Protected waters, a light chop. A chance of thunderstorms. Showers likely, mainly in the morning. Thursday night, southeast winds 5 to 10 knots. Waves 1 foot or less. Wave detail, southeast 1 foot at 4 seconds. Protected waters, a light chop. A chance of thunderstorms. A chance of showers in the evening, then showers likely after midnight. Friday, south winds 5 to 10 knots. Waves 1 foot or less. Wave detail, southeast 1 foot at 4 seconds. Protected waters, a light chop. A chance of thunderstorm.

showers likely mainly in the morning. Friday night, south winds around 5 knots. Waves 1 foot or less. Wave detail, southeast 1 foot at 3 seconds. Protected water smooth. A slight chance of showers and thunderstorms in the evening, then a chance of showers and thunderstorms after midnight. Saturday, west winds around 5 knots. Waves 1 foot or less. Protected water smooth. A chance of showers and thunderstorms. Saturday night, west winds 5 to 10 knots. Waves 1 foot or less. Protected waters a light chop. A slight chance of showers and thunderstorms. Sunday, west winds 5 to 10 knots. Waves 1 foot or less. Protected waters a light chop. A chance of showers and thunderstorms. Sunday night, west winds 5 to 10 knots. Waves 1 foot or less. Protected waters a light chop. A chance of showers and thunderstorms. Winds and waves higher and near thunderstorms. The coastal waters forecast for the following St. Andrews Bay waterways. Today, northeast winds around 5 knots, becoming southeast late. Protected waters smooth, a slight chance of showers and thunderstorms late. Tonight, southwest winds around 5 knots, becoming east after midnight. Protected waters smooth, a slight chance of showers and thunderstorms in the evening. Thursday, northeast winds 5 to 10 knots. Protected waters a light chop. Showers and thunderstorms likely in the afternoon. Thursday night, east winds around 5 knots. Protected waters smooth. Showers and thunderstorms likely in the evening, then a chance of showers with a slight chance of thunderstorms after midnight. Friday, east winds around 5 knots, becoming south in the afternoon. Protected waters a light chop. Showers likely. A slight chance of thunderstorms in the morning, then thunderstorms likely in the afternoon. Friday night, south winds around 5 knots. Protected waters smooth. Showers likely with a chance of thunderstorms in the evening. Saturday, northeast winds around 5 knots, becoming southwest in the afternoon. Protected waters a light chop. Showers likely with a chance of thunderstorms. Saturday night, southwest winds 5 to 10 knots, becoming west after midnight. Protected waters a light chop. A chance of showers and thunderstorms, mainly in the evening. Sunday, northwest winds around 5 knots, becoming west in the afternoon. Protected waters a light chop. A slight chance of showers and thunderstorms in the morning, then a chance of showers and thunderstorms in the afternoon. Sunday night, west winds 5 to 10 knots, becoming northwest after midnight. Protected waters a light chop. A chance of showers and thunderstorms. Winds and waves higher and near thunderstorms. The Tallahassee climate summary for yesterday, September 1, 2026. Yesterday's high temperature was 96 degrees. This high was 6 degrees above the normal high of 90. Yesterday's low temperature was 75 degrees. This low was 3 degrees above the normal low of 72. No precipitation fell yesterday, which leaves the monthly total at 0.00 inches. This is 0.19 inches below the normal amount of 0.19 inches for September. The total precipitation for the year still stands at 29.51 inches, which is 14.00 inches below normal. The normal high temperature for today is 90 degrees, and the normal low is 72. The record high for today is 101, which occurred in 2024, and the record low is 60, which occurred in 1999. Sunrise today is at 7:15 a.m. and sunset is at 7:59 p.m. The Tropical Weather Outlook. For the North Atlantic, Caribbean Sea, and the Gulf of America, Active Systems, the National Hurricane Center has issued its last advisory on Tropical Depression Edward, located inland over southeastern Texas. The next advisory on Edward will be issued by the Weather Prediction Center at 4 a.m. Central Daylight Time. Tropical cyclone formation is not expected during the next 7 days. The Surf Zone Forecast General Outlook. A moderate risk of rip currents is expected to continue over the next several days, with a light southeast swell becoming more southerly this weekend. With the Memorial Day weekend coming up, we want to remind everyone that life-threatening rip currents can still occur with a moderate risk. For those visiting the beaches, heed the beach signs, flags, and advice of officials. Swim at guarded beaches and know your options if caught in the rip current. 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

A slash. Rip Thorin Ornis. Tide information for Wednesday, September 2nd, 2026. St. Mark's River entrance. High 5:14 a.m., low 12:17 p.m., high 6:51 p.m., low 11:58 p.m. Apalachicola. Low 1:11 a.m., high 6:45 a.m., low 2:33 p.m., high 10:32 p.m. St. Andrew's Bay at Panama City. High 1:04 a.m., low 12:07 p.m. Note that the times of high and low tide are 3 minutes earlier at Shell Point than at the St. Mark's River entrance. The average water temperature at Apalachicola was 86.0 degrees. Sunrise and sunset in Tallahassee. September 2nd, 2026, sunrise 7:15 a.m. Eastern Daylight Time, sunset 7:59 p.m. Eastern Daylight Time. At 10 p.m. Central Daylight Time, the center of Tropical Depression Edward was located near latitude 30.5 north, latitude 94.6 west. The depression is moving toward the northwest near 8 miles per hour, and this motion is expected to continue for the next day or so. On the forecast track, the center of Edward will continue moving inland over southeastern and eastern Texas through Wednesday. Maximum sustained winds have decreased to near 35 miles per hour with higher gusts. Continued weakening is expected during the next day or so, and Edward is forecast to weaken to a tropical depression tonight and dissipate by Wednesday night. The estimated minimum central pressure is 1,002 millibars, 29.59 inches. 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This broadcast originates from your National Weather Service office in Tallahassee, Florida. The latest weather and forecast information can also be accessed by calling our automated forecast line at 850-942-8851. The current time is 4:06 a.m. Eastern Daylight Time. These are the 4 a.m. Eastern Daylight Time conditions. At the Tallahassee Airport, it was clear. The temperature was 76 degrees. The wind was calm. The report from Florida State University was not available. At Apalachicola, it was partly cloudy. The temperature was 76 degrees. The wind was calm. At Panama City Northwest, it was clear. The temperature was 76 degrees. The wind was calm. At Dothan, it was clear. The temperature was 73 degrees. The wind was calm. At Albany, it was partly cloudy. The temperature was 75 degrees. The wind was calm. At Valdosta, it was partly cloudy. The temperature was 74 degrees. The wind was calm. Over the marine area, at the buoy south of Apalachicola, winds were east at 6 knots. At the buoy south of Panama City, winds were east at 4 knots. At the buoy south of Pensacola, winds were calm. The forecast for the local area. Today, mostly sunny. A slight chance of showers and thunderstorms this afternoon. Highs in the mid-90s. Northeast winds 5 to 10 miles per hour. Chance of rain 20%. Heat index values up to 105. Tonight, mostly cloudy with a slight chance of showers and thunderstorms in the evening, then partly cloudy after midnight. Lows in the mid-70s. East winds 5 to 10 miles per hour. Chance of rain 20%. Thursday, partly sunny. A chance of showers and thunderstorms in the afternoon. Humid with highs around 90. East winds 5 to 10 miles per hour. Chance of rain 50%. Heat index values up to 105. Thursday night, partly cloudy. Showers with thunderstorms likely in the evening, then a chance of showers after midnight. Humid with lows in the mid-70s. East winds around 5 miles per hour. Chance of rain 90%. Friday, showers likely in the morning, then showers with thunderstorms likely in the afternoon. Humid with highs around 90. Southeast winds around 5 miles per hour. Chance of rain 90%. Heat index values up to 106. Friday night, partly cloudy with showers with a chance of thunderstorms in the evening, then mostly clear after midnight. Lows in the mid-70s. Chance of rain 90%. Saturday through Sunday night, partly cloudy with showers and thunderstorms likely. Highs in the lower 90s. Lows in the mid-70s. Chance of rain 60%. Heat index values up to 110. Labor Day, mostly sunny. A slight chance of

showers and thunderstorms in the morning, then showers with thunderstorms likely in the afternoon. Highs in the lower 90s. Chance of rain 80%. Monday night, mostly cloudy. Showers with thunderstorms likely in the evening, then a slight chance of showers and thunderstorms after midnight. Lows in the lower 70s. Chance of rain 80%. Tuesday, mostly sunny. A slight chance of showers and thunderstorms in the morning, then a chance of showers and thunderstorms in the afternoon. Highs around 90. Chance of rain 50%. The coastal waters forecast for the following waters from Suwannee River to Apalachicola, Florida, extending from 20 to 60 nautical miles, coastal waters from Okaloosa, Walton County line to Mexico Beach out to 20 nautical miles, coastal waters from Mexico Beach to Apalachicola out to 20 nautical miles, waters from Okaloosa, Walton County line to Mexico Beach 20 to 60 nautical miles, and waters from Mexico Beach to Apalachicola 20 to 60 nautical miles. Today, northeast winds 5 to 10 knots. Waves 1 foot or less. Wave detail, northeast 1 foot at 3 seconds. Protected waters, a light chop. A chance of thunderstorms this morning. A chance of showers. A slight chance of thunderstorms this afternoon. Tonight, east winds 5 to 10 knots. Waves 1 foot or less. Wave detail, northeast 1 foot at 3 seconds. Protected waters, a light chop. A chance of showers and thunderstorms. Thursday, east winds 5 to 10 knots. Seas around 2 feet. Wave detail, east 1 foot at 3 seconds. Protected waters, a light chop. A chance of thunderstorms. Showers likely, mainly in the morning. Thursday night, southeast winds 5 to 10 knots. Waves 1 foot or less. Wave detail, southeast 1 foot at 4 seconds. Protected waters, a light chop. A chance of thunderstorms. A chance of showers in the evening, then showers likely after midnight. Friday, south winds 5 to 10 knots. Waves 1 foot or less. Wave detail, southeast 1 foot at 4 seconds. Protected waters, a light chop. A chance of thunderstorms. Showers likely, mainly in the morning. Friday night, south winds around 5 knots. Waves 1 foot or less. Wave detail, southeast 1 foot at 3 seconds. Protected waters, smooth. A slight chance of showers and thunderstorms in the evening, then a chance of showers and thunderstorms after midnight. Saturday, west winds around 5 knots. Waves 1 foot or less. Protected waters, smooth. A chance of showers and thunderstorms. Saturday night, west winds 5 to 10 knots. Waves 1 foot or less. Protected waters, a light chop. A slight chance of showers and thunderstorms. Sunday, west winds 5 to 10 knots. Waves 1 foot or less. Protected waters, a light chop. A chance of showers and thunderstorms. Sunday night, west winds 5 to 10 knots. Waves 1 foot or less. Protected waters, a light chop. A chance of showers and thunderstorms. Winds and waves higher in and near thunderstorms. The coastal waters forecast for the following St. Andrews Bay waterways. Today, northeast winds around 5 knots, becoming southeast late. Protected waters smooth, a slight chance of showers and thunderstorms late. Tonight, southwest winds around 5 knots, becoming east after midnight. Protected waters smooth, a slight chance of showers and thunderstorms in the evening. Thursday, northeast winds 5 to 10 knots. Protected waters a light chop. Showers and thunderstorms likely in the afternoon. Thursday night, east winds around 5 knots. Protected waters smooth. Showers and thunderstorms likely in the evening, then a chance of showers with a slight chance of thunderstorms after midnight. Friday, east winds around 5 knots, becoming south in the afternoon. Protected waters a light chop. Showers likely. A slight chance of thunderstorms in the morning, then thunderstorms likely in the afternoon. Friday night, south winds around 5 knots. Protected waters smooth. Showers likely with a chance of thunderstorms in the evening. Saturday, northeast winds around 5 knots, becoming southwest in the afternoon. Protected waters a light chop. Showers likely with a chance of thunderstorms. Saturday night, southwest winds 5 to 10 knots, becoming west after midnight. Protected waters a light chop. A chance of showers and thunderstorms, mainly in the evening. Sunday, northwest winds around 5 knots.

Hot, becoming west in the afternoon. Protected waters, a light chop. A slight chance of showers and thunderstorms in the morning, then a chance of showers and thunderstorms in the afternoon. Sunday night, west winds 5 to 10 knots, becoming northwest after midnight. Protected waters, a light chop. A chance of showers and thunderstorms. Winds and waves higher and near thunderstorms. The Tropical Weather Outlook. For the North Atlantic, Caribbean Sea, and the Gulf of America, active systems, the National Hurricane Center has issued its last advisory on Tropical Depression Edlar, located inland over southeastern Texas. The next advisory on Edlar will be issued by the Weather Prediction Center at 4 a.m. Central Daylight Time. Tropical cyclone formation is not expected during the next 7 days. The Surf Zone Forecast General Outlook, a moderate risk of rip currents is expected to continue over the next several days with a light southeast swell becoming more southerly this weekend. With the Memorial Day weekend coming up, we want to remind everyone that life-threatening rip currents can still occur with a moderate risk. For those visiting the beaches, heed the beach signs, flags, and advice of officials. 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St. Mark's River entrance. High 5:14 a.m., low 12:17 p.m., high 6:51 p.m., low 11:58 p.m. Apalachicola. Low 1:11 a.m., high 6:45 a.m., low 2:33 p.m., high 10:32 p.m. St. Andrews Bay at Panama City. High 1:04 a.m., low 12:07 p.m. Note that the times of high and low tide are 3 minutes earlier at Shell Point than at the St. Mark's River entrance. The average water temperature at Apalachicola was 86.0 degrees. Sunrise and sunset in Tallahassee. September 2nd, 2026, sunrise 7:15 a.m. Eastern Daylight Time, sunset 7:59 p.m. Eastern Daylight Time. At 10 p.m. Central Daylight Time, the center of Tropical Depression Edward was located near latitude 30.5 north, latitude 94.6 west. The depression is moving toward the northwest near 8 miles per hour, and this motion is expected to continue for the next day or so. On the forecast track, the center of Edward will continue moving inland over southeastern and eastern Texas through Wednesday. Maximum sustained winds have decreased to near 35 miles per hour with higher gusts. Continued weakening is expected during the next day or so, and Edward is forecast to weaken to a tropical depression tonight and dissipate by Wednesday night. The estimated minimum central pressure is 1,002 millibars, 29.59 inches. 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This broadcast originates from your National Weather Service office in Tallahassee, Florida. The latest weather and forecast information can also be accessed by calling our automated forecast line at 850-942-8851. The current time is 4:17 a.m. Eastern Daylight Time. These are the 4 a.m. Eastern Daylight Time conditions. At the Tallahassee Airport, it was clear. The temperature was 76 degrees. The wind was calm. At Florida State University, the temperature was 77 degrees. The wind was east at 2 miles an hour. At Apalachicola, it was partly cloudy. The temperature was 76 degrees. The wind was calm. At Panama City Northwest, it was clear. The temperature was 76 degrees. The wind was calm. At Dothan, it was clear. The temperature was 73 degrees. The wind was calm. At Albany, it was partly cloudy. The temperature was 75 degrees. The wind was calm. At Valdosta, it was partly cloudy. The temperature was 74 degrees. The wind was calm. Over the marine area, at the buoy south of Apalachicola, winds were east at 6 knots. At the buoy south of Panama City, winds were northeast at 2 knots. At the buoy south of Pensacola, winds were calm. The forecast for the local area. Today, mostly sunny. A slight chance of showers and thunderstorms this afternoon. Highs in the mid-90s. Northeast winds 5 to 10 miles per hour. Chance of rain 20%. Heat index values up to 105. Tonight, mostly cloudy with a slight chance of

Showers and thunderstorms in the evening, then partly cloudy after midnight. Lows in the mid-70s. East winds 5 to 10 miles per hour. Chance of rain 20%. Thursday, partly sunny. A chance of showers and thunderstorms in the afternoon. Humid with highs around 90. East winds 5 to 10 miles per hour. Chance of rain 50%. Heat index values up to 105. Thursday night, partly cloudy. Showers with thunderstorms likely in the evening, then a chance of showers after midnight. Humid with lows in the mid-70s. East winds around 5 miles per hour. Chance of rain 90%. Friday, showers likely in the morning, then showers with thunderstorms likely in the afternoon. Humid with highs around 90. Southeast winds around 5 miles per hour. Chance of rain 90%. Heat index values up to 106. Friday night, partly cloudy with showers with a chance of thunderstorms in the evening, then mostly clear after midnight. Lows in the mid-70s. Chance of rain 90%. Saturday through Sunday night, partly cloudy with showers and thunderstorms likely. Highs in the lower 90s. Lows in the mid-70s. Chance of rain 60%. Heat index values up to 110. Labor Day, mostly sunny. A slight chance of showers and thunderstorms in the morning, then showers with thunderstorms likely in the afternoon. Highs in the lower 90s. Chance of rain 80%. Monday night, mostly cloudy. Showers with thunderstorms likely in the evening, then a slight chance of showers and thunderstorms after midnight. Lows in the lower 70s. Chance of rain 80%. Tuesday, mostly sunny. A slight chance of showers and thunderstorms in the morning, then a chance of showers and thunderstorms in the afternoon. Highs around 90. Chance of rain 50%. The coastal waters forecast for the following: waters from Suwannee River to Apalachicola, Florida, extending from 20 to 60 nautical miles. Coastal waters from Okaloosa, Walton County line to Mexico Beach out to 20 nautical miles. Coastal waters from Mexico Beach to Apalachicola out to 20 nautical miles. Waters from Okaloosa, Walton County line to Mexico Beach 20 to 60 nautical miles. And waters from Mexico Beach to Apalachicola 20 to 60 nautical miles. Today, northeast winds 5 to 10 knots. Waves 1 foot or less. Wave detail, northeast 1 foot at 3 seconds. Protected waters, a light chop. A chance of thunderstorms this morning. A chance of showers. A slight chance of thunderstorms this afternoon. Tonight, east winds 5 to 10 knots. Waves 1 foot or less. Wave detail, northeast 1 foot at 3 seconds. Protected waters, a light chop. A chance of showers and thunderstorms. Thursday, east winds 5 to 10 knots. Seas around 2 feet. Wave detail, east 1 foot at 3 seconds. Protected waters, a light chop. A chance of thunderstorms. Showers likely, mainly in the morning. Thursday night, southeast winds 5 to 10 knots. Waves 1 foot or less. Wave detail, southeast 1 foot at 4 seconds. Protected waters, a light chop. A chance of thunderstorms. A chance of showers in the evening, then showers likely after midnight. Friday, south winds 5 to 10 knots. Waves 1 foot or less. Wave detail, southeast 1 foot at 4 seconds. Protected waters, a light chop. A chance of thunderstorms. Showers likely, mainly in the morning. Friday night, south winds around 5 knots. Waves 1 foot or less. Wave detail, southeast 1 foot at 3 seconds. Protected waters, smooth. A slight chance of showers and thunderstorms in the evening, then a chance of showers and thunderstorms after midnight. Saturday, west winds around 5 knots. Waves 1 foot or less. Protected waters, smooth. A chance of showers and thunderstorms. Saturday night, west winds 5 to 10 knots. Waves 1 foot or less. Protected waters, a light chop. A slight chance of showers and thunderstorms. Sunday, west winds 5 to 10 knots. Waves 1 foot or less. Protected waters, a light chop. A chance of showers and thunderstorms. Sunday night, west winds 5 to 10 knots. Waves 1 foot or less. Protected waters, a light chop. A chance of showers and thunderstorms. Winds and waves higher and near thunderstorms. The coastal waters forecast for the following: St. Andrews Bay waterways.
Today, northeast winds around 5 knots, becoming southeast late. Protected water is smooth, a slight chance of showers and thunderstorms late. Tonight, southwest winds around 5 knots, becoming east after midnight. Protected water is smooth, a slight chance of showers and thunderstorms in the evening. Thursday, northeast winds 5 to 10 knots. Protected water is a light chop. Showers and thunderstorms likely in the afternoon. Thursday night, east winds around 5 knots. Protected water is smooth. Showers and thunderstorms likely in the evening, then a chance of showers with a slight chance of thunderstorms after midnight. Friday, east winds around 5 knots, becoming south in the afternoon. Protected water is a light chop. Showers likely. A slight chance of thunderstorms in the morning, then thunderstorms likely in the afternoon. Friday night, south winds around 5 knots. Protected water is smooth. Showers likely with a chance of thunderstorms in the evening. Saturday, northeast winds around 5 knots, becoming southwest in the afternoon. Protected water is a light chop. Showers likely with a chance of thunderstorms. Saturday night, southwest winds 5 to 10 knots, becoming west after midnight. Protected water is a light chop. A chance of showers and thunderstorms, mainly in the evening. Sunday, northwest winds around 5 knots, becoming west in the afternoon. Protected water is a light chop. A slight chance of showers and thunderstorms in the morning, then a chance of showers and thunderstorms in the afternoon. Sunday night, west winds 5 to 10 knots, becoming northwest after midnight. Protected water is a light chop. A chance of showers and thunderstorms. Winds and waves higher and near thunderstorms. The Tropical Weather Outlook. For the North Atlantic, Caribbean Sea, and the Gulf of America, active systems, the National Hurricane Center has issued its last advisory on Tropical Depression Edward, located inland over southeastern Texas. The next advisory on Edward will be issued by the Weather Prediction Center at 4 a.m. Central Daylight Time. Tropical cyclone formation is not expected during the next 7 days. The Surf Zone Forecast General Outlook, a moderate risk of rip currents is expected to continue over the next several days with a light southeast swell becoming more southerly this weekend. With the Memorial Day weekend coming up, we want to remind everyone that life-threatening rip currents can still occur with a moderate risk. For those visiting the beaches, heed the beach signs, flags, and advice of officials. 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Tide information for Wednesday, September 2nd, 2026. St. Mark's River entrance. High 5:14 a.m., low 12:17 p.m., high 6:51 p.m., low 11:58 p.m. Apalachicola. Low 1:11 a.m., high 6:45 a.m., low 2:33 p.m., high 10:32 p.m. St. Andrews Bay of Panama City. High 1:04 a.m., low 12:07 p.m. Note that the times of high and low tide are 3 minutes earlier at Shell Point than at the St. Mark's River entrance. The average water temperature at Apalachicola was 86.0 degrees. Sunrise and sunset in Tallahassee. September 2nd, 2026. Sunrise 7:15 a.m. Eastern Daylight Time, sunset 7:59 p.m. Eastern Daylight Time. At 10 p.m. Central Daylight Time, the center of Tropical Depression Edward was located near latitude 30.5 north, longitude 94.6 west. The depression is moving toward the northwest near 8 miles per hour, and this motion is expected to continue for the next day or so. On the forecast track, the center of Edward will continue moving inland over southeastern and eastern Texas through Wednesday. Maximum sustained winds have decreased to near 35 miles per hour with higher gusts. Continued weakening is expected during the next day or so, and Edward is forecast to weaken to a tropical depression tonight and dissipate by Wednesday night. The estimated minimum central pressure is 1,002 millibars, 29.59 inches. 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This broadcast originates from your National Weather Service office in Tallahassee, Florida. The latest weather and forecast information can also be accessed by calling our automated forecast line at 850-942-8851. The current time is 4:29 a.m. Eastern Daylight Time. These are the 4 a.m. Eastern Daylight Time conditions.

At the Tallahassee airport, it was clear. The temperature was 76 degrees. The wind was calm. At Florida State University, the temperature was 77 degrees. The wind was east at 2 miles an hour. At Apalachicola, it was partly cloudy. The temperature was 76 degrees. The wind was calm. At Panama City Northwest, it was clear. The temperature was 76 degrees. The wind was calm. At Dothan, it was clear. The temperature was 73 degrees. The wind was calm. At Albany, it was partly cloudy. The temperature was 75 degrees. The wind was calm. At Valdosta, it was partly cloudy. The temperature was 74 degrees. The wind was calm. Over the marine area, at the buoys south of Apalachicola, winds were east at 6 knots. At the buoys south of Panama City, winds were northeast at 2 knots. At the buoys south of Pensacola, winds were calm. The forecast for the local area. Today, mostly sunny. A slight chance of showers and thunderstorms this afternoon. Highs in the mid-90s. Northeast winds 5 to 10 miles per hour. Chance of rain 20%. Heat index values up to 105. Tonight, mostly cloudy with a slight chance of showers and thunderstorms in the evening, then partly cloudy after midnight. Lows in the mid-70s. East winds 5 to 10 miles per hour. Chance of rain 20%. Thursday, partly sunny. A chance of showers and thunderstorms in the afternoon. Humid with highs around 90. East winds 5 to 10 miles per hour. Chance of rain 50%. Heat index values up to 105. Thursday night, partly cloudy. Showers with thunderstorms likely in the evening, then a chance of showers after midnight. Humid with lows in the mid-70s. East winds around 5 miles per hour. Chance of rain 90%. Friday, showers likely in the morning, then showers with thunderstorms likely in the afternoon. Humid with highs around 90. Southeast winds around 5 miles per hour. Chance of rain 90%. Heat index values up to 106. Friday night, partly cloudy with showers with a chance of thunderstorms in the evening, then mostly clear after midnight. Lows in the mid-70s. Chance of rain 90%. Saturday through Sunday night, partly cloudy with showers and thunderstorms likely. Highs in the lower 90s. Lows in the mid-70s. Chance of rain 60%. Heat index values up to 110. Labor Day, mostly sunny. A slight chance of showers and thunderstorms in the morning, then showers with thunderstorms likely in the afternoon. Highs in the lower 90s. Chance of rain 80%. Monday night, mostly cloudy. Showers with thunderstorms likely in the evening, then a slight chance of showers and thunderstorms after midnight. Lows in the lower 70s. Chance of rain 80%. Tuesday, mostly sunny. A slight chance of showers and thunderstorms in the morning, then a chance of showers and thunderstorms in the afternoon. Highs around 90. Chance of rain 50%. The Tallahassee Climate Summary for yesterday, September 1, 2026. Yesterday's high temperature was 96 degrees. This high was 6 degrees above the normal high of 90. Yesterday's low temperature was 75 degrees. This low was 3 degrees above the normal low of 72. No precipitation fell yesterday, which leaves the monthly total at 0.00 inches. This is 0.19 inches below the normal amount of 0.19 inches for September. 0.19 inches below the normal amount of 0.19 inches for September. The total precipitation for the year still stands at 29.51 inches, which is 14.00 inches below normal. The normal high temperature for today is 90 degrees, and the normal low is 72. The record high for today is 101, which occurred in 2024, and the record low is 60, which occurred in 1999. Sunrise today is at 7:15 a.m. and sunset is at 7:59 p.m. The coastal waters forecast for the following: waters from Suwannee River to Apalachicola, Florida, extending from 20 to 60 nautical miles, coastal waters from Okaloosa-Walton County line to Mexico Beach out to 20 nautical miles, coastal waters from Mexico Beach to Apalachicola out to 20 nautical miles, waters from Okaloosa-Walton County line to Mexico Beach 20 to 60 nautical miles, and waters from Mexico Beach to Apalachicola 20 to 60 nautical miles. Today, northeast winds

waves 1 foot or less. Wave detail, southeast 1 foot at 4 seconds. Protected waters, a light chop. A chance of thunderstorms. A chance of showers in the evening, then showers likely after midnight. Friday, south winds 5 to 10 knots. Waves 1 foot or less. Wave detail, southeast 1 foot at 4 seconds. Protected waters, a light chop. A chance of thunderstorms. Showers likely, mainly in the morning. Friday night, south winds around 5 knots. Waves 1 foot or less. Wave detail, southeast 1 foot at 3 seconds. Protected waters, smooth. A slight chance of showers and thunderstorms in the evening, then a chance of showers and thunderstorms after midnight. Saturday, west winds around 5 knots. Waves 1 foot or less. Protected waters, smooth. A chance of showers and thunderstorms. Saturday night, west winds 5 to 10 knots. Waves 1 foot or less. Protected waters, a light chop. A slight chance of showers and thunderstorms. Sunday, west winds 5 to 10 knots. Waves 1 foot or less. Protected waters, a light chop. A chance of showers and thunderstorms. Sunday night, west winds 5 to 10 knots. Waves 1 foot or less. Protected waters, a light chop. A chance of showers and thunderstorms. Winds and waves higher and near thunderstorms. The coastal waters forecast for the following St. Andrews Bay waterways. Today, northeast winds around 5 knots, becoming southeast late. Protected waters smooth, a slight chance of showers and thunderstorms late. Tonight, southwest winds around 5 knots, becoming east after midnight. Protected waters smooth, a slight chance of showers and thunderstorms in the evening. Thursday, northeast winds 5 to 10 knots. Protected waters, a light chop. Showers and thunderstorms likely in the afternoon. Thursday night, east winds around 5 knots. Protected waters smooth. Showers and thunderstorms likely in the evening, then a chance of showers with a slight chance of thunderstorms after midnight. Friday, east winds around 5 knots, becoming south in the afternoon. Protected waters, a light chop. Showers likely. A slight chance of thunderstorms in the morning, then thunderstorms likely in the afternoon. Friday night, south winds around 5 knots. Protected waters smooth. Showers likely with a chance of thunderstorms in the evening. Saturday, northeast winds around 5 knots, becoming southwest in the afternoon. Protected waters a light chop. Showers likely with a chance of thunderstorms. Saturday night, southwest winds 5 to 10 knots, becoming west after midnight. Protected waters a light chop. A chance of showers and thunderstorms, mainly in the evening. Sunday, northwest winds around 5 knots, becoming west in the afternoon. Protected waters a light chop. A slight chance of showers and thunderstorms in the morning, then a chance of showers and thunderstorms in the afternoon. Sunday night, west winds 5 to 10 knots, becoming northwest after midnight. Protected waters a light chop. A chance of showers and thunderstorms. Winds and waves higher and near thunderstorms. The tropical weather outlook. For the North Atlantic, Caribbean Sea, and the Gulf of America, active systems, the National Hurricane Center has issued its last advisory on Tropical Depression Edward, located inland over southeastern Texas. The next advisory on Edward will be issued by the Weather Prediction Center at 4 a.m. Central Daylight Time. Tropical cyclone formation is not expected during the next 7 days. The surf zone forecast general outlook, a moderate risk of rip currents is expected to continue over the next several days with a light southeast swell becoming more southerly this weekend. With the Memorial Day weekend coming up, we want to remind everyone that life-threatening rip currents can still occur with a moderate risk. For those visiting the beaches, heed the beach signs, flags, and advice of officials. 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Tide information for Wednesday, September 2, 2026. St. Mark's River entrance. High 5:14 a.m., low 12:17 p.m., high 6:51 p.m., low 11:58 p.m. Apalachicola. Low 1:11 a.m., high 6:45 a.m., low 2:33 p.m., high 10:32 p.m. St. Andrews Bay at Panama City. High 1:04 a.m., low 12:07 p.m.

Note that the times of high and low tide are 3 minutes earlier at Shell Point than at the St. Marks River entrance. The average water temperature at Apalachicola was 86.0 degrees. Sunrise and sunset in Tallahassee. September 2nd, 2026, sunrise 7:15 a.m. Eastern Daylight Time, sunset 7:59 p.m. Eastern Daylight Time. 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The latest weather and forecast information can also be accessed by calling our automated forecast line at 850-942-8851. The current time is 4:40 a.m. Eastern Daylight Time. These are the 4 a.m. Eastern Daylight Time conditions. At the Tallahassee Airport, it was clear. The temperature was 76 degrees. The wind was calm. At Florida State University, the temperature was 77 degrees. The wind was east at 2 miles an hour. At Apalachicola, it was partly cloudy. The temperature was 76 degrees. The wind was calm. At Panama City Northwest, it was clear. The temperature was 76 degrees. The wind was calm. At Dothan, it was clear. The temperature was 73 degrees. The wind was calm. At Albany, it was partly cloudy. The temperature was 75 degrees. The wind was calm. At Valdosta, it was partly cloudy. The temperature was 74 degrees. The wind was calm. Over the marine area, at the buoy south of Apalachicola, winds were east at 6 knots. At the buoy south of Panama City, winds were northeast at 2 knots. At the buoy south of Pensacola, winds were calm. The forecast for the local area. Today, mostly sunny. A slight chance of showers and thunderstorms this afternoon. Highs in the mid-90s. Northeast winds 5 to 10 miles per hour. Chance of rain 20%. Heat index values up to 105. Tonight, mostly cloudy with a slight chance of showers and thunderstorms in the evening, then partly cloudy after midnight. Lows in the mid-70s. East winds 5 to 10 miles per hour. Chance of rain 20%. Thursday, partly sunny. A chance of showers and thunderstorms in the afternoon. Humid with highs around 90. East winds 5 to 10 miles per hour. Chance of rain 50%. Heat index values up to 105. Thursday night, partly cloudy. Showers with thunderstorms likely in the evening, then a chance of showers after midnight. Humid with lows in the mid-70s. East winds around 5 miles per hour. Chance of rain 90%. Friday, showers likely in the morning, then showers with thunderstorms likely in the afternoon. Humid with highs around 90. Southeast winds around 5 miles per hour. Chance of rain 90%. Heat index values up to 106. Friday night, partly cloudy with showers with a chance of thunderstorms in the evening, then mostly clear after midnight. Lows in the mid-70s. Chance of rain 90%. Saturday through Sunday night, partly cloudy with showers and thunderstorms likely. Highs in the lower 90s. Lows in the mid-70s. Chance of rain 60%. Heat index values up to 110. Labor Day, mostly sunny. A slight chance of showers and thunderstorms in the morning, then showers with thunderstorms likely in the afternoon. Highs in the lower 90s. Chance of rain 80%. Monday night, mostly cloudy. Showers with thunderstorms likely in the evening, then a slight chance of showers and thunderstorms after midnight. Lows in the lower 70s. Chance of rain 80%. Tuesday, mostly sunny. A slight chance of showers and thunderstorms in the morning, then a chance of showers and thunderstorms in the afternoon. Highs around 90. Chance of rain 50%. The coastal waters forecast for the following waters from Suwannee River to Apalachicola, Florida, extending from 20 to 60 nautical miles, coastal waters from Okaloosa, Walton County line to Mexico Beach out to 20 nautical miles, coastal waters from Mexico Beach to Apalachicola out to 20 nautical miles, waters from Okaloosa, Walton County line to Mexico Beach 20 to 60 nautical miles, and waters from Mexico Beach to Apalachicola 20 to 60 nautical miles. Today, northeast winds 5 to 10 knots. Waves 1 foot or less. Wave detail, northeast 1 foot at 3 seconds,

Protected waters, a light chop. A chance of thunderstorms this morning. A chance of showers. A slight chance of thunderstorms this afternoon. Tonight, east winds 5 to 10 knots. Waves 1 foot or less. Wave detail, northeast 1 foot at 3 seconds. Protected waters, a light chop. A chance of showers and thunderstorms. Thursday, east winds 5 to 10 knots. Seas around 2 feet. Wave detail, east 1 foot at 3 seconds. Protected waters, a light chop. A chance of thunderstorms. Showers likely, mainly in the morning. Thursday night, southeast winds 5 to 10 knots. Waves 1 foot or less. Wave detail, southeast 1 foot at 4 seconds. Protected waters, a light chop. A chance of thunderstorms. A chance of showers in the evening, then showers likely after midnight. Friday, south winds 5 to 10 knots. Waves 1 foot or less. Wave detail, southeast 1 foot at 4 seconds. Protected waters, a light chop. A chance of thunderstorms. Showers likely, mainly in the morning. Friday night, south winds around 5 knots. Waves 1 foot or less. Wave detail, southeast 1 foot at 3 seconds. Protected waters, smooth. A slight chance of showers and thunderstorms in the evening, then a chance of showers and thunderstorms after midnight. Saturday, west winds around 5 knots. Waves 1 foot or less. Protected waters, smooth. A chance of showers and thunderstorms. Saturday night, west winds 5 to 10 knots. Waves 1 foot or less. Protected waters, a light chop. A slight chance of showers and thunderstorms. Sunday, west winds 5 to 10 knots. Waves 1 foot or less. Protected waters, a light chop. A chance of showers and thunderstorms. Sunday night, west winds 5 to 10 knots. Waves 1 foot or less. Protected waters, a light chop. A chance of showers and thunderstorms. Winds and waves higher and near thunderstorms. The coastal waters forecast for the following St. Andrews Bay waterways. Today, northeast winds around 5 knots, becoming southeast late. Protected waters smooth, a slight chance of showers and thunderstorms late. Tonight, southwest winds around 5 knots, becoming east after midnight. Protected waters smooth, a slight chance of showers and thunderstorms in the evening. Thursday, northeast winds 5 to 10 knots. Protected waters a light chop. Showers and thunderstorms likely in the afternoon. Thursday night, east winds around 5 knots. Protected waters smooth. Showers and thunderstorms likely in the evening, then a chance of showers with a slight chance of thunderstorms after midnight. Friday, east winds around 5 knots, becoming south in the afternoon. Protected waters a light chop. Showers likely. A slight chance of thunderstorms in the morning, then thunderstorms likely in the afternoon. Friday night, south winds around 5 knots. Protected waters smooth. Showers likely with a chance of thunderstorms in the evening. Saturday, northeast winds around 5 knots, becoming southwest in the afternoon. Protected waters a light chop. Showers likely with a chance of thunderstorms. Saturday night, southwest winds 5 to 10 knots, becoming west after midnight. Protected waters a light chop. A chance of showers and thunderstorms, mainly in the evening. Sunday, northwest winds around 5 knots, becoming west in the afternoon. Protected waters a light chop. A slight chance of showers and thunderstorms in the morning, then a chance of showers and thunderstorms in the afternoon. Sunday night, west winds 5 to 10 knots, becoming northwest after midnight. Protected waters a light chop. A chance of showers and thunderstorms. Winds and waves higher and near thunderstorms. The Tropical Weather Outlook. For the North Atlantic, Caribbean Sea, and the Gulf of America, Active Systems, the National Hurricane Center has issued its last advisory on Tropical Depression Edward, located inland over southeastern Texas. The next advisory on Edward will be issued by the Weather Prediction Center at 4 a.m. Central Daylight Time. Tropical cyclone formation is not expected during the next 7 days. The Surf Zone Forecast General Outlook. A moderate risk of rip currents is expected to continue over the next several days, with a light southeast swell becoming more southerly this weekend. With the Memorial Day weekend coming up, we want to remind everyone that life-threatening rip currents can still occur with a moderate risk. For those visiting the beaches, heed the beach signs, flags,

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St. Mark's River entrance. High 5:14 a.m., low 12:17 p.m., high 6:51 p.m., low 11:58 p.m. Apalachicola. Low 1:11 a.m., high 6:45 a.m., low 2:33 p.m., high 10:32 p.m. St. Andrew's Bay at Panama City. High 1:04 a.m., low 12:07 p.m. Note that the times of high and low tide are 3 minutes earlier at Shell Point than at the St. Mark's River entrance. The average water temperature at Apalachicola was 86.0 degrees. Sunrise and sunset in Tallahassee. September 2nd, 2026, sunrise 7:15 a.m. Eastern Daylight Time, sunset 7:59 p.m. Eastern Daylight Time. 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The latest weather and forecast information can also be accessed by calling our automated forecast line at 850-942-8851. The current time is 4:51 a.m. Eastern Daylight Time. These are the 4 a.m. Eastern Daylight Time conditions. At the Tallahassee Airport, it was clear. The temperature was 76 degrees. The wind was calm. At Florida State University, the temperature was 77 degrees. The wind was east at 2 miles an hour. At Apalachicola, it was partly cloudy. The temperature was 76 degrees. The wind was calm. At Panama City Northwest, it was clear. The temperature was 76 degrees. The wind was calm. At Dothan, it was clear. The temperature was 73 degrees. The wind was calm. At Albany, it was partly cloudy. The temperature was 75 degrees. The wind was calm. At Valdosta, it was partly cloudy. The temperature was 74 degrees. The wind was calm. Over the marine area, at the buoy south of Apalachicola, winds were east at 6 knots. At the buoy south of Panama City, winds were northeast at 2 knots. At the buoy south of Pensacola, winds were calm. The forecast for the local area. Today, mostly sunny. A slight chance of showers and thunderstorms this afternoon. Highs in the mid-90s. Northeast winds 5 to 10 miles per hour. Chance of rain 20%. Heat index values up to 105. Tonight, mostly cloudy with a slight chance of showers and thunderstorms in the evening, then partly cloudy after midnight. Lows in the mid-70s. East winds 5 to 10 miles per hour. Chance of rain 20%. Thursday, partly sunny. A chance of showers and thunderstorms in the afternoon. Humid with highs around 90. East winds 5 to 10 miles per hour. Chance of rain 50%. Heat index values up to 105. Thursday night, partly cloudy. Showers with thunderstorms likely in the evening, then a chance of showers after midnight. Humid with lows in the mid-70s. East winds around 5 miles per hour. Chance of rain 90%. Friday, showers likely in the morning, then showers with thunderstorms likely in the afternoon. Humid with highs around 90. Southeast winds around 5 miles per hour. Chance of rain 90%. Heat index values up to 106. Friday night, partly cloudy with showers with a chance of thunderstorms in the evening, then mostly clear after midnight. Lows in the mid-70s. Chance of rain 90%. Saturday through Sunday night, partly cloudy with showers and thunderstorms likely. Highs in the lower 90s. Lows in the mid-70s. Chance of rain 60%. Heat index values up to 110. Labor Day, mostly sunny. A slight chance of showers and thunderstorms in the morning, then showers with thunderstorms likely in the afternoon. Highs in the lower 90s. Chance of rain 80%. Monday night, mostly cloudy. Showers with thunderstorms likely in the evening, then a slight chance of showers and thunderstorms after midnight. Lows in the lower 70s. Chance of rain 80%. Tuesday, mostly sunny. A slight chance of showers and thunderstorms in the morning, then

A chance of showers and thunderstorms in the afternoon. Highs around 90. Chance of rain 50%. The coastal waters forecast for the following: waters from Suwannee River to Apalachicola, Florida, extending from 20 to 60 nautical miles. Coastal waters from Okaloosa-Walton County line to Mexico Beach out to 20 nautical miles. Coastal waters from Mexico Beach to Apalachicola out to 20 nautical miles. Waters from Okaloosa-Walton County line to Mexico Beach 20 to 60 nautical miles. And waters from Mexico Beach to Apalachicola 20 to 60 nautical miles. Today, northeast winds 5 to 10 knots. Waves 1 foot or less. Wave detail, northeast 1 foot at 3 seconds. Protected waters, a light chop. A chance of thunderstorms this morning. A chance of showers. A slight chance of thunderstorms this afternoon. Tonight, east winds 5 to 10 knots. Waves 1 foot or less. Wave detail, northeast 1 foot at 3 seconds. Protected waters, a light chop. A chance of showers and thunderstorms. Thursday, east winds 5 to 10 knots. Seas around 2 feet. Wave detail, east 1 foot at 3 seconds. Protected waters, a light chop. A chance of thunderstorms. Showers likely, mainly in the morning. Thursday night, southeast winds 5 to 10 knots. Waves 1 foot or less. Wave detail, southeast 1 foot at 4 seconds. Protected waters, a light chop. A chance of thunderstorms. A chance of showers in the evening, then showers likely after midnight. Friday, south winds 5 to 10 knots. Waves 1 foot or less. Wave detail, southeast 1 foot at 4 seconds. Protected waters, a light chop. A chance of thunderstorms. Showers likely, mainly in the morning. Friday night, south winds around 5 knots. Waves 1 foot or less. Wave detail, southeast 1 foot at 3 seconds. Protected waters, smooth. A slight chance of showers and thunderstorms in the evening, then a chance of showers and thunderstorms after midnight. Saturday, west winds around 5 knots. Waves 1 foot or less. Protected waters, smooth. A chance of showers and thunderstorms. Saturday night, west winds 5 to 10 knots. Waves 1 foot or less. Protected waters, a light chop. A slight chance of showers and thunderstorms. Sunday, west winds 5 to 10 knots. Waves 1 foot or less. Protected waters, a light chop. A chance of showers and thunderstorms. Sunday night, west winds 5 to 10 knots. Waves 1 foot or less. Protected waters, a light chop. A chance of showers and thunderstorms. Winds and waves higher and near thunderstorms. The coastal waters forecast for the following St. Andrews Bay waterways. Today, northeast winds around 5 knots, becoming southeast late. Protected waters, smooth. A slight chance of showers and thunderstorms late. Tonight, southwest winds around 5 knots, becoming east after midnight. Protected waters, smooth. A slight chance of showers and thunderstorms in the evening. Thursday, northeast winds 5 to 10 knots. Protected waters, a light chop. Showers and thunderstorms likely in the afternoon. Thursday night, east winds around 5 knots. Protected waters, smooth. Showers and thunderstorms likely in the evening, then a chance of showers with a slight chance of thunderstorms after midnight. Friday, east winds around 5 knots, becoming south in the afternoon. Protected waters, a light chop. Showers likely. A slight chance of thunderstorms in the morning, then thunderstorms likely in the afternoon. Friday night, south winds around 5 knots. Protected waters, smooth. Showers likely with a chance of thunderstorms in the evening. Saturday, northeast winds around 5 knots, becoming southwest in the afternoon. Protected waters, a light chop. Showers likely with a chance of thunderstorms. Saturday night, southwest winds 5 to 10 knots, becoming west after midnight. Protected waters, a light chop. A chance of showers and thunderstorms, mainly in the evening. Sunday, northwest winds around 5 knots, becoming west in the afternoon. Protected waters, a light chop. A slight chance of showers and thunderstorms in the morning, then a chance of showers and thunderstorms in the afternoon. Sunday night, west winds 5 to 10 knots, becoming northwest after midnight. Protected waters, a light chop. A chance of showers and thunderstorms. Winds and waves higher and near thunderstorms. The Tropical Weather Outlook.

the North Atlantic, Caribbean Sea, and the Gulf of America. Active systems, the National Hurricane Center has issued its last advisory on Tropical Depression Edward, located inland over southeastern Texas. The next advisory on Edward will be issued by the Weather Prediction Center at 4 a.m. Central Daylight Time. Tropical cyclone formation is not expected during the next 7 days. The surf zone forecasts general outlook. A moderate risk of rip currents is expected to continue over the next several days, with a light southeast swell becoming more southerly this weekend. With the Memorial Day weekend coming up, we want to remind everyone that life-threatening rip currents can still occur with a moderate risk. For those visiting the beaches, heed the beach signs, flags, and advice of officials. 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The Tallahassee Climate Summary for yesterday, September 1, 2026. Yesterday's high temperature was 96 degrees. This high was 6 degrees above the normal high of 90. Yesterday's low temperature was 75 degrees. This low was 3 degrees above the normal low of 72. No precipitation fell yesterday, which leaves the monthly total at 0.00 inches. This is 0.19 inches below the normal amount of 0.19 inches for September. The total precipitation for the year still stands at 29.51 inches, which is 14.00 inches below normal. The normal high temperature for today is 90 degrees, and the normal low is 72. The record high for today is 101, which occurred in 2024, and the record low is 60, which occurred in 1999. Sunrise today is at 7:15 a.m. and sunset is at 7:59 p.m. Tide information for Wednesday, September 2, 2026. St. Mark's River entrance. High 5:14 a.m., low 12:17 p.m., high 6:51 p.m., low 11:58 p.m. Apalachicola. Low 1:11 a.m., high 6:45 a.m., low 2:33 p.m., high 10:32 p.m. St. Andrews Bay of Panama City. High 1:04 a.m., low 12:07 p.m. Note that the times of high and low tide are 3 minutes earlier at Shell Point than at the St. Marks River entrance. The average water temperature at Apalachicola was 86.0 degrees. Sunrise and sunset in Tallahassee. September 2, 2026. Sunrise 7:15 a.m. Eastern Daylight Time, sunset 7:59 p.m. Eastern Daylight Time. 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The latest weather and forecast information can also be accessed by calling our automated forecast line at 850-942-8851. The current time is 5:03 a.m. Eastern Daylight Time. These are the 4 a.m. Eastern Daylight Time conditions. At the Tallahassee Airport, it was clear. The temperature was 76 degrees. The wind was calm. At Florida State University, the temperature was 77 degrees. The wind was east at 2 miles an hour. At Apalachicola, it was partly cloudy. The temperature was 76 degrees. The wind was calm. At Panama City Northwest, it was clear. The temperature was 76 degrees. The wind was calm. At Dothan, it was clear. The temperature was 73 degrees. The wind was calm. At Albany, it was partly cloudy. The temperature was 75 degrees. The wind was calm. At Valdosta, it was partly cloudy. The temperature was 74 degrees. The wind was calm. Over the marine area, at the buoy south of Apalachicola, winds were east at 6 knots. At the buoy south of Panama City, winds were northeast at 2 knots. At the buoy south of Pensacola, winds were calm. The tropical weather outlook. For the North Atlantic, Caribbean Sea, and the Gulf of America, active systems, the National Hurricane Center has issued its last advisory on Tropical Depression Edward, located inland over southeastern Texas. The next advisory on Edward will be issued by the Weather Prediction Center at 4 a.m. Central Daylight Time. Tropical cyclone formation is not expected during the next 7 days. The surf zone forecasts general outlook. A moderate risk of rip currents is expected to continue over the next several days, with a light southeast swell becoming more southerly this weekend. With the

Memorial Day weekend coming up. We want to remind everyone that life-threatening rip currents can still occur with a moderate risk. For those visiting the beaches, heed the beach signs, flags, and advice of officials. 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Tide information for Wednesday, September 2nd, 2026. St. Mark's River entrance. High 5:14 a.m., low 12:17 p.m., high 6:51 p.m., low 11:58 p.m. Apalachicola. Low 1:11 a.m., high 6:45 a.m., low 2:33 p.m., high 10:32 p.m. St. Andrews Bay at Panama City. High 1:04 a.m., low 12:07 p.m. Note that the times of high and low tide are 3 minutes earlier at Shell Point than at the St. Mark's River entrance. The average water temperature at Apalachicola was 86.0 degrees. Sunrise and sunset in Tallahassee. September 2nd, 2026, sunrise 7:15 a.m. Eastern Daylight Time, sunset 7:59 p.m. Eastern Daylight Time. 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The latest weather and forecast information can also be accessed by calling our automated forecast line at 850-942-8851. The current time is 5:06 a.m. Eastern Daylight Time. These are the 5 a.m. Eastern Daylight Time conditions. At the Tallahassee Airport, it was clear. The temperature was 76 degrees. The wind was calm. The report from Florida State University was not available. At Apalachicola, it was clear. The temperature was 76 degrees. The wind was northeast at 5 miles an hour. At Panama City Northwest, it was clear. The temperature was 76 degrees. The wind was northeast at 3 miles an hour. At Dothan, it was clear. The temperature was 72 degrees. The wind was calm. At Albany, it was partly cloudy. The temperature was 75 degrees. The wind was calm. At Valdosta, it was partly cloudy. The temperature was 74 degrees. The wind was north at 3 miles an hour. Over the marine area, at the buoy south of Apalachicola, winds were east at 6 knots. At the buoy south of Panama City, winds were northeast at 4 knots. At the buoy south of Pensacola, winds were calm. The forecast for the local area. Today, mostly sunny. A slight chance of showers and thunderstorms this afternoon. Highs in the mid-90s. Northeast winds 5 to 10 miles per hour. Chance of rain 20%. Heat index values up to 105. Tonight, mostly cloudy with a slight chance of showers and thunderstorms in the evening, then partly cloudy after midnight. Lows in the mid-70s. East winds 5 to 10 miles per hour. Chance of rain 20%. Thursday, partly sunny. A chance of showers and thunderstorms in the afternoon. Humid with highs around 90. East winds 5 to 10 miles per hour. Chance of rain 50%. Heat index values up to 105. Thursday night, partly cloudy. Showers with thunderstorms likely in the evening, then a chance of showers after midnight. Humid with lows in the mid-70s. East winds around 5 miles per hour. Chance of rain 90%. Friday, showers likely in the morning, then showers with thunderstorms likely in the afternoon. Humid with highs around 90. Southeast winds around 5 miles per hour. Chance of rain 90%. Heat index values up to 106. Friday night, partly cloudy with showers with a chance of thunderstorms in the evening, then mostly clear after midnight. Lows in the mid-70s. Chance of rain 90%. Saturday through Sunday night, partly cloudy with showers and thunderstorms likely. Highs in the lower 90s. Lows in the mid-70s. Chance of rain 60%. Heat index values up to 110. Labor Day, mostly sunny. A slight chance of showers and thunderstorms in the morning, then showers with thunderstorms likely in the afternoon. Highs in the lower 90s. Chance of rain 80%. Monday night, mostly cloudy. Showers with thunderstorms likely in the evening, then a slight chance of showers and thunderstorms after midnight.

lows in the lower 70s. Chance of rain 80%. Tuesday, mostly sunny. A slight chance of showers and thunderstorms in the morning, then a chance of showers and thunderstorms in the afternoon. Highs around 90. Chance of rain 50%. The coastal waters forecast for the following: waters from Suwannee River to Apalachicola, Florida, extending from 20 to 60 nautical miles. Coastal waters from Okaloosa, Walton County line to Mexico Beach out to 20 nautical miles. Coastal waters from Mexico Beach to Apalachicola out to 20 nautical miles. Waters from Okaloosa, Walton County line to Mexico Beach 20 to 60 nautical miles. And waters from Mexico Beach to Apalachicola 20 to 60 nautical miles. Today, northeast winds 5 to 10 knots. Waves 1 foot or less. Wave detail, northeast 1 foot at 3 seconds. Protected waters, a light chop. A chance of thunderstorms this morning. A chance of showers. A slight chance of thunderstorms this afternoon. Tonight, east winds 5 to 10 knots. Waves 1 foot or less. Wave detail, northeast 1 foot at 3 seconds. Protected waters, a light chop. A chance of showers and thunderstorms. Thursday, east winds 5 to 10 knots. Seas around 2 feet. Wave detail, east 1 foot at 3 seconds. Protected waters, a light chop. A chance of thunderstorms. Showers likely, mainly in the morning. Thursday night, southeast winds 5 to 10 knots. Waves 1 foot or less. Wave detail, southeast 1 foot at 4 seconds. Protected waters, a light chop. A chance of thunderstorms. A chance of showers in the evening, then showers likely after midnight. Friday, south winds 5 to 10 knots. Waves 1 foot or less. Wave detail, southeast 1 foot at 4 seconds. Protected waters, a light chop. A chance of thunderstorms. Showers likely, mainly in the morning. Friday night, south winds around 5 knots. Waves 1 foot or less. Wave detail, southeast 1 foot at 3 seconds. Protected waters, smooth. A slight chance of showers and thunderstorms in the evening, then a chance of showers and thunderstorms after midnight. Saturday, west winds around 5 knots. Waves 1 foot or less. Protected waters, smooth. A chance of showers and thunderstorms. Saturday night, west winds 5 to 10 knots. Waves 1 foot or less. Protected waters, a light chop. A slight chance of showers and thunderstorms. Sunday, west winds 5 to 10 knots. Waves 1 foot or less. Protected waters, a light chop. A chance of showers and thunderstorms. Sunday night, west winds 5 to 10 knots. Waves 1 foot or less. Protected waters, a light chop. A chance of showers and thunderstorms. Winds and waves higher and near thunderstorms. The coastal waters forecast for the following St. Andrews Bay waterways. Today, northeast winds around 5 knots, becoming southeast late. Protected waters, smooth. A slight chance of showers and thunderstorms late. Tonight, southwest winds around 5 knots, becoming east after midnight. Protected waters, smooth. A slight chance of showers and thunderstorms in the evening. Thursday, northeast winds 5 to 10 knots. Protected waters, a light chop. Showers and thunderstorms likely in the afternoon. Thursday night, east winds around 5 knots. Protected waters, smooth. Showers and thunderstorms likely in the evening, then a chance of showers with a slight chance of thunderstorms after midnight. Friday, east winds around 5 knots, becoming south in the afternoon. Protected waters, a light chop. Showers likely. A slight chance of thunderstorms in the morning, then thunderstorms likely in the afternoon. Friday night, south winds around 5 knots. Protected waters, smooth. Showers likely with a chance of thunderstorms in the evening. Saturday, northeast winds around 5 knots, becoming southwest in the afternoon. Protected waters, a light chop. Showers likely with a chance of thunderstorms. Saturday night, southwest winds 5 to 10 knots, becoming west after midnight. Protected waters, a light chop. A chance of showers and thunderstorms, mainly in the evening. Sunday, northwest winds around 5 knots, becoming west in the afternoon. Protected waters, a light chop. A slight chance of showers and thunderstorms in the morning, then a chance of showers and thunderstorms in the afternoon. Sunday night, west winds 5 to 10 knots, becoming northwest after midnight. Protected waters, a light chop.

a chance of showers and thunderstorms. Winds and waves higher and near thunderstorms. The tropical weather outlook. For the North Atlantic, Caribbean Sea, and the Gulf of America, Active Systems, the National Hurricane Center, has issued its last advisory on Tropical Depression Edlar, located inland over southeastern Texas. The next advisory on Edlar will be issued by the Weather Prediction Center at 4 a.m. Central Daylight Time. Tropical cyclone formation is not expected during the next 7 days. The surf zone forecast. General outlook: a moderate risk of rip currents is expected to continue over the next several days, with a light southeast swell becoming more southerly this weekend. With the Memorial Day weekend coming up, we want to remind everyone that life-threatening rip currents can still occur with a moderate risk. For those visiting the beaches, heed the beach signs, flags, and advice of officials. 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Tide information for Wednesday, September 2nd, 2026. St. Mark's River entrance. High 5:14 a.m., low 12:17 p.m., high 6:51 p.m., low 11:58 p.m. Apalachicola. Low 1:11 a.m., high 6:45 a.m., low 2:33 p.m., high 10:32 p.m. St. Andrews Bay of Panama City. High 1:04 a.m., low 12:07 p.m. Note that the times of high and low tide are 3 minutes earlier at Shell Point than at the St. Marks River entrance. The average water temperature at Apalachicola was 86.0 degrees. Sunrise and sunset in Tallahassee. September 2nd, 2026, sunrise 7:15 a.m. Eastern Daylight Time, sunset 7:59 p.m. Eastern Daylight Time. 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This broadcast originates from your National Weather Service office in Tallahassee, Florida. The latest weather and forecast information can also be accessed by calling our automated forecast line at 850-942-8851. The current time is 5:17 a.m. Eastern Daylight Time. These are the 5 a.m. Eastern Daylight Time conditions. At the Tallahassee Airport, it was clear. The temperature was 76 degrees. The wind was calm. At Florida State University, the temperature was 77 degrees. The wind was calm. At Apalachicola, it was clear. The temperature was 76 degrees. The wind was northeast at 5 miles an hour. At Panama City Northwest, it was clear. The temperature was 76 degrees. The wind was northeast at 3 miles an hour. At Dothan, it was clear. The temperature was 72 degrees. The wind was calm. At Albany, it was partly cloudy. The temperature was 75 degrees. The wind was calm. At Valdosta, it was partly cloudy. The temperature was 74 degrees. The wind was north at 3 miles an hour. Over the marine area, at the buoy south of Apalachicola, winds were east at 6 knots and seas were 1 foot. At the buoy south of Panama City, winds were northeast at 4 knots and seas were 1 foot. At the buoy south of Pensacola, winds were calm and seas were 1 foot. The forecast for the local area. Today, mostly sunny. A slight chance of showers and thunderstorms this afternoon. Highs in the mid-90s. Northeast winds 5 to 10 miles per hour. Chance of rain 20%. Heat index values up to 105. Tonight, mostly cloudy with a slight chance of showers and thunderstorms in the evening, then partly cloudy after midnight. Lows in the mid-70s. East winds 5 to 10 miles per hour. Chance of rain 20%. Thursday, partly sunny. A chance of showers and thunderstorms in the afternoon. Humid with highs around 90. East winds 5 to 10 miles per hour. Chance of rain 50%. Heat index values up to 105. Thursday night, partly cloudy. Showers with thunderstorms likely in the evening, then a chance of showers after midnight. Humid with lows in the mid-70s. East winds around 5 miles per hour. Chance of rain 90%. Friday, showers likely in the morning, then showers with thunderstorms likely in the afternoon. Humid with highs around 90. Southeast winds around 5 miles per hour. Chance of rain 90%. Heat index values up to 100.

6. Friday night, partly cloudy with showers with a chance of thunderstorms in the evening, then mostly clear after midnight. Lows in the mid-70s. Chance of rain 90%. Saturday through Sunday night, partly cloudy with showers and thunderstorms likely. Highs in the lower 90s. Lows in the mid-70s. Chance of rain 60%. Heat index values up to 110. Labor Day, mostly sunny. A slight chance of showers and thunderstorms in the morning, then showers with thunderstorms likely in the afternoon. Highs in the lower 90s. Chance of rain 80%. Monday night, mostly cloudy. Showers with thunderstorms likely in the evening, then a slight chance of showers and thunderstorms after midnight. Lows in the lower 70s. Chance of rain 80%. Tuesday, mostly sunny. A slight chance of showers and thunderstorms in the morning, then a chance of showers and thunderstorms in the afternoon. Highs around 90. Chance of rain 50%. The coastal waters forecast for the following: waters from Suwannee River to Apalachicola, Florida, extending from 20 to 60 nautical miles. Coastal waters from Okaloosa, Walton County line to Mexico Beach out to 20 nautical miles. Coastal waters from Mexico Beach to Apalachicola out to 20 nautical miles. Waters from Okaloosa, Walton County line to Mexico Beach 20 to 60 nautical miles. And waters from Mexico Beach to Apalachicola 20 to 60 nautical miles. Today, northeast winds 5 to 10 knots. Waves 1 foot or less. Wave detail, northeast 1 foot at 3 seconds. Protected waters, a light chop. A chance of thunderstorms this morning. A chance of showers. A slight chance of thunderstorms this afternoon. Tonight, east winds 5 to 10 knots. Waves 1 foot or less. Wave detail, northeast 1 foot at 3 seconds. Protected waters, a light chop. A chance of showers and thunderstorms. Thursday, east winds 5 to 10 knots. Seas around 2 feet. Wave detail, east 1 foot at 3 seconds. Protected waters, a light chop. A chance of thunderstorms. Showers likely, mainly in the morning. Thursday night, southeast winds 5 to 10 knots. Waves 1 foot or less. Wave detail, southeast 1 foot at 4 seconds. Protected waters, a light chop. A chance of thunderstorms. A chance of showers in the evening, then showers likely after midnight. Friday, south winds 5 to 10 knots. Waves 1 foot or less. Wave detail, southeast 1 foot at 4 seconds. Protected waters, a light chop. A chance of thunderstorms. Showers likely, mainly in the morning. Friday night, south winds around 5 knots. Waves 1 foot or less. Wave detail, southeast 1 foot at 3 seconds. Protected waters, smooth. A slight chance of showers and thunderstorms in the evening, then a chance of showers and thunderstorms after midnight. Saturday, west winds around 5 knots. Waves 1 foot or less. Protected waters, smooth. A chance of showers and thunderstorms. Saturday night, west winds 5 to 10 knots. Waves 1 foot or less. Protected waters, a light chop. A slight chance of showers and thunderstorms. Sunday, west winds 5 to 10 knots. Waves 1 foot or less. Protected waters, a light chop. A chance of showers and thunderstorms. Sunday night, west winds 5 to 10 knots. Waves 1 foot or less. Protected waters, a light chop. A chance of showers and thunderstorms. Winds and waves higher in and near thunderstorms. The coastal waters forecast for the following: St. Andrews Bay waterways. Today, northeast winds around 5 knots, becoming southeast late. Protected waters, smooth. A slight chance of showers and thunderstorms late. Tonight, southwest winds around 5 knots, becoming east after midnight. Protected waters, smooth. A slight chance of showers and thunderstorms in the evening. Thursday, northeast winds 5 to 10 knots. Protected waters, a light chop. Showers and thunderstorms likely in the afternoon. Thursday night, east winds around 5 knots. Protected waters, smooth. Showers and thunderstorms likely in the evening, then a chance of showers with a slight chance of thunderstorms after midnight. Friday, east winds around 5 knots, becoming south in the afternoon. Protected waters, a light chop. Showers likely. A slight chance of thunderstorms in the morning, then thunderstorms likely in the afternoon. Friday night, south winds around 5 knots.
Protected waters move. Showers likely with a chance of thunderstorms in the evening. Saturday, northeast winds around 5 knots, becoming southwest in the afternoon. Protected waters a light chop. Showers likely with a chance of thunderstorms. Saturday night, southwest winds 5 to 10 knots, becoming west after midnight. Protected waters a light chop. A chance of showers and thunderstorms, mainly in the evening. Sunday, northwest winds around 5 knots, becoming west in the afternoon. Protected waters a light chop. A slight chance of showers and thunderstorms in the morning, then a chance of showers and thunderstorms in the afternoon. Sunday night, west winds 5 to 10 knots, becoming northwest after midnight. Protected waters a light chop. A chance of showers and thunderstorms. Winds and waves higher in and near thunderstorms. The Tropical Weather Outlook. For the North Atlantic, Caribbean Sea, and the Gulf of America, active systems, the National Hurricane Center has issued its last advisory on Tropical Depression Edward, located inland over southeastern Texas. The next advisory on Edward will be issued by the Weather Prediction Center at 4 a.m. Central Daylight Time. Tropical cyclone formation is not expected during the next 7 days. The Surf Zone Forecast General Outlook. A moderate risk of rip currents is expected to continue over the next several days, with a light southeast swell becoming more southerly this weekend. With the Memorial Day weekend coming up, we want to remind everyone that life-threatening rip currents can still occur with a moderate risk. For those visiting the beaches, heed the beach signs, flags, and advice of officials. Swim at guarded beaches and know your options if caught in the rip current. 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St. Mark's River entrance. High 5:14 a.m., low 12:17 p.m., high 6:51 p.m., low 11:58 p.m. Apalachicola. Low 1:11 a.m., high 6:45 a.m., low 2:33 p.m., high 10:32 p.m. St. Andrews Bay at Panama City. High 1:04 a.m., low 12:07 p.m. Note that the times of high and low tide are 3 minutes earlier at Shell Point than at the St. Mark's River entrance. The average water temperature at Apalachicola was 86.0 degrees. Sunrise and sunset in Tallahassee. September 2, 2026. Sunrise 7:15 a.m. Eastern Daylight Time, sunset 7:59 p.m. Eastern Daylight Time. 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The latest weather and forecast information can also be accessed by calling our automated forecast line at 850-942-8851. The current time is 5:28 a.m. Eastern Daylight Time. These are the 5 a.m. Eastern Daylight Time conditions. At the Tallahassee Airport, it was clear. The temperature was 76 degrees. The wind was calm. At Florida State University, the temperature was 77 degrees. The wind was calm. At Apalachicola, it was clear. The temperature was 76 degrees. The wind was northeast at 5 miles an hour. At Panama City Northwest, it was clear. The temperature was 76 degrees. The wind was northeast at 3 miles an hour. At Dothan, it was clear. The temperature was 72 degrees. The wind was calm. At Albany, it was partly cloudy. The temperature was 75 degrees. The wind was calm. At Valdosta, it was partly cloudy. The temperature was 74 degrees. The wind was north at 3 miles an hour. Over the marine area, at the buoys south of Apalachicola, winds were east at 6 knots and seas were 1 foot. At the buoys south of Panama City, winds were northeast at 4 knots and seas were 1 foot. At the buoys south of Pensacola, winds were calm and seas were 1 foot. The forecast for the local area. Today, mostly sunny. A slight chance of showers and thunderstorms this afternoon. Highs in the mid-90s. Northeast winds 5 to 10 miles per hour. Chance of rain 20%. Heat index values up to 105. Tonight, mostly cloudy with a slight chance of showers and thunderstorms in the evening, then partly cloudy after midnight. Lows in the mid-70s. East winds 5 to 10 miles per hour.
chance of

peaking 20%. Thursday, partly sunny. A chance of showers and thunderstorms in the afternoon. Humid with highs around 90. East winds 5 to 10 miles per hour. Chance of rain 50%. Heat index values up to 105. Thursday night, partly cloudy. Showers with thunderstorms likely in the evening, then a chance of showers after midnight. Humid with lows in the mid-70s. 5 miles per hour. Chance of rain 90%. Friday, showers likely in the morning, then showers with thunderstorms likely in the afternoon. Humid with highs around 90. Southeast winds around 5 miles per hour. Chance of rain 90%. Heat index values up to 106. Friday night, partly cloudy with showers with a chance of thunderstorms in the evening, then mostly clear after midnight. Lows in the mid-70s. Chance of rain 90%. Saturday through Sunday night, partly cloudy with showers and thunderstorms likely. Highs in the lower 90s. Lows in the mid-70s. Chance of rain 60%. Heat index values up to 110. Labor Day, mostly sunny. A slight chance of showers and thunderstorms in the morning, then showers with thunderstorms likely in the afternoon. Highs in the lower 90s. Chance of rain 80%. Monday night, mostly cloudy. Showers with thunderstorms likely in the evening, then a slight chance of showers and thunderstorms after midnight. Lows in the lower 70s. Chance of rain 80%. Tuesday, mostly sunny. A slight chance of showers and thunderstorms in the morning, then a chance of showers and thunderstorms in the afternoon. Highs around 90. Chance of rain 50%. The Tallahassee Climate Summary for yesterday, September 1, 2026. Yesterday's high temperature was 96 degrees. This high was 6 degrees above the normal high of 90. Yesterday's low temperature was 75 degrees. This low was 3 degrees above the normal low of 72. No precipitation fell yesterday, which leaves the monthly total at 0.00 inches. This is 0.19 inches below the normal amount of 0.19 inches for September. The total precipitation for the year still stands at 29.51 inches, which is 14.00 inches below normal. The normal high temperature for today is 90 degrees, and the normal low is 72. The record high for today is 101, which occurred in 2024, and the record low is 60, which occurred in 1999. Sunrise today is at 7:15 a.m. and sunset is at 7:59 p.m. The coastal waters forecast for the following: waters from Suwannee River to Apalachicola, Florida, extending from 20 to 60 nautical miles, coastal waters from Okaloosa-Walton County line to Mexico Beach out to 20 nautical miles, coastal waters from Mexico Beach to Apalachicola out to 20 nautical miles, waters from Okaloosa-Walton County line to Mexico Beach 20 to 60 nautical miles, and waters from Mexico Beach to Apalachicola out to 20 nautical miles, waters from Okaloosa-Walton County line to Mexico Beach 20 to 60 nautical miles, and waters from Mexico Beach to Apalachicola 20 to 60 nautical miles. Today, northeast winds 5 to 10 knots. Waves 1 foot or less. Wave detail, northeast 1 foot at 3 seconds. Protected waters, a light chop. A chance of thunderstorms this morning. A chance of showers. A slight chance of thunderstorms this afternoon. Tonight, east winds 5 to 10 knots. Waves 1 foot or less. Wave detail, northeast 1 foot at 3 seconds. Protected waters, a light chop. A chance of showers and thunderstorms. Thursday, east winds 5 to 10 knots. Seas around 2 feet. Wave detail, east 1 foot at 3 seconds. Protected waters, a light chop. A chance of thunderstorms. Showers likely, mainly in the morning. Thursday night, southeast winds 5 to 10 knots. Waves 1 foot or less. Wave detail, southeast 1 foot at 4 seconds. Protected waters, a light chop. A chance of thunderstorms. A chance of showers in the evening, then showers likely after midnight. Friday, south winds 5 to 10 knots. Waves 1 foot or less. Wave detail, southeast 1 foot at 4 seconds. Protected waters, a light chop. A chance of thunderstorms. Showers likely, mainly in the morning. Friday night, south winds around 5 knots. Waves 1 foot or less. Wave detail, southeast 1 foot at 3 seconds.

The following St. Andrews Bay waterways. Today, northeast winds around 5 knots, becoming southeast late. Protected waters smooth, a slight chance of showers and thunderstorms late. Tonight, southwest winds around 5 knots, becoming east after midnight. Protected waters smooth, a slight chance of showers and thunderstorms in the evening. Thursday, northeast winds 5 to 10 knots. Protected waters a light chop. Showers and thunderstorms likely in the afternoon. Thursday night, east winds around 5 knots. Protected waters smooth. Showers and thunderstorms likely in the evening, then a chance of showers with a slight chance of thunderstorms after midnight. Friday, east winds around 5 knots, becoming south in the afternoon. Protected waters a light chop. Showers likely. A slight chance of thunderstorms in the morning, then thunderstorms likely in the afternoon. Friday night, south winds around 5 knots. Protected waters smooth. Showers likely with a chance of thunderstorms in the evening. Saturday, northeast winds around 5 knots, becoming southwest in the afternoon. Protected waters a light chop. Showers likely with a chance of thunderstorms. Saturday night, southwest winds 5 to 10 knots, becoming west after midnight. Protected waters a light chop. A chance of showers and thunderstorms, mainly in the evening. Sunday, northwest winds around 5 knots, becoming west in the afternoon. Protected waters a light chop. A slight chance of showers and thunderstorms in the morning, then a chance of showers and thunderstorms in the afternoon. Sunday night, west winds 5 to 10 knots, becoming northwest after midnight. Protected waters a light chop. A chance of showers and thunderstorms. Winds and waves higher in and near thunderstorms. The Tropical Weather Outlook. For the North Atlantic, Caribbean Sea, and the Gulf of America, active systems, the National Hurricane Center has issued its last advisory on Tropical Depression Edward, located inland over southeastern Texas. The next advisory on Edward will be issued by the Weather Prediction Center at 4 a.m. Central Daylight Time. Tropical cyclone formation is not expected during the next 7 days. The Surf Zone Forecast General Outlook. A moderate risk of rip currents is expected to continue over the next several days, with a light southeast swell becoming more southerly this weekend. With the Memorial Day weekend coming up, we want to remind everyone that life-threatening rip currents can still occur with a moderate risk. For those visiting the beaches, heed the beach signs, flags, and advice of officials. 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Tide information for Wednesday, September 2nd, 2026. St. Mark's River entrance. High 5:14 a.m., low 12:17 p.m., high 6:51 p.m., low 11:58 p.m. Apalachicola. Low 1:11 a.m., high 6:45 a.m., low 2:33 p.m., high 10:32 p.m. St. Andrews Bay at Panama City. High 1:04 a.m., low 12:07 p.m. Note that the times of high and low tide are 3 minutes earlier at Shell Point than at the St. Mark's River entrance. The average water temperature at Apalachicola was 86.0 degrees. Sunrise and sunset in Tallahassee. September 2, 2026. Sunrise 7:15 a.m. Eastern Daylight Time, sunset 7:59 p.m. Eastern Daylight Time. 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The latest weather and forecast information can also be accessed by calling our automated forecast line at 850-942-8851. The current time is 5:39 a.m. Eastern Daylight Time. These are the 5 a.m. Eastern Daylight Time conditions. At the Tallahassee Airport, it was clear. The temperature was 76 degrees. The wind was calm. At Florida State University, the temperature was 77 degrees. The wind was calm. At Apalachicola, it was clear. The temperature was 76 degrees. The wind was northeast at 5 miles an hour. At Panama City Northwest, it was clear. The temperature was 76 degrees. The wind was northeast at 3 miles an hour. At Dothan, it was clear. The temperature was 72 degrees. The wind was calm. At Albany, it was partly cloudy,

The temperature was 75 degrees. The wind was calm. At Valdosta, it was partly cloudy. The temperature was 74 degrees. The wind was north at 3 miles an hour. Over the marine area, at the buoy south of Apalachicola, winds were east at 6 knots and seas were 1 foot. At the buoy south of Panama City, winds were northeast at 4 knots and seas were 1 foot. At the buoy south of Pensacola, winds were calm and seas were 1 foot. The forecast for the local area. Today, mostly sunny. A slight chance of showers and thunderstorms this afternoon. Highs in the mid-90s. Northeast winds 5 to 10 miles per hour. Chance of rain 20%. Heat index values up to 105. Tonight, mostly cloudy with a slight chance of showers and thunderstorms in the evening, then partly cloudy after midnight. Lows in the mid-70s. East winds 5 to 10 miles per hour. Chance of rain 20%. Thursday, partly sunny. A chance of showers and thunderstorms in the afternoon. Humid with highs around 90. East winds 5 to 10 miles per hour. Chance of rain 50%. Heat index values up to 105. Thursday night, partly cloudy. Showers with thunderstorms likely in the evening, then a chance of showers after midnight. Humid with lows in the mid-70s. East winds around 5 miles per hour. Chance of rain 90%. Friday, showers likely in the morning, then showers with thunderstorms likely in the afternoon. Humid with highs around 90. Southeast winds around 5 miles per hour. Chance of rain 90%. Heat index values up to 106. Friday night, partly cloudy with showers with a chance of thunderstorms in the evening, then mostly clear after midnight. Lows in the mid-70s. Chance of rain 90%. Saturday through Sunday night, partly cloudy with showers and thunderstorms likely. Highs in the lower 90s. Lows in the mid-70s. Chance of rain 60%. Heat index values up to 110. Labor Day, mostly sunny. A slight chance of showers and thunderstorms in the morning, then showers with thunderstorms likely in the afternoon. Highs in the lower 90s. Chance of rain 80%. Monday night, mostly cloudy. Showers with thunderstorms likely in the evening, then a slight chance of showers and thunderstorms after midnight. Lows in the lower 70s. Chance of rain 80%. Tuesday, mostly sunny. A slight chance of showers and thunderstorms in the morning, then a chance of showers and thunderstorms in the afternoon. Highs around 90. Chance of rain 50%. The coastal waters forecast for the following: waters from Suwannee River to Apalachicola, Florida, extending from 20 to 60 nautical miles. Coastal waters from Okaloosa-Walton County line to Mexico Beach out to 20 nautical miles. Coastal waters from Mexico Beach to Apalachicola out to 20 nautical miles. Waters from Okaloosa-Walton County line to Mexico Beach 20 to 60 nautical miles. And waters from Mexico Beach to Apalachicola 20 to 60 nautical miles. Today, northeast winds 5 to 10 knots. Waves 1 foot or less. Wave detail, northeast 1 foot at 3 seconds. Protected waters, a light chop. A chance of thunderstorms this morning. A chance of showers. A slight chance of thunderstorms this afternoon. Tonight, east winds 5 to 10 knots. Waves 1 foot or less. Wave detail, northeast 1 foot at 3 seconds. Protected waters, a light chop. A chance of showers and thunderstorms. Thursday, east winds 5 to 10 knots. Seas around 2 feet. Wave detail, east 1 foot at 3 seconds. Protected waters, a light chop. A chance of thunderstorms. Showers likely, mainly in the morning. Thursday night, southeast winds 5 to 10 knots. Waves 1 foot or less. Wave detail, southeast 1 foot at 4 seconds. Protected waters, a light chop. A chance of thunderstorms. A chance of showers in the evening, then showers likely after midnight. Friday, south winds 5 to 10 knots. Waves 1 foot or less. Wave detail, southeast 1 foot at 4 seconds. Protected waters, a light chop. A chance of thunderstorms. Showers likely, mainly in the morning. Friday night, south winds around 5 knots. Waves 1 foot or less. Wave detail, southeast 1 foot at 3 seconds. Protected waters, smooth. A slight chance of showers and thunderstorms in the evening, then a chance of showers and thunderstorms after midnight.

Saturday, west winds around 5 knots. Waves 1 foot or less. Protected waters smooth. A chance of showers and thunderstorms. Saturday night, west winds 5 to 10 knots. Waves 1 foot or less. Protected waters a light chop. A slight chance of showers and thunderstorms. Sunday, west winds 5 to 10 knots. Waves 1 foot or less. Protected waters a light chop. A chance of showers and thunderstorms. Sunday night, west winds 5 to 10 knots. Waves 1 foot or less. Protected waters a light chop. A chance of showers and thunderstorms. Winds and waves higher in and near thunderstorms. The coastal waters forecast for the following St. Andrews Bay waterways. Today, northeast winds around 5 knots, becoming southeast late. Protected waters smooth, a slight chance of showers and thunderstorms late. Tonight, southwest winds around 5 knots, becoming east after midnight. Protected waters smooth, a slight chance of showers and thunderstorms in the evening. Thursday, northeast winds 5 to 10 knots. Protected waters a light chop. Showers and thunderstorms likely in the afternoon. Thursday night, east winds around 5 knots. Protected waters smooth. Showers and thunderstorms likely in the evening, then a chance of showers with a slight chance of thunderstorms after midnight. Friday, east winds around 5 knots, becoming south in the afternoon. Protected waters a light chop. Showers likely. A slight chance of thunderstorms in the morning, then thunderstorms likely in the afternoon. Friday night, south winds around 5 knots. Protected waters smooth. Showers likely with a chance of thunderstorms in the evening. Saturday, northeast winds around 5 knots, becoming southwest in the afternoon. Protected waters a light chop. Showers likely with a chance of thunderstorms. Saturday night, southwest winds 5 to 10 knots, becoming west after midnight. Protected waters a light chop. A chance of showers and thunderstorms, mainly in the evening. Sunday, northwest winds around 5 knots, becoming west in the afternoon. Protected waters a light chop. A slight chance of showers and thunderstorms in the morning, then a chance of showers and thunderstorms in the afternoon. Sunday night, west winds 5 to 10 knots, becoming northwest after midnight. Protected waters a light chop. A chance of showers and thunderstorms. Winds and waves higher in and near thunderstorms. The Tropical Weather Outlook. For the North Atlantic, Caribbean Sea, and the Gulf of America active systems, the National Hurricane Center has issued its last advisory on Tropical Depression Edward, located inland over southeastern Texas. The next advisory on Edward will be issued by the Weather Prediction Center at 4 a.m. Central Daylight Time. Tropical cyclone formation is not expected during the next 7 days. The Surf Zone Forecast General Outlook. A moderate risk of rip currents is expected to continue over the next several days, with a light southeast swell becoming more southerly this weekend. With the Memorial Day weekend coming up, we want to remind everyone that life-threatening rip currents can still occur with a moderate risk. For those visiting the beaches, heed the beach signs, flags, and advice of officials. 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Tide information for Wednesday, September 2nd, 2026. St. Mark's River entrance. High 5:14 a.m., low 12:17 p.m., high 6:51 p.m., low 11:58 p.m. Apalachicola. Low 1:11 a.m., high 6:45 a.m., low 2:33 p.m., high 10:32 p.m. St. Andrews Bay at Panama City. High 1:04 a.m., low 12:07 p.m. Note that the times of high and low tide are 3 minutes earlier at Shell Point than at the St. Mark's River entrance. The average water temperature at Apalachicola was 86.0 degrees. Sunrise and sunset in Tallahassee. September 2, 2026, sunrise 7:15 a.m. Eastern Daylight Time, sunset 7:59 p.m. Eastern Daylight Time. 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This broadcast originates from your National Weather Service office in Tallahassee, Florida. 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

5:50 a.m. Eastern Daylight Time. These are the 5 a.m. Eastern Daylight Time conditions. At the Tallahassee Airport, it was clear. The temperature was 76 degrees. The wind was calm. At Florida State University, the temperature was 77 degrees. The wind was calm. At Apalachicola, it was clear. The temperature was 76 degrees. The wind was northeast at 5 miles an hour. At Panama City Northwest, it was clear. The temperature was 76 degrees. The wind was northeast at 3 miles an hour. At Dothan, it was clear. The temperature was 72 degrees. The wind was calm. At Albany, it was partly cloudy. The temperature was 75 degrees. The wind was calm. At Valdosta, it was partly cloudy. The temperature was 74 degrees. The wind was north at 3 miles an hour. Over the marine area, at the buoys south of Apalachicola, winds were east at 6 knots and seas were 1 foot. At the buoys south of Panama City, winds were northeast at 4 knots and seas were 1 foot. At the buoys south of Pensacola, winds were calm and seas were 1 foot. The forecast for the local area. Today, mostly sunny. A slight chance of showers and thunderstorms this afternoon. Highs in the mid-90s. Northeast winds 5 to 10 miles per hour. Chance of rain 20%. Heat index values up to 105. Tonight, mostly cloudy with a slight chance of showers and thunderstorms in the evening, then partly cloudy after midnight. Lows in the mid-70s. East winds 5 to 10 miles per hour. Chance of rain 20%. Thursday, partly sunny. A chance of showers and thunderstorms in the afternoon. Humid with highs around 90. East winds 5 to 10 miles per hour. Chance of rain 50%. Heat index values up to 105. Thursday night, partly cloudy. Showers with thunderstorms likely in the evening, then a chance of showers after midnight. Humid with lows in the mid-70s. East winds around 5 miles per hour. Chance of rain 90%. Friday, showers likely in the morning, then showers with thunderstorms likely in the afternoon. Humid with highs around 90. Southeast winds around 5 miles per hour. Chance of rain 90%. Heat index values up to 106. Friday night, partly cloudy with showers with a chance of thunderstorms in the evening, then mostly clear after midnight. Lows in the mid-70s. Chance of rain 90%. Saturday through Sunday night, partly cloudy with showers and thunderstorms likely. Highs in the lower 90s. Lows in the mid-70s. Chance of rain 60%. Heat index values up to 110. Labor Day, mostly sunny. A slight chance of showers and thunderstorms in the morning, then showers with thunderstorms likely in the afternoon. Highs in the lower 90s. Chance of rain 80%. Monday night, mostly cloudy. Showers with thunderstorms likely in the evening, then a slight chance of showers and thunderstorms after midnight. Lows in the lower 70s. Chance of rain 80%. Tuesday, mostly sunny. A slight chance of showers and thunderstorms in the morning, then a chance of showers and thunderstorms in the afternoon. Highs around 90. Chance of rain 50%. The coastal waters forecast for the following: waters from Suwannee River to Apalachicola, Florida, extending from 20 to 60 nautical miles. Coastal waters from Okaloosa-Walton County line to Mexico Beach out to 20 nautical miles. Coastal waters from Mexico Beach to Apalachicola out to 20 nautical miles. Waters from Okaloosa-Walton County line to Mexico Beach 20 to 60 nautical miles. And waters from Mexico Beach to Apalachicola 20 to 60 nautical miles. Today, northeast winds 5 to 10 knots. Waves 1 foot or less. Wave detail, northeast 1 foot at 3 seconds. Protected waters, a light chop. A chance of thunderstorms this morning. A chance of showers. A slight chance of thunderstorms this afternoon. Tonight, east winds 5 to 10 knots. Waves 1 foot or less. Wave detail, northeast 1 foot at 3 seconds. Protected waters, a light chop. A chance of showers and thunderstorms. Thursday, east winds 5 to 10 knots. Seas around 2 feet. Wave detail, east 1 foot at 3 seconds. Protected waters, a light chop. A chance of thunderstorms. Showers likely, mainly in the morning. Thursday night, southeast winds 5 to 10 knots.
waves 1 foot or less. Wave detail, southeast 1 foot at 4 seconds. Protected waters, a light chop. A chance of thunderstorms. A chance of showers in the evening, then showers likely after midnight. Friday, south winds 5 to 10 knots. Waves 1 foot or less. Wave detail, southeast 1 foot at 4 seconds. Protected waters, a light chop. A chance of thunderstorms. Showers likely, mainly in the morning. Friday night, south winds around 5 knots. Waves 1 foot or less. Wave detail, southeast 1 foot at 3 seconds. Protected waters, smooth. A slight chance of showers and thunderstorms in the evening, then a chance of showers and thunderstorms after midnight. Saturday, west winds around 5 knots. Waves 1 foot or less. Protected waters, smooth. A chance of showers and thunderstorms. Saturday night, west winds 5 to 10 knots. Waves 1 foot or less. Protected waters, a light chop. A slight chance of showers and thunderstorms. Sunday, west winds 5 to 10 knots. Waves 1 foot or less. Protected waters, a light chop. A chance of showers and thunderstorms. Sunday night, west winds 5 to 10 knots. Waves 1 foot or less. Protected waters, a light chop. A chance of showers and thunderstorms. Winds and waves higher in and near thunderstorms. The coastal waters forecast for the following St. Andrews Bay waterways. Today, northeast winds around 5 knots, becoming southeast late. Protected waters smooth, a slight chance of showers and thunderstorms late. Tonight, southwest winds around 5 knots, becoming east after midnight. Protected waters smooth, a slight chance of showers and thunderstorms in the evening. Thursday, northeast winds 5 to 10 knots. Protected waters a light chop. Showers and thunderstorms likely in the afternoon. Thursday night, east winds around 5 knots. Protected waters smooth. Showers and thunderstorms likely in the evening, then a chance of showers with a slight chance of thunderstorms after midnight. Friday, east winds around 5 knots, becoming south in the afternoon. Protected waters a light chop. Showers likely. A slight chance of thunderstorms in the morning, then thunderstorms likely in the afternoon. Friday night, south winds around 5 knots. Protected waters smooth. Showers likely with a chance of thunderstorms in the evening. Saturday, northeast winds around 5 knots, becoming southwest in the afternoon. Protected waters a light chop. Showers likely with a chance of thunderstorms. Saturday night, southwest winds 5 to 10 knots, becoming west after midnight. Protected waters a light chop. A chance of showers and thunderstorms, mainly in the evening. Sunday, northwest winds around 5 knots, becoming west in the afternoon. Protected waters a light chop. A slight chance of showers and thunderstorms in the morning, then a chance of showers and thunderstorms in the afternoon. Sunday night, west winds 5 to 10 knots, becoming northwest after midnight. Protected waters a light chop. A chance of showers and thunderstorms. Winds and waves higher in and near thunderstorms. The Tropical Weather Outlook. For the North Atlantic, Caribbean Sea, and the Gulf of America, active systems, the National Hurricane Center has issued its last advisory on Tropical Depression Edward, located inland over southeastern Texas. The next advisory on Edward will be issued by the Weather Prediction Center at 4 a.m. Central Daylight Time. Tropical cyclone formation is not expected during the next 7 days. The Surf Zone Forecast General Outlook. A moderate risk of rip currents is expected to continue over the next several days, with a light southeast swell becoming more southerly this weekend. With the Memorial Day weekend coming up, we want to remind everyone that life-threatening rip currents can still occur with a moderate risk. For those visiting the beaches, heed the beach signs, flags, and advice of officials. 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St. Mark's River entrance. High 5:14 a.m., low 12:17 p.m., high 6:51 p.m., low 11:58 p.m. Apalachicola. Low 1:11 a.m., high 6:45 a.m., low 2:33 p.m., high 10:32 p.m. St. Andrews Bay at Panama City. High 1:04 a.m., low 12:07 p.m.

Note that the times of high and low tide are 3 minutes earlier at Shell Point than at the St. Marks River entrance. The average water temperature at Apalachicola was 86.0 degrees. Sunrise and sunset in Tallahassee. September 2nd, 2026, sunrise 7:15 a.m. Eastern Daylight Time, sunset 7:59 p.m. Eastern Daylight Time. The Tallahassee climate summary for yesterday, September 1st, 2026. Yesterday's high temperature was 96 degrees. This high was 6 degrees above the normal high of 90. Yesterday's low temperature was 75 degrees. This low was 3 degrees above the normal low of 72. No precipitation fell yesterday, which leaves the monthly total at 0.00 inches. This is 0.19 inches below the normal amount of 0.19 inches for September. The total precipitation for the year still stands at 29.51 inches, which is 14.00 inches below normal. The normal high temperature for today is 90 degrees, and the normal low is 72. The record high for today is 101, which occurred in 2024, and the record low is 60, which occurred in 1999. Sunrise today is at 7:15 a.m. and sunset is at 7:59 p.m. You are listening to NOAA Weather Radio Station KIH-24 in Tallahassee, Florida, operating 24 hours a day on a frequency of 162.40 MHz. 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The latest weather and forecast information can also be accessed by calling our automated forecast line at 850-942-8851. The current time is 6:02 a.m. Eastern Daylight Time. These are the 5 a.m. Eastern Daylight Time conditions. At the Tallahassee Airport, it was clear. The temperature was 76 degrees. The wind was calm. At Florida State University, the temperature was 77 degrees. The wind was calm. At Apalachicola, it was clear. The temperature was 76 degrees. The wind was northeast at 5 miles an hour. At Panama City Northwest, it was clear. The temperature was 76 degrees. The wind was northeast at 3 miles an hour. At Dothan, it was clear. The temperature was 72 degrees. The wind was calm. At Albany, it was partly cloudy. The temperature was 75 degrees. The wind was calm. At Valdosta, it was partly cloudy. The temperature was 74 degrees. The wind was north at 3 miles an hour. Over the marine area, at the buoy south of Apalachicola, winds were east at 6 knots and seas were 1 foot. At the buoy south of Panama City, winds were northeast at 4 knots and seas were 1 foot. At the buoy south of Pensacola, winds were calm and seas were 1 foot. The Tropical Weather Outlook. For the North Atlantic, Caribbean Sea, and the Gulf of America, Active Systems, the National Hurricane Center has issued its last advisory on Tropical Depression Edward, located inland over southeastern Texas. The next advisory on Edward will be issued by the Weather Prediction Center at 4 a.m. Central Daylight Time. Tropical cyclone formation is not expected during the next 7 days. The Surf Zone Forecast General Outlook. A moderate risk of rip currents is expected to continue over the next several days, with a light southeast swell becoming more southerly this weekend. With the Memorial Day weekend coming up, we want to remind everyone that life-threatening rip currents can still occur with a moderate risk. For those visiting the beaches, heed the beach signs, flags, and advice of officials. 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Tide information for Wednesday, September 2nd, 2026. St. Marks River entrance. High 5:14 a.m., low 12:17 p.m., high 6:51 p.m., low 11:58 p.m. Apalachicola. Low 1:11 a.m., high 6:45 a.m., low 2:33 p.m., high 10:32 p.m. St. Andrews Bay at Panama City. High 1:04 a.m., low 12:07 p.m. Note that the times of high and low tide are 3 minutes earlier at Shell Point than at the St. Marks River entrance. The average water temperature at Apalachicola was 86.0 degrees. Sunrise and sunset in Tallahassee. September 2nd, 2026. Sunrise 7:15 a.m. Eastern Daylight Time, sunset 7:59 p.m. Eastern Daylight Time. 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

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The latest weather and forecast information can also be accessed by calling our automated forecast line at 850-942-8851. The current time is 6:06 a.m. Eastern Daylight Time. These are the 6 a.m. Eastern Daylight Time conditions. At the Tallahassee Airport, it was clear. The temperature was 76 degrees. The wind was calm. The report from Florida State University was not available. At Apalachicola, it was clear. The temperature was 76 degrees. The wind was northeast at 6 miles an hour. At Panama City Northwest, it was clear. The temperature was 76 degrees. The wind was northeast at 3 miles an hour. At Dothan, it was clear. The temperature was 72 degrees. The wind was calm. At Albany, it was partly cloudy. The temperature was 74 degrees. The wind was calm. At Valdosta, fog was reported. The temperature was 74 degrees. The wind was calm. Over the marine area, at the buoy south of Apalachicola, winds were southeast at 2 knots. At the buoy south of Panama City, winds were east at 4 knots. At the buoy south of Pensacola, winds were calm. The forecast for the local area. Today, mostly sunny. A slight chance of showers and thunderstorms this afternoon. Highs in the mid-90s. Northeast winds 5 to 10 miles per hour. Chance of rain 20%. Heat index values up to 105. Tonight, mostly cloudy with a slight chance of showers and thunderstorms in the evening, then partly cloudy after midnight. Lows in the mid-70s. East winds 5 to 10 miles per hour. Chance of rain 20%. Thursday, partly sunny. A chance of showers and thunderstorms in the afternoon. Humid with highs around 90. East winds 5 to 10 miles per hour. Chance of rain 50%. Heat index values up to 105. Thursday night, partly cloudy. Showers with thunderstorms likely in the evening, then a chance of showers after midnight. Humid with lows in the mid-70s. East winds around 5 miles per hour. Chance of rain 90%. Friday, showers likely in the morning, then showers with thunderstorms likely in the afternoon. Humid with highs around 90. Southeast winds around 5 miles per hour. Chance of rain 90%. Heat index values up to 106. Friday night, partly cloudy with showers with a chance of thunderstorms in the evening, then mostly clear after midnight. Lows in the mid-70s. Chance of rain 90%. Saturday through Sunday night, partly cloudy with showers and thunderstorms likely. Highs in the lower 90s. Lows in the mid-70s. Chance of rain 60%. Heat index values up to 110. Labor Day, mostly sunny. A slight chance of showers and thunderstorms in the morning, then showers with thunderstorms likely in the afternoon. Highs in the lower 90s. Chance of rain 80%. Monday night, mostly cloudy. Showers with thunderstorms likely in the evening, then a slight chance of showers and thunderstorms after midnight. Lows in the lower 70s. Chance of rain 80%. Tuesday, mostly sunny. A slight chance of showers and thunderstorms in the morning, then a chance of showers and thunderstorms in the afternoon. Highs around 90. Chance of rain 50%. The coastal waters forecast for the following waters from Suwannee River to Apalachicola, Florida, extending from 20 to 60 nautical miles. Coastal waters from Okaloosa-Walton County line to Mexico Beach out to 20 nautical miles. Coastal waters from Mexico Beach to Apalachicola out to 20 nautical miles. Waters from Okaloosa-Walton County line to Mexico Beach 20 to 60 nautical miles. And waters from Mexico Beach to Apalachicola 20 to 60 nautical miles. Today, northeast winds 5 to 10 knots. Waves 1 foot or less. Wave detail, northeast 1 foot at 3 seconds. Protected waters, a light chop. A chance of thunderstorms this morning. A chance of showers. A slight chance of thunderstorms this afternoon. Tonight, east winds 5 to 10 knots. Waves 1 foot or less. Wave detail, northeast 1 foot at 3 seconds. Protected waters, a light chop. A chance of showers and thunderstorms. Thursday, east winds 5 to 10 knots. Seas around 2 feet. Wave detail, east 1 foot.

at 3 seconds. Protected waters, a light shop. A chance of thunderstorms. Showers likely, mainly in the morning. Thursday night, southeast winds 5 to 10 knots. Waves 1 foot or less. Wave detail, southeast 1 foot at 4 seconds. Protected waters, a light shop. A chance of thunderstorms. A chance of showers in the evening, then showers likely after midnight. Friday, south winds 5 to 10 knots. Waves 1 foot or less. Wave detail, southeast 1 foot at 4 seconds. Protected waters, a light shop. A chance of thunderstorms. Showers likely, mainly in the morning. Friday night, south winds around 5 knots. Waves 1 foot or less. Wave detail, southeast 1 foot at 3 seconds. Protected waters, smooth. A slight chance of showers and thunderstorms in the evening, then a chance of showers and thunderstorms after midnight. Saturday, west winds around 5 knots. Waves 1 foot or less. Protected waters, smooth. A chance of showers and thunderstorms. Saturday night, west winds 5 to 10 knots. Waves 1 foot or less. Protected waters, a light shop. A slight chance of showers and thunderstorms. Sunday, west winds 5 to 10 knots. Waves 1 foot or less. Protected waters, a light shop. A chance of showers and thunderstorms. Sunday night, west winds 5 to 10 knots. Waves 1 foot or less. Protected waters, a light shop. A chance of showers and thunderstorms. Winds and waves higher and near thunderstorms. The coastal waters forecast for the following St. Andrews Bay waterways. Today, northeast winds around 5 knots, becoming southeast late. Protected waters smooth, a slight chance of showers and thunderstorms late. Tonight, southwest winds around 5 knots, becoming east after midnight. Protected waters smooth, a slight chance of showers and thunderstorms in the evening. Thursday, northeast winds 5 to 10 knots. Protected waters a light shop. Showers and thunderstorms likely in the afternoon. Thursday night, east winds around 5 knots. Protected waters smooth. Showers and thunderstorms likely in the evening, then a chance of showers with a slight chance of thunderstorms after midnight. Friday, east winds around 5 knots, becoming south in the afternoon. Protected waters a light shop. Showers likely. A slight chance of thunderstorms in the morning, then thunderstorms likely in the afternoon. Friday night, south winds around 5 knots. Protected waters smooth. Showers likely with a chance of thunderstorms in the evening. Saturday, northeast winds around 5 knots, becoming southwest in the afternoon. Protected waters a light shop. Showers likely with a chance of thunderstorms. Saturday night, southwest winds 5 to 10 knots, becoming west after midnight. Protected waters a light shop. A chance of showers and thunderstorms, mainly in the evening. Sunday, northwest winds around 5 knots, becoming west in the afternoon. Protected waters a light shop. A slight chance of showers and thunderstorms in the morning, then a chance of showers and thunderstorms in the afternoon. Sunday night, west winds 5 to 10 knots, becoming northwest after midnight. Protected waters a light shop. A chance of showers and thunderstorms. Winds and waves higher and near thunderstorms. The Tropical Weather Outlook. For the North Atlantic, Caribbean Sea, and the Gulf of America, active systems, the National Hurricane Center has issued its last advisory on Tropical Depression Edward, located inland over southeastern Texas. The next advisory on Edward will be issued by the Weather Prediction Center at 4 a.m. Central Daylight Time. Tropical cyclone formation is not expected during the next 7 days. The Surf Zone Forecast General Outlook. A moderate risk of rip currents is expected to continue over the next several days, with a light southeast swell becoming more southerly this weekend. With the Memorial Day weekend coming up, we want to remind everyone that life-threatening rip currents can still occur with a moderate risk. For those visiting the beaches, heed the beach signs, flags, and advice of officials. 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St. Mark's River entrance. High 5:14 a.m., low 12:17 p.m., high 6:51 p.m., low 11:58 p.m. Apalachicola,

Low 1, 11 a.m. High 6, 45 a.m. Low 2, 33 p.m. High 10, 32 p.m. St. Andrews Bay of Panama City. High 104 a.m. Low 1207 p.m. Note that the times of high and low tide are 3 minutes earlier at Shell Point than at the St. Mark's River entrance. The average water temperature at Apalachicola was 86.0 degrees. Sunrise and sunset in Tallahassee. September 2, 2026, sunrise 7:15 a.m. Eastern Daylight Time, sunset 7:59 p.m. Eastern Daylight Time. 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This broadcast originates from your National Weather Service office in Tallahassee, Florida. The latest weather and forecast information can also be accessed by calling our automated forecast line at 850-942-8851. The current time is 6:16 a.m. Eastern Daylight Time. These are the 6 a.m. Eastern Daylight Time conditions. At the Tallahassee Airport, it was partly cloudy. The temperature was 76 degrees. The wind was calm. At Florida State University, the temperature was 77 degrees. The wind was east at 2 miles an hour. At Apalachicola, it was clear. The temperature was 76 degrees. The wind was northeast at 6 miles an hour. At Panama City Northwest, it was clear. The temperature was 76 degrees. The wind was northeast at 3 miles an hour. At Dothan, it was clear. The temperature was 72 degrees. The wind was calm. At Albany, it was clear. The temperature was 74 degrees. The wind was calm. At Valdosta, fog was reported. The temperature was 74 degrees. The wind was calm. Over the marine area, at the buoy south of Apalachicola, winds were southeast at 4 knots and seas were 1 foot. At the buoy south of Panama City, winds were east at 4 knots and seas were 1 foot. At the buoy south of Pensacola, winds were calm and seas were 1 foot. The forecast for the local area. Today, mostly sunny. A slight chance of showers and thunderstorms this afternoon. Highs in the mid-90s. Northeast winds 5 to 10 miles per hour. Chance of rain 20%. Heat index values up to 105. Tonight, mostly cloudy with a slight chance of showers and thunderstorms in the evening, then partly cloudy after midnight. Lows in the mid-70s. East winds 5 to 10 miles per hour. Chance of rain 20%. Thursday, partly sunny. A chance of showers and thunderstorms in the afternoon. Humid with highs around 90. East winds 5 to 10 miles per hour. Chance of rain 50%. Heat index values up to 105. Thursday night, partly cloudy. Showers with thunderstorms likely in the evening, then a chance of showers after midnight. Humid with lows in the mid-70s. East winds around 5 miles per hour. Chance of rain 90%. Friday, showers likely in the morning, then showers with thunderstorms likely in the afternoon. Humid with highs around 90. Southeast winds around 5 miles per hour. Chance of rain 90%. Heat index values up to 106. Friday night, partly cloudy with showers with a chance of thunderstorms in the evening, then mostly clear after midnight. Lows in the mid-70s. Chance of rain 90%. Saturday through Sunday night, partly cloudy with showers and thunderstorms likely. Highs in the lower 90s. Lows in the mid-70s. Chance of rain 60%. Heat index values up to 110. Labor Day, mostly sunny. A slight chance of showers and thunderstorms in the morning, then showers with thunderstorms likely in the afternoon. Highs in the lower 90s. Chance of rain 80%. Monday night, mostly cloudy. Showers with thunderstorms likely in the evening, then a slight chance of showers and thunderstorms after midnight. Lows in the lower 70s. Chance of rain 80%. Tuesday, mostly sunny. A slight chance of showers and thunderstorms in the morning, then a chance of showers and thunderstorms in the afternoon. Highs around 90. Chance of rain 50%. The coastal waters forecast
for the following. Waters from Suwannee River to Apalachicola, Florida, extending from 20 to 60 nautical miles. Coastal waters from Okaloosa, Walton County line to Mexico Beach out to 20 nautical miles. Coastal waters from Mexico Beach to Apalachicola out to 20 nautical miles. Waters from Okaloosa, Walton County line to Mexico Beach 20 to 60 nautical miles. And waters from Mexico Beach to Apalachicola 20 to 60 nautical miles. Today, northeast winds 5 to 10 knots. Waves 1 foot or less. Wave detail, northeast 1 foot at 3 seconds. Protected waters, a light chop. A chance of thunderstorms this morning. A chance of showers. A slight chance of thunderstorms this afternoon. Tonight, east winds 5 to 10 knots. Waves 1 foot or less. Wave detail, northeast 1 foot at 3 seconds. Protected waters, a light chop. A chance of showers and thunderstorms. Thursday, east winds 5 to 10 knots. Seas around 2 feet. Wave detail, east 1 foot at 3 seconds. Protected waters, a light chop. A chance of thunderstorms. Showers likely, mainly in the morning. Thursday night, southeast winds 5 to 10 knots. Waves 1 foot or less. Wave detail, southeast 1 foot at 4 seconds. Protected waters, a light chop. A chance of thunderstorms. A chance of showers in the evening, then showers likely after midnight. Friday, south winds 5 to 10 knots. Waves 1 foot or less. Wave detail, southeast 1 foot at 4 seconds. Protected waters, a light chop. A chance of thunderstorms. Showers likely, mainly in the morning. Friday night, south winds around 5 knots. Waves 1 foot or less. Wave detail, southeast 1 foot at 3 seconds. Protected waters, smooth. A slight chance of showers and thunderstorms in the evening, then a chance of showers and thunderstorms after midnight. Saturday, west winds around 5 knots. Waves 1 foot or less. Protected waters, smooth. A chance of showers and thunderstorms. Saturday night, west winds 5 to 10 knots. Waves 1 foot or less. Protected waters, a light chop. A slight chance of showers and thunderstorms. Sunday, west winds 5 to 10 knots. Waves 1 foot or less. Protected waters, a light chop. A chance of showers and thunderstorms. Sunday night, west winds 5 to 10 knots. Waves 1 foot or less. Protected waters, a light chop. A chance of showers and thunderstorms. Winds and waves higher in and near thunderstorms. The coastal waters forecast for the following St. Andrews Bay waterways. Today, northeast winds around 5 knots, becoming southeast late. Protected waters smooth, a slight chance of showers and thunderstorms late. Tonight, southwest winds around 5 knots, becoming east after midnight. Protected waters smooth, a slight chance of showers and thunderstorms in the evening. Thursday, northeast winds 5 to 10 knots. Protected waters a light chop. Showers and thunderstorms likely in the afternoon. Thursday night, east winds around 5 knots. Protected waters smooth. Showers and thunderstorms likely in the evening, then a chance of showers with a slight chance of thunderstorms after midnight. Friday, east winds around 5 knots, becoming south in the afternoon. Protected waters a light chop. Showers likely. A slight chance of thunderstorms in the morning, then thunderstorms likely in the afternoon. Friday night, south winds around 5 knots. Protected waters smooth. Showers likely with a chance of thunderstorms in the evening. Saturday, northeast winds around 5 knots, becoming southwest in the afternoon. Protected waters a light chop. Showers likely with a chance of thunderstorms. Saturday night, southwest winds 5 to 10 knots, becoming west after midnight. Protected waters a light chop. A chance of showers and thunderstorms, mainly in the evening. Sunday, northwest winds around 5 knots, becoming west in the afternoon. Protected waters a light chop. A slight chance of showers and thunderstorms in the morning, then a chance of showers and thunderstorms in the afternoon. Sunday night, west winds 5 to 10 knots, becoming northwest after midnight. Protected waters a light chop. A chance of showers and thunderstorms. Winds and waves higher in and near thunderstorms. The Tropical Weather Outlook. For the North Atlantic,
Caribbean Sea and the Gulf of America. Active Systems, the National Hurricane Center, has issued its last advisory on Tropical Depression Edward, located inland over southeastern Texas. The next advisory on Edward will be issued by the Weather Prediction Center at 4 a.m. Central Daylight Time. Tropical cyclone formation is not expected during the next 7 days. The surf zone forecast general outlook, a moderate risk of

Currents is expected to continue over the next several days with a light southeast swell becoming more southerly this weekend. With the Memorial Day weekend coming up, we want to remind everyone that life-threatening rip currents can still occur with a moderate risk. 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St. Mark's River entrance. High 5:14 a.m., low 12:17 p.m., high 6:51 p.m., low 11:58 p.m. Apalachicola. Low 1:11 a.m., high 6:45 a.m., low 2:33 p.m., high 10:32 p.m. St. Andrews Bay at Panama City. High 1:04 a.m., low 12:07 p.m. Note that the times of high and low tide are 3 minutes earlier at Shell Point than at the St. Mark's River entrance. The average water temperature at Apalachicola was 86.0 degrees. Sunrise and sunset in Tallahassee. September 2nd, 2026, sunrise 7:15 a.m. Eastern Daylight Time, sunset 7:59 p.m. Eastern Daylight Time. 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This broadcast originates from your National Weather Service office in Tallahassee, Florida. The latest weather and forecast information can also be accessed by calling our automated forecast line at 850-942-8851. The current time is 6:27 a.m. Eastern Daylight Time. These are the 6 a.m. Eastern Daylight Time conditions. At the Tallahassee Airport, it was partly cloudy. The temperature was 76 degrees. The wind was calm. At Florida State University, the temperature was 77 degrees. The wind was east at 2 miles an hour. At Apalachicola, it was clear. The temperature was 76 degrees. The wind was northeast at 6 miles an hour. At Panama City Northwest, it was clear. The temperature was 76 degrees. The wind was northeast at 3 miles an hour. At Dothan, it was clear. The temperature was 72 degrees. The wind was calm. At Albany, it was clear. The temperature was 74 degrees. The wind was calm. At Valdosta, fog was reported. The temperature was 74 degrees. The wind was calm. Over the marine area, at the buoys south of Apalachicola, winds were southeast at 4 knots and seas were 1 foot. At the buoys south of Panama City, winds were east at 4 knots and seas were 1 foot. At the buoys south of Pensacola, winds were calm and seas were 1 foot. The forecast for the local area. Today, mostly sunny. A slight chance of showers and thunderstorms this afternoon. Highs in the mid-90s. Northeast winds 5 to 10 miles per hour. Chance of rain 20%. Heat index values up to 105. Tonight, mostly cloudy with a slight chance of showers and thunderstorms in the evening, then partly cloudy after midnight. Lows in the mid-70s. East winds 5 to 10 miles per hour. Chance of rain 20%. Thursday, partly sunny. A chance of showers and thunderstorms in the afternoon. Humid with highs around 90. East winds 5 to 10 miles per hour. Chance of rain 50%. Heat index values up to 105. Thursday night, partly cloudy. Showers with thunderstorms likely in the evening, then a chance of showers after midnight. Humid with lows in the mid-70s. East winds around 5 miles per hour. Chance of rain 90%. Friday, showers likely in the morning, then showers with thunderstorms likely in the afternoon. Humid with highs around 90. Southeast winds around 5 miles per hour. Chance of rain 90%. Heat index values up to 106. Friday night, partly cloudy with showers with a chance of thunderstorms in the evening, then mostly clear after midnight. Lows in the mid-70s. Chance of rain 90%. Saturday through Sunday night, partly cloudy with showers and thunderstorms likely. Highs in the lower 90s. Lows in the mid-70s. Chance of rain 60%. Heat index values up to 110. Labor Day, mostly sunny. A slight chance of showers and thunderstorms in the morning, then showers with thunderstorms likely in the afternoon. Highs in the lower 90s.

chance of rain 80%. Monday night, mostly cloudy. Showers with thunderstorms likely in the evening, then a slight chance of showers and thunderstorms after midnight. Lows in the lower 70s. Chance of rain 80%. Tuesday, mostly sunny. A slight chance of showers and thunderstorms in the morning, then a chance of showers and thunderstorms in the afternoon. Highs around 90. Chance of rain 50%. The Tallahassee climate summary for yesterday, September 1, 2026. Yesterday's high temperature was 96 degrees. This high was 6 degrees above the normal high of 90. Yesterday's low temperature was 75 degrees. This low was 3 degrees above the normal low of 72. No precipitation fell yesterday, which leaves the monthly total at 0.00 inches. This is 0.19 inches below the normal amount of 0.19 inches for September. The total precipitation for the year still stands at 29.51 inches, which is 14.00 inches below normal. The normal high temperature for today is 90 degrees, and the normal low is 72. The record high for today is 101, which occurred in 2024, and the record low is 60, which occurred in 1999. Sunrise today is at 7:15 a.m. and sunset is at 7:59 p.m. The coastal waters forecast for the following: waters from Suwannee River to Apalachicola, Florida, extending from 20 to 60 nautical miles, coastal waters from Okaloosa-Walton County line to Mexico Beach out to 20 nautical miles, coastal waters from Mexico Beach to Apalachicola out to 20 nautical miles, waters from Okaloosa-Walton County line to Mexico Beach 20 to 60 nautical miles, and waters from Mexico Beach to Apalachicola 20 to 60 nautical miles. Today, northeast winds 5 to 10 knots. Waves 1 foot or less. Wave detail, northeast 1 foot at 3 seconds. Protected waters, a light chop. A chance of thunderstorms this morning. A chance of showers. A slight chance of thunderstorms this afternoon. Tonight, east winds 5 to 10 knots. Waves 1 foot or less. Wave detail, northeast 1 foot at 3 seconds. Protected waters, a light chop. A chance of showers and thunderstorms. Thursday, east winds 5 to 10 knots. Seas around 2 feet. Protected waters, a light chop. A chance of showers and thunderstorms. Thursday, east winds 5 to 10 knots. Seas around 2 feet. Wave detail, east 1 foot at 3 seconds. Protected waters, a light chop. A chance of thunderstorms. Showers likely, mainly in the morning. Thursday night, southeast winds 5 to 10 knots. Waves 1 foot or less. Wave detail, southeast 1 foot at 4 seconds. Protected waters, a light chop. A chance of thunderstorms. A chance of showers in the evening, then showers likely after midnight. Friday, south winds 5 to 10 knots. Waves 1 foot or less. Wave detail, southeast 1 foot at 4 seconds. Protected waters, a light chop. A chance of thunderstorms. Showers likely, mainly in the morning. Friday night, south winds around 5 knots. Waves 1 foot or less. Wave detail, southeast 1 foot at 3 seconds. Protected waters, smooth. A slight chance of showers and thunderstorms in the evening, then a chance of showers and thunderstorms after midnight. Saturday, west winds around 5 knots. Waves 1 foot or less. Protected waters, smooth. A chance of showers and thunderstorms. Saturday night, west winds 5 to 10 knots. Waves 1 foot or less. Protected waters, a light chop. A slight chance of showers and thunderstorms. Sunday, west winds 5 to 10 knots. Waves 1 foot or less. Protected waters, a light chop. A chance of showers and thunderstorms. Sunday night, west winds 5 to 10 knots. Waves 1 foot or less. Protected waters, a light chop. A chance of showers and thunderstorms. Winds and waves higher in and near thunderstorms. The coastal waters forecast for the following St. Andrews Bay waterways. Today, northeast winds around 5 knots, becoming southeast late. Protected waters smooth. A slight chance of showers and thunderstorms late. Tonight, southwest winds around 5 knots, becoming east after midnight. Protected waters smooth. A slight chance of showers and thunderstorms in the evening. Thursday, northeast winds 5 to 10 knots. Protected waters, a light chop. Showers.

northwest winds around 5 knots, becoming west in the afternoon. Protected waters a light chop. A slight chance of showers and thunderstorms in the morning, then a chance of showers and thunderstorms in the afternoon. Sunday night, west winds 5 to 10 knots, becoming northwest after midnight. Protected waters a light chop. A chance of showers and thunderstorms. Winds and waves higher in and near thunderstorms. The tropical weather outlook. For the North Atlantic, Caribbean Sea, and the Gulf of America, active systems, the National Hurricane Center has issued its last advisory on Tropical Depression Edward, located inland over southeastern Texas. The next advisory on Edward will be issued by the Weather Prediction Center at 4 a.m. Central Daylight Time. Tropical cyclone formation is not expected during the next 7 days. The Surf Zone Forecast General Outlook, a moderate risk of rip currents is expected to continue over the next several days with a light southeast swell becoming more southerly this weekend. With the Memorial Day weekend coming up, we want to remind everyone that life-threatening rip currents can still occur with a moderate risk. For those visiting the beaches, heed the beach signs, flags, and advice of officials. 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St. Mark's River entrance. High 5:14 a.m., low 12:17 p.m., high 6:51 p.m., low 11:58 p.m. Apalachicola. Low 1:11 a.m., high 6:45 a.m., low 2:33 p.m., high 10:32 p.m. St. Andrews Bay of Panama City. High 1:04 a.m., low 12:07 p.m. Note that the times of high and low tide are 3 minutes earlier at Shell Point than at the St. Marks River entrance. The average water temperature at Apalachicola was 86.0 degrees. Sunrise and sunset in Tallahassee. September 2, 2026, sunrise 7:15 a.m. Eastern Daylight Time, sunset 7:59 p.m. Eastern Daylight Time. 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The current time is 6:39 a.m. Eastern Daylight Time. These are the 6 a.m. Eastern Daylight Time conditions. At the Tallahassee Airport, it was partly cloudy. The temperature was 76 degrees. The wind was calm. At Florida State University, the temperature was 77 degrees. The wind was east at 2 miles an hour. At Apalachicola, it was clear. The temperature was 76 degrees. The wind was northeast at 6 miles an hour. At Panama City Northwest, it was clear. The temperature was 76 degrees. The wind was northeast at 3 miles an hour. At Dothan, it was clear. The temperature was 72 degrees. The wind was calm. At Albany, it was clear. The temperature was 74 degrees. The wind was calm. At Valdosta, fog was reported. The temperature was 74 degrees. The wind was calm. Over the marine area, at the buoys south of Apalachicola, winds were southeast at 4 knots and seas were 1 foot. At the buoys south of Panama City, winds were east at 4 knots and seas were 1 foot. At the buoys south of Pensacola, winds were calm and seas were 1 foot. The forecast for the local area. Today, mostly sunny. A slight chance of showers and thunderstorms this afternoon. Highs in the mid-90s. Northeast winds 5 to 10 miles per hour. Chance of rain 20%. Heat index values up to 105. Tonight, mostly cloudy with a slight chance of showers and thunderstorms in the evening, then partly cloudy after midnight. Lows in the mid-70s. East winds 5 to 10 miles per hour. Chance of rain 20%. Thursday, partly sunny. A chance of showers and thunderstorms in the afternoon. Humid with highs around 90. East winds 5 to 10 miles per hour. Chance of rain 50%. Heat index values up to 105. Thursday night, partly cloudy. Showers with thunderstorms likely in the evening, then a chance of showers after midnight. Humid with lows in the mid-70s.

winds around 5 miles per hour. Chance of rain 90%. Friday, showers likely in the morning, then showers with thunderstorms likely in the afternoon. Humid with highs around 90. Southeast winds around 5 miles per hour. Chance of rain 90%. Heat index values up to 106. Friday night, partly cloudy with showers with a chance of thunderstorms in the evening, then mostly clear after midnight. Lows in the mid-70s. Chance of rain 90%. Saturday through Sunday night, partly cloudy with showers and thunderstorms likely. Highs in the lower 90s. Lows in the mid-70s. Chance of rain 60%. Heat index values up to 110. Labor Day, mostly sunny. A slight chance of showers and thunderstorms in the morning, then showers with thunderstorms likely in the afternoon. Highs in the lower 90s. Chance of rain 80%. Monday night, mostly cloudy. Showers with thunderstorms likely in the evening, then a slight chance of showers and thunderstorms after midnight. Lows in the lower 70s. Chance of rain 80%. Tuesday, mostly sunny. A slight chance of showers and thunderstorms in the morning, then a chance of showers and thunderstorms in the afternoon. Highs around 90. Chance of rain 50%. The coastal waters forecast for the following waters from Suwannee River to Apalachicola, Florida, extending from 20 to 60 nautical miles. Coastal waters from Okaloosa-Walton County line to Mexico Beach out to 20 nautical miles. Coastal waters from Mexico Beach to Apalachicola out to 20 nautical miles. Waters from Okaloosa-Walton County line to Mexico Beach 20 to 60 nautical miles. And waters from Mexico Beach to Apalachicola 20 to 60 nautical miles. Today, northeast winds 5 to 10 knots. Waves 1 foot or less. Wave detail, northeast 1 foot at 3 seconds. Protected waters, a light chop. A chance of thunderstorms this morning. A chance of showers. A slight chance of thunderstorms this afternoon. Tonight, east winds 5 to 10 knots. Waves 1 foot or less. Wave detail, northeast 1 foot at 3 seconds. Protected waters, a light chop. A chance of showers and thunderstorms. Thursday, east winds 5 to 10 knots. Seas around 2 feet. Wave detail, east 1 foot at 3 seconds. Protected waters, a light chop. A chance of thunderstorms. Showers likely, mainly in the morning. Thursday night, southeast winds 5 to 10 knots. Waves 1 foot or less. Wave detail, southeast 1 foot at 4 seconds. Protected waters, a light chop. A chance of thunderstorms. A chance of showers in the evening, then showers likely after midnight. Friday, south winds 5 to 10 knots. Waves 1 foot or less. Wave detail, southeast 1 foot at 4 seconds. Protected waters, a light chop. A chance of thunderstorms. Showers likely, mainly in the morning. Friday night, south winds around 5 knots. Waves 1 foot or less. Wave detail, southeast 1 foot at 3 seconds. Protected waters, smooth. A slight chance of showers and thunderstorms in the evening, then a chance of showers and thunderstorms after midnight. Saturday, west winds around 5 knots. Waves 1 foot or less. Protected waters, smooth. A chance of showers and thunderstorms. Saturday night, west winds 5 to 10 knots. Waves 1 foot or less. Protected waters, a light chop. A slight chance of showers and thunderstorms. Sunday, west winds 5 to 10 knots. Waves 1 foot or less. Protected waters, a light chop. A chance of showers and thunderstorms. Sunday night, west winds 5 to 10 knots. Waves 1 foot or less. Protected waters, a light chop. A chance of showers and thunderstorms. Winds and waves higher and near thunderstorms. The coastal waters forecast for the following St. Andrews Bay waterways. Today, northeast winds around 5 knots, becoming southeast late. Protected waters, smooth. A slight chance of showers and thunderstorms late. Tonight, southwest winds around 5 knots, becoming east after midnight. Protected waters, smooth. A slight chance of showers and thunderstorms in the evening. Thursday, northeast winds 5 to 10 knots. Protected waters, a light chop. Showers and thunderstorms likely in the afternoon. Thursday night, east winds around 5 knots. Protected waters, smooth.
showers and thunderstorms likely in the evening, then a chance of showers with a slight chance of thunderstorms after midnight. Friday, east winds around 5 knots, becoming south in the afternoon. Protected waters a light chop. Showers likely. A slight chance of thunderstorms in the morning, then thunderstorms likely in the afternoon. Friday night, south winds around 5 knots. Protected waters smooth. Showers likely with a chance of thunderstorms in the evening. Saturday, northeast winds around 5 knots, becoming southwest in the afternoon. Protected waters a light chop. Showers likely with a chance of thunderstorms. Saturday night, southwest winds 5 to 10 knots, becoming west after midnight. Protected waters a light chop. A chance of showers and thunderstorms, mainly in the evening. Sunday, northwest winds around 5 knots, becoming west in the afternoon. Protected waters a light chop. A slight chance of showers and thunderstorms in the morning, then a chance of showers and thunderstorms in the afternoon. Sunday night, west winds 5 to 10 knots, becoming northwest after midnight. Protected waters a light chop. A chance of showers and thunderstorms. Winds and waves higher in and near thunderstorms. The Tropical Weather Outlook. For the North Atlantic, Caribbean Sea, and the Gulf of America, active systems, the National Hurricane Center has issued its last advisory on Tropical Depression Edward, located inland over southeastern Texas. The next advisory on Edward will be issued by the Weather Prediction Center at 4 a.m. Central Daylight Time. Tropical cyclone formation is not expected during the next 7 days. The Surf Zone Forecast General Outlook, a moderate risk of rip currents is expected to continue over the next several days with a light southeast swell becoming more southerly this weekend. With the Memorial Day weekend coming up, we want to remind everyone that life-threatening rip currents can still occur with a moderate risk. For those visiting the beaches, heed the beach signs, flags, and advice of officials. 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Tide information for Wednesday, September 2, 2026. St. Mark's River entrance. High 5:14 a.m., low 12:17 p.m., high 6:51 p.m., low 11:58 p.m. Apalachicola. Low 1:11 a.m., high 6:45 a.m., low 2:33 p.m., high 10:32 p.m. St. Andrews Bay of Panama City. High 1:04 a.m., low 12:07 p.m. Note that the times of high and low tide are 3 minutes earlier at Shell Point than at the St. Mark's River entrance. The average water temperature at Apalachicola was 86.0 degrees. Sunrise and sunset in Tallahassee. September 2, 2026. Sunrise 7:15 a.m. Eastern Daylight Time, sunset 7:59 p.m. Eastern Daylight Time. 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This broadcast originates from your National Weather Service office in Tallahassee, Florida. The latest weather and forecast information can also be accessed by calling our automated forecast line at 850-942-8851. The current time is 6:50 a.m. Eastern Daylight Time. These are the 6 a.m. Eastern Daylight Time conditions. At the Tallahassee Airport, it was partly cloudy. The temperature was 76 degrees. The wind was calm. At Florida State University, the temperature was 77 degrees. The wind was east at 2 miles an hour. At Apalachicola, it was clear. The temperature was 76 degrees. The wind was northeast at 6 miles an hour. At Panama City Northwest, it was clear. The temperature was 76 degrees. The wind was northeast at 3 miles an hour. At Dothan, it was clear. The temperature was 72 degrees. The wind was calm. At Albany, it was clear. The temperature was 74 degrees. The wind was calm. At Valdosta, fog was reported. The temperature was 74 degrees. The wind was calm. Over the marine area, at the buoys south of Apalachicola, winds were southeast at 4 knots and seas were 1 foot. At the buoys south of Panama City, winds were east at 4 knots and seas were 1 foot. At the buoys south of Pensacola, winds were calm and seas were 1 foot. The forecast for the local area. Today, mostly sunny.
a slight chance of showers and thunderstorms this afternoon. Highs in the mid-90s. Northeast winds 5 to

miles per hour. Chance of rain 20%. Heat index values up to 105. Tonight, mostly cloudy with a slight chance of showers and thunderstorms in the evening, then partly cloudy after midnight. Lows in the mid-70s. East winds 5 to 10 miles per hour. Chance of rain 20%. Thursday, partly sunny. A chance of showers and thunderstorms in the afternoon. Humid with highs around 90. East winds 5 to 10 miles per hour. Chance of rain 50%. Heat index values up to 105. Thursday night, partly cloudy. Showers with thunderstorms likely in the evening, then a chance of showers after midnight. Humid with lows in the mid-70s. East winds around 5 miles per hour. Chance of rain 90%. Friday, showers likely in the morning, then showers with thunderstorms likely in the afternoon. Humid with highs around 90. Southeast winds around 5 miles per hour. Chance of rain 90%. Heat index values up to 106. Friday night, partly cloudy with showers with a chance of thunderstorms in the evening, then mostly clear after midnight. Lows in the mid-70s. Chance of rain 90%. Saturday through Sunday night, partly cloudy with showers and thunderstorms likely. Highs in the lower 90s. Lows in the mid-70s. Chance of rain 60%. Heat index values up to 110. Labor Day, mostly sunny. A slight chance of showers and thunderstorms in the morning, then showers with thunderstorms likely in the afternoon. Highs in the lower 90s. Chance of rain 80%. Monday night, mostly cloudy. Showers with thunderstorms likely in the evening, then a slight chance of showers and thunderstorms after midnight. Lows in the lower 70s. Chance of rain 80%. Tuesday, mostly sunny. A slight chance of showers and thunderstorms in the morning, then a chance of showers and thunderstorms in the afternoon. Highs around 90. Chance of rain 50%. The coastal waters forecast for the following waters from Suwannee River to Apalachicola, Florida, extending from 20 to 60 nautical miles, coastal waters from Okaloosa, Walton County line to Mexico Beach out to 20 nautical miles, coastal waters from Mexico Beach to Apalachicola out to 20 nautical miles, waters from Okaloosa, Walton County line to Mexico Beach 20 to 60 nautical miles, and waters from Mexico Beach to Apalachicola 20 to 60 nautical miles. Today, northeast winds 5 to 10 knots. Waves 1 foot or less. Wave detail, northeast 1 foot at 3 seconds. Protected waters, a light chop. A chance of thunderstorms this morning. A chance of showers. A slight chance of thunderstorms this afternoon. Tonight, east winds 5 to 10 knots. Waves 1 foot or less. Wave detail, northeast 1 foot at 3 seconds. Protected waters, a light chop. A chance of showers and thunderstorms. Thursday, east winds 5 to 10 knots. Seas around 2 feet. Wave detail, east 1 foot at 3 seconds. Protected waters, a light chop. A chance of thunderstorms. Showers likely, mainly in the morning. Thursday night, southeast winds 5 to 10 knots. Waves 1 foot or less. Wave detail, southeast 1 foot at 4 seconds. Protected waters, a light chop. A chance of thunderstorms. A chance of showers in the evening, then showers likely after midnight. Friday, south winds 5 to 10 knots. Waves 1 foot or less. Wave detail, southeast 1 foot at 4 seconds. Protected waters, a light chop. A chance of thunderstorms. Showers likely, mainly in the morning. Friday night, south winds around 5 knots. Waves 1 foot or less. Wave detail, southeast 1 foot at 3 seconds. Protected waters, smooth, a slight chance of showers and thunderstorms in the evening, then a chance of showers and thunderstorms after midnight. Saturday, west winds around 5 knots. Waves 1 foot or less. Protected waters, smooth, a chance of showers and thunderstorms. Saturday night, west winds 5 to 10 knots. Waves 1 foot or less. Protected waters, a light chop. A slight chance of showers and thunderstorms. Sunday, west winds 5 to 10 knots. Waves 1 foot or less. Protected waters, a light chop. A chance of showers and thunderstorms. Sunday night, west winds 5 to 10 knots. Waves 1 foot or less. Protected waters, a light chop. A chance of showers and thunderstorms.
winds and waves higher and near thunderstorms. The coastal waters forecast for the following St. Andrews Bay waterways. Today, northeast winds around 5 knots, becoming southeast late. Protected waters smooth, a slight chance of showers and thunderstorms late. Tonight, southwest winds around 5 knots, becoming east after midnight. Protected waters smooth, a slight chance of showers and thunderstorms in the evening. Thursday, northeast winds 5 to 10 knots. Protected waters a light chop. Showers and thunderstorms likely in the afternoon. Thursday night, east winds around 5 knots. Protected waters smooth. Showers and thunderstorms likely in the evening, then a chance of showers with a slight chance of thunderstorms after midnight. Friday, east winds around 5 knots, becoming south in the afternoon. Protected waters a light chop. Showers likely. A slight chance of thunderstorms in the morning, then thunderstorms likely in the afternoon. Friday night, south winds around 5 knots. Protected waters smooth. Showers likely with a chance of thunderstorms in the evening. Saturday, northeast winds around 5 knots, becoming southwest in the afternoon. Protected waters a light chop. Showers likely with a chance of thunderstorms. Saturday night, southwest winds 5 to 10 knots, becoming west after midnight. Protected waters a light chop. A chance of showers and thunderstorms, mainly in the evening. Sunday, northwest winds around 5 knots, becoming west in the afternoon. Protected waters a light chop. A slight chance of showers and thunderstorms in the morning, then a chance of showers and thunderstorms in the afternoon. Sunday night, west winds 5 to 10 knots, becoming northwest after midnight. Protected waters a light chop. A chance of showers and thunderstorms. Winds and waves higher and near thunderstorms. The Tropical Weather Outlook. For the North Atlantic, Caribbean Sea, and the Gulf of America, Active Systems, the National Hurricane Center has issued its last advisory on Tropical Depression Edward, located inland over southeastern Texas. The next advisory on Edward will be issued by the Weather Prediction Center at 4 a.m. Central Daylight Time. Tropical cyclone formation is not expected during the next 7 days. The Surf Zone Forecast General Outlook, a moderate risk of rip currents is expected to continue over the next several days with a light southeast swell becoming more southerly this weekend. With the Memorial Day weekend coming up, we want to remind everyone that life-threatening rip currents can still occur with a moderate risk. For those visiting the beaches, heed the beach signs, flags, and advice of officials. 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Tide information for Wednesday, September 2nd, 2026. St. Mark's River entrance. High 5:14 a.m., low 12:17 p.m., high 6:51 p.m., low 11:58 p.m. Apalachicola. Low 1:11 a.m., high 6:45 a.m., low 2:33 p.m., high 10:32 p.m. St. Andrews Bay at Panama City. High 1:04 a.m., low 12:07 p.m. Note that the times of high and low tide are 3 minutes earlier at Shell Point than at the St. Mark's River entrance. The average water temperature at Apalachicola was 86.0 degrees. Sunrise and sunset in Tallahassee. September 2nd, 2026. Sunrise 7:15 a.m. Eastern Daylight Time, sunset 7:59 p.m. Eastern Daylight Time. 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This broadcast originates from your National Weather Service office in Tallahassee, Florida. The latest weather and forecast information can also be accessed by calling our automated forecast line at 850-942-8851. The current time is 7 a.m. Eastern Daylight Time. These are the 6 a.m. Eastern Daylight Time conditions. At the Tallahassee Airport, it was partly cloudy. The temperature was 76 degrees. The wind was calm. At Florida State University, the temperature was 77 degrees. The wind was east at 2 miles an hour. At Apalachicola, it was clear. The temperature was 76 degrees. The wind was northeast at 6 miles an hour. At Panama City Northwest, it was clear. The temperature was 76 degrees. The wind was northeast at 3 miles an hour. At Dothan, it was clear.

The temperature was 72 degrees. The wind was calm. At Albany, it was clear. The temperature was 74 degrees. The wind was calm. At Valdosta, fog was reported. The temperature was 74 degrees. The wind was calm. Over the marine area, at the buoy south of Apalachicola, winds were southeast at 4 knots and seas were 1 foot. At the buoy south of Panama City, winds were east at 4 knots and seas were 1 foot. At the buoy south of Pensacola, winds were calm and seas were 1 foot. The Tallahassee climate summary for yesterday, September 1, 2026. Yesterday's high temperature was 96 degrees. This high was 6 degrees above the normal high of 90. Yesterday's low temperature was 75 degrees. This low was 3 degrees above the normal low of 72. No precipitation fell yesterday, which leaves the monthly total at 0.00 inches. This is 0.19 inches below the normal amount of 0.19 inches for September. The total precipitation for the year still stands at 29.51 inches, which is 14.00 inches below normal. The normal high temperature for today is 90 degrees, and the normal low is 72. The record high for today is 101, which occurred in 2024, and the record low is 60, which occurred in 1999. Sunrise today is at 7:15 a.m. and sunset is at 7:59 p.m. The forecast for the local area. Today, mostly sunny. A slight chance of showers and thunderstorms this afternoon. Highs in the mid-90s. Northeast winds 5 to 10 miles per hour. Chance of rain 20%. Heat index values up to 105. Tonight, mostly cloudy with a slight chance of showers and thunderstorms in the evening, then partly cloudy after midnight. Lows in the mid-70s. East winds 5 to 10 miles per hour. Chance of rain 20%. Thursday, partly sunny. A chance of showers and thunderstorms in the afternoon. Humid with highs around 90. East winds 5 to 10 miles per hour. Chance of rain 50%. Heat index values up to 105. Thursday night, partly cloudy. Showers with thunderstorms likely in the evening, then a chance of showers after midnight. Humid with lows in the mid-70s. East winds around 5 miles per hour. Chance of rain 90%. Friday, showers likely in the morning, then showers with thunderstorms likely in the afternoon. Humid with highs around 90. Southeast winds around 5 miles per hour. Chance of rain 90%. Heat index values up to 106. Friday night, partly cloudy with showers with a chance of thunderstorms in the evening, then mostly clear after midnight. Lows in the mid-70s. Chance of rain 90%. Saturday through Sunday night, partly cloudy with showers and thunderstorms likely. Highs in the lower 90s. Lows in the mid-70s. Chance of rain 60%. Heat index values up to 110. Labor Day, mostly sunny. A slight chance of showers and thunderstorms in the morning, then showers with thunderstorms likely in the afternoon. Highs in the lower 90s. Chance of rain 80%. Monday night, mostly cloudy. Showers with thunderstorms likely in the evening, then a slight chance of showers and thunderstorms after midnight. Lows in the lower 70s. Chance of rain 80%. Tuesday, mostly sunny. A slight chance of showers and thunderstorms in the morning, then a chance of showers and thunderstorms in the afternoon. Highs around 90. Chance of rain 50%. The Tropical Weather Outlook. For the North Atlantic, Caribbean Sea, and the Gulf of America, active systems, the National Hurricane Center has issued its last advisory on Tropical Depression Edward, located inland over southeastern Texas. The next advisory on Edward will be issued by the Weather Prediction Center at 4 a.m. Central Daylight Time. Tropical cyclone formation is not expected during the next 7 days. The Surf Zone Forecast General Outlook. A moderate risk of rip currents is expected to continue over the next several days, with a light southeast swell becoming more southerly this weekend. With the Memorial Day weekend coming up, we want to remind everyone that life-threatening rip currents can still occur with a moderate risk. For those visiting the beaches, heed the beach signs, flags, and advice of officials. 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

2nd, 2026, St. Mark's River entrance. High 5:14 a.m., low 12:17 p.m., high 6:51 p.m., low 11:58 p.m. Apalachicola. Low 1:11 a.m., high 6:45 a.m., low 2:33 p.m., high 10:32 p.m. St. Andrews Bay of Panama City. High 1:04 a.m., low 12:07 p.m. Note that the times of high and low tide are 3 minutes earlier at Shell Point than at the St. Mark's River entrance. The average water temperature at Apalachicola was 86.0 degrees. Sunrise and sunset in Tallahassee. September 2, 2026, sunrise 7:15 a.m. Eastern Daylight Time, sunset 7:59 p.m. Eastern Daylight Time. 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This broadcast originates from your National Weather Service office in Tallahassee, Florida. The latest weather and forecast information can also be accessed by calling our automated forecast line at 850-942-8851. The current time is 7:07 a.m. Eastern Daylight Time. These are the 7 a.m. Eastern Daylight Time conditions. At the Tallahassee Airport, it was partly cloudy. The temperature was 75 degrees. The wind was calm. The report from Florida State University was not available. At Apalachicola, it was clear. The temperature was 76 degrees. The wind was northeast at 6 miles an hour. At Panama City Northwest, it was clear. The temperature was 76 degrees. The wind was calm. At Dothan, it was clear. The temperature was 71 degrees. The wind was calm. At Albany, it was clear. The temperature was 74 degrees. The wind was calm. At Valdosta, fog was reported. The temperature was 74 degrees. The wind was calm. Over the marine area, at the buoy south of Apalachicola, winds were southeast at 8 knots. At the buoy south of Panama City, winds were northeast at 6 knots. At the buoy south of Pensacola, winds were north at 6 knots. The forecast for the local area. Today, mostly sunny. A slight chance of showers and thunderstorms this afternoon. Highs in the mid-90s. Northeast winds 5 to 10 miles per hour. Chance of rain 20%. Heat index values up to 105. Tonight, mostly cloudy with a slight chance of showers and thunderstorms in the evening, then partly cloudy after midnight. Lows in the mid-70s. East winds 5 to 10 miles per hour. Chance of rain 20%. Thursday, partly sunny. A chance of showers and thunderstorms in the afternoon. Humid with highs around 90. East winds 5 to 10 miles per hour. Chance of rain 50%. Heat index values up to 105. Thursday night, partly cloudy. Showers with thunderstorms likely in the evening, then a chance of showers after midnight. Humid with lows in the mid-70s. East winds around 5 miles per hour. Chance of rain 90%. Friday, showers likely in the morning, then showers with thunderstorms likely in the afternoon. Humid with highs around 90. Southeast winds around 5 miles per hour. Chance of rain 90%. Heat index values up to 106. Friday night, partly cloudy with showers with a chance of thunderstorms in the evening, then mostly clear after midnight. Lows in the mid-70s. Chance of rain 90%. Saturday through Sunday night, partly cloudy with showers and thunderstorms likely. Highs in the lower 90s. Lows in the mid-70s. Chance of rain 60%. Heat index values up to 110. Labor Day, mostly sunny. A slight chance of showers and thunderstorms in the morning, then showers with thunderstorms likely in the afternoon. Highs in the lower 90s. Chance of rain 80%. Monday night, mostly cloudy. Showers with thunderstorms likely in the evening, then a slight chance of showers and thunderstorms after midnight. Lows in the lower 70s. Chance of rain 80%. Tuesday, mostly sunny. A slight chance of showers and thunderstorms in the morning, then a chance of showers and thunderstorms in the afternoon. Highs around 90. Chance of rain 50%. The coastal waters forecast for the following: waters from Suwannee River to Apalachicola, Florida, extending from 20 to 60 nautical miles, coastal waters from Okaloosa, Walton County line to Mexico Beach out to

20 nautical miles, coastal waters from Mexico Beach to Apalachicola out to 20 nautical miles, waters from Okaloosa-Walton County line to Mexico Beach 20 to 60 nautical miles, and waters from Mexico Beach to Apalachicola 20 to 60 nautical miles. Today, northeast winds 5 to 10 knots. Waves 1 foot or less. Wave detail, northeast 1 foot at 3 seconds. Protected waters, a light chop. A chance of thunderstorms this morning. A chance of showers. A slight chance of thunderstorms this afternoon. Tonight, east winds 5 to 10 knots. Waves 1 foot or less. Wave detail, northeast 1 foot at 3 seconds. Protected waters, a light chop. A chance of showers and thunderstorms. Thursday, east winds 5 to 10 knots. Seas around 2 feet. Wave detail, east 1 foot at 3 seconds. Protected waters, a light chop. A chance of thunderstorms. Showers likely, mainly in the morning. Thursday night, southeast winds 5 to 10 knots. Waves 1 foot or less. Wave detail, southeast 1 foot at 4 seconds. Protected waters, a light chop. A chance of thunderstorms. A chance of showers in the evening, then showers likely after midnight. Friday, south winds 5 to 10 knots. Waves 1 foot or less. Wave detail, southeast 1 foot at 4 seconds. Protected waters, a light chop. A chance of thunderstorms. Showers likely, mainly in the morning. Friday night, south winds around 5 knots. Waves 1 foot or less. Wave detail, southeast 1 foot at 3 seconds. Protected waters, smooth. A slight chance of showers and thunderstorms in the evening, then a chance of showers and thunderstorms after midnight. Saturday, west winds around 5 knots. Waves 1 foot or less. Protected waters, smooth. A chance of showers and thunderstorms. Saturday night, west winds 5 to 10 knots. Waves 1 foot or less. Protected waters, a light chop. A slight chance of showers and thunderstorms. Sunday, west winds 5 to 10 knots. Waves 1 foot or less. Protected waters, a light chop. A chance of showers and thunderstorms. Sunday night, west winds 5 to 10 knots. Waves 1 foot or less. Protected waters, a light chop. A chance of showers and thunderstorms. Winds and waves higher and near thunderstorms. The coastal waters forecast for the following St. Andrews Bay waterways. Today, northeast winds around 5 knots, becoming southeast late. Protected waters smooth, a slight chance of showers and thunderstorms late. Tonight, southwest winds around 5 knots, becoming east after midnight. Protected waters smooth, a slight chance of showers and thunderstorms in the evening. Thursday, northeast winds 5 to 10 knots. Protected waters a light chop. Showers and thunderstorms likely in the afternoon. Thursday night, east winds around 5 knots. Protected waters smooth. Showers and thunderstorms likely in the evening, then a chance of showers with a slight chance of thunderstorms after midnight. Friday, east winds around 5 knots, becoming south in the afternoon. Protected waters a light chop. Showers likely. A slight chance of thunderstorms in the morning, then thunderstorms likely in the afternoon. Friday night, south winds around 5 knots. Protected waters smooth. Showers likely with a chance of thunderstorms in the evening. Saturday, northeast winds around 5 knots, becoming southwest in the afternoon. Protected waters a light chop. Showers likely with a chance of thunderstorms. Saturday night, southwest winds 5 to 10 knots, becoming west after midnight. Protected waters a light chop. A chance of showers and thunderstorms, mainly in the evening. Sunday, northwest winds around 5 knots, becoming west in the afternoon. Protected waters a light chop. A slight chance of showers and thunderstorms in the morning, then a chance of showers and thunderstorms in the afternoon. Sunday night, west winds 5 to 10 knots, becoming northwest after midnight. Protected waters a light chop. A chance of showers and thunderstorms. Winds and waves higher and near thunderstorms. The Tropical Weather Outlook. For the North Atlantic, Caribbean Sea, and the Gulf of America, active systems, the National Hurricane Center has issued its last advisory on Tropical Depression Edward, located inland over southeastern Texas. The next advisory on Edward will be issued by the Weather Prediction Center at 4 a.m. Central Daylight Time. Tropical Cyclone Formation.

is not expected during the next 7 days. The surf zone forecasts general outlook. A moderate risk of rip currents is expected to continue over the next several days, with a light southeast swell becoming more southerly this weekend. With the Memorial Day weekend coming up, we want to remind everyone that life-threatening rip currents can still occur with a moderate risk. For those visiting the beaches, heed the beach signs, flags, and advice of officials. 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Tide information for Wednesday, September 2nd, 2026. St. Mark's River entrance. High 5:14 a.m., low 12:17 p.m., high 6:51 p.m., low 11:58 p.m. Apalachicola. Low 1:11 a.m., high 6:45 a.m., low 2:33 p.m., high 10:32 p.m. St. Andrews Bay at Panama City. High 1:04 a.m., low 12:07 p.m. Note that the times of high and low tide are 3 minutes earlier at Shell Point than at the St. Mark's River entrance. The average water temperature at Apalachicola was 86.0 degrees. Sunrise and sunset in Tallahassee. September 2nd, 2026, sunrise 7:15 a.m. Eastern Daylight Time, sunset 7:59 p.m. Eastern Daylight Time. 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The latest weather and forecast information can also be accessed by calling our automated forecast line at 850-942-8851. The current time is 7:18 a.m. Eastern Daylight Time. These are the 7 a.m. Eastern Daylight Time conditions. At the Tallahassee Airport, it was partly cloudy. The temperature was 75 degrees. The wind was calm. At Florida State University, the temperature was 75 degrees. The wind was calm. At Apalachicola, it was clear. The temperature was 76 degrees. The wind was northeast at 6 miles an hour. At Panama City Northwest, it was clear. The temperature was 76 degrees. The wind was calm. At Dothan, it was clear. The temperature was 71 degrees. The wind was calm. At Albany, it was partly cloudy. The temperature was 74 degrees. The wind was calm. At Valdosta, fog was reported. The temperature was 74 degrees. The wind was calm. Over the marine area, at the buoys south of Apalachicola, winds were southeast at 8 knots and seas were 1 foot. At the buoys south of Panama City, winds were northeast at 4 knots and seas were 1 foot. At the buoys south of Pensacola, winds were north at 8 knots. The forecast for the local area. Today, mostly sunny. A slight chance of showers and thunderstorms this afternoon. Highs in the mid-90s. Northeast winds 5 to 10 miles per hour. Chance of rain 20%. Heat index values up to 105. Tonight, mostly cloudy with a slight chance of showers and thunderstorms in the evening, then partly cloudy after midnight. Lows in the mid-70s. East winds 5 to 10 miles per hour. Chance of rain 20%. Thursday, partly sunny. A chance of showers and thunderstorms in the afternoon. Humid with highs around 90. East winds 5 to 10 miles per hour. Chance of rain 50%. Heat index values up to 105. Thursday night, partly cloudy. Showers with thunderstorms likely in the evening, then a chance of showers after midnight. Humid with lows in the mid-70s. East winds around 5 miles per hour. Chance of rain 90%. Friday, showers likely in the morning, then showers with thunderstorms likely in the afternoon. Humid with highs around 90. Southeast winds around 5 miles per hour. Chance of rain 90%. Heat index values up to 106. Friday night, partly cloudy with showers with a chance of thunderstorms in the evening, then mostly clear after midnight. Lows in the mid-70s. Chance of rain 90%. Saturday through Sunday night, partly cloudy with showers and thunderstorms likely. Highs in the lower 90s. Lows in the mid-70s. Chance of rain 60%. Heat index values up to 110. Labor Day, mostly sunny. A slight chance of showers and thunderstorms in the morning.

then showers with thunderstorms likely in the afternoon. Highs in the lower 90s. Chance of rain 80%. Monday night, mostly cloudy. Showers with thunderstorms likely in the evening, then a slight chance of showers and thunderstorms after midnight. Lows in the lower 70s. Chance of rain 80%. Tuesday, mostly sunny. A slight chance of showers and thunderstorms in the morning, then a chance of showers and thunderstorms in the afternoon. Highs around 90. Chance of rain 50%. The coastal waters forecast for the following: waters from Suwannee River to Apalachicola, Florida, extending from 20 to 60 nautical miles. Coastal waters from Okaloosa-Walton County line to Mexico Beach out to 20 nautical miles. Coastal waters from Mexico Beach to Apalachicola out to 20 nautical miles. Waters from Okaloosa-Walton County line to Mexico Beach 20 to 60 nautical miles. And waters from Mexico Beach to Apalachicola 20 to 60 nautical miles. Today, northeast winds 5 to 10 knots. Waves 1 foot or less. Wave detail, northeast 1 foot at 3 seconds. Protected waters, a light chop. A chance of thunderstorms this morning. A chance of showers. A slight chance of thunderstorms this afternoon. Tonight, east winds 5 to 10 knots. Waves 1 foot or less. Wave detail, northeast 1 foot at 3 seconds. Protected waters, a light chop. A chance of showers and thunderstorms. Thursday, east winds 5 to 10 knots. Seas around 2 feet. Wave detail, east 1 foot at 3 seconds. Protected waters, a light chop. A chance of thunderstorms. Showers likely, mainly in the morning. Thursday night, southeast winds 5 to 10 knots. Waves 1 foot or less. Wave detail, southeast 1 foot at 4 seconds. Protected waters, a light chop. A chance of thunderstorms. A chance of showers in the evening, then showers likely after midnight. Friday, south winds 5 to 10 knots. Waves 1 foot or less. Wave detail, southeast 1 foot at 4 seconds. Protected waters, a light chop. A chance of thunderstorms. Showers likely, mainly in the morning. Friday night, south winds around 5 knots. Waves 1 foot or less. Wave detail, southeast 1 foot at 3 seconds. Protected waters, smooth. A slight chance of showers and thunderstorms in the evening, then a chance of showers and thunderstorms after midnight. Saturday, west winds around 5 knots. Waves 1 foot or less. Protected waters, smooth. A chance of showers and thunderstorms. Saturday night, west winds 5 to 10 knots. Waves 1 foot or less. Protected waters, a light chop. A slight chance of showers and thunderstorms. Sunday, west winds 5 to 10 knots. Waves 1 foot or less. Protected waters, a light chop. A chance of showers and thunderstorms. Sunday night, west winds 5 to 10 knots. Waves 1 foot or less. Protected waters, a light chop. A chance of showers and thunderstorms. Winds and waves higher in and near thunderstorms. The coastal waters forecast for the following: St. Andrews Bay waterways. Today, northeast winds around 5 knots, becoming southeast late. Protected waters, smooth. A slight chance of showers and thunderstorms late. Tonight, southwest winds around 5 knots, becoming east after midnight. Protected waters, smooth. A slight chance of showers and thunderstorms in the evening. Thursday, northeast winds 5 to 10 knots. Protected waters, a light chop. Showers and thunderstorms likely in the afternoon. Thursday night, east winds around 5 knots. Protected waters, smooth. Showers and thunderstorms likely in the evening, then a chance of showers with a slight chance of thunderstorms after midnight. Friday, east winds around 5 knots, becoming south in the afternoon. Protected waters, a light chop. Showers likely. A slight chance of thunderstorms in the morning, then thunderstorms likely in the afternoon. Friday night, south winds around 5 knots. Protected waters, smooth. Showers likely with a chance of thunderstorms in the evening. Saturday, northeast winds around 5 knots, becoming southwest in the afternoon. Protected waters, a light chop. Showers likely with a chance of thunderstorms. Saturday night, southwest winds 5 to 10 knots, becoming west after midnight. Protected waters, a light chop. A chance of showers and thunderstorms, mainly in the evening. Sunday, northwest winds around 5 knots, becoming west in the afternoon.
afternoon. Protected water is a light shop. A slight chance of showers and thunderstorms in the morning, then a chance of showers and thunderstorms in the afternoon. Sunday night, west winds 5 to 10 knots, becoming northwest after midnight. Protected water is a light shop. A chance of showers and thunderstorms. Winds and waves higher and near thunderstorms. The Tropical Weather Outlook. For the North Atlantic, Caribbean Sea, and the Gulf of America, Active Systems, the National Hurricane Center has issued its last advisory on Tropical Depression Edward, located inland over southeastern Texas. The next advisory on Edward will be issued by the Weather Prediction Center at 4 a.m. Central Daylight Time. Tropical cyclone formation is not expected during the next 7 days. The Surf Zone Forecast General Outlook. A moderate risk of rip currents is expected to continue over the next several days, with a light southeast swell becoming more southerly this weekend. With the Memorial Day weekend coming up, we want to remind everyone that life-threatening rip currents can still occur with a moderate risk. For those visiting the beaches, heed the beach signs, flags, and advice of officials. 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Tide information for Wednesday, September 2nd, 2026. St. Mark's River entrance. High 5:14 a.m., low 12:17 p.m., high 6:51 p.m., low 11:58 p.m. Apalachicola. Low 1:11 a.m., high 6:45 a.m., low 2:33 p.m., high 10:32 p.m. St. Andrews Bay at Panama City. High 1:04 a.m., low 12:07 p.m. Note that the times of high and low tide are 3 minutes earlier at Shell Point than at the St. Mark's River entrance. The average water temperature at Apalachicola was 86.0 degrees. Sunrise and sunset in Tallahassee. September 2, 2026, sunrise 7:15 a.m. Eastern Daylight Time, sunset 7:59 p.m. Eastern Daylight Time. 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This broadcast originates from your National Weather Service office in Tallahassee, Florida. The latest weather and forecast information can also be accessed by calling our automated forecast line at 850-942-8851. The current time is 7:29 a.m. Eastern Daylight Time. These are the 7 a.m. Eastern Daylight Time conditions. At the Tallahassee Airport, it was partly cloudy. The temperature was 75 degrees. The wind was calm. At Florida State University, the temperature was 75 degrees. The wind was calm. At Apalachicola, it was clear. The temperature was 76 degrees. The wind was northeast at 6 miles an hour. At Panama City Northwest, it was clear. The temperature was 76 degrees. The wind was calm. At Dothan, it was clear. The temperature was 71 degrees. The wind was calm. At Albany, it was partly cloudy. The temperature was 74 degrees. The wind was calm. At Valdosta, fog was reported. The temperature was 74 degrees. The wind was calm. Over the marine area, at the buoy south of Apalachicola, winds were southeast at 8 knots and seas were 1 foot. At the buoy south of Panama City, winds were northeast at 4 knots and seas were 1 foot. At the buoy south of Pensacola, winds were north at 8 knots. The forecast for the local area. Today, mostly sunny. A slight chance of showers and thunderstorms this afternoon. Highs in the mid-90s. Northeast winds 5 to 10 miles per hour. Chance of rain 20%. Heat index values up to 105. Tonight, mostly cloudy with a slight chance of showers and thunderstorms in the evening, then partly cloudy after midnight. Lows in the mid-70s. East winds 5 to 10 miles per hour. Chance of rain 20%. Thursday, partly sunny. A chance of showers and thunderstorms in the afternoon. Humid with highs around 90. East winds 5 to 10 miles per hour. Chance of rain 50%. Heat index values up to 105. Thursday night, partly cloudy. Showers with thunderstorms likely in the evening, then a chance of showers after midnight. Humid with lows in the mid-70s. East winds around 5 miles per hour. Chance of rain 90%.

showers likely in the morning, then showers with thunderstorms likely in the afternoon. Humid with highs around 90. Southeast winds around 5 miles per hour. Chance of rain 90%. Heat index values up to 106. Friday night, partly cloudy with showers with a chance of thunderstorms in the evening, then mostly clear after midnight. Lows in the mid-70s. Chance of rain 90%. Saturday through Sunday night, partly cloudy with showers and thunderstorms likely. Highs in the lower 90s. Lows in the mid-70s. Chance of rain 60%. Heat index values up to 110. Labor Day, mostly sunny. A slight chance of showers and thunderstorms in the morning, then showers with thunderstorms likely in the afternoon. Highs in the lower 90s. Chance of rain 80%. Monday night, mostly cloudy. Showers with thunderstorms likely in the evening, then a slight chance of showers and thunderstorms after midnight. Lows in the lower 70s. Chance of rain 80%. Tuesday, mostly sunny. A slight chance of showers and thunderstorms in the morning, then a chance of showers and thunderstorms in the afternoon. Highs around 90. Chance of rain 50%. The Tallahassee Climate Summary for yesterday, September 1, 2026. Yesterday's high temperature was 96 degrees. This high was 6 degrees above the normal high of 90. Yesterday's low temperature for yesterday, September 1, 2026. Yesterday's high temperature was 96 degrees. This high was 6 degrees above the normal high of 90. Yesterday's low temperature was 75 degrees. This low was 3 degrees above the normal low of 72. No precipitation fell yesterday, which leaves the monthly total at 0.00 inches. This is 0.19 inches below the normal amount of 0.19 inches for September. The total precipitation for the year still stands at 29.51 inches, which is 14.00 inches below normal. The normal high temperature for today is 90 degrees, and the normal low is 72. The record high for today is 101, which occurred in 2024, and the record low is 60, which occurred in 1999. Sunrise today is at 7:15 a.m. and sunset is at 7:59 p.m. The coastal waters forecast for the following: waters from Suwannee River to Apalachicola, Florida, extending from 20 to 60 nautical miles, coastal waters from Okaloosa, Walton County line to Mexico Beach out to 20 nautical miles, coastal waters from Mexico Beach to Apalachicola out to 20 nautical miles, waters from Okaloosa, Walton County line to Mexico Beach 20 to 60 nautical miles, and waters from Mexico Beach to Apalachicola 20 to 60 nautical miles. Today, northeast winds 5 to 10 knots. Waves 1 foot or less. Wave detail, northeast 1 foot at 3 seconds. Protected waters, a light chop. A chance of thunderstorms this morning. A chance of showers. A slight chance of thunderstorms this afternoon. Tonight, east winds 5 to 10 knots. Waves 1 foot or less. Wave detail, northeast 1 foot at 3 seconds. Protected waters, a light chop. A chance of showers and thunderstorms. Thursday, east winds 5 to 10 knots. Seas around 2 feet. Wave detail, east 1 foot at 3 seconds. Protected waters, a light chop. A chance of thunderstorms. Showers likely, mainly in the morning. Thursday night, southeast winds 5 to 10 knots. Waves 1 foot or less. Wave detail, southeast 1 foot at 4 seconds. Protected waters, a light chop. A chance of thunderstorms. A chance of showers in the evening, then showers likely after midnight. Friday, south winds 5 to 10 knots. Waves 1 foot or less. Wave detail, southeast 1 foot at 4 seconds. Protected waters, a light chop. A chance of thunderstorms. Showers likely, mainly in the morning. Friday night, south winds around 5 knots. Waves 1 foot or less. Wave detail, southeast 1 foot at 3 seconds. Protected waters, smooth. A slight chance of showers and thunderstorms in the evening, then a chance of showers and thunderstorms after midnight. Saturday, west winds around 5 knots. Waves 1 foot or less. Protected waters, smooth. A chance of showers and thunderstorms. Saturday night, west winds 5 to 10 knots. Waves 1 foot or less. Protected waters, a light chop. A slight chance of showers and thunderstorms. Sunday, west winds 5 to 10 knots.

Protected water is smooth. Showers and thunderstorms likely in the evening, then a chance of showers with a slight chance of thunderstorms after midnight. Friday, east winds around 5 knots, becoming south in the afternoon. Protected water is a light chop. Showers likely. A slight chance of thunderstorms in the morning, then thunderstorms likely in the afternoon. Friday night, south winds around 5 knots. Protected water is smooth. Showers likely with a chance of thunderstorms in the evening. Saturday, northeast winds around 5 knots, becoming southwest in the afternoon. Protected water is a light chop. Showers likely with a chance of thunderstorms. Saturday night, southwest winds 5 to 10 knots, becoming west after midnight. Protected water is a light chop. A chance of showers and thunderstorms, mainly in the evening. Sunday, northwest winds around 5 knots, becoming west in the afternoon. Protected water is a light chop. A slight chance of showers and thunderstorms in the morning, then a chance of showers and thunderstorms in the afternoon. Sunday night, west winds 5 to 10 knots, becoming northwest after midnight. Protected water is a light chop. A chance of showers and thunderstorms. Winds and waves higher in and near thunderstorms. The Tropical Weather Outlook. For the North Atlantic, Caribbean Sea, and the Gulf of America, active systems, the Weather Prediction Center is issuing advisories on Tropical Depression Eduard, located inland over southeastern Texas. Tropical cyclone formation is not expected during the next 7 days. The Surf Zone Forecast General Outlook, a moderate risk of rip current is expected to continue over the next several days with a light southeast swell becoming more southerly this weekend. With the Memorial Day weekend coming up, we want to remind everyone that life-threatening rip currents can still occur with a moderate risk. 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Tide information for Wednesday, September 2, 2026. St. Mark's River entrance. High 5:14 a.m., low 12:17 p.m., high 6:51 p.m., low 11:58 p.m. Apalachicola. Low 1:11 a.m., high 6:45 a.m., low 2:33 p.m., high 10:32 p.m. St. Andrews Bay at Panama City. High 1:04 a.m., low 12:07 p.m. Note that the times of high and low tide are 3 minutes earlier at Shell Point than at the St. Mark's River entrance. The average water temperature at Apalachicola was 86.0 degrees. Sunrise and sunset in Tallahassee. September 2, 2026, sunrise 7:15 a.m. Eastern Daylight Time, sunset 7:59 p.m. Eastern Daylight Time. 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This broadcast originates from your National Weather Service office in Tallahassee, Florida. The latest weather and forecast information can also be accessed by calling our automated forecast line at 850-942-8851. The current time is 7:40 a.m. Eastern Daylight Time. These are the 7 a.m. Eastern Daylight Time conditions. At the Tallahassee Airport, it was partly cloudy. The temperature was 75 degrees. The wind was calm. At Florida State University, the temperature was 75 degrees. The wind was calm. At Apalachicola, it was clear. The temperature was 76 degrees. The wind was northeast at 6 miles an hour. At Panama City Northwest, it was clear. The temperature was 76 degrees. The wind was calm. At Dothan, it was clear. The temperature was 71 degrees. The wind was calm. At Albany, it was partly cloudy. The temperature was 74 degrees. The wind was calm. At Valdosta, fog was reported. The temperature was 74 degrees. The wind was calm. Over the marine area, at the buoys south of Apalachicola, winds were southeast at 8 knots and seas were 1 foot. At the buoys south of Panama City, winds were northeast at 4 knots and seas were 1 foot. At the buoys south of Pensacola, winds were north at 8 knots. The forecast for the local area. Today, mostly sunny. A slight chance of showers and thunderstorms this afternoon. Highs in the mid-90s. Northeast winds 5 to 10 miles per hour. Chance of rain.

20%. Heat index values up to 105. Tonight, mostly cloudy with a slight chance of showers and thunderstorms in the evening, then partly cloudy after midnight. Lows in the mid-70s. East winds 5 to 10 miles per hour. Chance of rain 20%. Thursday, partly sunny. A chance of showers and thunderstorms in the afternoon. Humid with highs around 90. East winds 5 to 10 miles per hour. Chance of rain 50%. Heat index values up to 105. Thursday night, partly cloudy. Showers with thunderstorms likely in the evening, then a chance of showers after midnight. Humid with lows in the mid-70s. East winds around 5 miles per hour. Chance of rain 90%. Friday, showers likely in the morning, then showers with thunderstorms likely in the afternoon. Humid with highs around 90. Southeast winds around 5 miles per hour. Chance of rain 90%. Heat index values up to 106. Friday night, partly cloudy with showers with a chance of thunderstorms in the evening, then mostly clear after midnight. Lows in the mid-70s. Chance of rain 90%. Saturday through Sunday night, partly cloudy with showers and thunderstorms likely. Highs in the lower 90s. Lows in the mid-70s. Chance of rain 60%. Heat index values up to 110. Labor Day, mostly sunny. A slight chance of showers and thunderstorms in the morning, then showers with thunderstorms likely in the afternoon. Highs in the lower 90s. Chance of rain 80%. Monday night, mostly cloudy. Showers with thunderstorms likely in the evening, then a slight chance of showers and thunderstorms after midnight. Lows in the lower 70s. Chance of rain 80%. Tuesday, mostly sunny. A slight chance of showers and thunderstorms in the morning, then a chance of showers and thunderstorms in the afternoon. Highs around 90. Chance of rain 50%. The coastal waters forecast for the following: waters from Suwannee River to Apalachicola, Florida, extending from 20 to 60 nautical miles. Coastal waters from Okaloosa-Walton County line to Mexico Beach out to 20 nautical miles. Coastal waters from Mexico Beach to Apalachicola out to 20 nautical miles. Waters from Okaloosa-Walton County line to Mexico Beach 20 to 60 nautical miles. And waters from Mexico Beach to Apalachicola 20 to 60 nautical miles. Today, northeast winds 5 to 10 knots. Waves 1 foot or less. Wave detail, northeast 1 foot at 3 seconds. Protected waters, a light chop. A chance of thunderstorms this morning. A chance of showers. A slight chance of thunderstorms this afternoon. Tonight, east winds 5 to 10 knots. Waves 1 foot or less. Wave detail, northeast 1 foot at 3 seconds. Protected waters, a light chop. A chance of showers and thunderstorms. Thursday, east winds 5 to 10 knots. Seas around 2 feet. Wave detail, east 1 foot at 3 seconds. Protected waters, a light chop. A chance of thunderstorms. Showers likely, mainly in the morning. Thursday night, southeast winds 5 to 10 knots. Waves 1 foot or less. Wave detail, southeast 1 foot at 4 seconds. Protected waters, a light chop. A chance of thunderstorms. A chance of showers in the evening, then showers likely after midnight. Friday, south winds 5 to 10 knots. Waves 1 foot or less. Wave detail, southeast 1 foot at 4 seconds. Protected waters, a light chop. A chance of thunderstorms. Showers likely, mainly in the morning. Friday night, south winds around 5 knots. Waves 1 foot or less. Wave detail, southeast 1 foot at 3 seconds. Protected waters, smooth. A slight chance of showers and thunderstorms in the evening, then a chance of showers and thunderstorms after midnight. Saturday, west winds around 5 knots. Waves 1 foot or less. Protected waters, smooth. A chance of showers and thunderstorms. Saturday night, west winds 5 to 10 knots. Waves 1 foot or less. Protected waters, a light chop. A slight chance of showers and thunderstorms. Sunday, west winds 5 to 10 knots. Waves 1 foot or less. Protected waters, a light chop. A chance of showers and thunderstorms. Sunday night, west winds 5 to 10 knots. Waves 1 foot or less. Protected waters, a light chop. A chance of showers and thunderstorms. Winds and waves higher and near thunderstorms.

storms. The coastal waters forecast for the following St. Andrews Bay waterways. Today, northeast winds around 5 knots, becoming southeast late. Protected waters smooth, a slight chance of showers and thunderstorms late. Tonight, southwest winds around 5 knots, becoming east after midnight. Protected waters smooth, a slight chance of showers and thunderstorms in the evening. Thursday, northeast winds 5 to 10 knots. Protected waters a light chop. Showers and thunderstorms likely in the afternoon. Thursday night, east winds around 5 knots. Protected waters smooth, showers and thunderstorms likely in the evening, then a chance of showers with a slight chance of thunderstorms after midnight. Friday, east winds around 5 knots, becoming south in the afternoon. Protected waters a light chop. Showers likely. A slight chance of thunderstorms in the morning, then thunderstorms likely in the afternoon. Friday night, south winds around 5 knots. Protected waters smooth, showers likely with a chance of thunderstorms in the evening. Saturday, northeast winds around 5 knots, becoming southwest in the afternoon. Protected waters a light chop. Showers likely with a chance of thunderstorms. Saturday night, southwest winds 5 to 10 knots, becoming west after midnight. Protected waters a light chop. A chance of showers and thunderstorms, mainly in the evening. Sunday, northwest winds around 5 knots, becoming west in the afternoon. Protected waters a light chop. A slight chance of showers and thunderstorms in the morning, then a chance of showers and thunderstorms in the afternoon. Sunday night, west winds 5 to 10 knots, becoming northwest after midnight. Protected waters a light chop. A chance of showers and thunderstorms. Winds and waves higher and near thunderstorms. The Tropical Weather Outlook. For the North Atlantic, Caribbean Sea and the Gulf of America, Active Systems, the Weather Prediction Center is issuing advisories on Tropical Depression Edward, located inland over southeastern Texas. Tropical cyclone formation is not expected during the next 7 days. The Surf Zone Forecast General Outlook, a moderate risk of rip currents is expected to continue over the next several days with a light southeast swell becoming more southerly this weekend. With the Memorial Day weekend coming up, we want to remind everyone that life-threatening rip currents can still occur with a moderate risk. For those visiting the beaches, heed the beach signs, flags, and advice of officials. Swim at guarded beaches and know your options if caught in the rip current. 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Tide information for Wednesday, September 2nd, 2026. St. Mark's River entrance. High 5:14 a.m., low 12:17 p.m., high 6:51 p.m., low 11:58 p.m. Apalachicola. Low 1:11 a.m., high 6:45 a.m., low 2:33 p.m., high 10:32 p.m. St. Andrews Bay at Panama City. High 1:04 a.m., low 12:07 p.m. Note that the times of high and low tide are 3 minutes earlier at Shell Point than at the St. Mark's River entrance. The average water temperature at Apalachicola was 86.0 degrees. Sunrise and sunset in Tallahassee. September 2, 2026, sunrise 7:15 a.m. Eastern Daylight Time, sunset 7:59 p.m. Eastern Daylight Time. 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This broadcast originates from your National Weather Service office in Tallahassee, Florida. The latest weather and forecast information can also be accessed by calling our automated forecast line at 850-942-8851. The current time is 7:51 a.m. Eastern Daylight Time. These are the 7 a.m. Eastern Daylight Time conditions. At the Tallahassee Airport, it was partly cloudy. The temperature was 75 degrees. The wind was calm. At Florida State University, the temperature was 75 degrees. The wind was calm. At Apalachicola, it was clear. The temperature was 76 degrees. The wind was northeast at 6 miles an hour. At Panama City Northwest, it was clear. The temperature was 76 degrees. The wind was calm. At Dothan, it was clear. The temperature was 71 degrees. The wind was calm. At Albany, it was partly cloudy. The temperature was 74 degrees. The wind was calm.

At Valdosta, fog was reported. The temperature was 74 degrees. The wind was calm. Over the marine area, at the buoy south of Apalachicola, winds were southeast at 8 knots and seas were 1 foot. At the buoy south of Panama City, winds were northeast at 4 knots and seas were 1 foot. At the buoy south of Pensacola, winds were north at 8 knots. The forecast for the local area. Today, mostly sunny. A slight chance of showers and thunderstorms this afternoon. Highs in the mid-90s. Northeast winds 5 to 10 miles per hour. Chance of rain 20%. Heat index values up to 105. Tonight, mostly cloudy with a slight chance of showers and thunderstorms in the evening, then partly cloudy after midnight. Lows in the mid-70s. East winds 5 to 10 miles per hour. Chance of rain 20%. Thursday, partly sunny. A chance of showers and thunderstorms in the afternoon. Humid with highs around 90. East winds 5 to 10 miles per hour. Chance of rain 50%. Heat index values up to 105. Thursday night, partly cloudy. Showers with thunderstorms likely in the evening, then a chance of showers after midnight. Humid with lows in the mid-70s. East winds around 5 miles per hour. Chance of rain 90%. Friday, showers likely in the morning, then showers with thunderstorms likely in the afternoon. Humid with highs around 90. Southeast winds around 5 miles per hour. Chance of rain 90%. Heat index values up to 106. Friday night, partly cloudy with showers with a chance of thunderstorms in the evening, then mostly clear after midnight. Lows in the mid-70s. Chance of rain 90%. Saturday through Sunday night, partly cloudy with showers and thunderstorms likely. Highs in the lower 90s. Lows in the mid-70s. Chance of rain 60%. Heat index values up to 110. Labor Day, mostly sunny. A slight chance of showers and thunderstorms in the morning, then showers with thunderstorms likely in the afternoon. Highs in the lower 90s. Chance of rain 80%. Monday night, mostly cloudy. Showers with thunderstorms likely in the evening, then a slight chance of showers and thunderstorms after midnight. Lows in the lower 70s. Chance of rain 80%. Tuesday, mostly sunny. A slight chance of showers and thunderstorms in the morning, then a chance of showers and thunderstorms in the afternoon. Highs around 90. Chance of rain 50%. The coastal waters forecast for the following: waters from Suwannee River to Apalachicola, Florida, extending from 20 to 60 nautical miles. Coastal waters from Okaloosa-Walton County line to Mexico Beach out to 20 nautical miles. Coastal waters from Mexico Beach to Apalachicola out to 20 nautical miles. Waters from Okaloosa-Walton County line to Mexico Beach 20 to 60 nautical miles. And waters from Mexico Beach to Apalachicola 20 to 60 nautical miles. Today, northeast winds 5 to 10 knots. Waves 1 foot or less. Wave detail, northeast 1 foot at 3 seconds. Protected waters, a light chop. A chance of thunderstorms this morning. A chance of showers. A slight chance of thunderstorms this afternoon. Tonight, east winds 5 to 10 knots. Waves 1 foot or less. Wave detail, northeast 1 foot at 3 seconds. Protected waters, a light chop. A chance of showers and thunderstorms. Thursday, east winds 5 to 10 knots. Seas around 2 feet. Wave detail, east 1 foot at 3 seconds. Protected waters, a light chop. A chance of thunderstorms. Showers likely, mainly in the morning. Thursday night, southeast winds 5 to 10 knots. Waves 1 foot or less. Wave detail, southeast 1 foot at 4 seconds. Protected waters, a light chop. A chance of thunderstorms. A chance of showers in the evening, then showers likely after midnight. Friday, south winds 5 to 10 knots. Waves 1 foot or less. Wave detail, southeast 1 foot at 4 seconds. Protected waters, a light chop. A chance of thunderstorms. Showers likely, mainly in the morning. Friday night, south winds around 5 knots. Waves 1 foot or less. Wave detail, southeast 1 foot at 3 seconds. Protected waters, smooth. A slight chance of showers and thunderstorms in the evening, then a chance of showers and thunderstorms after midnight. Saturday, west winds around 5 knots. Waves 1 foot or less.

Protected water is smooth. A chance of showers and thunderstorms. Saturday night, west winds 5 to 10 knots. Waves 1 foot or less. Protected water is a light chop. A slight chance of showers and thunderstorms. Sunday, west winds 5 to 10 knots. Waves 1 foot or less. Protected water is a light chop. A chance of showers and thunderstorms. Sunday night, west winds 5 to 10 knots. Waves 1 foot or less. Protected water is a light chop. A chance of showers and thunderstorms. Winds and waves higher and near thunderstorms. The coastal waters forecast for the following St. Andrews Bay waterways. Today, northeast winds around 5 knots, becoming southeast late. Protected water is smooth. A slight chance of showers and thunderstorms late. Tonight, southwest winds around 5 knots, becoming east after midnight. Protected water is smooth. A slight chance of showers and thunderstorms in the evening. Thursday, northeast winds 5 to 10 knots. Protected water is a light chop. Showers and thunderstorms likely in the afternoon. Thursday night, east winds around 5 knots. Protected water is smooth. Showers and thunderstorms likely in the evening, then a chance of showers with a slight chance of thunderstorms after midnight. Friday, east winds around 5 knots, becoming south in the afternoon. Protected water is a light chop. Showers likely. A slight chance of thunderstorms in the morning, then thunderstorms likely in the afternoon. Friday night, south winds around 5 knots. Protected water is smooth. Showers likely with a chance of thunderstorms in the evening. Saturday, northeast winds around 5 knots, becoming southwest in the afternoon. Protected water is a light chop. Showers likely with a chance of thunderstorms. Saturday night, southwest winds 5 to 10 knots, becoming west after midnight. Protected water is a light chop. A chance of showers and thunderstorms, mainly in the evening. Sunday, northwest winds around 5 knots, becoming west in the afternoon. Protected water is a light chop. A slight chance of showers and thunderstorms in the morning, then a chance of showers and thunderstorms in the afternoon. Sunday night, west winds 5 to 10 knots, becoming northwest after midnight. Protected water is a light chop. A chance of showers and thunderstorms. Winds and waves higher and near thunderstorms. The Tropical Weather Outlook. For the North Atlantic, Caribbean Sea, and the Gulf of America, Active Systems, the Weather Prediction Center is issuing advisories on Tropical Depression Edward, located inland over southeastern Texas. Tropical cyclone formation is not expected during the next 7 days. The Surf Zone Forecast General Outlook, a moderate risk of rip currents is expected to continue over the next several days with a light southeast swell becoming more southerly this weekend. With the Memorial Day weekend coming up, we want to remind everyone that life-threatening rip currents can still occur with a moderate risk. 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St. Mark's River entrance. High 5:14 a.m., low 12:17 p.m., high 6:51 p.m., low 11:58 p.m. Apalachicola. Low 1:11 a.m., high 6:45 a.m., low 2:33 p.m., high 10:32 p.m. St. Andrews Bay of Panama City. High 1:04 a.m., low 12:07 p.m. Note that the times of high and low tide are 3 minutes earlier at Channel Point than at the St. Mark's River entrance. The average water temperature at Apalachicola was 86.0 degrees. Sunrise and sunset in Tallahassee. September 2, 2026. Sunrise 7:15 a.m. Eastern Daylight Time, sunset 7:59 p.m. Eastern Daylight Time. The Tallahassee Climate Summary for yesterday, September 1, 2026. Yesterday's high temperature was 96 degrees. This high was 6 degrees above the normal high of 90. Yesterday's low temperature was 75 degrees. This low was 3 degrees above the normal low of 72. No precipitation fell yesterday, which leaves the monthly total at 0.00 inches. This is 0.19 inches below the normal amount of 0.19 inches for September. The total precipitation for the year still stands at 29.51 inches, which is 14.00 inches.

just below normal. The normal high temperature for today is 90 degrees, and the normal low is 72. The record high for today is 101, which occurred in 2024, and the record low is 60, which occurred in 1999. Sunrise today is at 7:15 a.m. and sunset is at 7:59 p.m. You are listening to NOAA Weather Radio Station KIH24 in Tallahassee, Florida, operating 24 hours a day on a frequency of 162.40 MHz. 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The latest weather and forecast information can also be accessed by calling our automated forecast line at 850-942-8851. The current time is 8:03 a.m. Eastern Daylight Time. These are the 7 a.m. Eastern Daylight Time conditions. At the Tallahassee Airport, it was partly cloudy. The temperature was 75 degrees. The wind was calm. At Florida State University, the temperature was 75 degrees. The wind was calm. At Apalachicola, it was clear. The temperature was 76 degrees. The wind was northeast at 6 miles an hour. At Panama City Northwest, it was clear. The temperature was 76 degrees. The wind was calm. At Dothan, it was clear. The temperature was 71 degrees. The wind was calm. At Albany, it was partly cloudy. The temperature was 74 degrees. The wind was calm. At Valdosta, fog was reported. The temperature was 74 degrees. The wind was calm. Over the marine area, at the buoy south of Apalachicola, winds were southeast at 8 knots and seas were 1 foot. At the buoy south of Panama City, winds were northeast at 4 knots and seas were 1 foot. At the buoy south of Pensacola, winds were north at 8 knots. The Tropical Weather Outlook. For the North Atlantic, Caribbean Sea, and the Gulf of America, Active Systems, the Weather Prediction Center is issuing advisories on Tropical Depression Eduard, located inland over southeastern Texas. Tropical cyclone formation is not expected during the next 7 days. The Surf Zone Forecast General Outlook, a moderate risk of rip currents is expected to continue over the next several days with a light southeast swell becoming more southerly this weekend. With the Memorial Day weekend coming up, we want to remind everyone that life-threatening rip currents can still occur with a moderate risk. For those visiting the beaches, heed the beach signs, flags, and advice of officials. 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Tide information for Wednesday, September 2, 2026. St. Mark's River entrance. High 5:14 a.m., low 12:17 p.m., high 6:51 p.m., low 11:58 p.m. Apalachicola. Low 1:11 a.m., high 6:45 a.m., low 2:33 p.m., high 10:32 p.m. St. Andrews Bay at Panama City. High 1:04 a.m., low 12:07 p.m. Note that the times of high and low tide are 3 minutes earlier at Shell Point than at the St. Mark's River entrance. The average water temperature at Apalachicola was 86.0 degrees. Sunrise and sunset in Tallahassee. September 2, 2026, sunrise 7:15 a.m. Eastern Daylight Time, sunset 7:59 p.m. Eastern Daylight Time. 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This broadcast originates from your National Weather Service office in Tallahassee, Florida. The latest weather and forecast information can also be accessed by calling our automated forecast line at 850-942-8851. The current time is 8:06 a.m. Eastern Daylight Time. These are the 8 a.m. Eastern Daylight Time conditions. At the Tallahassee Airport, it was partly cloudy. The temperature was 76 degrees. The wind was northwest at 3 miles an hour. The report from Florida State University was not available. At Apalachicola, it was partly cloudy. The temperature was 76 degrees. The wind was northeast at 6 miles an hour. At Panama City Northwest, it was clear. The temperature was 76 degrees. The wind was calm. At Dothan, it was clear. The temperature was 72 degrees. The wind was calm. At Albany, it was partly cloudy. The temperature was 75 degrees.

Wind was calm. At Valdosta, it was mostly cloudy. The temperature was 76 degrees. The wind was calm. Over the marine area, at the buoy south of Apalachicola, winds were southeast at 4 knots. At the buoy south of Panama City, winds were northeast at 6 knots. At the buoy south of Pensacola, winds were north at 8 knots. The forecast for the local area. Today, mostly sunny. A slight chance of showers and thunderstorms this afternoon. Highs in the mid-90s. Northeast winds 5 to 10 miles per hour. Chance of rain 20%. Heat index values up to 105. Tonight, mostly cloudy with a slight chance of showers and thunderstorms in the evening, then partly cloudy after midnight. Lows in the mid-70s. East winds 5 to 10 miles per hour. Chance of rain 20%. Thursday, partly sunny. A chance of showers and thunderstorms in the afternoon. Humid with highs around 90. East winds 5 to 10 miles per hour. Chance of rain 50%. Heat index values up to 105. Thursday night, partly cloudy. Showers with thunderstorms likely in the evening, then a chance of showers after midnight. Humid with lows in the mid-70s. East winds around 5 miles per hour. Chance of rain 90%. Friday, showers likely in the morning, then showers with thunderstorms likely in the afternoon. Humid with highs around 90. Southeast winds around 5 miles per hour. Chance of rain 90%. Heat index values up to 106. Friday night, partly cloudy with showers with a chance of thunderstorms in the evening, then mostly clear after midnight. Lows in the mid-70s. Chance of rain 90%. Saturday through Sunday night, partly cloudy with showers and thunderstorms likely. Highs in the lower 90s. Lows in the mid-70s. Chance of rain 60%. Heat index values up to 110. Labor Day, mostly sunny. A slight chance of showers and thunderstorms in the morning, then showers with thunderstorms likely in the afternoon. Highs in the lower 90s. Chance of rain 80%. Monday night, mostly cloudy. Showers with thunderstorms likely in the evening, then a slight chance of showers and thunderstorms after midnight. Lows in the lower 70s. Chance of rain 80%. Tuesday, mostly sunny. A slight chance of showers and thunderstorms in the morning, then a chance of showers and thunderstorms in the afternoon. Highs around 90. Chance of rain 50%. The coastal waters forecast for the following: waters from Suwannee River to Apalachicola, Florida, extending from 20 to 60 nautical miles. Coastal waters from Okaloosa, Walton County line to Mexico Beach out to 20 nautical miles. Coastal waters from Mexico Beach to Apalachicola out to 20 nautical miles. Waters from Okaloosa, Walton County line to Mexico Beach 20 to 60 nautical miles. And waters from Mexico Beach to Apalachicola 20 to 60 nautical miles. Today, northeast winds 5 to 10 knots. Waves 1 foot or less. Wave detail, northeast 1 foot at 3 seconds. Protected waters, a light chop. A chance of thunderstorms this morning. A chance of showers. A slight chance of thunderstorms this afternoon. Tonight, east winds 5 to 10 knots. Waves 1 foot or less. Wave detail, northeast 1 foot at 3 seconds. Protected waters, a light chop. A chance of showers and thunderstorms. Thursday, east winds 5 to 10 knots. Seas around 2 feet. Wave detail, east 1 foot at 3 seconds. Protected waters, a light chop. A chance of thunderstorms. Showers likely, mainly in the morning. Thursday night, southeast winds 5 to 10 knots. Waves 1 foot or less. Wave detail, southeast 1 foot at 4 seconds. Protected waters, a light chop. A chance of thunderstorms. A chance of showers in the evening, then showers likely after midnight. Friday, south winds 5 to 10 knots. Waves 1 foot or less. Wave detail, southeast 1 foot at 4 seconds. Protected waters, a light chop. A chance of thunderstorms. Showers likely, mainly in the morning. Friday night, south winds around 5 knots. Waves 1 foot or less. Wave detail, southeast 1 foot at 3 seconds. Protected waters, smooth. A slight chance of showers and thunderstorms in the evening, then a chance of showers and thunderstorms after midnight. Saturday, west winds around 5 knots. Waves 1 foot or

less. Protected water is smooth. A chance of showers and thunderstorms. Saturday night, west winds 5 to 10 knots. Waves 1 foot or less. Protected water is a light chop. A slight chance of showers and thunderstorms. Sunday, west winds 5 to 10 knots. Waves 1 foot or less. Protected water is a light chop. A chance of showers and thunderstorms. Sunday night, west winds 5 to 10 knots. Waves 1 foot or less. Protected water is a light chop. A chance of showers and thunderstorms. Winds and waves higher and near thunderstorms. The coastal waters forecast for the following St. Andrews Bay waterways. Today, northeast winds around 5 knots, becoming southeast late. Protected water is smooth. A slight chance of showers and thunderstorms late. Tonight, southwest winds around 5 knots, becoming east after midnight. Protected water is smooth. A slight chance of showers and thunderstorms in the evening. Thursday, northeast winds 5 to 10 knots. Protected water is a light chop. Showers and thunderstorms likely in the afternoon. Thursday night, east winds around 5 knots. Protected water is smooth. Showers and thunderstorms likely in the evening, then a chance of showers with a slight chance of thunderstorms after midnight. Friday, east winds around 5 knots, becoming south in the afternoon. Protected water is a light chop. Showers likely. A slight chance of thunderstorms in the morning, then thunderstorms likely in the afternoon. Friday night, south winds around 5 knots. Protected water is smooth. Showers likely with a chance of thunderstorms in the evening. Saturday, northeast winds around 5 knots, becoming southwest in the afternoon. Protected water is a light chop. Showers likely with a chance of thunderstorms. Saturday night, southwest winds 5 to 10 knots, becoming west after midnight. Protected water is a light chop. A chance of showers and thunderstorms, mainly in the evening. Sunday, northwest winds around 5 knots, becoming west in the afternoon. Protected water is a light chop. A slight chance of showers and thunderstorms in the morning, then a chance of showers and thunderstorms in the afternoon. Sunday night, west winds 5 to 10 knots, becoming northwest after midnight. Protected water is a light chop. A chance of showers and thunderstorms. Winds and waves higher and near thunderstorms. The Tropical Weather Outlook. For the North Atlantic, Caribbean Sea, and the Gulf of America, Active Systems, the Weather Prediction Center is issuing advisories on Tropical Depression Eduard, located inland over southeastern Texas. Tropical cyclone formation is not expected during the next 7 days. The Surf Zone Forecast General Outlook, a moderate risk of rip currents is expected to continue over the next several days with a light southeast swell becoming more southerly this weekend. With the Memorial Day weekend coming up, we want to remind everyone that life-threatening rip currents can still occur with a moderate risk. For those visiting the beaches, heed the beach signs, flags, and advice of officials. 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Tide information for Wednesday, September 2, 2026. St. Mark's River entrance. High 5:14 a.m., low 12:17 p.m., high 6:51 p.m., low 11:58 p.m. Apalachicola. Low 1:11 a.m., high 6:45 a.m., low 2:33 p.m., high 10:32 p.m. St. Andrews Bay at Panama City. High 1:04 a.m., low 12:07 p.m. Note that the times of high and low tide are 3 minutes earlier at Shell Point than at the St. Mark's River entrance. The average water temperature at Apalachicola was 86.0 degrees. Sunrise and sunset in Tallahassee. September 2, 2026, sunrise 7:15 a.m. Eastern Daylight Time, sunset 7:59 p.m. Eastern Daylight Time. 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The latest weather and forecast information can also be accessed by calling our automated forecast line at 850-942-8851. The current time is 8:17 a.m. Eastern Daylight Time. These are the 8 a.m. Eastern Daylight Time conditions. At the Tallahassee Airport, it was mostly cloudy. The temperature

was 76 degrees. The wind was northwest at 3 miles an hour. At Florida State University, the temperature was 77 degrees. The wind was calm. At Apalachicola, it was partly cloudy. The temperature was 76 degrees. The wind was northeast at 6 miles an hour. At Panama City Northwest, it was clear. The temperature was 76 degrees. The wind was calm. At Dothan, it was clear. The temperature was 72 degrees. The wind was calm. At Albany, it was partly cloudy. The temperature was 75 degrees. The wind was calm. At Valdosta, it was mostly cloudy. The temperature was 76 degrees. The wind was northeast at 3 miles an hour. Over the marine area, at the buoys south of Apalachicola, winds were east at 2 knots and seas were 1 foot. At the buoys south of Panama City, winds were northeast at 6 knots and seas were 1 foot. At the buoys south of Pensacola, winds were north at 8 knots and seas were 1 foot. The forecast for the local area. Today, mostly sunny. A slight chance of showers and thunderstorms this afternoon. Highs in the mid-90s. Northeast winds 5 to 10 miles per hour. Chance of rain 20%. Heat index values up to 105. Tonight, mostly cloudy with a slight chance of showers and thunderstorms in the evening, then partly cloudy after midnight. Lows in the mid-70s. East winds 5 to 10 miles per hour. Chance of rain 20%. Thursday, partly sunny. A chance of showers and thunderstorms in the afternoon. Humid with highs around 90. East winds 5 to 10 miles per hour. Chance of rain 50%. Heat index values up to 105. Thursday night, partly cloudy. Showers with thunderstorms likely in the evening, then a chance of showers after midnight. Humid with lows in the mid-70s. East winds around 5 miles per hour. Chance of rain 90%. Friday, showers likely in the morning, then showers with thunderstorms likely in the afternoon. Humid with highs around 90. Southeast winds around 5 miles per hour. Chance of rain 90%. Heat index values up to 106. Friday night, partly cloudy with showers with a chance of thunderstorms in the evening, then mostly clear after midnight. Lows in the mid-70s. Chance of rain 90%. Saturday through Sunday night, partly cloudy with showers and thunderstorms likely. Highs in the lower 90s. Lows in the mid-70s. Chance of rain 60%. Heat index values up to 110. Labor Day, mostly sunny. A slight chance of showers and thunderstorms in the morning, then showers with thunderstorms likely in the afternoon. Highs in the lower 90s. Chance of rain 80%. Monday night, mostly cloudy. Showers with thunderstorms likely in the evening, then a slight chance of showers and thunderstorms after midnight. Lows in the lower 70s. Chance of rain 80%. Tuesday, mostly sunny. A slight chance of showers and thunderstorms in the morning, then a chance of showers and thunderstorms in the afternoon. Highs around 90. Chance of rain 50%. The coastal waters forecast for the following: waters from Suwannee River to Apalachicola, Florida, extending from 20 to 60 nautical miles. Coastal waters from Okaloosa-Walton County line to Mexico Beach out to 20 nautical miles. Coastal waters from Mexico Beach to Apalachicola out to 20 nautical miles. Waters from Okaloosa-Walton County line to Mexico Beach 20 to 60 nautical miles. And waters from Mexico Beach to Apalachicola 20 to 60 nautical miles. Today, northeast winds 5 to 10 knots. Waves 1 foot or less. Wave detail, northeast 1 foot at 3 seconds. Protected waters, a light chop. A chance of thunderstorms this morning. A chance of showers. A slight chance of thunderstorms this afternoon. Tonight, east winds 5 to 10 knots. Waves 1 foot or less. Wave detail, northeast 1 foot at 3 seconds. Protected waters, a light chop. A chance of showers and thunderstorms. Thursday, east winds 5 to 10 knots. Seas around 2 feet. Wave detail, east 1 foot at 3 seconds. Protected waters, a light chop. A chance of thunderstorms. Showers likely, mainly in the morning. Thursday night, southeast winds 5 to 10 knots. Waves 1 foot or less. Wave detail, southeast 1 foot at 4 seconds. Protected waters, a light chop.
a chance of thunderstorms, a chance of showers in the evening, then showers likely after midnight. Friday, south winds 5 to 10 knots, waves 1 foot or less. Wave detail, southeast 1 foot at 4 seconds. Protected waters, a light chop, a chance of thunderstorms, showers likely mainly in the morning. Friday night, south winds around 5 knots, waves 1 foot or less. Wave detail, southeast 1 foot at 3 seconds. Protected waters, smooth, a slight chance of showers and thunderstorms in the evening, then a chance of showers and thunderstorms after midnight. Saturday, west winds around 5 knots, waves 1 foot or less. Protected waters, smooth, a chance of showers and thunderstorms. Saturday night, west winds 5 to 10 knots, waves 1 foot or less. Protected waters, a light chop, a slight chance of showers and thunderstorms. Sunday, west winds 5 to 10 knots, waves 1 foot or less. Protected waters, a light chop, a chance of showers and thunderstorms. Sunday night, west winds 5 to 10 knots, waves 1 foot or less. Protected waters, a light chop, a chance of showers and thunderstorms. Winds and waves higher in and near thunderstorms. The coastal waters forecast for the following St. Andrews Bay waterways. Today, northeast winds around 5 knots, becoming southeast late. Protected waters smooth, a slight chance of showers and thunderstorms late. Tonight, southwest winds around 5 knots, becoming east after midnight. Protected waters smooth, a slight chance of showers and thunderstorms in the evening. Thursday, northeast winds 5 to 10 knots. Protected waters a light chop. Showers and thunderstorms likely in the afternoon. Thursday night, east winds around 5 knots. Protected waters smooth, showers and thunderstorms likely in the evening, then a chance of showers with a slight chance of thunderstorms after midnight. Friday, east winds around 5 knots, becoming south in the afternoon. Protected waters a light chop. Showers likely. A slight chance of thunderstorms in the morning, then thunderstorms likely in the afternoon. Friday night, south winds around 5 knots. Protected waters smooth, showers likely with a chance of thunderstorms in the evening. Saturday, northeast winds around 5 knots, becoming southwest in the afternoon. Protected waters a light chop. Showers likely with a chance of thunderstorms. Saturday night, southwest winds 5 to 10 knots, becoming west after midnight. Protected waters a light chop. A chance of showers and thunderstorms, mainly in the evening. Sunday, northwest winds around 5 knots, becoming west in the afternoon. Protected waters a light chop. A slight chance of showers and thunderstorms in the morning, then a chance of showers and thunderstorms in the afternoon. Sunday night, west winds 5 to 10 knots, becoming northwest after midnight. Protected waters a light chop. A chance of showers and thunderstorms. Winds and waves higher in and near thunderstorms. The Tropical Weather Outlook. For the North Atlantic, Caribbean Sea, and the Gulf of America, Active Systems, the Weather Prediction Center is issuing advisories on Tropical Depression Edward, located inland over southeastern Texas. Tropical cyclone formation is not expected during the next 7 days. The Surf Zone Forecast General Outlook. A moderate risk of rip currents is expected to continue over the next several days, with a light southeast swell becoming more southerly this weekend. With the Memorial Day weekend coming up, we want to remind everyone that life-threatening rip currents can still occur with a moderate risk. For those visiting the beaches, heed the beach signs, flags, and advice of officials. 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Tide information for Wednesday, September 2, 2026. St. Mark's River entrance. High 5:14 a.m., low 12:17 p.m., high 6:51 p.m., low 11:58 p.m. Apalachicola. Low 1:11 a.m., high 6:45 a.m., low 2:33 p.m., high 10:32 p.m. St. Andrews Bay at Panama City. High 1:04 a.m., low 12:07 p.m. Note that the times of high and low tide are 3 minutes earlier at Shell Point than at the St. Mark's River entrance. The average water temperature at Apalachicola was 86.0 degrees. Sunrise and sunset in Tallahassee.
September 2nd, 2026, sunrise 7:15 a.m. Eastern Daylight Time, sunset 7:59 p.m. Eastern Daylight Time. 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This broadcast originates from your National Weather Service office in Tallahassee, Florida. The latest weather and forecast information can also be accessed by calling our automated forecast line at 850-942-8851. The current time is 8:27 a.m. Eastern Daylight Time. These are the 8 a.m. Eastern Daylight Time conditions. At the Tallahassee Airport, it was mostly cloudy. The temperature was 76 degrees. The wind was northwest at 3 miles an hour. At Florida State University, the temperature was 77 degrees. The wind was calm. At Apalachicola, it was partly cloudy. The temperature was 76 degrees. The wind was northeast at 6 miles an hour. At Panama City Northwest, it was clear. The temperature was 76 degrees. The wind was calm. At Dothan, it was clear. The temperature was 72 degrees. The wind was calm. At Albany, it was partly cloudy. The temperature was 75 degrees. The wind was calm. At Valdosta, it was mostly cloudy. The temperature was 76 degrees. The wind was northeast at 3 miles an hour. Over the marine area, at the buoys south of Apalachicola, winds were east at 2 knots and seas were 1 foot. At the buoys south of Panama City, winds were northeast at 6 knots and seas were 1 foot. At the buoys south of Pensacola, winds were north at 8 knots and seas were 1 foot. The forecast for the local area. Today, mostly sunny. A slight chance of showers and thunderstorms this afternoon. Highs in the mid-90s. Northeast winds 5 to 10 miles per hour. Chance of rain 20%. Heat index values up to 105. Tonight, mostly cloudy with a slight chance of showers and thunderstorms in the evening, then partly cloudy after midnight. Lows in the mid-70s. East winds 5 to 10 miles per hour. Chance of rain 20%. Thursday, partly sunny. A chance of showers and thunderstorms in the afternoon. Humid with highs around 90. East winds 5 to 10 miles per hour. Chance of rain 50%. Heat index values up to 105. Thursday night, partly cloudy. Showers with thunderstorms likely in the evening, then a chance of showers after midnight. Humid with lows in the mid-70s. East winds around 5 miles per hour. Chance of rain 90%. Friday, showers likely in the morning, then showers with thunderstorms likely in the afternoon. Humid with highs around 90. Southeast winds around 5 miles per hour. Chance of rain 90%. Heat index values up to 106. Friday night, partly cloudy with showers with a chance of thunderstorms in the evening, then mostly clear after midnight. Lows in the mid-70s. Chance of rain 90%. Saturday through Sunday night, partly cloudy with showers and thunderstorms likely. Highs in the lower 90s. Lows in the mid-70s. Chance of rain 60%. Heat index values up to 110. Labor Day, mostly sunny. A slight chance of showers and thunderstorms in the morning, then showers with thunderstorms likely in the afternoon. Highs in the lower 90s. Chance of rain 80%. Monday night, mostly cloudy. Showers with thunderstorms likely in the evening, then a slight chance of showers and thunderstorms after midnight. Lows in the lower 70s. Chance of rain 80%. Tuesday, mostly sunny. A slight chance of showers and thunderstorms in the morning, then a chance of showers and thunderstorms in the afternoon. Highs around 90. Chance of rain 50%. The Tallahassee climate summary for yesterday, September 1st, 2026. Yesterday's high temperature was 96 degrees. This high was 6 degrees above the normal high of 90. Yesterday's low temperature was 75 degrees. This low was 3 degrees above the normal low of 72. No precipitation fell yesterday, which leaves the monthly total at 0.00 inches. This is 0.19 inches below the normal amount of 0.19 inches for September. The total precipitation for the year still stands at 29.51 inches, which is 14.00 inches below normal. The normal high temperature for today is 90 degrees, and the normal low is 72.
The record high for today is 100.

101, which occurred in 2024, and the record low is 60, which occurred in 1999. Sunrise today is at 7:15 a.m. and sunset is at 7:59 p.m. The coastal waters forecast for the following: waters from Suwannee River to Apalachicola, Florida, extending from 20 to 60 nautical miles. Coastal waters from Okaloosa-Walton County line to Mexico Beach out to 20 nautical miles. Coastal waters from Mexico Beach to Apalachicola out to 20 nautical miles. Waters from Okaloosa-Walton County line to Mexico Beach 20 to 60 nautical miles. And waters from Mexico Beach to Apalachicola 20 to 60 nautical miles. Today, northeast winds 5 to 10 knots. Waves 1 foot or less. Wave detail, northeast 1 foot at 3 seconds. Protected waters, a light shop. A chance of thunderstorms this morning. A chance of showers. A slight chance of thunderstorms morning. A chance of showers. A slight chance of thunderstorms this afternoon. Tonight, east winds 5 to 10 knots. Waves 1 foot or less. Wave detail, northeast 1 foot at 3 seconds. Protected waters, a light shop. A chance of showers and thunderstorms. Thursday, east winds 5 to 10 knots. Seas around 2 feet. Wave detail, east 1 foot at 3 seconds. Protected waters, a light shop. A chance of thunderstorms. Showers likely, mainly in the morning. Thursday night, southeast winds 5 to 10 knots. Waves 1 foot or less. Wave detail, southeast 1 foot at 4 seconds. Protected waters, a light shop. A chance of thunderstorms. A chance of showers in the evening, then showers likely after midnight. Friday, south winds 5 to 10 knots. Waves 1 foot or less. Wave detail, southeast 1 foot at 4 seconds. Protected waters, a light shop. A chance of thunderstorms. Showers likely, mainly in the morning. Friday night, south winds around 5 knots. Waves 1 foot or less. Wave detail, southeast 1 foot at 3 seconds. Protected waters, smooth. A slight chance of showers and thunderstorms in the evening, then a chance of showers and thunderstorms after midnight. Saturday, west winds around 5 knots. Waves 1 foot or less. Protected waters, smooth. A chance of showers and thunderstorms. Saturday night, west winds 5 to 10 knots. Waves 1 foot or less. Protected waters, a light shop. A slight chance of showers and thunderstorms. Sunday, west winds 5 to 10 knots. Waves 1 foot or less. Protected waters, a light shop. A chance of showers and thunderstorms. Sunday night, west winds 5 to 10 knots. Waves 1 foot or less. Protected waters, a light shop. A chance of showers and thunderstorms. Winds and waves higher and near thunderstorms. The coastal waters forecast for the following: St. Andrews Bay waterways. Today, northeast winds around 5 knots, becoming southeast late. Protected waters, smooth. A slight chance of showers and thunderstorms late. Tonight, southwest winds around 5 knots, becoming east after midnight. Protected waters, smooth. A slight chance of showers and thunderstorms in the evening. Thursday, northeast winds 5 to 10 knots. Protected waters, a light shop. Showers and thunderstorms likely in the afternoon. Thursday night, east winds around 5 knots. Protected waters, smooth. Showers and thunderstorms likely in the evening, then a chance of showers with a slight chance of thunderstorms after midnight. Friday, east winds around 5 knots, becoming south in the afternoon. Protected waters, a light shop. Showers likely. A slight chance of thunderstorms in the morning, then thunderstorms likely in the afternoon. Friday night, south winds around 5 knots. Protected waters, smooth. Showers likely with a chance of thunderstorms in the evening. Saturday, northeast winds around 5 knots, becoming southwest in the afternoon. Protected waters, a light shop. Showers likely with a chance of thunderstorms. Saturday night, southwest winds 5 to 10 knots, becoming west after midnight. Protected waters, a light shop. A chance of showers and thunderstorms, mainly in the evening. Sunday, northwest winds around 5 knots, becoming west in the afternoon. Protected waters, a light shop. A slight chance of showers and thunderstorms in the morning, then a chance of showers and thunderstorms in the afternoon. Sunday night, west winds 5 to 10 knots, becoming northwest after midnight. Protected waters, a light shop.

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St. Mark's River entrance. High 5:14 a.m., low 12:17 p.m., high 6:51 p.m., low 11:58 p.m. Apalachicola. Low 1:11 a.m., high 6:45 a.m., low 2:33 p.m., high 10:32 p.m. St. Andrews Bay at Panama City. High 1:04 a.m., low 12:07 p.m. Note that the times of high and low tide are 3 minutes earlier at Shell Point than at the St. Marks River entrance. The average water temperature at Apalachicola was 86.0 degrees. Sunrise and sunset in Tallahassee. September 2, 2026, sunrise 7:15 a.m. Eastern Daylight Time, sunset 7:59 p.m. Eastern Daylight Time. 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This broadcast originates from your National Weather Service office in Tallahassee, Florida. The latest weather and forecast information can also be accessed by calling our automated forecast line at 850-942-8851. The current time is 8:39 a.m. Eastern Daylight Time. These are the 8 a.m. Eastern Daylight Time conditions. At the Tallahassee Airport, it was mostly cloudy. The temperature was 76 degrees. The wind was northwest at 3 miles an hour. At Florida State University, the temperature was 77 degrees. The wind was calm. At Apalachicola, it was partly cloudy. The temperature was 76 degrees. The wind was northeast at 6 miles an hour. At Panama City Northwest, it was clear. The temperature was 76 degrees. The wind was calm. At Dothan, it was clear. The temperature was 72 degrees. The wind was calm. At Albany, it was partly cloudy. The temperature was 75 degrees. The wind was calm. At Valdosta, it was mostly cloudy. The temperature was 76 degrees. The wind was northeast at 3 miles an hour. Over the marine area, at the buoy south of Apalachicola, winds were east at 2 knots and seas were 1 foot. At the buoy south of Panama City, winds were northeast at 6 knots and seas were 1 foot. At the buoy south of Pensacola, winds were north at 8 knots and seas were 1 foot. The forecast for the local area. Today, mostly sunny. A slight chance of showers and thunderstorms this afternoon. Highs in the mid-90s. Northeast winds 5 to 10 miles per hour. Chance of rain 20%. Heat index values up to 105. Tonight, mostly cloudy with a slight chance of showers and thunderstorms in the evening, then partly cloudy after midnight. Lows in the mid-70s. East winds 5 to 10 miles per hour. Chance of rain 20%. Thursday, partly sunny. A chance of showers and thunderstorms in the afternoon. Humid with highs around 90. East winds 5 to 10 miles per hour. Chance of rain 50%. Heat index values up to 105. Thursday night, partly cloudy. Showers with thunderstorms likely in the evening, then a chance of showers after midnight. Humid with lows in the mid-70s. East winds around 5 miles per hour. Chance of rain 90%. Friday, showers likely in the morning, then showers with thunderstorms likely in the afternoon. Humid with highs around 90. Southeast winds around 5 miles per hour. Chance of rain 90%. Heat index values up to 106. Friday night, partly cloudy with showers with a chance of thunderstorms in the evening, then mostly clear after midnight. Lows in the mid-70s. Chance of rain 90%. Saturday through Sunday night, partly cloudy with showers and thunderstorms likely. Highs in the lower 90s. Lows in the mid-70s. Chance of rain 60%. Heat index values up to 110. Labor Day, mostly sunny. A slight chance of showers and thunderstorms in the morning, then showers with thunderstorms likely in the afternoon. Highs in the lower 90s. Chance of rain 80%. Monday night, mostly cloudy. Showers with thunderstorms likely in the evening, then a slight chance of showers and thunderstorms after midnight. Lows in the lower 70s. Chance of rain 80%. Tuesday, mostly sunny. A slight chance of showers and thunderstorms in the morning.

then a chance of showers and thunderstorms in the afternoon. Highs around 90. Chance of rain 50%. The coastal waters forecast for the following waters from Suwannee River to Apalachicola, Florida, extending from 20 to 60 nautical miles. Coastal waters from Okaloosa, Walton County line to Mexico Beach out to 20 nautical miles. Coastal waters from Mexico Beach to Apalachicola out to 20 nautical miles. Waters from Okaloosa, Walton County line to Mexico Beach 20 to 60 nautical miles. And waters from Mexico Beach to Apalachicola 20 to 60 nautical miles. Today, northeast winds 5 to 10 knots. Waves 1 foot or less. Wave detail, northeast 1 foot at 3 seconds. Protected waters, a light chop. A chance of thunderstorms this morning. A chance of showers. A slight chance of thunderstorms this afternoon. Tonight, east winds 5 to 10 knots. Waves 1 foot or less. Wave detail, northeast 1 foot at 3 seconds. Protected waters, a light chop. A chance of showers and thunderstorms. Thursday, east winds 5 to 10 knots. Seas around 2 feet. Wave detail, east 1 foot at 3 seconds. Protected waters, a light chop. A chance of thunderstorms. Showers likely, mainly in the morning. Thursday night, southeast winds 5 to 10 knots. Waves 1 foot or less. Wave detail, southeast 1 foot at 4 seconds. Protected waters, a light chop. A chance of thunderstorms. A chance of showers in the evening, then showers likely after midnight. Friday, south winds 5 to 10 knots. Waves 1 foot or less. Wave detail, southeast 1 foot at 4 seconds. Protected waters, a light chop. A chance of thunderstorms. Showers likely, mainly in the morning. Friday night, south winds around 5 knots. Waves 1 foot or less. Wave detail, southeast 1 foot at 3 seconds. Protected waters, smooth. A slight chance of showers and thunderstorms in the evening, then a chance of showers and thunderstorms after midnight. Saturday, west winds around 5 knots. Waves 1 foot or less. Protected waters, smooth. A chance of showers and thunderstorms. Saturday night, west winds 5 to 10 knots. Waves 1 foot or less. Protected waters, a light chop. A slight chance of showers and thunderstorms. Sunday, west winds 5 to 10 knots. Waves 1 foot or less. Protected waters, a light chop. A chance of showers and thunderstorms. Sunday night, west winds 5 to 10 knots. Waves 1 foot or less. Protected waters, a light chop. A chance of showers and thunderstorms. Winds and waves higher and near thunderstorms. The coastal waters forecast for the following St. Andrews Bay waterways. Today, northeast winds around 5 knots, becoming southeast late. Protected waters, smooth. A slight chance of showers and thunderstorms late. Tonight, southwest winds around 5 knots, becoming east after midnight. Protected waters, smooth. A slight chance of showers and thunderstorms in the evening. Thursday, northeast winds 5 to 10 knots. Protected waters, a light chop. Showers and thunderstorms likely in the afternoon. Thursday night, east winds around 5 knots. Protected waters, smooth. Showers and thunderstorms likely in the evening, then a chance of showers with a slight chance of thunderstorms after midnight. Friday, east winds around 5 knots, becoming south in the afternoon. Protected waters, a light chop. Showers likely. A slight chance of thunderstorms in the morning, then thunderstorms likely in the afternoon. Friday night, south winds around 5 knots. Protected waters, smooth. Showers likely with a chance of thunderstorms in the evening. Saturday, northeast winds around 5 knots, becoming southwest in the afternoon. Protected waters, a light chop. Showers likely with a chance of thunderstorms. Saturday night, southwest winds 5 to 10 knots, becoming west after midnight. Protected waters, a light chop. A chance of showers and thunderstorms, mainly in the evening. Sunday, northwest winds around 5 knots, becoming west in the afternoon. Protected waters, a light chop. A slight chance of showers and thunderstorms in the morning, then a chance of showers and thunderstorms in the afternoon. Sunday night, west winds 5 to 10 knots, becoming northwest after midnight. Protected waters, a light chop. A chance of showers and thunderstorms. Winds and waves higher and near thunderstorms. The Tropical Weather Outlook.

for the North Atlantic, Caribbean Sea, and the Gulf of America. Active Systems, the Weather Prediction Center, is issuing advisories on Tropical Depression Edward, located inland over southeastern Texas. Tropical cyclone formation is not expected during the next 7 days. The Surf Zone Forecast General Outlook, a moderate risk of rip currents is expected to continue over the next several days with a light southeast swell becoming more southerly this weekend. With the Memorial Day weekend coming up, we want to remind everyone that life-threatening rip currents can still occur with a moderate risk. For those visiting the beaches, heed the beach signs, flags, and advice of officials. 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Tide information for Wednesday, September 2nd, 2026. St. Mark's River entrance. High 5:14 a.m., low 12:17 p.m., high 6:51 p.m., low 11:58 p.m. Apalachicola. Low 1:11 a.m., high 6:45 a.m., low 2:33 p.m., high 10:32 p.m. St. Andrews Bay at Panama City. High 1:04 a.m., low 12:07 p.m. Note that the times of high and low tide are 3 minutes earlier at Shell Point than at the St. Mark's River entrance. The average water temperature at Apalachicola was 86.0 degrees. Sunrise and sunset in Tallahassee. September 2, 2026, sunrise 7:15 a.m. Eastern Daylight Time, sunset 7:59 p.m. Eastern Daylight Time. 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This broadcast originates from your National Weather Service office in Tallahassee, Florida. The latest weather and forecast information can also be accessed by calling our automated forecast line at 850-942-8851. The current time is 8:50 a.m. Eastern Daylight Time. These are the 8 a.m. Eastern Daylight Time conditions. At the Tallahassee Airport, it was mostly cloudy. The temperature was 76 degrees. The wind was northwest at 3 miles an hour. At Florida State University, the temperature was 77 degrees. The wind was calm. At Apalachicola, it was partly cloudy. The temperature was 76 degrees. The wind was northeast at 6 miles an hour. At Panama City Northwest, it was clear. The temperature was 76 degrees. The wind was calm. At Dothan, it was clear. The temperature was 72 degrees. The wind was calm. At Albany, it was partly cloudy. The temperature was 75 degrees. The wind was calm. At Valdosta, it was mostly cloudy. The temperature was 76 degrees. The wind was northeast at 3 miles an hour. Over the marine area, at the buoy south of Apalachicola, winds were east at 2 knots and seas were 1 foot. At the buoy south of Panama City, winds were northeast at 6 knots and seas were 1 foot. At the buoy south of Pensacola, winds were north at 8 knots and seas were 1 foot. The forecast for the local area. Today, mostly sunny. A slight chance of showers and thunderstorms this afternoon. Highs in the mid-90s. Northeast winds 5 to 10 miles per hour. Chance of rain 20%. Heat index values up to 105. Tonight, mostly cloudy with a slight chance of showers and thunderstorms in the evening, then partly cloudy after midnight. Lows in the mid-70s. East winds 5 to 10 miles per hour. Chance of rain 20%. Thursday, partly sunny. A chance of showers and thunderstorms in the afternoon. Humid with highs around 90. East winds 5 to 10 miles per hour. Chance of rain 50%. Heat index values up to 105. Thursday night, partly cloudy. Showers with thunderstorms likely in the evening, then a chance of showers after midnight. Humid with lows in the mid-70s. East winds around 5 miles per hour. Chance of rain 90%. Friday, showers likely in the morning, then showers with thunderstorms likely in the afternoon. Humid with highs around 90. Southeast winds around 5 miles per hour. Chance of rain 90%. Heat index values up to 106. Friday night, partly cloudy with showers with a chance of thunderstorms in the evening, then mostly clear after midnight. Lows in the mid-70s. Chance of rain 90%. Saturday through Sunday night, partly cloudy

showers and thunderstorms likely. Highs in the lower 90s. Lows in the mid-70s. Chance of rain 60%. Heat index values up to 110. Labor Day, mostly sunny. A slight chance of showers and thunderstorms in the morning, then showers with thunderstorms likely in the afternoon. Highs in the lower 90s. Chance of rain 80%. Monday night, mostly cloudy. Showers with thunderstorms likely in the evening, then a slight chance of showers and thunderstorms after midnight. Lows in the lower 70s. Chance of rain 80%. Tuesday, mostly sunny. A slight chance of showers and thunderstorms in the morning, then a chance of showers and thunderstorms in the afternoon. Highs around 90. Chance of rain 50%. The coastal waters forecast for the following: waters from Suwannee River to Apalachicola, Florida, extending from 20 to 60 nautical miles. Coastal waters from Okaloosa-Walton County line to Mexico Beach out to 20 nautical miles. Coastal waters from Mexico Beach to Apalachicola out to 20 nautical miles. Waters from Okaloosa-Walton County line to Mexico Beach 20 to 60 nautical miles. And waters from Mexico Beach to Apalachicola 20 to 60 nautical miles. Today, northeast winds 5 to 10 knots. Waves 1 foot or less. Wave detail, northeast 1 foot at 3 seconds. Protected waters, a light chop. A chance of thunderstorms this morning. A chance of showers. A slight chance of thunderstorms this afternoon. Tonight, east winds 5 to 10 knots. Waves 1 foot or less. Wave detail, northeast 1 foot at 3 seconds. Protected waters, a light chop. A chance of showers and thunderstorms. Thursday, east winds 5 to 10 knots. Seas around 2 feet. Wave detail, east 1 foot at 3 seconds. Protected waters, a light chop. A chance of thunderstorms. Showers likely, mainly in the morning. Thursday night, southeast winds 5 to 10 knots. Waves 1 foot or less. Wave detail, southeast 1 foot at 4 seconds. Protected waters, a light chop. A chance of thunderstorms. A chance of showers in the evening, then showers likely after midnight. Friday, south winds 5 to 10 knots. Waves 1 foot or less. Wave detail, southeast 1 foot at 4 seconds. Protected waters, a light chop. A chance of thunderstorms. Showers likely, mainly in the morning. Friday night, south winds around 5 knots. Waves 1 foot or less. Wave detail, southeast 1 foot at 3 seconds. Protected waters, smooth. A slight chance of showers and thunderstorms in the evening, then a chance of showers and thunderstorms after midnight. Saturday, west winds around 5 knots. Waves 1 foot or less. Protected waters, smooth. A chance of showers and thunderstorms. Saturday night, west winds 5 to 10 knots. Waves 1 foot or less. Protected waters, a light chop. A slight chance of showers and thunderstorms. Sunday, west winds 5 to 10 knots. Waves 1 foot or less. Protected waters, a light chop. A chance of showers and thunderstorms. Sunday night, west winds 5 to 10 knots. Waves 1 foot or less. Protected waters, a light chop. A chance of showers and thunderstorms. Winds and waves higher and near thunderstorms. The coastal waters forecast for the following: St. Andrews Bay waterways. Today, northeast winds around 5 knots, becoming southeast late. Protected waters, smooth. A slight chance of showers and thunderstorms late. Tonight, southwest winds around 5 knots, becoming east after midnight. Protected waters, smooth. A slight chance of showers and thunderstorms in the evening. Thursday, northeast winds 5 to 10 knots. Protected waters, a light chop. Showers and thunderstorms likely in the afternoon. Thursday night, east winds around 5 knots. Protected waters, smooth. Showers and thunderstorms likely in the evening, then a chance of showers with a slight chance of thunderstorms after midnight. Friday, east winds around 5 knots, becoming south in the afternoon. Protected waters, a light chop. Showers likely. A slight chance of thunderstorms in the morning, then thunderstorms likely in the afternoon. Friday night, south winds around 5 knots. Protected waters, smooth. Showers likely with a chance of thunderstorms in the evening. Saturday, northeast winds around 5 knots, becoming southwest in the afternoon. Protected waters, a light chop.
Showers likely with a chance of thunderstorms. Saturday night, southwest winds 5 to 10 knots, becoming west after midnight. Protected waters a light chop. A chance of showers and thunderstorms, mainly in the evening. Sunday, northwest winds around 5 knots, becoming west in the afternoon. Protected waters a light chop. A slight chance of showers and thunderstorms in the morning, then a chance of showers and thunderstorms in the afternoon. Sunday night, west winds 5 to 10 knots, becoming northwest after midnight. Protected waters a light chop. A chance of showers and thunderstorms. Winds and waves higher in and near thunderstorms. The Tropical Weather Outlook. For the North Atlantic, Caribbean Sea, and the Gulf of America, active systems, the Weather Prediction Center is issuing advisories on Tropical Depression Edward, located inland over southeastern Texas. Tropical cyclone formation is not expected during the next 7 days. The Surf Zone Forecast General Outlook, a moderate risk of rip currents is expected to continue over the next several days with a light southeast swell becoming more southerly this weekend. With the Memorial Day weekend coming up, we want to remind everyone that life-threatening rip currents can still occur with a moderate risk. For those visiting the beaches, heed the beach signs, flags, and advice of officials. 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St. Mark's River entrance. High 5:14 a.m., low 12:17 p.m., high 6:51 p.m., low 11:58 p.m. Apalachicola. Low 1:11 a.m., high 6:45 a.m., low 2:33 p.m., high 10:32 p.m. St. Andrews Bay at Panama City. High 1:04 a.m., low 12:07 p.m. Note that the times of high and low tide are 3 minutes earlier at Shell Point than at the St. Mark's River entrance. The average water temperature at Apalachicola was 86.0 degrees. Sunrise and sunset in Tallahassee. September 2, 2026, sunrise 7:15 a.m. Eastern Daylight Time, sunset 7:59 p.m. Eastern Daylight Time. 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This broadcast originates from your National Weather Service office in Tallahassee, Florida. The latest weather and forecast information can also be accessed by calling our automated forecast line at 850-942-8851. The Tallahassee Climate Summary for yesterday, September 1, 2026. Yesterday's high temperature was 96 degrees. This high was 6 degrees above the normal high of 90. Yesterday's low temperature was 75 degrees. This low was 3 degrees above the normal low of 72. No precipitation fell yesterday, which leaves the monthly total at 0.00 inches. This is 0.19 inches below the normal amount of 0.19 inches for September. The total precipitation for the year still stands at 29.51 inches, which is 14.00 inches below normal. The normal high temperature for today is 90 degrees, and the normal low is 72. The record high for today is 101, which occurred in 2024, and the record low is 60, which occurred in 1999. Sunrise today is at 7:15 a.m. and sunset is at 7:59 p.m. The current time is 9:01 a.m. Eastern Daylight Time. These are the 8 a.m. Eastern Daylight Time conditions. At the Tallahassee Airport, it was mostly cloudy. The temperature was 76 degrees. The wind was northwest at 3 miles an hour. At Florida State University, the temperature was 77 degrees. The wind was calm. At Apalachicola, it was partly cloudy. The temperature was 76 degrees. The wind was northeast at 6 miles an hour. At Panama City Northwest, it was clear. The temperature was 76 degrees. The wind was calm. At Dothan, it was clear. The temperature was 72 degrees. The wind was calm. At Albany, it was partly cloudy. The temperature was 75 degrees. The wind was calm. At Valdosta, it was mostly cloudy. The temperature was 76 degrees. The wind was northeast at 3 miles an hour. Over the marine area, at the buoy south of Apalachicola, winds were east at 2 knots and seas were 1 foot.
At the buoy south of Panama City, winds were northeast at 6 knots.

and seas were 1 foot. At the buoy south of Pensacola, winds were north at 8 knots, and seas were 1 foot. The forecast for the local area. Today, mostly sunny. A slight chance of showers and thunderstorms this afternoon. Highs in the mid-90s. Northeast winds 5 to 10 miles per hour. Chance of rain 20%. Heat index values up to 105. Tonight, mostly cloudy with a slight chance of showers and thunderstorms in the evening, then partly cloudy after midnight. Lows in the mid-70s. East winds 5 to 10 miles per hour. Chance of rain 20%. Thursday, partly sunny. A chance of showers and thunderstorms in the afternoon. Humid with highs around 90. East winds 5 to 10 miles per hour. Chance of rain 50%. Heat index values up to 105. Thursday night, partly cloudy. Showers with thunderstorms likely in the evening, then a chance of showers after midnight. Humid with lows in the mid-70s. East winds around 5 miles per hour. Chance of rain 90%. Friday, showers likely in the morning, then showers with thunderstorms likely in the afternoon. Humid with highs around 90. Southeast winds around 5 miles per hour. Chance of rain 90%. Heat index values up to 106. Friday night, partly cloudy with showers with a chance of thunderstorms in the evening, then mostly clear after midnight. Lows in the mid-70s. Chance of rain 90%. Saturday through Sunday night, partly cloudy with showers and thunderstorms likely. Highs in the lower 90s. Lows in the mid-70s. Chance of rain 60%. Heat index values up to 110. Labor Day, mostly sunny. A slight chance of showers and thunderstorms in the morning, then showers with thunderstorms likely in the afternoon. Highs in the lower 90s. Chance of rain 80%. Monday night, mostly cloudy. Showers with thunderstorms likely in the evening, then a slight chance of showers and thunderstorms after midnight. Lows in the lower 70s. Chance of rain 80%. Tuesday, mostly sunny. A slight chance of showers and thunderstorms in the morning, then a chance of showers and thunderstorms in the afternoon. Highs around 90. Chance of rain 50%. The Tropical Weather Outlook. For the North Atlantic, Caribbean Sea and the Gulf of America, Active Systems, the Weather Prediction Center is issuing advisories on Tropical Depression Edward, located inland over southeastern Texas. Tropical cyclone formation is not expected during the next 7 days. The Surf Zone Forecast General Outlook, a moderate risk of rip currents is expected to continue over the next several days with a light southeast swell becoming more southerly this weekend. With the Memorial Day weekend coming up, we want to remind everyone that life-threatening rip currents can still occur with a moderate risk. For those visiting the beaches, heed the beach signs, flags, and advice of officials. 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St. Mark's River entrance. High 5:14 a.m., low 12:17 p.m., high 6:51 p.m., low 11:58 p.m. Apalachicola. Low 1:11 a.m., high 6:45 a.m., low 2:33 p.m., high 10:32 p.m. St. Andrews Bay at Panama City. High 1:04 a.m., low 12:07 p.m. Note that the times of high and low tide are 3 minutes earlier at Shell Point than at the St. Mark's River entrance. The average water temperature at Apalachicola was 86.0 degrees. Sunrise and sunset in Tallahassee. September 2, 2026, sunrise 7:15 a.m. Eastern Daylight Time, sunset 7:59 p.m. Eastern Daylight Time. 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The latest weather and forecast information can also be accessed by calling our automated forecast line at 850-942-8851. The current time is 9:07 a.m. Eastern Daylight Time. These are the 9 a.m. Eastern Daylight Time conditions. At the Tallahassee Airport, it was partly sunny. The temperature was 77 degrees. The wind was calm. The report from Florida State University was not available.

At Apalachicola, it was sunny. The temperature was 78 degrees. The wind was northeast at 7 miles an hour. At Panama City Northwest, it was sunny. The temperature was 80 degrees. The wind was north at 5 miles an hour. At Dothan, it was sunny. The temperature was 75 degrees. The wind was calm. At Albany, it was mostly sunny. The temperature was 78 degrees. The wind was calm. At Valdosta, fog was reported. The temperature was 77 degrees. The wind was northeast at 5 miles an hour. Over the marine area, at the buoy south of Apalachicola, winds were north at 12 knots. At the buoy south of Panama City, winds were northeast at 6 knots. At the buoy south of Pensacola, winds were north at 10 knots. The forecast for the local area. Today, mostly sunny. A slight chance of showers and thunderstorms this afternoon. Highs in the mid-90s. Northeast winds 5 to 10 miles per hour. Chance of rain 20%. Heat index values up to 105. Tonight, mostly cloudy with a slight chance of showers and thunderstorms in the evening, then partly cloudy after midnight. Lows in the mid-70s. East winds 5 to 10 miles per hour. Chance of rain 20%. Thursday, partly sunny. A chance of showers and thunderstorms in the afternoon. Humid with highs around 90. East winds 5 to 10 miles per hour. Chance of rain 50%. Heat index values up to 105. Thursday night, partly cloudy. Showers with thunderstorms likely in the evening, then a chance of showers after midnight. Humid with lows in the mid-70s. East winds around 5 miles per hour. Chance of rain 90%. Friday, showers likely in the morning, then showers with thunderstorms likely in the afternoon. Humid with highs around 90. Southeast winds around 5 miles per hour. Chance of rain 90%. Heat index values up to 106. Friday night, partly cloudy with showers with a chance of thunderstorms in the evening, then mostly clear after midnight. Lows in the mid-70s. Chance of rain 90%. Saturday through Sunday night, partly cloudy with showers and thunderstorms likely. Highs in the lower 90s. Lows in the mid-70s. Chance of rain 60%. Heat index values up to 110. Labor Day, mostly sunny. A slight chance of showers and thunderstorms in the morning, then showers with thunderstorms likely in the afternoon. Highs in the lower 90s. Chance of rain 80%. Monday night, mostly cloudy. Showers with thunderstorms likely in the evening, then a slight chance of showers and thunderstorms after midnight. Lows in the lower 70s. Chance of rain 80%. Tuesday, mostly sunny. A slight chance of showers and thunderstorms in the morning, then a chance of showers and thunderstorms in the afternoon. Highs around 90. Chance of rain 50%. The coastal waters forecast for the following waters from Suwannee River to Apalachicola, Florida, extending from 20 to 60 nautical miles. Coastal waters from Okaloosa-Walton County line to Mexico Beach out to 20 nautical miles. Coastal waters from Mexico Beach to Apalachicola out to 20 nautical miles. Waters from Okaloosa-Walton County line to Mexico Beach 20 to 60 nautical miles. And waters from Mexico Beach to Apalachicola 20 to 60 nautical miles. Today, northeast winds 5 to 10 knots. Waves 1 foot or less. Wave detail, northeast 1 foot at 3 seconds. Protected waters, a light chop. A chance of thunderstorms this morning. A chance of showers. A slight chance of thunderstorms this afternoon. Tonight, east winds 5 to 10 knots. Waves 1 foot or less. Wave detail, northeast 1 foot at 3 seconds. Protected waters, a light chop. A chance of showers and thunderstorms. Thursday, east winds 5 to 10 knots. Seas around 2 feet. Wave detail, east 1 foot at 3 seconds. Protected waters, a light chop. A chance of thunderstorms. Showers likely, mainly in the morning. Thursday night, southeast winds 5 to 10 knots. Waves 1 foot or less. Wave detail, southeast 1 foot at 4 seconds. Protected waters, a light chop. A chance of thunderstorms. A chance of showers in the evening, then showers likely after midnight. Friday, south winds 5 to 10 knots. Waves 1 foot or less. Wave detail, southeast 1 foot at 4 seconds.

Protected waters, a light shop. A chance of thunderstorms. Showers likely, mainly in the morning. Friday night, south winds around 5 knots. Waves 1 foot or less. Wave detail, southeast 1 foot at 3 seconds. Protected waters, smooth. A slight chance of showers and thunderstorms in the evening, then a chance of showers and thunderstorms after midnight. Saturday, west winds around 5 knots. Waves 1 foot or less. Protected waters, smooth. A chance of showers and thunderstorms. Saturday night, west winds 5 to 10 knots. Waves 1 foot or less. Protected waters, a light chop. A slight chance of showers and thunderstorms. Sunday, west winds 5 to 10 knots. Waves 1 foot or less. Protected waters, a light chop. A chance of showers and thunderstorms. Sunday night, west winds 5 to 10 knots. Waves 1 foot or less. Protected waters, a light chop. A chance of showers and thunderstorms. Winds and waves higher in and near thunderstorms. The coastal waters forecast for the following St. Andrews Bay waterways. Today, northeast winds around 5 knots, becoming southeast late. Protected waters smooth, a slight chance of showers and thunderstorms late. Tonight, southwest winds around 5 knots, becoming east after midnight. Protected waters smooth, a slight chance of showers and thunderstorms in the evening. Thursday, northeast winds 5 to 10 knots. Protected waters a light chop. Showers and thunderstorms likely in the afternoon. Thursday night, east winds around 5 knots. Protected waters smooth. Showers and thunderstorms likely in the evening, then a chance of showers with a slight chance of thunderstorms after midnight. Friday, east winds around 5 knots, becoming south in the afternoon. Protected waters a light chop. Showers likely. A slight chance of thunderstorms in the morning, then thunderstorms likely in the afternoon. Friday night, south winds around 5 knots. Protected waters smooth. Showers likely with a chance of thunderstorms in the evening. Saturday, northeast winds around 5 knots, becoming southwest in the afternoon. Protected waters a light chop. Showers likely with a chance of thunderstorms. Saturday night, southwest winds 5 to 10 knots, becoming west after midnight. Protected waters a light chop. A chance of showers and thunderstorms, mainly in the evening. Sunday, northwest winds around 5 knots, becoming west in the afternoon. Protected waters a light chop. A slight chance of showers and thunderstorms in the morning, then a chance of showers and thunderstorms in the afternoon. Sunday night, west winds 5 to 10 knots, becoming northwest after midnight. Protected waters a light chop. A chance of showers and thunderstorms. Winds and waves higher in and near thunderstorms. The Tropical Weather Outlook. For the North Atlantic, Caribbean Sea, and the Gulf of America, active systems, the Weather Prediction Center is issuing advisories on Tropical Depression Edward, located inland over southeastern Texas. Tropical cyclone formation is not expected during the next 7 days. The Surf Zone Forecast General Outlook, a moderate risk of rip currents is expected to continue over the next several days with a light southeast swell becoming more southerly this weekend. With the Memorial Day weekend coming up, we want to remind everyone that life-threatening rip currents can still occur with a moderate risk. For those visiting the beaches, heed the beach signs, flags, and advice of officials. 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St. Mark's River entrance. High 5:14 a.m., low 12:17 p.m., high 6:51 p.m., low 11:58 p.m. Apalachicola. Low 1:11 a.m., high 6:45 a.m., low 2:33 p.m., high 10:32 p.m. St. Andrews Bay at Panama City. High 1:04 a.m., low 12:07 p.m. Note that the times of high and low tide are 3 minutes earlier at Shell Point than at the St. Mark's River entrance. The average water temperature at Apalachicola was 86.0 degrees. Sunrise and sunset in Tallahassee. September 2, 2026, sunrise 7:15 a.m. Eastern Daylight Time, sunset 7:59 p.m. Eastern Daylight Time. 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

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This broadcast originates from your National Weather Service office in Tallahassee, Florida. The latest weather and forecast information can also be accessed by calling our automated forecast line at 850-942-8851. The current time is 9:18 a.m. Eastern Daylight Time. These are the 9 a.m. Eastern Daylight Time conditions. At the Tallahassee Airport, it was partly sunny. The temperature was 77 degrees. The wind was calm. At Florida State University, the temperature was 79 degrees. The wind was east at 2 miles an hour. At Apalachicola, it was sunny. The temperature was 78 degrees. The wind was northeast at 7 miles an hour. At Panama City Northwest, it was sunny. The temperature was 80 degrees. The wind was north at 5 miles an hour. At Dothan, it was sunny. The temperature was 75 degrees. The wind was calm. At Albany, it was mostly sunny. The temperature was 78 degrees. The wind was calm. At Valdosta, fog was reported. The temperature was 77 degrees. The wind was northeast at 5 miles an hour. Over the marine area, at the buoy south of Apalachicola, winds were north at 10 knots and seas were 1 foot. At the buoy south of Panama City, winds were northeast at 6 knots and seas were 1 foot. At the buoy south of Pensacola, winds were north at 10 knots and seas were 1 foot. The forecast for the local area. Today, mostly sunny. A slight chance of showers and thunderstorms this afternoon. Highs in the mid-90s. Northeast winds 5 to 10 miles per hour. Chance of rain 20%. Heat index values up to 105. Tonight, mostly cloudy with a slight chance of showers and thunderstorms in the evening, then partly cloudy after midnight. Lows in the mid-70s. East winds 5 to 10 miles per hour. Chance of rain 20%. Thursday, partly sunny. A chance of showers and thunderstorms in the afternoon. Humid with highs around 90. East winds 5 to 10 miles per hour. Chance of rain 50%. Heat index values up to 105. Thursday night, partly cloudy. Showers with thunderstorms likely in the evening, then a chance of showers after midnight. Humid with lows in the mid-70s. East winds around 5 miles per hour. Chance of rain 90%. Friday, showers likely in the morning, then showers with thunderstorms likely in the afternoon. Humid with highs around 90. Southeast winds around 5 miles per hour. Chance of rain 90%. Heat index values up to 106. Friday night, partly cloudy with showers with a chance of thunderstorms in the evening, then mostly clear after midnight. Lows in the mid-70s. Chance of rain 90%. Saturday through Sunday night, partly cloudy with showers and thunderstorms likely. Highs in the lower 90s. Lows in the mid-70s. Chance of rain 60%. Heat index values up to 110. Labor Day, mostly sunny. A slight chance of showers and thunderstorms in the morning, then showers with thunderstorms likely in the afternoon. Highs in the lower 90s. Chance of rain 80%. Monday night, mostly cloudy. Showers with thunderstorms likely in the evening, then a slight chance of showers and thunderstorms after midnight. Lows in the lower 70s. Chance of rain 80%. Tuesday, mostly sunny. A slight chance of showers and thunderstorms in the morning, then a chance of showers and thunderstorms in the afternoon. Highs around 90. Chance of rain 50%. The coastal waters forecast for the following: waters from Suwannee River to Apalachicola, Florida, extending from 20 to 60 nautical miles. Coastal waters from Okaloosa-Walton County line to Mexico Beach out to 20 nautical miles. Coastal waters from Mexico Beach to Apalachicola out to 20 nautical miles. Waters from Okaloosa-Walton County line to Mexico Beach 20 to 60 nautical miles. And waters from Mexico Beach to Apalachicola 20 to 60 nautical miles. Today, northeast winds 5 to 10 knots. Waves 1 foot or less. Wave detail, northeast 1 foot at 3 seconds. Protected waters, a light chop. A chance of thunderstorms this morning. A chance of showers. A slight chance of thunderstorms this afternoon. Tonight, east winds 5 to 10 knots. Waves 1 foot or less. Wave detail, northeast 1 foot at 3 seconds. Protected waters, a light chop. A chance of showers and thunderstorms.
Thursday, east winds 5 to 10 knots. Seas around 2 feet. Wave detail, east 1 foot at 3 seconds. Protected waters, a light chop. A chance of thunderstorms. Showers likely, mainly in the morning. Thursday night, southeast winds 5 to 10 knots. Waves 1 foot or less. Wave detail, southeast 1 foot at 4 seconds. Protected waters, a light chop. A chance of thunderstorms. A chance of showers in the evening, then showers likely after midnight. Friday, south winds 5 to 10 knots. Waves 1 foot or less. Wave detail, southeast 1 foot at 4 seconds. Protected waters, a light chop. A chance of thunderstorms. Showers likely, mainly in the morning. Friday night, south winds around 5 knots. Waves 1 foot or less. Wave detail, southeast 1 foot at 3 seconds. Protected waters, smooth. A slight chance of showers and thunderstorms in the evening, then a chance of showers and thunderstorms after midnight. Saturday, west winds around 5 knots. Waves 1 foot or less. Protected waters, smooth. A chance of showers and thunderstorms. Saturday night, west winds 5 to 10 knots. Waves 1 foot or less. Protected waters, a light chop. A slight chance of showers and thunderstorms. Sunday, west winds 5 to 10 knots. Waves 1 foot or less. Protected waters, a light chop. A chance of showers and thunderstorms. Sunday night, west winds 5 to 10 knots. Waves 1 foot or less. Protected waters, a light chop. A chance of showers and thunderstorms. Winds and waves higher and near thunderstorms. The coastal waters forecast for the following St. Andrews Bay waterways. Today, northeast winds around 5 knots, becoming southeast late. Protected waters smooth, a slight chance of showers and thunderstorms late. Tonight, southwest winds around 5 knots, becoming east after midnight. Protected waters smooth, a slight chance of showers and thunderstorms in the evening. Thursday, northeast winds 5 to 10 knots. Protected waters a light chop. Showers and thunderstorms likely in the afternoon. Thursday night, east winds around 5 knots. Protected waters smooth. Showers and thunderstorms likely in the evening, then a chance of showers with a slight chance of thunderstorms after midnight. Friday, east winds around 5 knots, becoming south in the afternoon. Protected waters a light chop. Showers likely. A slight chance of thunderstorms in the morning, then thunderstorms likely in the afternoon. Friday night, south winds around 5 knots. Protected waters smooth. Showers likely with a chance of thunderstorms in the evening. Saturday, northeast winds around 5 knots, becoming southwest in the afternoon. Protected waters a light chop. Showers likely with a chance of thunderstorms. Saturday night, southwest winds 5 to 10 knots, becoming west after midnight. Protected waters a light chop. A chance of showers and thunderstorms, mainly in the evening. Sunday, northwest winds around 5 knots, becoming west in the afternoon. Protected waters a light chop. A slight chance of showers and thunderstorms in the morning, then a chance of showers and thunderstorms in the afternoon. Sunday night, west winds 5 to 10 knots, becoming northwest after midnight. Protected waters a light chop. A chance of showers and thunderstorms. Winds and waves higher and near thunderstorms. The Tropical Weather Outlook. For the North Atlantic, Caribbean Sea and the Gulf of America, Active Systems, the Weather Prediction Center is issuing advisories on Tropical Depression Edward, located inland over southeastern Texas. Tropical cyclone formation is not expected during the next 7 days. The Surf Zone Forecast General Outlook, a moderate risk of rip currents is expected to continue over the next several days with a light southeast swell becoming more southerly this weekend. With the Memorial Day weekend coming up, we want to remind everyone that life-threatening rip currents can still occur with a moderate risk. 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St. Mark's River entrance. High 5:14 a.m., low 12:17 p.m., high 6:51 p.m., low 11:58 p.m. Apalachicola,

1, 11 a.m., high 6:45 a.m., low 2:33 p.m., high 10:32 p.m. St. Andrews Bay of Panama City. High 1:04 a.m., low 12:07 p.m. Note that the times of high and low tide are 3 minutes earlier at Channel Point than at the St. Mark's River entrance. The average water temperature at Apalachicola was 86.0 degrees. Sunrise and sunset in Tallahassee. September 2nd, 2026, sunrise 7:15 a.m. Eastern Daylight Time, sunset 7:59 p.m. Eastern Daylight Time. 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This broadcast originates from your National Weather Service office in Tallahassee, Florida. The latest weather and forecast information can also be accessed by calling our automated forecast line at 850-942-8851. The current time is 9:29 a.m. Eastern Daylight Time. These are the 9 a.m. Eastern Daylight Time conditions. At the Tallahassee Airport, it was partly sunny. The temperature was 77 degrees. The wind was calm. At Florida State University, the temperature was 79 degrees. The wind was east at 2 miles an hour. At Apalachicola, it was sunny. The temperature was 78 degrees. The wind was northeast at 7 miles an hour. At Panama City Northwest, it was sunny. The temperature was 80 degrees. The wind was north at 5 miles an hour. At Dothan, it was sunny. The temperature was 75 degrees. The wind was calm. At Albany, it was mostly sunny. The temperature was 78 degrees. The wind was calm. At Valdosta, fog was reported. The temperature was 77 degrees. The wind was northeast at 5 miles an hour. Over the marine area, at the buoy south of Apalachicola, winds were north at 10 knots and seas were 1 foot. At the buoy south of Panama City, winds were northeast at 6 knots and seas were 1 foot. At the buoy south of Pensacola, winds were north at 10 knots and seas were 1 foot. The forecast for the local area. Today, mostly sunny. A slight chance of showers and thunderstorms this afternoon. Highs in the mid-90s. Northeast winds 5 to 10 miles per hour. Chance of rain 20%. Heat index values up to 105. Tonight, mostly cloudy with a slight chance of showers and thunderstorms in the evening, then partly cloudy after midnight. Lows in the mid-70s. East winds 5 to 10 miles per hour. Chance of rain 20%. Thursday, partly sunny. A chance of showers and thunderstorms in the afternoon. Humid with highs around 90. East winds 5 to 10 miles per hour. Chance of rain 50%. Heat index values up to 105. Thursday night, partly cloudy. Showers with thunderstorms likely in the evening, then a chance of showers after midnight. Humid with lows in the mid-70s. East winds around 5 miles per hour. Chance of rain 90%. Friday, showers likely in the morning, then showers with thunderstorms likely in the afternoon. Humid with highs around 90. Southeast winds around 5 miles per hour. Chance of rain 90%. Heat index values up to 106. Friday night, partly cloudy with showers with a chance of thunderstorms in the evening, then mostly clear after midnight. Lows in the mid-70s. Chance of rain 90%. Saturday through Sunday night, partly cloudy with showers and thunderstorms likely. Highs in the lower 90s. Lows in the mid-70s. Chance of rain 60%. Heat index values up to 110. Labor Day, mostly sunny. A slight chance of showers and thunderstorms in the morning, then showers with thunderstorms likely in the afternoon. Highs in the lower 90s. Chance of rain 80%. Monday night, mostly cloudy. Showers with thunderstorms likely in the evening, then a slight chance of showers and thunderstorms after midnight. Lows in the lower 70s. Chance of rain 80%. Tuesday, mostly sunny. A slight chance of showers and thunderstorms in the morning, then a chance of showers and thunderstorms in the afternoon. Highs around 90. Chance of rain 50%. The Tallahassee Climate Summary for yesterday, September 1st, 2026. Yesterday's high temperature was 96 degrees. This high was 6 degrees above the normal high of 90. Yesterday's low temperature was 75 degrees. This low was 3 degrees above the normal low of 72.

No precipitation fell yesterday, which leaves the monthly total at 0.00 inches. This leaves the monthly total at 0.00 inches. This is 0.19 inches below the normal amount of 0.19 inches for September. The total precipitation for the year still stands at 29.51 inches, which is 14.00 inches below normal. The normal high temperature for today is 90 degrees, and the normal low is 72. The record high for today is 101, which occurred in 2024, and the record low is 60, which occurred in 1999. Sunrise today is at 7:15 a.m. and sunset is at 7:59 p.m. The coastal waters forecast for the following: waters from Suwannee River to Apalachicola, Florida, extending from 20 to 60 nautical miles, coastal waters from Okaloosa-Walton County line to Mexico Beach out to 20 nautical miles, coastal waters from Mexico Beach to Apalachicola out to 20 nautical miles, waters from Okaloosa-Walton County line to Mexico Beach 20 to 60 nautical miles, and waters from Mexico Beach to Apalachicola 20 to 60 nautical miles. Today, northeast winds 5 to 10 knots. Waves 1 foot or less. Wave detail, northeast 1 foot at 3 seconds. Protected waters, a light chop. A chance of thunderstorms this morning. A chance of showers. A slight chance of thunderstorms this afternoon. Tonight, east winds 5 to 10 knots. Waves 1 foot or less. Wave detail, northeast 1 foot at 3 seconds. Protected waters, a light chop. A chance of showers and thunderstorms. Thursday, east winds 5 to 10 knots. Seas around 2 feet. Wave detail, east 1 foot at 3 seconds. Protected waters, a light chop. A chance of thunderstorms. Showers likely, mainly in the morning. Thursday night, southeast winds 5 to 10 knots. Waves 1 foot or less. Wave detail, southeast 1 foot at 4 seconds. Protected waters, a light chop. A chance of thunderstorms. A chance of showers in the evening, then showers likely after midnight. Friday, south winds 5 to 10 knots. Waves 1 foot or less. Wave detail, southeast 1 foot at 4 seconds. Protected waters, a light chop. A chance of thunderstorms. Showers likely, mainly in the morning. Friday night, south winds around 5 knots. Waves 1 foot or less. Wave detail, southeast 1 foot at 3 seconds. Protected waters, smooth, a slight chance of showers and thunderstorms in the evening, then a chance of showers and thunderstorms after midnight. Saturday, west winds around 5 knots. Waves 1 foot or less. Protected waters, smooth, a chance of showers and thunderstorms. Saturday night, west winds 5 to 10 knots. Waves 1 foot or less. Protected waters, a light chop. A slight chance of showers and thunderstorms. Sunday, west winds 5 to 10 knots. Waves 1 foot or less. Protected waters, a light chop. A chance of showers and thunderstorms. Sunday night, west winds 5 to 10 knots. Waves 1 foot or less. Protected waters, a light chop. A chance of showers and thunderstorms. Winds and waves higher in and near thunderstorms. The coastal waters forecast for the following: St. Andrews Bay waterways. Today, northeast winds around 5 knots, becoming southeast late. Protected waters, smooth, a slight chance of showers and thunderstorms late. Tonight, southwest winds around 5 knots, becoming east after midnight. Protected waters, smooth, a slight chance of showers and thunderstorms in the evening. Thursday, northeast winds 5 to 10 knots. Protected waters, a light chop. Showers and thunderstorms likely in the afternoon. Thursday night, east winds around 5 knots. Protected waters, smooth, showers and thunderstorms likely in the evening, then a chance of showers with a slight chance of thunderstorms after midnight. Friday, east winds around 5 knots, becoming south in the afternoon. Protected waters, a light chop. Showers likely. A slight chance of thunderstorms in the morning, then thunderstorms likely in the afternoon. Friday night, south winds around 5 knots. Protected waters, smooth, showers likely with a chance of thunderstorms in the evening. Saturday, northeast winds around 5 knots, becoming southwest in the afternoon. Protected waters, a light chop. Showers likely with a chance of thunderstorms. Saturday night, southwest winds 5 to 10 knots, becoming west after midnight. Protected

over the next several days with a light southeast swell becoming more southerly this weekend. With the Memorial Day weekend coming up, we want to remind everyone that life-threatening rip currents can still occur with a moderate risk. 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Tide information for Wednesday, September 2nd, 2026. St. Mark's River entrance. High 5:14 a.m., low 12:17 p.m., high 6:51 p.m., low 11:58 p.m. Apalachicola. Low 1:11 a.m., high 6:45 a.m., low 2:33 p.m., high 10:32 p.m. St. Andrews Bay of Panama City. High 1:04 a.m., low 12:07 p.m. Note that the times of high and low tide are 3 minutes earlier at Shell Point than at the St. Mark's River entrance. The average water temperature at Apalachicola was 86.0 degrees. Sunrise and sunset in Tallahassee. September 2nd, 2026, sunrise 7:15 a.m. Eastern Daylight Time, sunset 7:59 p.m. Eastern Daylight Time. 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This broadcast originates from your National Weather Service office in Tallahassee, Florida. The latest weather and forecast information can also be accessed by calling our automated forecast line at 850-942-8851. The current time is 9:40 a.m. Eastern Daylight Time. These are the 9 a.m. Eastern Daylight Time conditions. At the Tallahassee Airport, it was partly sunny. The temperature was 77 degrees. The wind was calm. At Florida State University, the temperature was 79 degrees. The wind was east at 2 miles an hour. At Apalachicola, it was sunny. The temperature was 78 degrees. The wind was northeast at 7 miles an hour. At Panama City Northwest, it was sunny. The temperature was 80 degrees. The wind was north at 5 miles an hour. At Dothan, it was sunny. The temperature was 75 degrees. The wind was calm. At Albany, it was mostly sunny. The temperature was 78 degrees. The wind was calm. At Valdosta, fog was reported. The temperature was 77 degrees. The wind was northeast at 5 miles an hour. Over the marine area, at the buoy south of Apalachicola, winds were north at 10 knots and seas were 1 foot. At the buoy south of Panama City, winds were northeast at 6 knots and seas were 1 foot. At the buoy south of Pensacola, winds were north at 10 knots and seas were 1 foot. The forecast for the local area. Today, mostly sunny. A slight chance of showers and thunderstorms this afternoon. Highs in the mid-90s. Northeast winds 5 to 10 miles per hour. Chance of rain 20%. Heat index values up to 105. Tonight, mostly cloudy with a slight chance of showers and thunderstorms in the evening, then partly cloudy after midnight. Lows in the mid-70s. East winds 5 to 10 miles per hour. Chance of rain 20%. Thursday, partly sunny. A chance of showers and thunderstorms in the afternoon. Humid with highs around 90. East winds 5 to 10 miles per hour. Chance of rain 50%. Heat index values up to 105. Thursday night, partly cloudy. Showers with thunderstorms likely in the evening, then a chance of showers after midnight. Humid with lows in the mid-70s. East winds around 5 miles per hour. Chance of rain 90%. Friday, showers likely in the morning, then showers with thunderstorms likely in the afternoon. Humid with highs around 90. Southeast winds around 5 miles per hour. Chance of rain 90%. Heat index values up to 106. Friday night, partly cloudy with showers with a chance of thunderstorms in the evening, then mostly clear after midnight. Lows in the mid-70s. Chance of rain 90%. Saturday through Sunday night, partly cloudy with showers and thunderstorms likely. Highs in the lower 90s. Lows in the mid-70s. Chance of rain 60%. Heat index values up to 110. Labor Day, mostly sunny. A slight chance of showers and thunderstorms in the morning, then showers with thunderstorms likely in the afternoon. Highs in the lower 90s.

Chance of rain 80%. Monday night, mostly cloudy. Showers with thunderstorms likely in the evening. Then a slight chance of showers and thunderstorms after midnight. Lows in the lower 70s. Chance of rain 80%. Tuesday, mostly sunny. A slight chance of showers and thunderstorms in the morning, then a chance of showers and thunderstorms in the afternoon. Highs around 90. Chance of rain 50%. The coastal waters forecast for the following: waters from Suwannee River to Apalachicola, Florida, extending from 20 to 60 nautical miles. Coastal waters from Okaloosa, Walton County line to Mexico Beach out to 20 nautical miles. Coastal waters from Mexico Beach to Apalachicola out to 20 nautical miles. Waters from Okaloosa, Walton County line to Mexico Beach 20 to 60 nautical miles. And waters from Mexico Beach to Apalachicola 20 to 60 nautical miles. Today, northeast winds 5 to 10 knots. Waves 1 foot or less. Wave detail, northeast 1 foot at 3 seconds. Protected waters, a light chop. A chance of thunderstorms this morning. A chance of showers. A slight chance of thunderstorms this afternoon. Tonight, east winds 5 to 10 knots. Waves 1 foot or less. Wave detail, northeast 1 foot at 3 seconds. Protected waters, a light chop. A chance of showers and thunderstorms. Thursday, east winds 5 to 10 knots. Seas around 2 feet. Wave detail, east 1 foot at 3 seconds. Protected waters, a light chop. A chance of thunderstorms. Showers likely, mainly in the morning. Thursday night, southeast winds 5 to 10 knots. Waves 1 foot or less. Wave detail, southeast 1 foot at 4 seconds. Protected waters, a light chop. A chance of thunderstorms. A chance of showers in the evening, then showers likely after midnight. Friday, south winds 5 to 10 knots. Waves 1 foot or less. Wave detail, southeast 1 foot at 4 seconds. Protected waters, a light chop. A chance of thunderstorms. Showers likely, mainly in the morning. Friday night, south winds around 5 knots. Waves 1 foot or less. Wave detail, southeast 1 foot at 3 seconds. Protected waters, smooth. A slight chance of showers and thunderstorms in the evening, then a chance of showers and thunderstorms after midnight. Saturday, west winds around 5 knots. Waves 1 foot or less. Protected waters, smooth. A chance of showers and thunderstorms. Saturday night, west winds 5 to 10 knots. Waves 1 foot or less. Protected waters, a light chop. A slight chance of showers and thunderstorms. Sunday, west winds 5 to 10 knots. Waves 1 foot or less. Protected waters, a light chop. A chance of showers and thunderstorms. Sunday night, west winds 5 to 10 knots. Waves 1 foot or less. Protected waters, a light chop. A chance of showers and thunderstorms. Winds and waves higher in and near thunderstorms. The coastal waters forecast for the following: St. Andrews Bay waterways. Today, northeast winds around 5 knots, becoming southeast late. Protected waters, smooth. A slight chance of showers and thunderstorms late. Tonight, southwest winds around 5 knots, becoming east after midnight. Protected waters, smooth. A slight chance of showers and thunderstorms in the evening. Thursday, northeast winds 5 to 10 knots. Protected waters, a light chop. Showers and thunderstorms likely in the afternoon. Thursday night, east winds around 5 knots. Protected waters, smooth. Showers and thunderstorms likely in the evening, then a chance of showers with a slight chance of thunderstorms after midnight. Friday, east winds around 5 knots, becoming south in the afternoon. Protected waters, a light chop. Showers likely. A slight chance of thunderstorms in the morning, then thunderstorms likely in the afternoon. Friday night, south winds around 5 knots. Protected waters, smooth. Showers likely with a chance of thunderstorms in the evening. Saturday, northeast winds around 5 knots, becoming southwest in the afternoon. Protected waters, a light chop. Showers likely with a chance of thunderstorms. Saturday night, southwest winds 5 to 10 knots, becoming west after midnight. Protected waters, a light chop. A chance of showers and thunderstorms, mainly in the evening. Sunday, northwest winds around 5 knots, becoming west in the afternoon. Protected waters, a light chop. A slight chance of showers and thunderstorms in the morning.

morning, then a chance of showers and thunderstorms in the afternoon. Sunday night, west winds 5 to 10 knots, becoming northwest after midnight. Protected waters, a light chop. A chance of showers and thunderstorms. Winds and waves higher in and near thunderstorms. The tropical weather outlook. For the North Atlantic, Caribbean Sea, and the Gulf of America, active systems, the Weather Prediction Center is issuing advisories on Tropical Depression Eduard, located inland over southeastern Texas. Tropical cyclone formation is not expected during the next 7 days. The Surf Zone Forecast General Outlook, a moderate risk of rip current is expected to continue over the next several days with a light southeast swell becoming more southerly this weekend. With the Memorial Day weekend coming up, we want to remind everyone that life-threatening rip currents can still occur with a moderate risk. 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St. Mark's River entrance. High 5:14 a.m., low 12:17 p.m., high 6:51 p.m., low 11:58 p.m. Apalachicola. Low 1:11 a.m., high 6:45 a.m., low 2:33 p.m., high 10:32 p.m. St. Andrew's Bay at Panama City. High 1:04 a.m., low 12:07 p.m. Note that the times of high and low tide are 3 minutes earlier at Shell Point than at the St. Mark's River entrance. The average water temperature at Apalachicola was 86.0 degrees. Sunrise and sunset in Tallahassee. September 2, 2026, sunrise 7:15 a.m. Eastern Daylight Time, sunset 7:59 p.m. Eastern Daylight Time. 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This broadcast originates from your National Weather Service office in Tallahassee, Florida. The latest weather and forecast information can also be accessed by calling our automated forecast line at 850-942-8851. The current time is 9:51 a.m. Eastern Daylight Time. These are the 9 a.m. Eastern Daylight Time conditions. At the Tallahassee Airport, it was partly sunny. The temperature was 77 degrees. The wind was calm. At Florida State University, the temperature was 79 degrees. The wind was east at 2 miles an hour. At Apalachicola, it was sunny. The temperature was 78 degrees. The wind was northeast at 7 miles an hour. At Panama City Northwest, it was sunny. The temperature was 80 degrees. The wind was north at 5 miles an hour. At Dothan, it was sunny. The temperature was 75 degrees. The wind was calm. At Albany, it was mostly sunny. The temperature was 78 degrees. The wind was calm. At Valdosta, fog was reported. The temperature was 77 degrees. The wind was northeast at 5 miles an hour. Over the marine area, at the buoys south of Apalachicola, winds were north at 10 knots and seas were 1 foot. At the buoys south of Panama City, winds were northeast at 6 knots and seas were 1 foot. At the buoys south of Pensacola, winds were north at 10 knots and seas were 1 foot. The forecast for the local area. Today, mostly sunny. A slight chance of showers and thunderstorms this afternoon. Highs in the mid-90s. Northeast winds 5 to 10 miles per hour. Chance of rain 20%. Heat index values up to 105. Tonight, mostly cloudy with a slight chance of showers and thunderstorms in the evening, then partly cloudy after midnight. Lows in the mid-70s. East winds 5 to 10 miles per hour. Chance of rain 20%. Thursday, partly sunny. A chance of showers and thunderstorms in the afternoon. Humid with highs around 90. East winds 5 to 10 miles per hour. Chance of rain 50%. Heat index values up to 105. Thursday night, partly cloudy. Showers with thunderstorms likely in the evening, then a chance of showers after midnight. Humid with lows in the mid-70s. East winds around 5 miles per hour. Chance of rain 90%. Friday, showers likely in the morning, then showers with thunderstorms likely in the afternoon. Humid with highs around 90.
Southeast winds around 5 miles per hour.

chance of rain 90%. Heat index values up to 106. Friday night, partly cloudy with showers with a chance of thunderstorms in the evening, then mostly clear after midnight. Lows in the mid-70s. Chance of rain 90%. Saturday through Sunday night, partly cloudy with showers and thunderstorms likely. Highs in the lower 90s. Lows in the mid-70s. Chance of rain 60%. Heat index values up to 110. Labor Day, mostly sunny. A slight chance of showers and thunderstorms in the morning, then showers with thunderstorms likely in the afternoon. Highs in the lower 90s. Chance of rain 80%. Monday night, mostly cloudy. Showers with thunderstorms likely in the evening, then a slight chance of showers and thunderstorms after midnight. Lows in the lower 70s. Chance of rain 80%. Tuesday, mostly sunny. A slight chance of showers and thunderstorms in the morning, then a chance of showers and thunderstorms in the afternoon. Highs around 90. Chance of rain 50%. The coastal waters forecast for the following: waters from Suwannee River to Apalachicola, Florida, extending from 20 to 60 nautical miles. Coastal waters from Okaloosa, Walton County line to Mexico Beach out to 20 nautical miles. Coastal waters from Mexico Beach to Apalachicola out to 20 nautical miles. Waters from Okaloosa, Walton County line to Mexico Beach 20 to 60 nautical miles. And waters from Mexico Beach to Apalachicola 20 to 60 nautical miles. Today, northeast winds 5 to 10 knots. Waves 1 foot or less. Wave detail, northeast 1 foot at 3 seconds. Protected waters, a light chop. A chance of thunderstorms this morning. A chance of showers. A slight chance of thunderstorms this afternoon. Tonight, east winds 5 to 10 knots. Waves 1 foot or less. Wave detail, northeast 1 foot at 3 seconds. Protected waters, a light chop. A chance of showers and thunderstorms. Thursday, east winds 5 to 10 knots. Seas around 2 feet. Wave detail, east 1 foot at 3 seconds. Protected waters, a light chop. A chance of thunderstorms. Showers likely, mainly in the morning. Thursday night, southeast winds 5 to 10 knots. Waves 1 foot or less. Wave detail, southeast 1 foot at 4 seconds. Protected waters, a light chop. A chance of thunderstorms. A chance of showers in the evening, then showers likely after midnight. Friday, south winds 5 to 10 knots. Waves 1 foot or less. Wave detail, southeast 1 foot at 4 seconds. Protected waters, a light chop. A chance of thunderstorms. Showers likely, mainly in the morning. Friday night, south winds around 5 knots. Waves 1 foot or less. Wave detail, southeast 1 foot at 3 seconds. Protected waters, smooth. A slight chance of showers and thunderstorms in the evening, then a chance of showers and thunderstorms after midnight. Saturday, west winds around 5 knots. Waves 1 foot or less. Protected waters, smooth. A chance of showers and thunderstorms. Saturday night, west winds 5 to 10 knots. Waves 1 foot or less. Protected waters, a light chop. A slight chance of showers and thunderstorms. Sunday, west winds 5 to 10 knots. Waves 1 foot or less. Protected waters, a light chop. A chance of showers and thunderstorms. Sunday night, west winds 5 to 10 knots. Waves 1 foot or less. Protected waters, a light chop. A chance of showers and thunderstorms. Winds and waves higher and near thunderstorms. The coastal waters forecast for the following: St. Andrews Bay waterways. Today, northeast winds around 5 knots, becoming southeast late. Protected waters, smooth. A slight chance of showers and thunderstorms late. Tonight, southwest winds around 5 knots, becoming east after midnight. Protected waters, smooth. A slight chance of showers and thunderstorms in the evening. Thursday, northeast winds 5 to 10 knots. Protected waters, a light chop. Showers and thunderstorms likely in the afternoon. Thursday night, east winds around 5 knots. Protected waters, smooth. Showers and thunderstorms likely in the evening, then a chance of showers with a slight chance of thunderstorms after midnight. Friday, east winds around 5 knots, becoming south in the afternoon. Protected waters, a light chop. Shower likely. A slight chance of thunderstorms in the morning, then thunderstorms likely.

in the afternoon. Friday night, south winds around 5 knots. Protected waters smooth. Showers likely with a chance of thunderstorms in the evening. Saturday, northeast winds around 5 knots, becoming southwest in the afternoon. Protected waters a light chop. Showers likely with a chance of thunderstorms. Saturday night, southwest winds 5 to 10 knots, becoming west after midnight. Protected waters a light chop. A chance of showers and thunderstorms, mainly in the evening. Sunday, northwest winds around 5 knots, becoming west in the afternoon. Protected waters a light chop. A slight chance of showers and thunderstorms in the morning, then a chance of showers and thunderstorms in the afternoon. Sunday night, west winds 5 to 10 knots, becoming northwest after midnight. Protected waters a light chop. A chance of showers and thunderstorms. Winds and waves higher in and near thunderstorms. The Tropical Weather Outlook. For the North Atlantic, Caribbean Sea, and the Gulf of America, active systems, the Weather Prediction Center is issuing advisories on Tropical Depression Edward, located inland over southeastern Texas. Tropical cyclone formation is not expected during the next 7 days. The Surf Zone Forecast General Outlook, a moderate risk of rip currents is expected to continue over the next several days with a light southeast swell becoming more southerly this weekend. With the Memorial Day weekend coming up, we want to remind everyone that life-threatening rip currents can still occur with a moderate risk. 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St. Mark's River entrance. High 5:14 a.m., low 12:17 p.m., high 6:51 p.m., low 11:58 p.m. Apalachicola. Low 1:11 a.m., high 6:45 a.m., low 2:33 p.m., high 10:32 p.m. St. Andrew's Bay at Panama City. High 1:04 a.m., low 12:07 p.m. Note that the times of high and low tide are 3 minutes earlier at Shell Point than at the St. Mark's River entrance. The average water temperature at Apalachicola was 86.0 degrees. Sunrise and sunset in Tallahassee. September 2, 2026, sunrise 7:15 a.m. Eastern Daylight Time, sunset 7:59 p.m. Eastern Daylight Time. The Tallahassee Climate Summary for yesterday, September 1, 2026. Yesterday's high temperature was 96 degrees. This high was 6 degrees above the normal high of 90. Yesterday's low temperature was 75 degrees. This low was 3 degrees above the normal low of 72. No precipitation fell yesterday, which leaves the monthly total at 0.00 inches. This is 0.19 inches below the normal amount of 0.19 inches for September. The total precipitation for the year still stands at 29.51 inches, which is 14.00 inches below normal. The normal high temperature for today is 90 degrees, and the normal low is 72. The record high for today is 101, which occurred in 2024, and the record low is 60, which occurred in 1999. Sunrise today is at 7:15 a.m. and sunset is at 7:59 p.m. You're listening to NOAA Weather Radio Station KIH24 in Tallahassee, Florida, operating 24 hours a day on a frequency of 162.40 MHz. 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The latest weather and forecast information can also be accessed by calling our automated forecast line at 850-942-8851. The current time is 10:03 a.m. Eastern Daylight Time. These are the 9 a.m. Eastern Daylight Time conditions. At the Tallahassee Airport, it was partly sunny. The temperature was 77 degrees. The wind was calm. At Florida State University, the temperature was 79 degrees. The wind was east at 2 miles an hour. At Apalachicola, it was sunny. The temperature was 78 degrees. The wind was northeast at 7 miles an hour. At Panama City Northwest, it was sunny. The temperature was 80 degrees. The wind was north at 5 miles an hour. At Dothan, it was sunny. The temperature was 75 degrees. The wind was calm. At Albany, it was mostly sunny. The temperature was 78 degrees. The wind was calm.

Asta, fog was reported. The temperature was 77 degrees. The wind was northeast at 5 miles an hour. Over the marine area, at the buoy south of Apalachicola, winds were north at 10 knots and seas were 1 foot. At the buoy south of Panama City, winds were northeast at 6 knots and seas were 1 foot. At the buoy south of Pensacola, winds were north at 10 knots and seas were 1 foot. The Tropical Weather Outlook. For the North Atlantic, Caribbean Sea, and the Gulf of America, Active Systems, the Weather Prediction Center is issuing advisories on Tropical Depression Edward, located inland over southeastern Texas. Tropical cyclone formation is not expected during the next 7 days. The Surf Zone Forecast General Outlook, a moderate risk of rip currents is expected to continue over the next several days with a light southeast swell becoming more southerly this weekend. With the Memorial Day weekend coming up, we want to remind everyone that life-threatening rip currents can still occur with a moderate risk. For those visiting the beaches, heed the beach signs, flags, and advice of officials. Swim at guarded beaches and know your options if caught in the rip current. 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Tide information for Wednesday, September 2, 2026. St. Mark's River entrance. High 5:14 a.m., low 12:17 p.m., high 6:51 p.m., low 11:58 p.m. Apalachicola. Low 1:11 a.m., high 6:45 a.m., low 2:33 p.m., high 10:32 p.m. St. Andrews Bay of Panama City. High 1:04 a.m., low 12:07 p.m. Note that the times of high and low tide are 3 minutes earlier at Channel Point than at the St. Mark's River entrance. The average water temperature at Apalachicola was 86.0 degrees. Sunrise and sunset in Tallahassee. September 2, 2026, sunrise 7:15 a.m. Eastern Daylight Time, sunset 7:59 p.m. Eastern Daylight Time. 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The latest weather and forecast information can also be accessed by calling our automated forecast line at 850-942-8851. The current time is 10:06 a.m. Eastern Daylight Time. These are the 10 a.m. Eastern Daylight Time conditions. At the Tallahassee Airport, it was mostly sunny. The temperature was 83 degrees. The wind was northeast at 5 miles an hour. The report from Florida State University was not available. At Apalachicola, it was sunny. The temperature was 84 degrees. The wind was northeast at 7 miles an hour. At Panama City Northwest, it was sunny. The temperature was 85 degrees. The wind was variable at 6 miles an hour. At Dothan, it was sunny. The temperature was 84 degrees. The wind was north at 6 miles an hour. At Albany, it was mostly sunny. The temperature was 82 degrees. The wind was calm. At Valdosta, it was mostly sunny. The temperature was 77 degrees. The wind was northeast at 5 miles an hour. Over the marine area, at the buoy south of Apalachicola, winds were north at 6 knots. At the buoy south of Panama City, winds were northeast at 6 knots. At the buoy south of Pensacola, winds were north at 12 knots. The forecast for the local area. Today, mostly sunny. A slight chance of showers and thunderstorms this afternoon. Highs in the mid-90s. Northeast winds 5 to 10 miles per hour. Chance of rain 20%. Heat index values up to 105. Tonight, mostly cloudy with a slight chance of showers and thunderstorms in the evening, then partly cloudy after midnight. Lows in the mid-70s. East winds 5 to 10 miles per hour. Chance of rain 20%. Thursday, partly sunny. A chance of showers and thunderstorms in the afternoon. Humid with highs around 90. East winds 5 to 10 miles per hour. Chance of rain 50%. Heat index values up to 105. Thursday night, partly cloudy. Showers with thunderstorms likely in the evening, then a chance of showers after midnight. Humid with lows in the mid-70s. East winds around 5 miles per hour. Chance of rain 90%. Friday, showers likely in the morning, then showers with thunderstorms likely in the afternoon.

humid with highs around 90. Southeast winds around 5 miles per hour. Chance of rain 90%. Heat index values up to 106. Friday night, partly cloudy with showers with a chance of thunderstorms in the evening, then mostly clear after midnight. Lows in the mid-70s. Chance of rain 90%. Saturday through Sunday night, partly cloudy with showers and thunderstorms likely. Highs in the lower 90s. Lows in the mid-70s. Chance of rain 60%. Heat index values up to 110. Labor Day, mostly sunny. A slight chance of showers and thunderstorms in the morning, then showers with thunderstorms likely in the afternoon. Highs in the lower 90s. Chance of rain 80%. Monday night, mostly cloudy. Showers with thunderstorms likely in the evening, then a slight chance of showers and thunderstorms after midnight. Lows in the lower 70s. Chance of rain 80%. Tuesday, mostly sunny. A slight chance of showers and thunderstorms in the morning, then a chance of showers and thunderstorms in the afternoon. Highs around 90. Chance of rain 50%. The coastal waters forecast for the following waters from Suwannee River to Apalachicola, Florida, extending from 20 to 60 nautical miles, coastal waters from Okaloosa-Walton County line to Mexico Beach out to 20 nautical miles, coastal waters from Mexico Beach to Apalachicola out to 20 nautical miles, waters from Okaloosa-Walton County line to Mexico Beach 20 to 60 nautical miles, and waters from Mexico Beach to Apalachicola 20 to 60 nautical miles. Rest of today, northeast winds 5 to 10 knots. Waves 1 foot or less. Wave detail, northeast 1 foot at 3 seconds. Protected waters a light chop. A chance of showers and thunderstorms. Tonight, east winds 5 to 10 knots. Waves 1 foot or less. Wave detail, northeast 1 foot at 3 seconds. Protected waters a light chop. A chance of showers and thunderstorms. Thursday, east winds 5 to 10 knots. Seas around 2 feet. Wave detail, east 1 foot at 3 seconds. Protected waters a light chop. Showers likely and a chance of thunderstorms. Thursday night, southeast winds 5 to 10 knots. Waves 1 foot or less. Wave detail, southeast 1 foot at 4 seconds. Protected waters a light chop. Showers likely and a chance of thunderstorms. Friday, south winds 5 to 10 knots. Waves 1 foot or less. Wave detail, southeast 1 foot at 4 seconds. Protected waters a light chop. Showers likely and a chance of thunderstorms. Friday night, south winds around 5 knots. Waves 1 foot or less. Wave detail, southeast 1 foot at 3 seconds. Protected waters smooth, a chance of showers and thunderstorms. Saturday, west winds around 5 knots. Waves 1 foot or less. Protected waters smooth, a chance of showers and thunderstorms. Saturday night, west winds 5 to 10 knots. Waves 1 foot or less. Protected waters a light chop. A slight chance of showers and thunderstorms. Sunday, west winds 5 to 10 knots. Waves 1 foot or less. Protected waters a light chop. A chance of showers and thunderstorms. Sunday night, west winds 5 to 10 knots. Waves 1 foot or less. Protected waters a light chop. A chance of showers and thunderstorms. Winds and waves higher in and near thunderstorms. The coastal waters forecast for the following St. Andrews Bay waterways. Rest of today, northeast winds around 5 knots, becoming southeast this afternoon. Protected waters smooth, a slight chance of afternoon showers and thunderstorms. Tonight, southwest winds around 5 knots, becoming east after midnight. Protected waters smooth, a slight chance of showers and thunderstorms in the evening. Thursday, northeast winds 5 to 10 knots. Protected waters a light chop. Showers and thunderstorms likely in the afternoon. Thursday night, east winds around 5 knots. Protected waters smooth, showers and thunderstorms likely. Friday, east winds around 5 knots, becoming south in the afternoon. Protected waters a light chop. Showers and thunderstorms likely. Friday night, south winds around 5 knots. Protected waters smooth. Showers likely with a chance of thunderstorms in the evening. Saturday, northeast winds around 5 knots, becoming southwest in the afternoon. Protected waters a light chop.

showers likely with a chance of thunderstorms. Saturday night, southwest winds 5 to 10 knots, becoming west after midnight. Protected waters, a light chop. A chance of showers and thunderstorms, mainly in the evening. Sunday, northwest winds around 5 knots, becoming west in the afternoon. Protected waters, a light chop. A chance of showers and thunderstorms. Sunday night, west winds 5 to 10 knots, becoming northwest after midnight. Protected waters, a light chop. A chance of showers and thunderstorms. Winds and waves higher in and near thunderstorms. The Tropical Weather Outlook. For the North Atlantic, Caribbean Sea, and the Gulf of America, active systems, the Weather Prediction Center is issuing advisories on Tropical Depression Edward, located inland over southeastern Texas. Tropical cyclone formation is not expected during the next 7 days. The Surf Zone Forecast General Outlook, a moderate risk of rip currents is expected to continue over the next several days with a light southeast swell becoming more southerly this weekend. With the Memorial Day weekend coming up, we want to remind everyone that life-threatening rip currents can still occur with a moderate risk. For those visiting the beaches, heed the beach signs, flags, and advice of officials. 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Tide information for Wednesday, September 2, 2026. St. Mark's River entrance. High 5:14 a.m., low 12:17 p.m., high 6:51 p.m., low 11:58 p.m. Apalachicola. Low 1:11 a.m., high 6:45 a.m., low 2:33 p.m., high 10:32 p.m. St. Andrew's Bay at Panama City. High 1:04 a.m., low 12:07 p.m. Note that the times of high and low tide are 3 minutes earlier at Shell Point than at the St. Mark's River entrance. The average water temperature at Apalachicola was 86.0 degrees. Sunrise and sunset in Tallahassee. September 2, 2026, sunrise 7:15 a.m. Eastern Daylight Time, sunset 7:59 p.m. Eastern Daylight Time. 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The latest weather and forecast information can also be accessed by calling our automated forecast line at 850-942-8851. The current time is 10:16 a.m. Eastern Daylight Time. These are the 10 a.m. Eastern Daylight Time conditions. At the Tallahassee Airport, it was mostly sunny. The temperature was 83 degrees. The wind was northeast at 5 miles an hour. At Florida State University, the temperature was 84 degrees. The wind was east at 6 miles an hour. At Apalachicola, it was sunny. The temperature was 84 degrees. The wind was northeast at 7 miles an hour. At Panama City Northwest, it was sunny. The temperature was 85 degrees. The wind was variable at 6 miles an hour. At Dothan, it was sunny. The temperature was 84 degrees. The wind was north at 6 miles an hour. At Albany, it was mostly sunny. The temperature was 82 degrees. The wind was calm. At Valdosta, it was mostly sunny. The temperature was 77 degrees. The wind was northeast at 5 miles an hour. Over the marine area, at the buoy south of Apalachicola, winds were northeast at 4 knots and seas were 1 foot. At the buoy south of Panama City, winds were northeast at 6 knots and seas were 1 foot. At the buoy south of Pensacola, winds were north at 12 knots. The forecast for the local area. Today, mostly sunny. A slight chance of showers and thunderstorms this afternoon. Highs in the mid-90s. Northeast winds 5 to 10 miles per hour. Chance of rain 20%. Heat index values up to 105. Tonight, mostly cloudy with a slight chance of showers and thunderstorms in the evening, then partly cloudy after midnight. Lows in the mid-70s. East winds 5 to 10 miles per hour. Chance of rain 20%. Thursday, partly sunny. A chance of showers and thunderstorms in the afternoon. Humid with highs around 90. East winds 5 to 10 miles per hour. Chance of rain 50%. Heat index values up to 105. Thursday night, partly cloudy,

showers with thunderstorms likely in the evening, then a chance of showers after midnight. Humid with lows in the mid-70s. East winds around 5 miles per hour. Chance of rain 90%. Friday, showers likely in the morning, then showers with thunderstorms likely in the afternoon. Humid with highs around 90. Southeast winds around 5 miles per hour. Chance of rain 90%. Heat index values up to 106. Friday night, partly cloudy with showers with a chance of thunderstorms in the evening, then mostly clear after midnight. Lows in the mid-70s. Chance of rain 90%. Saturday through Sunday night, partly cloudy with showers and thunderstorms likely. Highs in the lower 90s. Lows in the mid-70s. Chance of rain 60%. Heat index values up to 110. Labor Day, mostly sunny. A slight chance of showers and thunderstorms in the morning, then showers with thunderstorms likely in the afternoon. Highs in the lower 90s. Chance of rain 80%. Monday night, mostly cloudy. Showers with thunderstorms likely in the evening, then a slight chance of showers and thunderstorms after midnight. Lows in the lower 70s. Chance of rain 80%. Tuesday, mostly sunny. A slight chance of showers and thunderstorms in the morning, then a chance of showers and thunderstorms in the afternoon. Highs around 90. Chance of rain 50%. The coastal waters forecast for the following: waters from Suwannee River to Apalachicola, Florida, extending from 20 to 60 nautical miles. Coastal waters from Okaloosa, Walton County line to Mexico Beach out to 20 nautical miles. Coastal waters from Mexico Beach to Apalachicola out to 20 nautical miles. Waters from Okaloosa, Walton County line to Mexico Beach 20 to 60 nautical miles. And waters from Mexico Beach to Apalachicola 20 to 60 nautical miles. Rest of today, northeast winds 5 to 10 knots. Waves 1 foot or less. Wave detail, northeast 1 foot at 3 seconds. Protected waters, a light chop. A chance of showers and thunderstorms. Tonight, east winds 5 to 10 knots. Waves 1 foot or less. Wave detail, northeast 1 foot at 3 seconds. Protected waters, a light chop. A chance of showers and thunderstorms. Thursday, east winds 5 to 10 knots. Seas around 2 feet. Wave detail, east 1 foot at 3 seconds. Protected waters, a light chop. Showers likely and a chance of thunderstorms. Thursday night, southeast winds 5 to 10 knots. Waves 1 foot or less. Wave detail, southeast 1 foot at 4 seconds. Protected waters, a light chop. Showers likely and a chance of thunderstorms. Friday, south winds 5 to 10 knots. Waves 1 foot or less. Wave detail, southeast 1 foot at 4 seconds. Protected waters, a light chop. Showers likely and a chance of thunderstorms. Friday night, south winds around 5 knots. Waves 1 foot or less. Wave detail, southeast 1 foot at 3 seconds. Protected waters, smooth. A chance of showers and thunderstorms. Saturday, west winds around 5 knots. Waves 1 foot or less. Protected waters, smooth. A chance of showers and thunderstorms. Saturday night, west winds 5 to 10 knots. Waves 1 foot or less. Protected waters, a light chop. A slight chance of showers and thunderstorms. Sunday, west winds 5 to 10 knots. Waves 1 foot or less. Protected waters, a light chop. A chance of showers and thunderstorms. Sunday night, west winds 5 to 10 knots. Waves 1 foot or less. Protected waters, a light chop. A chance of showers and thunderstorms. Winds and waves higher in and near thunderstorms. The Tropical Weather Outlook. For the North Atlantic, Caribbean Sea, and the Gulf of America, Active Systems, the Weather Prediction Center is issuing advisories on Tropical Depression Edward, located inland over southeastern Texas. Tropical cyclone formation is not expected during the next 7 days. The Surf Zone Forecast General Outlook, a moderate risk of rip currents is expected to continue over the next several days with a light southeast swell becoming more southerly this weekend. With the Memorial Day weekend coming up, we want to remind everyone that life-threatening rip currents can still occur with a moderate risk. 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

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High 5:14 a.m., low 12:17 p.m., high 6:51 p.m., low 11:58 p.m. Apalachicola. Low 1:11 a.m., high 6:45 a.m., low 2:33 p.m., high 10:32 p.m. St. Andrews Bay of Panama City. High 1:04 a.m., low 12:07 p.m. Note that the times of high and low tide are 3 minutes earlier at Shell Point than at the St. Mark's River entrance. The average water temperature at Apalachicola was 86.0 degrees. Sunrise and sunset in Tallahassee. September 2nd, 2026, sunrise 7:15 a.m. Eastern Daylight Time, sunset 7:59 p.m. Eastern Daylight Time. 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The latest weather and forecast information can also be accessed by calling our automated forecast line at 850-942-8851. The current time is 10:25 a.m. Eastern Daylight Time. These are the 10 a.m. Eastern Daylight Time conditions. At the Tallahassee Airport, it was mostly sunny. The temperature was 83 degrees. The wind was northeast at 5 miles an hour. At Florida State University, the temperature was 84 degrees. The wind was east at 6 miles an hour. At Apalachicola, it was sunny. The temperature was 84 degrees. The wind was northeast at 7 miles an hour. At Panama City Northwest, it was sunny. The temperature was 85 degrees. The wind was variable at 6 miles an hour. At Dothan, it was sunny. The temperature was 84 degrees. The wind was north at 6 miles an hour. At Albany, it was mostly sunny. The temperature was 82 degrees. The wind was calm. At Valdosta, it was mostly sunny. The temperature was 77 degrees. The wind was northeast at 5 miles an hour. Over the marine area, at the buoys south of Apalachicola, winds were northeast at 4 knots and seas were 1 foot. At the buoys south of Panama City, winds were northeast at 6 knots and seas were 1 foot. At the buoys south of Pensacola, winds were north at 12 knots. The forecast for the local area. Today, mostly sunny. A slight chance of showers and thunderstorms this afternoon. Highs in the mid-90s. Northeast winds 5 to 10 miles per hour. Chance of rain 20%. Heat index values up to 105. Tonight, mostly cloudy with a slight chance of showers and thunderstorms in the evening, then partly cloudy after midnight. Lows in the mid-70s. East winds 5 to 10 miles per hour. Chance of rain 20%. Thursday, partly sunny. A chance of showers and thunderstorms in the afternoon. Humid with highs around 90. East winds 5 to 10 miles per hour. Chance of rain 50%. Heat index values up to 105. Thursday night, partly cloudy. Showers with thunderstorms likely in the evening, then a chance of showers after midnight. Humid with lows in the mid-70s. East winds around 5 miles per hour. Chance of rain 90%. Friday, showers likely in the morning, then showers with thunderstorms likely in the afternoon. Humid with highs around 90. Southeast winds around 5 miles per hour. Chance of rain 90%. Heat index values up to 106. Friday night, partly cloudy with showers with a chance of thunderstorms in the evening, then mostly clear after midnight. Lows in the mid-70s. Chance of rain 90%. Saturday through Sunday night, partly cloudy with showers and thunderstorms likely. Highs in the lower 90s. Lows in the mid-70s. Chance of rain 60%. Heat index values up to 110. Labor Day, mostly sunny. A slight chance of showers and thunderstorms in the morning, then showers with thunderstorms likely in the afternoon. Highs in the lower 90s. Chance of rain 80%. Monday night, mostly cloudy. Showers with thunderstorms likely in the evening, then a slight chance of showers and thunderstorms after midnight. Lows in the lower 70s. Chance of rain 80%. Tuesday, mostly sunny. A slight chance of showers and thunderstorms in the morning, then a chance of showers and thunderstorms in the afternoon.
Highs around 90. Chance of rain 50%. The coastal waters forecast for the following: waters from Suwannee River to Apalachicola, Florida, extending from 20 to 60 nautical miles. Coastal waters from Okaloosa, Walton County line to Mexico Beach out to 20 nautical miles. Coastal waters from Mexico Beach to Apalachicola out to 20 nautical miles. Waters from Okaloosa, Walton County line to Mexico Beach 20 to 60 nautical miles. And waters from Mexico Beach to Apalachicola 20 to 60 nautical miles. Rest of today, northeast winds 5 to 10 knots. Waves 1 foot or less. Wave detail, northeast 1 foot at 3 seconds. Protected waters, a light chop. A chance of showers and thunderstorms. Tonight, east winds 5 to 10 knots. Waves 1 foot or less. Wave detail, northeast 1 foot at 3 seconds. Protected waters, a light chop. A chance of showers and thunderstorms. Thursday, east winds 5 to 10 knots. Seas around 2 feet. Wave detail, east 1 foot at 3 seconds. Protected waters, a light chop. Showers likely and a chance of thunderstorms. Thursday night, southeast winds 5 to 10 knots. Waves 1 foot or less. Wave detail, southeast 1 foot at 4 seconds. Protected waters, a light chop. Showers likely and a chance of thunderstorms. Friday, south winds 5 to 10 knots. Waves 1 foot or less. Wave detail, southeast 1 foot at 4 seconds. Protected waters, a light chop. Showers likely and a chance of thunderstorms. Friday night, south winds around 5 knots. Waves 1 foot or less. Wave detail, southeast 1 foot at 3 seconds. Protected waters, smooth. A chance of showers and thunderstorms. Saturday, west winds around 5 knots. Waves 1 foot or less. Protected waters, smooth. A chance of showers and thunderstorms. Saturday night, west winds 5 to 10 knots. Waves 1 foot or less. Protected waters, a light chop. A slight chance of showers and thunderstorms. Sunday, west winds 5 to 10 knots. Waves 1 foot or less. Protected waters, a light chop. A chance of showers and thunderstorms. Sunday night, west winds 5 to 10 knots. Waves 1 foot or less. Protected waters, a light chop. A chance of showers and thunderstorms. Winds and waves higher and near thunderstorms. The Tallahassee climate summary for yesterday, September 1, 2026. Yesterday's high temperature was 96 degrees. This high was 6 degrees above the normal high of 90. Yesterday's low temperature was 75 degrees. This low was 3 degrees above the normal low of 72. No precipitation fell yesterday, which leaves the monthly total at 0.00 inches. This is 0.19 inches below the normal amount of 0.19 inches for September. The total precipitation for the year still stands at 29.51 inches, which is 14.00 inches below normal. The normal high temperature for today is 90 degrees, and the normal low is 72. The record high for today is 101, which occurred in 2024, and the record low is 60, which occurred in 1999. Sunrise today is at 7:15 a.m. and sunset is at 7:59 p.m. The Tropical Weather Outlook. For the North Atlantic, Caribbean Sea, and the Gulf of America, Active Systems, the Weather Prediction Center is issuing advisories on Tropical Depression Eduard, located inland over southeastern Texas. Tropical cyclone formation is not expected during the next 7 days. The Surf Zone Forecast General Outlook, a moderate risk of rip currents is expected to continue over the next several days with a light southeast swell becoming more southerly this weekend. With the Memorial Day weekend coming up, we want to remind everyone that life-threatening rip currents can still occur with a moderate risk. For those visiting the beaches, heed the beach signs, flags, and advise more southerly this weekend. With the Memorial Day weekend coming up, we want to remind everyone that life-threatening rip currents can still occur with a moderate risk. For those visiting the beaches, heed the beach signs, flags, and advice of officials. 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High 5:14 a.m., low 12:17 p.m., high 6:51 p.m., low 11:58 p.m.

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1: Low 1, 11 a.m.
0: High 6, 45 a.m.
1: Low 2, 33 p.m.
0: High 10, 32 p.m.
1: St. Andrews Bay of Panama City.
0: High 104 a.m.
1: Low 1207 p.m.
0: Note that the times of high and low tide are 3 minutes earlier at Shell Point than at the St. Mark's River entrance. The average water temperature at Apalachicola was 86.0 degrees. Sunrise and sunset in Tallahassee. September 2nd, 2026, sunrise 7:15 a.m. Eastern Daylight Time, sunset 7:59 p.m. Eastern Daylight Time. 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The latest weather and forecast information can also be accessed by calling our automated forecast line at 850-942-8851. The current time is 10:34 a.m. Eastern Daylight Time. These are the 10 a.m. Eastern Daylight Time conditions. At the Tallahassee Airport, it was mostly sunny. The temperature was 83 degrees. The wind was northeast at 5 miles an hour. At Florida State University, the temperature was 84 degrees. The wind was east at 6 miles an hour. At Apalachicola, it was sunny. The temperature was 84 degrees. The wind was northeast at 7 miles an hour. At Panama City Northwest, it was sunny. The temperature was 85 degrees. The wind was variable at 6 miles an hour. At Dothan, it was sunny. The temperature was 84 degrees. The wind was north at 6 miles an hour. At Albany, it was mostly sunny. The temperature was 82 degrees. The wind was calm. At Valdosta, it was mostly sunny. The temperature was 77 degrees. The wind was northeast at 5 miles an hour. Over the marine area, at the buoy south of Apalachicola, winds were northeast at 4 knots and seas were 1 foot. At the buoy south of Panama City, winds were northeast at 6 knots and seas were 1 foot. At the buoy south of Pensacola, winds were north at 12 knots. The forecast for the local area. Today, mostly sunny. A slight chance of showers and thunderstorms this afternoon. Highs in the mid-90s. Northeast winds 5 to 10 miles per hour. Chance of rain 20%. Heat index values up to 105. Tonight, mostly cloudy with a slight chance of showers and thunderstorms in the evening, then partly cloudy after midnight. Lows in the mid-70s. East winds 5 to 10 miles per hour. Chance of rain 20%. Thursday, partly sunny. A chance of showers and thunderstorms in the afternoon. Humid with highs around 90. East winds 5 to 10 miles per hour. Chance of rain 50%. Heat index values up to 105. Thursday night, partly cloudy. Showers with thunderstorms likely in the evening, then a chance of showers after midnight. Humid with lows in the mid-70s. East winds around 5 miles per hour. Chance of rain 90%. Friday, showers likely in the morning, then showers with thunderstorms likely in the afternoon. Humid with highs around 90. Southeast winds around 5 miles per hour. Chance of rain 90%. Heat index values up to 106. Friday night, partly cloudy with showers with a chance of thunderstorms in the evening, then mostly clear after midnight. Lows in the mid-70s. Chance of rain 90%. Saturday through Sunday night, partly cloudy with showers and thunderstorms likely. Highs in the lower 90s. Lows in the mid-70s. Chance of rain 60%. Heat index values up to 110. Labor Day, mostly sunny. A slight chance of showers and thunderstorms in the morning, then showers with thunderstorms likely in the afternoon. Highs in the lower 90s. Chance of rain 80%. Monday night, mostly cloudy. Showers with thunderstorms likely in the evening, then a slight chance of showers and thunderstorms after midnight. Lows in the lower 70s. Chance of rain 80%. Tuesday, mostly sunny. A slight chance of showers and thunderstorms in the morning, then a chance of showers and thunderstorms in the afternoon. Highs around 90. Chance of rain 50%. The coastal waters forecast for the following: waters from Suwannee River to Apalachicola, Florida, extending from 20 to 60 nautical miles, coastal waters from Okaloosa-Walton County line to Mexico Beach out to 20 nautical miles, coastal waters from Mexico Beach to

thunderstorms. Thursday night, southeast winds 5 to 10 knots. Waves 1 foot or less. Wave detail, southeast 1 foot at 4 seconds. Protected waters, a light chop. Showers likely and a chance of thunderstorms. Friday, south winds 5 to 10 knots. Waves 1 foot or less. Wave detail, southeast 1 foot at 4 seconds. Protected waters, a light chop. Showers likely and a chance of thunderstorms. Friday night, south winds around 5 knots. Waves 1 foot or less. Wave detail, southeast 1 foot at 3 seconds. Protected waters, smooth. A chance of showers and thunderstorms. Saturday, west winds around 5 knots. Waves 1 foot or less. Protected waters, smooth. A chance of showers and thunderstorms. Saturday night, west winds 5 to 10 knots. Waves 1 foot or less. Protected waters, a light chop. A slight chance of showers and thunderstorms. Sunday, west winds 5 to 10 knots. Waves 1 foot or less. Protected waters, a light chop. A chance of showers and thunderstorms. Sunday night, west winds 5 to 10 knots. Waves 1 foot or less. Protected waters, a light chop. A chance of showers and thunderstorms. Winds and waves higher in and near thunderstorms. The Tropical Weather Outlook. For the North Atlantic, Caribbean Sea, and the Gulf of America, active systems, the Weather Prediction Center is issuing advisories on Tropical Depression Eduard, located inland over southeastern Texas. Tropical cyclone formation is not expected during the next 7 days. The Surf Zone Forecast General Outlook, a moderate risk of rip currents is expected to continue over the next several days with a light southeast swell becoming more southerly this weekend. With the Memorial Day weekend coming up, we want to remind everyone that life-threatening rip currents can still occur with a moderate risk. For those visiting the beaches, heed the beach signs, flags, and advice of officials. 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Tide information for Wednesday, September 2, 2026. St. Mark's River entrance. High 5:14 a.m., low 12:17 p.m., high 6:51 p.m., low 11:58 p.m. Apalachicola. Low 1:11 a.m., high 6:45 a.m., low 2:33 p.m., high 10:32 p.m. St. Andrew's Bay at Panama City. High 1:04 a.m., low 12:07 p.m. Note that the times of high and low tide are 3 minutes earlier at Shell Point than at the St. Mark's River entrance. The average water temperature at Apalachicola was 86.0 degrees. Sunrise and sunset in Tallahassee. September 2, 2026, sunrise 7:15 a.m. Eastern Daylight Time, sunset 7:59 p.m. Eastern Daylight Time. 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The latest weather and forecast information can also be accessed by calling our automated forecast line at 850-942-8851. The current time is 10:43 a.m. Eastern Daylight Time. These are the 10 a.m. Eastern Daylight Time conditions. At the Tallahassee Airport, it was mostly sunny. The temperature was 83 degrees. The wind was northeast at 5 miles an hour. At Florida State University, the temperature was 84 degrees. The wind was east at 6 miles an hour. At Apalachicola, it was sunny. The temperature was 84 degrees. The wind was northeast at 7 miles an hour. At Panama City Northwest, it was sunny. The temperature was 85 degrees. The wind was variable at 6 miles an hour. At Dothan, it was sunny. The temperature was 84 degrees. The wind was north at 6 miles an hour. At Albany, it was mostly sunny. The temperature was 82 degrees. The wind was calm. At Valdosta, it was mostly sunny. The temperature was 77 degrees. The wind was northeast at 5 miles an hour. Over the marine area, at the buoys south of Apalachicola, winds were northeast at 4 knots and seas were 1 foot. At the buoys south of Panama City, winds were northeast at 6 knots and seas were 1 foot. At the buoys south of Pensacola, winds were north at 12 knots

the forecast for the local area. Today, mostly sunny. A slight chance of showers and thunderstorms this afternoon. Highs in the mid-90s. Northeast winds 5 to 10 miles per hour. Chance of rain 20%. Heat index values up to 105. Tonight, mostly cloudy with a slight chance of showers and thunderstorms in the evening, then partly cloudy after midnight. Lows in the mid-70s. East winds 5 to 10 miles per hour. Chance of rain 20%. Thursday, partly sunny. A chance of showers and thunderstorms in the afternoon. Humid with highs around 90. East winds 5 to 10 miles per hour. Chance of rain 50%. Heat index values up to 105. Thursday night, partly cloudy. Showers with thunderstorms likely in the evening, then a chance of showers after midnight. Humid with lows in the mid-70s. East winds around 5 miles per hour. Chance of rain 90%. Friday, showers likely in the morning, then showers with thunderstorms likely in the afternoon. Humid with highs around 90. Southeast winds around 5 miles per hour. Chance of rain 90%. Heat index values up to 106. Friday night, partly cloudy with showers with a chance of thunderstorms in the evening, then mostly clear after midnight. Lows in the mid-70s. Chance of rain 90%. Saturday through Sunday night, partly cloudy with showers and thunderstorms likely. Highs in the lower 90s. Lows in the mid-70s. Chance of rain 60%. Heat index values up to 110. Labor Day, mostly sunny. A slight chance of showers and thunderstorms in the morning, then showers with thunderstorms likely in the afternoon. Highs in the lower 90s. Chance of rain 80%. Monday night, mostly cloudy. Showers with thunderstorms likely in the evening, then a slight chance of showers and thunderstorms after midnight. Lows in the lower 70s. Chance of rain 80%. Tuesday, mostly sunny. A slight chance of showers and thunderstorms in the morning, then a chance of showers and thunderstorms in the afternoon. Highs around 90. Chance of rain 50%. The coastal waters forecast for the following: waters from Suwannee River to Apalachicola, Florida, extending from 20 to 60 nautical miles. Coastal waters from Okaloosa-Walton County line to Mexico Beach out to 20 nautical miles. Coastal waters from Mexico Beach to Apalachicola out to 20 nautical miles. Waters from Okaloosa-Walton County line to Mexico Beach 20 to 60 nautical miles. And waters from Mexico Beach to Apalachicola 20 to 60 nautical miles. Rest of today, northeast winds 5 to 10 knots. Waves 1 foot or less. Wave detail, northeast 1 foot at 3 seconds. Protected waters, a light shop. A chance of showers and thunderstorms. Tonight, east winds 5 to 10 knots. Waves 1 foot or less. Wave detail, northeast 1 foot at 3 seconds. Protected waters, a light shop. A chance of showers and thunderstorms. Thursday, east winds 5 to 10 knots. Seas around 2 feet. Wave detail, east 1 foot at 3 seconds. Protected waters, a light shop. Showers likely and a chance of thunderstorms. Thursday night, southeast winds 5 to 10 knots. Waves 1 foot or less. Wave detail, southeast 1 foot at 4 seconds. Protected waters, a light shop. Showers likely and a chance of thunderstorms. Friday, south winds 5 to 10 knots. Waves 1 foot or less. Wave detail, southeast 1 foot at 4 seconds. Protected waters, a light shop. Showers likely and a chance of thunderstorms. Friday night, south winds around 5 knots. Waves 1 foot or less. Wave detail, southeast 1 foot at 3 seconds. Protected waters, smooth. A chance of showers and thunderstorms. Saturday, west winds around 5 knots. Waves 1 foot or less. Protected waters, smooth. A chance of showers and thunderstorms. Saturday night, west winds 5 to 10 knots. Waves 1 foot or less. Protected waters, a light shop. A slight chance of showers and thunderstorms. Sunday, west winds 5 to 10 knots. Waves 1 foot or less. Protected waters, a light shop. A chance of showers and thunderstorms. Sunday night, west winds 5 to 10 knots. Waves 1 foot or less. Protected waters, a light shop. A chance of showers and thunderstorms. Winds and waves higher and near thunderstorms.

the tropical weather outlook. For the North Atlantic, Caribbean Sea, and the Gulf of America active systems, the Weather Prediction Center is issuing advisories on Tropical Depression Edward, located inland over southeastern Texas. Tropical cyclone formation is not expected during the next 7 days. The Surf Zone forecasts general outlook. A moderate risk of rip currents is expected to continue over the next several days, with a light southeast swell becoming more southerly this weekend. With the Memorial Day weekend coming up, we want to remind everyone that life-threatening rip currents can still occur with a moderate risk. For those visiting the beaches, heed the beach signs, flags, and advice of officials. 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Tide information for Wednesday, September 2nd, 2026. St. Mark's River entrance. High 5:14 a.m., low 12:17 p.m., high 6:51 p.m., low 11:58 p.m. Apalachicola. Low 1:11 a.m., high 6:45 a.m., low 2:33 p.m., high 10:32 p.m. St. Andrews Bay at Panama City. High 1:04 a.m., low 12:07 p.m. Note that the times of high and low tide are 3 minutes earlier at Shell Point than at the St. Mark's River entrance. The average water temperature at Apalachicola was 86.0 degrees. Sunrise and sunset in Tallahassee. September 2nd, 2026, sunrise 7:15 a.m. Eastern Daylight Time, sunset 7:59 p.m. Eastern Daylight Time. 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The latest weather and forecast information can also be accessed by calling our automated forecast line at 850-942-8851. The current time is 10:51 a.m. Eastern Daylight Time. These are the 10 a.m. Eastern Daylight Time conditions. At the Tallahassee Airport, it was mostly sunny. The temperature was 83 degrees. The wind was northeast at 5 miles an hour. At Florida State University, the temperature was 84 degrees. The wind was east at 6 miles an hour. At Apalachicola, it was sunny. The temperature was 84 degrees. The wind was northeast at 7 miles an hour. At Panama City Northwest, it was sunny. The temperature was 85 degrees. The wind was variable at 6 miles an hour. At Dothan, it was sunny. The temperature was 84 degrees. The wind was north at 6 miles an hour. At Albany, it was mostly sunny. The temperature was 82 degrees. The wind was calm. At Valdosta, it was mostly sunny. The temperature was 77 degrees. The wind was northeast at 5 miles an hour. Over the marine area, at the buoys south of Apalachicola, winds were northeast at 4 knots and seas were 1 foot. At the buoys south of Panama City, winds were northeast at 6 knots and seas were 1 foot. At the buoys south of Pensacola, winds were north at 12 knots. The forecast for the local area. Today, mostly sunny. A slight chance of showers and thunderstorms this afternoon. Highs in the mid-90s. Northeast winds 5 to 10 miles per hour. Chance of rain 20%. Heat index values up to 105. Tonight, mostly cloudy with a slight chance of showers and thunderstorms in the evening, then partly cloudy after midnight. Lows in the mid-70s. East winds 5 to 10 miles per hour. Chance of rain 20%. Thursday, partly sunny. A chance of showers and thunderstorms in the afternoon. Humid with highs around 90. East winds 5 to 10 miles per hour. Chance of rain 50%. Heat index values up to 105. Thursday night, partly cloudy. Showers with thunderstorms likely in the evening, then a chance of showers after midnight. Humid with lows in the mid-70s. East winds around 5 miles per hour. Chance of rain 90%. Friday, showers likely in the morning, then showers with thunderstorms likely in the afternoon. Humid with highs around 90. Southeast winds around 5 miles per hour. Chance of rain 90%. Heat index values up to 106. Friday night, partly cloudy with showers with a chance of thunderstorms in the evening, then mostly clear after midnight. Lows in the mid-70s. Chance of rain.

90%. Saturday through Sunday night, partly cloudy with showers and thunderstorms likely. Highs in the lower 90s. Lows in the mid-70s. Chance of rain 60%. Heat index values up to 110. Labor Day, mostly sunny. A slight chance. Showers and sun is likely in the afternoon. Highs in the lower 90s. Chance of rain 80%. Monday night, mostly cloudy. Showers with thunderstorms likely in the evening, then a slight chance of showers and thunderstorms after midnight. Lows in the lower 70s. Chance of rain 80%. Tuesday, mostly sunny. A slight chance of showers and thunderstorms in the morning, then a chance and thunderstorms in the afternoon. Chance of rain 50%. The coastal waters forecast for the following: waters from Suwannee River to Apalachicola, Florida, extending from 20 to 60 nautical miles. Coastal waters from Okaloosa, Walton County line to Mexico Beach out to 20 nautical miles. Coastal waters from Mexico Beach to Apalachicola out to 20 nautical miles. Waters from Okaloosa, Walton County line to Mexico Beach 20 to 60 nautical miles. And waters from Mexico Beach to Apalachicola 20 to 60 nautical miles. Rest of today, northeast winds 5 to 10 knots. Waves 1 foot or less. Wave detail, northeast 1 foot at 3 seconds. Protected waters a light chop. A chance of showers and thunderstorms. Tonight, east winds 5 to 10 knots. Waves 1 foot or less. Wave detail, northeast 1 foot at 3 seconds. Protected waters a light chop. A chance of showers and thunderstorms. Thursday, east winds 5 to 10 knots. Seas around 2 feet. Wave detail, east 1 foot at 3 seconds. Protected waters a light chop. Showers likely and a chance of thunderstorms. Thursday night, southeast winds 5 to 10 knots. Waves 1 foot or less. Wave detail, southeast 1 foot at 4 seconds. Protected waters a light chop. Showers likely and a chance of thunderstorms. Friday, south winds 5 to 10 knots. Waves 1 foot or less. Wave detail, southeast 1 foot at 4 seconds. Protected waters a light chop. Showers likely and a chance of thunderstorms. Friday night, south winds around 5 knots. Waves 1 foot or less. Wave detail, southeast 1 foot at 3 seconds. Protected waters smooth, a chance of showers and thunderstorms. Saturday, west winds around 5 knots. Waves 1 foot or less. Protected waters smooth, a chance of showers and thunderstorms. Saturday night, west winds 5 to 10 knots. Waves 1 foot or less. Protected waters a light chop. A slight chance of showers and thunderstorms. Sunday, west winds 5 to 10 knots. Waves 1 foot or less. Protected waters a light chop. A chance of showers and thunderstorms. Sunday night, west winds 5 to 10 knots. Waves 1 foot or less. Protected waters a light chop. A chance of showers and thunderstorms. Winds and waves higher and near thunderstorms. The Tropical Weather Outlook. For the North Atlantic, Caribbean Sea and the Gulf of America, Active Systems, the Weather Prediction Center is issuing advisories on Tropical Depression Edward, located inland over southeastern Texas. Tropical cyclone formation is not expected during the next 7 days. The Surf Zone Forecast General Outlook, a moderate risk of rip currents is expected to continue over the next several days with a light southeast swell becoming more southerly this weekend. With the Memorial Day weekend coming up, we want to remind everyone that life-threatening rip currents can still occur with a moderate risk. For those visiting the beaches, heed the beach signs, flags, and advice of officials. 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St. Mark's River entrance. High 5:14 a.m., low 12:17 p.m., high 6:51 p.m., low 11:58 p.m. Apalachicola. Low 1:11 a.m., high 6:45 a.m., low 2:33 p.m., high 10:32 p.m. St. Andrews Bay at Panama City. High 1:04 a.m., low 12:07 p.m. Note that the times of high and low tide are 3 minutes earlier at Shell Point than at the St. Marks River entrance.

The average water temperature at Apalachicola was 86.0 degrees. Sunrise and sunset in Tallahassee. September 2nd, 2026, sunrise 7:15 a.m. Eastern Daylight Time, sunset 7:59 p.m. Eastern Daylight Time. Edward producing significant flash flooding across East Texas. At 10 a.m. Central Daylight Time, the center of Tropical Depression Edward was located near latitude 31.3 north, latitude 95.0 west. The depression is moving toward the north-northwest near 5 miles per hour, and this motion is expected to continue over the next 12 to 18 hours. Maximum sustained winds are near 35 miles per hour with higher gusts. Gradual weakening of Edward is expected over the next 12 to 18 hours. The estimated minimum central pressure is 1,004 millibars. 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This broadcast originates from your National Weather Service office in Tallahassee, Florida. The latest weather and forecast information can also be accessed by calling our automated forecast line at 850-942-8851. The current time is 11 a.m. Eastern Daylight Time. The Tallahassee climate summary for yesterday, September 1, 2026. Yesterday's high temperature was 96 degrees. This high was 6 degrees above the normal high of 90. Yesterday's low temperature was 75 degrees. This low was 3 degrees above the normal low of 72. No precipitation fell yesterday, which leaves the monthly total at 0.00 inches. This is 0.19 inches below the normal amount of 0.19 inches for September. The total precipitation for the year still stands at 29.51 inches, which is 14.00 inches below normal. The normal high temperature for today is 90 degrees, and the normal low is 72. The record high for today is 101, which occurred in 2024, and the record low is 60, which occurred in 1999. Sunrise today is at 7:15 a.m. and sunset is at 7:59 p.m. These are the 10 a.m. Eastern Daylight Time conditions. At the Tallahassee Airport, it was mostly sunny. The temperature was 83 degrees. The wind was northeast at 5 miles an hour. At Florida State University, the temperature was 84 degrees. The wind was east at 6 miles an hour. At Apalachicola, it was sunny. The temperature was 84 degrees. The wind was northeast at 7 miles an hour. At Panama City Northwest, it was sunny. The temperature was 85 degrees. The wind was variable at 6 miles an hour. At Dothan, it was sunny. The temperature was 84 degrees. The wind was north at 6 miles an hour. At Albany, it was mostly sunny. The temperature was 82 degrees. The wind was calm. At Valdosta, it was mostly sunny. The temperature was 77 degrees. The wind was northeast at 5 miles an hour. Over the marine area, at the buoy south of Apalachicola, winds were northeast at 4 knots and seas were 1 foot. At the buoy south of Panama City, winds were northeast at 6 knots and seas were 1 foot. At the buoy south of Pensacola, winds were north at 12 knots. The forecast for the local area. Today, mostly sunny. A slight chance of showers and thunderstorms this afternoon. Highs in the mid-90s. Northeast winds 5 to 10 miles per hour. Chance of rain 20%. Heat index values up to 105. Tonight, mostly cloudy with a slight chance of showers and thunderstorms in the evening, then partly cloudy after midnight. Lows in the mid-70s. East winds 5 to 10 miles per hour. Chance of rain 20%. Thursday, partly sunny. A chance of showers and thunderstorms in the afternoon. Humid with highs around 90. East winds 5 to 10 miles per hour. Chance of rain 50%. Heat index values up to 105. Thursday night, partly cloudy. Showers with thunderstorms likely in the evening, then a chance of showers after midnight. Humid with lows in the mid-70s. East winds around 5 miles per hour. Chance of rain 90%. Friday, showers likely in the morning, then showers with thunderstorms likely in the afternoon. Humid with highs around 90. Southeast winds around 5 miles per hour. Chance of rain 90%. Heat index values up to 106. Friday night, partly cloudy with showers with a chance of thunderstorms in the evening, then mostly clear.

after midnight. Lows in the mid-70s. Chance of rain 90%. Saturday through Sunday night, partly cloudy with showers and thunderstorms likely. Highs in the lower 90s. Lows in the mid-70s. Chance of rain 60%. Heat index values up to 110. Labor Day, mostly sunny. A slight chance of showers and thunderstorms in the morning, then showers with thunderstorms likely in the afternoon. Highs in the lower 90s. Chance of rain 80%. Monday night, mostly cloudy. Showers with thunderstorms likely in the evening, then a slight chance of showers and thunderstorms after midnight. Lows in the lower 70s. Chance of rain 80%. Tuesday, mostly sunny. A slight chance of showers and thunderstorms in the morning, then a chance of showers and thunderstorms in the afternoon. Highs around 90. Chance of rain 50%. The Tropical Weather Outlook. For the North Atlantic, Caribbean Sea, and the Gulf of America, Active Systems, the Weather Prediction Center is issuing advisories on Tropical Depression Edward, located inland over southeastern Texas. Tropical cyclone formation is not expected during the next 7 days. The Surf Zone Forecast General Outlook, a moderate risk of rip currents is expected to continue over the next several days with a light southeast swell becoming more southerly this weekend. With the Memorial Day weekend coming up, we want to remind everyone that life-threatening rip currents can still occur with a moderate risk. For those visiting the beaches, heed the beach signs, flags, and advice of officials. 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Tide information for Wednesday, September 2, 2026. St. Mark's River entrance. High 5:14 a.m., low 12:17 p.m., high 6:51 p.m., low 11:58 p.m. Apalachicola. Low 1:11 a.m., high 6:45 a.m., low 2:33 p.m., high 10:32 p.m. St. Andrews Bay at Panama City. High 1:04 a.m., low 12:07 p.m. Note that the times of high and low tide are 3 minutes earlier at Shell Point than at the St. Mark's River entrance. The average water temperature at Apalachicola was 86.0 degrees. Sunrise and sunset in Tallahassee. September 2, 2026, sunrise 7:15 a.m. Eastern Daylight Time, sunset 7:59 p.m. Eastern Daylight Time. Edward producing significant flash flooding across East Texas. At 10 a.m. Central Daylight Time, the center of Tropical Depression Edward was located near latitude 31.3 north, latitude 95.0 west. The depression is moving toward the north-northwest near 5 miles per hour, and this motion is expected to continue over the next 12 to 18 hours. Maximum sustained winds are near 35 miles per hour with higher gusts. Gradual weakening of Edward is expected over the next 12 to 18 hours. The estimated minimum central pressure is 1,004 millibars. 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This broadcast originates from your National Weather Service office in Tallahassee, Florida. The latest weather and forecast information can also be accessed by calling our automated forecast line at 850-942-8851. The current time is 11:08 a.m. Eastern Daylight Time. These are the 11 a.m. Eastern Daylight Time conditions. At the Tallahassee Airport, it was mostly sunny. The temperature was 87 degrees. The wind was variable at 6 miles an hour. The report from Florida State University was not available. At Apalachicola, it was mostly sunny. The temperature was 87 degrees. The wind was northeast at 8 miles an hour. At Panama City Northwest, it was sunny. The temperature was 87 degrees. The wind was northeast at 6 miles an hour. At Dothan, it was sunny. The temperature was 89 degrees. The wind was variable at 6 miles an hour. At Albany, it was mostly sunny. The temperature was 88 degrees. The wind was variable at 6 miles an hour. At Valdosta, it was mostly sunny. The temperature was 82 degrees. The wind was calm. Over the marine area, at the buoy south of Apalachicola, winds were northeast at 10 knots. At the buoy south of Panama City, winds were northeast at 8 knots. At the buoy south of Pensacola, winds were northeast at 10 knots.

the forecast for the local area. Today, mostly sunny. A slight chance of showers and thunderstorms this afternoon. Highs in the mid-90s. Northeast winds 5 to 10 miles per hour. Chance of rain 20%. Heat index values up to 105. Tonight, mostly cloudy with a slight chance of showers and thunderstorms in the evening, then partly cloudy after midnight. Lows in the mid-70s. East winds 5 to 10 miles per hour. Chance of rain 20%. Thursday, partly sunny. A chance of showers and thunderstorms in the afternoon. Humid with highs around 90. East winds 5 to 10 miles per hour. Chance of rain 50%. Heat index values up to 105. Thursday night, partly cloudy. Showers with thunderstorms likely in the evening, then a chance of showers after midnight. Humid with lows in the mid-70s. East winds around 5 miles per hour. Chance of rain 90%. Friday, showers likely in the morning, then showers with thunderstorms likely in the afternoon. Humid with highs around 90. Southeast winds around 5 miles per hour. Chance of rain 90%. Heat index values up to 106. Friday night, partly cloudy with showers with a chance of thunderstorms in the evening, then mostly clear after midnight. Lows in the mid-70s. Chance of rain 90%. Saturday through Sunday night, partly cloudy with showers and thunderstorms likely. Highs in the lower 90s. Lows in the mid-70s. Chance of rain 60%. Heat index values up to 110. Labor Day, mostly sunny. A slight chance of showers and thunderstorms in the morning, then showers with thunderstorms likely in the afternoon. Highs in the lower 90s. Chance of rain 80%. Monday night, mostly cloudy. Showers with thunderstorms likely in the evening, then a slight chance of showers and thunderstorms after midnight. Lows in the lower 70s. Chance of rain 80%. Tuesday, mostly sunny. A slight chance of showers and thunderstorms in the morning, then a chance of showers and thunderstorms in the afternoon. Highs around 90. Chance of rain 50%. The coastal waters forecast for the following waters from Suwannee River to Apalachicola, Florida, extending from 20 to 60 nautical miles. Coastal waters from Okaloosa Walton County line to Mexico Beach out to 20 nautical miles. Coastal waters from Mexico Beach to Apalachicola out to 20 nautical miles. Waters from Okaloosa Walton County line to Mexico Beach 20 to 60 nautical miles. And waters from Mexico Beach to Apalachicola 20 to 60 nautical miles. Rest of today, northeast winds 5 to 10 knots. Waves 1 foot or less. Wave detail, northeast 1 foot at 3 seconds. Protected waters, a light chop. A chance of showers and thunderstorms. Tonight, east winds 5 to 10 knots. Waves 1 foot or less. Wave detail, northeast 1 foot at 3 seconds. Protected waters, a light chop. A chance of showers and thunderstorms. Thursday, east winds 5 to 10 knots. Seas around 2 feet. Wave detail, east 1 foot at 3 seconds. Protected waters, a light chop. Showers likely and a chance of thunderstorms. Thursday night, southeast winds 5 to 10 knots. Waves 1 foot or less. Wave detail, southeast 1 foot at 4 seconds. Protected waters, a light chop. Showers likely and a chance of thunderstorms. Friday, south winds 5 to 10 knots. Waves 1 foot or less. Wave detail, southeast 1 foot at 4 seconds. Protected waters, a light chop. Showers likely and a chance of thunderstorms. Friday night, south winds around 5 knots. Waves 1 foot or less. Wave detail, southeast 1 foot at 3 seconds. Protected waters, smooth, a chance of showers and thunderstorms. Saturday, west winds around 5 knots. Waves 1 foot or less. Protected waters, smooth, a chance of showers and thunderstorms. Saturday night, west winds 5 to 10 knots. Waves 1 foot or less. Protected waters, a light chop. A slight chance of showers and thunderstorms. Sunday, west winds 5 to 10 knots. Waves 1 foot or less. Protected waters, a light chop. A chance of showers and thunderstorms. Sunday night, west winds 5 to 10 knots. Waves 1 foot or less. Protected waters, a light chop. A chance of showers and thunderstorms. Winds and waves higher and near thunderstorms.

the tropical weather outlook. For the North Atlantic, Caribbean Sea, and the Gulf of America, active systems, the Weather Prediction Center is issuing advisories on Tropical Depression Edward, located inland over southeastern Texas. Tropical cyclone formation is not expected during the next 7 days. The surf zone forecasts general outlook. A moderate risk of rip currents is expected to continue over the next several days, with a light southeast swell becoming more southerly this weekend. With the Memorial Day weekend coming up, we want to remind everyone that life-threatening rip currents can still occur with a moderate risk. For those visiting the beaches, heed the beach signs, flags, and advice of officials. 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Tide information for Wednesday, September 2nd, 2026. St. Mark's River entrance. High 5:14 a.m., low 12:17 p.m., high 6:51 p.m., low 11:58 p.m. Apalachicola. Low 1:11 a.m., high 6:45 a.m., low 2:33 p.m., high 10:32 p.m. St. Andrews Bay of Panama City. High 1:04 a.m., low 12:07 p.m. Note that the times of high and low tide are 3 minutes earlier at Channel Point than at the St. Mark's River entrance. The average water temperature at Apalachicola was 86.0 degrees. Sunrise and sunset in Tallahassee. September 2, 2026, sunrise 7:15 a.m. Eastern Daylight Time, sunset 7:59 p.m. Eastern Daylight Time. Edward producing significant flash flooding across East Texas. At 10 a.m. Central Daylight Time, the center of Tropical Depression Edward was located near latitude 31.3 north, latitude 95.0 west. The depression is moving toward the north-northwest near 5 miles per hour, and this motion is expected to continue over the next 12 to 18 hours. Maximum sustained winds are near 35 miles per hour with higher gusts. Gradual weakening of Edward is expected over the next 12 to 18 hours. The estimated minimum central pressure is 1,004 millibars. 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This broadcast originates from your National Weather Service office in Tallahassee, Florida. The latest weather and forecast information can also be accessed by calling our automated forecast line at 850-942-8851. The current time is 11:17 a.m. Eastern Daylight Time. These are the 11 a.m. Eastern Daylight Time conditions. At the Tallahassee Airport, it was mostly sunny. The temperature was 87 degrees. The wind was variable at 6 miles an hour. At Florida State University, the temperature was 88 degrees. The wind was north at 5 miles an hour. At Apalachicola, it was mostly sunny. The temperature was 87 degrees. The wind was northeast at 8 miles an hour. At Panama City Northwest, it was mostly sunny. The temperature was 87 degrees. The wind was northeast at 7 miles an hour. At Dothan, it was sunny. The temperature was 89 degrees. The wind was variable at 6 miles an hour. At Albany, it was sunny. The temperature was 88 degrees. The wind was variable at 6 miles an hour. At Valdosta, it was mostly sunny. The temperature was 82 degrees. The wind was calm. Over the marine area, at the buoy south of Apalachicola, winds were northeast at 12 knots and seas were 1 foot. At the buoy south of Panama City, winds were northeast at 6 knots and seas were 1 foot. At the buoy south of Pensacola, wave heights 1 foot. Wave period 3 seconds. The forecast for the local area. Today, mostly sunny. A slight chance of showers and thunderstorms this afternoon. Highs in the mid-90s. Northeast winds 5 to 10 miles per hour. Chance of rain 20%. Heat index values up to 105. Tonight, mostly cloudy with a slight chance of showers and thunderstorms in the evening, then partly cloudy after midnight. Lows in the mid-70s. East winds 5 to 10 miles per hour. Chance of rain 20%. Thursday, partly sunny. A chance of showers and thunderstorms in the afternoon. Humid with highs around 90. East winds 5 to 10 miles per hour. Chance of rain 50%. Heat index values up to 105. Thursday night,

partly cloudy. Showers with thunderstorms likely in the evening, then a chance of showers after midnight. Humid with lows in the mid-70s. East winds around 5 miles per hour. Chance of rain 90%. Friday, showers likely in the morning, then showers with thunderstorms likely in the afternoon. Humid with highs around 90. Southeast winds around 5 miles per hour. Chance of rain 90%. Heat index values up to 106. Friday night, partly cloudy with showers with a chance of thunderstorms in the evening, then mostly clear after midnight. Lows in the mid-70s. Chance of rain 90%. Saturday through Sunday night, partly cloudy with showers and thunderstorms likely. Highs in the lower 90s. Lows in the mid-70s. Chance of rain 60%. Heat index values up to 110. Labor Day, mostly sunny. A slight chance of showers and thunderstorms in the morning, then showers with thunderstorms likely in the afternoon. Highs in the lower 90s. Chance of rain 80%. Monday night, mostly cloudy. Showers with thunderstorms likely in the evening, then a slight chance of showers and thunderstorms after midnight. Lows in the lower 70s. Chance of rain 80%. Tuesday, mostly sunny. A slight chance of showers and thunderstorms in the morning, then a chance of showers and thunderstorms in the afternoon. Highs around 90. Chance of rain 50%. The coastal waters forecast for the following: waters from Suwannee River to Apalachicola, Florida, extending from 20 to 60 nautical miles. Coastal waters from Okaloosa-Walton County line to Mexico Beach out to 20 nautical miles. Coastal waters from Mexico Beach to Apalachicola out to 20 nautical miles. Waters from Okaloosa-Walton County line to Mexico Beach 20 to 60 nautical miles. And waters from Mexico Beach to Apalachicola 20 to 60 nautical miles. Rest of today, northeast winds 5 to 10 knots. Waves 1 foot or less. Wave detail, northeast 1 foot at 3 seconds. Protected waters, a light chop. A chance of showers and thunderstorms. Tonight, east winds 5 to 10 knots. Waves 1 foot or less. Wave detail, northeast 1 foot at 3 seconds. Protected waters, a light chop. A chance of showers and thunderstorms. Thursday, east winds 5 to 10 knots. Seas around 2 feet. Wave detail, east 1 foot at 3 seconds. Protected waters, a light chop. Showers likely and a chance of thunderstorms. Thursday night, southeast winds 5 to 10 knots. Waves 1 foot or less. Wave detail, southeast 1 foot at 4 seconds. Protected waters, a light chop. Showers likely and a chance of thunderstorms. Friday, south winds 5 to 10 knots. Waves 1 foot or less. Wave detail, southeast 1 foot at 4 seconds. Protected waters, a light chop. Showers likely and a chance of thunderstorms. Friday night, south winds around 5 knots. Waves 1 foot or less. Wave detail, southeast 1 foot at 3 seconds. Protected waters, smooth. A chance of showers and thunderstorms. Saturday, west winds around 5 knots. Waves 1 foot or less. Protected waters, smooth. A chance of showers and thunderstorms. Saturday night, west winds 5 to 10 knots. Waves 1 foot or less. Protected waters, a light chop. A slight chance of showers and thunderstorms. Sunday, west winds 5 to 10 knots. Waves 1 foot or less. Protected waters, a light chop. A chance of showers and thunderstorms. Sunday night, west winds 5 to 10 knots. Waves 1 foot or less. Protected waters, a light chop. A chance of showers and thunderstorms. Winds and waves higher and near thunderstorms. The Tropical Weather Outlook. For the North Atlantic, Caribbean Sea, and the Gulf of America, active systems, the Weather Prediction Center is issuing advisories on Tropical Depression Edward, located inland over southeastern Texas. Tropical cyclone formation is not expected during the next 7 days. The Surf Zone Forecast General Outlook, a moderate risk of rip currents is expected to continue over the next several days with a light southeast swell becoming more southerly this weekend. With the Memorial Day weekend coming up, we want to remind everyone that life-threatening rip currents can still occur with a moderate risk. For those visiting the beaches, heed the beach signs, flags, and advice of officials. Swim at guarded beaches and know your options if caught in the rip current. 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

www.weather.gov/day/riptorinawareness. Tide information for Wednesday, September 2nd, 2026. St. Mark's River entrance. High 5:14 a.m., low 12:17 p.m., high 6:51 p.m., low 11:58 p.m. Apalachicola. Low 1:11 a.m., high 6:45 a.m., low 2:33 p.m., high 10:32 p.m. St. Andrews Bay of Panama City. High 1:04 a.m., low 12:07 p.m. Note that the times of high and low tide are 3 minutes earlier at Shell Point than at the St. Mark's River entrance. The average water temperature at Apalachicola was 86.0 degrees. Sunrise and sunset in Tallahassee. September 2nd, 2026, sunrise 7:15 a.m. Eastern Daylight Time, sunset 7:59 p.m. Eastern Daylight Time. Eduard producing significant flash flooding across East Texas. At 10 a.m. Central Daylight Time, the center of Tropical Depression Eduard was located near latitude 31.3 north, latitude 95.0 west. The depression is moving toward the north-northwest near 5 miles per hour, and this motion is expected to continue over the next 12 to 18 hours. Maximum sustained winds are near 35 miles per hour with higher gusts. Gradual weakening of Eduard is expected over the next 12 to 18 hours. The estimated minimum central pressure is 1,004 millibars. 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This broadcast originates from your National Weather Service office in Tallahassee, Florida. The latest weather and forecast information can also be accessed by calling our automated forecast line at 850-942-8851. The current time is 11:26 a.m. Eastern Daylight Time. These are the 11 a.m. Eastern Daylight Time conditions. At the Tallahassee Airport, it was mostly sunny. The temperature was 87 degrees. The wind was variable at 6 miles an hour. At Florida State University, the temperature was 88 degrees. The wind was north at 5 miles an hour. At Apalachicola, it was mostly sunny. The temperature was 87 degrees. The wind was northeast at 8 miles an hour. At Panama City Northwest, it was mostly sunny. The temperature was 87 degrees. The wind was northeast at 7 miles an hour. At Dothan, it was sunny. The temperature was 89 degrees. The wind was variable at 6 miles an hour. At Albany, it was sunny. The temperature was 88 degrees. The wind was variable at 6 miles an hour. At Valdosta, it was mostly sunny. The temperature was 82 degrees. The wind was calm. Over the marine area, at the buoy south of Apalachicola, winds were northeast at 12 knots and seas were 1 foot. At the buoy south of Panama City, winds were northeast at 6 knots and seas were 1 foot. At the buoy south of Pensacola, wave heights 1 foot. Wave 33 seconds. The forecast for the local area. Today, mostly sunny. A slight chance of showers and thunderstorms this afternoon. Highs in the mid-90s. Northeast winds 5 to 10 miles per hour. Chance of rain 20%. Heat index values up to 105. Tonight, mostly cloudy with a slight chance of showers and thunderstorms in the evening, then partly cloudy after midnight. Lows in the mid-70s. East winds 5 to 10 miles per hour. Chance of rain 20%. Thursday, partly sunny. A chance of showers and thunderstorms in the afternoon. Humid with highs around 90. East winds 5 to 10 miles per hour. Chance of rain 50%. Heat index values up to 105. Thursday night, partly cloudy. Showers with thunderstorms likely in the evening, then a chance of showers after midnight. Humid with lows in the mid-70s. East winds around 5 miles per hour. Chance of rain 90%. Friday, showers likely in the morning, then showers with thunderstorms likely in the afternoon. Humid with highs around 90. Southeast winds around 5 miles per hour. Chance of rain 90%. Heat index values up to 106. Friday night, partly cloudy with showers with a chance of thunderstorms in the evening, then mostly clear after midnight. Lows in the mid-70s. Chance of rain 90%. Saturday through Sunday night, partly cloudy with showers and thunderstorms likely. Highs in the lower 90s. Lows in the mid-70s.
chance of rain 60%. Heat index values up to 110. Labor Day, mostly sunny. A slight chance of showers and thunderstorms in the morning, then showers with thunderstorms likely in the afternoon. Highs in the lower 90s. Chance of rain 80%.

is a weekly test of the NOAA radio warning alarm device and the emergency alert system. During potentially dangerous weather situations, specially built receivers are automatic, warn of the impending severe weather and or hazards for the Florida Panhandle, Southeast Alabama, Southwest and South Central Georgia. Tests of these receivers are normally conducted every Wednesday between 11 a.m. and noon local time. When there is a threat of or existing severe weather in the area on Wednesday, the test is postponed until the next available non-severe or non-hazard day. Reception of this broadcast and the warning alarm will vary at any given location. To provide the most consistent warning service possible, the warning alarm will be activated for watches and warnings affecting the Florida Panhandle, Southeast Alabama, Southwest and South Central Georgia. This concludes the weekly test of the NOAA radio warning alarm and the emergency alert system for the entire county warning area serviced by the Tallahassee Weather Forecast Office. The forecast for the local area. Today, mostly sunny. A slight chance of showers and thunderstorms this afternoon. Highs in the mid-90s. Northeast winds 5 to 10 miles per hour. Chance of rain 20%. Heat index values up to 105. Tonight, mostly cloudy with a slight chance of showers and thunderstorms in the evening, then partly cloudy after midnight. Lows in the mid-70s. East winds 5 to 10 miles per hour. Chance of rain 20%. Thursday, partly sunny. A chance of showers and thunderstorms in the afternoon. Humid with highs around 90. East winds 5 to 10 miles per hour. Chance of rain 50%. Heat index values up to 105. Thursday night, partly cloudy. Showers with thunderstorms likely in the evening, then a chance of shower by midnight. Humid with lows in the mid-70s. East winds around 5 miles per hour. Chance of rain 90%. Friday, showers likely in the morning, then showers with thunderstorms likely in the afternoon. Humid with highs around 90. Southeast winds around 5 miles per hour. Chance of rain 90%. Heat index values up to 106. Friday night, partly cloudy with showers with a chance of thunderstorms in the evening, then mostly clear after midnight. Lows in the mid-70s. Chance of rain 90%. Saturday through Sunday night, partly cloudy with showers and thunderstorms likely. Highs in the lower 90s. Lows in the mid-70s. Chance of rain 60%. Heat index values up to 110. Labor Day, mostly sunny. A slight chance of showers and thunderstorms in the morning, then chance of rain 60%. Heat index values up to 110. Labor Day, mostly sunny. A slight chance of showers and thunderstorms in the morning, then showers with thunderstorms likely in the afternoon. Highs in the lower 90s. Chance of rain 80%. Monday night, mostly cloudy. Showers with thunderstorms likely in the evening, then a slight chance of showers and thunderstorms after midnight. Lows in the lower 70s. Chance of rain 80%. Tuesday, mostly sunny. A slight chance of showers and thunderstorms in the morning, then a chance of showers and thunderstorms in the afternoon. Highs around 90. Chance of rain 50%. The Tropical Weather Outlook. For the North Atlantic, Caribbean Sea, and the Gulf of America, Active Systems, the Weather Prediction Center is issuing advisories on Tropical Depression Edward, located inland over southeastern Texas. Tropical cyclone formation is not expected during the next 7 days. The Surf Zone Forecast General Outlook, a moderate risk of rip currents expected to continue over the next several days with a light southeast swell becoming more southerly this weekend. With the Labor Day weekend coming up, we want to remind everyone that life-threatening rip currents can still occur with a moderate risk. For those visiting the beaches, heed the beach signs, flags, and advice.

police, of officials. Swim at guarded beaches and know your options if caught in the rip current. Based on communication with area beach officials, the following flags are flying at area beaches: Walton, Yellow Bay, Yellow State Park Golf Beaches, Yellow West Facing Golf Beaches, Yellow South Facing Golf Beaches, Yellow Franklin, Yellow. The Tallahassee Climate Summary for yesterday, September 1, 2026. Yesterday's high temperature was 96 degrees. This high was 6 degrees above the normal high of 90. Yesterday's low temperature was 75 degrees. This low was 3 degrees above the normal low of 72. No precipitation fell yesterday, which leaves the monthly total at 0.00 inches. This is 0.19 inches below the normal amount of 0.19 inches for September. The total precipitation for the year still stands at 29.51 inches, which is 14.00 inches below normal. The normal high temperature for today is 90 degrees, and the normal low is 72. The record high for today is 101, which occurred in 2024, and the record low is 60, which occurred in 1999. Sunrise today is at 7:15 a.m. and sunset is at 7:59 p.m. Tide information for Wednesday, September 2, 2026. St. Mark's River entrance. High 5:14 a.m., low 12:17 p.m., high 6:51 p.m., low 11:58 p.m. Apalachicola. Low 1:11 a.m., high 6:45 a.m., low 2:33 p.m., high 10:32 p.m. St. Andrews Bay at Panama City. High 1:04 a.m., low 12:07 p.m. Note that the times of high and low tide are 3 minutes earlier at Shell Point than at the St. Mark's River entrance. The average water temperature at Apalachicola was 86.0 degrees. Sunrise and sunset in Tallahassee. September 2, 2026, sunrise 7:15 a.m. Eastern Daylight Time, sunset 7:59 p.m. Eastern Daylight Time. Edward producing significant flash flooding across East Texas. At 10 a.m. Central Daylight Time, the center of Tropical Depression Edward was located near latitude 31.3 north, latitude 95.0 west. The depression is moving toward the north-northwest near 5 miles per hour, and this motion is expected to continue over the next 12 to 18 hours. Maximum sustained winds are near 35 miles per hour with higher gusts. Gradual weakening of Edward is expected over the next 12 to 18 hours. The estimated minimum central pressure is 1,004 millibars. 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This broadcast originates from your National Weather Service office in Tallahassee, Florida. The latest weather and forecast information can also be accessed by calling our automated forecast line at 850-942-8851. The current time is 11:37 a.m. Eastern Daylight Time. These are the 11 a.m. Eastern Daylight Time conditions. At the Tallahassee Airport, it was mostly sunny. The temperature was 87 degrees. The wind was variable at 6 miles an hour. At Florida State University, the temperature was 88 degrees. The wind was north at 5 miles an hour. At Apalachicola, it was mostly sunny. The temperature was 87 degrees. The wind was northeast at 8 miles an hour. At Panama City Northwest, it was mostly sunny. The temperature was 87 degrees. The wind was northeast at 7 miles an hour. At Dothan, it was sunny. The temperature was 89 degrees. The wind was variable at 6 miles an hour. At Albany, it was sunny. The temperature was 88 degrees. The wind was variable at 6 miles an hour. At Valdosta, it was mostly sunny. The temperature was 82 degrees. The wind was calm. Over the marine area, at the buoy south of Apalachicola, winds were northeast at 12 knots and seas were 1 foot. At the buoy south of Panama City, winds were northeast at 6 knots and seas were 1 foot. At the buoy south of Pensacola, wave heights 1 foot. Wave 33 seconds. The forecast for the local area. Today, mostly sunny. A slight chance of showers and thunderstorms this afternoon. Highs in the mid-90s. Northeast winds 5 to 10 miles per hour. Chance of rain 20%. Heat index values up to 105. Tonight, mostly cloudy with a slight chance of showers and thunderstorms in the evening, then partly cloudy after midnight. Lows in the mid-70s. East winds

night. Lows in the mid-70s. Chance of rain 90%. Saturday through Sunday night, partly cloudy with showers and thunderstorms likely. Highs in the lower 90s. Lows in the mid-70s. Chance of rain 60%. Heat index values up to 110. Labor Day, mostly sunny. A slight chance of showers and thunderstorms in the morning, then showers with thunderstorms likely in the afternoon. Highs in the lower 90s. Chance of rain 80%. Monday night, mostly cloudy. Showers with thunderstorms likely in the evening, then a slight chance of showers and thunderstorms after midnight. Lows in the lower 70s. Chance of rain 80%. Tuesday, mostly sunny. A slight chance of showers and thunderstorms in the morning, then a chance of showers and thunderstorms in the afternoon. Highs around 90. Chance of rain 50%. The coastal waters forecast for the following waters from Suwannee River to Apalachicola, Florida, extending from 20 to 60 nautical miles, coastal waters from Okaloosa Walton County line to Mexico Beach out to 20 nautical miles, coastal waters from Mexico Beach to Apalachicola out to 20 nautical miles, waters from Okaloosa Walton County line to Mexico Beach 20 to 60 nautical miles, and waters from Mexico Beach to Apalachicola 20 to 60 nautical miles. Rest of today, northeast winds 5 to 10 knots. Waves 1 foot or less. Wave detail, northeast 1 foot at 3 seconds. Protected waters, a light chop. A chance of showers and thunderstorms. Tonight, east winds 5 to 10 knots. Waves 1 foot or less. Wave detail, northeast 1 foot at 3 seconds. Protected waters, a light chop. A chance of showers and thunderstorms. Thursday, east winds 5 to 10 knots. Seas around 2 feet. Wave detail, east 1 foot at 3 seconds. Protected waters, a light chop. Showers likely and a chance of thunderstorms. Thursday night, southeast winds 5 to 10 knots. Waves 1 foot or less. Wave detail, southeast 1 foot at 4 seconds. Protected waters, a light chop. Showers likely and a chance of thunderstorms. Friday, south winds 5 to 10 knots. Waves 1 foot or less. Wave detail, southeast 1 foot at 4 seconds. Protected waters, a light chop. Showers likely and a chance of thunderstorms. Friday night, south winds around 5 knots. Waves 1 foot or less. Wave detail, southeast 1 foot at 3 seconds. Protected waters, smooth, a chance of showers and thunderstorms. Saturday, west winds around 5 knots. Waves 1 foot or less. Protected waters, smooth, a chance of showers and thunderstorms. Saturday night, west winds 5 to 10 knots. Waves 1 foot or less. Protected waters, a light chop. A slight chance of showers and thunderstorms. Sunday, west winds 5 to 10 knots. Waves 1 foot or less. Protected waters, a light chop. A chance of showers and thunderstorms. Sunday night, west winds 5 to 10 knots. Waves 1 foot or less. Protected waters, a light chop. A chance of showers and thunderstorms. Winds and waves higher and near thunderstorms. The Tropical Weather Outlook. For the North Atlantic, Caribbean Sea and the Gulf of America, Active Systems, the Weather Prediction Center is issuing advisories on Tropical Depression Edward, located inland over southeastern Texas. Tropical cyclone formation is not expected during the next 7 days. The Surf Zone Forecast General Outlook, a moderate risk of rip currents is expected to continue over the next several days with a light southeast swell becoming more southerly this weekend. With the Labor Day weekend coming up, we want to remind everyone that life-threatening rip currents can still occur with a moderate risk. For those visiting the beaches, heed the beach signs, flags, and advice of officials. Swim at guarded beaches and know your options if caught in the rip current. Based on communication with area beach officials, the following flags are flying at area beaches: Walton, Yellow Bay, Yellow State Park Golf Beaches, Yellow West Facing Golf Beaches, Yellow South Facing Golf Beaches, Yellow Franklin, Yellow. Tide information for Wednesday, September 2, 2026. St. Marks River Entrance. High 5:14 a.m., low 12:17 p.m., high 6:51 p.m., low 11:58 p.m. Apalachicola. Low 1:11 a.m., high 6:45 a.m., low 2:33 p.m., high 10:32 p.m. St. Andrews Bay at Panama City.
High 104 a.m., low

12:07 p.m. Note that the times of high and low tide are 3 minutes earlier at Shell Point than at the St. Mark's River entrance. The average water temperature at Apalachicola was 86.0 degrees. Sunrise and sunset in Tallahassee. September 2, 2026, sunrise 7:15 a.m. Eastern Daylight Time, sunset 7:59 p.m. Eastern Daylight Time. Eduard producing significant flash flooding across East Texas. At 10 a.m. Central Daylight Time, the center of Tropical Depression Eduard was located near latitude 31.3 north, latitude 95.0 west. The depression is moving toward the north-northwest near 5 miles per hour, and this motion is expected to continue over the next 12 to 18 hours. Maximum sustained winds are near 35 miles per hour with higher gusts. Gradual weakening of Eduard is expected over the next 12 to 18 hours. The estimated minimum central pressure is 1,004 millibars. 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This broadcast originates from your National Weather Service office in Tallahassee, Florida. The latest weather and forecast information can also be accessed by calling our automated forecast line at 850-942-8851. The current time is 11:46 a.m. Eastern Daylight Time. These are the 11 a.m. Eastern Daylight Time conditions. At the Tallahassee Airport, it was mostly sunny. The temperature was 87 degrees. The wind was variable at 6 miles an hour. At Florida State University, the temperature was 88 degrees. The wind was north at 5 miles an hour. At Apalachicola, it was mostly sunny. The temperature was 87 degrees. The wind was northeast at 8 miles an hour. At Panama City Northwest, it was mostly sunny. The temperature was 87 degrees. The wind was northeast at 7 miles an hour. At Dothan, it was sunny. The temperature was 89 degrees. The wind was variable at 6 miles an hour. At Albany, it was sunny. The temperature was 88 degrees. The wind was variable at 6 miles an hour. At Valdosta, it was mostly sunny. The temperature was 82 degrees. The wind was calm. Over the marine area, at the buoy south of Apalachicola, winds were northeast at 12 knots and seas were 1 foot. At the buoy south of Panama City, winds were northeast at 6 knots and seas were 1 foot. At the buoy south of Pensacola, wave heights 1 foot. Wave period 3 seconds. The forecast for the local area. Today, mostly sunny. A slight chance of showers and thunderstorms this afternoon. Highs in the mid-90s. Northeast winds 5 to 10 miles per hour. Chance of rain 20%. Heat index values up to 105. Tonight, mostly cloudy with a slight chance of showers and thunderstorms in the evening, then partly cloudy after midnight. Lows in the mid-70s. East winds 5 to 10 miles per hour. Chance of rain 20%. Thursday, partly sunny. A chance of showers and thunderstorms in the afternoon. Humid with highs around 90. East winds 5 to 10 miles per hour. Chance of rain 50%. Heat index values up to 105. Thursday night, partly cloudy. Showers with thunderstorms likely in the evening, then a chance of showers after midnight. Humid with lows in the mid-70s. East winds around 5 miles per hour. Chance of rain 90%. Friday, showers likely in the morning, then showers with thunderstorms likely in the afternoon. Humid with highs around 90. Southeast winds around 5 miles per hour. Chance of rain 90%. Heat index values up to 106. Friday night, partly cloudy with showers with a chance of thunderstorms in the evening, then mostly clear after midnight. Lows in the mid-70s. Chance of rain 90%. Saturday through Sunday night, partly cloudy with showers and thunderstorms likely. Highs in the lower 90s. Lows in the mid-70s. Chance of rain 60%. Heat index values up to 110. Labor Day, mostly sunny. A slight chance of showers and thunderstorms in the morning, then showers with thunderstorms likely in the afternoon. Highs in the lower 90s. Chance of rain 80%. Monday night, mostly cloudy. Showers with thunderstorms likely in the evening, then a slight chance of showers and thunderstorms after midnight. Lows in the lower 70s. Chance of rain 80%. Tuesday,

mostly sunny. A slight chance of showers and thunderstorms in the morning, then a chance of showers and thunderstorms in the afternoon. Highs around 90. Chance of rain 50%. The coastal waters forecast for the following: waters from Suwannee River to Apalachicola, Florida, extending from 20 to 60 nautical miles. Coastal waters from Okaloosa-Walton County line to Mexico Beach out to 20 nautical miles. Coastal waters from Mexico Beach to Apalachicola out to 20 nautical miles. Waters from Okaloosa-Walton County line to Mexico Beach 20 to 60 nautical miles. And waters from Mexico Beach to Apalachicola 20 to 60 nautical miles. Rest of today, northeast winds 5 to 10 knots. Waves 1 foot or less. Wave detail, northeast 1 foot at 3 seconds. Protected waters, a light chop. A chance of showers and thunderstorms. Tonight, east winds 5 to 10 knots. Waves 1 foot or less. Wave detail, northeast 1 foot at 3 seconds. Protected waters, a light chop. A chance of showers and thunderstorms. Thursday, east winds 5 to 10 knots. Seas around 2 feet. Wave detail, east 1 foot at 3 seconds. Protected waters, a light chop. Showers likely and a chance of thunderstorms. Thursday night, southeast winds 5 to 10 knots. Waves 1 foot or less. Wave detail, southeast 1 foot at 4 seconds. Protected waters, a light chop. Showers likely and a chance of thunderstorms. Friday, south winds 5 to 10 knots. Waves 1 foot or less. Wave detail, southeast 1 foot at 4 seconds. Protected waters, a light chop. Showers likely and a chance of thunderstorms. Friday night, south winds around 5 knots. Waves 1 foot or less. Wave detail, southeast 1 foot at 3 seconds. Protected waters, smooth, a chance of showers and thunderstorms. Saturday, west winds around 5 knots. Waves 1 foot or less. Protected waters, smooth, a chance of showers and thunderstorms. Saturday night, west winds 5 to 10 knots. Waves 1 foot or less. Protected waters, a light chop. A slight chance of showers and thunderstorms. Sunday, west winds 5 to 10 knots. Waves 1 foot or less. Protected waters, a light chop. A chance of showers and thunderstorms. Sunday night, west winds 5 to 10 knots. Waves 1 foot or less. Protected waters, a light chop. A chance of showers and thunderstorms. Winds and waves higher and near thunderstorms. The Tropical Weather Outlook. For the North Atlantic, Caribbean Sea and the Gulf of America, Active Systems, the Weather Prediction Center is issuing advisories on Tropical Depression Edward, located inland over southeastern Texas. Tropical cyclone formation is not expected during the next 7 days. The Surf Zone Forecast General Outlook, a moderate risk of rip currents is expected to continue over the next several days with a light southeast swell becoming more southerly this weekend. With the Labor Day weekend coming up, we want to remind everyone that life-threatening rip currents can still occur with a moderate risk. For those visiting the beaches, heed the beach signs, flags, and advice of officials. Swim at guarded beaches and know your options if caught in the rip current. Based on communication with area beach officials, the following flags are flying at area beaches: Walton, Yellow Bay, Yellow State Park Golf Beaches, Yellow West Facing Golf Beaches, Yellow South Facing Golf Beaches, Yellow Franklin, Yellow. Tide information for Wednesday, September 2, 2026. St. Mark's River Entrance. High 5:14 a.m., low 12:17 p.m., high 6:51 p.m., low 11:58 p.m. Apalachicola. Low 1:11 a.m., high 6:45 a.m., low 2:33 p.m., high 10:32 p.m. St. Andrews Bay at Panama City. High 1:04 a.m., low 12:07 p.m. Note that the times of high and low tide are 3 minutes earlier at Shell Point than at the St. Mark's River entrance. The average water temperature at Apalachicola was 86.0 degrees. Sunrise and sunset in Tallahassee. September 2, 2026. Sunrise 7:15 a.m. Eastern Daylight Time, sunset 7:59 p.m. Eastern Daylight Time. Edward producing significant flash flooding across East Texas. At 10 a.m. Central Daylight Time, the center of Tropical Depression Edward was located near latitude 31.3 north, longitude 95.0 west. The depression is moving toward the north-northwest near 5 miles per hour, and this motion is expected to continue over the next 12 to 18 hours.

Maximum sustained winds are near 35 miles per hour with higher gusts. Gradual weakening of Edward is expected over the next 12 to 18 hours. The estimated minimum central pressure is 1,004 millibars. 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This broadcast originates from your National Weather Service office in Tallahassee, Florida. The latest weather and forecast information can also be accessed by calling our automated forecast line at 850-942-8851. The current time is 11:56 a.m. Eastern Daylight Time. These are the 11 a.m. Eastern Daylight Time conditions. At the Tallahassee Airport, it was mostly sunny. The temperature was 87 degrees. The wind was variable at 6 miles an hour. At Florida State University, the temperature was 88 degrees. The wind was north at 5 miles an hour. At Apalachicola, it was mostly sunny. The temperature was 87 degrees. The wind was northeast at 8 miles an hour. At Panama City Northwest, it was mostly sunny. The temperature was 87 degrees. The wind was northeast at 7 miles an hour. At Dothan, it was sunny. The temperature was 89 degrees. The wind was variable at 6 miles an hour. At Albany, it was sunny. The temperature was 88 degrees. The wind was variable at 6 miles an hour. At Valdosta, it was mostly sunny. The temperature was 82 degrees. The wind was calm. Over the marine area, at the buoy south of Apalachicola, winds were northeast at 12 knots and seas were 1 foot. At the buoy south of Panama City, winds were northeast at 6 knots and seas were 1 foot. At the buoy south of Pensacola, wave heights 1 foot. Wave period 3 seconds. The forecast for the local area. Today, mostly sunny. A slight chance of showers and thunderstorms this afternoon. Highs in the mid-90s. Northeast winds 5 to 10 miles per hour. Chance of rain 20%. Heat index values up to 105. Tonight, mostly cloudy with a slight chance of showers and thunderstorms in the evening, then partly cloudy after midnight. Lows in the mid-70s. East winds 5 to 10 miles per hour. Chance of rain 20%. Thursday, partly sunny. A chance of showers and thunderstorms in the afternoon. Humid with highs around 90. East winds 5 to 10 miles per hour. Chance of rain 50%. Heat index values up to 105. Thursday night, partly cloudy. Showers with thunderstorms likely in the evening, then a chance of showers after midnight. Humid with lows in the mid-70s. East winds around 5 miles per hour. Chance of rain 90%. Friday, showers likely in the morning, then showers with thunderstorms likely in the afternoon. Humid with highs around 90. Southeast winds around 5 miles per hour. Chance of rain 90%. Heat index values up to 106. Friday night, partly cloudy with showers with a chance of thunderstorms in the evening, then mostly clear after midnight. Lows in the mid-70s. Chance of rain 90%. Saturday through Sunday night, partly cloudy with showers and thunderstorms likely. Highs in the lower 90s. Lows in the mid-70s. Chance of rain 60%. Heat index values up to 110. Labor Day, mostly sunny. A slight chance of showers and thunderstorms in the morning, then showers with thunderstorms likely in the afternoon. Highs in the lower 90s. Chance of rain 80%. Monday night, mostly cloudy. Showers with thunderstorms likely in the evening, then a slight chance of showers and thunderstorms after midnight. Lows in the lower 70s. Chance of rain 80%. Tuesday, mostly sunny. A slight chance of showers and thunderstorms in the morning, then a chance of showers and thunderstorms in the afternoon. Highs around 90. Chance of rain 50%. The coastal waters forecast for the following: waters from Suwannee River to Apalachicola, Florida, extending from 20 to 60 nautical miles. Coastal waters from Okaloosa, Walton County line to Mexico Beach out to 20 nautical miles. Coastal waters from Mexico Beach to Apalachicola out to 20 nautical miles. Waters from Okaloosa, Walton County line to Mexico Beach 20 to 60 nautical miles. And waters from Mexico Beach to Apalachicola 20 to 60 nautical miles. Rest of today, northeast winds 5 to 10 knots. Waves 1 foot or less. Wave detail, northeast.

1 foot at 3 seconds. Protected waters, a light shop. A chance of showers and thunderstorms. Tonight, east winds 5 to 10 knots. Waves 1 foot or less. Wave detail, northeast 1 foot at 3 seconds. Protected waters, a light shop. A chance of showers and thunderstorms. Thursday, east winds 5 to 10 knots. Seas around 2 feet. Wave detail, east 1 foot at 3 seconds. Protected waters, a light shop. Showers likely and a chance of thunderstorms. Thursday night, southeast winds 5 to 10 knots. Waves 1 foot or less. Wave detail, southeast 1 foot at 4 seconds. Protected waters, a light shop. Showers likely and a chance of thunderstorms. Friday, south winds 5 to 10 knots. Waves 1 foot or less. Wave detail, southeast 1 foot at 4 seconds. Protected waters, a light shop. Showers likely and a chance of thunderstorms. Friday night, south winds around 5 knots. Waves 1 foot or less. Wave detail, southeast 1 foot at 3 seconds. Protected waters, smooth. A chance of showers and thunderstorms. Saturday, west winds around 5 knots. Waves 1 foot or less. Protected waters, smooth. A chance of showers and thunderstorms. Saturday night, west winds 5 to 10 knots. Waves 1 foot or less. Protected waters, a light shop. A slight chance of showers and thunderstorms. Sunday, west winds 5 to 10 knots. Waves 1 foot or less. Protected waters, a light shop. A chance of showers and thunderstorms. Sunday night, west winds 5 to 10 knots. Waves 1 foot or less. Protected waters, a light shop. A chance of showers and thunderstorms. Winds and waves higher and near thunderstorms. The Tallahassee Climate Summary for yesterday, September 1, 2026. Yesterday's high temperature was 96 degrees. This high was 6 degrees above the normal high of 90. Yesterday's low temperature was 75 degrees. This low was 3 degrees above the normal low of 72. No precipitation fell yesterday, which leaves the monthly total at 0.00 inches. This is 0.19 inches below the normal amount of 0.19 inches for September. The total precipitation for the year still stands at 29.51 inches, which is 14.00 inches below normal. The normal high temperature for today is 90 degrees, and the normal low is 72. The record high for today is 101, which occurred in 2024, and the record low is 60, which occurred in 1999. Sunrise today is at 7:15 a.m. and sunset is at 7:59 p.m. The Tropical Weather Outlook. For the North Atlantic, Caribbean Sea, and the Gulf of America, Active Systems, the Weather Prediction Center is issuing advisories on Tropical Depression Edward, located inland over southeastern Texas. Tropical cyclone formation is not expected during the next 7 days. The Surf Zone Forecast General Outlook, a moderate risk of rip currents is expected to continue over the next several days with a light southeast swell becoming more southerly this weekend. With the Labor Day weekend coming up, we want to remind everyone that life-threatening rip currents can still occur with a moderate risk. For those visiting the beaches, heed the beach signs, flags, and advice of officials. Swim at guarded beaches and know your options if caught in the rip current. Based on communication with area beach officials, the following flags are flying at area beaches: Walton, Yellow Bay, Yellow State Park Golf Beaches, Yellow West Facing Golf Beaches, Yellow South Facing Golf Beaches, Yellow Franklin, Yellow. Tide information for Wednesday, September 2, 2026. St. Mark's River entrance. High 5:14 a.m., low 12:17 p.m., high 6:51 p.m., low 11:58 p.m. Apalachicola. Low 1:11 a.m., high 6:45 a.m., low 2:33 p.m., high 10:32 p.m. St. Andrews Bay at Panama City. High 1:04 a.m., low 12:07 p.m. Note that the times of high and low tide are 3 minutes earlier at Shell Point than at the St. Mark's River entrance. The average water temperature at Apalachicola was 86.0 degrees. Sunrise and sunset in Tallahassee. September 2, 2026, sunrise 7:15 a.m. Eastern Daylight Time, sunset 7:59 p.m. Eastern Daylight Time. Edward producing significant flash flooding across East Texas. At 10 a.m. Central Daylight Time, the center of Tropical Depression Edward was located near latitude 31.3.

latitude 95.0 west. The depression is moving toward the north-northwest near 5 miles per hour, and this motion is expected to continue over the next 12 to 18 hours. Maximum sustained winds are near 35 miles per hour with higher gusts. Gradual weakening of Edward is expected over the next 12 to 18 hours. The estimated minimum central pressure is 1,004 millibars. 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The latest weather and forecast information can also be accessed by calling our automated forecast line at 850-942-8851. The current time is 12:06 p.m. Eastern Daylight Time. These are the noon Eastern Daylight Time conditions. At the Tallahassee Airport, it was mostly sunny. The temperature was 89 degrees. The wind was calm. The report from Florida State University was not available. At Apalachicola, it was mostly sunny. The temperature was 88 degrees. The wind was northeast at 5 miles an hour. At Panama City Northwest, it was mostly sunny. The temperature was 87 degrees. The wind was northeast at 6 miles an hour. At Dothan, it was sunny. The temperature was 92 degrees. The wind was east at 9 miles an hour. At Albany, it was sunny. The temperature was 90 degrees. The wind was northeast at 8 miles an hour. At Valdosta, it was mostly sunny. The temperature was 84 degrees. The wind was east at 5 miles an hour. Over the marine area, at the buoy south of Apalachicola, winds were northeast at 12 knots. At the buoy south of Panama City, winds were northeast at 10 knots. At the buoy south of Pensacola, winds were northeast at 8 knots. The forecast for the local area. Today, mostly sunny. A slight chance of showers and thunderstorms this afternoon. Highs in the mid-90s. Northeast winds 5 to 10 miles per hour. Chance of rain 20%. Heat index values up to 105. Tonight, mostly cloudy with a slight chance of showers and thunderstorms in the evening, then partly cloudy after midnight. Lows in the mid-70s. East winds 5 to 10 miles per hour. Chance of rain 20%. Thursday, partly sunny. A chance of showers and thunderstorms in the afternoon. Humid with highs around 90. East winds 5 to 10 miles per hour. Chance of rain 50%. Heat index values up to 105. Thursday night, partly cloudy. Showers with thunderstorms likely in the evening, then a chance of showers after midnight. Humid with lows in the mid-70s. East winds around 5 miles per hour. Chance of rain 90%. Friday, showers likely in the morning, then showers with thunderstorms likely in the afternoon. Humid with highs around 90. Southeast winds around 5 miles per hour. Chance of rain 90%. Heat index values up to 106. Friday night, partly cloudy with showers with a chance of thunderstorms in the evening, then mostly clear after midnight. Lows in the mid-70s. Chance of rain 90%. Saturday through Sunday night, partly cloudy with showers and thunderstorms likely. Highs in the lower 90s. Lows in the mid-70s. Chance of rain 60%. Heat index values up to 110. Labor Day, mostly sunny. A slight chance of showers and thunderstorms in the morning, then showers with thunderstorms likely in the afternoon. Highs in the lower 90s. Chance of rain 80%. Monday night, mostly cloudy. Showers with thunderstorms likely in the evening, then a slight chance of showers and thunderstorms after midnight. Lows in the lower 70s. Chance of rain 80%. Tuesday, mostly sunny. A slight chance of showers and thunderstorms in the morning, then a chance of showers and thunderstorms in the afternoon. Highs around 90. Chance of rain 50%. The coastal waters forecast for the following: waters from Suwannee River to Apalachicola, Florida, extending from 20 to 60 nautical miles. Coastal waters from Okaloosa, Walton County line to Mexico Beach out to 20 nautical miles. Coastal waters from Mexico Beach to Apalachicola out to 20 nautical miles. Waters from Okaloosa, Walton County line to Mexico Beach 20 to 60 nautical miles. And waters from Mexico Beach to Apalachicola 20 to 60 nautical miles. Rest of today, northeast winds 5 to 10 knots.

0: Waves 1 foot or less.
1: Wave detail, northeast 1 foot at 3 seconds. Protected waters, a light shop. A chance of showers and thunderstorms. Tonight, east winds 5 to 10 knots. Waves 1 foot or less. Wave detail, northeast 1 foot at 3 seconds. Protected waters, a light shop. A chance of showers and thunderstorms. Thursday, east winds 5 to 10 knots. Seas around 2 feet. Wave detail, east 1 foot at 3 seconds. Protected waters, a light shop. Showers likely and a chance of thunderstorms. Thursday night, southeast winds 5 to 10 knots. Waves 1 foot or less. Wave detail, southeast 1 foot at 4 seconds. Protected waters, a light shop. Showers likely and a chance of thunderstorms. Friday, south winds 5 to 10 knots. Waves 1 foot or less. Wave detail, southeast 1 foot at 4 seconds. Protected waters, a light shop. Showers likely and a chance of thunderstorms. Friday night, south winds around 5 knots. Waves 1 foot or less. Wave detail, southeast 1 foot at 3 seconds. Protected waters, smooth. A chance of showers and thunderstorms. Saturday, west winds around 5 knots. Waves 1 foot or less. Protected waters, smooth. A chance of showers and thunderstorms. Saturday night, west winds 5 to 10 knots. Waves 1 foot or less. Protected waters, a light shop. A slight chance of showers and thunderstorms. Sunday, west winds 5 to 10 knots. Waves 1 foot or less. Protected waters, a light shop. A chance of showers and thunderstorms. Sunday night, west winds 5 to 10 knots. Waves 1 foot or less. Protected waters, a light shop. A chance of showers and thunderstorms. Winds and waves higher and near thunderstorms. The Tropical Weather Outlook. For the North Atlantic, Caribbean Sea, and the Gulf of America, active systems, the Weather Prediction Center is issuing advisories on Tropical Depression Eduard, located inland over southeastern Texas. Tropical cyclone formation is not expected during the next 7 days. The Surf Zone Forecast General Outlook, a moderate risk of rip currents is expected to continue over the next several days with a light southeast swell becoming more southerly this weekend. With the Labor Day weekend coming up, we want to remind everyone that life-threatening rip currents can still occur with a moderate risk. For those visiting the beaches, heed the beach signs, flags, and advice of officials. Swim at guarded beaches and know your options if caught in the rip current. Based on communication with area beach officials, the following flags are flying at area beaches: Walton, Yellow Bay, Yellow State Park Gulf Beaches, Yellow West Facing Gulf Beaches, Yellow South Facing Gulf Beaches, Yellow Franklin, Yellow. Tide information for Wednesday, September 2, 2026. St. Mark's River entrance. High 5:14 a.m., low 12:17 p.m., high 6:51 p.m., low 11:58 p.m. Apalachicola. Low 1:11 a.m., high 6:45 a.m., low 2:33 p.m., high 10:32 p.m. St. Andrews Bay at Panama City. High 1:04 a.m., low 12:07 p.m. Note that the times of high and low tide are 3 minutes earlier at Shell Point than at the St. Mark's River entrance. The average water temperature at Apalachicola was 86.0 degrees. Sunrise and sunset in Tallahassee. September 2, 2026, sunrise 7:15 a.m. Eastern Daylight Time, sunset 7:59 p.m. Eastern Daylight Time. Eduard producing significant flash flooding across East Texas. At 10 a.m. Central Daylight Time, the center of Tropical Depression Eduard was located near latitude 31.3 north, latitude 95.0 west. The depression is moving toward the north-northwest near 5 miles per hour, and this motion is expected to continue over the next 12 to 18 hours. Maximum sustained winds are near 35 miles per hour with higher gusts. Gradual weakening of Eduard is expected over the next 12 to 18 hours. The estimated minimum central pressure is 1,004 millibars. 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This broadcast originates from your National Weather Service office in Tallahassee, Florida. The latest weather and forecast information can also be accessed by calling our automated forecast line at 850-942-8851. The current time is 12:15 p.m. Eastern Daylight Time.

These are the noon Eastern Daylight Time conditions. At the Tallahassee Airport, it was mostly sunny. The temperature was 89 degrees. The wind was calm. At Florida State University, the temperature was 88 degrees. The wind was east at 5 miles an hour. At Apalachicola, it was mostly sunny. The temperature was 88 degrees. The wind was northeast at 5 miles an hour. At Panama City Northwest, it was mostly sunny. The temperature was 87 degrees. The wind was northeast at 6 miles an hour. At Dothan, it was sunny. The temperature was 92 degrees. The wind was east at 9 miles an hour. At Albany, it was sunny. The temperature was 90 degrees. The wind was northeast at 8 miles an hour. At Valdosta, it was mostly sunny. The temperature was 84 degrees. The wind was east at 5 miles an hour. Over the marine area, at the buoy south of Apalachicola, winds were northeast at 12 knots and seas were 2 feet. At the buoy south of Panama City, winds were northeast at 14 knots and seas were 1 foot. At the buoy south of Pensacola, winds were northeast at 8 knots and seas were 1 foot. These are the noon Eastern Daylight Time conditions. At the Tallahassee Airport, it was mostly sunny. The temperature was 89 degrees. The wind was calm. At Florida State University, the temperature was 88 degrees. The wind was east at 5 miles an hour. At Apalachicola, it was mostly sunny. The temperature was 88 degrees. The wind was northeast at 5 miles an hour. At Panama City Northwest, it was mostly sunny. The temperature was 87 degrees. The wind was northeast at 6 miles an hour. At Dothan, it was sunny. The temperature was 92 degrees. The wind was east at 9 miles an hour. At Albany, it was sunny. The temperature was 90 degrees. The wind was northeast at 8 miles an hour. At Valdosta, it was mostly sunny. The temperature was 84 degrees. The wind was east at 5 miles an hour. Over the marine area, at the buoy south of Apalachicola, winds were northeast at 12 knots and seas were 2 feet. At the buoy south of Panama City, winds were northeast at 14 knots and seas were 1 foot. At the buoy south of Pensacola, winds were northeast at 8 knots. The forecast for the local area. Today, mostly sunny. A slight chance of showers and thunderstorms this afternoon. Highs in the mid-90s. Northeast winds 5 to 10 miles per hour. Chance of rain 20%. Heat index values up to 105. Tonight, mostly cloudy with a slight chance of showers and thunderstorms in the evening, then partly cloudy after midnight. Lows in the mid-70s. East winds 5 to 10 miles per hour. Chance of rain 20%. Thursday, partly sunny. A chance of showers and thunderstorms in the afternoon. Humid with highs around 90. East winds 5 to 10 miles per hour. Chance of rain 50%. Heat index values up to 105. Thursday night, partly cloudy. Showers with thunderstorms likely in the evening, then a chance of showers after midnight. Humid with lows in the mid-70s. East winds around 5 miles per hour. Chance of rain 90%. Friday, showers likely in the morning, then showers with thunderstorms likely in the afternoon. Humid with highs around 90. Southeast winds around 5 miles per hour. Chance of rain 90%. Heat index values up to 106. Friday night, partly cloudy with showers with a chance of thunderstorms in the evening, then mostly clear after midnight. Lows in the mid-70s. Chance of rain 90%. Saturday through Sunday night, partly cloudy with showers and thunderstorms likely. Highs in the lower 90s. Lows in the mid-70s. Chance of rain 60%. Heat index values up to 110. Labor Day, mostly sunny. A slight chance of showers and thunderstorms in the morning, then showers with thunderstorms likely in the afternoon. Highs in the lower 90s. Chance of rain 80%. Monday night, mostly cloudy. Showers with thunderstorms likely in the evening, then a slight chance of showers and thunderstorms after midnight. Lows in the lower 70s. Chance of rain 80%. Tuesday, mostly sunny. A slight chance of showers and thunderstorms in the morning, then a chance of showers and thunderstorms in the afternoon. Highs around 90. Chance of rain 50%. The coastal waters forecast for the following

Waters from Swanee River to Apalachicola, Florida, extending from 20 to 60 nautical miles. Coastal waters from Okaloosa, Walton County line to Mexico Beach out to 20 nautical miles. Coastal waters from Mexico Beach to Apalachicola out to 20 nautical miles. Waters from Okaloosa, Walton County line to Mexico Beach 20 to 60 nautical miles. And waters from Mexico Beach to Apalachicola 20 to 60 nautical miles. Rest of today, northeast winds 5 to 10 knots. Waves 1 foot or less. Wave detail, northeast 1 foot at 3 seconds. Protected waters, a light chop. A chance of showers and thunderstorms. Tonight, east winds 5 to 10 knots. Waves 1 foot or less. Wave detail, northeast 1 foot at 3 seconds. Protected waters, a light chop. A chance of showers and thunderstorms. Thursday, east winds 5 to 10 knots. Seas around 2 feet. Wave detail, east 1 foot at 3 seconds. Protected waters, a light chop. Showers likely and a chance of thunderstorms. Thursday night, southeast winds 5 to 10 knots. Waves 1 foot or less. Wave detail, southeast 1 foot at 4 seconds. Protected waters, a light chop. Showers likely and a chance of thunderstorms. Friday, south winds 5 to 10 knots. Waves 1 foot or less. Wave detail, southeast 1 foot at 4 seconds. Protected waters, a light chop. Showers likely and a chance of thunderstorms. Friday night, south winds around 5 knots. Waves 1 foot or less. Wave detail, southeast 1 foot at 3 seconds. Protected waters, smooth. A chance of showers and thunderstorms. Saturday, west winds around 5 knots. Waves 1 foot or less. Protected waters, smooth. A chance of showers and thunderstorms. Saturday night, west winds 5 to 10 knots. Waves 1 foot or less. Protected waters, a slight chance of showers and thunderstorms. Sunday, west winds 5 to 10 knots. Waves 1 foot or less. Protected waters, a light chop. A chance of showers and thunderstorms. Sunday night, west winds 5 to 10 knots. Waves 1 foot or less. Protected waters, a light chop. A chance of showers and thunderstorms. Winds and waves higher and near thunderstorms. The Tropical Weather Outlook. For the North Atlantic, Caribbean Sea, and the Gulf of America, active systems, the Weather Prediction Center is issuing advisories on Tropical Depression Eduard, located inland over southeastern Texas. Tropical cyclone formation is not expected during the next 7 days. The Surf Zone Forecast General Outlook, a moderate risk of rip currents is expected to continue over the next several days with a light southeast swell becoming more southerly this weekend. With the Labor Day weekend coming up, we want to remind everyone that life-threatening rip currents can still occur with a moderate risk. For those visiting the beaches, heed the beach signs, flags, and advice of officials. Swim at guarded beaches and know your options if caught in the rip current. Based on communication with area beach officials, the following flags are flying at area beaches: Walton, Yellow Bay, Yellow State Park Golf Beaches, Yellow West Facing Golf Beaches, Yellow South Facing Golf Beaches, Yellow Franklin, Yellow. Tide information for Wednesday, September 2, 2026. St. Marks River entrance. High 5:14 a.m., low 12:17 p.m., high 6:51 p.m., low 11:58 p.m. Apalachicola. Low 1:11 a.m., high 6:45 a.m., low 2:33 p.m., high 10:32 p.m. St. Andrews Bay at Panama City. High 1:04 a.m., low 12:07 p.m. Note that the times of high and low tide are 3 minutes earlier at Shell Point than at the St. Marks River entrance. The average water temperature at Apalachicola was 86.0 degrees. Sunrise and sunset in Tallahassee. September 2, 2026, sunrise 7:15 a.m. Eastern Daylight Time, sunset 7:59 p.m. Eastern Daylight Time. Eduard producing significant flash flooding across East Texas. At 10 a.m. Central Daylight Time, the center of Tropical Depression Eduard was located near latitude 31.3 north, latitude 95.0 west. The depression is moving toward the north-northwest near 5 miles per hour, and this motion is expected to continue over the next 12 to 18 hours. Maximum sustained winds are near 35 miles per hour with higher gusts. Gradual weakening of Eduard is expected over the next 12 to 18 hours. The estimated minimum central pressure is 1,004 millibars. 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

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This broadcast originates from your National Weather Service office in Tallahassee, Florida. The latest weather and forecast information can also be accessed by calling our automated forecast line at 850-942-8851. The current time is 12:25 p.m. Eastern Daylight Time. These are the noon Eastern Daylight Time conditions. At the Tallahassee Airport, it was mostly sunny. The temperature was 89 degrees. The wind was calm. At Florida State University, the temperature was 88 degrees. The wind was east at 5 miles an hour. At Apalachicola, it was mostly sunny. The temperature was 88 degrees. The wind was northeast at 5 miles an hour. At Panama City Northwest, it was mostly sunny. The temperature was 87 degrees. The wind was northeast at 6 miles an hour. At Dothan, it was sunny. The temperature was 92 degrees. The wind was east at 9 miles an hour. At Albany, it was sunny. The temperature was 90 degrees. The wind was northeast at 8 miles an hour. At Valdosta, it was mostly sunny. The temperature was 84 degrees. The wind was east at 5 miles an hour. Over the marine area, at the buoy south of Apalachicola, winds were northeast at 12 knots and seas were 2 feet. At the buoy south of Panama City, winds were northeast at 14 knots and seas were 1 foot. At the buoy south of Pensacola, winds were northeast at 8 knots. The forecast for the local area. Today, mostly sunny. A slight chance of showers and thunderstorms this afternoon. Highs in the mid-90s. Northeast winds 5 to 10 miles per hour. Chance of rain 20%. Heat index values up to 105. Tonight, mostly cloudy with a slight chance of showers and thunderstorms in the evening, then partly cloudy after midnight. Lows in the mid-70s. East winds 5 to 10 miles per hour. Chance of rain 20%. Thursday, partly sunny. A chance of showers and thunderstorms in the afternoon. Humid with highs around 90. East winds 5 to 10 miles per hour. Chance of rain 50%. Heat index values up to 105. Thursday night, partly cloudy. Showers with thunderstorms likely in the evening, then a chance of showers after midnight. Humid with lows in the mid-70s. East winds around 5 miles per hour. Chance of rain 90%. Friday, showers likely in the morning, then showers with thunderstorms likely in the afternoon. Humid with highs around 90. Southeast winds around 5 miles per hour. Chance of rain 90%. Heat index values up to 106. Friday night, partly cloudy with showers with a chance of thunderstorms in the evening, then mostly clear after midnight. Lows in the mid-70s. Chance of rain 90%. Saturday through Sunday night, partly cloudy with showers and thunderstorms likely. Highs in the lower 90s. Lows in the mid-70s. Chance of rain 60%. Heat index values up to 110. Labor Day, mostly sunny. A slight chance of showers and thunderstorms in the morning, then showers with thunderstorms likely in the afternoon. Highs in the lower 90s. Chance of rain 80%. Monday night, mostly cloudy. Showers with thunderstorms likely in the evening, then a slight chance of showers and thunderstorms after midnight. Lows in the lower 70s. Chance of rain 80%. Tuesday, mostly sunny. A slight chance of showers and thunderstorms in the morning, then a chance of showers and thunderstorms in the afternoon. Highs around 90. Chance of rain 50%. The coastal waters forecast for the following: waters from Suwannee River to Apalachicola, Florida, extending from 20 to 60 nautical miles. Coastal waters from Okaloosa-Walton County line to Mexico Beach out to 20 nautical miles. Coastal waters from Mexico Beach to Apalachicola out to 20 nautical miles. Waters from Okaloosa-Walton County line to Mexico Beach 20 to 60 nautical miles. And waters from Mexico Beach to Apalachicola 20 to 60 nautical miles. Rest of today, northeast winds 5 to 10 knots. Waves 1 foot or less. Wave detail, northeast 1 foot at 3 seconds. Protected waters a light chop. A chance of showers and thunderstorms. Tonight, east winds 5 to 10 knots. Waves 1 foot or less. Wave detail, northeast 1 foot at 3 seconds. Protected waters a light chop.
a chance of showers and thunderstorms. Thursday, east winds 5 to 10 knots. Seas around 2 feet. Wave detail, east 1 foot at 3 seconds. Protected waters, a light chop. Showers likely and a chance of thunderstorms. Thursday night, southeast winds 5 to 10 knots. Waves 1 foot or less. Wave detail, southeast 1 foot at 4 seconds. Protected waters, a light chop. Showers likely and a chance of thunderstorms. Friday, south winds 5 to 10 knots. Waves 1 foot or less. Wave detail, southeast 1 foot at 4 seconds. Protected waters, a light chop. Showers likely and a chance of thunderstorms. Friday night, south winds around 5 knots. Waves 1 foot or less. Wave detail, southeast 1 foot at 3 seconds. Protected waters, smooth, a chance of showers and thunderstorms. Saturday, west winds around 5 knots. Waves 1 foot or less. Protected waters, smooth, a chance of showers and thunderstorms. Saturday night, west winds 5 to 10 knots. Waves 1 foot or less. Protected waters, a light chop. A slight chance of showers and thunderstorms. Sunday, west winds 5 to 10 knots. Waves 1 foot or less. Protected waters, a light chop. A chance of showers and thunderstorms. Sunday night, west winds 5 to 10 knots. Waves 1 foot or less. Protected waters, a light chop. A chance of showers and thunderstorms. Winds and waves higher and near thunderstorms. The Tallahassee Climate Summary for yesterday, September 1, 2026. Yesterday's high temperature was 96 degrees. This high was 6 degrees above the normal high of 90. Yesterday's low temperature was 75 degrees. This low was 3 degrees above the normal low of 72. No precipitation fell yesterday, which leaves the monthly total at 0.00 inches. This is 0.19 inches below the normal amount of 0.19 inches for September. The total precipitation for the year still stands at 29.51 inches, which is 14.00 inches below normal. The normal high temperature for today is 90 degrees, and the normal low is 72. The record high for today is 101, which occurred in 2024, and the record low is 60, which occurred in 1999. Sunrise today is at 7:15 a.m. and sunset is at 7:59 p.m. The Tropical Weather Outlook. For the North Atlantic, Caribbean Sea, and the Gulf of America, sunrise today is at 7:15 a.m. and sunset is at 7:59 p.m. The Tropical Weather Outlook. For the North Atlantic, Caribbean Sea, and the Gulf of America, Active Systems, the Weather Prediction Center, is issuing advisories on Tropical Depression Edward, located inland over southeastern Texas. Tropical cyclone formation is not expected during the next 7 days. The Surf Zone Forecast General Outlook, a moderate risk of rip currents is expected to continue over the next several days, with a light southeast swell becoming more southerly this weekend. With the Labor Day weekend coming up, we want to remind everyone that life-threatening rip currents can still occur with a moderate risk. For those visiting the beaches, heed the beach signs, flags, and advice of officials. Swim at guarded beaches and know your options if caught in the rip current. Based on communication with area beach officials, the following flags are flying at area beaches: Walton, Yellow Bay, Yellow State Park Golf Beaches, Yellow West Facing Golf Beaches, Yellow South Facing Golf Beaches, Yellow Franklin, Yellow. Tide information for Wednesday, September 2, 2026. St. Mark's River entrance. High 5:14 a.m., low 12:17 p.m., high 6:51 p.m., low 11:58 p.m. Apalachicola. Low 1:11 a.m., high 6:45 a.m., low 2:33 p.m., high 10:32 p.m. St. Andrews Bay at Panama City. High 1:04 a.m., low 12:07 p.m. Note that the times of high and low tide are 3 minutes earlier at Shell Point than at the St. Mark's River entrance. The average water temperature at Apalachicola was 86.0 degrees. Sunrise and sunset in Tallahassee. September 2, 2026, sunrise 7:15 a.m. Eastern Daylight Time, sunset 7:59 p.m. Eastern Daylight Time. Edward producing significant flash flooding across East Texas. At 10 a.m. Central Daylight Time, the center of Tropical Depression Edward was located near latitude 31.3 north, longitude 95.0 west. The depression is moving toward the north-northwest near 5 miles per hour.

and this motion is expected to continue over the next 12 to 18 hours. Maximum sustained winds are near 35 miles per hour with higher gusts. Gradual weakening of Edward is expected over the next 12 to 18 hours. The estimated minimum central pressure is 1,004 millibars. 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This broadcast originates from your National Weather Service office in Tallahassee, Florida. The latest weather and forecast information can also be accessed by calling our automated forecast line at 850-942-8851. The current time is 12:36 p.m. Eastern Daylight Time. These are the noon Eastern Daylight Time conditions. At the Tallahassee Airport, it was mostly sunny. The temperature was 89 degrees. The wind was calm. At Florida State University, the temperature was 88 degrees. The wind was east at 5 miles an hour. At Apalachicola, it was mostly sunny. The temperature was 88 degrees. The wind was northeast at 5 miles an hour. At Panama City Northwest, it was mostly sunny. The temperature was 87 degrees. The wind was northeast at 6 miles an hour. At Dothan, it was sunny. The temperature was 92 degrees. The wind was east at 9 miles an hour. At Albany, it was sunny. The temperature was 90 degrees. The wind was northeast at 8 miles an hour. At Valdosta, it was mostly sunny. The temperature was 84 degrees. The wind was east at 5 miles an hour. Over the marine area, at the buoy south of Apalachicola, winds were northeast at 12 knots and seas were 2 feet. At the buoy south of Panama City, winds were northeast at 14 knots and seas were 1 foot. At the buoy south of Pensacola, winds were northeast at 8 knots. The forecast for the local area. Today, mostly sunny. A slight chance of showers and thunderstorms this afternoon. Highs in the mid-90s. Northeast winds 5 to 10 miles per hour. Chance of rain 20%. Heat index values up to 105. Tonight, mostly cloudy with a slight chance of showers and thunderstorms in the evening, then partly cloudy after midnight. Lows in the mid-70s. East winds 5 to 10 miles per hour. Chance of rain 20%. Thursday, partly sunny. A chance of showers and thunderstorms in the afternoon. Humid with highs around 90. East winds 5 to 10 miles per hour. Chance of rain 50%. Heat index values up to 105. Thursday night, partly cloudy. Showers with thunderstorms likely in the evening, then a chance of showers after midnight. Humid with lows in the mid-70s. East winds around 5 miles per hour. Chance of rain 90%. Friday, showers likely in the morning, then showers with thunderstorms likely in the afternoon. Humid with highs around 90. Southeast winds around 5 miles per hour. Chance of rain 90%. Heat index values up to 106. Friday night, partly cloudy with showers with a chance of thunderstorms in the evening, then mostly clear after midnight. Lows in the mid-70s. Chance of rain 90%. Saturday through Sunday night, partly cloudy with showers and thunderstorms likely. Highs in the lower 90s. Lows in the mid-70s. Chance of rain 60%. Heat index values up to 110. Labor Day, mostly sunny. A slight chance of showers and thunderstorms in the morning, then showers with thunderstorms likely in the afternoon. Highs in the lower 90s. Chance of rain 80%. Monday night, mostly cloudy. Showers with thunderstorms likely in the evening, then a slight chance of showers and thunderstorms after midnight. Lows in the lower 70s. Chance of rain 80%. Tuesday, mostly sunny. A slight chance of showers and thunderstorms in the morning, then a chance of showers and thunderstorms in the afternoon. Highs around 90. Chance of rain 50%. The coastal waters forecast for the following: waters from Suwannee River to Apalachicola, Florida, extending from 20 to 60 nautical miles. Coastal waters from Okaloosa-Walton County line to Mexico Beach out to 20 nautical miles. Coastal waters from Mexico Beach to Apalachicola out to 20 nautical miles. Waters from Okaloosa-Walton County line to Mexico Beach 20 to 60 nautical miles. And waters from Mexico Beach to Apalachicola 20 to 60 nautical miles. Rest of today, northeast winds 5 to 10 knots. Waves 1 foot or less.

Wave detail, southeast 1 foot at 4 seconds. Protected waters, a light shop. Showers likely and a chance of thunderstorms. Friday night, south winds around 5 knots. Waves 1 foot or less. Wave detail, southeast 1 foot at 3 seconds. Protected waters, smooth. A chance of showers and thunderstorms. Saturday, west winds around 5 knots. Waves 1 foot or less. Protected waters, smooth. A chance of showers and thunderstorms. Saturday night, west winds 5 to 10 knots. Waves 1 foot or less. Protected waters, a light shop. A slight chance of showers and thunderstorms. Sunday, west winds 5 to 10 knots. Waves 1 foot or less. Protected waters, a light shop. A chance of showers and thunderstorms. Sunday night, west winds 5 to 10 knots. Waves 1 foot or less. Protected waters, a light shop. A chance of showers and thunderstorms. Winds and waves higher in and near thunderstorms. The Tropical Weather Outlook. For the North Atlantic, Caribbean Sea, and the Gulf of America, Active Systems, the Weather Prediction Center is issuing advisories on Tropical Depression Edward, located inland over southeastern Texas. Tropical cyclone formation is not expected during the next 7 days. The Surf Zone Forecast General Outlook, a moderate risk of rip currents is expected to continue over the next several days with a light southeast swell becoming more southerly this weekend. With the Labor Day weekend coming up, we want to remind everyone that life-threatening rip currents can still occur with a moderate risk. For those visiting the beaches, heed the beach signs, flags, and advice of officials. Swim at guarded beaches and know your options if caught in the rip current. Based on communication with area beach officials, the following flags are flying at area beaches: Walton, Yellow Bay, Yellow State Park Gulf Beaches, Yellow West Facing Gulf Beaches, Yellow South Facing Gulf Beaches, Yellow Franklin, Yellow. Tide information for Wednesday, September 2, 2026. St. Mark's River entrance. High 5:14 a.m., low 12:17 p.m., high 6:51 p.m., low 11:58 p.m. Apalachicola. Low 1:11 a.m., high 6:45 a.m., low 2:33 p.m., high 10:32 p.m. St. Andrews Bay at Panama City. High 1:04 a.m., low 12:07 p.m. Note that the times of high and low tide are 3 minutes earlier at Shell Point than at the St. Mark's River entrance. The average water temperature at Apalachicola was 86.0 degrees. Sunrise and sunset in Tallahassee. September 2, 2026, sunrise 7:15 a.m. Eastern Daylight Time, sunset 7:59 p.m. Eastern Daylight Time. Edward producing significant flash flooding across East Texas. At 10 a.m. Central Daylight Time, the center of Tropical Depression Edward was located near latitude 31.3 north, latitude 95.0 west. The depression is moving toward the north-northwest near 5 miles per hour, and this motion is expected to continue over the next 12 to 18 hours. Maximum sustained winds are near 35 miles per hour with higher gusts. Gradual weakening of Edward is expected over the next 12 to 18 hours. The estimated minimum central pressure is 1,004 millibars. 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This broadcast originates from your National Weather Service office in Tallahassee, Florida. The latest weather and forecast information can also be accessed by calling our automated forecast line at 850-942-8851. The current time is 12:45 p.m. Eastern Daylight Time. These are the noon Eastern Daylight Time conditions. At the Tallahassee Airport, it was mostly sunny. The temperature was 89 degrees. The wind was calm. At Florida State University, the temperature was 88 degrees. The wind was east at 5 miles an hour. At Apalachicola, it was mostly sunny. The temperature was 88 degrees. The wind was northeast at 5 miles an hour. At Panama City Northwest, it was mostly sunny. The temperature was 87 degrees. The wind was northeast at 6 miles an hour. At Dothan, it was sunny. The temperature was 92 degrees. The wind was east at 9 miles an hour. At Albany, it was sunny. The temperature was 90 degrees. The wind was northeast at 8 miles an hour. At Valdosta, it was mostly sunny. The temperature was 84 degrees. The wind was east at 5 miles an hour.

Over the marine area, at the buoy south of Apalachicola, winds were northeast at 12 knots and seas were 2 feet. At the buoy south of Panama City, winds were northeast at 14 knots and seas were 1 foot. At the buoy south of Pensacola, winds were northeast at 8 knots. The forecast for the local area. Today, mostly sunny. A slight chance of showers and thunderstorms this afternoon. Highs in the mid-90s. Northeast winds 5 to 10 miles per hour. Chance of rain 20%. Heat index values up to 105. Tonight, mostly cloudy with a slight chance of showers and thunderstorms in the evening, then partly cloudy after midnight. Lows in the mid-70s. East winds 5 to 10 miles per hour. Chance of rain 20%. Thursday, partly sunny. A chance of showers and thunderstorms in the afternoon. Humid with highs around 90. East winds 5 to 10 miles per hour. Chance of rain 50%. Heat index values up to 105. Thursday night, partly cloudy. Showers with thunderstorms likely in the evening, then a chance of showers after midnight. Humid with lows in the mid-70s. East winds around 5 miles per hour. Chance of rain 90%. Friday, showers likely in the morning, then showers with thunderstorms likely in the afternoon. Humid with highs around 90. Southeast winds around 5 miles per hour. Chance of rain 90%. Heat index values up to 106. Friday night, partly cloudy with showers with a chance of thunderstorms in the evening, then mostly clear after midnight. Lows in the mid-70s. Chance of rain 90%. Saturday through Sunday night, partly cloudy with showers and thunderstorms likely. Highs in the lower 90s. Lows in the mid-70s. Chance of rain 60%. Heat index values up to 110. Labor Day, mostly sunny. A slight chance of showers and thunderstorms in the morning, then showers with thunderstorms likely in the afternoon. Highs in the lower 90s. Chance of rain 80%. Monday night, mostly cloudy. Showers with thunderstorms likely in the evening, then a slight chance of showers and thunderstorms after midnight. Lows in the lower 70s. Chance of rain 80%. Tuesday, mostly sunny. A slight chance of showers and thunderstorms in the morning, then a chance of showers and thunderstorms in the afternoon. Highs around 90. Chance of rain 50%. The coastal waters forecast for the following waters from Suwannee River to Apalachicola, Florida, extending from 20 to 60 nautical miles. Coastal waters from Okaloosa Walton County line to Mexico Beach out to 20 nautical miles. Coastal waters from Mexico Beach to Apalachicola out to 20 nautical miles. Waters from Okaloosa Walton County line to Mexico Beach 20 to 60 nautical miles. And waters from Mexico Beach to Apalachicola 20 to 60 nautical miles. Rest of today, northeast winds 5 to 10 knots. Waves 1 foot or less. Wave detail, northeast 1 foot at 3 seconds. Protected waters a light chop. A chance of showers and thunderstorms. Tonight, east winds 5 to 10 knots. Waves 1 foot or less. Wave detail, northeast 1 foot at 3 seconds. Protected waters a light chop. A chance of showers and thunderstorms. Thursday, east winds 5 to 10 knots. Seas around 2 feet. Wave detail, east 1 foot at 3 seconds. Protect waters a light chop. Showers likely and a chance of thunderstorms. Thursday night, southeast winds 5 to 10 knots. Waves 1 foot or less. Wave detail, southeast 1 foot at 4 seconds. Protected waters a light chop. Showers likely and a chance of thunderstorms. Friday, south winds 5 to 10 knots. Waves 1 foot or less. Wave detail, southeast 1 foot at 4 seconds. Protect waters a light chop. Showers likely and a chance of thunderstorms. Friday night, south winds around 5 knots. Waves 1 foot or less. Wave detail, southeast 1 foot at 3 seconds. Protected waters smooth, a chance of showers and thunderstorms. Saturday, west winds around 5 knots. Waves 1 foot or less. Protected waters smooth, a chance of showers and thunderstorms. Saturday night, west winds 5 to 10 knots. Waves 1 foot or less. Protected waters a light chop. A slight chance of showers and thunderstorms. Sunday, west winds 5 to 10 knots. Waves 1 foot or less.

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A chance of showers and thunderstorms. Sunday night, west winds 5 to 10 knots. Waves 1 foot or less. Protected waters, a light shop. A chance of showers and thunderstorms. Winds and waves higher and near thunderstorms. The Tropical Weather Outlook. For the North Atlantic, Caribbean Sea, and the Gulf of America, Active Systems, the Weather Prediction Center is issuing advisories on Tropical Depression Edward, located inland over southeastern Texas. Tropical cyclone formation is not expected during the next 7 days. The Surf Zone Forecast General Outlook, a moderate risk of rip currents is expected to continue over the next several days with a light southeast swell becoming more southerly this weekend. With the Labor Day weekend coming up, we want to remind everyone that life-threatening rip currents can still occur with a moderate risk. For those visiting the beaches, heed the beach signs, flags, and advice of officials. Swim at guarded beaches and know your options if caught in the rip current. Based on communication with area beach officials, the following flags are flying at area beaches: Walton, Yellow Bay, Yellow State Park Gulf Beaches, Yellow West Facing Gulf Beaches, Yellow South Facing Gulf Beaches, Yellow Franklin, Yellow. Tide information for Wednesday, September 2, 2026. St. Mark's River entrance. High 5:14 a.m., low 12:07 a.m., high 6:51 p.m., low 11:58 p.m. Apalachicola. Low 1:11 a.m., high 6:45 a.m., low 2:33 p.m., high 10:32 p.m. St. Andrews Bay at Panama City. High 1:04 a.m., low 12:07 p.m. Note that the times of high and low tide are 3 minutes earlier at Chicago at the St. Mark's River entrance. The average water temperature at Apalachicola was 86.0 degrees. Sunrise and sunset in Tallahassee. September 2, 2026, sunrise 7:15 a.m. Eastern Daylight Time, sunset 7:59 p.m. Eastern Daylight Time. Edward producing significant flash flooding across East Texas. At 10 a.m. Central Daylight Time, the center of Tropical Depression Edward was located near latitude 31.3 north, latitude 95.0 west. The depression is moving toward the north-northwest near 5 miles per hour, and this motion is expected to continue over the next 12 to 18 hours. Maximum sustained winds are near 35 miles per hour with higher gusts. Gradual weakening of Edward is expected over the next 12 to 18 hours. The estimated minimum central pressure is 1,004 millibars. 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This broadcast originates from your National Weather Service office in Tallahassee, Florida. The latest weather and forecast information can also be accessed by calling our automated forecast line at 850-942-8851. The current time is 12:54 p.m. Eastern Daylight Time. These are the noon Eastern Daylight Time conditions. At the Tallahassee Airport, it was mostly sunny. The temperature was 89 degrees. The wind was calm. At Florida State University, the temperature was 88 degrees. The wind was east at 5 miles an hour. At Apalachicola, it was mostly sunny. The temperature was 88 degrees. The wind was northeast at 5 miles an hour. At Panama City Northwest, it was mostly sunny. The temperature was 87 degrees. The wind was northeast at 6 miles an hour. At Dothan, it was sunny. The temperature was 92 degrees. The wind was east at 9 miles an hour. At Albany, the temperature was 90 degrees. The wind was northeast at 8 miles an hour. At Valdosta, it was mostly sunny. The temperature was 84 degrees. The wind was east at 5 miles an hour. Over the marine area, at the buoy south of Apalachicola, winds were northeast at 12 knots and seas were 2 feet. At the buoy south of Panama City, winds were northeast at 14 knots and seas were 1 foot. At the buoy south of Pensacola, winds were northeast at 8 knots. The forecast for the local area. Today, mostly sunny. A slight chance of showers and thunderstorms this afternoon. Highs in the mid-90s. Northeast winds 5 to 10 miles per hour. Chance of rain 20%. Heat index values up to 105. Tonight, mostly cloudy with a slight chance of showers and thunderstorms in the evening, then partly cloudy after midnight. Lows in the mid-70s. East winds 5 to 10 miles per hour.
chance of

rain 20%. Thursday, partly sunny. A chance of showers and thunderstorms in the afternoon. Humid with highs around 90. East winds 5 to 10 miles per hour. Chance of rain 50%. Heat index values up to 105. Thursday night, partly cloudy. Showers with thunderstorms likely in the evening, then a chance of showers after midnight. Humid with lows in the mid-70s. East winds around 5 miles per hour. Chance of rain 90%. Friday, showers likely in the morning, then showers with thunderstorms likely in the afternoon. Humid with highs around 90. Southeast winds around 5 miles per hour. Chance of rain 90%. Heat index values up to 106. Friday night, partly cloudy with showers with a chance of thunderstorms in the evening, then mostly clear after midnight. Lows in the mid-70s. Chance of rain 90%. Saturday through Sunday night, partly cloudy with showers and thunderstorms likely. Highs in the lower 90s. Lows in the mid-70s. Chance of rain 60%. Heat index values up to 110. Labor Day, mostly sunny. A slight chance of showers and thunderstorms in the morning, then showers with thunderstorms likely in the afternoon. Highs in the lower 90s. Chance of rain 80%. Monday night, mostly cloudy. Showers with thunderstorms likely in the evening, then a slight chance of showers and thunderstorms after midnight. Lows in the lower 70s. Chance of rain 80%. Tuesday, mostly sunny. A slight chance of showers and thunderstorms in the morning, then a chance of showers and thunderstorms in the afternoon. Highs around 90. Chance of rain 50%. The coastal waters forecast for the following waters from Suwannee River to Apalachicola, Florida, extending from 20 to 60 nautical miles. Coastal waters from Okaloosa Walton County line to Mexico Beach out to 20 nautical miles. Coastal waters from Mexico Beach to Apalachicola out to 20 nautical miles. Waters from Okaloosa Walton County line to Mexico Beach 20 to 60 nautical miles. And waters from Mexico Beach to Apalachicola 20 to 60 nautical miles. Rest of today, northeast winds 5 to 10 knots. Waves 1 foot or less. Wave detail, northeast 1 foot at 3 seconds. Protected waters, a light chop. A chance of showers and thunderstorms. Tonight, east winds 5 to 10 knots. Waves 1 foot or less. Wave detail, northeast 1 foot at 3 seconds. Protected waters, a light chop. A chance of showers and thunderstorms. Thursday, east winds 5 to 10 knots. Seas around 2 feet. Wave detail, east 1 foot at 3 seconds. Protected waters, a light chop. Showers likely and a chance of thunderstorms. Thursday night, southeast winds 5 to 10 knots. Waves 1 foot or less. Wave detail, southeast 1 foot at 4 seconds. Protected waters, a light chop. Showers likely and a chance of thunderstorms. Friday, south winds 5 to 10 knots. Waves 1 foot or less. Wave detail, southeast 1 foot at 4 seconds. Protected waters, a light chop. Showers likely and a chance of thunderstorms. Friday night, south winds around 5 knots. Waves 1 foot or less. Wave detail, southeast 1 foot at 3 seconds. Protected waters, smooth, a chance of showers and thunderstorms. Saturday, west winds around 5 knots. Waves 1 foot or less. Protected waters, smooth, a chance of showers and thunderstorms. Saturday night, west winds 5 to 10 knots. Waves 1 foot or less. Protected waters, a light chop. A slight chance of showers and thunderstorms. Sunday, west winds 5 to 10 knots. Waves 1 foot or less. Protected waters, a light chop. A chance of showers and thunderstorms. Sunday night, west winds 5 to 10 knots. Waves 1 foot or less. Protected waters, a light chop. A chance of showers and thunderstorms. Winds and waves higher in and near thunderstorms. The tropical weather outlook. For the North Atlantic, Caribbean Sea, and the Gulf of America, active systems, the Weather Prediction Center is issuing advisories on Tropical Depression Eduard, located inland over southeastern Texas. Tropical cyclone formation is not expected during the next 7 days. The Tallahassee Climate Summary for yesterday, September 1, 2026. Yesterday's high temperature was 96 degrees. This high was 6 degrees above the normal high of 90.

Yesterday's low temperature was 75 degrees. This low was 3 degrees above the normal low of 72. No precipitation fell yesterday, which leaves the monthly total at 0.00 inches. This is 0.19 inches below the normal amount of 0.19 inches for September. The total precipitation for the year still stands at 29.51 inches, which is 14.00 inches below normal. The normal high temperature for today is 90 degrees, and the normal low is 72. The record high for today is 101, which occurred in 2024, and the record low is 60, which occurred in 1999. Sunrise today is at 7:15 a.m. and sunset is at 7:59 p.m. The surf zone forecasts general outlook. A moderate risk of rip currents is expected to continue over the next several days, with a light southeast swell becoming more southerly this weekend. With the Labor Day weekend coming up, we want to remind everyone that life-threatening rip currents can still occur with a moderate risk. For those visiting the beaches, heed the beach signs, flags, and advice of officials. Swim at guarded beaches and know your options if caught in the rip current. Based on communication with area beach officials, the following flags are flying at area beaches: Walton, Yellow Bay, Yellow State Park Golf Beaches, Yellow West Facing Golf Beaches, Yellow South Facing Golf Beaches, Yellow Franklin, Yellow. Tide information for Wednesday, September 2, 2026. St. Mark's River entrance. High 5:14 a.m., low 12:17 p.m., high 6:51 p.m., low 11:58 p.m. Apalachicola. Low 1:11 a.m., high 6:45 a.m., low 2:33 p.m., high 10:32 p.m. St. Andrews Bay at Panama City. High 1:04 a.m., low 12:07 p.m. Note that the times of high and low tide are 3 minutes earlier at Shell Point than at the St. Mark's River entrance. The average water temperature at Apalachicola was 86.0 degrees. Sunrise and sunset in Tallahassee. September 2, 2026, sunrise 7:15 a.m. Eastern Daylight Time, sunset 7:59 p.m. Eastern Daylight Time. Eduard producing significant flash flooding across East Texas. At 10 a.m. Central Daylight Time, the center of Tropical Depression Eduard was located near latitude 31.3 north, latitude 95.0 west. The depression is moving toward the north-northwest near 5 miles per hour, and this motion is expected to continue over the next 12 to 18 hours. Maximum sustained winds are near 35 miles per hour with higher gusts. Gradual weakening of Eduard is expected over the next 12 to 18 hours. The estimated minimum central pressure is 1,004 millibars. 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This broadcast originates from your National Weather Service office in Tallahassee, Florida. The latest weather and forecast information can also be accessed by calling our automated forecast line at 850-942-8851. The current time is 1:04 p.m. Eastern Daylight Time. These are the 1 p.m. Eastern Daylight Time conditions. At the Tallahassee Airport, it was partly sunny. Visibility 10 miles. Temperature was 92 degrees, dew point 70. And the pressure was 30.06 inches and falling. The report from Florida State University was not available. At Apalachicola, it was mostly sunny. The temperature was 89 degrees. The wind was variable at 7 miles an hour. At Panama City Northwest, it was mostly sunny. The temperature was 90 degrees. The wind was northeast at 9 miles an hour. At Dothan, it was sunny. The temperature was 92 degrees. The wind was variable at 5 miles an hour. At Albany, it was sunny. The temperature was 92 degrees. The wind was east at 12 miles an hour. At Valdosta, it was partly sunny. The temperature was 88 degrees. The wind was calm. Over the marine area, at the buoy south of Apalachicola, winds were northeast at 10 knots. At the buoy south of Panama City, winds were northeast at 6 knots. At the buoy south of Pensacola, winds were northeast at 8 knots. The forecast for the local area. Today, mostly sunny. A slight chance of showers and thunderstorms this afternoon. Highs in the mid-90s. Northeast winds 5 to 10 miles per hour. Chance of rain 20%. Heat index values up to 105. Tonight, mostly cloudy with a slight chance of showers and thunderstorms in the evening. Then

partly cloudy after midnight. Lows in the mid-70s. East winds 5 to 10 miles per hour. Chance of rain 20%. Thursday, partly sunny. A chance of showers and thunderstorms in the afternoon. Humid with highs around 90. East winds 5 to 10 miles per hour. Chance of rain 50%. Heat index values up to 105. Thursday night, partly cloudy. Showers with thunderstorms likely in the evening, then a chance of showers after midnight. Humid with lows in the mid-70s. East winds around 5 miles per hour. Chance of rain 90%. Friday, showers likely in the morning, then showers with thunderstorms likely in the afternoon. Humid with highs around 90. Southeast winds around 5 miles per hour. Chance of rain 90%. Heat index values up to 106. Friday night, partly cloudy with showers with a chance of thunderstorms in the evening, then mostly clear after midnight. Lows in the mid-70s. Chance of rain 90%. Saturday through Sunday night, partly cloudy with showers and thunderstorms likely. Highs in the lower 90s. Lows in the mid-70s. Chance of rain 60%. Heat index values up to 110. Labor Day, mostly sunny. A slight chance of showers and thunderstorms in the morning, then showers with thunderstorms likely in the afternoon. Highs in the lower 90s. Chance of rain 80%. Monday night, mostly cloudy. Showers with thunderstorms likely in the evening, then a slight chance of showers and thunderstorms after midnight. Lows in the lower 70s. Chance of rain 80%. Tuesday, mostly sunny. A slight chance of showers and thunderstorms in the morning, then a chance of showers and thunderstorms in the afternoon. Highs around 90. Chance of rain 50%. The coastal waters forecast for the following waters from Suwannee River to Apalachicola, Florida, extending from 20 to 60 nautical miles. Coastal waters from Okaloosa, Walton County line to Mexico Beach out to 20 nautical miles. Coastal waters from Mexico Beach to Apalachicola out to 20 nautical miles. Waters from Okaloosa, Walton County line to Mexico Beach 20 to 60 nautical miles. And waters from Mexico Beach to Apalachicola 20 to 60 nautical miles. Rest of today, northeast winds 5 to 10 knots. Waves 1 foot or less. Wave detail, northeast 1 foot at 3 seconds. Protected waters a light chop. A chance of showers and thunderstorms. Tonight, east winds 5 to 10 knots. Waves 1 foot or less. Wave detail, northeast 1 foot at 3 seconds. Protected waters a light chop. A chance of showers and thunderstorms. Thursday, east winds 5 to 10 knots. Seas around 2 feet. Wave detail, east 1 foot at 3 seconds. Protected waters a light chop. Showers likely and a chance of thunderstorms. Thursday night, southeast winds 5 to 10 knots. Waves 1 foot or less. Wave detail, southeast 1 foot at 4 seconds. Protected waters a light chop. Showers likely and a chance of thunderstorms. Friday, south winds 5 to 10 knots. Waves 1 foot or less. Wave detail, southeast 1 foot at 4 seconds. Protected waters a light chop. Showers likely and a chance of thunderstorms. Friday night, south winds around 5 knots. Waves 1 foot or less. Wave detail, southeast 1 foot at 3 seconds. Protected waters smooth, a chance of showers and thunderstorms. Saturday, west winds around 5 knots. Waves 1 foot or less. Protected waters smooth, a chance of showers and thunderstorms. Saturday night, west winds 5 to 10 knots. Waves 1 foot or less. Protected waters a light chop. A slight chance of showers and thunderstorms. Sunday, west winds 5 to 10 knots. Waves 1 foot or less. Protected waters a light chop. A chance of showers and thunderstorms. Sunday night, west winds 5 to 10 knots. Waves 1 foot or less. Protected waters a light chop. A chance of showers and thunderstorms. Winds and waves higher and near thunderstorms. The Tropical Weather Outlook. For the North Atlantic, Caribbean Sea and the Gulf of America, Active Systems, the Weather Prediction Center is issuing advisories on Tropical Depression Edward, located inland over southeastern Texas. Tropical cyclone formation is not expected during the next 7 days. The surf zone forecasts general outlook, a moderate risk of rip currents is

expected to continue over the next several days with a light southeast swell becoming more southerly this weekend. With the Labor Day weekend coming up, we want to remind everyone that life-threatening rip currents can still occur with a moderate risk. For those visiting the beaches, heed the beach signs, flags, and advice of officials. Swim at guarded beaches and know your options if caught in the rip current. Based on communication with area beach officials, the following flags are flying at area beaches: Walton, Yellow Bay, Yellow State Park Gulf Beaches, Yellow West Facing Gulf Beaches, Yellow South Facing Gulf Beaches, Yellow Franklin, Yellow. Tide information for Wednesday, September 2, 2026. St. Mark's River entrance. High 5:14 a.m., low 12:17 p.m., high 6:51 p.m., low 11:58 p.m. Apalachicola. Low 1:11 a.m., high 6:45 a.m., low 2:33 p.m., high 10:32 p.m. St. Andrews Bay at Panama City. High 1:04 a.m., low 12:07 p.m. Note that the times of high and low tide are 3 minutes earlier at Shell Point than at the St. Mark's River entrance. The average water temperature at Apalachicola was 86.0 degrees. Sunrise and sunset in Tallahassee. September 2, 2026, sunrise 7:15 a.m. Eastern Daylight Time, sunset 7:59 p.m. Eastern Daylight Time. Eduard producing significant flash flooding across East Texas. At 10 a.m. Central Daylight Time, the center of Tropical Depression Eduard was located near latitude 31.3 north, latitude 95.0 west. The depression is moving toward the north-northwest near 5 miles per hour, and this motion is expected to continue over the next 12 to 18 hours. Maximum sustained winds are near 35 miles per hour with higher gusts. Gradual weakening of Eduard is expected over the next 12 to 18 hours. The estimated minimum central pressure is 1,004 millibars. 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This broadcast originates from your National Weather Service office in Tallahassee, Florida. The latest weather and forecast information can also be accessed by calling our automated forecast line at 850-942-8851. The current time is 1:13 p.m. Eastern Daylight Time. These are the 1 p.m. Eastern Daylight Time conditions. At the Tallahassee Airport, it was partly sunny. Visibility 10 miles. Temperature was 92 degrees, dew point 70. And the pressure was 30.06 inches and falling. At Florida State University, the temperature was 90 degrees. The wind was northeast at 7 miles an hour. At Apalachicola, it was mostly sunny. The temperature was 89 degrees. The wind was variable at 7 miles an hour. At Panama City Northwest, it was mostly sunny. The temperature was 90 degrees. The wind was northeast at 9 miles an hour. At Dothan, it was sunny. The temperature was 92 degrees. The wind was variable at 5 miles an hour. At Albany, it was sunny. The temperature was 92 degrees. The wind was east at 12 miles an hour. At Valdosta, it was partly sunny. The temperature was 88 degrees. The wind was calm. Over the marine area, at the buoys south of Apalachicola, winds were northeast at 10 knots and seas were 1 foot. At the buoys south of Panama City, winds were northeast at 6 knots and seas were 1 foot. At the buoys south of Pensacola, winds were northeast at 6 knots and seas were 1 foot. The forecast for the local area. Today, mostly sunny. A slight chance of showers and thunderstorms this afternoon. Highs in the mid-90s. Northeast winds 5 to 10 miles per hour. Chance of rain 20%. Heat index values up to 105. Tonight, mostly cloudy with a slight chance of showers and thunderstorms in the evening, then partly cloudy after midnight. Lows in the mid-70s. East winds 5 to 10 miles per hour. Chance of rain 20%. Thursday, partly sunny. A chance of showers and thunderstorms in the afternoon. Humid with highs around 90. East winds 5 to 10 miles per hour. Chance of rain 50%. Heat index values up to 105. Thursday night, partly cloudy. Showers with thunderstorms likely in the evening, then a chance of showers after midnight. Humid with lows in the mid-70s. East winds around 5 miles per hour. Chance of rain 90%. Friday, showers likely in the morning, then showers with thunderstorms likely.

mostly in the afternoon. Humid with highs around 90. Southeast winds around 5 miles per hour. Chance of rain 90%. Heat index values up to 106. Friday night, partly cloudy with showers with a chance of thunderstorms in the evening, then mostly clear after midnight. Lows in the mid-70s. Chance of rain 90%. Saturday through Sunday night, partly cloudy with showers and thunderstorms likely. Highs in the lower 90s. Lows in the mid-70s. Chance of rain 60%. Heat index values up to 110. Labor Day, mostly sunny. A slight chance of showers and thunderstorms in the morning, then showers with thunderstorms likely in the afternoon. Highs in the lower 90s. Chance of rain 80%. Monday night, mostly cloudy. Showers with thunderstorms likely in the evening, then a slight chance of showers and thunderstorms after midnight. Lows in the lower 70s. Chance of rain 80%. Tuesday, mostly sunny. A slight chance of showers and thunderstorms in the morning, then a chance of showers and thunderstorms in the afternoon. Highs around 90. Chance of rain 50%. The coastal waters forecast for the following: waters from Suwannee River to Apalachicola, Florida, extending from 20 to 60 nautical miles. Coastal waters from Okaloosa-Walton County line to Mexico Beach out to 20 nautical miles. Coastal waters from Mexico Beach to Apalachicola out to 20 nautical miles. Waters from Okaloosa-Walton County line to Mexico Beach 20 to 60 nautical miles. And waters from Mexico Beach to Apalachicola 20 to 60 nautical miles. Rest of today, northeast winds 5 to 10 knots. Waves 1 foot or less. Wave detail, northeast 1 foot at 3 seconds. Protected waters, a light chop. A chance of showers and thunderstorms. Tonight, east winds 5 to 10 knots. Waves 1 foot or less. Wave detail, northeast 1 foot at 3 seconds. Protected waters, a light chop. A chance of showers and thunderstorms. Thursday, east winds 5 to 10 knots. Seas around 2 feet. Wave detail, east 1 foot at 3 seconds. Protected waters, a light chop. Showers likely and a chance of thunderstorms. Thursday night, southeast winds 5 to 10 knots. Waves 1 foot or less. Wave detail, southeast 1 foot at 4 seconds. Protected waters, a light chop. Showers likely and a chance of thunderstorms. Friday, south winds 5 to 10 knots. Waves 1 foot or less. Wave detail, southeast 1 foot at 4 seconds. Protected waters, a light chop. Showers likely and a chance of thunderstorms. Friday night, south winds around 5 knots. Waves 1 foot or less. Wave detail, southeast 1 foot at 3 seconds. Protected waters, smooth, a chance of showers and thunderstorms. Saturday, west winds around 5 knots. Waves 1 foot or less. Protected waters, smooth, a chance of showers and thunderstorms. Saturday night, west winds 5 to 10 knots. Waves 1 foot or less. Protected waters, a light chop. A slight chance of showers and thunderstorms. Sunday, west winds 5 to 10 knots. Waves 1 foot or less. Protected waters, a light chop. A chance of showers and thunderstorms. Sunday night, west winds 5 to 10 knots. Waves 1 foot or less. Protected waters, a light chop. A chance of showers and thunderstorms. Winds and waves higher and near thunderstorms. The Tropical Weather Outlook. For the North Atlantic, Caribbean Sea, and the Gulf of America, active systems, the Weather Prediction Center is issuing advisories on Tropical Depression Edward, located inland over eastern Texas. Tropical cyclone formation is not expected during the next 7 days. The surf zone forecast general outlook, a moderate risk of rip currents is expected to continue over the next several days with a light southeast swell becoming more southerly this weekend. With the Labor Day weekend coming up, we want to remind everyone that life-threatening rip currents can still occur with a moderate risk. For those visiting the beaches, heed the beach signs, flags, and advice of officials. Swim at guarded beaches and know your options if caught in the rip current. Based on communication with area beach officials, the following flags are flying at area beaches: Walton, Yellow Bay, Yellow State Park Golf Beaches, Yellow West Facing Golf Beaches, Yellow South Facing Golf Beaches, Yellow Franklin, Yellow. Tide information for Wednesday, September 2, 2026. St. Mark's River Entrance. High 5:14 a.m.

12:17 p.m., high 6:51 p.m., low 11:58 p.m. Apalachicola. Low 1:11 a.m., high 6:45 a.m., low 2:33 p.m., high 10:32 p.m. St. Andrews Bay at Panama City. High 1:04 a.m., low 12:07 p.m. Note that the times of high and low tide are 3 minutes earlier at Shell Point than at the St. Mark's River entrance. The average water temperature at Apalachicola was 86.0 degrees. Sunrise and sunset in Tallahassee. September 2, 2026, sunrise 7:15 a.m. Eastern Daylight Time, sunset 7:59 p.m. Eastern Daylight Time. Eduard producing significant flash flooding across East Texas. At 10 a.m. Central Daylight Time, the center of Tropical Depression Eduard was located near latitude 31.3 north, latitude 95.0 west. The depression is moving toward the north-northwest near 5 miles per hour, and this motion is expected to continue over the next 12 to 18 hours. Maximum sustained winds are near 35 miles per hour with higher gusts. Gradual weakening of Eduard is expected over the next 12 to 18 hours. The estimated minimum central pressure is 1,004 millibars. 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This broadcast originates from your National Weather Service office in Tallahassee, Florida. The latest weather and forecast information can also be accessed by calling our automated forecast line at 850-942-8851. The current time is 1:22 p.m. Eastern Daylight Time. These are the 1 p.m. Eastern Daylight Time conditions at the Tallahassee Airport. It was partly sunny. Visibility 10 miles. Temperature was 92 degrees, dew point 70. And the pressure was 30.06 inches and falling. At Florida State University, the temperature was 90 degrees. The wind was northeast at 7 miles an hour. At Apalachicola, it was mostly sunny. The temperature was 89 degrees. The wind was variable at 7 miles an hour. At Panama City Northwest, it was mostly sunny. The temperature was 90 degrees. The wind was northeast at 9 miles an hour. At Dothan, it was sunny. The temperature was 92 degrees. The wind was variable at 5 miles an hour. At Albany, it was sunny. The temperature was 92 degrees. The wind was east at 12 miles an hour. At Valdosta, it was partly sunny. The temperature was 88 degrees. The wind was calm. Over the marine area, at the buoys south of Apalachicola, winds were northeast at 10 knots and seas were 1 foot. At the buoys south of Panama City, winds were northeast at 6 knots and seas were 1 foot. At the buoys south of Pensacola, winds were northeast at 6 knots and seas were 1 foot. The forecast for the local area. Today, mostly sunny. A slight chance of showers and thunderstorms this afternoon. Highs in the mid-90s. Northeast winds 5 to 10 miles per hour. Chance of rain 20%. Heat index values up to 105. Tonight, mostly cloudy with a slight chance of showers and thunderstorms in the evening, then partly cloudy after midnight. Lows in the mid-70s. East winds 5 to 10 miles per hour. Chance of rain 20%. Thursday, partly sunny. A chance of showers and thunderstorms in the afternoon. Humid with highs around 90. East winds 5 to 10 miles per hour. Chance of rain 50%. Heat index values up to 105. Thursday night, partly cloudy. Showers with thunderstorms likely in the evening, then a chance of showers after midnight. Humid with lows in the mid-70s. East winds around 5 miles per hour. Chance of rain 90%. Friday, showers likely in the morning, then showers with thunderstorms likely in the afternoon. Humid with highs around 90. Southeast winds around 5 miles per hour. Chance of rain 90%. Heat index values up to 106. Friday night, partly cloudy with showers with a chance of thunderstorms in the evening, then mostly clear after midnight. Lows in the mid-70s. Chance of rain 90%. Saturday through Sunday night, partly cloudy with showers and thunderstorms likely. Highs in the lower 90s. Lows in the mid-70s. Chance of rain 60%. Heat index values up to 110. Labor Day, mostly sunny. A slight chance of showers and thunderstorms in the morning, then showers with thunderstorms likely.

the afternoon. Highs in the lower 90s. Chance of rain 80%. Monday night, mostly cloudy. Showers with thunderstorms likely in the evening. Then a slight chance of showers and thunderstorms after midnight. Lows in the lower 70s. Chance of rain 80%. Tuesday, mostly sunny. A slight chance of showers and thunderstorms in the morning, then a chance of showers and thunderstorms in the afternoon. Highs around 90. Chance of rain 50%. The coastal waters forecast for the following: waters from Suwannee River to Apalachicola, Florida, extending from 20 to 60 nautical miles. Coastal waters from Okaloosa-Walton County line to Mexico Beach out to 20 nautical miles. Coastal waters from Mexico Beach to Apalachicola out to 20 nautical miles. Waters from Okaloosa-Walton County line to Mexico Beach 20 to 60 nautical miles. And waters from Mexico Beach to Apalachicola 20 to 60 nautical miles. Rest of today, northeast winds 5 to 10 knots. Waves 1 foot or less. Wave detail, northeast 1 foot at 3 seconds. Protected waters, a light chop. A chance of showers and thunderstorms. Tonight, east winds 5 to 10 knots. Waves 1 foot or less. Wave detail, northeast 1 foot at 3 seconds. Protected waters, a light chop. A chance of showers and thunderstorms. Thursday, east winds 5 to 10 knots. Seas around 2 feet. Wave detail, east 1 foot at 3 seconds. Protected waters, a light chop. Showers likely and a chance of thunderstorms. Thursday night, southeast winds 5 to 10 knots. Waves 1 foot or less. Wave detail, southeast 1 foot at 4 seconds. Protected waters, a light chop. Showers likely and a chance of thunderstorms. Friday, south winds 5 to 10 knots. Waves 1 foot or less. Wave detail, southeast 1 foot at 4 seconds. Protected waters, a light chop. Showers likely and a chance of thunderstorms. Friday night, south winds around 5 knots. Waves 1 foot or less. Wave detail, southeast 1 foot at 3 seconds. Protected waters, smooth. A chance of showers and thunderstorms. Saturday, west winds around 5 knots. Waves 1 foot or less. Protected waters, smooth. A chance of showers and thunderstorms. Saturday night, west winds 5 to 10 knots. Waves 1 foot or less. Protected waters, a light chop. A slight chance of showers and thunderstorms. Sunday, west winds 5 to 10 knots. Waves 1 foot or less. Protected waters, a light chop. A chance of showers and thunderstorms. Sunday night, west winds 5 to 10 knots. Waves 1 foot or less. Protected waters, a light chop. A chance of showers and thunderstorms. Winds and waves higher and near thunderstorms. The tropical weather outlook. For the North Atlantic, Caribbean Sea, and the Gulf of America, active systems, the Weather Prediction Center is issuing advisories on Tropical Depression Edward, located inland over eastern Texas. Tropical cyclone formation is not expected during the next 7 days. The surf zone forecast general outlook, a moderate risk of rip currents is expected to continue over the next several days with a light southeast swell becoming more southerly this weekend. With the Labor Day weekend coming up, we want to remind everyone that life-threatening rip currents can still occur with a moderate risk. For those visiting the beaches, heed the beach signs, flags, and advice of officials. Swim at guarded beaches and know your options if caught in the rip current. Based on communication with area beach officials, the following flags are flying at area beaches: Walton, Yellow Bay, Yellow State Park Golf Beaches, Yellow West Facing Golf Beaches, Yellow South Facing Golf Beaches, Yellow Franklin, Yellow. Tide information for Wednesday, September 2, 2026. St. Mark's River entrance. High 5:14 a.m., low 12:17 p.m., high 6:51 p.m., low 11:58 p.m. Apalachicola. Low 1:11 a.m., high 6:45 a.m., low 2:33 p.m., high 10:32 p.m. St. Andrews Bay of Panama City. High 1:04 a.m., low 12:07 p.m. Note that the times of high and low tide are 3 minutes earlier at Shell Point than at the St. Mark's River entrance. The average water temperature at Apalachicola was 86.0 degrees. Sunrise and sunset in Tallahassee. September 2, 2026. Sunrise 7:15 a.m. Eastern Daylight Time, sunset 7:59 p.m. Eastern Daylight Time. The Tallahassee Climate Summary for yesterday,
September 1st, 2026. Yesterday's high temperature was 96 degrees. This high was 6 degrees above the normal high of 90. Yesterday's low temperature was 75 degrees. This low was 3 degrees above the normal low of 72. No precipitation fell yesterday, which leaves the monthly total at 0.00 inches. This is 0.19 inches below the normal amount of 0.19 inches for September. The total precipitation for the year still stands at 29.51 inches, which is 14.00 inches below normal. The normal high temperature for today is 90 degrees, and the normal low is 72. The record high for today is 101, which occurred in 2024, and the record low is 60, which occurred in 1999. Sunrise today is at 7:15 a.m. and sunset is at 7:59 p.m. Edward producing significant flash flooding across East Texas. At 10 a.m. Central Daylight Time, the center of Tropical Depression Edward was located near latitude 31.3 north, latitude 95.0 west. The depression is moving toward the north-northwest near 5 miles per hour, and this motion is expected to continue over the next 12 to 18 hours. Maximum sustained winds are near 35 miles per hour with higher gusts. Gradual weakening of Edward is expected over the next 12 to 18 hours. The estimated minimum central pressure is 1,004 millibars. 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This broadcast originates from your National Weather Service office in Tallahassee, Florida. The latest weather and forecast information can also be accessed by calling our automated forecast line at 850-942-8851. The current time is 1:33 p.m. Eastern Daylight Time. These are the 1 p.m. Eastern Daylight Time conditions. Line at 850-942-8851. The current time is 1:33 p.m. Eastern Daylight Time. These are the 1 p.m. Eastern Daylight Time conditions. At the Tallahassee Airport, it was partly sunny. Visibility 10 miles. Temperature was 92 degrees, dew point 70. And the pressure was 30.06 inches and falling. At Florida State University, the temperature was 90 degrees. The wind was northeast at 7 miles an hour. At Apalachicola, it was mostly sunny. The temperature was 89 degrees. The wind was variable at 7 miles an hour. At Panama City Northwest, it was mostly sunny. The temperature was 90 degrees. The wind was northeast at 9 miles an hour. At Dothan, it was sunny. The temperature was 92 degrees. The wind was variable at 5 miles an hour. At Albany, it was sunny. The temperature was 92 degrees. The wind was east at 12 miles an hour. At Valdosta, it was partly sunny. The temperature was 88 degrees. The wind was calm. Over the marine area, at the buoy south of Apalachicola, winds were northeast at 10 knots and seas were 1 foot. At the buoy south of Panama City, winds were northeast at 6 knots and seas were 1 foot. At the buoy south of Pensacola, winds were northeast at 6 knots and seas were 1 foot. The forecast for the local area. Today, mostly sunny. A slight chance of showers and thunderstorms this afternoon. Highs in the mid-90s. Northeast winds 5 to 10 miles per hour. Chance of rain 20%. Heat index values up to 105. Tonight, mostly cloudy with a slight chance of showers and thunderstorms in the evening, then partly cloudy after midnight. Lows in the mid-70s. East winds 5 to 10 miles per hour. Chance of rain 20%. Thursday, partly sunny. A chance of showers and thunderstorms in the afternoon. Humid with highs around 90. East winds 5 to 10 miles per hour. Chance of rain 50%. Heat index values up to 105. Thursday night, partly cloudy. Showers with thunderstorms likely in the evening, then a chance of showers after midnight. Humid with lows in the mid-70s. East winds around 5 miles per hour. Chance of rain 90%. Friday, showers likely in the morning, then showers with thunderstorms likely in the afternoon. Humid with highs around 90. Southeast winds around 5 miles per hour. Chance of rain 90%. Heat index values up to 106. Friday night, partly cloudy with showers with a chance of thunderstorms in the evening, then mostly clear after midnight.

lows in the mid-70s. Chance of rain 90%. Saturday through Sunday night, partly cloudy with showers and thunderstorms likely. Highs in the lower 90s. Lows in the mid-70s. Chance of rain 60%. Heat index values up to 110. Labor Day, mostly sunny. A slight chance of showers and thunderstorms in the morning, then showers with thunderstorms likely in the afternoon. Highs in the lower 90s. Chance of rain 80%. Monday night, mostly cloudy. Showers with thunderstorms likely in the evening, then a slight chance of showers and thunderstorms after midnight. Lows in the lower 70s. Chance of rain 80%. Tuesday, mostly sunny. A slight chance of showers and thunderstorms in the morning, then a chance of showers and thunderstorms in the afternoon. Highs around 90. Chance of rain 50%. The coastal waters forecast for the following waters from Suwannee River to Apalachicola, Florida, extending from 20 to 60 nautical miles. Coastal waters from Okaloosa, Walton County line to Mexico Beach out to 20 nautical miles. Coastal waters from Mexico Beach to Apalachicola out to 20 nautical miles. Waters from Okaloosa, Walton County line to Mexico Beach 20 to 60 nautical miles. And waters from Mexico Beach to Apalachicola 20 to 60 nautical miles. Rest of today, northeast winds 5 to 10 knots. Waves 1 foot or less. Wave detail, northeast 1 foot at 3 seconds. Protected waters, a light chop. A chance of showers and thunderstorms. Tonight, east winds 5 to 10 knots. Waves 1 foot or less. Wave detail, northeast 1 foot at 3 seconds. Protected waters, a light chop. A chance of showers and thunderstorms. Thursday, east winds 5 to 10 knots. Seas around 2 feet. Wave detail, east 1 foot at 3 seconds. Protected waters, a light chop. Showers likely and a chance of thunderstorms. Thursday night, southeast winds 5 to 10 knots. Waves 1 foot or less. Wave detail, southeast 1 foot at 4 seconds. Protected waters, a light chop. Showers likely and a chance of thunderstorms. Friday, south winds 5 to 10 knots. Waves 1 foot or less. Wave detail, southeast 1 foot at 4 seconds. Protected waters, a light chop. Showers likely and a chance of thunderstorms. Friday night, south winds around 5 knots. Waves 1 foot or less. Wave detail, southeast 1 foot at 3 seconds. Protected waters, smooth. A chance of showers and thunderstorms. Saturday, west winds around 5 knots. Waves 1 foot or less. Protected waters, smooth. A chance of showers and thunderstorms. Saturday night, west winds 5 to 10 knots. Waves 1 foot or less. Protected waters, a light chop. A slight chance of showers and thunderstorms. Sunday, west winds 5 to 10 knots. Waves 1 foot or less. Protected waters, a light chop. A chance of showers and thunderstorms. Sunday night, west winds 5 to 10 knots. Waves 1 foot or less. Protected waters, a light chop. A chance of showers and thunderstorms. Winds and waves higher and near thunderstorms. The tropical weather outlook. For the North Atlantic, Caribbean Sea, and the Gulf of America, Active Systems, the Weather Prediction Center, is issuing advisories on Tropical Depression Edward, located inland over eastern Texas. Tropical cyclone formation is not expected during the next 7 days. The Surf Zone Forecast General Outlook, a moderate risk of rip currents is expected to continue over the next several days, with a light southeast swell becoming more southerly this weekend. With the Labor Day weekend coming up, we want to remind everyone that life-threatening rip currents can still occur with a moderate risk. For those visiting the beaches, heed the beach signs, flags, and advice of officials. Swim at guarded beaches and know your options if caught in the rip current. Based on communication with area beach officials, the following flags are flying at area beaches: Walton, Yellow Bay, Yellow State Park Gulf Beaches, Yellow West Facing Gulf Beaches, Yellow South Facing Gulf Beaches, Yellow Franklin, Yellow. Tide information for Wednesday, September 2, 2026. 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High 5:14 a.m., low 12:17 p.m., high 6:51 p.m., low 11:58 p.m. Apalachicola. Low 1:11 a.m., high 6:45 a.m., low 2:33 p.m., high 10:32 p.m. St. Andrews Bay at Panama City. High 1:04 a.m., low 12:07 p.m.

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The current time is 1:42 p.m. Eastern Daylight Time. These are the 1 p.m. Eastern Daylight Time conditions. At the Tallahassee Airport, it was partly sunny. Visibility 10 miles. Temperature was 92 degrees, dew point 70. And the pressure was 30.06 inches and falling. At Florida State University, the temperature was 90 degrees. The wind was northeast at 7 miles an hour. At Apalachicola, it was mostly sunny. The temperature was 89 degrees. The wind was variable at 7 miles an hour. At Panama City Northwest, it was mostly sunny. The temperature was 90 degrees. The wind was northeast at 9 miles an hour. At Dothan, it was sunny. The temperature was 92 degrees. The wind was variable at 5 miles an hour. At Albany, it was sunny. The temperature was 92 degrees. The wind was east at 12 miles an hour. At Valdosta, it was partly sunny. The temperature was 88 degrees. The wind was calm. Over the marine area, at the buoy south of Apalachicola, winds were northeast at 10 knots and seas were 1 foot. At the buoy south of Panama City, winds were northeast at 6 knots and seas were 1 foot. At the buoy south of Pensacola, winds were northeast at 6 knots and seas were 1 foot. The forecast for the local area. Today, mostly sunny. A slight chance of showers and thunderstorms this afternoon. Highs in the mid-90s. Northeast winds 5 to 10 miles per hour. Chance of rain 20%. Heat index values up to 105. Tonight, mostly cloudy with a slight chance of showers and thunderstorms in the evening, then partly cloudy after midnight. Lows in the mid-70s. East winds 5 to 10 miles per hour. Chance of rain 20%. Thursday, partly sunny. A chance of showers and thunderstorms in the afternoon. Humid with highs around 90. East winds 5 to 10 miles per hour. Chance of rain 50%. Heat index values up to 105. Thursday night, partly cloudy. Showers with thunderstorms likely in the evening, then a chance of showers after midnight. Humid with lows in the mid-70s. East winds around 5 miles per hour. Chance of rain 90%. Friday, showers likely in the morning, then showers with thunderstorms likely in the afternoon. Humid with highs around 90. Southeast winds around 5 miles per hour. Chance of rain 90%. Heat index values up to 106. Friday night, partly cloudy with showers with a chance of thunderstorms in the evening, then mostly clear after midnight. Lows in the mid-70s. Chance of rain 90%. Saturday through Sunday night, partly cloudy with showers and thunderstorms likely. Highs in the lower 90s. Lows in the mid-70s. Chance of rain 60%. Heat index values up to 110. Labor Day, mostly sunny. A slight chance of showers and thunderstorms in the morning, then showers with thunderstorms likely in the afternoon. Highs in the lower 90s. Chance of rain 80%. Monday night, mostly cloudy. Showers with thunderstorms likely in the evening, then a slight chance of showers and thunderstorms after midnight. Lows in the lower 70s. Chance of rain 80%. Tuesday, mostly sunny. A slight chance of showers and thunderstorms in the morning, then a chance of showers and thunderstorms in the afternoon. Highs around 90. Chance of rain 50%. The coastal waters forecast for the following: waters from Suwannee River to Apalachicola, Florida, extending from 20 to 60 nautical miles. Coastal waters from Okaloosa-Walton County line to Mexico Beach out to 20 nautical miles. Coastal waters from Mexico Beach to Apalachicola out to 20 nautical miles. Waters from Okaloosa-Walton County line to Mexico Beach 20 to 60 nautical miles. And waters from Mexico Beach to Apalachicola 20 to 60 nautical miles. Rest of today, northeast winds 5 to 10 knots. Waves 1 foot or less. Wave detail, northeast 1 foot at 3 seconds. Protected waters, a light chop. A chance of showers and thunderstorms. Tonight, east winds 5 to 10 knots. Waves 1 foot.

or less. Wave detail, northeast 1 foot at 3 seconds. Protected waters, a light chop. A chance of showers and thunderstorms. Thursday, east winds 5 to 10 knots. Seas around 2 feet. Wave detail, east 1 foot at 3 seconds. Protected waters, a light chop. Showers likely and a chance of thunderstorms. Thursday night, southeast winds 5 to 10 knots. Waves 1 foot or less. Wave detail, southeast 1 foot at 4 seconds. Protected waters, a light chop. Showers likely and a chance of thunderstorms. Friday, south winds 5 to 10 knots. Waves 1 foot or less. Wave detail, southeast 1 foot at 4 seconds. Protected waters, a light chop. Showers likely and a chance of thunderstorms. Friday night, south winds around 5 knots. Waves 1 foot or less. Wave detail, southeast 1 foot at 3 seconds. Protected waters, smooth. A chance of showers and thunderstorms. Saturday, west winds around 5 knots. Waves 1 foot or less. Protected waters, smooth. A chance of showers and thunderstorms. Saturday night, west winds 5 to 10 knots. Waves 1 foot or less. Protected waters, a light chop. A slight chance of showers and thunderstorms. Sunday, west winds 5 to 10 knots. Waves 1 foot or less. Protected waters, a light chop. A chance of showers and thunderstorms. Sunday night, west winds 5 to 10 knots. Waves 1 foot or less. Protected waters, a light chop. A chance of showers and thunderstorms. Winds and waves higher in and near thunderstorms. The Tropical Weather Outlook. For the North Atlantic, Caribbean Sea, and the Gulf of America, active systems, the Weather Prediction Center is issuing advisories on Tropical Depression Edward, located inland over eastern Texas. Tropical cyclone formation is not expected during the next 7 days. The Surf Zone Forecast General Outlook, a moderate risk of rip currents is expected to continue over the next several days with a light southeast swell becoming more southerly this weekend. With the Labor Day weekend coming up, we want to remind everyone that life-threatening rip currents can still occur with a moderate risk. For those visiting the beaches, heed the beach signs, flags, and advice of officials. Swim at guarded beaches and know your options if caught in the rip current. Based on communication with area beach officials, the following flags are flying at area beaches: Walton, Yellow Bay, Yellow State Park Gulf Beaches, Yellow West Facing Gulf Beaches, Yellow South Facing Gulf Beaches, Yellow Franklin, Yellow. Tide information for Wednesday, September 2, 2026. St. Mark's River entrance. High 5:14 a.m., low 12:17 p.m., high 6:51 p.m., low 11:58 p.m. Apalachicola. Low 1:11 a.m., high 6:45 a.m., low 2:33 p.m., high 10:32 p.m. St. Andrew's Bay at Panama City. High 1:04 a.m., low 12:07 p.m. Note that the times of high and low tide are 3 minutes earlier at Shell Point than at the St. Mark's River entrance. The average water temperature at Apalachicola was 86.0 degrees. Sunrise and sunset in Tallahassee. September 2, 2026, sunrise 7:15 a.m. Eastern Daylight Time, sunset 7:59 p.m. Eastern Daylight Time. Edward producing significant flash flooding across East Texas. At 10 a.m. Central Daylight Time, the center of Tropical Depression Edward was located near latitude 31.3 north, latitude 95.0 west. The depression is moving toward the north-northwest near 5 miles per hour, and this motion is expected to continue over the next 12 to 18 hours. Maximum sustained winds are near 35 miles per hour with higher gusts. Gradual weakening of Edward is expected over the next 12 to 18 hours. The estimated minimum central pressure is 1,004 millibars. 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This broadcast originates from your National Weather Service office in Tallahassee, Florida. The latest weather and forecast information can also be accessed by calling our automated forecast line at 850-942-8851. The current time is 1:51 p.m. Eastern Daylight Time. These are the 1 p.m. Eastern Daylight Time conditions. At the Tallahassee Airport, it was partly sunny. Visibility 10 miles. Temperature was 92 degrees, dew point 70.
and the pressure was 30.06 inches and falling. At Florida State University, the temperature was 90 degrees. The wind was northeast at 7 miles an hour. At Apalachicola, it was mostly sunny. The temperature was 89 degrees. The wind was variable at 7 miles an hour. At Panama City Northwest, it was mostly sunny. The temperature was 90 degrees. The wind was northeast at 9 miles an hour. At Dothan, it was sunny. The temperature was 92 degrees. The wind was variable at 5 miles an hour. At Albany, it was sunny. The temperature was 92 degrees. The wind was east at 12 miles an hour. At Valdosta, it was partly sunny. The temperature was 88 degrees. The wind was calm. Over the marine area, at the buoy south of Apalachicola, winds were northeast at 10 knots and seas were 1 foot. At the buoy south of Panama City, winds were northeast at 6 knots and seas were 1 foot. At the buoy south of Pensacola, winds were northeast at 6 knots and seas were 1 foot. The forecast for the local area. Today, mostly sunny. A slight chance of showers and thunderstorms this afternoon. Highs in the mid-90s. Northeast winds 5 to 10 miles per hour. Chance of rain 20%. Heat index values up to 105. Tonight, mostly cloudy with a slight chance of showers and thunderstorms in the evening, then partly cloudy after midnight. Lows in the mid-70s. East winds 5 to 10 miles per hour. Chance of rain 20%. Thursday, partly sunny. A chance of showers and thunderstorms in the afternoon. Humid with highs around 90. East winds 5 to 10 miles per hour. Chance of rain 50%. Heat index values up to 105. Thursday night, partly cloudy. Showers with thunderstorms likely in the evening, then a chance of showers after midnight. Humid with lows in the mid-70s. East winds around 5 miles per hour. Chance of rain 90%. Friday, showers likely in the morning, then showers with thunderstorms likely in the afternoon. Humid with highs around 90. Southeast winds around 5 miles per hour. Chance of rain 90%. Heat index values up to 106. Friday night, partly cloudy with showers with a chance of thunderstorms in the evening, then mostly clear after midnight. Lows in the mid-70s. Chance of rain 90%. Saturday through Sunday night, partly cloudy with showers and thunderstorms likely. Highs in the lower 90s. Lows in the mid-70s. Chance of rain 60%. Heat index values up to 110. Labor Day, mostly sunny. A slight chance of showers and thunderstorms in the morning, then showers with thunderstorms likely in the afternoon. Highs in the lower 90s. Chance of rain 80%. Monday night, mostly cloudy. Showers with thunderstorms likely in the evening, then a slight chance of showers and thunderstorms after midnight. Lows in the lower 70s. Chance of rain 80%. Tuesday, mostly sunny. A slight chance of showers and thunderstorms in the morning, then a chance of showers and thunderstorms in the afternoon. Highs around 90. Chance of rain 50%. The coastal waters forecast for the following: waters from Suwannee River to Apalachicola, Florida, extending from 20 to 60 nautical miles. Coastal waters from Okaloosa, Walton County line to Mexico Beach out to 20 nautical miles. Coastal waters from Mexico Beach to Apalachicola out to 20 nautical miles. Waters from Okaloosa, Walton County line to Mexico Beach 20 to 60 nautical miles. And waters from Mexico Beach to Apalachicola 20 to 60 nautical miles. Rest of today, northeast winds 5 to 10 knots. Waves 1 foot or less. Wave detail, northeast 1 foot at 3 seconds. Protected waters, a light chop. A chance of showers and thunderstorms. Tonight, east winds 5 to 10 knots. Waves 1 foot or less. Wave detail, northeast 1 foot at 3 seconds. Protected waters, a light chop. A chance of showers and thunderstorms. Thursday, east winds 5 to 10 knots. Seas around 2 feet. Wave detail, east 1 foot at 3 seconds. Protected waters, a light chop. Showers likely and a chance of thunderstorms. Thursday night, southeast winds 5 to 10 knots. Waves 1 foot or less. Wave detail, southeast 1 foot at 4 seconds. Protected waters, a light chop. Showers likely and a chance of thunderstorms. Friday, south winds 5 to 10 knots.
waves 1 foot or less.

A detail, southeast 1 foot at 4 seconds. Protected waters, a light shop. Showers likely and a chance of thunderstorms. Friday night, south winds around 5 knots. Waves 1 foot or less. Wave detail, southeast 1 foot at 3 seconds. Protected waters, smooth. A chance of showers and thunderstorms. Saturday, west winds around 5 knots. Waves 1 foot or less. Protected waters, smooth. A chance of showers and thunderstorms. Saturday night, west winds 5 to 10 knots. Waves 1 foot or less. Protected waters, a light chop. A slight chance of showers and thunderstorms. Sunday, west winds 5 to 10 knots. Waves 1 foot or less. Protected waters, a light chop. A chance of showers and thunderstorms. Sunday night, west winds 5 to 10 knots. Waves 1 foot or less. Protected waters, a light chop. A chance of showers and thunderstorms. Winds and waves higher in and near thunderstorms. The Tropical Weather Outlook. For the North Atlantic, Caribbean Sea, and the Gulf of America, Active Systems, the Weather Prediction Center is issuing advisories on Tropical Depression Edward, located inland over eastern Texas. Tropical cyclone formation is not expected during the next 7 days. The Surf Zone Forecast General Outlook, a moderate risk of rip currents is expected to continue over the next several days with a light southeast swell becoming more southerly this weekend. With the Labor Day weekend coming up, we want to remind everyone that life-threatening rip currents can still occur with a moderate risk. For those visiting the beaches, heed the beach signs, flags, and advice of officials. Swim at guarded beaches and know your options if caught in the rip current. Based on communication with area beach officials, the following flags are flying at area beaches: Walton, Yellow Bay, Yellow State Park Gulf Beaches, Yellow West Facing Gulf Beaches, Yellow South Facing Gulf Beaches, Yellow Franklin, Yellow. Tide information for Wednesday, September 2, 2026. St. Mark's River entrance. High 5:14 a.m., low 12:17 p.m., high 6:51 p.m., low 11:58 p.m. Apalachicola. Low 1:11 a.m., high 6:45 a.m., low 2:33 p.m., high 10:32 p.m. St. Andrews Bay at Panama City. High 1:04 a.m., low 12:07 p.m. Note that the times of high and low tide are 3 minutes earlier at Shell Point than at the St. Mark's River entrance. The average water temperature at Apalachicola was 86.0 degrees. Sunrise and sunset in Tallahassee. September 2, 2026, sunrise 7:15 a.m. Eastern Daylight Time, sunset 7:59 p.m. Eastern Daylight Time. Edward producing significant flash flooding across East Texas. At 10 a.m. Central Daylight Time, the center of Tropical Depression Edward was located near latitude 31.3 north, latitude 95.0 west. The depression is moving toward the north-northwest near 5 miles per hour, and this motion is expected to continue over the next 12 to 18 hours. Maximum sustained winds are near 35 miles per hour with higher gusts. Gradual weakening of Edward is expected over the next 12 to 18 hours. The estimated minimum central pressure is 1,004 millibars. 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This broadcast originates from your National Weather Service office in Tallahassee, Florida. The latest weather and forecast information can also be accessed by calling our automated forecast line at 850-942-8851. The current time is 2 p.m. Eastern Daylight Time. The Tallahassee Climate Summary for yesterday, September 1, 2026. Yesterday's high temperature was 96 degrees. This high was 6 degrees above the normal high of 90. Yesterday's low temperature was 75 degrees. This low was 3 degrees above the normal low of 72. No precipitation fell yesterday, which leaves the monthly total at 0.00 inches. This is 0.19 inches below the normal amount of 0.19 inches for September. The total precipitation for the year still stands at 29.51 inches, which is 14.00 inches below normal. The normal high temperature for today is 90 degrees, and the normal low is 72. The record high for today is 101, which occurred in 2024, and the record low is 60, which occurred in 1999. Sunrise today is at 7:15 a.m. and sunset is at 7:59 p.m. These are the 1 p.m. Eastern Daylight Time.

prime conditions at the Tallahassee Airport. It was partly sunny. Visibility 10 miles. Temperature was 92 degrees, dew point 70. And the pressure was 30.06 inches and falling. At Florida State University, the temperature was 90 degrees. The wind was northeast at 7 miles an hour. At Apalachicola, it was mostly sunny. The temperature was 89 degrees. The wind was variable at 7 miles an hour. At Panama City Northwest, it was mostly sunny. The temperature was 90 degrees. The wind was northeast at 9 miles an hour. At Dothan, it was sunny. The temperature was 92 degrees. The wind was variable at 5 miles an hour. At Albany, it was sunny. The temperature was 92 degrees. The wind was east at 12 miles an hour. At Valdosta, it was partly sunny. The temperature was 88 degrees. The wind was calm. Over the marine area, at the buoy south of Apalachicola, winds were northeast at 10 knots and seas were 1 foot. At the buoy south of Panama City, winds were northeast at 6 knots and seas were 1 foot. At the buoy south of Pensacola, winds were northeast at 6 knots and seas were 1 foot. The forecast for the local area. Today, mostly sunny. A slight chance of showers and thunderstorms this afternoon. Highs in the mid-90s. Northeast winds 5 to 10 miles per hour. Chance of rain 20%. Heat index values up to 105. Tonight, mostly cloudy with a slight chance of showers and thunderstorms in the evening, then partly cloudy after midnight. Lows in the mid-70s. East winds 5 to 10 miles per hour. Chance of rain 20%. Thursday, partly sunny. A chance of showers and thunderstorms in the afternoon. Humid with highs around 90. East winds 5 to 10 miles per hour. Chance of rain 50%. Heat index values up to 105. Thursday night, partly cloudy. Showers with thunderstorms likely in the evening, then a chance of showers after midnight. Humid with lows in the mid-70s. East winds around 5 miles per hour. Chance of rain 90%. Friday, showers likely in the morning, then showers with thunderstorms likely in the afternoon. Humid with highs around 90. Southeast winds around 5 miles per hour. Chance of rain 90%. Heat index values up to 106. Friday night, partly cloudy with showers with a chance of thunderstorms in the evening, then mostly clear after midnight. Lows in the mid-70s. Chance of rain 90%. Saturday through Sunday night, partly cloudy with showers and thunderstorms likely. Highs in the lower 90s. Lows in the mid-70s. Chance of rain 60%. Heat index values up to 110. Labor Day, mostly sunny. A slight chance of showers and thunderstorms in the morning, then showers with thunderstorms likely in the afternoon. Highs in the lower 90s. Chance of rain 80%. Monday night, mostly cloudy. Showers with thunderstorms likely in the evening, then a slight chance of showers and thunderstorms after midnight. Lows in the lower 70s. Chance of rain 80%. Tuesday, mostly sunny. A slight chance of showers and thunderstorms in the morning, then a chance of showers and thunderstorms in the afternoon. Highs around 90. Chance of rain 50%. The Tropical Weather Outlook. For the North Atlantic, Caribbean Sea and the Gulf of America, Active Systems, the Weather Prediction Center is issuing advisories on Tropical Depression Edward, located inland over eastern Texas. Tropical cyclone formation is not expected during the next 7 days. The Surf Zone Forecast General Outlook, a moderate risk of rip currents is expected to continue over the next several days with a light southeast swell becoming more southerly this weekend. With the Labor Day weekend coming up, we want to remind everyone that life-threatening rip currents can still occur with a moderate risk. For those visiting the beaches, heed the beach signs, flags, and advice of officials. Swim at guarded beaches and know your options if caught in the rip current. Based on communication with area beach officials, the following flags are flying at area beaches: Walton, Yellow Bay, Yellow State Park Gulf Beaches, Yellow West Facing Gulf Beaches, Yellow South Facing Gulf Beaches, Yellow Franklin, Yellow. Tide information for Wednesday, September 2, 2026. St. Mark's River entrance. High 5:14 a.m., low 12:17 p.m., high 6:51 p.m., low 11:58 p.m. Apalachicola. Low 1:11 a.m., high 6:45 a.m.

low 2:33 p.m., high 10:32 p.m. St. Andrews Bay at Panama City, high 1:04 a.m., low 12:07 p.m. Note that the times of high and low tide are 3 minutes earlier at Channel Point than at the St. Mark's River entrance. The average water temperature at Apalachicola was 86.0 degrees. Sunrise and sunset in Tallahassee. September 2nd, 2026, sunrise 7:15 a.m. Eastern Daylight Time, sunset 7:59 p.m. Eastern Daylight Time. Eduard producing significant flash flooding across East Texas. At 10 a.m. Central Daylight Time, the center of Tropical Depression Eduard was located near latitude 31.3 north, latitude 95.0 west. The depression is moving toward the north-northwest near 5 miles per hour, and this motion is expected to continue over the next 12 to 18 hours. Maximum sustained winds are near 35 miles per hour with higher gusts. Gradual weakening of Eduard is expected over the next 12 to 18 hours. The estimated minimum central pressure is 1,004 millibars. 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This broadcast originates from your National Weather Service office in Tallahassee, Florida. The latest weather and forecast information can also be accessed by calling our automated forecast line at 850-942-8851. The current time is 2:08 p.m. Eastern Daylight Time. These are the 2 p.m. Eastern Daylight Time conditions. At the Tallahassee Airport, it was partly sunny. The temperature was 96 degrees. The wind was east at 12 miles an hour. The report from Florida State University was not available. At Apalachicola, it was mostly sunny. The temperature was 89 degrees. The wind was south at 12 miles an hour. At Panama City Northwest, it was mostly sunny. The temperature was 93 degrees. The wind was northeast at 10 miles an hour. At Dothan, it was mostly sunny. The temperature was 95 degrees. The wind was variable at 3 miles an hour. At Albany, it was mostly sunny. The temperature was 93 degrees. The wind was east at 6 miles an hour. At Valdosta, it was mostly sunny. The temperature was 88 degrees. The wind was north at 5 miles an hour. Over the marine area, at the buoy south of Apalachicola, winds were northeast at 10 knots. At the buoy south of Panama City, winds were northeast at 6 knots. At the buoy south of Pensacola, winds were east at 4 knots. The forecast for the local area. Today, mostly sunny. A slight chance of showers and thunderstorms this afternoon. Highs in the mid-90s. Northeast winds 5 to 10 miles per hour. Chance of rain 20%. Heat index values up to 105. Tonight, mostly cloudy with a slight chance of showers and thunderstorms in the evening, then partly cloudy after midnight. Lows in the mid-70s. East winds 5 to 10 miles per hour. Chance of rain 20%. Thursday, partly sunny. A chance of showers and thunderstorms in the afternoon. Humid with highs around 90. East winds 5 to 10 miles per hour. Chance of rain 50%. Heat index values up to 105. Thursday night, partly cloudy. Showers with thunderstorms likely in the evening, then a chance of showers after midnight. Humid with lows in the mid-70s. East winds around 5 miles per hour. Chance of rain 90%. Friday, showers likely in the morning, then showers with thunderstorms likely in the afternoon. Humid with highs around 90. Southeast winds around 5 miles per hour. Chance of rain 90%. Heat index values up to 106. Friday night, partly cloudy with showers with a chance of thunderstorms in the evening, then mostly clear after midnight. Lows in the mid-70s. Chance of rain 90%. Saturday through Sunday night, partly cloudy with showers and thunderstorms likely. Highs in the lower 90s. Lows in the mid-70s. Chance of rain 60%. Heat index values up to 110. Labor Day, mostly sunny. A slight chance of showers and thunderstorms in the morning, then showers with thunderstorms likely in the afternoon. Highs in the lower 90s. Chance of rain 80%. Monday night, mostly cloudy. Showers with thunderstorms likely in the evening, then a slight chance of showers and thunderstorms after midnight. Lows in the lower 70s. Chance of rain 80%.

Tuesday, mostly sunny. A slight chance of showers and thunderstorms in the morning, then a chance of showers and thunderstorms in the afternoon. Highs around 90. Chance of rain 50%. The coastal waters forecast for the following: waters from Suwannee River to Apalachicola, Florida, extending from 20 to 60 nautical miles. Coastal waters from Okaloosa-Walton County line to Mexico Beach out to 20 nautical miles. Coastal waters from Mexico Beach to Apalachicola out to 20 nautical miles. Waters from Okaloosa-Walton County line to Mexico Beach 20 to 60 nautical miles. And waters from Mexico Beach to Apalachicola 20 to 60 nautical miles. Rest of today, northeast winds 5 to 10 knots. Waves 1 foot or less. Wave detail, northeast 1 foot at 3 seconds. Protected waters a light chop. A chance of showers and thunderstorms. Tonight, east winds 5 to 10 knots. Waves 1 foot or less. Wave detail, northeast 1 foot at 3 seconds. Protected waters a light chop. A chance of showers and thunderstorms. Thursday, east winds 5 to 10 knots. Seas around 2 feet. Wave detail, east 1 foot at 3 seconds. Protected waters a light chop. Showers likely and a chance of thunderstorms. Thursday night, southeast winds 5 to 10 knots. Waves 1 foot or less. Wave detail, southeast 1 foot at 4 seconds. Protected waters a light chop. Showers likely and a chance of thunderstorms. Friday, south winds 5 to 10 knots. Waves 1 foot or less. Wave detail, southeast 1 foot at 4 seconds. Protected waters a light chop. Showers likely and a chance of thunderstorms. Friday night, south winds around 5 knots. Waves 1 foot or less. Wave detail, southeast 1 foot at 3 seconds. Protected waters smooth, a chance of showers and thunderstorms. Saturday, west winds around 5 knots. Waves 1 foot or less. Protected waters smooth, a chance of showers and thunderstorms. Saturday night, west winds 5 to 10 knots. Waves 1 foot or less. Protected waters a light chop. A slight chance of showers and thunderstorms. Sunday, west winds 5 to 10 knots. Waves 1 foot or less. Protected waters a light chop. A chance of showers and thunderstorms. Sunday night, west winds 5 to 10 knots. Waves 1 foot or less. Protected waters a light chop. A chance of showers and thunderstorms. Winds and waves higher and near thunderstorms. The Tropical Weather Outlook. For the North Atlantic, Caribbean Sea and the Gulf of America, Active Systems, the Weather Prediction Center is issuing advisories on Tropical Depression Edward, located inland over eastern Texas. Tropical cyclone formation is not expected during the next 7 days. The Surf Zone Forecast General Outlook, a moderate risk of rip currents is expected to continue over the next several days with a light southeast swell becoming more southerly this weekend. With the Labor Day weekend coming up, we want to remind everyone that life-threatening rip currents can still occur with a moderate risk. For those visiting the beaches, heed the beach signs, flags, and advice of officials. Swim at guarded beaches and know your options if caught in the rip current. Based on communication with area beach officials, the following flags are flying at area beaches: Walton, Yellow Bay, Yellow State Park Gulf Beaches, Yellow West Facing Gulf Beaches, Yellow South Facing Gulf Beaches, Yellow Franklin, Yellow. Tide information for Wednesday, September 2, 2026. St. Marks River entrance. High 5:14 a.m., low 12:17 p.m., high 6:51 p.m., low 11:58 p.m. Apalachicola. Low 1:11 a.m., high 6:45 a.m., low 2:33 p.m., high 10:32 p.m. St. Andrews Bay at Panama City. High 1:04 a.m., low 12:07 p.m. Note that the times of high and low tide are 3 minutes earlier at Shell Point than at the St. Marks River entrance. The average water temperature at Apalachicola was 86.0 degrees. Sunrise and sunset in Tallahassee. September 2, 2026, sunrise 7:15 a.m. Eastern Daylight Time, sunset 7:59 p.m. Eastern Daylight Time. Edward producing significant flash flooding across East Texas. At 10 a.m. Central Daylight Time, the center of Tropical Depression Edward was located near latitude 31.3 north, latitude 95.0 west. The depression is moving toward the north-northwest near 5 miles per hour, and this motion is expected to continue over the next 12 to 18 hours.

Hours. Maximum sustained winds are near 35 miles per hour with higher gusts. Gradual weakening of Edward is expected over the next 12 to 18 hours. The estimated minimum central pressure is 1,004 millibars. 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This broadcast originates from your National Weather Service office in Tallahassee, Florida. The latest weather and forecast information can also be accessed by calling our automated forecast line at 850-942-8851. The current time is 2:17 p.m. Eastern Daylight Time. These are the 2 p.m. Eastern Daylight Time conditions. At the Tallahassee Airport, it was partly sunny. The temperature was 96 degrees. The wind was east at 12 miles an hour. At Florida State University, the temperature was 91 degrees. The wind was east at 8 miles an hour. At Apalachicola, it was mostly sunny. The temperature was 89 degrees. The wind was south at 12 miles an hour. At Panama City Northwest, it was mostly sunny. The temperature was 93 degrees. The wind was northeast at 10 miles an hour. At Dothan, it was mostly sunny. The temperature was 95 degrees. The wind was variable at 3 miles an hour. At Albany, it was mostly sunny. The temperature was 93 degrees. The wind was east at 6 miles an hour. At Valdosta, it was mostly sunny. The temperature was 88 degrees. The wind was north at 5 miles an hour. Over the marine area, at the buoys south of Apalachicola, winds were northeast at 10 knots and seas were 1 foot. At the buoys south of Panama City, winds were northeast at 8 knots and seas were 1 foot. At the buoys south of Pensacola, winds were east at 4 knots and seas were 1 foot. The forecast for the local area. Today, mostly sunny. A slight chance of showers and thunderstorms this afternoon. Highs in the mid-90s. Northeast winds 5 to 10 miles per hour. Chance of rain 20%. Heat index values up to 105. Tonight, mostly cloudy with a slight chance of showers and thunderstorms in the evening, then partly cloudy after midnight. Lows in the mid-70s. East winds 5 to 10 miles per hour. Chance of rain 20%. Thursday, partly sunny. A chance of showers and thunderstorms in the afternoon. Humid with highs around 90. East winds 5 to 10 miles per hour. Chance of rain 50%. Heat index values up to 105. Thursday night, partly cloudy. Showers with thunderstorms likely in the evening, then a chance of showers after midnight. Humid with lows in the mid-70s. East winds around 5 miles per hour. Chance of rain 90%. Friday, showers likely in the morning, then showers with thunderstorms likely in the afternoon. Humid with highs around 90. Southeast winds around 5 miles per hour. Chance of rain 90%. Heat index values up to 106. Friday night, partly cloudy with showers with a chance of thunderstorms in the evening, then mostly clear after midnight. Lows in the mid-70s. Chance of rain 90%. Saturday through Sunday night, partly cloudy with showers and thunderstorms likely. Highs in the lower 90s. Lows in the mid-70s. Chance of rain 60%. Heat index values up to 110. Labor Day, mostly sunny. A slight chance of showers and thunderstorms in the morning, then showers with thunderstorms likely in the afternoon. Highs in the lower 90s. Chance of rain 80%. Monday night, mostly cloudy. Showers with thunderstorms likely in the evening, then a slight chance of showers and thunderstorms after midnight. Lows in the lower 70s. Chance of rain 80%. Tuesday, mostly sunny. A slight chance of showers and thunderstorms in the morning, then a chance of showers and thunderstorms in the afternoon. Highs around 90. Chance of rain 50%. The coastal waters forecast for the following: waters from Suwannee River to Apalachicola, Florida, extending from 20 to 60 nautical miles. Coastal waters from Okaloosa-Walton County line to Mexico Beach out to 20 nautical miles. Coastal waters from Mexico Beach to Apalachicola out to 20 nautical miles. Waters from Okaloosa-Walton County line to Mexico Beach 20 to 60 nautical miles. And waters from Mexico Beach to Apalachicola 20 to 60 nautical miles. Rest of today, northeast winds 5 to 10 knots. Waves 1 foot or less. Wave detail,

1 foot at 3 seconds. Protected waters, a light shop. A chance of showers and thunderstorms. Tonight, east winds 5 to 10 knots. Waves 1 foot or less. Wave detail, northeast 1 foot at 3 seconds. Protected waters, a light shop. A chance of showers and thunderstorms. Thursday, east winds 5 to 10 knots. Seas around 2 feet. Wave detail, east 1 foot at 3 seconds. Protected waters, a light shop. Showers likely and a chance of thunderstorms. Thursday night, southeast winds 5 to 10 knots. Waves 1 foot or less. Wave detail, southeast 1 foot at 4 seconds. Protected waters, a light shop. Showers likely and a chance of thunderstorms. Friday, south winds 5 to 10 knots. Waves 1 foot or less. Wave detail, southeast 1 foot at 4 seconds. Protected waters, a light shop. Showers likely and a chance of thunderstorms. Friday night, south winds around 5 knots. Waves 1 foot or less. Wave detail, southeast 1 foot at 3 seconds. Protected waters, smooth. A chance of showers and thunderstorms. Saturday, west winds around 5 knots. Waves 1 foot or less. Protected waters, smooth. A chance of showers and thunderstorms. Saturday night, west winds 5 to 10 knots. Waves 1 foot or less. Protected waters, a light shop. A slight chance of showers and thunderstorms. Sunday, west winds 5 to 10 knots. Waves 1 foot or less. Protected waters, a light shop. A chance of showers and thunderstorms. Sunday night, west winds 5 to 10 knots. Waves 1 foot or less. Protected waters, a light shop. A chance of showers and thunderstorms. Winds and waves higher and near thunderstorms. The Tropical Weather Outlook. For the North Atlantic, Caribbean Sea, and the Gulf of America, active systems, the Weather Prediction Center is issuing advisories on Tropical Depression Eduard, located inland over eastern Texas. Tropical cyclone formation is not expected during the next 7 days. The Surf Zone Forecast General Outlook. A moderate risk of rip currents is expected to continue over the next several days, with a light southeast swell becoming more southerly this weekend. With the Labor Day weekend coming up, we want to remind everyone that life-threatening rip currents can still occur with a moderate risk. For those visiting the beaches, heed the beach signs, flags, and advice of officials. Swim at guarded beaches and know your options if caught in the rip current. Based on communication with area beach officials, the following flags are flying at area beaches: Walton, Yellow Bay, Yellow State Park Golf Beaches, Yellow West Facing Golf Beaches, Yellow South Facing Golf Beaches, Yellow Franklin, Yellow. Tide information for Wednesday, September 2, 2026. St. Mark's River entrance. High 5:14 a.m., low 12:17 p.m., high 6:51 p.m., low 11:58 p.m. Apalachicola. Low 1:11 a.m., high 6:45 a.m., low 2:33 p.m., high 10:32 p.m. St. Andrews Bay at Panama City. High 1:04 a.m., low 12:07 p.m. Note that the times of high and low tide are 3 minutes earlier at Shell Point than at the St. Mark's River entrance. The average water temperature at Apalachicola was 86.0 degrees. Sunrise and sunset in Tallahassee. September 2, 2026. Sunrise 7:15 a.m. Eastern Daylight Time, sunset 7:59 p.m. Eastern Daylight Time. Eduard producing significant flash flooding across East Texas. At 10 a.m. Central Daylight Time, the center of Tropical Depression Eduard was located near latitude 31.3 north, longitude 95.0 west. The depression is moving toward the north-northwest near 5 miles per hour, and this motion is expected to continue over the next 12 to 18 hours. Maximum sustained winds are near 35 miles per hour with higher gusts. Gradual weakening of Eduard is expected over the next 12 to 18 hours. The estimated minimum central pressure is 1,004 millibars. 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This broadcast originates from your National Weather Service office in Tallahassee, Florida. The latest weather and forecast information can also be accessed by calling our automated forecast line at 850-942-8851. The current time is 2:26 p.m. Eastern Daylight Time. These are the 2 p.m. Eastern Daylight Time conditions.
At the Tallahassee airport, it was partly sunny. The temperature was 96 degrees. The wind was east at 12 miles an hour. At Florida State University, the temperature was 91 degrees. The wind was east at 8 miles an hour. At Apalachicola, it was mostly sunny. The temperature was 89 degrees. The wind was south at 12 miles an hour. At Panama City Northwest, it was mostly sunny. The temperature was 93 degrees. The wind was northeast at 10 miles an hour. At Dothan, it was mostly sunny. The temperature was 95 degrees. The wind was variable at 3 miles an hour. At Albany, it was mostly sunny. The temperature was 93 degrees. The wind was east at 6 miles an hour. At Valdosta, it was mostly sunny. The temperature was 88 degrees. The wind was north at 5 miles an hour. Over the marine area, at the buoys south of Apalachicola, winds were northeast at 10 knots and seas were 1 foot. At the buoys south of Panama City, winds were northeast at 8 knots and seas were 1 foot. At the buoys south of Pensacola, winds were east at 4 knots and seas were 1 foot. The forecast for the local area. Tonight, mostly cloudy. A slight chance of showers and thunderstorms this evening. Lows in the mid-70s. East winds 5 to 10 miles per hour. Chance of rain 20%. Thursday, mostly sunny. Showers and thunderstorms likely in the afternoon. Humid with highs in the lower 90s. East winds 5 to 10 miles per hour. Chance of rain 70%. Heat index values up to 106. Thursday night, mostly cloudy. Showers and thunderstorms likely in the evening, then a chance of showers after midnight. Humid with lows in the mid-70s. East winds around 5 miles per hour. Chance of rain 60%. Friday, showers likely in the morning, then showers with thunderstorms likely in the afternoon. Humid with highs in the lower 90s. Southeast winds around 5 miles per hour. Chance of rain 80%. Heat index values up to 105. Friday night, partly cloudy. Showers with thunderstorms likely in the evening. Humid with lows in the mid-70s. Southeast winds around 5 miles per hour in the evening, becoming light and variable. Chance of rain 80%. Saturday through Sunday night, partly cloudy with showers and thunderstorms likely. Highs in the mid-90s. Lows in the mid-70s. Chance of rain 70%. Heat index values up to 105. Labor Day, mostly sunny. A chance of showers with a slight chance of thunderstorms in the morning, then showers with thunderstorms likely in the afternoon. Highs in the lower 90s. Chance of rain 80%. Monday night, mostly cloudy with showers with thunderstorms likely in the evening, then partly cloudy with a chance of showers and thunderstorms after midnight. Lows in the lower 70s. Chance of rain 80%. Tuesday and Tuesday night, partly cloudy. A chance of showers and thunderstorms. Highs around 90. Lows in the lower 70s. Chance of rain 50%. Wednesday, mostly sunny. A chance of showers and thunderstorms in the afternoon. Highs in the lower 90s. Chance of rain 30%. The coastal waters forecast for the following: waters from Suwannee River to Apalachicola, Florida, extending from 20 to 60 nautical miles. Coastal waters from Okaloosa-Walton County line to Mexico Beach out to 20 nautical miles. Coastal waters from Mexico Beach to Apalachicola out to 20 nautical miles. Waters from Okaloosa-Walton County line to Mexico Beach 20 to 60 nautical miles. And waters from Mexico Beach to Apalachicola 20 to 60 nautical miles. Rest of today, northeast winds 5 to 10 knots. Waves 1 foot or less. Wave detail, northeast 1 foot at 3 seconds. Protected waters, a light shop. A chance of showers and thunderstorms. Tonight, east winds 5 to 10 knots. Waves 1 foot or less. Wave detail, northeast 1 foot at 3 seconds. Protected waters, a light shop. A chance of showers and thunderstorms. Thursday, east winds 5 to 10 knots. Seas around 2 feet. Wave detail, east 1 foot at 3 seconds. Protected waters, a light shop. Showers likely and a chance of thunderstorms. Thursday night, southeast winds 5 to 10 knots. Waves 1 foot or less. Wave detail, southeast 1 foot at 4 seconds. Protected waters, a light shop. Showers likely and a chance of thunderstorms. Friday,
south winds 5 to 10 knots. Waves 1 foot or less. Wave detail, southeast 1 foot at 4 seconds. Protected waters, a light chop. Showers likely and a chance of thunderstorms. Friday night, south winds around 5 knots. Waves 1 foot or less. Wave detail, southeast 1 foot at 3 seconds. Protected waters, smooth. A chance of showers and thunderstorms. Saturday, west winds around 5 knots. Waves 1 foot or less. Protected waters, smooth. A chance of showers and thunderstorms. Saturday night, west winds 5 to 10 knots. Waves 1 foot or less. Protected waters, a light chop. A slight chance of showers and thunderstorms. Sunday, west winds 5 to 10 knots. Waves 1 foot or less. Protected waters, a light chop. A chance of showers and thunderstorms. Sunday night, west winds 5 to 10 knots. Waves 1 foot or less. Protected waters, a light chop. A chance of showers and thunderstorms. Winds and waves higher and near thunderstorms. The Tallahassee Climate Summary for yesterday, September 1, 2026. Yes, a chance of showers and thunderstorms. Winds and waves higher and near thunderstorms. The Tallahassee Climate Summary for yesterday, September 1, 2026. Yesterday's high temperature was 96 degrees. This high was 6 degrees above the normal high of 90. Yesterday's low temperature was 75 degrees. This low was 3 degrees above the normal low of 72. No precipitation fell yesterday, which leaves the monthly total at 0.00 inches. This is 0.19 inches below the normal amount of 0.19 inches for September. The total precipitation for the year still stands at 29.51 inches, which is 14.00 inches below normal. The normal high temperature for today is 90 degrees, and the normal low is 72. The record high for today is 101, which occurred in 2024, and the record low is 60, which occurred in 1999. Sunrise today is at 7:15 a.m. and sunset is at 7:59 p.m. The Tropical Weather Outlook. For the North Atlantic, Caribbean Sea, and the Gulf of America, active systems, the Weather Prediction Center is issuing advisories on Tropical Depression Edward, located inland over eastern Texas. Tropical cyclone formation is not expected during the next 7 days. The Surf Zone Forecast General Outlook, a moderate risk of rip currents is expected to continue over the next several days with a light southeast swell becoming more southerly this weekend. With the Labor Day weekend coming up, we want to remind everyone that life-threatening rip currents can still occur with a moderate risk. For those visiting the beaches, heed the beach signs, flags, and advice of officials. Swim at guarded beaches and know your options if caught in the rip current. Based on communication with area beach officials, the following flags are flying at area beaches: Walton, Yellow Bay, Yellow State Park Golf Beaches, Yellow West Facing Golf Beaches, Yellow South Facing Golf Beaches, Yellow Franklin, Yellow. Tide information for Wednesday, September 2, 2026. St. Mark's River entrance. High 5:14 a.m., low 12:17 p.m., high 6:51 p.m., low 11:58 p.m. Apalachicola. Low 1:11 a.m., high 6:45 a.m., low 2:33 p.m., high 10:32 p.m. St. Andrews Bay at Panama City. High 1:04 a.m., low 12:07 p.m. Note that the times of high and low tide are 3 minutes earlier at Shell Point than at the St. Mark's River entrance. The average water temperature at Apalachicola was 86.0 degrees. Sunrise and sunset in Tallahassee. September 2, 2026, sunrise 7:15 a.m. Eastern Daylight Time, sunset 7:59 p.m. Eastern Daylight Time. Edward producing significant flash flooding across East Texas. At 10 a.m. Central Daylight Time, the center of Tropical Depression Edward was located near latitude 31.3 north, latitude 95.0 west. The depression is moving toward the north-northwest near 5 miles per hour, and this motion is expected to continue over the next 12 to 18 hours. Maximum sustained winds are near 35 miles per hour with higher gusts. Gradual weakening of Edward is expected over the next 12 to 18 hours. The estimated minimum central pressure is 1,004 millibars. 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

Tallahassee, Florida. The latest weather and forecast information can also be accessed by calling our automated forecast line at 850-942-8851. The current time is 2:36 p.m. Eastern Daylight Time. These are the 2 p.m. Eastern Daylight Time conditions. At the Tallahassee Airport, it was partly sunny. The temperature was 96 degrees. The wind was east at 12 miles an hour. At Florida State University, the temperature was 91 degrees. The wind was east at 8 miles an hour. At Apalachicola, it was mostly sunny. The temperature was 89 degrees. The wind was south at 12 miles an hour. At Panama City Northwest, it was mostly sunny. The temperature was 93 degrees. The wind was northeast at 10 miles an hour. At Dothan, it was mostly sunny. The temperature was 95 degrees. The wind was variable at 3 miles an hour. At Albany, it was mostly sunny. The temperature was 93 degrees. The wind was east at 6 miles an hour. At Valdosta, it was mostly sunny. The temperature was 88 degrees. The wind was north at 5 miles an hour. Over the marine area, at the buoy south of Apalachicola, winds were northeast at 10 knots and seas were 1 foot. At the buoy south of Panama City, winds were northeast at 8 knots and seas were 1 foot. At the buoy south of Pensacola, winds were east at 4 knots and seas were 1 foot. The forecast for the local area. Tonight, mostly cloudy. A slight chance of showers and thunderstorms this evening. Lows in the mid-70s. East winds 5 to 10 miles per hour. Chance of rain 20%. Thursday, mostly sunny. Showers and thunderstorms likely in the afternoon. Humid with highs in the lower 90s. East winds 5 to 10 miles per hour. Chance of rain 70%. Heat index values up to 106. Thursday night, mostly cloudy. Showers and thunderstorms likely in the evening, then a chance of showers after midnight. Humid with lows in the mid-70s. East winds around 5 miles per hour. Chance of rain 60%. Friday, showers likely in the morning, then showers with thunderstorms likely in the afternoon. Humid with highs in the lower 90s. Southeast winds around 5 miles per hour. Chance of rain 80%. Heat index values up to 105. Friday night, partly cloudy. Showers with thunderstorms likely in the evening. Humid with lows in the mid-70s. Southeast winds around 5 miles per hour in the evening, becoming light and variable. Chance of rain 80%. Saturday through Sunday night, partly cloudy with showers and thunderstorms likely. Highs in the mid-90s. Lows in the mid-70s. Chance of rain 70%. Heat index values up to 105. Labor Day, mostly sunny. A chance of showers with a slight chance of thunderstorms in the morning, then showers with thunderstorms likely in the afternoon. Highs in the lower 90s. Chance of rain 80%. Monday night, mostly cloudy with showers with thunderstorms likely in the evening, then partly cloudy with a chance of showers and thunderstorms after midnight. Lows in the lower 70s. Chance of rain 80%. Tuesday and Tuesday night, partly cloudy. A chance of showers and thunderstorms. Highs around 90. Lows in the lower 70s. Chance of rain 50%. Wednesday, mostly sunny. A chance of showers and thunderstorms in the afternoon. Highs in the lower 90s. Chance of rain 30%. The coastal waters forecast for the following: waters from Swanee River to Apalachicola, Florida, extending from 20 to 60 nautical miles. Coastal waters from Okaloosa-Walton County line to Mexico Beach out to 20 nautical miles. Coastal waters from Mexico Beach to Apalachicola out to 20 nautical miles. Waters from Okaloosa-Walton County line to Mexico Beach 20 to 60 nautical miles. And waters from Mexico Beach to Apalachicola 20 to 60 nautical miles. Rest of today, northeast winds 5 to 10 knots. Waves 1 foot or less. Wave detail, northeast 1 foot at 3 seconds. Protected waters, a light chop. A chance of showers and thunderstorms. Tonight, east winds 5 to 10 knots. Waves 1 foot or less. Wave detail, northeast 1 foot at 3 seconds. Protected waters, a light chop. A chance of showers and thunderstorms. Thursday, east winds 5 to 10 knots. Seas around 2 feet. Wave detail, east 1 foot at 3 seconds. Protected waters, a light chop.

Saturday night, west winds 5 to 10 knots. Waves 1 foot or less. Protected waters, a light shop. A slight chance of showers and thunderstorms. Sunday, west winds 5 to 10 knots. Waves 1 foot or less. Protected waters, a light shop. A chance of showers and thunderstorms. Sunday night, west winds 5 to 10 knots. Waves 1 foot or less. Protected waters, a light shop. A chance of showers and thunderstorms. Winds and waves higher in and near thunderstorms. The Tropical Weather Outlook. For the North Atlantic, Caribbean Sea, and the Gulf of America, active systems, the Weather Prediction Center is issuing advisories on Tropical Depression Eduard, located inland over eastern Texas. Tropical cyclone formation is not expected during the next 7 days. The Surf Zone Forecast General Outlook. A moderate risk of rip currents is expected to continue over the next several days, with a light southeast swell becoming more southerly this weekend. With the Labor Day weekend coming up, we want to remind everyone that life-threatening rip currents can still occur with a moderate risk. For those visiting the beaches, heed the beach signs, flags, and advice of officials. Swim at guarded beaches and know your options if caught in the rip current. Based on communication with area beach officials, the following flags are flying at area beaches: Walton, Yellow Bay, Yellow State Park Gulf Beaches, Yellow West Facing Gulf Beaches, Yellow South Facing Gulf Beaches, Yellow Franklin, Yellow. Tide information for Wednesday, September 2, 2026. St. Mark's River entrance. High 5:14 a.m., low 12:17 p.m., high 6:51 p.m., low 11:58 p.m. Apalachicola. Low 1:11 a.m., high 6:45 a.m., low 2:33 p.m., high 10:32 p.m. St. Andrews Bay at Panama City. High 1:04 a.m., low 12:07 p.m. Note that the times of high and low tide are 3 minutes earlier at Shell Point than at the St. Mark's River entrance. The average water temperature at Apalachicola was 86.0 degrees. Sunrise and sunset in Tallahassee. September 2, 2026, sunrise 7:15 a.m. Eastern Daylight Time, sunset 7:59 p.m. Eastern Daylight Time. Eduard producing significant flash flooding across East Texas. At 10 a.m. Central Daylight Time, the center of Tropical Depression Eduard was located near latitude 31.3 north, latitude 95.0 west. The depression is moving toward the north-northwest near 5 miles per hour, and this motion is expected to continue over the next 12 to 18 hours. Maximum sustained winds are near 35 miles per hour with higher gusts. Gradual weakening of Eduard is expected over the next 12 to 18 hours. The estimated minimum central pressure is 1,004 millibars. 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This broadcast originates from your National Weather Service office in Tallahassee, Florida. The latest weather and forecast information can also be accessed by calling our automated forecast line at 850-942-8851. The current time is 2:46 p.m. Eastern Daylight Time. These are the 2 p.m. Eastern Daylight Time conditions. At the Tallahassee Airport, it was partly sunny. The temperature was 96 degrees. The wind was east at 12 miles an hour. At Florida State University, the temperature was 91 degrees. The wind was east at 8 miles an hour. At Apalachicola, it was mostly sunny. The temperature was 89 degrees. The wind was south at 12 miles an hour. At Panama City Northwest, it was mostly sunny. The temperature was 93 degrees. The wind was northeast at 10 miles an hour. At Dothan, it was mostly sunny. The temperature was 95 degrees. The wind was variable at 3 miles an hour. At Albany, it was mostly sunny. The temperature was 93 degrees. The wind was east at 6 miles an hour. At Valdosta, it was mostly sunny. The temperature was 88 degrees. The wind was north at 5 miles an hour. Over the marine area, at the buoys south of Apalachicola, winds were northeast at 10 knots and seas were 1 foot. At the buoys south of Panama City, winds were northeast at 8 knots and seas were 1 foot. At the buoys south of Pensacola, winds were east at 4 knots and seas were 1 foot. The forecast for the local area. Tonight, mostly cloudy. A slight chance of showers and thunderstorms this evening. Lows in the mid-70s. East winds 5 to 10 miles per hour.

chance of rain 20%. Thursday, mostly sunny. Showers and thunderstorms likely in the afternoon. Humid with highs in the lower 90s. East winds 5 to 10 miles per hour. Chance of rain 70%. Heat index values up to 106. Thursday night, mostly cloudy. Showers and thunderstorms likely in the evening, then a chance of showers after midnight. Humid with lows in the mid-70s. East winds around 5 miles per hour. Chance of rain 60%. Friday, showers likely in the morning, then showers with thunderstorms likely in the afternoon. Humid with highs in the lower 90s. Southeast winds around 5 miles per hour. Chance of rain 80%. Heat index values up to 105. Friday night, partly cloudy. Showers with thunderstorms likely in the evening. Humid with lows in the mid-70s. Southeast winds around 5 miles per hour in the evening, becoming light and variable. Chance of rain 80%. Saturday through Sunday night, partly cloudy with showers and thunderstorms likely. Highs in the mid-90s. Lows in the mid-70s. Chance of rain 70%. Heat index values up to 105. Labor Day, mostly sunny. A chance of showers with a slight chance of thunderstorms in the morning, then showers with thunderstorms likely in the afternoon. Highs in the lower 90s. Chance of rain 80%. Monday night, mostly cloudy with showers with thunderstorms likely in the evening, then partly cloudy with a chance of showers and thunderstorms after midnight. Lows in the lower 70s. Chance of rain 80%. Tuesday and Tuesday night, partly cloudy. A chance of showers and thunderstorms. Highs around 90. Lows in the lower 70s. Chance of rain 50%. Wednesday, mostly sunny. A chance of showers and thunderstorms in the afternoon. Highs in the lower 90s. Chance of rain 30%. The coastal waters forecast for the following waters from Suwannee River to Apalachicola, Florida, extending from 20 to 60 nautical miles. Coastal waters from Okaloosa, Walton County line to Mexico Beach out to 20 nautical miles. Coastal waters from Mexico Beach to Apalachicola out to 20 nautical miles. Waters from Okaloosa, Walton County line to Mexico Beach 20 to 60 nautical miles. And waters from Mexico Beach to Apalachicola 20 to 60 nautical miles. Rest of today, northeast winds 5 to 10 knots. Waves 1 foot or less. Wave detail, northeast 1 foot at 3 seconds. Protected waters, a light chop. A chance of showers and thunderstorms. Tonight, east winds 5 to 10 knots. Waves 1 foot or less. Wave detail, northeast 1 foot at 3 seconds. Protected waters, a light chop. A chance of showers and thunderstorms. Thursday, east winds 5 to 10 knots. Seas around 2 feet. Wave detail, east 1 foot at 3 seconds. Protected waters, a light chop. Showers likely and a chance of thunderstorms. Thursday night, southeast winds 5 to 10 knots. Waves 1 foot or less. Wave detail, southeast 1 foot at 4 seconds. Protected waters, a light chop. Showers likely and a chance of thunderstorms. Friday, south winds 5 to 10 knots. Waves 1 foot or less. Wave detail, southeast 1 foot at 4 seconds. Protected waters, a light chop. Showers likely and a chance of thunderstorms. Friday night, south winds around 5 knots. Waves 1 foot or less. Wave detail, southeast 1 foot at 3 seconds. Protected waters, smooth, a chance of showers and thunderstorms. Saturday, west winds around 5 knots. Waves 1 foot or less. Protected waters, smooth, a chance of showers and thunderstorms. Saturday night, west winds 5 to 10 knots. Waves 1 foot or less. Protected waters, a light chop. A slight chance of showers and thunderstorms. Sunday, west winds 5 to 10 knots. Waves 1 foot or less. Protected waters, a light chop. A chance of showers and thunderstorms. Sunday night, west winds 5 to 10 knots. Waves 1 foot or less. Protected waters, a light chop. A chance of showers and thunderstorms. Winds and waves higher in and near thunderstorms. The Tropical Weather Outlook. For the North Atlantic, Caribbean Sea, and the Gulf of America, active systems, the Weather Prediction Center is issuing advisories on Tropical Depression Edward, located inland over eastern Texas.
Tropical cyclone formation is not expected during the next 7 days. The surf zone forecasts general outlook. A moderate risk of rip currents is expected to continue over the next several days, with a light southeast swell becoming more southerly this weekend. With the Labor Day weekend coming up, we want to remind everyone that life-threatening rip currents can still occur with a moderate risk. For those visiting the beaches, heed the beach signs, flags, and advice of officials. Swim at guarded beaches and know your options if caught in the rip current. Based on communication with area beach officials, the following flags are flying at area beaches: Walton, Yellow Bay, Yellow State Park Golf Beaches, Yellow West Facing Golf Beaches, Yellow South Facing Golf Beaches, Yellow Franklin, Yellow. Tide information for Wednesday, September 2, 2026. 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High 5:14 a.m., low 12:17 p.m., high 6:51 p.m., low 11:58 p.m. Apalachicola. Low 1:11 a.m., high 6:45 a.m., low 2:33 p.m., high 10:32 p.m. St. Andrews Bay of Panama City. High 1:04 a.m., low 12:07 p.m. Note that the times of high and low tide are 3 minutes earlier at Shell Point than at the St. Mark's River entrance. The average water temperature at Apalachicola was 86.0 degrees. Sunrise and sunset in Tallahassee. September 2, 2026, sunrise 7:15 a.m. Eastern Daylight Time, sunset 7:59 p.m. Eastern Daylight Time. Edward producing significant flash flooding across East Texas. At 10 a.m. Central Daylight Time, the center of Tropical Depression Edward was located near latitude 31.3 north, latitude 95.0 west. The depression is moving toward the north-northwest near 5 miles per hour, and this motion is expected to continue over the next 12 to 18 hours. Maximum sustained winds are near 35 miles per hour with higher gusts. Gradual weakening of Edward is expected over the next 12 to 18 hours. The estimated minimum central pressure is 1,004 millibars. 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The latest weather and forecast information can also be accessed by calling our automated forecast line at 850-942-8851. The current time is 2:55 p.m. Eastern Daylight Time. These are the 2 p.m. Eastern Daylight Time conditions. At the Tallahassee Airport, it was partly sunny. The temperature was 96 degrees. The wind was east at 12 miles an hour. At Florida State University, the temperature was 91 degrees. The wind was east at 8 miles an hour. At Apalachicola, it was mostly sunny. The temperature was 89 degrees. The wind was south at 12 miles an hour. At Panama City Northwest, it was mostly sunny. The temperature was 93 degrees. The wind was northeast at 10 miles an hour. At Dothan, it was mostly sunny. The temperature was 95 degrees. The wind was variable at 3 miles an hour. At Albany, it was mostly sunny. The temperature was 93 degrees. The wind was east at 6 miles an hour. At Valdosta, it was mostly sunny. The temperature was 88 degrees. The wind was north at 5 miles an hour. Over the marine area, at the buoys south of Apalachicola, winds were northeast at 10 knots and seas were 1 foot. At the buoys south of Panama City, winds were northeast at 8 knots and seas were 1 foot. At the buoys south of Pensacola, winds were east at 4 knots and seas were 1 foot. The forecast for the local area. Tonight, mostly cloudy. A slight chance of showers and thunderstorms this evening. Lows in the mid-70s. East winds 5 to 10 miles per hour. Chance of rain 20%. Thursday, mostly sunny. Showers and thunderstorms likely in the afternoon. Humid with highs in the lower 90s. East winds 5 to 10 miles per hour. Chance of rain 70%. Heat index values up to 106. Thursday night, mostly cloudy. Showers and thunderstorms likely in the evening, then a chance of showers after midnight. Humid with lows in the mid-70s. East winds around 5 miles per hour. Chance of rain 60%. Friday, showers likely in the morning, then showers with thunderstorms likely in the afternoon. Humid with highs in the lower 90s. Southeast winds around 5 miles per hour. Chance of rain 80%.
heat index values up to 105.

Friday night, partly cloudy. Showers with thunderstorms likely in the evening. Humid with lows in the mid-70s. Southeast winds around 5 miles per hour in the evening, becoming light and variable. Chance of rain 80%. Saturday through Sunday night, partly cloudy with showers and thunderstorms likely. Highs in the mid-90s. Lows in the mid-70s. Chance of rain 70%. Heat index values up to 105. Labor Day, mostly sunny. A chance of showers with a slight chance of thunderstorms in the morning, then showers with thunderstorms likely in the afternoon. Highs in the lower 90s. Chance of rain 80%. Monday night, mostly cloudy with showers with thunderstorms likely in the evening, then partly cloudy with a chance of showers and thunderstorms after midnight. Lows in the lower 70s. Chance of rain 80%. Tuesday and Tuesday night, partly cloudy. A chance of showers and thunderstorms. Highs around 90. Lows in the lower 70s. Chance of rain 50%. Wednesday, mostly sunny. A chance of showers and thunderstorms in the afternoon. Highs in the lower 90s. Chance of rain 30%. The coastal waters forecast for the following waters from Suwannee River to Apalachicola, Florida, extending from 20 to 60 nautical miles. Coastal waters from Okaloosa, Walton County line to Mexico Beach out to 20 nautical miles. Coastal waters from Mexico Beach to Apalachicola out to 20 nautical miles. Waters from Okaloosa, Walton County line to Mexico Beach 20 to 60 nautical miles. And waters from Mexico Beach to Apalachicola 20 to 60 nautical miles. Rest of today, northeast winds 5 to 10 knots. Waves 1 foot or less. Wave detail, northeast 1 foot at 3 seconds. Protected waters, a light chop. A chance of showers and thunderstorms. Tonight, east winds 5 to 10 knots. Waves 1 foot or less. Wave detail, northeast 1 foot at 3 seconds. Protected waters, a light chop. A chance of showers and thunderstorms. Thursday, east winds 5 to 10 knots. Seas around 2 feet. Wave detail, east 1 foot at 3 seconds. Protected waters, a light chop. Showers likely and a chance of thunderstorms. Thursday night, southeast winds 5 to 10 knots. Waves 1 foot or less. Wave detail, southeast 1 foot at 4 seconds. Protected waters, a light chop. Showers likely and a chance of thunderstorms. Friday, south winds 5 to 10 knots. Waves 1 foot or less. Wave detail, southeast 1 foot at 4 seconds. Protected waters, a light chop. Showers likely and a chance of thunderstorms. Friday night, south winds around 5 knots. Waves 1 foot or less. Wave detail, southeast 1 foot at 3 seconds. Protected waters, smooth. A chance of showers and thunderstorms. Saturday, west winds around 5 knots. Waves 1 foot or less. Protected waters, smooth. A chance of showers and thunderstorms. Saturday night, west winds 5 to 10 knots. Waves 1 foot or less. Protected waters, a light chop. A slight chance of showers and thunderstorms. Sunday, west winds 5 to 10 knots. Waves 1 foot or less. Protected waters, a light chop. A chance of showers and thunderstorms. Sunday night, west winds 5 to 10 knots. Waves 1 foot or less. Protected waters, a light chop. A chance of showers and thunderstorms. Winds and waves higher in and near thunderstorms. The Tropical Weather Outlook. For the North Atlantic, Caribbean Sea, and the Gulf of America, active systems, the Weather Prediction Center is issuing advisories on Tropical Depression Edward, located inland over eastern Texas. Tropical cyclone formation is not expected during the next 7 days. The Surf Zone Forecast General Outlook, a moderate risk of rip currents is expected to continue over the next several days with a light southeast swell becoming more southerly this weekend. With the Labor Day weekend coming up, we want to remind everyone that life-threatening rip currents can still occur with a moderate risk. For those visiting the beaches, heed the beach signs, flags, and advice of officials. Swim at guarded beaches and know your options if caught in the rip current. Based on communication with area beach officials, the following flags are flying at area beaches: Walton, Yellow Bay, Yellow State Park Golf Beaches, Yellow West Facing Golf Beaches, Yellow South Facing Golf Beaches, Yellow Franklin, Yellow. Tide information for Wednesday, September 2nd, 2026. St. Mark's River Entrance.
high 5:14 a.m., low 12:17 p.m., high 6:51 p.m., low 11:58 p.m. Apalachicola. Low 1:11 a.m., high 6:45 a.m., low 2:33 p.m., high 10:32 p.m. St. Andrews Bay of Panama City. High 1:04 a.m., low 12:07 p.m. Note that the times of high and low tide are 3 minutes earlier at Shell Point than at the St. Mark's River entrance. The average water temperature at Apalachicola was 86.0 degrees. Sunrise and sunset in Tallahassee. September 2, 2026, sunrise 7:15 a.m. Eastern Daylight Time, sunset 7:59 p.m. Eastern Daylight Time. Edward producing significant flash flooding across East Texas. At 10 a.m. Central Daylight Time, the center of Tropical Depression Edward was located near latitude 31.3 north, latitude 95.0 west. The depression is moving toward the north-northwest near 5 miles per hour, and this motion is expected to continue over the next 12 to 18 hours. Maximum sustained winds are near 35 miles per hour with higher gusts. Gradual weakening of Edward is expected over the next 12 to 18 hours. The estimated minimum central pressure is 1,004 millibars. 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This broadcast originates from your National Weather Service office in Tallahassee, Florida. The latest weather and forecast information can also be accessed by calling our automated forecast line at 850-942-8851. The current time is 3:04 p.m. Eastern Daylight Time. These are the 3 p.m. Eastern Daylight Time conditions. At the Tallahassee Airport, it was partly sunny. The temperature was 94 degrees. The wind was northeast at 9 miles an hour. The report from Florida State University was not available. At Apalachicola, it was mostly sunny. The temperature was 89 degrees. The wind was south at 12 miles an hour. At Panama City Northwest, it was mostly sunny. The temperature was 93 degrees. The wind was variable at 7 miles an hour. At Dothan, it was mostly sunny. Visibility 10 miles. Temperature was 95 degrees, dew point 69. And the pressure was 30.07 inches and falling. At Albany, it was partly sunny. The temperature was 91 degrees. The wind was east at 8 miles an hour. At Valdosta, it was mostly sunny. The temperature was 90 degrees. The wind was northeast at 7 miles an hour. Over the marine area, at the buoy south of Apalachicola, winds were northeast at 10 knots. At the buoy south of Panama City, winds were east at 6 knots. At the buoy south of Pensacola, winds were east at 4 knots. The forecast for the local area. Tonight, mostly cloudy. A slight chance of showers and thunderstorms this evening. Lows in the mid-70s. East winds 5 to 10 miles per hour. Chance of rain 20%. Thursday, mostly sunny. Showers and thunderstorms likely in the afternoon. Humid with highs in the lower 90s. East winds 5 to 10 miles per hour. Chance of rain 70%. Heat index values up to 106. Thursday night, mostly cloudy. Showers and thunderstorms likely in the evening, then a chance of showers after midnight. Humid with lows in the mid-70s. East winds around 5 miles per hour. Chance of rain 60%. Friday, showers likely in the morning, then showers with thunderstorms likely in the afternoon. Humid with highs in the lower 90s. Southeast winds around 5 miles per hour. Chance of rain 80%. Heat index values up to 105. Friday night, partly cloudy. Showers with thunderstorms likely in the evening. Humid with lows in the mid-70s. Southeast winds around 5 miles per hour in the evening, becoming light and variable. Chance of rain 80%. Saturday through Sunday night, partly cloudy with showers and thunderstorms likely. Highs in the mid-90s. Lows in the mid-70s. Chance of rain 70%. Heat index values up to 105. Labor Day, mostly sunny. A chance of showers with a slight chance of thunderstorms in the morning, then showers with thunderstorms likely in the afternoon. Highs in the lower 90s. Chance of rain 80%.
Monday night, mostly cloudy with showers with thunderstorms likely in the evening, then partly cloudy with a chance of showers and thunderstorms after midnight.

lows in the lower 70s. Chance of rain 80%. Tuesday and Tuesday night, partly cloudy. A chance of showers and thunderstorms. Highs around 90. Lows in the lower 70s. Chance of rain 50%. Wednesday, mostly sunny. A chance of showers and thunderstorms in the afternoon. Highs in the lower 90s. Chance of rain 30%. The coastal waters forecast for the following: waters from Swanee River to Apalachicola, Florida, extending from 20 to 60 nautical miles. Coastal waters from Okaloosa, Walton County line to Mexico Beach out to 20 nautical miles. Coastal waters from Mexico Beach to Apalachicola out to 20 nautical miles. Waters from Okaloosa, Walton County line to Mexico Beach 20 to 60 nautical miles. And waters from Mexico Beach to Apalachicola 20 to 60 nautical miles. Rest of today, northeast winds 5 to 10 knots. Waves 1 foot or less. Wave detail, northeast 1 foot at 3 seconds. Protected waters, a light chop. A chance of showers and thunderstorms. Tonight, east winds 5 to 10 knots. Waves 1 foot or less. Wave detail, northeast 1 foot at 3 seconds. Protected waters, a light chop. A chance of showers and thunderstorms. Thursday, east winds 5 to 10 knots. Seas around 2 feet. Wave detail, east 1 foot at 3 seconds. Protected waters, a light chop. Showers likely and a chance of thunderstorms. Thursday night, southeast winds 5 to 10 knots. Waves 1 foot or less. Wave detail, southeast 1 foot at 4 seconds. Protected waters, a light chop. Showers likely and a chance of thunderstorms. Friday, south winds 5 to 10 knots. Waves 1 foot or less. Wave detail, southeast 1 foot at 4 seconds. Protected waters, a light chop. Showers likely and a chance of thunderstorms. Friday night, south winds around 5 knots. Waves 1 foot or less. Wave detail, southeast 1 foot at 3 seconds. Protected waters, smooth. A chance of showers and thunderstorms. Saturday, west winds around 5 knots. Waves 1 foot or less. Protected waters, smooth. A chance of showers and thunderstorms. Saturday night, west winds 5 to 10 knots. Waves 1 foot or less. Protected waters, a light chop. A slight chance of showers and thunderstorms. Sunday, west winds 5 to 10 knots. Waves 1 foot or less. Protected waters, a light chop. A chance of showers and thunderstorms. Sunday night, west winds 5 to 10 knots. Waves 1 foot or less. Protected waters, a light chop. A chance of showers and thunderstorms. Winds and waves higher and near thunderstorms. The Tropical Weather Outlook. For the North Atlantic, Caribbean Sea, and the Gulf of America, Active Systems, the Weather Prediction Center is issuing advisories on Tropical Depression Edward, located inland over eastern Texas. Tropical cyclone formation is not expected during the next 7 days. The Surf Zone Forecast General Outlook: a moderate risk of rip currents is expected to continue over the next several days, with a light southeast swell becoming more southerly this weekend. With the Labor Day weekend coming up, we want to remind everyone that life-threatening rip currents can still occur with a moderate risk. For those visiting the beaches, heed the beach signs, flags, and advice of officials. Swim at guarded beaches and know your options if caught in the rip current. Based on communication with area beach officials, the following flags are flying at area beaches: Walton, Yellow Bay, Yellow State Park Golf Beaches, Yellow West Facing Golf Beaches, Yellow South Facing Golf Beaches, Yellow Franklin, Yellow. Tide information for Wednesday, September 2, 2026. St. Marks River entrance. High 5:14 a.m., low 12:17 p.m., high 6:51 p.m., low 11:58 p.m. Apalachicola. Low 1:11 a.m., high 6:45 a.m., low 2:33 p.m., high 10:32 p.m. St. Andrews Bay at Panama City. High 1:04 a.m., low 12:07 p.m. Note that the times of high and low tide are 3 minutes earlier at Shell Point than at the St. Marks River entrance. The average water temperature at Apalachicola was 86.0 degrees. Sunrise and sunset in Tallahassee. September 2, 2026, sunrise 7:15 a.m. Eastern Daylight Time, sunset 7:59 p.m. Eastern Daylight Time. Edward producing significant flash flooding across East Texas. At 10 a.m. Central Daylight Time, the center of Tropical Depression Edward

Picard was located near latitude 31.3 north, longitude 95.0 west. The depression is moving toward the north-northwest near 5 miles per hour, and this motion is expected to continue over the next 12 to 18 hours. Maximum sustained winds are near 35 miles per hour with higher gusts. Gradual weakening of Edward is expected over the next 12 to 18 hours. The estimated minimum central pressure is 1,004 millibars. 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This broadcast originates from your National Weather Service office in Tallahassee, Florida. The latest weather and forecast information can also be accessed by calling our automated forecast line at 850-942-8851. The current time is 3:13 p.m. Eastern Daylight Time. These are the 3 p.m. Eastern Daylight Time conditions. At the Tallahassee Airport, it was partly sunny. The temperature was 94 degrees. The wind was northeast at 9 miles an hour. At Florida State University, the temperature was 91 degrees. The wind was east at 6 miles an hour. At Apalachicola, it was mostly sunny. The temperature was 89 degrees. The wind was south at 12 miles an hour. At Panama City Northwest, it was mostly sunny. The temperature was 93 degrees. The wind was variable at 7 miles an hour. At Dothan, it was mostly sunny. Visibility 10 miles. Temperature was 95 degrees, dew point 69. And the pressure was 30.07 inches and falling. At Albany, it was partly sunny. The temperature was 91 degrees. The wind was east at 8 miles an hour. At Valdosta, it was mostly sunny. The temperature was 90 degrees. The wind was northeast at 7 miles an hour. Over the marine area, at the buoys south of Apalachicola, winds were northeast at 10 knots and seas were 2 feet. At the buoys south of Panama City, winds were east at 6 knots and seas were 1 foot. At the buoys south of Pensacola, winds were east at 6 knots and seas were 1 foot. The forecast for the local area. Tonight, mostly cloudy. A slight chance of showers and thunderstorms this evening. Lows in the mid-70s. East winds 5 to 10 miles per hour. Chance of rain 20%. Thursday, mostly sunny. Showers and thunderstorms likely in the afternoon. Humid with highs in the lower 90s. East winds 5 to 10 miles per hour. Chance of rain 70%. Heat index values up to 106. Thursday night, mostly cloudy. Showers and thunderstorms likely in the evening, then a chance of showers after midnight. Humid with lows in the mid-70s. East winds around 5 miles per hour. Chance of rain 60%. Friday, showers likely in the morning, then showers with thunderstorms likely in the afternoon. Humid with highs in the lower 90s. Southeast winds around 5 miles per hour. Chance of rain 80%. Heat index values up to 105. Friday night, partly cloudy. Showers with thunderstorms likely in the evening. Humid with lows in the mid-70s. Southeast winds around 5 miles per hour in the evening, becoming light and variable. Chance of rain 80%. Saturday through Sunday night, partly cloudy with showers and thunderstorms likely. Highs in the mid-90s. Lows in the mid-70s. Chance of rain 70%. Heat index values up to 105. Labor Day, mostly sunny. A chance of showers with a slight chance of thunderstorms in the morning, then showers with thunderstorms likely in the afternoon. Highs in the lower 90s. Chance of rain 80%. Monday night, mostly cloudy with showers with thunderstorms likely in the evening, then partly cloudy with a chance of showers and thunderstorms after midnight. Lows in the lower 70s. Chance of rain 80%. Tuesday and Tuesday night, partly cloudy. A chance of showers and thunderstorms. Highs around 90. Lows in the lower 70s. Chance of rain 50%. Wednesday, mostly sunny. A chance of showers and thunderstorms in the afternoon. Highs in the lower 90s. Chance of rain 30%.
The coastal waters forecast for the following waters from Suwannee River to Apalachicola, Florida, extending from 20 to 60 nautical miles. Coastal waters from Okaloosa-Walton County line to Mexico Beach out to 20 nautical miles. Coastal waters from Mexico Beach to Apalachicola out to 20 nautical miles. Waters from Okaloosa-Walton County line to Mexico Beach 20 to 60 nautical miles. And waters from Mexico Beach to Apalachicola 20 to 60 nautical miles. Rest of today, northeast winds 5 to 10 knots. Waves 1 foot or less. Wave detail, northeast 1 foot at 3 seconds. Protected waters, a light chop. A chance of showers and thunderstorms. Tonight, east winds 5 to 10 knots. Waves 1 foot or less. Wave detail, northeast 1 foot at 3 seconds. Protected waters, a light chop. A chance of showers and thunderstorms. Thursday, east winds 5 to 10 knots. Seas around 2 feet. Wave detail, east 1 foot at 3 seconds. Protected waters, a light chop. Showers likely and a chance of thunderstorms. Thursday night, southeast winds 5 to 10 knots. Waves 1 foot or less. Wave detail, southeast 1 foot at 4 seconds. Protected waters, a light chop. Showers likely and a chance of thunderstorms. Friday, south winds 5 to 10 knots. Waves 1 foot or less. Wave detail, southeast 1 foot at 4 seconds. Protected waters, a light chop. Showers likely and a chance of thunderstorms. Friday night, south winds around 5 knots. Waves 1 foot or less. Wave detail, southeast 1 foot at 3 seconds. Protected waters, smooth. A chance of showers and thunderstorms. Saturday, west winds around 5 knots. Waves 1 foot or less. Protected waters, smooth. A chance of showers and thunderstorms. Saturday night, west winds 5 to 10 knots. Waves 1 foot or less. Protected waters, a light chop. A slight chance of showers and thunderstorms. Sunday, west winds 5 to 10 knots. Waves 1 foot or less. Protected waters, a light chop. A chance of showers and thunderstorms. Sunday night, west winds 5 to 10 knots. Waves 1 foot or less. Protected waters, a light chop. A chance of showers and thunderstorms. Winds and waves higher and near thunderstorms. The Tropical Weather Outlook. For the North Atlantic, Caribbean Sea, and the Gulf of America, active systems, the Weather Prediction Center is issuing advisories on Tropical Depression Edward, located inland over eastern Texas. Tropical cyclone formation is not expected during the next 7 days. The Surf Zone Forecast General Outlook, a moderate risk of rip currents is expected to continue over the next several days with a light southeast swell becoming more southerly this weekend. With the Labor Day weekend coming up, we want to remind everyone that life-threatening rip currents can still occur with a moderate risk. For those visiting the beaches, heed the beach signs, flags, and advice of officials. Swim at guarded beaches and know your options if caught in the rip current. Based on communication with area beach officials, the following flags are flying at area beaches: Walton, Yellow Bay, Yellow State Park Golf Beaches, Yellow West Facing Golf Beaches, Yellow South Facing Golf Beaches, Yellow Franklin, Yellow. Tide information for Wednesday, September 2, 2026. St. Mark's River entrance. High 5:14 a.m., low 12:17 p.m., high 6:51 p.m., low 11:58 p.m. Apalachicola. Low 1:11 a.m., high 6:45 a.m., low 2:33 p.m., high 10:32 p.m. St. Andrews Bay at Panama City. High 1:04 a.m., low 12:07 p.m. Note that the times of high and low tide are 3 minutes earlier at Shell Point than at the St. Mark's River entrance. The average water temperature at Apalachicola was 86.0 degrees. Sunrise and sunset in Tallahassee. September 2, 2026, sunrise 7:15 a.m. Eastern Daylight Time, sunset 7:59 p.m. Eastern Daylight Time. Edward producing significant flash flooding across East Texas. At 10 a.m. Central Daylight Time, the center of Tropical Depression Edward was located near latitude 31.3 north, latitude 95.0 west. The depression is moving toward the north-northwest near 5 miles per hour, and this motion is expected to continue over the next 12 to 18 hours. Maximum sustained winds are near 35 miles per hour with higher gusts. Gradual weakening of Edward is expected over the next 12 to 18 hours.
The estimated minimum central pressure is 1,004 millibars. 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The latest weather and forecast information can also be

access by calling our automated forecast line at 850-942-8851. The current time is 3:22 p.m. Eastern Daylight Time. These are the 3 p.m. Eastern Daylight Time conditions. At the Tallahassee Airport, it was partly sunny. The temperature was 94 degrees. The wind was northeast at 9 miles an hour. At Florida State University, the temperature was 91 degrees. The wind was east at 6 miles an hour. At Apalachicola, it was mostly sunny. The temperature was 89 degrees. The wind was south at 12 miles an hour. At Panama City Northwest, it was mostly sunny. The temperature was 93 degrees. The wind was variable at 7 miles an hour. At Dothan, it was mostly sunny. Visibility 10 miles. Temperature was 95 degrees, dew point 69. And the pressure was 30.07 inches and falling. At Albany, it was partly sunny. The temperature was 91 degrees. The wind was east at 8 miles an hour. At Valdosta, it was mostly sunny. The temperature was 90 degrees. The wind was northeast at 7 miles an hour. Over the marine area, at the buoy south of Apalachicola, winds were northeast at 10 knots and seas were 2 feet. At the buoy south of Panama City, winds were east at 6 knots and seas were 1 foot. At the buoy south of Pensacola, winds were east at 6 knots and seas were 1 foot. The forecast for the local area. Tonight, mostly cloudy. A slight chance of showers and thunderstorms this evening. Lows in the mid-70s. East winds 5 to 10 miles per hour. Chance of rain 20%. Thursday, mostly sunny. Showers and thunderstorms likely in the afternoon. Humid with highs in the lower 90s. East winds 5 to 10 miles per hour. Chance of rain 70%. Heat index values up to 106. Thursday night, mostly cloudy. Showers and thunderstorms likely in the evening, then a chance of showers after midnight. Humid with lows in the mid-70s. East winds around 5 miles per hour. Chance of rain 60%. Friday, showers likely in the morning, then showers with thunderstorms likely in the afternoon. Humid with highs in the lower 90s. Southeast winds around 5 miles per hour. Chance of rain 80%. Heat index values up to 105. Friday night, partly cloudy. Showers with thunderstorms likely in the evening. Humid with lows in the mid-70s. Southeast winds around 5 miles per hour in the evening, becoming light and variable. Chance of rain 80%. Saturday through Sunday night, partly cloudy with showers and thunderstorms likely. Highs in the mid-90s. Lows in the mid-70s. Chance of rain 70%. Heat index values up to 105. Labor Day, mostly sunny. A chance of showers with a slight chance of thunderstorms in the morning, then showers with thunderstorms likely in the afternoon. Highs in the lower 90s. Chance of rain 80%. Monday night, mostly cloudy with showers with thunderstorms likely in the evening, then partly cloudy with a chance of showers and thunderstorms after midnight. Lows in the lower 70s. Chance of rain 80%. Tuesday and Tuesday night, partly cloudy. A chance of showers and thunderstorms. Highs around 90. Lows in the lower 70s. Chance of rain 50%. Wednesday, mostly sunny. A chance of showers and thunderstorms in the afternoon. Highs in the lower 90s. Chance of rain 30%. The coastal waters forecast for the following: waters from Suwannee River to Apalachicola, Florida, extending from 20 to 60 nautical miles. Coastal waters from Okaloosa-Walton County line to Mexico Beach out to 20 nautical miles. Coastal waters from Mexico Beach to Apalachicola out to 20 nautical miles. Waters from Okaloosa-Walton County line to Mexico Beach 20 to 60 nautical miles. And waters from Mexico Beach to Apalachicola 20 to 60 nautical miles. Rest of today, northeast winds 5 to 10 knots. Waves 1 foot or less. Wave detail, northeast 1 foot at 3 seconds. Protected waters, a light chop. A chance of showers and thunderstorms. Tonight, east winds 5 to 10 knots. Waves 1 foot or less. Wave detail, northeast 1 foot at 3 seconds. Protected waters, a light chop. A chance of showers and thunderstorms. Thursday, east winds 5 to 10 knots. Seas around 2 feet. Wave detail, east 1 foot at 3 seconds. Protected waters.

Chop. Showers likely and a chance of thunderstorms. Thursday night, southeast winds 5 to 10 knots. Waves 1 foot or less. Wave detail, southeast 1 foot at 4 seconds. Protected waters a light chop. Showers likely and a chance of thunderstorms. Friday, south winds 5 to 10 knots. Waves 1 foot or less. Wave detail, southeast 1 foot at 4 seconds. Protected waters a light chop. Showers likely and a chance of thunderstorms. Friday night, south winds around 5 knots. Waves 1 foot or less. Wave detail, southeast 1 foot at 3 seconds. Protected waters smooth, a chance of showers and thunderstorms. Saturday, west winds around 5 knots. Waves 1 foot or less. Protected waters smooth, a chance of showers and thunderstorms. Saturday night, west winds 5 to 10 knots. Waves 1 foot or less. Protected waters a light chop. A slight chance of showers and thunderstorms. Sunday, west winds 5 to 10 knots. Waves 1 foot or less. Protected waters a light chop. A chance of showers and thunderstorms. Sunday night, west winds 5 to 10 knots. Waves 1 foot or less. Protected waters a light chop. A chance of showers and thunderstorms. Winds and waves higher and near thunderstorms. The Tropical Weather Outlook. For the North Atlantic, Caribbean Sea, and the Gulf of America, Active Systems, the Weather Prediction Center is issuing advisories on Tropical Depression Edward, located inland over eastern Texas. Tropical cyclone formation is not expected during the next 7 days. The Surf Zone Forecast General Outlook, a moderate risk of rip currents is expected to continue over the next several days with a light southeast swell becoming more southerly this weekend. With the Labor Day weekend coming up, we want to remind everyone that life-threatening rip currents can still occur with a moderate risk. For those visiting the beaches, heed the beach signs, flags, and advice of officials. Swim at guarded beaches and know your options if caught in the rip current. Based on communication with area beach officials, the following flags are flying at area beaches: Walton, Yellow Bay, Yellow State Park Gulf Beaches, Yellow West Facing Gulf Beaches, Yellow South Facing Gulf Beaches, Yellow Franklin, Yellow. Tide information for Wednesday, September 2, 2026. St. Mark's River entrance. High 5:14 a.m., low 12:17 p.m., high 6:51 p.m., low 11:58 p.m. Apalachicola. Low 1:11 a.m., high 6:45 a.m., low 2:33 p.m., high 10:32 p.m. St. Andrews Bay at Panama City. High 1:04 a.m., low 12:07 p.m. Note that the times of high and low tide are 3 minutes earlier at Shell Point than at the St. Mark's River entrance. The average water temperature at Apalachicola was 86.0 degrees. Sunrise and sunset in Tallahassee. September 2, 2026, sunrise 7:15 a.m. Eastern Daylight Time, sunset 7:59 p.m. Eastern Daylight Time. Edward producing significant flash flooding across East Texas. At 10 a.m. Central Daylight Time, the center of Tropical Depression Edward was located near latitude 31.3 north, latitude 95.0 west. The depression is moving toward the north-northwest near 5 miles per hour, and this motion is expected to continue over the next 12 to 18 hours. Maximum sustained winds are near 35 miles per hour with higher gusts. Gradual weakening of Edward is expected over the next 12 to 18 hours. The estimated minimum central pressure is 1,004 millibars. 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This broadcast originates from your National Weather Service office in Tallahassee, Florida. The latest weather and forecast information can also be accessed by calling our automated forecast line at 850-942-8851. The current time is 3:32 p.m. Eastern Daylight Time. These are the 3 p.m. Eastern Daylight Time conditions. At the Tallahassee Airport, it was partly sunny. The temperature was 94 degrees. The wind was northeast at 9 miles an hour. At Florida State University, the temperature was 91 degrees. The wind was east at 6 miles an hour. At Apalachicola, it was mostly sunny. The temperature was 89 degrees. The wind was south at 12 miles an hour. At Panama City Northwest, it was mostly sunny. The temperature was 93 degrees. The wind
was variable at 7 miles an hour. At Dothan, it was mostly sunny. Visibility 10 miles. Temperature was 95 degrees, dew point 69. And the pressure was 30.07 inches and falling. At Albany, it was partly sunny. The temperature was 91 degrees. The wind was east at 8 miles an hour. At Valdosta, it was mostly sunny. The temperature was 90 degrees. The wind was northeast at 7 miles an hour. Over the marine area, was an hour. At Valdosta, it was mostly sunny. The temperature was 90 degrees. The wind was northeast at 7 miles an hour. Over the marine area, at the buoys south of Apalachicola, winds were northeast at 10 knots and seas were 2 feet. At the buoys south of Panama City, winds were east at 6 knots and seas were 1 foot. At the buoys south of Pensacola, winds were east at 6 knots and seas were 1 foot. The forecast for the local area. Tonight, mostly cloudy. A slight chance of showers and thunderstorms this evening. Lows in the mid-70s. East winds 5 to 10 miles per hour. Chance of rain 20%. Thursday, mostly sunny. Showers and thunderstorms likely in the afternoon. Humid with highs in the lower 90s. East winds 5 to 10 miles per hour. Chance of rain 70%. Heat index values up to 106. Thursday night, mostly cloudy. Showers and thunderstorms likely in the evening, then a chance of showers after midnight. Humid with lows in the mid-70s. East winds around 5 miles per hour. Chance of rain 60%. Friday, showers likely in the morning, then showers with thunderstorms likely in the afternoon. Humid with highs in the lower 90s. Southeast winds around 5 miles per hour. Chance of rain 80%. Heat index values up to 105. Friday night, partly cloudy. Showers with thunderstorms likely in the evening. Humid with lows in the mid-70s. Southeast winds around 5 miles per hour in the evening, becoming light and variable. Chance of rain 80%. Saturday through Sunday night, partly cloudy with showers and thunderstorms likely. Highs in the mid-90s. Lows in the mid-70s. Chance of rain 70%. Heat index values up to 105. Labor Day, mostly sunny. A chance of showers with a slight chance of thunderstorms in the morning, then showers with thunderstorms likely in the afternoon. Highs in the lower 90s. Chance of rain 80%. Monday night, mostly cloudy with showers with thunderstorms likely in the evening, then partly cloudy with a chance of showers and thunderstorms after midnight. Lows in the lower 70s. Chance of rain 80%. Tuesday and Tuesday night, partly cloudy. A chance of showers and thunderstorms. Highs around 90. Lows in the lower 70s. Chance of rain 50%. Wednesday, mostly sunny. A chance of showers and thunderstorms in the afternoon. Highs in the lower 90s. Chance of rain 30%. The coastal waters forecast for the following: waters from Suwannee River to Apalachicola, Florida, extending from 20 to 60 nautical miles. Coastal waters from Okaloosa-Walton County line to Mexico Beach out to 20 nautical miles. Coastal waters from Mexico Beach to Apalachicola out to 20 nautical miles. Waters from Okaloosa-Walton County line to Mexico Beach 20 to 60 nautical miles. And waters from Mexico Beach to Apalachicola 20 to 60 nautical miles. Rest of today, northeast winds 5 to 10 knots. Waves 1 foot or less. Wave detail, northeast 1 foot at 3 seconds. Protected waters, a light chop. A chance of showers and thunderstorms. Tonight, east winds 5 to 10 knots. Waves 1 foot or less. Wave detail, northeast 1 foot at 3 seconds. Protected waters, a light chop. A chance of showers and thunderstorms. Thursday, east winds 5 to 10 knots. Seas around 2 feet. Wave detail, east 1 foot at 3 seconds. Protected waters, a light chop. Showers likely and a chance of thunderstorms. Thursday night, southeast winds 5 to 10 knots. Waves 1 foot or less. Wave detail, southeast 1 foot at 4 seconds. Protected waters, a light chop. Showers likely and a chance of thunderstorms. Friday, south winds 5 to 10 knots. Waves 1 foot or less. Wave detail, southeast 1 foot at 4 seconds. Protected waters, a light chop. Showers likely and a chance of thunderstorms. Friday night,

Upwinds around 5 knots. Waves 1 foot or less. Wave detail, southeast 1 foot at 3 seconds. Protected waters smooth. A chance of showers and thunderstorms. Saturday, west winds around 5 knots. Waves 1 foot or less. Protected waters smooth. A chance of showers and thunderstorms. Saturday night, west winds 5 to 10 knots. Waves 1 foot or less. Protected waters a light chop. A slight chance of showers and thunderstorms. Sunday, west winds 5 to 10 knots. Waves 1 foot or less. Protected waters a light chop. A chance of showers and thunderstorms. Sunday night, west winds 5 to 10 knots. Waves 1 foot or less. Protected waters a light chop. A chance of showers and thunderstorms. Winds and waves higher and near thunderstorms. The Tropical Weather Outlook. For the North Atlantic, Caribbean Sea, and the Gulf of America, active systems, the Weather Prediction Center is issuing advisories on Tropical Depression Edward, located inland over eastern Texas. Tropical cyclone formation is not expected during the next 7 days. The Surf Zone Forecast General Outlook, a moderate risk of rip currents is expected to continue over the next several days with a light southeast swell becoming more southerly this weekend. With the Labor Day weekend coming up, we want to remind everyone that life-threatening rip currents can still occur with a moderate risk. For those visiting the beaches, heed the beach signs, flags, and advice of officials. Swim at guarded beaches and know your options if caught in the rip current. Based on communication with area beach officials, the following flags are flying at area beaches: Walton, Yellow Bay, Yellow State Park Gulf Beaches, Yellow West Facing Gulf Beaches, Yellow South Facing Gulf Beaches, Yellow Franklin, Yellow. Tide information for Wednesday, September 2, 2026. St. Mark's River entrance. High 5:14 a.m., low 12:17 p.m., high 6:51 p.m., low 11:58 p.m. Apalachicola. Low 1:11 a.m., high 6:45 a.m., low 2:33 p.m., high 10:32 p.m. St. Andrews Bay at Panama City. High 1:04 a.m., low 12:07 p.m. Note that the times of high and low tide are 3 minutes earlier at Shell Point than at the St. Mark's River entrance. The average water temperature at Apalachicola was 86.0 degrees. Sunrise and sunset in Tallahassee. September 2, 2026, sunrise 7:15 a.m. Eastern Daylight Time, sunset 7:59 p.m. Eastern Daylight Time. Edward producing significant flash flooding across East Texas. At 10 a.m. Central Daylight Time, the center of Tropical Depression Edward was located near latitude 31.3 north, longitude 95.0 west. The depression is moving toward the north-northwest near 5 miles per hour, and this motion is expected to continue over the next 12 to 18 hours. Maximum sustained winds are near 35 miles per hour with higher gusts. Gradual weakening of Edward is expected over the next 12 to 18 hours. The estimated minimum central pressure is 1,004 millibars. 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The latest weather and forecast information can also be accessed by calling our automated forecast line at 850-942-8851. The current time is 3:41 p.m. Eastern Daylight Time. These are the 3 p.m. Eastern Daylight Time conditions. At the Tallahassee Airport, it was partly sunny. The temperature was 94 degrees. The wind was northeast at 9 miles an hour. At Florida State University, the temperature was 91 degrees. The wind was east at 6 miles an hour. At Apalachicola, it was mostly sunny. The temperature was 89 degrees. The wind was south at 12 miles an hour. At Panama City Northwest, it was mostly sunny. The temperature was 93 degrees. The wind was variable at 7 miles an hour. At Dothan, it was mostly sunny. Visibility 10 miles. Temperature was 95 degrees, dew point 69. And the pressure was 30.07 inches and falling. At Albany, it was partly sunny. The temperature was 91 degrees. The wind was east at 8 miles an hour. At Valdosta, it was mostly sunny. The temperature was 90 degrees. The wind was northeast at 7 miles an hour. Over the marine area, at the buoy south of Apalachicola,

East winds around 5 miles per hour. Chance of rain 60%. Friday, showers likely in the morning, then showers with thunderstorms likely in the afternoon. Humid with highs in the lower 90s. Southeast winds around 5 miles per hour. Chance of rain 80%. Heat index values up to 105. Friday night, partly cloudy. Showers with thunderstorms likely in the evening. Humid with lows in the mid-70s. Southeast winds around 5 miles per hour in the evening, becoming light and variable. Chance of rain 80%. Saturday through Sunday night, partly cloudy with showers and thunderstorms likely. Highs in the mid-90s. Lows in the mid-70s. Chance of rain 70%. Heat index values up to 105. Labor Day, mostly sunny. A chance of showers with a slight chance of thunderstorms in the morning, then showers with thunderstorms likely in the afternoon. Highs in the lower 90s. Chance of rain 80%. Monday night, mostly cloudy with showers with thunderstorms likely in the evening, then partly cloudy with a chance of showers and thunderstorms after midnight. Lows in the lower 70s. Chance of rain 80%. Tuesday and Tuesday night, partly cloudy. A chance of showers and thunderstorms. Highs around 90. Lows in the lower 70s. Chance of rain 50%. Wednesday, mostly sunny. A chance of showers and thunderstorms in the afternoon. Highs in the lower 90s. Chance of rain 30%. The coastal waters forecast for the following: waters from Suwannee River to Apalachicola, Florida, extending from 20 to 60 nautical miles. Coastal waters from Okaloosa-Walton County line to Mexico Beach out to 20 nautical miles. Coastal waters from Mexico Beach to Apalachicola out to 20 nautical miles. Waters from Okaloosa-Walton County line to Mexico Beach 20 to 60 nautical miles. And waters from Mexico Beach to Apalachicola 20 to 60 nautical miles. Rest of today, northeast winds 5 to 10 knots. Waves 1 foot or less. Wave detail, northeast 1 foot at 3 seconds. Protected waters, a light chop. A chance of showers and thunderstorms. Tonight, east winds 5 to 10 knots. Waves 1 foot or less. Wave detail, northeast 1 foot at 3 seconds. Protected waters, a light chop. A chance of showers and thunderstorms. Thursday, east winds 5 to 10 knots. Seas around 2 feet. Wave detail, east 1 foot at 3 seconds. Protected waters, a light chop. Showers likely and a chance of thunderstorms. Thursday night, southeast winds 5 to 10 knots. Waves 1 foot or less. Wave detail, southeast 1 foot at 4 seconds. Protected waters, a light chop. Showers likely and a chance of thunderstorms. Friday, south winds 5 to 10 knots. Waves 1 foot or less. Wave detail, southeast 1 foot at 4 seconds. Protected waters, a light chop. Showers likely and a chance of thunderstorms. Friday night, south winds around 5 knots. Waves 1 foot or less. Wave detail, southeast 1 foot at 3 seconds. Protected waters, smooth, a chance of showers and thunderstorms. Saturday, west winds around 5 knots. Waves 1 foot or less. Protected waters, smooth, a chance of showers and thunderstorms. Saturday night, west winds 5 to 10 knots. Waves 1 foot or less. Protected waters, a light chop. A slight chance of showers and thunderstorms. Sunday, west winds 5 to 10 knots. Waves 1 foot or less. Protected waters, a light chop. A chance of showers and thunderstorms. Sunday night, west winds 5 to 10 knots. Waves 1 foot or less. Protected waters, a light chop. A chance of showers and thunderstorms. Winds and waves higher and near thunderstorms. The coastal waters forecast for the following: waters from Suwannee River to Apalachicola, Florida, extending from 20 to 60 nautical miles. Coastal waters from Okaloosa-Walton County line to Mexico Beach out to 20 nautical miles. Coastal waters from Mexico Beach to Apalachicola out to 20 nautical miles. Waters from Okaloosa-Walton County line to Mexico Beach 20 to 60 nautical miles. And waters from Mexico Beach to Apalachicola 20 to 60 nautical miles. Tonight, northeast winds 5 to 10 knots. Waves 1 foot or less. Wave detail, east 1 foot at 3 seconds. Protected waters, a light chop. A chance of showers and thunderstorms. Thursday, east winds 5 to 10 knots.

is around 2 feet. Wave detail, northeast 1 foot at 3 seconds. Protected waters, a light chop. A chance of thunderstorms. Showers likely, mainly in the morning. Thursday night, east winds 5 to 10 knots. Waves 1 foot or less. Wave detail, east 1 foot at 4 seconds. Protected waters, a light chop. A chance of thunderstorms. A chance of showers in the evening, then showers likely after midnight. Friday, south winds 5 to 10 knots. Waves 1 foot or less. Wave detail, southeast 1 foot at 4 seconds. Protected waters, a light chop. A chance of showers and thunderstorms. Friday night, south winds around 5 knots. Waves 1 foot or less. Wave detail, southeast 1 foot at 3 seconds. Protected waters, smooth. A slight chance of thunderstorms. A chance of showers, mainly in the evening. Saturday, southwest winds around 5 knots. Waves 1 foot or less. Wave detail, southeast 1 foot at 3 seconds. Protected waters, smooth. A chance of showers and thunderstorms. Saturday night, southwest winds around 5 knots. Waves 1 foot or less. Protected waters, smooth. A slight chance of showers and thunderstorms in the evening, then a chance of showers and thunderstorms after midnight. Sunday, west winds 5 to 10 knots. Waves 1 foot or less. Protected waters, a light chop. A chance of showers and thunderstorms. Sunday night, southwest winds 5 to 10 knots, becoming northwest after midnight. Waves 1 foot or less. Protected waters, a light chop. A chance of showers and thunderstorms. Monday, northeast winds 5 to 10 knots, becoming southeast in the afternoon. Waves 1 foot or less. Protected waters, a light chop. Showers likely with a chance of thunderstorms. Monday night, east winds 5 to 10 knots. Waves 1 foot or less. Protected waters, a light chop. A chance of showers and thunderstorms. Winds and waves higher and near thunderstorms. The coastal waters forecast for the following St. Andrews Bay waterways. Tonight, southwest winds around 5 knots, becoming northeast late. Protected waters smooth. A slight chance of showers and thunderstorms early this evening. Thursday, east winds around 5 knots. Protected waters smooth. A chance of showers and thunderstorms in the afternoon. Thursday night, east winds around 5 knots. Protected waters smooth. A chance of thunderstorms. Showers likely, mainly in the evening. Friday, east winds around 5 knots, becoming south in the afternoon. Protected waters, a light chop. Showers likely. A chance of thunderstorms in the morning, then thunderstorms likely in the afternoon. Friday night, south winds around 5 knots. Protected waters, smooth. Showers likely with a chance of thunderstorms in the evening, then a slight chance of showers and thunderstorms after midnight. Saturday, southeast winds around 5 knots, becoming southwest in the afternoon. Protected waters, a light chop. Showers likely. A slight chance of thunderstorms in the morning, then a chance of thunderstorms in the afternoon. Saturday night, southwest winds 5 to 10 knots, becoming west after midnight. Protected waters, a light chop. A chance of showers and thunderstorms, mainly in the evening. Sunday, northwest winds around 5 knots, becoming southwest in the afternoon. Protected waters, a light chop. A chance of showers and thunderstorms. Sunday night, southwest winds 5 to 10 knots, becoming south after midnight. Protected waters, a light chop. A chance of showers and thunderstorms. Monday, east winds around 5 knots, becoming southeast in the afternoon. Protected waters, a light chop. A chance of showers and thunderstorms in the morning, then showers and thunderstorms likely in the afternoon. Monday night, east winds 5 to 10 knots. Protected waters, a light chop. A chance of showers. Thunderstorms likely, mainly in the evening. Winds and waves higher and near thunderstorms. The Tropical Weather Outlook. For the North Atlantic, Caribbean Sea, and the Gulf of America, Active Systems, the Weather Prediction Center is issuing advisories on Tropical Depression Edward, located inland over eastern Texas. Tropical cyclone formation is not expected during the next 7 days. The Surf Zone Forecast General Outlook, a moderate risk of rip currents is expected to continue over the next several days, with a light southeast swell becoming more southerly this weekend. With the Labor Day week.

Moratorium coming up, we want to remind everyone that life-threatening recurrence can still occur with a moderate risk. For those visiting the beaches, heed the beach signs, flags, and advice of officials. Swim at guarded beaches and know your options if caught in the rip current. Based on communication with area beach officials, the following flags are flying at area beaches: Walton, Yellow Bay, Yellow State Park Golf Beaches, Yellow West Facing Golf Beaches, Yellow South Facing Golf Beaches, Yellow Franklin, Yellow. Tide information for Wednesday, September 2nd, 2026. St. Mark's River Entrance. High 5:14 a.m., low 12:17 p.m., high 6:51 p.m., low 11:58 p.m. Apalachicola. Low 1:11 a.m., high 6:45 a.m., low 2:33 p.m., high 10:32 p.m. St. Andrews Bay at Panama City. High 1:04 a.m., low 12:07 p.m. Note that the times of high and low tide are 3 minutes earlier at Shell Point than at the St. Mark's River entrance. The average water temperature at Apalachicola was 86.0 degrees. Sunrise and sunset in Tallahassee. September 2nd, 2026, sunrise 7:15 a.m. Eastern Daylight Time, sunset 7:59 p.m. Eastern Daylight Time. Edward producing significant flash flooding across East Texas. At 10 a.m. Central Daylight Time, the center of Tropical Depression Edward was located near latitude 31.3 north, latitude 95.0 west. The depression is moving toward the north-northwest near 5 miles per hour, and this motion is expected to continue over the next 12 to 18 hours. Maximum sustained winds are near 35 miles per hour with higher gusts. Gradual weakening of Edward is expected over the next 12 to 18 hours. The estimated minimum central pressure is 1,004 millibars. 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This broadcast originates from your National Weather Service office in Tallahassee, Florida. The latest weather and forecast information can also be accessed by calling our automated forecast line at 850-942-8851. The current time is 3:55 p.m. Eastern Daylight Time. These are the 3 p.m. Eastern Daylight Time conditions. At the Tallahassee Airport, it was partly sunny. The temperature was 94 degrees. The wind was northeast at 9 miles an hour. At Florida State University, the temperature was 91 degrees. The wind was east at 6 miles an hour. At Apalachicola, it was mostly sunny. The temperature was 89 degrees. The wind was south at 12 miles an hour. At Panama City Northwest, it was mostly sunny. The temperature was 93 degrees. The wind was variable at 7 miles an hour. At Dothan, it was mostly sunny. Visibility 10 miles. Temperature was 95 degrees, dew point 69. And the pressure was 30.07 inches and falling. At Albany, it was partly sunny. The temperature was 91 degrees. The wind was east at 8 miles an hour. At Valdosta, it was mostly sunny. The temperature was 90 degrees. The wind was northeast at 7 miles an hour. Over the marine area, at the buoy south of Apalachicola, winds were northeast at 10 knots and seas were 2 feet. At the buoy south of Panama City, winds were east at 6 knots and seas were 1 foot. At the buoy south of Pensacola, winds were east at 6 knots and seas were 1 foot. The forecast for the local area. Tonight, mostly cloudy. A slight chance of showers and thunderstorms this evening. Lows in the mid-70s. East winds 5 to 10 miles per hour. Chance of rain 20%. Thursday, mostly sunny. Showers and thunderstorms likely in the afternoon. Humid with highs in the lower 90s. East winds 5 to 10 miles per hour. Chance of rain 70%. Heat index values up to 106. Thursday night, mostly cloudy. Showers and thunderstorms likely in the evening, then a chance of showers after midnight. Humid with lows in the mid-70s. East winds around 5 miles per hour. Chance of rain 60%. Friday, showers likely in the morning, then showers with thunderstorms likely in the afternoon. Humid with highs in the lower 90s. Southeast winds around 5 miles per hour. Chance of rain 80%. Heat index values up to 105. Friday night, partly cloudy. Showers with thunderstorms likely in the evening. Humid with lows in the mid-70s. Southeast winds

around 5 miles per hour in the evening, becoming light and variable. Chance of rain 80%. Saturday through Sunday night, partly cloudy with showers and thunderstorms likely. Highs in the mid-90s. Lows in the mid-70s. Chance of rain 70%. Heat index values up to 105. Labor Day, mostly sunny. A chance of showers with a slight chance of thunderstorms in the morning, then showers with thunderstorms likely in the afternoon. Highs in the lower 90s. Chance of rain 80%. Monday night, mostly cloudy with showers with thunderstorms likely in the evening, then partly cloudy with a chance of showers and thunderstorms after midnight. Lows in the lower 70s. Chance of rain 80%. Tuesday and Tuesday night, partly cloudy. A chance of showers and thunderstorms. Highs around 90. Lows in the lower 70s. Chance of rain 50%. Wednesday, mostly sunny. A chance of showers and thunderstorms in the afternoon. Highs in the lower 90s. Chance of rain 30%. The coastal waters forecast for the following waters from Suwannee River to Apalachicola, Florida, extending from 20 to 60 nautical miles. Coastal waters from Okaloosa, Walton County line to Mexico Beach out to 20 nautical miles. Coastal waters from Mexico Beach to Apalachicola out to 20 nautical miles. Waters from Okaloosa, Walton County line to Mexico Beach 20 to 60 nautical miles. And waters from Mexico Beach to Apalachicola 20 to 60 nautical miles. Tonight, northeast winds 5 to 10 knots. Waves 1 foot or less. Wave detail, east 1 foot at 3 seconds. Protected waters a light chop. A chance of showers and thunderstorms. Thursday, east winds 5 to 10 knots. Seas around 2 feet. Wave detail, northeast 1 foot at 3 seconds. Protected waters a light chop. A chance of thunderstorms. Showers likely, mainly in the morning. Thursday night, east winds 5 to 10 knots. Waves 1 foot or less. Wave detail, east 1 foot at 4 seconds. Protected waters a light chop. A chance of thunderstorms. A chance of showers in the evening, then showers likely after midnight. Friday, south winds 5 to 10 knots. Waves 1 foot or less. Wave detail, southeast 1 foot at 4 seconds. Protected waters a light chop. A chance of showers and thunderstorms. Friday night, south winds around 5 knots. Waves 1 foot or less. Wave detail, southeast 1 foot at 3 seconds. Protected waters smooth, a slight chance of thunderstorms. A chance of showers, mainly in the evening. Saturday, southwest winds around 5 knots. Waves 1 foot or less. Wave detail, southeast 1 foot at 3 seconds. Protected waters smooth, a chance of showers and thunderstorms. Saturday night, southwest winds around 5 knots. Waves 1 foot or less. Protected waters smooth. A slight chance of showers and thunderstorms in the evening, then a chance of showers and thunderstorms after midnight. Sunday, west winds 5 to 10 knots. Waves 1 foot or less. Protected waters a light chop. A chance of showers and thunderstorms. Sunday night, southwest winds 5 to 10 knots, becoming northwest after midnight. Waves 1 foot or less. Protected waters a light chop. A chance of showers and thunderstorms. Monday, northeast winds 5 to 10 knots, becoming southeast in the afternoon. Waves 1 foot or less. Protected waters a light chop. Showers likely with a chance of thunderstorms. Monday night, east winds 5 to 10 knots. Waves 1 foot or less. Protected waters a light chop. A chance of showers and thunderstorms. Winds and waves higher and near thunderstorms. The coastal waters forecast for the following St. Andrews Bay waterways. Tonight, southwest winds around 5 knots, becoming northeast late. Protected waters smooth, a slight chance of showers and thunderstorms early this evening. Thursday, east winds around 5 knots. Protected waters smooth, a chance of showers and thunderstorms in the afternoon. Thursday night, east winds around 5 knots. Protected waters smooth, a chance of thunderstorms. Showers likely, mainly in the evening. Friday, east winds around 5 knots, becoming south in the afternoon. Protected waters a light chop. Showers likely. A chance of thunderstorms in the morning, then thunderstorms likely in the afternoon. Friday night, south winds around 5 knots.
Protected waters, smooth showers likely with a chance of thunderstorms in the evening. Then a slight chance of showers and thunderstorms after midnight. Saturday, southeast winds around 5 knots, becoming southwest in the afternoon. Protected waters, a light chop. Showers likely. A slight chance of thunderstorms in the morning, then a chance of thunderstorms in the afternoon. Saturday night, southwest winds 5 to 10 knots, becoming west after midnight. Protected waters, a light chop. A chance of showers and thunderstorms, mainly in the evening. Sunday, northwest winds around 5 knots, becoming southwest in the afternoon. Protected waters, a light chop. A chance of showers and thunderstorms. Sunday night, southwest winds 5 to 10 knots, becoming south after midnight. Protected waters, a light chop. A chance of showers and thunderstorms. Monday, east winds around 5 knots, becoming southeast in the afternoon. Protected waters, a light chop. A chance of showers and thunderstorms in the morning, then showers and thunderstorms likely in the afternoon. Monday night, east winds 5 to 10 knots. Protected waters, a light chop. A chance of showers. Thunderstorms likely, mainly in the evening. Winds and waves higher in and near thunderstorms. The Tropical Weather Outlook. For the North Atlantic, Caribbean Sea and the Gulf of America, Active Systems, the Weather Prediction Center is issuing advisories on Tropical Depression Edward, located inland over eastern Texas. Tropical cyclone formation is not expected during the next 7 days. The Surf Zone Forecast General Outlook, a moderate risk of rip currents is expected to continue over the next several days with a light southeast swell becoming more southerly this weekend. With the Labor Day weekend coming up, we want to remind everyone that life-threatening rip currents can still occur with a moderate risk. For those visiting the beaches, heed the beach signs, flags, and advice of officials. Swim at guarded beaches and know your options if caught in a rip current. Based on communication with area beach officials, the following flags are flying at area beaches: Walton, Yellow Bay, Yellow State Park Golf Beaches, Yellow West Facing Golf Beaches, Yellow South Facing Golf Beaches, Yellow Franklin, Yellow. Tide information for Wednesday, September 2, 2026. St. Mark's River entrance. High 5:14 a.m., low 12:17 p.m., high 6:51 p.m., low 11:58 p.m. Apalachicola. Low 1:11 a.m., high 6:45 a.m., low 2:33 p.m., high 10:32 p.m. St. Andrews Bay at Panama City. High 1:04 a.m., low 12:07 p.m. Note that the times of high and low tide are 3 minutes earlier at Shell Point than at the St. Mark's River entrance. The average water temperature at Apalachicola was 86.0 degrees. Sunrise and sunset in Tallahassee. September 2, 2026, sunrise 7:15 a.m. Eastern Daylight Time, sunset 7:59 p.m. Eastern Daylight Time. Edward producing significant flash flooding across East Texas. At 10 a.m. Central Daylight Time, the center of Tropical Depression Edward was located near latitude 31.3 north, latitude 95.0 west. The depression is moving toward the north-northwest near 5 miles per hour, and this motion is expected to continue over the next 12 to 18 hours. Maximum sustained winds are near 35 miles per hour with higher gusts. Gradual weakening of Edward is expected over the next 12 to 18 hours. The estimated minimum central pressure is 1,004 millibars. 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This broadcast originates from your National Weather Service office in Tallahassee, Florida. The latest weather and forecast information can also be accessed by calling our automated forecast line at 850-942-8851. The current time is 4:07 p.m. Eastern Daylight Time. These are the 4 p.m. Eastern Daylight Time conditions. At the Tallahassee Airport, it was mostly sunny. The temperature was 94 degrees. The wind was variable at 6 miles an hour. The report from Florida State University was not available. At Apalachicola, it was mostly sunny. The temperature was 89 degrees. The wind was southeast at 8 miles an hour. At Panama City Northwest, it was mostly sunny. The temperature was 94 degrees. The wind was variable at 7 miles an hour. At Dothan, it was mostly sunny. The temperature was 95 degrees. The wind was northeast at 6 miles an hour. At Albany, it was

partly sunny. The temperature was 94 degrees. The wind was variable at 5 miles an hour. At Valdosta, it was mostly sunny. The temperature was 91 degrees. The wind was northeast at 7 miles an hour. Over the marine area, at the buoy south of Apalachicola, winds were northeast at 10 knots. At the buoy south of Panama City, winds were northeast at 8 knots. At the buoy south of Pensacola, winds were east at 2 knots. The forecast for the local area. Tonight, mostly cloudy. A slight chance of showers and thunderstorms this evening. Lows in the mid-70s. East winds 5 to 10 miles per hour. Chance of rain 20%. Thursday, mostly sunny. Showers and thunderstorms likely in the afternoon. Humid with highs in the lower 90s. East winds 5 to 10 miles per hour. Chance of rain 70%. Heat index values up to 106. Thursday night, mostly cloudy. Showers and thunderstorms likely in the evening, then a chance of showers after midnight. Humid with lows in the mid-70s. East winds around 5 miles per hour. Chance of rain 60%. Friday, showers likely in the morning, then showers with thunderstorms likely in the afternoon. Humid with highs in the lower 90s. Southeast winds around 5 miles per hour. Chance of rain 80%. Heat index values up to 105. Friday night, partly cloudy. Showers with thunderstorms likely in the evening. Humid with lows in the mid-70s. Southeast winds around 5 miles per hour in the evening, becoming light and variable. Chance of rain 80%. Saturday through Sunday night, partly cloudy with showers and thunderstorms likely. Highs in the mid-90s. Lows in the mid-70s. Chance of rain 70%. Heat index values up to 105. Labor Day, mostly sunny. A chance of showers with a slight chance of thunderstorms in the morning, then showers with thunderstorms likely in the afternoon. Highs in the lower 90s. Chance of rain 80%. Monday night, mostly cloudy with showers with thunderstorms likely in the evening, then partly cloudy with a chance of showers and thunderstorms after midnight. Lows in the lower 70s. Chance of rain 80%. Tuesday and Tuesday night, partly cloudy. A chance of showers and thunderstorms. Highs around 90. Lows in the lower 70s. Chance of rain 50%. Wednesday, mostly sunny. A chance of showers and thunderstorms in the afternoon. Highs in the lower 90s. Chance of rain 30%. The coastal waters forecast for the following waters from Suwannee River to Apalachicola, Florida, extending from 20 to 60 nautical miles. Coastal waters from Okaloosa, Walton County line to Mexico Beach out to 20 nautical miles. Coastal waters from Mexico Beach to Apalachicola out to 20 nautical miles. Waters from Okaloosa, Walton County line to Mexico Beach 20 to 60 nautical miles. And waters from Mexico Beach to Apalachicola 20 to 60 nautical miles. Tonight, northeast winds 5 to 10 knots. Waves 1 foot or less. Wave detail, east 1 foot at 3 seconds. Protected waters, a light chop. A chance of showers and thunderstorms. Thursday, east winds 5 to 10 knots. Seas around 2 feet. Wave detail, northeast 1 foot at 3 seconds. Protected waters, a light chop. A chance of thunderstorms. Showers likely, mainly in the morning. Thursday night, east winds 5 to 10 knots. Waves 1 foot or less. Wave detail, east 1 foot at 4 seconds. Protected waters, a light chop. A chance of thunderstorms. A chance of showers in the evening, then showers likely after midnight. Friday, south winds 5 to 10 knots. Waves 1 foot or less. Wave detail, southeast 1 foot at 4 seconds. Protected waters, a light chop. A chance of showers and thunderstorms. Friday night, south winds around 5 knots. Waves 1 foot or less. Wave detail, southeast 1 foot at 3 seconds. Protected waters, smooth, a slight chance of thunderstorms. A chance of showers, mainly in the evening. Saturday, southwest winds around 5 knots. Waves 1 foot or less. Wave detail, southeast 1 foot at 3 seconds. Protected waters, smooth, a chance of showers and thunderstorms. Saturday night, southwest winds around 5 knots. Waves 1 foot or less. Protected waters, smooth. A slight chance of showers and thunderstorms in the evening, then a

Chance of showers and thunderstorms after midnight. Sunday, west winds 5 to 10 knots. Waves 1 foot or less. Protected waters a light chop. A chance of showers and thunderstorms. Sunday night, southwest winds 5 to 10 knots, becoming northwest after midnight. Waves 1 foot or less. Protected waters a light chop. A chance of showers and thunderstorms. Monday, northeast winds 5 to 10 knots, becoming southeast in the afternoon. Waves 1 foot or less. Protected waters a light chop. Showers likely with a chance of thunderstorms. Monday night, east winds 5 to 10 knots. Waves 1 foot or less. Protected waters a light chop. A chance of showers and thunderstorms. Winds and waves higher and near thunderstorms. The coastal waters forecast for the following St. Andrews Bay waterways. Tonight, southwest winds around 5 knots, becoming northeast late. Protected waters smooth, a slight chance of showers and thunderstorms early this evening. Thursday, east winds around 5 knots. Protected waters smooth, a chance of showers and thunderstorms in the afternoon. Thursday night, east winds around 5 knots. Protected waters smooth, a chance of thunderstorms. Showers likely, mainly in the evening. Friday, east winds around 5 knots, becoming south in the afternoon. Protected waters a light chop. Showers likely. A chance of thunderstorms in the morning, then thunderstorms likely in the afternoon. Friday night, south winds around 5 knots. Protected waters smooth. Showers likely with a chance of thunderstorms in the evening, then a slight chance of showers and thunderstorms after midnight. Saturday, southeast winds around 5 knots, becoming southwest in the afternoon. Protected waters a light chop. Showers likely. A slight chance of thunderstorms in the morning, then a chance of thunderstorms in the afternoon. Saturday night, southwest winds 5 to 10 knots, becoming west after midnight. Protected waters a light chop. A chance of showers and thunderstorms, mainly in the evening. Sunday, northwest winds around 5 knots, becoming southwest in the afternoon. Protected waters a light chop. A chance of showers and thunderstorms. Sunday night, southwest winds 5 to 10 knots, becoming south after midnight. Protected waters a light chop. A chance of showers and thunderstorms. Monday, east winds around 5 knots, becoming southeast in the afternoon. Protected waters a light chop. A chance of showers and thunderstorms in the morning, then showers and thunderstorms likely in the afternoon. Monday night, east winds 5 to 10 knots. Protected waters a light chop. A chance of showers. Thunderstorms likely, mainly in the evening. Winds and waves higher and near thunderstorms. The Tropical Weather Outlook. For the North Atlantic, Caribbean Sea, and the Gulf of America, active systems, the Weather Prediction Center is issuing advisories on Tropical Depression Edward, located inland over eastern Texas. Tropical cyclone formation is not expected during the next 7 days. The Surf Zone Forecast General Outlook, a moderate risk of rip currents is expected to continue over the next several days with a light southeast swell becoming more southerly this weekend. With the Labor Day weekend coming up, we want to remind everyone that life-threatening rip currents can still occur with a moderate risk. For those visiting the beaches, heed the beach signs, flags, and advice of officials. Swim at guarded beaches and know your options if caught in the rip current. Based on communication with area beach officials, the following flags are flying at area beaches: Walton, Yellow Bay, Yellow State Park Golf Beaches, Yellow West Facing Golf Beaches, Yellow South Facing Golf Beaches, Yellow Franklin, Yellow. Tide information for Wednesday, September 2, 2026. St. Mark's River entrance. High 5:14 a.m., low 12:17 p.m., high 6:51 p.m., low 11:58 p.m. Apalachicola. Low 1:11 a.m., high 6:45 a.m., low 2:33 p.m., high 10:32 p.m. St. Andrews Bay at Panama City. High 1:04 a.m., low 12:07 p.m. Note that the times of high and low tide are 3 minutes earlier at Shell Point than at the St. Mark's River entrance. The average water temperature at Apalachicola was 86.0 degrees. Sunrise and sunset in Tallahassee. September 2, 2026, sunrise 7:15 a.m. Eastern Daylight Time, sunset 7:59 p.m. Eastern Daylight Time. Edward producing significant flash flooding across East Texas. At 10 a.m. Central Daylight

time, the center of tropical depression Edouard was located near latitude 31.3 north, longitude 95.0 west. The depression is moving toward the north-northwest near 5 miles per hour, and this motion is expected to continue over the next 12 to 18 hours. Maximum sustained winds are near 35 miles per hour with higher gusts. Gradual weakening of Edouard is expected over the next 12 to 18 hours. The estimated minimum central pressure is 1,004 millibars. 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This broadcast originates from your National Weather Service office in Tallahassee, Florida. The latest weather and forecast information can also be accessed by calling our automated forecast line at 850-942-8851. The current time is 4:19 p.m. Eastern Daylight Time. These are the 4 p.m. Eastern Daylight Time conditions. At the Tallahassee Airport, it was mostly sunny. The temperature was 94 degrees. The wind was variable at 6 miles an hour. At Florida State University, the temperature was 91 degrees. The wind was east at 3 miles an hour. At Apalachicola, it was mostly sunny. The temperature was 89 degrees. The wind was southeast at 8 miles an hour. At Panama City Northwest, it was mostly sunny. The temperature was 94 degrees. The wind was variable at 7 miles an hour. At Dothan, it was mostly sunny. The temperature was 95 degrees. The wind was northeast at 6 miles an hour. At Albany, it was mostly sunny. The temperature was 94 degrees. The wind was variable at 5 miles an hour. At Valdosta, it was mostly sunny. The temperature was 91 degrees. The wind was northeast at 7 miles an hour. Over the marine area, at the buoy south of Apalachicola, winds were northeast at 10 knots and seas were 2 feet. At the buoy south of Panama City, winds were northeast at 8 knots and seas were 1 foot. At the buoy south of Pensacola, winds were east at 4 knots and seas were 1 foot. The forecast for the local area. Tonight, mostly cloudy. A slight chance of showers and thunderstorms this evening. Lows in the mid-70s. East winds 5 to 10 miles per hour. Chance of rain 20%. Thursday, mostly sunny. Showers and thunderstorms likely in the afternoon. Humid with highs in the lower 90s. East winds 5 to 10 miles per hour. Chance of rain 70%. Heat index values up to 106. Thursday night, mostly cloudy. Showers and thunderstorms likely in the evening, then a chance of showers after midnight. Humid with lows in the mid-70s. East winds around 5 miles per hour. Chance of rain 60%. Friday, showers likely in the morning, then showers with thunderstorms likely in the afternoon. Humid with highs in the lower 90s. Southeast winds around 5 miles per hour. Chance of rain 80%. Heat index values up to 105. Friday night, partly cloudy. Showers with thunderstorms likely in the evening. Humid with lows in the mid-70s. Southeast winds around 5 miles per hour in the evening, becoming light and variable. Chance of rain 80%. Saturday through Sunday night, partly cloudy with showers and thunderstorms likely. Highs in the mid-90s. Lows in the mid-70s. Chance of rain 70%. Heat index values up to 105. Labor Day, mostly sunny. A chance of showers with a slight chance of thunderstorms in the morning, then showers with thunderstorms likely in the afternoon. Highs in the lower 90s. Chance of rain 80%. Monday night, mostly cloudy with showers with thunderstorms likely in the evening, then partly cloudy with a chance of showers and thunderstorms after midnight. Lows in the lower 70s. Chance of rain 80%. Tuesday and Tuesday night, partly cloudy. A chance of showers and thunderstorms. Highs around 90. Lows in the lower 70s. Chance of rain 50%. Wednesday, mostly sunny. A chance of showers and thunderstorms in the afternoon. Highs in the lower 90s. Chance of rain 30%. The coastal waters forecast for the following: waters from Suwannee River to Apalachicola, Florida, extending from 20 to 60 nautical miles. Coastal waters from Okaloosa, Walton County line to Mexico Beach out to 20 nautical miles. Coastal waters from Mexico Beach to Apalachicola out to 20 nautical miles. Waters from Okaloosa, Walton County line to Mexico Beach 20 to 60.

60 nautical miles, and waters from Mexico Beach to Apalachicola 20 to 60 nautical miles. Tonight, northeast winds 5 to 10 knots. Waves 1 foot or less. Wave detail, east 1 foot at 3 seconds. Protected waters a light chop. A chance of showers and thunderstorms. Thursday, east winds 5 to 10 knots. Seas around 2 feet. Wave detail, northeast 1 foot at 3 seconds. Protected waters a light chop. A chance of thunderstorms. Showers likely, mainly in the morning. Thursday night, east winds 5 to 10 knots. Waves 1 foot or less. Wave detail, east 1 foot at 4 seconds. Protected waters a light chop. A chance of thunderstorms. A chance of showers in the evening, then showers likely after midnight. Friday, south winds 5 to 10 knots. Waves 1 foot or less. Wave detail, southeast 1 foot at 4 seconds. Protected waters a light chop. A chance of showers and thunderstorms. Friday night, south winds around 5 knots. Waves 1 foot or less. Wave detail, southeast 1 foot at 3 seconds. Protected waters smooth, a slight chance of thunderstorms. A chance of showers, mainly in the evening. Saturday, southwest winds around 5 knots. Waves 1 foot or less. Wave detail, southeast 1 foot at 3 seconds. Protected waters smooth, a chance of showers and thunderstorms. Saturday night, southwest winds around 5 knots. Waves 1 foot or less. Protected waters smooth, a slight chance of showers and thunderstorms in the evening, then a chance of showers and thunderstorms after midnight. Sunday, west winds 5 to 10 knots. Waves 1 foot or less. Protected waters a light chop. A chance of showers and thunderstorms. Sunday night, southwest winds 5 to 10 knots, becoming northwest after midnight. Waves 1 foot or less. Protected waters a light chop. A chance of showers and thunderstorms. Monday, northeast winds 5 to 10 knots, becoming southeast in the afternoon. Waves 1 foot or less. Protected waters a light chop. Showers likely with a chance of thunderstorms. Monday night, east winds 5 to 10 knots. Waves 1 foot or less. Protected waters a light chop. A chance of showers and thunderstorms. Winds and waves higher in and near thunderstorms. The coastal waters forecast for the following St. Andrews Bay waterways. Tonight, southwest winds around 5 knots, becoming northeast late. Protected waters smooth, a slight chance of showers and thunderstorms early this evening. Thursday, east winds around 5 knots. Protected waters smooth, a chance of showers and thunderstorms in the afternoon. Thursday night, east winds around 5 knots. Protected waters smooth, a chance of thunderstorms. Showers likely, mainly in the evening. Friday, east winds around 5 knots, becoming south in the afternoon. Protected waters a light chop. Showers likely. A chance of thunderstorms in the morning, then thunderstorms likely in the afternoon. Friday night, south winds around 5 knots. Protected waters smooth. Showers likely with a chance of thunderstorms in the evening, then a slight chance of showers and thunderstorms after midnight. Saturday, southeast winds around 5 knots, becoming southwest in the afternoon. Protected waters a light chop. Showers likely. A slight chance of thunderstorms in the morning, then a chance of thunderstorms in the afternoon. Saturday night, southwest winds 5 to 10 knots, becoming west after midnight. Protected waters a light chop. A chance of showers and thunderstorms, mainly in the evening. Sunday, northwest winds around 5 knots, becoming southwest in the afternoon. Protected waters a light chop. A chance of showers and thunderstorms. Sunday night, southwest winds 5 to 10 knots, becoming south after midnight. Protected waters a light chop. A chance of showers and thunderstorms. Monday, east winds around 5 knots, becoming southeast in the afternoon. Protected waters a light chop. A chance of showers and thunderstorms in the morning, then showers and thunderstorms likely in the afternoon. Monday night, east winds 5 to 10 knots. Protected waters a light chop. A chance of showers. Thunderstorms likely, mainly in the evening. Winds and waves higher in and near thunderstorms. The Tropical Weather Outlook.
For the North Atlantic, Caribbean Sea, and the Gulf of America, Active Systems, the Weather Prediction Center is issuing advisories on Tropical Depression Edward, located inland over eastern Texas. Tropical cyclone formation is not expected during the next 7 days. The Surf Zone forecast general outlook, a moderate risk of rip currents is expected to continue over the next several days with a light southeast swell becoming more southerly this weekend. With the Labor Day weekend coming up, we want to remind everyone that life-threatening rip currents can still occur with a moderate risk. For those visiting the beaches, heed the beach signs, flags, and advice of officials. Swim at guarded beaches and know your options if caught in the rip current. Based on communication with area beach officials, the following flags are flying at area beaches: Walton, Yellow Bay, Yellow State Park Gulf Beaches, Yellow West Facing Gulf Beaches, Yellow South Facing Gulf Beaches, Yellow Franklin, Yellow. Tide information for Wednesday, September 2, 2026. St. Mark's River entrance. High 5:14 a.m., low 12:17 p.m., high 6:51 p.m., low 11:58 p.m. Apalachicola. Low 1:11 a.m., high 6:45 a.m., low 2:33 p.m., high 10:32 p.m. St. Andrews Bay at Panama City. High 1:04 a.m., low 12:07 p.m. Note that the times of high and low tide are 3 minutes earlier at Shell Point than at the St. Mark's River entrance. The average water temperature at Apalachicola was 86.0 degrees. Sunrise and sunset in Tallahassee. September 2, 2026, sunrise 7:15 a.m. Eastern Daylight Time, sunset 7:59 p.m. Eastern Daylight Time. Edward producing significant flash flooding across East Texas. At 10 a.m. Central Daylight Time, the center of Tropical Depression Edward was located near latitude 31.3 north, latitude 95.0 west. The depression is moving toward the north-northwest near 5 miles per hour, and this motion is expected to continue over the next 12 to 18 hours. Maximum sustained winds are near 35 miles per hour with higher gusts. Gradual weakening of Edward is expected over the next 12 to 18 hours. The estimated minimum central pressure is 1,004 millibars. 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This broadcast originates from your National Weather Service office in Tallahassee, Florida. The latest weather and forecast information can also be accessed by calling our automated forecast line at 850-942-8851. The current time is 4:31 p.m. Eastern Daylight Time. These are the 4 p.m. Eastern Daylight Time conditions. At the Tallahassee Airport, it was mostly sunny. The temperature was 94 degrees. The wind was variable at 6 miles an hour. At Florida State University, the temperature was 91 degrees. The wind was east at 3 miles an hour. At Apalachicola, it was mostly sunny. The temperature was 89 degrees. The wind was southeast at 8 miles an hour. At Panama City Northwest, it was mostly sunny. The temperature was 94 degrees. The wind was variable at 7 miles an hour. At Dothan, it was mostly sunny. The temperature was 95 degrees. The wind was northeast at 6 miles an hour. At Albany, it was mostly sunny. The temperature was 94 degrees. The wind was variable at 5 miles an hour. At Valdosta, it was mostly sunny. The temperature was 91 degrees. The wind was northeast at 7 miles an hour. Over the marine area, at the buoy south of Apalachicola, winds were northeast at 10 knots and seas were 2 feet. At the buoy south of Panama City, winds were northeast at 8 knots and seas were 1 foot. At the buoy south of Pensacola, winds were east at 4 knots and seas were 1 foot. The forecast for the local area. Tonight, mostly cloudy. A slight chance of showers and thunderstorms this evening. Lows in the mid-70s. East winds 5 to 10 miles per hour. Chance of rain 20%. Thursday, mostly sunny. Showers and thunderstorms likely in the afternoon. Humid with highs in the lower 90s. East winds 5 to 10 miles per hour. Chance of rain 70%. Heat index values up to 106. Thursday night, mostly cloudy. Showers and thunderstorms likely in the evening, then a chance of showers after midnight. Humid with lows in the mid, mostly cloudy. Showers and thunderstorms likely in the evening, then a chance of showers after midnight.
humid with lows in the mid-70s. East winds around 5 miles per hour.

chance of rain 60%. Friday, showers likely in the morning, then showers with thunderstorms likely in the afternoon. Humid with highs in the lower 90s. Southeast winds around 5 miles per hour. Chance of rain 80%. Heat index values up to 105. Friday night, partly cloudy. Showers with thunderstorms likely in the evening. Humid with lows in the mid-70s. Southeast winds around 5 miles per hour in the evening, becoming light and variable. Chance of rain 80%. Saturday through Sunday night, partly cloudy with showers and thunderstorms likely. Highs in the mid-90s. Lows in the mid-70s. Chance of rain 70%. Heat index values up to 105. Labor Day, mostly sunny. A chance of showers with a slight chance of thunderstorms in the morning, then showers with thunderstorms likely in the afternoon. Highs in the lower 90s. Chance of rain 80%. Monday night, mostly cloudy with showers with thunderstorms likely in the evening, then partly cloudy with a chance of showers and thunderstorms after midnight. Lows in the lower 70s. Chance of rain 80%. Tuesday and Tuesday night, partly cloudy. A chance of showers and thunderstorms. Highs around 90. Lows in the lower 70s. Chance of rain 50%. Wednesday, mostly sunny. A chance of showers and thunderstorms in the afternoon. Highs in the lower 90s. Chance of rain 30%. The coastal waters forecast for the following waters from Suwannee River to Apalachicola, Florida, extending from 20 to 60 nautical miles. Coastal waters from Okaloosa, Walton County line to Mexico Beach out to 20 nautical miles. Coastal waters from Mexico Beach to Apalachicola out to 20 nautical miles. Waters from Okaloosa, Walton County line to Mexico Beach 20 to 60 nautical miles. And waters from Mexico Beach to Apalachicola 20 to 60 nautical miles. Tonight, northeast winds 5 to 10 knots. Waves 1 foot or less. Wave detail, east 1 foot at 3 seconds. Protected waters, a light chop. A chance of showers and thunderstorms. Thursday, east winds 5 to 10 knots. Seas around 2 feet. Wave detail, northeast 1 foot at 3 seconds. Protected waters, a light chop. A chance of thunderstorms. Showers likely, mainly in the morning. Thursday night, east winds 5 to 10 knots. Waves 1 foot or less. Wave detail, east 1 foot at 4 seconds. Protected waters, a light chop. A chance of thunderstorms. A chance of showers in the evening, then showers likely after midnight. Friday, south winds 5 to 10 knots. Waves 1 foot or less. Wave detail, southeast 1 foot at 4 seconds. Protected waters, a light chop. A chance of showers and thunderstorms. Friday night, south winds around 5 knots. Waves 1 foot or less. Wave detail, southeast 1 foot at 3 seconds. Protected waters smooth, a slight chance of thunderstorms. A chance of showers, mainly in the evening. Saturday, southwest winds around 5 knots. Waves 1 foot or less. Wave detail, southeast 1 foot at 3 seconds. Protected waters smooth, a chance of showers and thunderstorms. Saturday night, southwest winds around 5 knots. Waves 1 foot or less. Protected waters smooth. A slight chance of showers and thunderstorms in the evening, then a chance of showers and thunderstorms after midnight. Sunday, west winds 5 to 10 knots. Waves 1 foot or less. Protected waters a light chop. A chance of showers and thunderstorms. Sunday night, southwest winds 5 to 10 knots, becoming northwest after midnight. Waves 1 foot or less. Protected waters a light chop. A chance of showers and thunderstorms. Monday, northeast winds 5 to 10 knots, becoming southeast in the afternoon. Waves 1 foot or less. Protected waters a light chop. Showers likely with a chance of thunderstorms. Monday night, east winds 5 to 10 knots. Waves 1 foot or less. Protected waters a light chop. A chance of showers and thunderstorms. Winds and waves higher in and near thunderstorms. The coastal waters forecast for the following St. Andrews Bay waterways. Tonight, southwest winds around 5 knots, becoming northeast late. Protected waters smooth, a slight chance of showers and thunderstorms early this evening. Thursday, east winds around 5 knots.
Protected waters smooth. A chance of showers and thunderstorms in the afternoon. Thursday night, east winds around 5 knots. Protected waters smooth. A chance of thunderstorms. Showers likely, mainly in the evening. Friday, east winds around 5 knots, becoming south in the afternoon. Protected waters a light chop. Showers likely. A chance of thunderstorms in the morning, then thunderstorms likely in the afternoon. Friday night, south winds around 5 knots. Protected waters smooth. Showers likely with a chance of thunderstorms in the evening, then a slight chance of showers and thunderstorms after midnight. Saturday, southeast winds around 5 knots, becoming southwest in the afternoon. Protected waters a light chop. Showers likely. A slight chance of thunderstorms in the morning, then a chance of thunderstorms in the afternoon. Saturday night, southwest winds 5 to 10 knots, becoming west after midnight. Protected waters a light chop. A chance of showers and thunderstorms, mainly in the evening. Sunday, northwest winds around 5 knots, becoming southwest in the afternoon. Protected waters a light chop. A chance of showers and thunderstorms. Sunday night, southwest winds 5 to 10 knots, becoming south after midnight. Protected waters a light chop. A chance of showers and thunderstorms. Monday, east winds around 5 knots, becoming southeast in the afternoon. Protected waters a light chop. A chance of showers and thunderstorms in the morning, then showers and thunderstorms likely in the afternoon. Monday night, east winds 5 to 10 knots. Protected waters a light chop. A chance of showers. Thunderstorms likely, mainly in the evening. Winds and waves higher in and near thunderstorms. The Tropical Weather Outlook. For the North Atlantic, Caribbean Sea and the Gulf of America, Active Systems, the Weather Prediction Center is issuing advisories on Tropical Depression Edward, located inland over eastern Texas. Tropical cyclone formation is not expected during the next 7 days. Tide information for Wednesday, September 2, 2026. St. Mark's River entrance. High 5:14 a.m., low 12:17 p.m., high 6:51 p.m., low 11:58 p.m. Apalachicola. Low 1:11 a.m., high 6:45 a.m., low 2:33 p.m., high 10:32 p.m. St. Andrews Bay at Panama City. High 1:04 a.m., low 12:07 p.m. Note that the times of high and low tide are 3 minutes earlier at Shell Point than at the St. Mark's River entrance. The average water temperature at Apalachicola was 86.0 degrees. Sunrise and sunset in Tallahassee. September 2, 2026, sunrise 7:15 a.m. Eastern Daylight Time, sunset 7:59 p.m. Eastern Daylight Time. Edward producing significant flash flooding across East Texas. At 10 a.m. Central Daylight Time, the center of Tropical Depression Edward was located near latitude 31.3 north, latitude 95.0 west. The depression is moving toward the north-northwest near 5 miles per hour, and this motion is expected to continue over the next 12 to 18 hours. Maximum sustained winds are near 35 miles per hour with higher gusts. Gradual weakening of Edward is expected over the next 12 to 18 hours. The estimated minimum central pressure is 1,004 millibars. 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The latest weather and forecast information can also be accessed by calling our automated forecast line at 850-942-8851. The current time is 4:42 p.m. Eastern Daylight Time. These are the 4 p.m. Eastern Daylight Time conditions. At the Tallahassee Airport, it was mostly sunny. The temperature was 94 degrees. The wind was variable at 6 miles an hour. At Florida State University, the temperature was 91 degrees. The wind was east at 3 miles an hour. At Apalachicola, it was mostly sunny. The temperature was 89 degrees. The wind was southeast at 8 miles an hour. At Panama City Northwest, it was mostly sunny. The temperature was 94 degrees. The wind was variable at 7 miles an hour. At Dothan, it was mostly sunny. The temperature was 95 degrees. The wind was northeast at 6 miles an hour. At Albany, it was mostly sunny. The temperature was 94 degrees.
The wind was variable at 5 miles an hour. At Valdosta, it was mostly sunny.

Thursday night, mostly cloudy. Showers and thunderstorms likely in the evening, then a chance of showers after midnight. Humid with lows in the mid-70s. East winds around 5 miles per hour. Chance of rain 60%. Friday, showers likely in the morning, then showers with thunderstorms likely in the afternoon. Humid with highs in the lower 90s. Southeast winds around 5 miles per hour. Chance of rain 80%. Heat index values up to 105. Friday night, partly cloudy. Showers with thunderstorms likely in the evening. Humid with lows in the mid-70s. Southeast winds around 5 miles per hour in the evening, becoming light and variable. Chance of rain 80%. Saturday through Sunday night, partly cloudy with showers and thunderstorms likely. Highs in the mid-90s. Lows in the mid-70s. Chance of rain 70%. Heat index values up to 105. Labor Day, mostly sunny. A chance of showers with a slight chance of thunderstorms in the morning, then showers with thunderstorms likely in the afternoon. Highs in the lower 90s. Chance of rain 80%. Monday night, mostly cloudy with showers with thunderstorms likely in the evening, then partly cloudy with a chance of showers and thunderstorms after midnight. Lows in the lower 70s. Chance of rain 80%. Tuesday and Tuesday night, partly cloudy. A chance of showers and thunderstorms. Highs around 90. Lows in the lower 70s. Chance of rain 50%. Wednesday, mostly sunny. A chance of showers and thunderstorms in the afternoon. Highs in the lower 90s. Chance of rain 30%. The coastal waters forecast for the following waters from Suwannee River to Apalachicola, Florida, extending from 20 to 60 nautical miles. Coastal waters from Okaloosa, Walton County line to Mexico Beach out to 20 nautical miles. Coastal waters from Mexico Beach to Apalachicola out to 20 nautical miles. Waters from Okaloosa, Walton County line to Mexico Beach 20 to 60 nautical miles. And waters from Mexico Beach to Apalachicola 20 to 60 nautical miles. Tonight, northeast winds 5 to 10 knots. Waves 1 foot or less. Wave detail, east 1 foot at 3 seconds. Protected waters a light chop. A chance of showers and thunderstorms. Thursday, east winds 5 to 10 knots. Seas around 2 feet. Wave detail, northeast 1 foot at 3 seconds. Protected waters a light chop. A chance of thunderstorms. Showers likely, mainly in the morning. Thursday night, east winds 5 to 10 knots. Waves 1 foot or less. Wave detail, east 1 foot at 4 seconds. Protected waters a light chop. A chance of thunderstorms. A chance of showers in the evening, then showers likely after midnight. Friday, south winds 5 to 10 knots. Waves 1 foot or less. Wave detail, southeast 1 foot at 4 seconds. Protected waters a light chop. A chance of showers and thunderstorms. Friday night, south winds around 5 knots. Waves 1 foot or less. Wave detail, southeast 1 foot at 3 seconds. Protected waters smooth, a slight chance of thunderstorms. A chance of showers, mainly in the evening. Saturday, southwest winds around 5 knots. Waves 1 foot or less. Wave detail, southeast 1 foot at 3 seconds. Protected waters smooth, a chance of showers and thunderstorms. Saturday night, southwest winds around 5 knots. Waves 1 foot or less. Protected waters smooth. A slight chance of showers and thunderstorms in the evening, then a chance of showers and thunderstorms after midnight. Sunday, west winds 5 to 10 knots. Waves 1 foot or less. Protected waters a light chop. A chance of showers and thunderstorms. Sunday night, southwest winds 5 to 10 knots, becoming northwest after midnight. Waves 1 foot or less. Protected waters a light chop. A chance of showers and thunderstorms. Monday, northeast winds 5 to 10 knots, becoming southeast in the afternoon. Waves 1 foot or less. Protected waters a light chop. Showers likely with a chance of thunderstorms. Monday night, east winds 5 to 10 knots. Waves 1 foot or less. Protected waters a light chop. A chance of showers and thunderstorms. Winds and waves higher in and near thunderstorms. The coastal waters forecast for the following St. Andrews Bay waterways. Tonight, southwest winds around 5 knots, becoming northeast late.

Protected water is smooth. A slight chance of showers and thunderstorms early this evening. Thursday, east winds around 5 knots. Protected water is smooth. A chance of showers and thunderstorms in the afternoon. Thursday night, east winds around 5 knots. Protected water is smooth. A chance of thunderstorms. Showers likely, mainly in the evening. Friday, east winds around 5 knots, becoming south in the afternoon. Protected water is a light chop. Showers likely. A chance of thunderstorms in the morning, then thunderstorms likely in the afternoon. Friday night, south winds around 5 knots. Protected water is smooth. Showers likely with a chance of thunderstorms in the evening, then a slight chance of showers and thunderstorms after midnight. Saturday, southeast winds around 5 knots, becoming southwest in the afternoon. Protected water is a light chop. Showers likely. A slight chance of thunderstorms in the morning, then a chance of thunderstorms in the afternoon. Saturday night, southwest winds 5 to 10 knots, becoming west after midnight. Protected water is a light chop. A chance of showers and thunderstorms, mainly in the evening. Sunday, northwest winds around 5 knots, becoming southwest in the afternoon. Protected water is a light chop. A chance of showers and thunderstorms. Sunday night, southwest winds 5 to 10 knots, becoming south after midnight. Protected water is a light chop. A chance of showers and thunderstorms. Monday, east winds around 5 knots, becoming southeast in the afternoon. Protected water is a light chop. A chance of showers and thunderstorms in the morning, then showers and thunderstorms likely in the afternoon. Monday night, east winds 5 to 10 knots. Protected water is a light chop. A chance of showers. Thunderstorms likely, mainly in the evening. Winds and waves higher in and near thunderstorms. The Tropical Weather Outlook. For the North Atlantic, Caribbean Sea, and the Gulf of America, active systems, the Weather Prediction Center is issuing advisories on Tropical Depression Edward, located inland over eastern Texas. Tropical cyclone formation is not expected during the next 7 days. Tide information for Wednesday, September 2, 2026. St. Mark's River entrance. High 5:14 a.m., low 12:17 p.m., high 6:51 p.m., low 11:58 p.m. Apalachicola. Low 1:11 a.m., high 6:45 a.m., low 2:33 p.m., high 10:32 p.m. St. Andrews Bay at Panama City. High 1:04 a.m., low 12:07 p.m. Note that the times of high and low tide are 3 minutes earlier at Shell Point than at the St. Mark's River entrance. The average water temperature at Apalachicola was 86.0 degrees. Sunrise and sunset in Tallahassee. September 2, 2026, sunrise 7:15 a.m. Eastern Daylight Time, sunset 7:59 p.m. Eastern Daylight Time. 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The latest weather and forecast information can also be accessed by calling our automated forecast line at 850-942-8851. The current time is 4:52 p.m. Eastern Daylight Time. These are the 4 p.m. Eastern Daylight Time conditions. At the Tallahassee Airport, it was mostly sunny. The temperature was 94 degrees. The wind was variable at 6 miles an hour. At Florida State University, the temperature was 91 degrees. The wind was east at 3 miles an hour. At Apalachicola, it was mostly sunny. The temperature was 89 degrees. The wind was southeast at 8 miles an hour. At Panama City Northwest, it was mostly sunny. The temperature was 94 degrees. The wind was variable at 7 miles an hour. At Dothan, it was mostly sunny. The temperature was 95 degrees. The wind was northeast at 6 miles an hour. At Albany, it was mostly sunny. The temperature was 94 degrees. The wind was variable at 5 miles an hour. At Valdosta, it was mostly sunny. The temperature was 91 degrees. The wind was northeast at 7 miles an hour. Over the marine area, at the buoys south of Apalachicola, winds were northeast at 10 knots and seas were 2 feet. At the buoys south of Panama City, winds were northeast at 8 knots and seas were 1 foot. At the buoys south of Pensacola, winds were east at 4 knots and seas were 1 foot.
forecast for the local area. Tonight, mostly cloudy. A slight chance of showers and thunderstorms this evening. Lows in the mid-70s. East winds 5 to 10 miles per hour. Chance of rain 20%. Thursday, mostly sunny. Showers and thunderstorms likely in the afternoon. Humid with highs in the lower 90s. East winds 5 to 10 miles per hour. Chance of rain 70%. Heat index values up to 106. Thursday night, mostly cloudy. Showers and thunderstorms likely in the evening, then a chance of showers after midnight. Humid with lows in the mid-70s. East winds around 5 miles per hour. Chance of rain 60%. Friday, showers likely in the morning, then showers with thunderstorms likely in the afternoon. Humid with highs in the lower 90s. Southeast winds around 5 miles per hour. Chance of rain 80%. Heat index values up to 105. Friday night, partly cloudy. Showers with thunderstorms likely in the evening. Humid with lows in the mid-70s. Southeast winds around 5 miles per hour in the evening, becoming light and variable. Chance of rain 80%. Saturday through Sunday night, partly cloudy with showers and thunderstorms likely. Highs in the mid-90s. Lows in the mid-70s. Chance of rain 70%. Heat index values up to 105. Labor Day, mostly sunny. A chance of showers with a slight chance of thunderstorms in the morning, then showers with thunderstorms likely in the afternoon. Highs in the lower 90s. Chance of rain 80%. Monday night, mostly cloudy with showers with thunderstorms likely in the evening, then partly cloudy with a chance of showers and thunderstorms after midnight. Lows in the lower 70s. Chance of rain 80%. Tuesday and Tuesday night, partly cloudy. A chance of showers and thunderstorms. Highs around 90. Lows in the lower 70s. Chance of rain 50%. Wednesday, mostly sunny. A chance of showers and thunderstorms in the afternoon. Highs in the lower 90s. Chance of rain 30%. The coastal waters forecast for the following waters from Suwannee River to Apalachicola, Florida, extending from 20 to 60 nautical miles. Coastal waters from Okaloosa, Walton County line to Mexico Beach out to 20 nautical miles. Coastal waters from Mexico Beach to Apalachicola out to 20 nautical miles. Waters from Okaloosa, Walton County line to Mexico Beach 20 to 60 nautical miles. And waters from Mexico Beach to Apalachicola 20 to 60 nautical miles. Tonight, northeast winds 5 to 10 knots. Waves 1 foot or less. Wave detail, east 1 foot at 3 seconds. Protected waters a light chop. A chance of showers and thunderstorms. Thursday, east winds 5 to 10 knots. Seas around 2 feet. Wave detail, northeast 1 foot at 3 seconds. Protected waters a light chop. A chance of thunderstorms. Showers likely, mainly in the morning. Thursday night, east winds 5 to 10 knots. Waves 1 foot or less. Wave detail, east 1 foot at 4 seconds. Protected waters a light chop. A chance of thunderstorms. A chance of showers in the evening, then showers likely after midnight. Friday, south winds 5 to 10 knots. Waves 1 foot or less. Wave detail, southeast 1 foot at 4 seconds. Protected waters a light chop. A chance of showers and thunderstorms. Friday night, south winds around 5 knots. Waves 1 foot or less. Wave detail, southeast 1 foot at 3 seconds. Protected waters smooth, a slight chance of thunderstorms. A chance of showers, mainly in the evening. Saturday, southwest winds around 5 knots. Waves 1 foot or less. Wave detail, southeast 1 foot at 3 seconds. Protected waters smooth, a chance of showers and thunderstorms. Saturday night, southwest winds around 5 knots. Waves 1 foot or less. Protected waters smooth. A slight chance of showers and thunderstorms in the evening, then a chance of showers and thunderstorms after midnight. Sunday, west winds 5 to 10 knots. Waves 1 foot or less. Protected waters a light chop. A chance of showers and thunderstorms. Sunday night, southwest winds 5 to 10 knots, becoming northwest after midnight. Waves 1 foot or less. Protected waters a light chop. A chance of showers and thunderstorms. Monday, northeast winds 5 to 10 knots, becoming south.

east in the afternoon. Waves 1 foot or less. Protected waters, a light chop. Showers likely with a chance of thunderstorms. Monday night, east winds 5 to 10 knots. Waves 1 foot or less. Protected waters, a light chop. A chance of showers and thunderstorms. Winds and waves higher in and near thunderstorms. The coastal waters forecast for the following St. Andrews Bay waterways. Tonight, southwest winds around 5 knots, becoming northeast late. Protected waters smooth. A slight chance of showers and thunderstorms early this evening. Thursday, east winds around 5 knots. Protected waters smooth. A chance of showers and thunderstorms in the afternoon. Thursday night, east winds around 5 knots. Protected waters smooth. A chance of thunderstorms. Showers likely, mainly in the evening. Friday, east winds around 5 knots, becoming south in the afternoon. Protected waters a light chop. Showers likely. A chance of thunderstorms in the morning, then thunderstorms likely in the afternoon. Friday night, south winds around 5 knots. Protected waters smooth. Showers likely with a chance of thunderstorms in the evening, then a slight chance of showers and thunderstorms after midnight. Saturday, southeast winds around 5 knots, becoming southwest in the afternoon. Protected waters a light chop. Showers likely. A slight chance of thunderstorms in the morning, then a chance of thunderstorms in the afternoon. Saturday night, southwest winds 5 to 10 knots, becoming west after midnight. Protected waters a light chop. A chance of showers and thunderstorms, mainly in the evening. Sunday, northwest winds around 5 knots, becoming southwest in the afternoon. Protected waters a light chop. A chance of showers and thunderstorms. Sunday night, southwest winds 5 to 10 knots, becoming south after midnight. Protected waters a light chop. A chance of showers and thunderstorms. Monday, east winds around 5 knots, becoming southeast in the afternoon. Protected waters a light chop. A chance of showers and thunderstorms in the morning, then showers and thunderstorms likely in the afternoon. Monday night, east winds 5 to 10 knots. Protected waters a light chop. A chance of showers. Thunderstorms likely, mainly in the evening. Winds and waves higher in and near thunderstorms. The Tropical Weather Outlook. For the North Atlantic, Caribbean Sea, and the Gulf of America, active systems, the Weather Prediction Center is issuing advisories on Tropical Depression Edward, located inland over eastern Texas. Tropical cyclone formation is not expected during the next 7 days. Tide information for Wednesday, September 2, 2026. St. Marks River entrance. High 5:14 a.m., low 12:17 p.m., high 6:51 p.m., low 11:58 p.m. Apalachicola. Low 1:11 a.m., high 6:45 a.m., low 2:33 p.m., high 10:32 p.m. St. Andrews Bay at Panama City. High 1:04 a.m., low 12:07 p.m. Note that the times of high and low tide are 3 minutes earlier at Channel Point than at the St. Marks River entrance. The average water temperature at Apalachicola was 86.0 degrees. Sunrise and sunset in Tallahassee. September 2, 2026, sunrise 7:15 a.m. Eastern Daylight Time, sunset 7:59 p.m. Eastern Daylight Time. 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This broadcast originates from your National Weather Service office in Tallahassee, Florida. The latest weather and forecast information can also be accessed by calling our automated forecast line at 850-942-8851. The current time is 5:03 p.m. Eastern Daylight Time. These are the 5 p.m. Eastern Daylight Time conditions. At the Tallahassee Airport, it was mostly sunny. The temperature was 95 degrees. The wind was variable at 5 miles an hour. The report from Florida State University was not available. At Apalachicola, it was mostly sunny. The temperature was 88 degrees. The wind was southeast at 6 miles an hour. At Panama City Northwest, it was mostly sunny. The temperature was 93 degrees. The wind was variable at 3 miles an hour. At Dothan, it was mostly sunny. The temperature was 94 degrees. The wind was east at 8 miles an hour. At Albany, it was mostly sunny.
The temperature was 94 degrees. The wind was northeast at 7 miles an hour. At Valdosta, it was mostly sunny. The temperature was 91 degrees. The wind was north at 9 miles an hour. Over the marine area, at the buoy south of Apalachicola, winds were north at 8 knots. At the buoy south of Panama City, winds were northeast at 6 knots. At the buoy south of Pensacola, winds were north at 6 knots. The forecast for the local area. Tonight, mostly cloudy. A slight chance of showers and thunderstorms this evening. Lows in the mid-70s. East winds 5 to 10 miles per hour. Chance of rain 20%. Thursday, mostly sunny. Showers and thunderstorms likely in the afternoon. Humid with highs in the lower 90s. East winds 5 to 10 miles per hour. Chance of rain 70%. Heat index values up to 106. Thursday night, mostly cloudy. Showers and thunderstorms likely in the evening, then a chance of showers after midnight. Humid with lows in the mid-70s. East winds around 5 miles per hour. Chance of rain 60%. Friday, showers likely in the morning, then showers with thunderstorms likely in the afternoon. Humid with highs in the lower 90s. Southeast winds around 5 miles per hour. Chance of rain 80%. Heat index values up to 105. Friday night, partly cloudy. Showers with thunderstorms likely in the evening. Humid with lows in the mid-70s. Southeast winds around 5 miles per hour in the evening, becoming light and variable. Chance of rain 80%. Saturday through Sunday night, partly cloudy with showers and thunderstorms likely. Highs in the mid-90s. Lows in the mid-70s. Chance of rain 70%. Heat index values up to 105. Labor Day, mostly sunny. A chance of showers with a slight chance of thunderstorms in the morning, then showers with thunderstorms likely in the afternoon. Highs in the lower 90s. Chance of rain 80%. Monday night, mostly cloudy with showers with thunderstorms likely in the evening, then partly cloudy with the chance of showers and thunderstorms after midnight. Lows in the lower 70s. Chance of rain 80%. Tuesday and Tuesday night, partly cloudy. A chance of showers and thunderstorms. Highs around 90. Lows in the lower 70s. Chance of rain 50%. Wednesday, mostly sunny. A chance of showers and thunderstorms in the afternoon. Highs in the lower 90s. Chance of rain 30%. The coastal waters forecast for the following: waters from Suwannee River to Apalachicola, Florida, extending from 20 to 60 nautical miles. Coastal waters from Okaloosa-Walton County line to Mexico Beach out to 20 nautical miles. Coastal waters from Mexico Beach to Apalachicola out to 20 nautical miles. Waters from Okaloosa-Walton County line to Mexico Beach 20 to 60 nautical miles. And waters from Mexico Beach to Apalachicola 20 to 60 nautical miles. Tonight, northeast winds 5 to 10 knots. Waves 1 foot or less. Wave detail, east 1 foot at 3 seconds. Protected waters, a light chop. A chance of showers and thunderstorms. Thursday, east winds 5 to 10 knots. Seas around 2 feet. Wave detail, northeast 1 foot at 3 seconds. Protected waters, a light chop. A chance of thunderstorms. Showers likely, mainly in the morning. Thursday night, east winds 5 to 10 knots. Waves 1 foot or less. Wave detail, east 1 foot at 4 seconds. Protected waters, a light chop. A chance of thunderstorms. A chance of showers in the evening, then showers likely after midnight. Friday, south winds 5 to 10 knots. Waves 1 foot or less. Wave detail, southeast 1 foot at 4 seconds. Protected waters, a light chop. A chance of showers and thunderstorms. Friday night, south winds around 5 knots. Waves 1 foot or less. Wave detail, southeast 1 foot at 3 seconds. Protected waters, smooth, a slight chance of thunderstorms. A chance of showers, mainly in the evening. Saturday, southwest winds around 5 knots. Waves 1 foot or less. Wave detail, southeast 1 foot at 3 seconds. Protected waters, smooth, a chance of showers and thunderstorms. Saturday night, southwest winds around 5 knots. Waves 1 foot or less. Protected waters, smooth,
A slight chance of showers and thunderstorms in the evening, then a chance of showers and thunderstorms after midnight.

Sunday, west winds 5 to 10 knots. Waves 1 foot or less. Protected waters, a light shop. A chance of showers and thunderstorms. Sunday night, southwest winds 5 to 10 knots, becoming northwest after midnight. Waves 1 foot or less. Protected waters, a light shop. A chance of showers and thunderstorms. Monday, northeast winds 5 to 10 knots, becoming southeast in the afternoon. Waves 1 foot or less. Protected waters, a light shop. Showers likely with a chance of thunderstorms. Monday night, east winds 5 to 10 knots. Waves 1 foot or less. Protected waters, a light shop. A chance of showers and thunderstorms. Winds and waves higher in and near thunderstorms. The coastal waters forecast for the following St. Andrews Bay waterways. Tonight, southwest winds around 5 knots, becoming northeast late. Protected waters smooth, a slight chance of showers and thunderstorms early this evening. Thursday, east winds around 5 knots. Protected waters smooth, a chance of showers and thunderstorms in the afternoon. Thursday night, east winds around 5 knots. Protected waters smooth, a chance of thunderstorms. Showers likely, mainly in the evening. Friday, east winds around 5 knots, becoming south in the afternoon. Protected waters a light shop. Showers likely. A chance of thunderstorms in the morning, then thunderstorms likely in the afternoon. Friday night, south winds around 5 knots. Protected waters smooth. Showers likely with a chance of thunderstorms in the evening, then a slight chance of showers and thunderstorms after midnight. Saturday, southeast winds around 5 knots, becoming southwest in the afternoon. Protected waters a light shop. Showers likely. A slight chance of thunderstorms in the morning, then a chance of thunderstorms in the afternoon. Saturday night, southwest winds 5 to 10 knots, becoming west after midnight. Protected waters a light shop. A chance of showers and thunderstorms, mainly in the evening. Sunday, northwest winds around 5 knots, becoming southwest in the afternoon. Protected waters a light shop. A chance of showers and thunderstorms. Sunday night, southwest winds 5 to 10 knots, becoming south after midnight. Protected waters a light shop. A chance of showers and thunderstorms. Monday, east winds around 5 knots, becoming southeast in the afternoon. Protected waters a light shop. A chance of showers and thunderstorms in the morning, then showers and thunderstorms likely in the afternoon. Monday night, east winds 5 to 10 knots. Protected waters a light shop. A chance of showers. Thunderstorms likely, mainly in the evening. Winds and waves higher in and near thunderstorms. The Tropical Weather Outlook. For the North Atlantic, Caribbean Sea and the Gulf of America, Active Systems, the Weather Prediction Center is issuing advisories on Tropical Depression Edward, located inland over eastern Texas. Tropical cyclone formation is not expected during the next 7 days. Tide information for Wednesday, September 2, 2026. St. Mark's River entrance. High 5:14 a.m., low 12:17 p.m., high 6:51 p.m., low 11:58 p.m. Apalachicola. Low 1:11 a.m., high 6:45 a.m., low 2:33 p.m., high 10:32 p.m. St. Andrews Bay at Panama City. High 1:04 a.m., low 12:07 p.m. Note that the times of high and low tide are 3 minutes earlier at Shell Point than at the St. Mark's River entrance. The average water temperature at Apalachicola was 86.0 degrees. Sunrise and sunset in Tallahassee. September 2, 2026, sunrise 7:15 a.m. Eastern Daylight Time, sunset 7:59 p.m. Eastern Daylight Time. 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The latest weather and forecast information can also be accessed by calling our automated forecast line at 850-942-8851. The current time is 5:13 p.m. Eastern Daylight Time. These are the 5 p.m. Eastern Daylight Time conditions. At the Tallahassee Airport, it was mostly sunny. The temperature was 95 degrees. The wind was variable at 5 miles an hour. At Florida State University, the temperature was 93 degrees. The wind was east at 6 miles an hour.

At Apalachicola, it was mostly sunny. The temperature was 88 degrees. The wind was southeast at 6 miles an hour. At Panama City Northwest, it was mostly sunny. The temperature was 93 degrees. The wind was variable at 3 miles an hour. At Dothan, it was mostly sunny. The temperature was 94 degrees. The wind was east at 8 miles an hour. At Albany, it was mostly sunny. The temperature was 94 degrees. The wind was northeast at 7 miles an hour. At Valdosta, it was mostly sunny. The temperature was 91 degrees. The wind was north at 9 miles an hour. Over the marine area, at the buoy south of Apalachicola, winds were north at 8 knots and seas were 2 feet. At the buoy south of Panama City, winds were east at 6 knots and seas were 1 foot. At the buoy south of Pensacola, winds were north at 8 knots. The forecast for the local area. Tonight, mostly cloudy. A slight chance of showers and thunderstorms this evening. Lows in the mid-70s. East winds 5 to 10 miles per hour. Chance of rain 20%. Thursday, mostly sunny. Showers and thunderstorms likely in the afternoon. Humid with highs in the lower 90s. East winds 5 to 10 miles per hour. Chance of rain 70%. Heat index values up to 106. Thursday night, mostly cloudy. Showers and thunderstorms likely in the evening, then a chance of showers after midnight. Humid with lows in the mid-70s. East winds around 5 miles per hour. Chance of rain 60%. Friday, showers likely in the morning, then showers with thunderstorms likely in the afternoon. Humid with highs in the lower 90s. Southeast winds around 5 miles per hour. Chance of rain 80%. Heat index values up to 105. Friday night, partly cloudy. Showers with thunderstorms likely in the evening. Humid with lows in the mid-70s. Southeast winds around 5 miles per hour in the evening, becoming light and variable. Chance of rain 80%. Saturday through Sunday night, partly cloudy with showers and thunderstorms likely. Highs in the mid-90s. Lows in the mid-70s. Chance of rain 70%. Heat index values up to 105. Labor Day, mostly sunny. A chance of showers with a slight chance of thunderstorms in the morning, then showers with thunderstorms likely in the afternoon. Highs in the lower 90s. Chance of rain 80%. Monday night, mostly cloudy with showers with thunderstorms likely in the evening, then partly cloudy with a chance of showers and thunderstorms after midnight. Lows in the lower 70s. Chance of rain 80%. Tuesday and Tuesday night, partly cloudy. A chance of showers and thunderstorms. Highs around 90. Lows in the lower 70s. Chance of rain 50%. Wednesday, mostly sunny. A chance of showers and thunderstorms in the afternoon. Highs in the lower 90s. Chance of rain 30%. The coastal waters forecast for the following: waters from Suwannee River to Apalachicola, Florida, extending from 20 to 60 nautical miles. Coastal waters from Okaloosa-Walton County line to Mexico Beach out to 20 nautical miles. Coastal waters from Mexico Beach to Apalachicola out to 20 nautical miles. Waters from Okaloosa-Walton County line to Mexico Beach 20 to 60 nautical miles. And waters from Mexico Beach to Apalachicola 20 to 60 nautical miles. Tonight, northeast winds 5 to 10 knots. Waves 1 foot or less. Wave detail, east 1 foot at 3 seconds. Protected waters, a light chop. A chance of showers and thunderstorms. Thursday, east winds 5 to 10 knots. Seas around 2 feet. Wave detail, northeast 1 foot at 3 seconds. Protected waters, a light chop. A chance of thunderstorms. Showers likely, mainly in the morning. Thursday night, east winds 5 to 10 knots. Waves 1 foot or less. Wave detail, east 1 foot at 4 seconds. Protected waters, a light chop. A chance of thunderstorms. A chance of showers in the evening, then showers likely after midnight. Friday, south winds 5 to 10 knots. Waves 1 foot or less. Wave detail, southeast 1 foot at 4 seconds. Protected waters, a light chop. A chance of showers and thunderstorms. Friday night, south winds around 5 knots. Waves 1 foot or less. Wave detail, southeast 1 foot at 3 seconds. Protected waters, smooth, a slight chance of thunderstorms.
A chance of showers, mainly in the evening. Saturday, southwest winds around 5 knots. Waves 1 foot or less. Wave detail, southeast 1 foot at 3 seconds. Protected waters smooth. A chance of showers and thunderstorms. Saturday night, southwest winds around 5 knots. Waves 1 foot or less. Protected waters smooth. A slight chance of showers and thunderstorms in the evening, then a chance of showers and thunderstorms after midnight. Sunday, west winds 5 to 10 knots. Waves 1 foot or less. Protected waters a light chop. A chance of showers and thunderstorms. Sunday night, southwest...

National Weather Service in Tallahassee has issued a special marine warning for coastal waters from Suwannee River to Keaton Beach out 20 nautical miles, waters from Suwannee River to Apalachicola, Florida from 20 to 60 nautical miles until 6:45 p.m. Eastern Daylight Time. At 5:19 p.m. Eastern Daylight Time, strong thunderstorms were located along a line extending from 7 nautical miles northwest of Suwannee River to 22 nautical miles southwest of Cedar Key, moving west at 15 knots. Hazard, wind gusts 34 knots or greater. Source, radar indicated. Impact, expect wind gusts in excess of 34 knots, suddenly high waves, frequent lightning, and heavy downpours. Make sure all on board are wearing life jackets. Locations impacted include Horseshoe Beach. Move to safe harbor until hazardous weather passes. Move to safe harbor immediately as gusty winds and high waves are expected. The National Weather Service in Tallahassee has issued a special marine warning for coastal waters from Suwannee River to Keaton Beach out 20 nautical miles, waters from Suwannee River to Apalachicola, Florida from 20 to 60 nautical miles until 6:45 p.m. Eastern Daylight Time. At 5:19 p.m. Eastern Daylight Time, strong thunderstorms were located along a line extending from 7 nautical miles northwest of Suwannee River to 22 nautical miles southwest of Cedar Key, moving west at 15 knots. Hazard, wind gusts 34 knots or greater. Source, radar indicated. Impact, expect wind gusts in excess of 34 knots, suddenly high waves, frequent lightning, and heavy downpours. Make sure all on board are wearing life jackets. Locations impacted include Horseshoe Beach. Move to safe harbor until hazardous weather passes. Move to safe harbor immediately as gusty winds and high waves are expected. 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The latest weather and forecast information can also be accessed by calling our automated forecast line at 850-942-8851. These are the 5 p.m. Eastern Daylight Time conditions. At the Tallahassee Airport, it was mostly sunny. The temperature was 95 degrees. The wind was variable at 5 miles an hour. At Florida State University, the temperature was 93 degrees. The wind was east at 6 miles an hour. At Apalachicola, it was mostly sunny. The temperature was 88 degrees. The wind was southeast at 6 miles an hour. At Panama City Northwest, it was mostly sunny. The temperature was 93 degrees. The wind was variable at 3 miles an hour. At Dothan, it was mostly sunny. The temperature was 94 degrees. The wind was east at 8 miles an hour. At Albany, it was mostly sunny. The temperature was 94 degrees. The wind was northeast at 7 miles an hour. At Valdosta, it was mostly sunny. The temperature was 91 degrees. The wind was north at 9 miles an hour. The current time is 5:23 p.m. Eastern Daylight Time. The National Weather Service in Tallahassee has issued a special marine warning for coastal waters from Suwannee River to Keaton Beach out 20 nautical miles, waters from Suwannee River to Apalachicola, Florida from 20 to 60 nautical miles until 6:45 p.m. Eastern Daylight Time. At 5:19 p.m. Eastern Daylight Time, strong thunderstorms were located along a line extending from 7 nautical miles northwest of Suwannee River to 22 nautical miles southwest of Cedar Key, moving west at 15 knots. Hazard, wind gusts.

degrees. The wind was east at 6 miles an hour. At Apalachicola, it was mostly sunny. The temperature was 88 degrees. The wind was southeast at 6 miles an hour. At Panama City Northwest, it was mostly sunny. The temperature was 93 degrees. The wind was variable at 3 miles an hour. At Dothan, it was mostly sunny. The temperature was 94 degrees. The wind was east at 8 miles an hour. At Albany, it was mostly sunny. The temperature was 94 degrees. The wind was northeast at 7 miles an hour. At Valdosta, it was mostly sunny. The temperature was 91 degrees. The wind was north at 9 miles an hour. The current time is 6 p.m. Eastern Daylight Time. The National Weather Service in Tallahassee has issued a special marine warning for coastal waters from Suwannee River to Keaton Beach out 20 nautical miles, waters from Suwannee River to Apalachicola, Florida from 20 to 60 nautical miles until 6:45 p.m. Eastern Daylight Time. At 5:19 p.m. Eastern Daylight Time, strong thunderstorms were located along a line extending from 7 nautical miles northwest of Suwannee River to 22 nautical miles southwest of Cedar Key, moving west at 15 knots. Hazard, wind gusts 34 knots or greater. Source, radar indicated. Impact, expect wind gusts in excess of 34 knots, suddenly high waves, frequent lightning, and heavy downpours. Make sure all on board are wearing life jackets. Locations impacted include Horseshoe Beach. Move to safe harbor until hazardous weather passes. Move to safe harbor immediately as gusty winds and high waves are expected. 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The latest weather and forecast information can also be accessed by calling our automated forecast line at 850-942-8851. These are the 5 p.m. Eastern Daylight Time conditions. At the Tallahassee Airport, it was mostly sunny. The temperature was 95 degrees. The wind was variable at 5 miles an hour. At Florida State University, the temperature was 93 degrees. The wind was east at 6 miles an hour. At Apalachicola, it was mostly sunny. The temperature was 88 degrees. The wind was southeast at 6 miles an hour. At Panama City Northwest, it was mostly sunny. The temperature was 93 degrees. The wind was variable at 3 miles an hour. At Dothan, it was mostly sunny. The temperature was 94 degrees. The wind was east at 8 miles an hour. At Albany, it was mostly sunny. The temperature was 94 degrees. The wind was northeast at 7 miles an hour. At Valdosta, it was mostly sunny. The temperature was 91 degrees. The wind was north at 9 miles an hour. The current time is 6:03 p.m. Eastern Daylight Time. The National Weather Service in Tallahassee has issued a special marine warning for coastal waters from Suwannee River to Keaton Beach out 20 nautical miles, waters from Suwannee River to Apalachicola, Florida from 20 to 60 nautical miles until 6:45 p.m. Eastern Daylight Time. At 5:19 p.m. Eastern Daylight Time, strong thunderstorms were located along a line extending from 7 nautical miles northwest of Suwannee River to 22 nautical miles southwest of Cedar Key, moving west at 15 knots. Hazard, wind gusts 34 knots or greater. Source, radar indicated. Impact, expect wind gusts in excess of 34 knots, suddenly higher waves, frequent lightning, and heavy downpours. Make sure all on board are wearing life jackets. Locations impacted include Horseshoe Beach. Move to safe harbor until hazardous weather passes. Move to safe harbor immediately as gusty winds and high waves are expected. 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The latest weather and forecast information can also be accessed by calling our automated forecast line at 850-942-8851. These are the 6 p.m. Eastern Daylight Time conditions. At the Tallahassee Airport, it was mostly sunny. The temperature was 94 degrees. The wind was northeast at 10 miles an hour. The report from Florida State University was not available. At Apalachicola, it was mostly sunny.

The temperature was 93 degrees. The wind was east at 8 miles an hour. At Albany, it was mostly sunny. The temperature was 93 degrees. The wind was east at 8 miles an hour. At Valdosta, it was partly sunny. The temperature was 90 degrees. The wind was east at 3 miles an hour. The current time is 6:15 p.m. Eastern Daylight Time. The National Weather Service in Tallahassee has issued a special marine warning for coastal waters from Suwannee River to Keaton Beach out 20 nautical miles, waters from Suwannee River to Apalachicola, Florida from 20 to 60 nautical miles until 6:45 p.m. Eastern Daylight Time. At 5:19 p.m. Eastern Daylight Time, strong thunderstorms were located along a line extending from 7 nautical miles northwest of Suwannee River to 22 nautical miles southwest of Cedar Key, moving west at 15 knots. Hazard, wind gusts 34 knots or greater. Source, radar indicated. Impact, expect wind gusts in excess of 34 knots, suddenly higher waves, frequent lightning, and heavy downpours. Make sure all on board are wearing life jackets. Locations impacted include Horseshoe Beach. Move to safe harbor until hazardous weather passes. Move to safe harbor immediately as gusty winds and high waves are expected. 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The latest weather and forecast information can also be accessed by calling our automated forecast line at 850-942-8851. These are the 6 p.m. Eastern Daylight Time conditions. At the Tallahassee Airport, it was mostly sunny. The temperature was 94 degrees. The wind was northeast at 10 miles an hour. At Florida State University, the temperature was 93 degrees. The wind was northeast at 6 miles an hour. At Apalachicola, it was mostly sunny. The temperature was 90 degrees. The wind was south at 7 miles an hour. At Panama City Northwest, it was mostly sunny. The temperature was 90 degrees. The wind was southwest at 9 miles an hour. At Dothan, it was mostly sunny. The temperature was 93 degrees. The wind was east at 8 miles an hour. At Albany, it was mostly sunny. The temperature was 93 degrees. The wind was east at 8 miles an hour. At Valdosta, it was partly sunny. The temperature was 90 degrees. The wind was east at 3 miles an hour. These are the 6 p.m. Eastern Daylight Time conditions. At the Tallahassee Airport, it was mostly sunny. The temperature was 94 degrees. The wind was northeast at 10 miles an hour. At Florida State University, the temperature was 93 degrees. The wind was northeast at 6 miles an hour. At Apalachicola, it was sunny. The temperature was 90 degrees. The wind was south at 7 miles an hour. At Panama City Northwest, it was mostly sunny. The temperature was 90 degrees. The wind was southwest at 9 miles an hour. At Dothan, it was mostly sunny. The temperature was 93 degrees. The wind was east at 8 miles an hour. At Albany, it was mostly sunny. The temperature was 93 degrees. The wind was east at 8 miles an hour. At Valdosta, it was partly sunny. The temperature was 90 degrees. The wind was east at 3 miles an hour. The current time is 6:18 p.m. Eastern Daylight Time. The National Weather Service in Tallahassee has issued a special marine warning for coastal waters from Suwannee River to Keaton Beach out 20 nautical miles, waters from Suwannee River to Apalachicola, Florida from 20 to 60 nautical miles until 6:45 p.m. Eastern Daylight Time. At 5:19 p.m. Eastern Daylight Time, strong thunderstorms were located along a line extending from 7 nautical miles northwest of Suwannee River to 22 nautical miles southwest of Cedar Key, moving west at 15 knots. Hazard, wind gusts 34 knots or greater. Source, radar indicated. Impact, expect wind gusts in excess of 34 knots, suddenly higher waves, frequent lightning, and heavy downpours. Make sure all on board are wearing life jackets. Locations impacted include Horseshoe Beach. Move to safe harbor until hazardous weather passes. Move to safe harbor immediately as gusty winds and high waves are expected. 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

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The latest weather and forecast information can also be accessed by calling our automated forecast line at 850-942-8851. These are the 6 p.m. Eastern Daylight Time conditions. At the Tallahassee Airport, it was mostly sunny. The temperature was 94 degrees. The wind was northeast at 10 miles an hour. At Florida State University, the temperature was 93 degrees. The wind was northeast at 6 miles an hour. At Apalachicola, it was sunny. The temperature was 90 degrees. The wind was south at 7 miles an hour. At Panama City Northwest, it was mostly sunny. The temperature was 90 degrees. The wind was southwest at 9 miles an hour. At Dothan, it was mostly sunny. The temperature was 93 degrees. The wind was east at 8 miles an hour. At Albany, it was mostly sunny. The temperature was 93 degrees. The wind was east at 8 miles an hour. At Valdosta, it was partly sunny. The temperature was 90 degrees. The wind was east at 3 miles an hour. The current time is 6:21 p.m. Eastern Daylight Time. The National Weather Service in Tallahassee has issued a special marine warning for coastal waters from Suwannee River to Keaton Beach out 20 nautical miles, waters from Suwannee River to Apalachicola, Florida from 20 to 60 nautical miles until 6:45 p.m. Eastern Daylight Time. At 5:19 p.m. Eastern Daylight Time, strong thunderstorms were located along a line extending from 7 nautical miles northwest of Suwannee River to 22 nautical miles southwest of Cedar Key, moving west at 15 knots. Hazard, wind gusts 34 knots or greater. Source, radar indicated. Impact, expect wind gusts in excess of 34 knots, suddenly higher waves, frequent lightning, and heavy downpours. Make sure all on board are wearing life jackets. Locations impacted include Horseshoe Beach. Move to safe harbor until hazardous weather passes. Move to safe harbor immediately as gusty winds and high waves are expected. 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The latest weather and forecast information can also be accessed by calling our automated forecast line at 850-942-8851. These are the 6 p.m. Eastern Daylight Time conditions. At the Tallahassee Airport, it was mostly sunny. The temperature was 94 degrees. The wind was northeast at 10 miles an hour. At Florida State University, the temperature was 93 degrees. The wind was northeast at 6 miles an hour. At Apalachicola, it was sunny. The temperature was 90 degrees. The wind was south at 7 miles an hour. At Panama City Northwest, it was mostly sunny. The temperature was 90 degrees. The wind was southwest at 9 miles an hour. At Dothan, it was mostly sunny. The temperature was 93 degrees. The wind was east at 8 miles an hour. At Albany, it was mostly sunny. The temperature was 93 degrees. The wind was east at 8 miles an hour. At Valdosta, it was partly sunny. The temperature was 90 degrees. The wind was east at 3 miles an hour. The current time is 6:23 p.m. Eastern Daylight Time. The National Weather Service in Tallahassee has issued a special marine warning for coastal waters from Suwannee River to Keaton Beach out 20 nautical miles, waters from Suwannee River to Apalachicola, Florida from 20 to 60 nautical miles until 6:45 p.m. Eastern Daylight Time. At 5:19 p.m. Eastern Daylight Time, strong thunderstorms were located along a line extending from 7 nautical miles northwest of Suwannee River to 22 nautical miles southwest of Cedar Key, moving west at 15 knots. Hazard, wind gusts 34 knots or greater. Source, radar indicated. Impact, expect wind gusts in excess of 34 knots, suddenly higher waves, frequent lightning, and heavy downpours. Make sure all on board are wearing life jackets. Locations impacted include Horseshoe Beach. Move to safe harbor until hazardous weather passes. Move to safe harbor immediately as gusty winds and high waves are expected. 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

can also be accessed by calling our automated forecast line at 850-942-8851. These are the 6 p.m. Eastern Daylight Time conditions. At the Tallahassee Airport, it was mostly sunny. The temperature was 94 degrees. The wind was northeast at 10 miles an hour. At Florida State University, the temperature was 93 degrees. The wind was northeast at 6 miles an hour. At Apalachicola, it was sunny. The temperature was 90 degrees. The wind was south at 7 miles an hour. At Panama City Northwest, it was mostly sunny. The temperature was 90 degrees. The wind was southwest at 9 miles an hour. At Dothan, it was mostly sunny. The temperature was 93 degrees. The wind was east at 8 miles an hour. At Albany, it was mostly sunny. The temperature was 93 degrees. The wind was east at 8 miles an hour. At Valdosta, it was partly sunny. The temperature was 90 degrees. The wind was east at 3 miles an hour. The current time is 6:31 p.m. Eastern Daylight Time. The National Weather Service in Tallahassee has issued a special marine warning for coastal waters from Suwannee River to Keaton Beach out 20 nautical miles, waters from Suwannee River to Apalachicola, Florida from 20 to 60 nautical miles until 6:45 p.m. Eastern Daylight Time. At 5:19 p.m. Eastern Daylight Time, strong thunderstorms were located along a line extending from 7 nautical miles northwest of Suwannee River to 22 nautical miles southwest of Cedar Key, moving west at 15 knots. Hazard, wind gusts 34 knots or greater. Source, radar indicated. Impact, expect wind gusts in excess of 34 knots, suddenly higher waves, frequent lightning, and heavy downpours. Make sure all on board are wearing life jackets. Locations impacted include Horseshoe Beach. Move to safe harbor until hazardous weather passes. Move to safe harbor immediately as gusty winds and high waves are expected. 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The latest weather and forecast information can also be accessed by calling our automated forecast line at 850-942-8851. These are the 6 p.m. Eastern Daylight Time conditions. At the Tallahassee Airport, it was mostly sunny. The temperature was 94 degrees. The wind was northeast at 10 miles an hour. At Florida State University, the temperature was 93 degrees. The wind was northeast at 6 miles an hour. At Apalachicola, it was sunny. The temperature was 90 degrees. The wind was south at 7 miles an hour. At Panama City Northwest, it was mostly sunny. It was sunny. The temperature was 90 degrees. The wind was south at 7 miles an hour. At Panama City Northwest, it was mostly sunny. The temperature was 90 degrees. The wind was southwest at 9 miles an hour. At Dothan, it was mostly sunny. The temperature was 93 degrees. The wind was east at 8 miles an hour. At Albany, it was mostly sunny. The temperature was 93 degrees. The wind was east at 8 miles an hour. At Valdosta, it was partly sunny. The temperature was 90 degrees. The wind was east at 3 miles an hour. The current time is 6:33 p.m. Eastern Daylight Time. The National Weather Service in Tallahassee has issued a special marine warning for coastal waters from Suwannee River to Keaton Beach out 20 nautical miles, waters from Suwannee River to Apalachicola, Florida from 20 to 60 nautical miles until 6:45 p.m. Eastern Daylight Time. At 5:19 p.m. Eastern Daylight Time, strong thunderstorms were located along a line extending from 7 nautical miles northwest of Suwannee River to 22 nautical miles southwest of Cedar Key, moving west at 15 knots. Hazard, wind gusts 34 knots or greater. Source, radar indicated. Impact, expect wind gusts in excess of 34 knots, suddenly higher waves, frequent lightning, and heavy downpours. Make sure all on board are wearing life jackets. Locations impacted include Horseshoe Beach. Move to safe harbor until hazardous weather passes. Move to safe harbor immediately as gusty winds and high waves are expected. 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

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The latest weather and forecast information can also be accessed by calling our automated forecast line at 850-942-8851. These are the 6 p.m. Eastern Daylight Time conditions. At the Tallahassee Airport, it was mostly sunny. The temperature was 94 degrees. The wind was northeast at 10 miles an hour. At Florida State University, the temperature was 93 degrees. The wind was northeast at 6 miles an hour. At Apalachicola, it was sunny. The temperature was 90 degrees. The wind was south at 7 miles an hour. At Panama City Northwest, it was mostly sunny. The temperature was 90 degrees. The wind was southwest at 9 miles an hour. At Dothan, it was mostly sunny. The temperature was 93 degrees. The wind was east at 8 miles an hour. At Albany, it was mostly sunny. The temperature was 93 degrees. The wind was east at 8 miles an hour. At Valdosta, it was partly sunny. The temperature was 90 degrees. The wind was east at 3 miles an hour. The current time is 6:36 p.m. Eastern Daylight Time. The National Weather Service in Tallahassee has issued a special marine warning for coastal waters from Suwannee River to Keaton Beach out 20 nautical miles, waters from Suwannee River to Apalachicola, Florida from 20 to 60 nautical miles until 6:45 p.m. Eastern Daylight Time. At 5:19 p.m. Eastern Daylight Time, strong thunderstorms were located along a line extending from 7 nautical miles northwest of Suwannee River to 22 nautical miles southwest of Cedar Key, moving west at 15 knots. Hazard, wind gusts 34 knots or greater. Source, radar indicated. Impact, expect wind gusts in excess of 34 knots, suddenly higher waves, frequent lightning, and heavy downpours. Make sure all on board are wearing life jackets. Locations impacted include Horseshoe Beach. Move to safe harbor until hazardous weather passes. Move to safe harbor immediately as gusty winds and high waves are expected. 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The latest weather and forecast information can also be accessed by calling our automated forecast line at 850-942-8851. These are the 6 p.m. Eastern Daylight Time conditions. At the Tallahassee Airport, it was mostly sunny. The temperature was 94 degrees. The wind was northeast at 10 miles an hour. At Florida State University, the temperature was 93 degrees. The wind was northeast at 6 miles an hour. At Apalachicola, it was sunny. The temperature was 90 degrees. The wind was south at 7 miles an hour. At Panama City Northwest, it was mostly sunny. The temperature was 90 degrees. The wind was southwest at 9 miles an hour. At Dothan, it was mostly sunny. The temperature was 93 degrees. The wind was east at 8 miles an hour. At Albany, it was mostly sunny. The temperature was 93 degrees. The wind was east at 8 miles an hour. At Valdosta, it was partly sunny. The temperature was 90 degrees. The wind was east at 3 miles an hour. The current time is 6:38 p.m. Eastern Daylight Time. The National Weather Service in Tallahassee has issued a special marine warning for coastal waters from Suwannee River to Keaton Beach out 20 nautical miles, waters from Suwannee River to Apalachicola, Florida from 20 to 60 nautical miles until 6:45 p.m. Eastern Daylight Time. At 5:19 p.m. Eastern Daylight Time, strong thunderstorms were located along a line extending from 7 nautical miles northwest of Suwannee River to 22 nautical miles southwest of Cedar Key, moving west at 15 knots. Hazard, wind gusts 34 knots or greater. Source, radar indicated. Impact, expect wind gusts in excess of 34 knots, suddenly higher waves, frequent lightning, and heavy downpours. Make sure all on board are wearing life jackets. Locations impacted include Horseshoe Beach. Move to safe harbor until hazardous weather passes. Move to safe harbor immediately as gusty winds and high waves are expected. 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This broadcast originates from your National Weather Service office in Tallahassee, Florida. The latest weather and forecast information can

The wind was east at 3 miles an hour. Tide information for Wednesday, September 2nd, 2026. St. Mark's River entrance. High 5:14 a.m., low 12:17 p.m., high 6:51 p.m., low 11:58 p.m. Apalachicola. Low 1:11 a.m., high 6:45 a.m., low 2:33 p.m., high 10:32 p.m. St. Andrew's Bay at Panama City. High 1:04 a.m., low 12:07 p.m. Note that the times of high and low tide are 3 minutes earlier at Shell Point than at the St. Mark's River entrance. The average water temperature at Apalachicola was 86.0 degrees. Sunrise and sunset in Tallahassee. September 2nd, 2026, sunrise 7:15 a.m. Eastern Daylight Time, sunset 7:59 p.m. Eastern Daylight Time. 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The latest weather and forecast information can also be accessed by calling our automated forecast line at 850-942-8851. The current time is 6:47 p.m. Eastern Daylight Time. These are the 6 p.m. Eastern Daylight Time conditions. At the Tallahassee Airport, it was mostly sunny. The temperature was 94 degrees. The wind was northeast at 10 miles an hour. At Florida State University, the temperature was 93 degrees. The wind was northeast at 6 miles an hour. At Apalachicola, it was sunny. The temperature was 90 degrees. The wind was south at 7 miles an hour. At Panama City Northwest, it was mostly sunny. The temperature was 90 degrees. The wind was southwest at 9 miles an hour. At Dothan, it was mostly sunny. The temperature was 93 degrees. The wind was east at 8 miles an hour. At Albany, it was mostly sunny. The temperature was 93 degrees. The wind was east at 8 miles an hour. At Valdosta, it was partly sunny. The temperature was 90 degrees. The wind was east at 3 miles an hour. Over the marine area, at the buoy south of Apalachicola, winds were north at 8 knots and seas were 1 foot. At the buoy south of Panama City, winds were east at 8 knots and seas were 1 foot. At the buoy south of Pensacola, winds were calm. The forecast for the local area. Tonight, mostly cloudy. A slight chance of showers and thunderstorms this evening. Lows in the mid-70s. East winds 5 to 10 miles per hour. Chance of rain 20%. Thursday, mostly sunny. Showers and thunderstorms likely in the afternoon. Humid with highs in the lower 90s. East winds 5 to 10 miles per hour. Chance of rain 70%. Heat index values up to 106. Thursday night, mostly cloudy. Showers and thunderstorms likely in the evening, then a chance of showers after midnight. Humid with lows in the mid-70s. East winds around 5 miles per hour. Chance of rain 60%. Friday, showers likely in the morning, then showers with thunderstorms likely in the afternoon. Humid with highs in the lower 90s. Southeast winds around 5 miles per hour. Chance of rain 80%. Heat index values up to 105. Friday night, partly cloudy. Showers with thunderstorms likely in the evening. Humid with lows in the mid-70s. Southeast winds around 5 miles per hour in the evening, becoming light and variable. Chance of rain 80%. Saturday through Sunday night, partly cloudy with showers and thunderstorms likely. Highs in the mid-90s. Lows in the mid-70s. Chance of rain 70%. Heat index values up to 105. Labor Day, mostly sunny. A chance of showers with a slight chance of thunderstorms in the morning, then showers with thunderstorms likely in the afternoon. Highs in the lower 90s. Chance of rain 80%. Monday night, mostly cloudy with showers with thunderstorms likely in the evening, then partly cloudy with a chance of showers and thunderstorms after midnight. Lows in the lower 70s. Chance of rain 80%. Tuesday and Tuesday night, partly cloudy. A chance of showers and thunderstorms. Highs around 90. Lows in the lower 70s. Chance of rain 50%. Wednesday, mostly sunny. A chance of showers and thunderstorms in the afternoon. Highs in the lower 90s. Chance of rain 30%.

Coastal Waters Forecast. For the following, waters from Swanee River to Apalachicola, Florida, extending from 20 to 60 nautical miles. Coastal waters from Okaloosa-Walton County line to Mexico Beach out to 20 nautical miles. Coastal waters from Mexico Beach to Apalachicola out to 20 nautical miles. Waters from Okaloosa-Walton County line to Mexico Beach 20 to 60 nautical miles. And waters from Mexico Beach to Apalachicola 20 to 60 nautical miles. Tonight, northeast winds 5 to 10 knots. Waves 1 foot or less. Wave detail, east 1 foot at 3 seconds. Protected waters, a light chop. A chance of showers and thunderstorms. Thursday, east winds 5 to 10 knots. Seas around 2 feet. Wave detail, northeast 1 foot at 3 seconds. Protected waters, a light chop. A chance of thunderstorms. Showers likely, mainly in the morning. Thursday night, east winds 5 to 10 knots. Waves 1 foot or less. Wave detail, east 1 foot at 4 seconds. Protected waters, a light chop. A chance of thunderstorms. A chance of showers in the evening, then showers likely after midnight. Friday, south winds 5 to 10 knots. Waves 1 foot or less. Wave detail, southeast 1 foot at 4 seconds. Protected waters, a light chop. A chance of showers and thunderstorms. Friday night, south winds around 5 knots. Waves 1 foot or less. Wave detail, southeast 1 foot at 3 seconds. Protected waters, smooth, a slight chance of thunderstorms. A chance of showers, mainly in the evening. Saturday, southwest winds around 5 knots. Waves 1 foot or less. Wave detail, southeast 1 foot at 3 seconds. Protected waters, smooth, a chance of showers and thunderstorms. Saturday night, southwest winds around 5 knots. Waves 1 foot or less. Protected waters, smooth, a slight chance of showers and thunderstorms in the evening, then a chance of showers and thunderstorms after midnight. Sunday, west winds 5 to 10 knots. Waves 1 foot or less. Protected waters, a light chop. A chance of showers and thunderstorms. Sunday night, southwest winds 5 to 10 knots, becoming northwest after midnight. Waves 1 foot or less. Protected waters, a light chop. A chance of showers and thunderstorms. Monday, northeast winds 5 to 10 knots, becoming southeast in the afternoon. Waves 1 foot or less. Protected waters, a light chop. Showers likely with a chance of thunderstorms. Monday night, east winds 5 to 10 knots. Waves 1 foot or less. Protected waters, a light chop. A chance of showers and thunderstorms. Winds and waves higher and near thunderstorms. The coastal waters forecast for the following St. Andrews Bay waterways. Tonight, southwest winds around 5 knots, becoming northeast late. Protected waters, smooth, a slight chance of showers and thunderstorms early this evening. Thursday, east winds around 5 knots. Protected waters, smooth, a chance of showers and thunderstorms in the afternoon. Thursday night, east winds around 5 knots. Protected waters, smooth, a chance of thunderstorms. Showers likely, mainly in the evening. Friday, east winds around 5 knots, becoming south in the afternoon. Protected waters, a light chop. Showers likely. A chance of thunderstorms in the morning, then thunderstorms likely in the afternoon. Friday night, south winds around 5 knots. Protected waters, smooth. Showers likely with a chance of thunderstorms in the evening, then a slight chance of showers and thunderstorms after midnight. Saturday, southeast winds around 5 knots, becoming southwest in the afternoon. Protected waters, a light chop. Showers likely. A slight chance of thunderstorms in the morning, then a chance of thunderstorms in the afternoon. Saturday night, southwest winds 5 to 10 knots, becoming west after midnight. Protected waters, a light chop. A chance of showers and thunderstorms, mainly in the evening. Sunday, northwest winds around 5 knots, becoming southwest in the afternoon. Protected waters, a light chop. A chance of showers and thunderstorms. Sunday night, southwest winds 5 to 10 knots, becoming south after midnight. Protected waters, a light chop. A chance of showers and thunderstorms. Monday, east winds around 5 knots, becoming southeast in the afternoon. Protected waters, a light chop. A chance of showers and thunderstorms in the morning, then showers and thunderstorms likely in the afternoon.

Monday night, east winds 5 to 10 knots. Protected waters, a light chop. A chance of showers. Thunderstorms likely, mainly in the evening. Winds and waves higher in and near thunderstorms. The Tallahassee climate summary for this evening, as of 5 p.m., September 2, 2026. Today's high temperature of 96 degrees occurred at 3:38 p.m. This high was 6 degrees above the normal high of 90. Today's low temperature of 75 degrees occurred at 6:39 a.m. This low was 3 degrees above the normal low of 72. No precipitation fell today, which leaves the monthly total at 0.00 inches. This is 0.39 inches below the normal amount of 0.39 inches for September. The total precipitation for the year still stands at 29.51 inches, which is 14.20 inches below normal. The normal high temperature for tomorrow is 90 degrees, and the normal low is 72. The record high for tomorrow is 98, which occurred in 1966, and the record low is 62, which occurred in 1968. Sunset tonight is at 7:59 p.m. Sunrise tomorrow is at 7:15 a.m. The Tropical Weather Outlook. For the North Atlantic, Caribbean Sea, and the Gulf of America, Active Systems, the Weather Prediction Center is issuing advisories on Tropical Depression Edward, located inland over eastern Texas. Tropical cyclone formation is not expected during the next 7 days. Tide information for Wednesday, September 2, 2026. St. Mark's River entrance. High 5:14 a.m., low 12:17 p.m., high 6:51 p.m., low 11:58 p.m. Apalachicola. Low 1:11 a.m., high 6:45 a.m., low 2:33 p.m., high 10:32 p.m. St. Andrews Bay at Panama City. High 1:04 a.m., low 12:07 p.m. Note that the times of high and low tide are 3 minutes earlier at Shell Point than at the St. Mark's River entrance. The average water temperature at Apalachicola was 86.0 degrees. Sunrise and sunset in Tallahassee. September 2, 2026, sunrise 7:15 a.m. Eastern Daylight Time, sunset 7:59 p.m. Eastern Daylight Time. 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The latest weather and forecast information can also be accessed by calling our automated forecast line at 850-942-8851. The current time is 6:58 p.m. Eastern Daylight Time. These are the 6 p.m. Eastern Daylight Time conditions. At the Tallahassee Airport, it was mostly sunny. The temperature was 94 degrees. The wind was northeast at 10 miles an hour. At Florida State University, the temperature was 93 degrees. The wind was northeast at 6 miles an hour. At Apalachicola, it was sunny. The temperature was 90 degrees. The wind was south at 7 miles an hour. At Panama City Northwest, it was mostly sunny. The temperature was 90 degrees. The wind was southwest at 9 miles an hour. At Dothan, it was mostly sunny. The temperature was 93 degrees. The wind was east at 8 miles an hour. At Albany, it was mostly sunny. The temperature was 93 degrees. The wind was east at 8 miles an hour. At Valdosta, it was partly sunny. The temperature was 90 degrees. The wind was east at 3 miles an hour. Over the marine area, at the buoy south of Apalachicola, winds were north at 8 knots and seas were 1 foot. At the buoy south of Panama City, winds were east at 8 knots and seas were 1 foot. At the buoy south of Pensacola, winds were calm. The Tallahassee climate summary for this evening, as of 5 p.m., September 2, 2026. Today's high temperature of 96 degrees occurred at 3:38 p.m. This high was 6 degrees above the normal high of 90. Today's low temperature of 75 degrees occurred at 6:39 a.m. This low was 3 degrees above the normal low of 72. No precipitation fell today, which leaves the monthly total at 0.00 inches. This is 0.39 inches below the normal amount of 0.39 inches for September. The total precipitation for the year still stands at 29.51 inches, which is 14.20 inches below normal. The normal high temperature for tomorrow is 90 degrees, and the normal low is 72. The record high for tomorrow is 98, which occurred

1966 and the record low is 62, which occurred in 1968. Sunset tonight is at 7:59 p.m. Sunrise tomorrow is at 7:15 a.m. The forecast for the local area. Tonight, mostly cloudy. A slight chance of showers and thunderstorms this evening. Lows in the mid-70s. East winds 5 to 10 miles per hour. Chance of rain 20%. Thursday, mostly sunny. Showers and thunderstorms likely in the afternoon. Humid with highs in the lower 90s. East winds 5 to 10 miles per hour. Chance of rain 70%. Heat index values up to 106. Thursday night, mostly cloudy. Showers and thunderstorms likely in the evening, then a chance of showers after midnight. Humid with lows in the mid-70s. East winds around 5 miles per hour. Chance of rain 60%. Friday, showers likely in the morning, then showers with thunderstorms likely in the afternoon. Humid with highs in the lower 90s. Southeast winds around 5 miles per hour. Chance of rain 80%. Heat index values up to 105. Friday night, partly cloudy. Showers with thunderstorms likely in the evening. Humid with lows in the mid-70s. Southeast winds around 5 miles per hour in the evening, becoming light and variable. Chance of rain 80%. Saturday through Sunday night, partly cloudy with showers and thunderstorms likely. Highs in the mid-90s. Lows in the mid-70s. Chance of rain 70%. Heat index values up to 105. Labor Day, mostly sunny. A chance of showers with a slight chance of thunderstorms in the morning, then showers with thunderstorms likely in the afternoon. Highs in the lower 90s. Chance of rain 80%. Monday night, mostly cloudy with showers with thunderstorms likely in the evening, then partly cloudy with a chance of showers and thunderstorms after midnight. Lows in the lower 70s. Chance of rain 80%. Tuesday and Tuesday night, partly cloudy. A chance of showers and thunderstorms. Highs around 90. Lows in the lower 70s. Chance of rain 50%. Wednesday, mostly sunny. A chance of showers and thunderstorms in the afternoon. Highs in the lower 90s. Chance of rain 30%. The coastal waters forecast for the following waters from Suwannee River to Apalachicola, Florida, extending from 20 to 60 nautical miles, coastal waters from Okaloosa-Walton County line to Mexico Beach out to 20 nautical miles, coastal waters from Mexico Beach to Apalachicola out to 20 nautical miles, waters from Okaloosa-Walton County line to Mexico Beach 20 to 60 nautical miles, and waters from Mexico Beach to Apalachicola 20 to 60 nautical miles. Tonight, northeast winds 5 to 10 knots. Waves 1 foot or less. Wave detail, east 1 foot at 3 seconds. Protected waters a light chop. A chance of showers and thunderstorms. Thursday, east winds 5 to 10 knots. Seas around 2 feet. Wave detail, northeast 1 foot at 3 seconds. Protected waters a light chop. A chance of thunderstorms. Showers likely, mainly in the morning. Thursday night, east winds 5 to 10 knots. Waves 1 foot or less. Wave detail, east 1 foot at 4 seconds. Protected waters a light chop. A chance of thunderstorms. A chance of showers in the evening, then showers likely after midnight. Friday, south winds 5 to 10 knots. Waves 1 foot or less. Wave detail, southeast 1 foot at 4 seconds. Protected waters a light chop. A chance of showers and thunderstorms. Friday night, south winds around 5 knots. Waves 1 foot or less. Wave detail, southeast 1 foot at 3 seconds. Protected waters smooth, a slight chance of thunderstorms. A chance of showers, mainly in the evening. Saturday, southwest winds around 5 knots. Waves 1 foot or less. Wave detail, southeast 1 foot at 3 seconds. Protected waters smooth, a chance of showers and thunderstorms. Saturday night, southwest winds around 5 knots. Waves 1 foot or less. Protected waters smooth. A slight chance of showers and thunderstorms in the evening, then a chance of showers and thunderstorms after midnight. Sunday, west winds 5 to 10 knots. Waves 1 foot or less. Protected waters a light chop. A chance of showers and thunderstorms. Sunday night, southwest winds 5 to 10 knots,
becoming northwest after midnight. Waves 1 foot or less. Protected waters, a light chop. A chance of showers and thunderstorms. Monday, northeast winds 5 to 10 knots, becoming southeast in the afternoon. Waves 1 foot or less. Protected waters, a light chop. Showers likely with a chance of thunderstorms. Monday night, east winds 5 to 10 knots. Waves 1 foot or less. Protected waters, a light chop. A chance of showers and thunderstorms. Winds and waves higher and near thunderstorms. The Tropical Weather Outlook. For the North Atlantic, Caribbean Sea, and the Gulf of America, Active Systems, the Weather Prediction Center is issuing advisories on Tropical Depression Edward, located inland over eastern Texas. Tropical cyclone formation is not expected during the next 7 days. Tide information for Wednesday, September 2, 2026. St. Mark's River entrance. High 5:14 a.m., low 12:17 p.m., high 6:51 p.m., low 11:58 p.m. Apalachicola. Low 1:11 a.m., high 6:45 a.m., low 2:33 p.m., high 10:32 p.m. St. Andrews Bay at Panama City. High 1:04 a.m., low 12:07 p.m. Note that the times of high and low tide are 3 minutes earlier at Shell Point than at the St. Mark's River entrance. The average water temperature at Apalachicola was 86.0 degrees. Sunrise and sunset in Tallahassee. September 2, 2026, sunrise 7:15 a.m. Eastern Daylight Time, sunset 7:59 p.m. Eastern Daylight Time. 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This broadcast originates from your National Weather Service office in Tallahassee, Florida. The latest weather and forecast information can also be accessed by calling our automated forecast line at 850-942-8851. The current time is 7:08 p.m. Eastern Daylight Time. These are the 7 p.m. Eastern Daylight Time conditions. At the Tallahassee Airport, it was mostly sunny. The temperature was 93 degrees. The wind was variable at 7 miles an hour. The report from Florida State University was not available. At Apalachicola, it was partly sunny. The temperature was 88 degrees. The wind was calm. At Panama City Northwest, it was mostly sunny. The temperature was 89 degrees. The wind was south at 5 miles an hour. At Dothan, it was mostly sunny. The temperature was 90 degrees. The wind was east at 7 miles an hour. At Albany, it was sunny. The temperature was 92 degrees. The wind was southeast at 6 miles an hour. At Valdosta, it was mostly sunny. The temperature was 88 degrees. The wind was southeast at 5 miles an hour. Over the marine area, at the buoy south of Apalachicola, winds were north at 8 knots. At the buoy south of Panama City, winds were east at 8 knots. At the buoy south of Pensacola, winds were calm. The forecast for the local area. Tonight, mostly cloudy. A slight chance of showers and thunderstorms this evening. Lows in the mid-70s. East winds 5 to 10 miles per hour. Chance of rain 20%. Thursday, mostly sunny. Showers and thunderstorms likely in the afternoon. Humid with highs in the lower 90s. East winds 5 to 10 miles per hour. Chance of rain 70%. Heat index values up to 106. Thursday night, mostly cloudy. Showers and thunderstorms likely in the evening, then a chance of showers after midnight. Humid with lows in the mid-70s. East winds around 5 miles per hour. Chance of rain 60%. Friday, showers likely in the morning, then showers with thunderstorms likely in the afternoon. Humid with highs in the lower 90s. Southeast winds around 5 miles per hour. Chance of rain 80%. Heat index values up to 105. Friday night, partly cloudy. Showers with thunderstorms likely in the evening. Humid with lows in the mid-70s. Southeast winds around 5 miles per hour in the evening, becoming light and variable. Chance of rain 80%. Saturday through Sunday night, partly cloudy with showers and thunderstorms likely. Highs in the mid-90s. Lows in the mid-70s. Chance of rain 70%. Heat index values up to 105. Labor Day, mostly sunny.
A chance of showers with a slight chance.

Chance of thunderstorms in the morning, then showers with thunderstorms likely in the afternoon. Highs in the lower 90s. Chance of rain 80%. Monday night, mostly cloudy with showers with thunderstorms likely in the evening, then partly cloudy with the chance of showers and thunderstorms after midnight. Lows in the lower 70s. Chance of rain 80%. Tuesday and Tuesday night, partly cloudy. A chance of showers and thunderstorms. Highs around 90. Lows in the lower 70s. Chance of rain 50%. Wednesday, mostly sunny. A chance of showers and thunderstorms in the afternoon. Highs in the lower 90s. Chance of rain 30%. The coastal waters forecast for the following waters from Suwannee River to Apalachicola, Florida, extending from 20 to 60 nautical miles. Coastal waters from Okaloosa, Walton County line to Mexico Beach out to 20 nautical miles. Coastal waters from Mexico Beach to Apalachicola out to 20 nautical miles. Waters from Okaloosa, Walton County line to Mexico Beach 20 to 60 nautical miles. And waters from Mexico Beach to Apalachicola 20 to 60 nautical miles. Tonight, northeast winds 5 to 10 knots. Waves 1 foot or less. Wave detail, east 1 foot at 3 seconds. Protected waters, a light chop. A chance of showers and thunderstorms. Thursday, east winds 5 to 10 knots. Seas around 2 feet. Wave detail, northeast 1 foot at 3 seconds. Protected waters, a light chop. A chance of thunderstorms. Showers likely, mainly in the morning. Thursday night, east winds 5 to 10 knots. Waves 1 foot or less. Wave detail, east 1 foot at 4 seconds. Protected waters, a light chop. A chance of thunderstorms. A chance of showers in the evening, then showers likely after midnight. Friday, south winds 5 to 10 knots. Waves 1 foot or less. Wave detail, southeast 1 foot at 4 seconds. Protected waters, a light chop. A chance of showers and thunderstorms. Friday night, south winds around 5 knots. Waves 1 foot or less. Wave detail, southeast 1 foot at 3 seconds. Protected waters smooth, a slight chance of thunderstorms. A chance of showers, mainly in the evening. Saturday, southwest winds around 5 knots. Waves 1 foot or less. Wave detail, southeast 1 foot at 3 seconds. Protected waters smooth, a chance of showers and thunderstorms. Saturday night, southwest winds around 5 knots. Waves 1 foot or less. Protected waters smooth. A slight chance of showers and thunderstorms in the evening, then a chance of showers and thunderstorms after midnight. Sunday, west winds 5 to 10 knots. Waves 1 foot or less. Protected waters a light chop. A chance of showers and thunderstorms. Sunday night, southwest winds 5 to 10 knots, becoming northwest after midnight. Waves 1 foot or less. Protected waters a light chop. A chance of showers and thunderstorms. Monday, northeast winds 5 to 10 knots, becoming southeast in the afternoon. Waves 1 foot or less. Protected waters a light chop. Showers likely with a chance of thunderstorms. Monday night, east winds 5 to 10 knots. Waves 1 foot or less. Protected waters a light chop. A chance of showers and thunderstorms. Winds and waves higher in and near thunderstorms. The coastal waters forecast for the following St. Andrews Bay waterways. Tonight, southwest winds around 5 knots, becoming northeast late. Protected waters smooth, a slight chance of showers and thunderstorms early this evening. Thursday, east winds around 5 knots. Protected waters smooth, a chance of showers and thunderstorms in the afternoon. Thursday night, east winds around 5 knots. Protected waters smooth, a chance of thunderstorms. Showers likely, mainly in the evening. Friday, east winds around 5 knots, becoming south in the afternoon. Protected waters a light chop. Showers likely. A chance of thunderstorms in the morning, then thunderstorms likely in the afternoon. Friday night, south winds around 5 knots. Protected waters smooth. Showers likely with a chance of thunderstorms in the evening, then a slight chance of showers and thunderstorms after midnight. Saturday, southeast winds around 5 knots, becoming southwest in the afternoon. Protected waters a light chop. Showers likely. A slight chance of thunderstorms in the morning, then a chance of thunderstorms in the afternoon. Saturday night,

Southwest winds 5 to 10 knots, becoming west after midnight. Protected waters, a light shop. A chance of showers and thunderstorms, mainly in the evening. Sunday, northwest winds around 5 knots, becoming southwest in the afternoon. Protected waters, a light shop. A chance of showers and thunderstorms. Sunday night, southwest winds 5 to 10 knots, becoming south after midnight. Protected waters, a light shop. A chance of showers and thunderstorms. Monday, east winds around 5 knots, becoming southeast in the afternoon. Protected waters, a light shop. A chance of showers and thunderstorms in the morning, then showers and thunderstorms likely in the afternoon. Monday night, east winds 5 to 10 knots. Protected waters, a light shop. A chance of showers. Thunderstorms likely, mainly in the evening. Winds and waves higher in and near thunderstorms. The Tropical Weather Outlook. For the North Atlantic, Caribbean Sea, and the Gulf of America, active systems, the Weather Prediction Center is issuing advisories on Tropical Depression Edward, located inland over eastern Texas. Tropical cyclone formation is not expected during the next 7 days. Tide information for Wednesday, September 2, 2026. St. Mark's River entrance. High 5:14 a.m., low 12:17 p.m., high 6:51 p.m., low 11:58 p.m. Apalachicola. Low 1:11 a.m., high 6:45 a.m., low 2:33 p.m., high 10:32 p.m. St. Andrews Bay at Panama City. High 1:04 a.m., low 12:07 p.m. Note that the times of high and low tide are 3 minutes earlier at Shell Point than at the St. Marks River entrance. The average water temperature at Apalachicola was 86.0 degrees. Sunrise and sunset in Tallahassee. September 2, 2026, sunrise 7:15 a.m. Eastern Daylight Time, sunset 7:59 p.m. Eastern Daylight Time. 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This broadcast originates from your National Weather Service office in Tallahassee, Florida. The latest weather and forecast information can also be accessed by calling our automated forecast line at 850-942-8851. The current time is 7:18 p.m. Eastern Daylight Time. These are the 7 p.m. Eastern Daylight Time conditions. At the Tallahassee Airport, it was mostly sunny. The temperature was 93 degrees. The wind was variable at 7 miles an hour. At Florida State University, the temperature was 91 degrees. The wind was east at 6 miles an hour. At Apalachicola, it was partly sunny. The temperature was 88 degrees. The wind was calm. At Panama City Northwest, it was mostly sunny. The temperature was 89 degrees. The wind was south at 5 miles an hour. At Dothan, it was mostly sunny. The temperature was 90 degrees. The wind was east at 7 miles an hour. At Albany, it was sunny. The temperature was 92 degrees. The wind was southeast at 6 miles an hour. At Valdosta, it was mostly sunny. The temperature was 88 degrees. The wind was southeast at 5 miles an hour. Over the marine area, at the buoy south of Apalachicola, winds were north at 8 knots and seas were 1 foot. At the buoy south of Panama City, winds were east at 8 knots and seas were 1 foot. At the buoy south of Pensacola, winds were calm. The forecast for the local area. Tonight, mostly cloudy. A slight chance of showers and thunderstorms this evening. Lows in the mid-70s. East winds 5 to 10 miles per hour. Chance of rain 20%. Thursday, mostly sunny. Showers and thunderstorms likely in the afternoon. Humid with highs in the lower 90s. East winds 5 to 10 miles per hour. Chance of rain 70%. Heat index values up to 106. Thursday night, mostly cloudy. Showers and thunderstorms likely in the evening, then a chance of showers after midnight. Humid with lows in the mid-70s. East winds around 5 miles per hour. Chance of rain 60%. Friday, showers likely in the morning, then showers with thunderstorms likely in the afternoon. Humid with highs in the lower 90s. Southeast winds around 5 miles per hour. Chance of rain 80%. Heat index values up to 105. Friday night, partly cloudy. Showers with thunderstorms likely in the evening.
Humidity lows in the mid-70s. Southeast winds around 5 miles per hour in the evening, becoming light and variable. Chance of rain 80%. Saturday through Sunday night, partly cloudy with showers and thunderstorms likely. Highs in the mid-90s. Lows in the mid-70s. Chance of rain 70%. Heat index values up to 105. Labor Day, mostly sunny. A chance of showers with a slight chance of thunderstorms in the morning, then showers with thunderstorms likely in the afternoon. Highs in the lower 90s. Chance of rain 80%. Monday night, mostly cloudy with showers with thunderstorms likely in the evening, then partly cloudy with a chance of showers and thunderstorms after midnight. Lows in the lower 70s. Chance of rain 80%. Tuesday and Tuesday night, partly cloudy. A chance of showers and thunderstorms. Highs around 90. Lows in the lower 70s. Chance of rain 50%. Wednesday, mostly sunny. A chance of showers and thunderstorms in the afternoon. Highs in the lower 90s. Chance of rain 30%. The coastal waters forecast for the following waters from Suwannee River to Apalachicola, Florida, extending from 20 to 60 nautical miles. Coastal waters from Okaloosa, Walton County line to Mexico Beach out to 20 nautical miles. Coastal waters from Mexico Beach to Apalachicola out to 20 nautical miles. Waters from Okaloosa, Walton County line to Mexico Beach 20 to 60 nautical miles. And waters from Mexico Beach to Apalachicola 20 to 60 nautical miles. Tonight, northeast winds 5 to 10 knots. Waves 1 foot or less. Wave detail, east 1 foot at 3 seconds. Protected waters, a light chop. A chance of showers and thunderstorms. Thursday, east winds 5 to 10 knots. Seas around 2 feet. Wave detail, northeast 1 foot at 3 seconds. Protected waters, a light chop. A chance of thunderstorms. Showers likely, mainly in the morning. Thursday night, east winds 5 to 10 knots. Waves 1 foot or less. Wave detail, east 1 foot at 4 seconds. Protected waters, a light chop. A chance of thunderstorms. A chance of showers in the evening, then showers likely after midnight. Friday, south winds 5 to 10 knots. Waves 1 foot or less. Wave detail, southeast 1 foot at 4 seconds. Protected waters, a light chop. A chance of showers and thunderstorms. Friday night, south winds around 5 knots. Waves 1 foot or less. Wave detail, southeast 1 foot at 3 seconds. Protected waters, smooth, a slight chance of thunderstorms. A chance of showers, mainly in the evening. Saturday, southwest winds around 5 knots. Waves 1 foot or less. Wave detail, southeast 1 foot at 3 seconds. Protected waters, smooth, a chance of showers and thunderstorms. Saturday night, southwest winds around 5 knots. Waves 1 foot or less. Protected waters, smooth, a slight chance of showers and thunderstorms in the evening, then a chance of showers and thunderstorms after midnight. Sunday, west winds 5 to 10 knots. Waves 1 foot or less. Protected waters, a light chop. A chance of showers and thunderstorms. Sunday night, southwest winds 5 to 10 knots, becoming northwest after midnight. Waves 1 foot or less. Protected waters, a light chop. A chance of showers and thunderstorms. Monday, northeast winds 5 to 10 knots, becoming southeast in the afternoon. Waves 1 foot or less. Protected waters, a light chop. Showers likely with a chance of thunderstorms. Monday night, east winds 5 to 10 knots. Waves 1 foot or less. Protected waters, a light chop. A chance of showers and thunderstorms. Winds and waves higher in and near thunderstorms. The coastal waters forecast for the following St. Andrews Bay waterways. Tonight, southwest winds around 5 knots, becoming northeast late. Protected waters smooth, a slight chance of showers and thunderstorms early this evening. Thursday, east winds around 5 knots. Protected waters smooth, a chance of showers and thunderstorms in the afternoon. Thursday night, east winds around 5 knots. Protected waters smooth, a chance of thunderstorms. Showers likely, mainly in the evening. Friday, east winds around 5 knots, becoming south in the afternoon. Protected waters, a light chop. Showers likely. A chance of thunderstorms in the morning, then thunderstorms likely in the afternoon.

Friday night, south winds around 5 knots. Protected waters move. Showers likely with a chance of thunderstorms in the evening. Then a slight chance of showers and thunderstorms after midnight. Saturday, southeast winds around 5 knots, becoming southwest in the afternoon. Protected waters a light chop. Showers likely. A slight chance of thunderstorms in the morning, then a chance of thunderstorms in the afternoon. Saturday night, southwest winds 5 to 10 knots, becoming west after midnight. Protected waters a light chop. A chance of showers and thunderstorms, mainly in the evening. Sunday, northwest winds around 5 knots, becoming southwest in the afternoon. Protected waters a light chop. A chance of showers and thunderstorms. Sunday night, southwest winds 5 to 10 knots, becoming south after midnight. Protected waters a light chop. A chance of showers and thunderstorms. Monday, east winds around 5 knots, becoming southeast in the afternoon. Protected waters a light chop. A chance of showers and thunderstorms in the morning, then showers and thunderstorms likely in the afternoon. Monday night, east winds 5 to 10 knots. Protected waters a light chop. A chance of showers. Thunderstorms likely, mainly in the evening. Winds and waves higher and near thunderstorms. The Tropical Weather Outlook. For the North Atlantic, Caribbean Sea and the Gulf of America, Active Systems, the Weather Prediction Center is issuing advisories on Tropical Depression Eduard, located inland over eastern Texas. Tropical cyclone formation is not expected during the next 7 days. Tide information for Wednesday, September 2, 2026. St. Marks River entrance. High 5:14 a.m., low 12:17 p.m., high 6:51 p.m., low 11:58 p.m. Apalachicola. Low 1:11 a.m., high 6:45 a.m., low 2:33 p.m., high 10:32 p.m. St. Andrews Bay at Panama City. High 1:04 a.m., low 12:07 p.m. Note that the times of high and low tide are 3 minutes earlier at Shell Point than at the St. Marks River entrance. The average water temperature at Apalachicola was 86.0 degrees. Sunrise and sunset in Tallahassee. September 2, 2026, sunrise 7:15 a.m. Eastern Daylight Time, sunset 7:59 p.m. Eastern Daylight Time. 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The latest weather and forecast information can also be accessed by calling our automated forecast line at 850-942-8851. The current time is 7:28 p.m. Eastern Daylight Time. These are the 7 p.m. Eastern Daylight Time conditions. At the Tallahassee Airport, it was mostly sunny. The temperature was 93 degrees. The wind was variable at 7 miles an hour. At Florida State University, the temperature was 91 degrees. The wind was east at 6 miles an hour. At Apalachicola, it was partly sunny. The temperature was 88 degrees. The wind was calm. At Panama City Northwest, it was mostly sunny. The temperature was 89 degrees. The wind was south at 5 miles an hour. At Dothan, it was mostly sunny. The temperature was 90 degrees. The wind was east at 7 miles an hour. At Albany, it was sunny. The temperature was 92 degrees. The wind was southeast at 6 miles an hour. At Valdosta, it was mostly sunny. The temperature was 88 degrees. The wind was southeast at 5 miles an hour. Over the marine area, at the buoy south of Apalachicola, winds were north at 8 knots and seas were 1 foot. At the buoy south of Panama City, winds were east at 8 knots and seas were 1 foot. At the buoy south of Pensacola, winds were calm. The Tallahassee climate summary for this evening, as of 5 p.m., September 2, 2026. Today's high temperature of 96 degrees occurred at 3:38 p.m. This high was 6 degrees above the normal high of 90. Today's low temperature of 75 degrees occurred at 6:39 a.m. This low was 3 degrees above the normal low of 72. No precipitation fell today, which leaves the monthly total at 0.00 inches. This is 0.39 inches below the normal amount of 0.39 inches for September. The total precipitation for the year still stands at 29.51 inches, which is 14.20 inches below normal.
The normal high temperature for tomorrow is 90 degrees, and the normal low is 72. The record high for tomorrow is 98, which occurred in 1966, and the record low is 62, which occurred in 1968. Sunset tonight is at 7:59 p.m. Sunrise tomorrow is at 7:15 a.m. The forecast for the local area. Tonight, mostly cloudy. A slight chance of showers and thunderstorms this evening. Lows in the mid-70s. East winds 5 to 10 miles per hour. Chance of rain 20%. Thursday, mostly sunny. Showers and thunderstorms likely in the afternoon. Humid with highs in the lower 90s. East winds 5 to 10 miles per hour. Chance of rain 70%. Heat index values up to 106. Thursday night, mostly cloudy. Showers and thunderstorms likely in the evening, then a chance of showers after midnight. Humid with lows in the mid-70s. East winds around 5 miles per hour. Chance of rain 60%. Friday, showers likely in the morning, then showers with thunderstorms likely in the afternoon. Humid with highs in the lower 90s. Southeast winds around 5 miles per hour. Chance of rain 80%. Heat index values up to 105. Friday night, partly cloudy. Showers with thunderstorms likely in the evening. Humid with lows in the mid-70s. Southeast winds around 5 miles per hour in the evening, becoming light and variable. Chance of rain 80%. Saturday through Sunday night, partly cloudy with showers and thunderstorms likely. Highs in the mid-90s. Lows in the mid-70s. Chance of rain 70%. Heat index values up to 105. Labor Day, mostly sunny. A chance of showers with a slight chance of thunderstorms in the morning, then showers with thunderstorms likely in the afternoon. Highs in the lower 90s. Chance of rain 80%. Monday night, mostly cloudy with showers with thunderstorms likely in the evening, then partly cloudy with a chance of showers and thunderstorms after midnight. Lows in the lower 70s. Chance of rain 80%. Tuesday and Tuesday night, partly cloudy. A chance of showers and thunderstorms. Highs around 90. Lows in the lower 70s. In the lower 70s. Chance of rain 80%. Tuesday and Tuesday night, partly cloudy. A chance of showers and thunderstorms. Highs around 90. Lows in the lower 70s. Chance of rain 50%. Wednesday, mostly sunny. A chance of showers and thunderstorms in the afternoon. Highs in the lower 90s. Chance of rain 30%. The coastal waters forecast for the following waters from Suwannee River to Apalachicola, Florida, extending from 20 to 60 nautical miles. Coastal waters from Okaloosa, Walton County line to Mexico Beach out to 20 nautical miles. Coastal waters from Mexico Beach to Apalachicola out to 20 nautical miles. Waters from Okaloosa, Walton County line to Mexico Beach 20 to 60 nautical miles. And waters from Mexico Beach to Apalachicola 20 to 60 nautical miles. Tonight, northeast winds 5 to 10 knots. Waves 1 foot or less. Wave detail, east 1 foot at 3 seconds. Protected waters a light chop. A chance of showers and thunderstorms. Thursday, east winds 5 to 10 knots. Seas around 2 feet. Wave detail, northeast 1 foot at 3 seconds. Protected waters a light chop. A chance of thunderstorms. Showers likely, mainly in the morning. Thursday night, east winds 5 to 10 knots. Waves 1 foot or less. Wave detail, east 1 foot at 4 seconds. Protected waters a light chop. A chance of thunderstorms. A chance of showers in the evening, then showers likely after midnight. Friday, south winds 5 to 10 knots. Waves 1 foot or less. Wave detail, southeast 1 foot at 4 seconds. Protected waters a light chop. A chance of showers and thunderstorms. Friday night, south winds around 5 knots. Waves 1 foot or less. Wave detail, southeast 1 foot at 3 seconds. Protected waters smooth. A slight chance of thunderstorms. A chance of showers, mainly in the evening. Saturday, southwest winds around 5 knots. Waves 1 foot or less. Wave detail, southeast 1 foot at 3 seconds. Protected waters smooth. A chance of showers and thunderstorms. Saturday night, southwest winds around 5 knots. Waves 1 foot or less. Protected waters smooth.

A slight chance of showers and thunderstorms in the evening, then a chance of showers and thunderstorms after midnight. Sunday, west winds 5 to 10 knots. Waves 1 foot or less. Protected waters a light chop. A chance of showers and thunderstorms. Sunday night, southwest winds 5 to 10 knots, becoming northwest after midnight. Waves 1 foot or less. Protected waters a light chop. A chance of showers and thunderstorms. Monday, northeast winds 5 to 10 knots, becoming southeast in the afternoon. Waves 1 foot or less. Protected waters a light chop. Showers likely with a chance of thunderstorms. Monday night, east winds 5 to 10 knots. Waves 1 foot or less. Protected waters a light chop. A chance of showers and thunderstorms. Winds and waves higher and near thunderstorms. The coastal waters forecast for the following St. Andrews Bay waterways. Tonight, southwest winds around 5 knots, becoming northeast late. Protected waters smooth, a slight chance of showers and thunderstorms early this evening. Thursday, east winds around 5 knots. Protected waters smooth, a chance of showers and thunderstorms in the afternoon. Thursday night, east winds around 5 knots. Protected waters smooth, a chance of thunderstorms. Showers likely, mainly in the evening. Friday, east winds around 5 knots, becoming south in the afternoon. Protected waters a light chop. Showers likely. A chance of thunderstorms in the morning, then thunderstorms likely in the afternoon. Friday night, south winds around 5 knots. Protected waters smooth. Showers likely with a chance of thunderstorms in the evening, then a slight chance of showers and thunderstorms after midnight. Saturday, southeast winds around 5 knots, becoming southwest in the afternoon. Protected waters a light chop. Showers likely. A slight chance of thunderstorms in the morning, then a chance of thunderstorms in the afternoon. Saturday night, southwest winds 5 to 10 knots, becoming west after midnight. Protected waters a light chop. A chance of showers and thunderstorms, mainly in the evening. Sunday, northwest winds around 5 knots, becoming southwest in the afternoon. Protected waters a light chop. A chance of showers and thunderstorms. Sunday night, southwest winds 5 to 10 knots, becoming south after midnight. Protected waters a light chop. A chance of showers and thunderstorms. Monday, east winds around 5 knots, becoming southeast in the afternoon. Protected waters a light chop. A chance of showers and thunderstorms in the morning, then showers and thunderstorms likely in the afternoon. Monday night, east winds 5 to 10 knots. Protected waters a light chop. A chance of showers. Thunderstorms likely, mainly in the evening. Winds and waves higher and near thunderstorms. The Tropical Weather Outlook. For the North Atlantic, Caribbean Sea and the Gulf of America, Active Systems, the Weather Prediction Center is issuing advisories on Tropical Depression Edward, located inland over eastern Texas. Tropical cyclone formation is not expected during the next 7 days. Tide information for Wednesday, September 2, 2026. St. Marks River entrance. High 5:14 a.m., low 12:17 p.m., high 6:51 p.m., low 11:58 p.m. Apalachicola. Low 1:11 a.m., high 6:45 a.m., low 2:33 p.m., high 10:32 p.m. St. Andrews Bay at Panama City. High 1:04 a.m., low 12:07 p.m. Note that the times of high and low tide are 3 minutes earlier at Shell Point than at the St. Marks River entrance. The average water temperature at Apalachicola was 86.0 degrees. Sunrise and sunset in Tallahassee. September 2, 2026, sunrise 7:15 a.m. Eastern Daylight Time, sunset 7:59 p.m. Eastern Daylight Time. 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This broadcast originates from your National Weather Service office in Tallahassee, Florida. The latest weather and forecast information can also be accessed by calling our automated forecast line at 850-942-8851. The current time is 7:40 p.m. Eastern Daylight Time. These are the 7 p.m. Eastern Daylight Time conditions. At the Tallahassee Airport, it was mostly sunny. The temperature was 93 degrees. The wind was variable at 7 miles an hour.

Florida State University, the temperature was 91 degrees. The wind was east at 6 miles an hour. At Apalachicola, it was partly sunny. The temperature was 88 degrees. The wind was calm. At Panama City Northwest, it was mostly sunny. The temperature was 89 degrees. The wind was south at 5 miles an hour. At Dothan, it was mostly sunny. The temperature was 90 degrees. The wind was east at 7 miles an hour. At Albany, it was sunny. The temperature was 92 degrees. The wind was southeast at 6 miles an hour. At Valdosta, it was mostly sunny. The temperature was 88 degrees. The wind was southeast at 5 miles an hour. Over the marine area, at the buoy south of Apalachicola, winds were north at 8 knots and seas were 1 foot. At the buoy south of Panama City, winds were east at 8 knots and seas were 1 foot. At the buoy south of Pensacola, winds were calm. The forecast for the local area. Tonight, mostly cloudy. A slight chance of showers and thunderstorms this evening. Lows in the mid-70s. East winds 5 to 10 miles per hour. Chance of rain 20%. Thursday, mostly sunny. Showers and thunderstorms likely in the afternoon. Humid with highs in the lower 90s. East winds 5 to 10 miles per hour. Chance of rain 70%. Heat index values up to 106. Thursday night, mostly cloudy. Showers and thunderstorms likely in the evening, then a chance of showers after midnight. Humid with lows in the mid-70s. East winds around 5 miles per hour. Chance of rain 60%. Friday, showers likely in the morning, then showers with thunderstorms likely in the afternoon. Humid with highs in the lower 90s. Southeast winds around 5 miles per hour. Chance of rain 80%. Heat index values up to 105. Friday night, partly cloudy. Showers with thunderstorms likely in the evening. Humid with lows in the mid-70s. Southeast winds around 5 miles per hour in the evening, becoming light and variable. Chance of rain 80%. Saturday through Sunday night, partly cloudy with showers and thunderstorms likely. Highs in the mid-90s. Lows in the mid-70s. Chance of rain 70%. Heat index values up to 105. Labor Day, mostly sunny. A chance of showers with a slight chance of thunderstorms in the morning, then showers with thunderstorms likely in the afternoon. Highs in the lower 90s. Chance of rain 80%. Monday night, mostly cloudy with showers with thunderstorms likely in the evening, then partly cloudy with a chance of showers and thunderstorms after midnight. Lows in the lower 70s. Chance of rain 80%. Tuesday and Tuesday night, partly cloudy. A chance of showers and thunderstorms. Highs around 90. Lows in the lower 70s. Chance of rain 50%. Wednesday, mostly sunny. A chance of showers and thunderstorms in the afternoon. Highs in the lower 90s. Chance of rain 30%. The coastal waters forecast for the following: waters from Suwannee River to Apalachicola, Florida, extending from 20 to 60 nautical miles. Coastal waters from Okaloosa-Walton County line to Mexico Beach out to 20 nautical miles. Coastal waters from Mexico Beach to Apalachicola out to 20 nautical miles. Waters from Okaloosa-Walton County line to Mexico Beach 20 to 60 nautical miles. And waters from Mexico Beach to Apalachicola 20 to 60 nautical miles. Tonight, northeast winds 5 to 10 knots. Waves 1 foot or less. Wave detail, east 1 foot at 3 seconds. Protected waters a light chop. A chance of showers and thunderstorms. Thursday, east winds 5 to 10 knots. Seas around 2 feet. Wave detail, northeast 1 foot at 3 seconds. Protected waters a light chop. A chance of thunderstorms. Showers likely, mainly in the morning. Thursday night, east winds 5 to 10 knots. Waves 1 foot or less. Wave detail, east 1 foot at 4 seconds. Protected waters a light chop. A chance of thunderstorms. A chance of showers in the evening, then showers likely after midnight. Friday, south winds 5 to 10 knots. Waves 1 foot or less. Wave detail, southeast 1 foot at 4 seconds. Protected waters a light chop. A chance of showers and thunderstorms. Friday night, south winds around 5 knots. Waves 1 foot or less. Wave detail, southeast 1 foot at 3 seconds.

of showers and thunderstorms. Monday, northeast winds 5 to 10 knots, becoming southeast in the afternoon. Waves 1 foot or less. Protected waters a light chop. Showers likely with a chance of thunderstorms. Monday night, east winds 5 to 10 knots. Waves 1 foot or less. Protected waters a light chop. A chance of showers and thunderstorms. Winds and waves higher in and near thunderstorms. The coastal waters forecast for the following St. Andrews Bay waterways. Tonight, southwest winds around 5 knots, becoming northeast late. Protected waters smooth. A slight chance of showers and thunderstorms early this evening. Thursday, east winds around 5 knots. Protected waters smooth. A chance of showers and thunderstorms in the afternoon. Thursday night, east winds around 5 knots. Protected waters smooth. A chance of thunderstorms. Showers likely, mainly in the evening. Friday, east winds around 5 knots, becoming south in the afternoon. Protected waters a light chop. Showers likely. A chance of thunderstorms in the morning, then thunderstorms likely in the afternoon. Friday night, south winds around 5 knots. Protected waters smooth. Showers likely with a chance of thunderstorms in the evening, then a slight chance of showers and thunderstorms after midnight. Saturday, southeast winds around 5 knots, becoming southwest in the afternoon. Protected waters a light chop. Showers likely. A slight chance of thunderstorms in the morning, then a chance of thunderstorms in the afternoon. Saturday night, southwest winds 5 to 10 knots, becoming west after midnight. Protected waters a light chop. A chance of showers and thunderstorms, mainly in the evening. Sunday, northwest winds around 5 knots, becoming southwest in the afternoon. Protected waters a light chop. A chance of showers and thunderstorms. Sunday night, southwest winds 5 to 10 knots, becoming south after midnight. Protected waters a light chop. A chance of showers and thunderstorms. Monday, east winds around 5 knots, becoming southeast in the afternoon. Protected waters a light chop. A chance of showers and thunderstorms in the morning, then showers and thunderstorms likely in the afternoon. Monday night, east winds 5 to 10 knots. Protected waters a light chop. A chance of showers. Thunderstorms likely, mainly in the evening. Winds and waves higher in and near thunderstorms. The Tropical Weather Outlook. For the North Atlantic, Caribbean Sea, and the Gulf of America, active systems, the Weather Prediction Center is issuing advisories on Tropical Depression Edward, located inland over eastern Texas. Tropical cyclone formation is not expected during the next 7 days. Tide information for Wednesday, September 2, 2026. St. Marks River entrance. High 5:14 a.m., low 12:17 p.m., high 6:51 p.m., low 11:58 p.m. Apalachicola. Low 1:11 a.m., high 6:45 a.m., low 2:33 p.m., high 10:32 p.m. St. Andrews Bay at Panama City. High 1:04 a.m., low 12:07 p.m. Note that the times of high and low tide are 3 minutes earlier at Shell Point than at the St. Marks River entrance. The average water temperature at Apalachicola was 86.0 degrees. Sunrise and sunset in Tallahassee. September 2, 2026, sunrise 7:15 a.m. Eastern Daylight Time, sunset 7:59 p.m. Eastern Daylight Time. 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The latest weather and forecast information can also be accessed by calling our automated forecast line at 850-942-8851. The current time is 7:50 p.m. Eastern Daylight Time. These are the 7 p.m. Eastern Daylight Time conditions. At the Tallahassee Airport, it was mostly sunny. The temperature was 93 degrees. The wind was variable at 7 miles an hour. At Florida State University, the temperature was 91 degrees. The wind was east at 6 miles an hour. At Apalachicola, it was partly sunny. The temperature was 88 degrees. The wind was calm. At Panama City Northwest, it was mostly sunny. The temperature was 89 degrees. The wind was south at 5 miles an hour. At Dothan, it was mostly sunny. The temperature was 90 degrees.

The wind was east at 7 miles an hour. At Albany, it was sunny. The temperature was 92 degrees. The wind was southeast at 6 miles an hour. At Valdosta, it was mostly sunny. The temperature was 88 degrees. The wind was southeast at 5 miles an hour. Over the marine area, at the buoy south of Apalachicola, winds were north at 8 knots and seas were 1 foot. At the buoy south of Panama City, winds were east at 8 knots and seas were 1 foot. At the buoy south of Pensacola, winds were calm. The forecast for the local area. Tonight, mostly cloudy. A slight chance of showers and thunderstorms this evening. Lows in the mid-70s. East winds 5 to 10 miles per hour. Chance of rain 20%. Thursday, mostly sunny. Showers and thunderstorms likely in the afternoon. Humid with highs in the lower 90s. East winds 5 to 10 miles per hour. Chance of rain 70%. Heat index values up to 106. Thursday night, mostly cloudy. Showers and thunderstorms likely in the evening, then a chance of showers after midnight. Humid with lows in the mid-70s. East winds around 5 miles per hour. Chance of rain 60%. Friday, showers likely in the morning, then showers with thunderstorms likely in the afternoon. Humid with highs in the lower 90s. Southeast winds around 5 miles per hour. Chance of rain 80%. Heat index values up to 105. Friday night, partly cloudy. Showers with thunderstorms likely in the evening. Humid with lows in the mid-70s. Southeast winds around 5 miles per hour in the evening, becoming light and variable. Chance of rain 80%. Saturday through Sunday night, partly cloudy with showers and thunderstorms likely. Highs in the mid-90s. Lows in the mid-70s. Chance of rain 70%. Heat index values up to 105. Labor Day, mostly sunny. A chance of showers with a slight chance of thunderstorms in the morning, then showers with thunderstorms likely in the afternoon. Highs in the lower 90s. Chance of rain 80%. Monday night, mostly cloudy with showers with thunderstorms likely in the evening, then partly cloudy with a chance of showers and thunderstorms after midnight. Lows in the lower 70s. Chance of rain 80%. Tuesday and Tuesday night, partly cloudy. A chance of showers and thunderstorms. Highs around 90. Lows in the lower 70s. Chance of rain 50%. Wednesday, mostly sunny. A chance of showers and thunderstorms in the afternoon. Highs in the lower 90s. Chance of rain 30%. The coastal waters forecast for the following: waters from Suwannee River to Apalachicola, Florida, extending from 20 to 60 nautical miles. Coastal waters from Okaloosa, Walton County line to Mexico Beach out to 20 nautical miles. Coastal waters from Mexico Beach to Apalachicola out to 20 nautical miles. Waters from Okaloosa, Walton County line to Mexico Beach 20 to 60 nautical miles. And waters from Mexico Beach to Apalachicola 20 to 60 nautical miles. Tonight, northeast winds 5 to 10 knots. Waves 1 foot or less. Wave detail, east 1 foot at 3 seconds. Protected waters, a light chop. A chance of showers and thunderstorms. Thursday, east winds 5 to 10 knots. Seas around 2 feet. Wave detail, northeast 1 foot at 3 seconds. Protected waters, a light chop. A chance of thunderstorms. Showers likely, mainly in the morning. Thursday night, east winds 5 to 10 knots. Waves 1 foot or less. Wave detail, east 1 foot at 4 seconds. Protected waters, a light chop. A chance of thunderstorms. A chance of showers in the evening, then showers likely after midnight. Friday, south winds 5 to 10 knots. Waves 1 foot or less. Wave detail, southeast 1 foot at 4 seconds. Protected waters, a light chop. A chance of showers and thunderstorms. Friday night, south winds around 5 knots. Waves 1 foot or less. Wave detail, southeast 1 foot at 3 seconds. Protected waters smooth, a slight chance of thunderstorms. A chance of showers, mainly in the evening. Saturday, southwest winds around 5 knots. Waves 1 foot or less. Wave detail, southeast 1 foot at 3 seconds. Protected waters smooth, a chance of showers and thunderstorms. Saturday night, southwest winds around 5 knots. Waves 1 foot or less. Protected waters smooth.

A slight chance of showers and thunderstorms in the evening, then a chance of showers and thunderstorms after midnight. Sunday, west winds 5 to 10 knots. Waves 1 foot or less. Protected waters a light chop. A chance of showers and thunderstorms. Sunday night, southwest winds 5 to 10 knots, becoming northwest after midnight. Waves 1 foot or less. Protected waters a light chop. A chance of showers and thunderstorms. Monday, northeast winds 5 to 10 knots, becoming southeast in the afternoon. Waves 1 foot or less. Protected waters a light chop. Showers likely with a chance of thunderstorms. Monday night, east winds 5 to 10 knots. Waves 1 foot or less. Protected waters a light chop. A chance of showers and thunderstorms. 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The coastal waters forecast for the following St. Andrews Bay waterways. Tonight, southwest winds around 5 knots, becoming northeast late. Protected waters smooth, a slight chance of showers and thunderstorms early this evening. Thursday, east winds around 5 knots. Protected waters smooth, a chance of showers and thunderstorms in the afternoon. Thursday night, east winds around 5 knots. Protected waters smooth, a chance of thunderstorms. Showers likely, mainly in the evening. Friday, east winds around 5 knots, becoming south in the afternoon. Protected waters a light chop. Showers likely. A chance of thunderstorms in the morning, then thunderstorms likely in the afternoon. Friday night, south winds around 5 knots. Protected waters smooth. Showers likely with a chance of thunderstorms in the evening, then a slight chance of showers and thunderstorms after midnight. Saturday, southeast winds around 5 knots, becoming southwest in the afternoon. Protected waters a light chop. Showers likely. A slight chance of thunderstorms in the morning, then a chance of thunderstorms in the afternoon. Saturday night, southwest winds 5 to 10 knots, becoming west after midnight. Protected waters a light chop. A chance of showers and thunderstorms, mainly in the evening. Sunday, northwest winds around 5 knots, becoming southwest in the afternoon. Protected waters a light chop. A chance of showers and thunderstorms. Sunday night, southwest winds 5 to 10 knots, becoming south after midnight. Protected waters a light chop. A chance of showers and thunderstorms. Monday, east winds around 5 knots, becoming southeast in the afternoon. Protected waters a light chop. A chance of showers and thunderstorms in the morning, then showers and thunderstorms likely in the afternoon. Monday night, east winds 5 to 10 knots. Protected waters a light chop. A chance of showers. Thunderstorms likely, mainly in the evening. Winds and waves higher in and near thunderstorms. The Tropical Weather Outlook. For the North Atlantic, Caribbean Sea and the Gulf of America, active systems, the Weather Prediction Center is issuing advisories on Tropical Depression Edward, located inland over eastern Texas. Tropical cyclone formation is not expected during the next 7 days. The Tallahassee Climate Summary for this evening, as of 5 p.m., September 2, 2026. Today's high temperature of 96 degrees occurred at 3:38 p.m. This high was 6 degrees above the normal high of 90. Today's low temperature of 75 degrees occurred at 6:39 a.m. This low was 3 degrees above the normal low of 72. No precipitation fell today, which leaves the monthly total at 0.00 inches. This is 0.39 inches below the normal amount of 0.39 inches for September. The total precipitation for the year still stands at 29.51 inches, which is 14.20 inches below normal. The normal high temperature for tomorrow is 90 degrees, and the normal low is 72. The record high for tomorrow is 98, which occurred in 1966, and the record low is 62, which occurred in 1968. Sunset tonight is at 7:59 p.m. Sunrise tomorrow is at 7:15 a.m. Tide information for Wednesday, September 2, 2026. St. Mark's River entrance. High 5:14 a.m., low 12:17 p.m., high 6:51 p.m., low 11:58 p.m. Apalachicola. Low 1:11 a.m., high 6:45 a.m., low 2:33 p.m., high 10:32 p.m. St. Andrews Bay at Panama City. High 1:04 a.m., low 12:07 p.m. Note that the times of high and low tide